waves 1 foot or less than 1 to 2 feet after midnight. Winds and waves may be higher in and near thunderstorms. The marine forecast for Western Long Island Sound. For rest of today, northwest winds 5 to 10 knots. Seas 1 foot or less. For tonight, north winds 5 to 10 knots, becoming northeast after midnight. Seas 1 foot or less. For Saturday, east winds 5 to 10 knots. Seas 1 foot or less. For Saturday night, south winds 5 to 10 knots. Seas 1 foot or less. Chance of showers and slight chance of thunderstorms after midnight. For Sunday, south winds 5 to 10 knots, becoming southwest in the afternoon. Seas 1 foot or less. Slight chance of thunderstorms. Showers. And for Sunday night, southwest winds around 5 knots, becoming northwest after midnight. Seas 1 foot or less. Winds and seas may be higher in and near thunderstorms. The marine forecast for the Long Island South Shore Bays. For rest of today, west winds around 5 knots. Waves 1 foot or less. For tonight, southwest winds around 5 knots, becoming northeast around 5 knots after midnight. Waves 1 foot or less. For Saturday, east winds 5 to 10 knots, becoming southeast in the afternoon. Waves 1 foot or less. For Saturday night, southeast winds 5 to 10 knots. Waves 1 foot or less. Chance of showers and slight chance of thunderstorms after midnight. For Sunday, south winds 5 to 10 knots. Waves 1 foot or less. Slight chance of thunderstorms. Showers. And for Sunday night, southwest winds 5 to 10 knots, becoming west after midnight. Waves 1 foot or less. Chance of showers in the evening. Winds and waves may be higher in and near thunderstorms. The extended coastal waters forecast from Sandy Hook, New Jersey to Fire Island Inlet, New York out 20 nautical miles. For Monday, north winds 10 to 15 knots with gusts up to 20 knots. Seas 2 to 3 feet. For Monday night, north winds 10 to 15 knots with gusts up to 20 knots. Seas 2 to 3 feet. For Tuesday, east winds 10 to 15 knots with gusts up to 20 knots. Seas 2 to 3 feet. For Tuesday night, south winds 5 to 10 knots. Seas 2 to 3 feet. For Wednesday, south winds 5 to 10 knots. Seas 2 to 3 feet. And for Wednesday night, southwest winds 5 to 10 knots. Seas 2 to 3 feet. Here is the tide information. At Sandy Hook, high tide is at 8:47 p.m. Friday and 9:16 a.m. Saturday. Low tide is at 2:47 p.m. Friday and 3:13 a.m. Saturday. At the Battery, high tide is at 9:12 p.m. Friday and 9:42 a.m. Saturday. Low tide is at 3:16 p.m. Friday and 3:42 a.m. Saturday. At Kings Point, high tide is at 12:45 a.m. Saturday and 1:04 p.m. Saturday. Low tide is at 6:58 p.m. Friday and 7:15 a.m. Saturday. At Montauk, high tide is at 9:53 p.m. Friday and 10:15 a.m. Saturday. Low tide is at 4:14 p.m. Friday and 4:29 a.m. Saturday. Here are the current conditions. As of 8 p.m. at Central Park, it was clear. The temperature was 73 degrees, the dew point 51, and the relative humidity 46%. The pressure was 30.02 inches and rising. The report from the Bronx Botanical Gardens was not available. Elsewhere in the metropolitan area, it was partly cloudy, with a temperature of 77 at LaGuardia Airport, 70 at Kennedy, and 77 at Newark. Across Long Island, skies ranged from clear to partly cloudy. It was 70 at Farmingdale, 69 at Islip, and 62 at West Hampton. In New Jersey, it was clear. It was 70 at Caldwell, 75 at Teterboro, 64 at Somerset, 76 at Linden, and 73 at Trenton. In southwest Connecticut, it was clear. It was 69 at Bridgeport, 63 at Danbury, and 67 at New Haven. Here are the latest reports on the coastal waters. At Robins Reef in New York Harbor, winds were north at 8 knots. The air temperature was 78 degrees. At New York Harbor entrance buoy, winds were south at 8 knots. Sea temperature 74 degrees.
air temperature 73 degrees. At 20 nautical miles south of Fire Island Inlet, sea temperature 72 degrees. Wave height 2 feet. Wave period 7 seconds. The report from 23 nautical miles south Montauk Point was not available. The report from Hudson Canyon was not available. At the buoy 15 nautical miles east of 15 nautical miles east of Barnegat Light, the air temperature was 73 degrees, and the sea surface temperature 74 degrees. Waves were 2 feet with a dominant period of 7 seconds. On the western sound, Kings Point reported a northwest wind at 5 knots. The air temperature was 76 degrees. At Bridgeport Harbor, a west wind at 2 knots was reported. The air temperature was 74 degrees. The report from Central Sound was not available. The following are coastal weather reports. As of 8 p.m. at Eaton's Neck, temperature was 73 degrees. Wind was southeast at 2 miles an hour. At Morgan's Point in Glencove, temperature was 73 degrees. Wind was east at 2 miles an hour. At Fire Island Coast Guard, temperature was 70 degrees. Wind was south at 7 miles an hour. At Jones Beach, temperature was 70 degrees. Wind was south at 5 miles an hour. At Breezy Point, temperature was 73 degrees. Wind was southeast at 1 mile an hour. The surf zone forecast for the New York City beaches. For Saturday, rip current risk, low. Surf heights, around 2 feet. Thunderstorm potential, none. UV index, high. Surf temperature, lower 70s. Weather, mostly sunny. High temperature, upper 70s. Winds, east around 10 miles per hour. Tides, East Rockaway Inlet, high at 9:03 a.m. Low at 3:12 p.m. Sunrise, 6:32 a.m. Sunset, 7:12 p.m. For Sunday, rip current risk, moderate. Surf heights, around 2 feet. Thunderstorm potential, low. Little chance of thunderstorms. Weather, mostly cloudy. Showers and a slight chance of thunderstorms. High temperature, upper 70s. Winds, southwest around 10 miles per hour. Tides, East Rockaway Inlet, high at 9:45 a.m. Low at 3:58 p.m. Sunrise, 6:33 a.m. Sunset, 7:10 p.m. For Monday, mostly sunny. Highs in the mid-70s. North winds around 15 miles per hour. For Tuesday, sunny. Highs in the lower 70s. East winds around 10 miles per hour. And for Wednesday, sunny. Highs in the mid-70s. South winds around 10 miles per hour. And rip current risk categories, low risk, implies that wind and wave conditions do not support an enhanced rip current risk. However, life-threatening rip currents are always possible in the vicinity of groynes, jetties, reefs, and piers. Moderate risk, life-threatening rip currents are possible in the surf zone. Anyone planning to enter the surf should check with local beach patrols first. Be sure to swim within sight of a lifeguard, and never alone or at night. High risk, life-threatening rip currents are likely for all people entering the surf zone. Anyone visiting the beaches should stay out of the surf. If you enter the surf zone, always have a flotation device with you and swim near a lifeguard. If caught in a rip current, relax and float, and do not swim against the current. If able, swim in a direction following the shoreline. If unable to escape, face the shore and yell or wave for help. For UV index definitions plus more on rip current and beach safety, see https://www.weather.gov/beach/OKX. Here is the official National Weather Service forecast for the New York City metropolitan area. This afternoon, mostly sunny. Near steady temperature around 80. Northwest winds 5 to 10 miles per hour. Tonight, mostly clear. Lows in the mid-60s. North winds 5 to 10 miles per hour. Saturday, sunny in the morning, then becoming partly sunny. Highs around 80. East winds around 5 miles per hour, becoming southeast in the afternoon. Saturday night, mostly cloudy. Showers likely with a slight chance of thunderstorms after midnight.

Some thunderstorms may produce heavy rainfall after midnight. Lows around 70. South winds 5 to 10 miles per hour. Gusts up to 20 miles per hour in the evening. Chance of rain 70%. Sunday, showers with a slight chance of thunderstorms. Some thunderstorms may produce heavy rainfall. Humid with highs in the lower 80s. South winds around 5 miles per hour, becoming west in the afternoon. Chance of rain 80%. Sunday night, partly cloudy. Lows in the upper 60s. Here is the extended forecast. Monday, sunny. Highs in the upper 70s. Monday night, mostly clear. Lows in the upper 50s. Tuesday, sunny. Highs in the mid 70s. Tuesday night, partly cloudy. Lows in the lower 60s. Wednesday, sunny. Highs in the upper 70s. Wednesday night, partly cloudy. Lows in the mid 60s. Thursday, partly sunny. A chance of showers in the afternoon. Highs in the lower 80s. Chance of rain 30%. Thursday night, mostly cloudy in the evening, then becoming partly cloudy. A 30% chance of showers. Lows in the mid 60s. Friday, partly sunny. A chance of showers in the afternoon. Highs in the upper 70s. Chance of rain 30%. The coastal waters forecast from Sandy Hook, New Jersey to Fire Island Inlet, New York out 20 nautical miles. For rest of today, west winds around 5 knots. Seas around 2 feet. Wave detail, south 2 feet at 6 seconds and northwest 1 foot at 2 seconds. For tonight, south winds around 5 knots, becoming east after midnight. Seas around 2 feet. Wave detail, south 2 feet at 6 seconds and southeast 1 foot at 9 seconds. For Saturday, east winds 5 to 10 knots. Seas around 2 feet. Wave detail, south 2 feet at 5 seconds and southeast 1 foot at 10 seconds. For Saturday night, southeast winds 10 to 15 knots. Seas 2 to 3 feet. Wave detail, southeast 2 feet at 4 seconds and southeast 1 foot at 10 seconds. Chance of showers and slight chance of thunderstorms after midnight. For Sunday, southwest winds 5 to 10 knots. Seas 2 to 3 feet. Wave detail, south 3 feet at 6 seconds and southeast 1 foot at 10 seconds. Showers and slight chance of thunderstorms. And for Sunday night, southwest winds 5 to 10 knots, becoming west after midnight. Seas 2 to 3 feet. Wave detail, southeast 3 feet at 6 seconds and west 1 foot at 2 seconds. Winds and seas may be higher in, and, near thunderstorms. The marine forecast for New York Harbor, including Raritan Bay. For rest of today, west winds around 5 knots. Waves 1 foot or less. For tonight, north winds around 5 knots, becoming northeast after midnight. Waves 1 foot or less. For Saturday, east winds 5 to 10 knots, becoming southeast 10 to 15 knots in the afternoon. Waves 1 foot or less, then around 2 feet in the afternoon. For Saturday night, southeast winds 10 to 15 knots, becoming south 5 to 10 knots after midnight. Waves 1 to 2 feet. Showers likely with slight chance of thunderstorms after midnight. For Sunday, south winds 5 to 10 knots, becoming west in the afternoon. Waves 1 to 2 feet in the morning, then 1 foot or less. Showers and slight chance of thunderstorms. And for Sunday night, southwest winds 5 to 10 knots, becoming west after midnight. Waves 1 foot or less, then 1 to 2 feet after midnight. Winds and waves may be higher in, and, near thunderstorms. The marine forecast for western Long Island Sound. For rest of today, northwest winds 5 to 10 knots. Seas 1 foot or less. For tonight, north winds 5 to 10 knots, becoming northeast after midnight. Seas 1 foot or less. For Saturday, east winds 5 to 10 knots. Seas 1 foot or less. For Saturday night, south winds 5 to 10 knots. Seas 1 foot or less. Chance of showers and slight chance of thunderstorms after midnight. For Sunday, south winds 5 to 10 knots, becoming southwest in the afternoon. Seas 1 foot or less. Slight chance of thunderstorms. Showers. And for Sunday

southwest winds around 5 knots, becoming northwest after midnight. Seas 1 foot or less. Winds and seas may be higher in and near thunderstorms. The marine forecast for the Long Island South Shore Bays. For rest of today, west winds around 5 knots. Waves 1 foot or less. For tonight, southwest winds around 5 knots, becoming northeast around 5 knots after midnight. Waves 1 foot or less. For Saturday, east winds 5 to 10 knots, becoming southeast in the afternoon. Waves 1 foot or less. For Saturday night, southeast winds 5 to 10 knots. Waves 1 foot or less. Chance of showers and slight chance of thunderstorms after midnight. For Sunday, south winds 5 to 10 knots. Waves 1 foot or less. Slight chance of thunderstorms. Showers. And for Sunday night, southwest winds 5 to 10 knots, becoming west after midnight. Waves 1 foot or less. Chance of showers in the evening. Winds and waves may be higher in and near thunderstorms. Here is the tide information. At Sandy Hook, high tide is at 8:47 p.m. Friday and 9:16 a.m. Saturday. Low tide is at 2:47 p.m. Friday and 3:13 a.m. Saturday. At the Battery, high tide is at 9:12 p.m. Friday and 9:42 a.m. Saturday. Low tide is at 3:16 p.m. Friday and 3:42 a.m. Saturday. At Kings Point, high tide is at 12:45 a.m. Saturday and 1:04 p.m. Saturday. Low tide is at 6:58 p.m. Friday and 7:15 a.m. Saturday. At Montauk, high tide is at 9:53 p.m. Friday and 10:15 a.m. Saturday. Low tide is at 4:14 p.m. Friday and 4:29 a.m. Saturday. Here are the current conditions. As of 8 p.m. at Central Park, it was clear. The temperature was 73 degrees, the dew point 51, and the relative humidity 46%. The pressure was 30.02 inches and rising. The report from the Bronx Botanical Gardens was not available. Elsewhere in the metropolitan area, it was partly cloudy, with a temperature of 77 at LaGuardia Airport, 70 at Kennedy, and 77 at Newark. Across Long Island, skies ranged from clear to partly cloudy. It was 70 at Farmingdale, 69 at Islip, and 62 at West Hampton. In New Jersey, it was clear. It was 70 at Caldwell, 75 at Teterboro, 64 at Somerset, 76 at Linden, and 73 at Trenton. In southwest Connecticut, it was clear. It was 69 at Bridgeport, 63 at Danbury, and 67 at New Haven. Here are the latest reports on the coastal waters. At Robins Reef in New York Harbor, winds were north at 8 knots. The air temperature was 78 degrees. At the New York Harbor entrance buoy, winds were south at 8 knots. The air temperature was 73 degrees, and the sea surface temperature was 74 degrees. Waves were 2 feet, with a dominant period of 7 seconds. A 2-foot swell from the south with a period of 7 seconds was reported. At 20 nautical miles south of Fire Island Inlet. Sea temperature 72 degrees. Wave heights 2 feet. Wave period 7 seconds. The report from 23 nautical miles south Montauk Point was not available. The report from Hudson Canyon was not available. At the buoy 15 nautical miles east of 15 nautical miles east of Barnegat Light, the air temperature was 73 degrees, and the sea surface temperature 74 degrees. Waves were 2 feet with a dominant period of 7 seconds. On the Western Sound, Kings Point reported a northwest wind at 5 knots. The air temperature was 76 degrees. At Bridgeport Harbor, a west wind at 2 knots was reported. The air temperature was 74 degrees. The report from Central Sound was not available. The following are coastal weather reports. As of 8 p.m. at Eagan's Neck, temperature was 73 degrees. Wind was southeast at 2 miles an hour. At Morgan's Point in Glencove, temperature was 73 degrees. Wind was east at 2 miles an hour. At Fire Island Coast Guard, temperature was 70 degrees. Wind was south at 7 miles an hour. At Jones Beach, temperature was 70 degrees. Wind was south at 5 miles an hour. At Breezy Point, temperature was 73 degrees.

Wind was southeast at 1 mile an hour. The surf zone forecast for the New York City beaches. For Saturday, rip current risk, low. Surf heights, around 2 feet. Thunderstorm potential, none. UV index, high. Surf temperature, lower 70s. Weather, mostly sunny. High temperature, upper 70s. Winds, east around 10 miles per hour. Tides, East Rockaway Inlet, high at 9:03 a.m. Low at 3:12 p.m. Sunrise, 6:32 a.m. Sunset, 7:12 p.m. For Sunday, rip current risk, moderate. Surf heights, around 2 feet. Thunderstorm potential, low. Little chance of thunderstorms. Weather, mostly cloudy. Showers and a slight chance of thunderstorms. High temperature, upper 70s. Winds, southwest around 10 miles per hour. Tides, East Rockaway Inlet, high at 9:45 a.m. Low at 3:58 p.m. Sunrise, 6:33 a.m. Sunset, 7:10 p.m. For Monday, mostly sunny. Highs in the mid-70s. North winds around 15 miles per hour. For Tuesday, sunny. Highs in the lower 70s. East winds around 10 miles per hour. And for Wednesday, sunny. Highs in the mid-70s. South winds around 10 miles per hour. End and rip current risk categories. Low risk implies that wind and wave conditions do not support an enhanced rip current risk. However, life-threatening rip currents are always possible in the vicinity of groins, jetties, reefs, and piers. Moderate risk, life-threatening rip currents are possible in the surf zone. Anyone planning to enter the surf should check with local beach patrols first. Be sure to swim within sight of a lifeguard, and never alone or at night. High risk, life-threatening rip currents are likely for all people entering the surf zone. Anyone visiting the beaches should stay out of the surf. If you enter the surf zone, always have a flotation device with you and swim near a lifeguard. If caught in a rip current, relax and float, and do not swim against the current. If able, swim in a direction following the shoreline. If unable to escape, face the shore and yell or wave for help. For UV index definitions plus more on rip current and beach safety, see https://www.weather.gov/beach/OKX. The offshore waters forecast for south of Long Island between Montauk Point and Sandy Hook, out to 1,000 fathoms. Tonight, north winds 5 to 10 knots, becoming variable, then becoming northeast. Seas 3 to 4 feet. Saturday, east winds 5 to 10 knots, becoming southeast. Seas 3 to 4 feet. Saturday night, southeast winds 10 to 15 knots, becoming south. Seas 3 to 4 feet. Chance of thunderstorms. Sunday, south to southwest winds 10 to 15 knots, becoming west 5 to 15 knots. Seas 3 to 5 feet. Chance of showers and thunderstorms. Sunday night, west winds 5 to 10 knots. Seas 3 to 4 feet. Monday, north to northwest winds 15 to 25 knots. Seas 3 to 5 feet. Monday night, northeast winds 15 to 25 knots. Seas 4 to 6 feet. Tuesday, northeast winds 15 to 20 knots. Seas 5 to 6 feet. Tuesday night, east to northeast winds 10 to 20 knots, becoming northeast 10 to 15 knots. Seas 5 to 6 feet. Wednesday, northwest winds 5 to 10 knots, becoming southwest. Seas 4 to 6 feet, subsiding to 3 feet. Wednesday night, southwest winds 5 to 10 knots. Seas 3 to 4 feet. The offshore waters forecast for south of New England between the Great South Channel and Montauk Point, out to 1,000 fathoms. Tonight, north to northwest winds less than 10 knots, becoming variable. Seas 3 to 4 feet. Saturday, east to southeast winds 5 to 10 knots. Seas 3 to 4 feet. Saturday night, south to southeast winds 10 to 15 knots. Seas 3 to 4 feet. Chance of thunderstorms. Sunday, south winds 10 to 15 knots, becoming west to southwest. Seas 3 to 5 feet. Chance of showers and thunderstorms. Sunday night, west to northwest winds 5 to 10 knots.

Monday, north to northwest winds 10 to 20 knots, becoming north to northeast. Seas 3 to 4 feet. Monday night, northeast winds 15 to 25 knots. Seas 4 to 7 feet. Tuesday, northeast winds 20 to 25 knots. Seas 5 to 7 feet. Tuesday night, northeast winds 15 to 20 knots, diminishing to 10 to 15 knots. Seas 4 to 7 feet. Wednesday, north to northwest winds 5 to 10 knots, becoming southwest. Seas 3 to 6 feet. Wednesday night, southwest winds 5 to 10 knots. Seas 3 to 4 feet. The offshore waters forecast for Hudson Canyon to Baltimore Canyon, out to 1,000 fathoms. Tonight, east to northeast winds 5 to 10 knots. Seas 3 to 4 feet. Saturday, east winds 10 to 15 knots, becoming southeast. Seas 3 to 4 feet. Saturday night, southeast winds 10 to 15 knots, becoming south. Seas 3 to 4 feet. Chance of showers and thunderstorms. Sunday, south to southwest winds 5 to 15 knots, becoming west 5 to 10 knots. Seas 3 to 4 feet. Chance of showers and thunderstorms. Sunday night, west winds 5 to 10 knots. Seas 3 to 4 feet. Monday, north winds 10 to 20 knots. Seas 3 to 5 feet. Monday night, north to northeast winds 10 to 20 knots. Seas 4 to 6 feet. Tuesday, northeast winds 15 to 20 knots. Seas 5 to 6 feet. Tuesday night, northeast winds 10 to 20 knots, becoming 10 to 15 knots. Seas 5 to 6 feet. Wednesday, east winds 5 to 10 knots, becoming south to southwest. Seas 4 to 6 feet, subsiding to 3 feet. Wednesday night, south to southwest winds 5 to 10 knots. Seas 3 to 4 feet. 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The current time is 8:30 p.m. Eastern Daylight Time. The extended coastal waters forecast from Sandy Hook, New Jersey to Fire Island Inlet, New York out 20 nautical miles. For Monday, north winds 10 to 15 knots with gusts up to 20 knots. Seas 2 to 3 feet. For Monday night, north winds 10 to 15 knots with gusts up to 20 knots. Seas 2 to 3 feet. For Tuesday, east winds 10 to 15 knots with gusts up to 20 knots. Seas 2 to 3 feet. For Tuesday night, south winds 5 to 10 knots. Seas 2 to 3 feet. For Wednesday, south winds 5 to 10 knots. Seas 2 to 3 feet. And for Wednesday night, southwest winds 5 to 10 knots. Seas 2 to 3 feet. Here is the official National Weather Service forecast for the New York City metropolitan area. This afternoon, mostly sunny. Near steady temperature around 80. Northwest winds 5 to 10 miles per hour. Tonight, mostly clear. Lows in the mid-60s. North winds 5 to 10 miles per hour. Saturday, sunny in the morning, then becoming partly sunny. Highs around 80. East winds around 5 miles per hour, becoming southeast in the afternoon. Saturday night, mostly cloudy. Showers likely with a slight chance of thunderstorms after midnight. Some thunderstorms may produce heavy rainfall after midnight. Lows around 70. South winds 5 to 10 miles per hour. Gusts up to 20 miles per hour in the evening. Chance of rain 70%. Sunday, showers with a slight chance of thunderstorms. Some thunderstorms may produce heavy rainfall. Humid with highs in the lower 80s. South winds around 5 miles per hour, becoming west in the afternoon. Chance of rain 80%. Sunday night, partly cloudy. Lows in the upper 60s. Here is the extended forecast. Monday, sunny. Highs in the upper 70s. Monday night, mostly clear. Lows in the upper 50s. Tuesday, sunny. Highs in the mid 70s. Tuesday night, partly cloudy.
lows in the lower 60s. Wednesday, sunny. Highs in the upper 70s. Wednesday night, partly cloudy. Lows in the mid-60s. Thursday, partly sunny. A chance of showers in the afternoon. Highs in the lower 80s. Chance of rain 30%. Thursday night, mostly cloudy in the evening, then becoming partly cloudy. A 30% chance of showers. Lows in the mid-60s. Friday, partly sunny. A chance of showers in the afternoon. Highs in the upper 70s. Chance of rain 30%. The coastal waters forecast from Sandy Hook, New Jersey to Fire Island Inlet, New York out 20 nautical miles. For rest of today, west winds around 5 knots. Waters forecast from Sandy Hook, New Jersey to Fire Island Inlet, New York out 20 nautical miles. For rest of today, west winds around 5 knots. Seas around 2 feet. Wave detail, south 2 feet at 6 seconds and northwest 1 foot at 2 seconds. For tonight, south winds around 5 knots, becoming east after midnight. Seas around 2 feet. Wave detail, south 2 feet at 6 seconds and southeast 1 foot at 9 seconds. For Saturday, east winds 5 to 10 knots. Seas around 2 feet. Wave detail, south 2 feet at 5 seconds and southeast 1 foot at 10 seconds. For Saturday night, southeast winds 10 to 15 knots. Seas 2 to 3 feet. Wave detail, southeast 2 feet at 4 seconds and southeast 1 foot at 10 seconds. Chance of showers and slight chance of thunderstorms after midnight. For Sunday, southwest winds 5 to 10 knots. Seas 2 to 3 feet. Wave detail, south 3 feet at 6 seconds and southeast 1 foot at 10 seconds. Showers and slight chance of thunderstorms. And for Sunday night, southwest winds 5 to 10 knots, becoming west after midnight. Seas 2 to 3 feet. Wave detail, southeast 3 feet at 6 seconds and west 1 foot at 2 seconds. Winds and seas may be higher in, and, near thunderstorms. The marine forecast for New York Harbor, including Raritan Bay. For rest of today, west winds around 5 knots. Waves 1 foot or less. For tonight, north winds around 5 knots, becoming northeast after midnight. Waves 1 foot or less. For Saturday, east winds 5 to 10 knots, becoming southeast 10 to 15 knots in the afternoon. Waves 1 foot or less, then around 2 feet in the afternoon. For Saturday night, southeast winds 10 to 15 knots, becoming south 5 to 10 knots after midnight. Waves 1 to 2 feet. Showers likely with slight chance of thunderstorms after midnight. For Sunday, south winds 5 to 10 knots, becoming west in the afternoon. Waves 1 to 2 feet in the morning, then 1 foot or less. Showers and slight chance of thunderstorms. And for Sunday night, southwest winds 5 to 10 knots, becoming west after midnight. Waves 1 foot or less, then 1 to 2 feet after midnight. Winds and waves may be higher in, and, near thunderstorms. The marine forecast for western Long Island Sound. For rest of today, northwest winds 5 to 10 knots. Seas 1 foot or less. For tonight, north winds 5 to 10 knots, becoming northeast after midnight. Seas 1 foot or less. For Saturday, east winds 5 to 10 knots. Seas 1 foot or less. For Saturday night, south winds 5 to 10 knots. Seas 1 foot or less. Chance of showers and slight chance of thunderstorms after midnight. For Sunday, south winds 5 to 10 knots, becoming southwest in the afternoon. Seas 1 foot or less. Slight chance of thunderstorms. Showers. And for Sunday night, southwest winds around 5 knots, becoming northwest after midnight. Seas 1 foot or less. Winds and seas may be higher in, and, near thunderstorms. The marine forecast for the Long Island South Shore Bays. For rest of today, west winds around 5 knots. Waves 1 foot or less. For tonight, southwest winds around 5 knots, becoming northeast around 5 knots after midnight. Waves 1 foot or less. For Saturday, east winds 5 to 10 knots, becoming southeast in the afternoon. Waves 1 foot or less. For Saturday night, southeast winds 5 to 10 knots. Waves 1 foot or less. Chance of showers.

and slight chance of thunderstorms after midnight. For Sunday, south winds 5 to 10 knots. Waves 1 foot or less. Slight chance of thunderstorms. Showers. And for Sunday night, southwest winds 5 to 10 knots, becoming west after midnight. Waves 1 foot or less. Chance of showers in the evening. Winds and waves may be higher in and near thunderstorms. Here is the tide information. At Sandy Hook, high tide is at 8:47 p.m. Friday and 9:16 a.m. Saturday. Low tide is at 2:47 p.m. Friday and 3:13 a.m. Saturday. At the Battery, high tide is at 9:12 p.m. Friday and 9:42 a.m. Saturday. Low tide is at 3:16 p.m. Friday and 3:42 a.m. Saturday. At Kings Point, high tide is at 12:45 a.m. Saturday and 1:04 p.m. Saturday. Low tide is at 6:58 p.m. Friday and 7:15 a.m. Saturday. At Montauk, high tide is at 9:53 p.m. Friday and 10:15 a.m. Saturday. Low tide is at 4:14 p.m. Friday and 4:29 a.m. Saturday. Here are the current conditions. As of 8 p.m. at Central Park, it was clear. The temperature was 73 degrees, the dew point 51, and the relative humidity 46%. The pressure was 30.02 inches and rising. The report from the Bronx Botanical Gardens was not available. Elsewhere in the metropolitan area, it was partly cloudy, with a temperature of 77 at LaGuardia Airport, 70 at Kennedy, and 77 at Newark. Across Long Island, skies ranged from clear to partly cloudy. It was 70 at Farmingdale, 69 at Islip, and 62 at West Hampton. In New Jersey, it was clear. It was 70 at Caldwell, 75 at Teterboro, 64 at Somerset, 76 at Linden, and 73 at Trenton. In southwest Connecticut, it was clear. It was 69 at Bridgeport, 63 at Danbury, and 67 at New Haven. Here are the latest reports on the coastal waters. At Robins Reef in New York Harbor, winds were north at 8 knots. The air temperature was 78 degrees. At the New York Harbor entrance buoy, winds were south at 8 knots. The air temperature was 73 degrees, and the sea surface temperature was 74 degrees. Waves were 2 feet, with a dominant period of 7 seconds. A 2-foot swell from the south with a period of 7 seconds was reported. At 20 nautical miles south of Fire Island Inlet, sea temperature 72 degrees. Wave height 2 feet. Wave period 7 seconds. The report from 23 nautical miles south Montauk Point was not available. The report from Hudson Canyon was not available. At the buoy 15 nautical miles east of 15 nautical miles east of Barnegat Light, the air temperature was 73 degrees, and the sea surface temperature 74 degrees. Waves were 2 feet with a dominant period of 7 seconds. On the Western Sound, Kings Point reported a northwest wind at 5 knots. The air temperature was 76 degrees. At Bridgeport Harbor, a west wind at 2 knots was reported. The air temperature was 74 degrees. The report from Central Sound was not available. The following are coastal weather reports. As of 8 p.m. at Eagan's Neck, temperature was 73 degrees. Wind was southeast at 2 miles an hour. At Morgan's Point in Glencove, temperature was 73 degrees. Wind was east, at 2 miles an hour. At Fire Island Coast Guard, temperature was 70 degrees. Wind was south, at 7 miles an hour. At Jones Beach, temperature was 70 degrees. Wind was south, at 5 miles an hour. At Breezy Point, temperature was 73 degrees. Wind was southeast, at 1 mile an hour. The surf zone forecast for the New York City beaches. For Saturday, rip current risk, low. Surf heights, around 2 feet. Thunderstorm potential, none. UV index, high. Surf temperature, lower 70s. Weather, mostly sunny. High temperature, upper 70s. Winds, east around 10 miles per hour. Tides, East Rockaway Inlet, high at 9:03 a.m. Low at 3:12 p.m. Sunrise, 6:32 a.m. Sunset, 7:12 p.m. For Sunday, rip current risk, moderate. Surf heights,

Thunderstorm potential, low. Little chance of thunderstorms. Weather, mostly cloudy. Showers and a slight chance of thunderstorms. High temperature, upper 70s. Winds, southwest around 10 miles per hour. Tides, East Rockaway Inlet, high at 9:45 a.m. Low at 3:58 p.m. Sunrise, 6:33 a.m. Sunset, 7:10 p.m. For Monday, mostly sunny. Highs in the mid-70s. North winds around 15 miles per hour. For Tuesday, sunny. Highs in the lower 70s. East winds around 10 miles per hour. And for Wednesday, sunny. Highs in the mid-70s. South winds around 10 miles per hour. End and rip current risk categories. Low risk implies that wind and wave conditions do not support an enhanced rip current risk. However, life-threatening rip currents are always possible in the vicinity of groynes, jetties, reefs, and piers. Moderate risk, life-threatening rip currents are possible in the surf zone. Anyone planning to enter the surf should check with local beach patrols first. Be sure to swim within sight of a lifeguard, and never alone or at night. High risk, life-threatening rip currents are likely for all people entering the surf zone. Anyone visiting the beaches should stay out of the surf. If you enter the surf zone, always have a flotation device with you and swim near a lifeguard. If caught in a rip current, relax and float, and do not swim against the current. If able, swim in a direction following the shoreline. If unable to escape, face the shore and yell or wave for help. For UV index definitions plus more on rip current and beach safety, see https://www.weather.gov/beach/OKX. Here is the official National Weather Service forecast for the New York City metropolitan area. This afternoon, mostly sunny. Near steady temperature around 80. Northwest winds 5 to 10 miles per hour. Tonight, mostly clear. Lows in the mid-60s. North winds 5 to 10 miles per hour. Saturday, sunny in the morning, then becoming partly sunny. Highs around 80. East winds around 5 miles per hour, becoming southeast in the afternoon. Saturday night, mostly cloudy. Showers likely with a slight chance of thunderstorms after midnight. Some thunderstorms may produce heavy rainfall after midnight. Lows around 70. South winds 5 to 10 miles per hour. Gusts up to 20 miles per hour in the evening. Chance of rain 70%. Sunday, showers with a slight chance of thunderstorms. Some thunderstorms may produce heavy rainfall. Humid with highs in the lower 80s. South winds around 5 miles per hour, becoming west in the afternoon. Chance of rain 80%. Sunday night, partly cloudy. Lows in the upper 60s. Here is the extended forecast. Monday, sunny. Highs in the upper 70s. Monday night, mostly clear. Lows in the upper 50s. Tuesday, sunny. Highs in the mid-70s. Tuesday night, partly cloudy. Lows in the lower 60s. Wednesday, sunny. Highs in the upper 70s. Wednesday night, partly cloudy. Lows in the mid-60s. Thursday, partly sunny. A chance of showers in the afternoon. Highs in the lower 80s. Chance of rain 30%. Thursday night, mostly cloudy in the evening, then becoming partly cloudy. A 30% chance of showers. Lows in the mid-60s. Friday, partly sunny. A chance of showers in the afternoon. Highs in the upper 70s. Chance of rain 30%. The coastal waters forecast from Sandy Hook, New Jersey to Fire Island Inlet, New York out 20 nautical miles. For rest of today, west winds around 5 knots. Seas around 2 feet. Wave detail, south 2 feet at 6 seconds and northwest 1 foot at 2 seconds. For tonight, south winds around 5 knots, becoming east after midnight. Seas around 2 feet. Wave detail, south 2 feet at 6 seconds and southeast 1 foot at 9 seconds. For Saturday, east winds 5 to 10 knots. Seas around 2 feet. Wave detail, south 2 feet at 5 seconds and southeast 1 foot at 10 seconds.

waves 1 foot or less. For Saturday, east winds 5 to 10 knots, becoming southeast 10 to 15 knots in the afternoon. Waves 1 foot or less, then around 2 feet in the afternoon. For Saturday night, southeast winds 10 to 15 knots, becoming south 5 to 10 knots after midnight. Waves 1 to 2 feet. Showers likely with slight chance of thunderstorms after midnight. For Sunday, south winds 5 to 10 knots, becoming west in the afternoon. Waves 1 to 2 feet in the morning, then 1 foot or less. Showers and slight chance of thunderstorms. And for Sunday night, southwest winds 5 to 10 knots, becoming west after midnight. Waves 1 foot or less, then 1 to 2 feet after midnight. Winds and waves may be higher in and near thunderstorms. The marine forecast for western Long Island Sound. For rest of today, northwest winds 5 to 10 knots. Seas 1 foot or less. For tonight, north winds 5 to 10 knots, becoming northeast after midnight. Seas 1 foot or less. For Saturday, east winds 5 to 10 knots. Seas 1 foot or less. For Saturday night, south winds 5 to 10 knots. Seas 1 foot or less. Chance of showers and slight chance of thunderstorms after midnight. For Sunday, south winds 5 to 10 knots, becoming southwest in the afternoon. Seas 1 foot or less. Slight chance of thunderstorms. Showers. And for Sunday night, southwest winds around 5 knots, becoming northwest after midnight. Seas 1 foot or less. Winds and seas may be higher in and near thunderstorms. The marine forecast for the Long Island South Shore Bays. For rest of today, west winds around 5 knots. Waves 1 foot or less. For tonight, southwest winds around 5 knots, becoming northeast around 5 knots after midnight. Waves 1 foot or less. For Saturday, east winds 5 to 10 knots, becoming southeast in the afternoon. Waves 1 foot or less. For Saturday night, southeast winds 5 to 10 knots. Waves 1 foot or less. Chance of showers and slight chance of thunderstorms after midnight. For Sunday, south winds 5 to 10 knots. Waves 1 foot or less. Slight chance of thunderstorms. Showers. And for Sunday night, southwest winds 5 to 10 knots, becoming west after midnight. Waves 1 foot or less. Chance of showers in the evening. Winds and waves may be higher in and near thunderstorms. Here is the tide information. At Sandy Hook, high tide is at 8:47 p.m. Friday and 9:16 a.m. Saturday. Low tide is at 2:47 p.m. Friday and 3:13 a.m. Saturday. At the Battery, high tide is at 9:12 p.m. Friday and 9:42 a.m. Saturday. Low tide is at 3:16 p.m. Friday and 3:42 a.m. Saturday. At Kings Point, high tide is at 12:45 a.m. Saturday and 1:04 p.m. Saturday. Low tide is at 6:58 p.m. Friday and 7:15 a.m. Saturday. At Montauk, high tide is at 9:53 p.m. Friday and 10:15 a.m. Saturday. Low tide is at 4:14 p.m. Friday and 4:29 a.m. Saturday. Here are the current conditions. As of 8 p.m. at Central Park, it was clear. The temperature was 73 degrees, the dew point 51, and the relative humidity 46%. The pressure was 30.02 inches and rising. The report from the Bronx Botanical Gardens was not available. Elsewhere in the metropolitan area, it was partly cloudy, with a temperature of 77 at LaGuardia Airport, 70 at Kennedy, and 77 at Newark. Across Long Island, skies ranged from clear to partly cloudy. It was 70 at Farmingdale, 69 at Islip, and 62 at West Hampton. In New Jersey, it was clear. It was 70 at Caldwell, 75 at Teterboro, 64 at Somerset, 76 at Linden, and 73 at Trenton. In southwest Connecticut, it was clear. It was 69 at Bridgeport, 63 at Danbury, and 67 at New Haven. Here are the latest reports on the coastal waters. At Robins Reef in New York Harbor, winds were north at 8 knots. The air temperature was 78 degrees. At the New York Harbor entrance buoy, winds were south at 8 knots. The air temperature was 73 degrees, and the sea surface temperature was 74 degrees. Waves were 2 feet.

with a dominant period of 7 seconds. A 2-foot swell from the south with a period of 7 seconds was reported at 20 nautical miles south of Fire Island Inlet. Sea temperature 72 degrees. Wave height 2 feet. Wave period 7 seconds. The report from 23 nautical miles south Montauk Point was not available. The report from Hudson Canyon was not available. At the buoy 15 nautical miles east of 15 nautical miles east of Barnegat Light, the air temperature was 73 degrees and the sea surface temperature 74 degrees. Waves were 2 feet with a dominant period of 7 seconds. On the Western Sound, Kings Point reported a northwest wind at 5 knots. The air temperature was 76 degrees. At Bridgeport Harbor, a west wind at 2 knots was reported. The air temperature was 74 degrees. The report from Central Sound was not available. The following are coastal weather reports. As of 8 p.m. at Eagan's Neck, temperature was 73 degrees. Wind was southeast at 2 miles an hour. At Morgan's Point in Glencove, temperature was 73 degrees. Wind was east at 2 miles an hour. At Fire Island Coast Guard, temperature was 70 degrees. Wind was south at 7 miles an hour. At Jones Beach, temperature was 70 degrees. Wind was south at 5 miles an hour. At Breezy Point, temperature was 73 degrees. Wind was southeast at 1 mile an hour. The offshore waters forecast for south of Long Island between Montauk Point and Sandy Hook, out to 1,000 fathoms. Tonight, north winds 5 to 10 knots, becoming variable, then becoming northeast. Seas 3 to 4 feet. Saturday, east winds 5 to 10 knots, becoming southeast. Seas 3 to 4 feet. Saturday night, southeast winds 10 to 15 knots, becoming south. Seas 3 to 4 feet. Chance of thunderstorms. Sunday, south to southwest winds 10 to 15 knots, becoming west 5 to 15 knots. Seas 3 to 5 feet. Chance of showers and thunderstorms. Sunday night, west winds 5 to 10 knots. Seas 3 to 4 feet. Monday, north to northwest winds 15 to 25 knots. Seas 3 to 5 feet. Monday night, northeast winds 15 to 25 knots. Seas 4 to 6 feet. Tuesday, northeast winds 15 to 20 knots. Seas 5 to 6 feet. Tuesday night, east to northeast winds 10 to 20 knots, becoming northeast 10 to 15 knots. Seas 5 to 6 feet. Wednesday, northwest winds 5 to 10 knots, becoming southwest. Seas 4 to 6 feet, subsiding to 3 feet. Wednesday night, southwest winds 5 to 10 knots. Seas 3 to 4 feet. The offshore waters forecast for south of New England between the Great South Channel and Montauk Point, out to 1,000 fathoms. Tonight, north to northwest winds less than 10 knots, becoming variable. Seas 3 to 4 feet. Saturday, east to southeast winds 5 to 10 knots. Seas 3 to 4 feet. Saturday night, south to southeast winds 10 to 15 knots. Seas 3 to 4 feet. Chance of thunderstorms. Sunday, south winds 10 to 15 knots, becoming west to southwest. Seas 3 to 5 feet. Chance of showers and thunderstorms. Sunday night, west to northwest winds 5 to 10 knots. Seas 3 to 5 feet. Monday, north to northwest winds 10 to 20 knots, becoming north to northeast. Seas 3 to 4 feet. Monday night, northeast winds 15 to 25 knots. Seas 4 to 7 feet. Tuesday, northeast winds 20 to 25 knots. Seas 5 to 7 feet. Tuesday night, northeast winds 15 to 20 knots, diminishing to 10 to 15 knots. Seas 4 to 7 feet. Wednesday, north to northwest winds 5 to 10 knots, becoming southwest. Seas 3 to 6 feet. Wednesday night, southwest winds 5 to 10 knots. Seas 3 to 4 feet. The offshore waters forecast for Hudson Canyon to Baltimore Canyon, out to 1,000 fathoms. Tonight, east to northeast winds 5 to 10 knots. Seas 3 to 4 feet. Saturday, east winds 10 to 15 knots, becoming southeast. Seas 3 to 4 feet. Saturday night, southeast winds 10 to 15 knots.

50 knots, becoming south. Seas 3 to 4 feet. Chance of showers and thunderstorms. Sunday, south to southwest winds 5 to 15 knots, becoming west 5 to 10 knots. Seas 3 to 4 feet. Chance of showers and thunderstorms. Sunday night, west winds 5 to 10 knots. Seas 3 to 4 feet. Monday, north winds 10 to 20 knots. Seas 3 to 5 feet. Monday night, north to northeast winds 10 to 20 knots. Seas 4 to 6 feet. Tuesday, northeast winds 15 to 20 knots. Seas 5 to 6 feet. Tuesday night, northeast winds 10 to 20 knots, becoming 10 to 15 knots. Seas 5 to 6 feet. Wednesday, east winds 5 to 10 knots, becoming south to southwest. Seas 4 to 6 feet, subsiding to 3 feet. Wednesday night, south to southwest winds 5 to 10 knots. Seas 3 to 4 feet. 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The current time is 8:59 p.m. Eastern Daylight Time. The surf zone forecast for the New York City beaches. For Saturday, rip current risk, low. Surf heights, around 2 feet. Thunderstorm potential, none. UV index, high. Surf temperature, lower 70s. Weather, mostly sunny. High temperature, upper 70s. Winds, east around 10 miles per hour. Tides, East Rockaway Inlet, high at 9:03 a.m. Low at 3:12 p.m. Sunrise, 6:32 a.m. Sunset, 7:12 p.m. For Sunday, rip current risk, moderate. Surf heights, around 2 feet. Thunderstorm potential, low. Little chance of thunderstorms. Weather, mostly cloudy. Showers and a slight chance of thunderstorms. High temperature, upper 70s. Winds, southwest around 10 miles per hour. Tides, East Rockaway Inlet, high at 9:45 a.m. Low at 3:58 p.m. Sunrise, 6:33 a.m. Sunset, 7:10 p.m. For Monday, mostly sunny. Highs in the mid-70s. North winds around 15 miles per hour. For Tuesday, sunny. Highs in the lower 70s. East winds around 10 miles per hour. And for Wednesday, sunny. Highs in the mid-70s. South winds around 10 miles per hour. End and rip current risk categories. Low risk implies that wind and wave conditions do not support an enhanced rip current risk. However, life-threatening rip currents are always possible in the vicinity of groynes, jetties, reefs, and piers. Moderate risk, life-threatening rip currents are possible in the surf zone. Anyone planning to enter the surf should check with local beach patrols first. Be sure to swim within sight of a lifeguard, and never alone or at night. High risk, life-threatening rip currents are likely for all people entering the surf zone. Anyone visiting the beaches should stay out of the surf. If you enter the surf zone, always have a flotation device with you and swim near a lifeguard. If caught in a rip current, relax and float, and do not swim against the current. If able, swim in a direction following the shoreline. If unable to escape, face the shore and yell or wave for help. 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The extended coastal waters forecast from Sandy Hook, New Jersey to Fire Island Inlet, New York out 20 nautical miles. For Monday, north winds 10 to 15 knots with gusts up to 20 knots. Seas 2 to 3 feet. For Monday night, north winds 10 to 15 knots with gusts up to 20 knots. Seas 2 to 3 feet. For Tuesday, east winds 10 to 15 knots with gusts up to 20 knots. Seas 2 to 3 feet. For Tuesday night, south winds 5 to 10 knots. Seas 2 to 3 feet. For Wednesday, south winds 5 to 10 knots. Seas 2 to 3 feet. And for Wednesday night, southwest winds 5 to 10 knots.

seas 2 to 3 feet. Here is the official National Weather Service forecast for the New York City metropolitan area. This afternoon, mostly sunny. Near steady temperature around 80. Northwest winds 5 to 10 miles per hour. Tonight, mostly clear. Lows in the mid-60s. North winds 5 to 10 miles per hour. Saturday, sunny in the morning, then becoming partly sunny. Highs around 80. East winds around 5 miles per hour, becoming southeast in the afternoon. Saturday night, mostly cloudy. Showers likely with a slight chance of thunderstorms after midnight. Some thunderstorms may produce heavy rainfall after midnight. Lows around 70. South winds 5 to 10 miles per hour. Gusts up to 20 miles per hour in the evening. Chance of rain 70%. Sunday, showers with a slight chance of thunderstorms. Some thunderstorms may produce heavy rainfall. Humid with highs in the lower 80s. South winds around 5 miles per hour, becoming west in the afternoon. Chance of rain 80%. Sunday night, partly cloudy. Lows in the upper 60s. Here is the extended forecast. Monday, sunny. Highs in the upper 70s. Monday night, mostly clear. Lows in the upper 50s. Tuesday, sunny. Highs in the mid-70s. Tuesday night, partly cloudy. Lows in the lower 60s. Wednesday, sunny. Highs in the upper 70s. Wednesday night, partly cloudy. Lows in the mid-60s. Thursday, partly sunny. A chance of showers in the afternoon. Highs in the lower 80s. Chance of rain 30%. Thursday night, mostly cloudy in the evening, then becoming partly cloudy. A 30% chance of showers. Lows in the mid-60s. Friday, partly sunny. A chance of showers in the afternoon. Highs in the upper 70s. Chance of rain 30%. Here is the tide information. At Sandy Hook, high tide is at 8:47 p.m. Friday and 9:16 a.m. Saturday. Low tide is at 2:47 p.m. Friday and 3:13 a.m. Saturday. At the Battery, high tide is at 9:12 p.m. Friday and 9:42 a.m. Saturday. Low tide is at 3:16 p.m. Friday and 3:42 a.m. Saturday. At Kings Point, high tide is at 12:45 a.m. Saturday and 1:04 p.m. Saturday. Low tide is at 6:58 p.m. Friday and 7:15 a.m. Saturday. At Montauk, high tide is at 9:53 p.m. Friday and 10:15 a.m. Saturday. Low tide is at 4:14 p.m. Friday and 4:29 a.m. Saturday. Here are the current conditions. As of 9 p.m. at Central Park, it was clear. The temperature was 71 degrees, the dew point 51, and the relative humidity 49%. The pressure was 30.05 inches and rising. The report from the Bronx Botanical Gardens was not available. Elsewhere in the metropolitan area, it was partly cloudy, with a temperature of 76 at LaGuardia Airport, 70 at Kennedy, and 73 at Newark. Across Long Island, skies ranged from clear to partly cloudy. It was 70 at Farmingdale, 66 at Islip, and 60 at West Hampton. In New Jersey, it was clear. It was 66 at Caldwell, 72 at Teterboro, 60 at Somerset, 74 at Linden, and 70 at Trenton. In southwest Connecticut, it was clear. It was 68 at Bridgeport, 59 at Danbury, and 62 at New Haven. Here are the latest reports on the coastal waters. At Robins Reef in New York Harbor, winds were north at 5 knots. The air temperature was 77 degrees. At New York Harbor entrance buoy, winds were south at 6 knots. Air temperature 73 degrees. At 20 nautical miles south of Fire Island Inlet, sea temperature 72 degrees. Wave heights 2 feet. Wave period 7 seconds. The report from 23 nautical miles south Montauk Point was not available. The report from Hudson Canyon was not available. At the buoy 15 nautical miles east of 15 nautical miles east of Barnegat Light, the air temperature was 74 degrees, and the sea surface temperature 74 degrees. Waves were 2 feet with a dominant period of 6 seconds. On the Western Sound, Kings Point reported a northwest wind at 4 knots.

the air temperature was 76 degrees. At Bridgeport Harbor, a north wind at 3 knots was reported. The air temperature was 71 degrees. The report from Central Sound was not available. The following are coastal weather reports. As of 9 p.m. at Eaton's Neck, temperature was 72 degrees. Wind was southwest at 6 miles an hour. At Morgan's Point in Glen Cove, temperature was 73 degrees. Wind was southeast at 5 miles an hour. At Fire Island Coast Guard, temperature was 72 degrees. Wind was south at 7 miles an hour. At Jones Beach, temperature was 70 degrees. Wind was south at 6 miles an hour. At Breezy Point, temperature was 72 degrees. Wind was south at 5 miles an hour. The surf zone forecast for the New York City beaches. For Saturday, rip current risk, low. Surf heights, around 2 feet. Thunderstorm potential, none. UV index, high. Surf temperature, lower 70s. Weather, mostly sunny. High temperature, upper 70s. Winds, east around 10 miles per hour. Tides, East Rockaway Inlet, high at 9:03 a.m. Low at 3:12 p.m. Sunrise, 6:32 a.m. Sunset, 7:12 p.m. For Sunday, rip current risk, moderate. Surf heights, around 2 feet. Thunderstorm potential, low. Little chance of thunderstorms. Weather, mostly cloudy. Showers and a slight chance of thunderstorms. High temperature, upper 70s. Winds, southwest around 10 miles per hour. Tides, East Rockaway Inlet, high at 9:45 a.m. Low at 3:58 p.m. Sunrise, 6:33 a.m. Sunset, 7:10 p.m. For Monday, mostly sunny. Highs in the mid-70s. North winds around 15 miles per hour. For Tuesday, sunny. Highs in the lower 70s. East winds around 10 miles per hour. And for Wednesday, sunny. Highs in the mid-70s. South winds around 10 miles per hour. End and rip current risk categories. Low risk implies that wind and wave conditions do not support an enhanced rip current risk. However, life-threatening rip currents are always possible in the vicinity of groins, jetties, reefs, and piers. Moderate risk, life-threatening rip currents are possible in the surf zone. Anyone planning to enter the surf should check with local beach patrols first. Be sure to swim within sight of a lifeguard, and never alone or at night. High risk, life-threatening rip currents are likely for all people entering the surf zone. Anyone visiting the beaches should stay out of the surf. If you enter the surf zone, always have a flotation device with you and swim near a lifeguard. If caught in a rip current, relax and float, and do not swim against the current. If able, swim in a direction following the shoreline. If unable to escape, face the shore and yell or wave for help. For UV index definitions plus more on rip current and beach safety, see https://www.weather.gov/beach/OKX. Here is the official National Weather Service forecast for the New York City metropolitan area. This afternoon, mostly sunny. Near steady temperature around 80. Northwest winds 5 to 10 miles per hour. Tonight, mostly clear. Lows in the mid-60s. North winds 5 to 10 miles per hour. Saturday, sunny in the morning, then becoming partly sunny. Highs around 80. East winds around 5 miles per hour, becoming southeast in the afternoon. Saturday night, mostly cloudy. Showers likely with a slight chance of thunderstorms after midnight. Some thunderstorms may produce heavy rainfall after midnight. Lows around 70. South winds 5 to 10 miles per hour. Gusts up to 20 miles per hour in the evening. Chance of rain 70%. Sunday, showers with a slight chance of thunderstorms. Some thunderstorms may produce heavy rainfall. Humid with highs in the lower 80s. South winds around 5 miles per hour, becoming west in the afternoon. Chance of rain 80%. Sunday night, partly cloudy. Lows in the upper 60s. Here is the extended forecast.

highs in the upper 70s. Monday night, mostly clear. Lows in the upper 50s. Tuesday, sunny. Highs in the mid 70s. Tuesday night, partly cloudy. Lows in the lower 60s. Wednesday, sunny. Highs in the upper 70s. Wednesday night, partly cloudy. Lows in the mid 60s. Thursday, partly sunny. A chance of showers in the afternoon. Highs in the lower 80s. Chance of rain 30%. Thursday night, mostly cloudy in the evening, then becoming partly cloudy. A 30% chance of showers. Lows in the mid 60s. Friday, partly sunny. A chance of showers in the afternoon. Highs in the upper 70s. Chance of rain 30%. The coastal waters forecast from Sandy Hook, New Jersey to Fire Island Inlet, New York out 20 nautical miles. For rest of today, west winds around 5 knots. Seas around 2 feet. Wave detail, south 2 feet at 6 seconds and northwest 1 foot at 2 seconds. For tonight, south winds around 5 knots, becoming east after midnight. Seas around 2 feet. Wave detail, south 2 feet at 6 seconds and southeast 1 foot at 9 seconds. For Saturday, east winds 5 to 10 knots. Seas around 2 feet. Wave detail, south 2 feet at 5 seconds and southeast 1 foot at 10 seconds. For Saturday night, southeast winds 10 to 15 knots. Seas 2 to 3 feet. Wave detail, southeast 2 feet at 4 seconds and southeast 1 foot at 10 seconds. Chance of showers and slight chance of thunderstorms after midnight. For Sunday, southwest winds 5 to 10 knots. Seas 2 to 3 feet. Wave detail, south 3 feet at 6 seconds and southeast 1 foot at 10 seconds. Showers and slight chance of thunderstorms. And for Sunday night, southwest winds 5 to 10 knots, becoming west after midnight. Seas 2 to 3 feet. Wave detail, southeast 3 feet at 6 seconds and west 1 foot at 2 seconds. Winds and seas may be higher in and near thunderstorms. The marine forecast for New York Harbor, including Raritan Bay. For rest of today, west winds around 5 knots. Waves 1 foot or less. For tonight, north winds around 5 knots, becoming northeast after midnight. Waves 1 foot or less. For Saturday, east winds 5 to 10 knots, becoming southeast 10 to 15 knots in the afternoon. Waves 1 foot or less, then around 2 feet in the afternoon. For Saturday night, southeast winds 10 to 15 knots, becoming south 5 to 10 knots after midnight. Waves 1 to 2 feet. Showers likely with slight chance of thunderstorms after midnight. For Sunday, south winds 5 to 10 knots, becoming west in the afternoon. Waves 1 to 2 feet in the morning, then 1 foot or less. Showers and slight chance of thunderstorms. And for Sunday night, southwest winds 5 to 10 knots, becoming west after midnight. Waves 1 foot or less, then 1 to 2 feet after midnight. Winds and waves may be higher in and near thunderstorms. The marine forecast for western Long Island Sound. For rest of today, northwest winds 5 to 10 knots. Seas 1 foot or less. For tonight, north winds 5 to 10 knots, becoming northeast after midnight. Seas 1 foot or less. For Saturday, east winds 5 to 10 knots. Seas 1 foot or less. For Saturday night, south winds 5 to 10 knots. Seas 1 foot or less. Chance of showers and slight chance of thunderstorms after midnight. For Sunday, south winds 5 to 10 knots, becoming southwest in the afternoon. Seas 1 foot or less. Slight chance of thunderstorms. Showers. And for Sunday night, southwest winds around 5 knots, becoming northwest after midnight. Seas 1 foot or less. Winds and seas may be higher in and near thunderstorms. The marine forecast for the Long Island South Shore Bays. For rest of today, west winds around 5 knots. Waves 1 foot or less. For tonight, southwest winds around 5 knots, becoming northeast around 5 knots after midnight. Waves 1 foot or less. For Saturday, east winds 5 to 10 knots, becoming southeast in the afternoon. Waves 1 foot or less. For Saturday

night, southeast winds 5 to 10 knots. Waves 1 foot or less. Chance of showers and slight chance of thunderstorms after midnight. For Sunday, south winds 5 to 10 knots. Waves 1 foot or less. Slight chance of thunderstorms. Showers. And for Sunday night, southwest winds 5 to 10 knots, becoming west after midnight. Waves 1 foot or less. Chance of showers in the evening. Winds and waves may be higher in and near thunderstorms. Here is the tide information. At Sandy Hook, high tide is at 8:47 p.m. Friday and 9:16 a.m. Saturday. Low tide is at 2:47 p.m. Friday and 3:13 a.m. Saturday. At the Battery, high tide is at 9:12 p.m. Friday and 9:42 a.m. Saturday. Low tide is at 3:16 p.m. Friday and 3:42 a.m. Saturday. At Kings Point, high tide is at 12:45 a.m. Saturday and 1:04 p.m. Saturday. Low tide is at 6:58 p.m. Friday and 7:15 a.m. Saturday. At Montauk, high tide is at 9:53 p.m. Friday and 10:15 a.m. Saturday. Low tide is at 4:14 p.m. Friday and 4:29 a.m. Saturday. Here are the current conditions. As of 9 p.m. at Central Park, it was clear. The temperature was 71 degrees, the dew point 51, and the relative humidity 49%. The pressure was 30.05 inches and rising. The report from the Bronx Botanical Gardens was not available. Elsewhere in the metropolitan area, it was partly cloudy, with a temperature of 76 at LaGuardia Airport, 70 at Kennedy, and 73 at Newark. Across Long Island, skies ranged from clear to partly cloudy. It was 70 at Farmingdale, 66 at Islip, and 60 at West Hampton. In New Jersey, it was clear. It was 66 at Caldwell, 72 at Teterboro, 60 at Somerset, 74 at Linden, and 70 at Trenton. In southwest Connecticut, it was clear. It was 68 at Bridgeport, 59 at Danbury, and 62 at New Haven. Here are the latest reports on the coastal waters. At Robins Reef in New York Harbor, winds were north at 5 knots. The air temperature was 77 degrees. At the New York Harbor entrance buoy, winds were south at 8 knots. The air temperature was 73 degrees, and the sea surface temperature was 74 degrees. Waves were 2 feet, with a dominant period of 7 seconds. A 2-foot swell from the south with a period of 7 seconds was reported. At 20 nautical miles south of Fire Island Inlet. Sea temperature 72 degrees. Wave heights 2 feet. Wave period 7 seconds. The report from 23 nautical miles south Montauk Point was not available. The report from Hudson Canyon was not available. At the buoy 15 nautical miles east of 15 nautical miles east of Barnegat Light, the air temperature was 74 degrees and the sea surface temperature 74 degrees. Waves were 2 feet with a dominant period of 6 seconds. On the Western Sound, Kings Point reported a northwest wind at 4 knots. The air temperature was 76 degrees. At Bridgeport Harbor, a north wind at 3 knots was reported. The air temperature was 71 degrees. The report from Central Sound was not available. The following are coastal weather reports. As of 9 p.m. at Eagan's Neck, temperature was 72 degrees. Wind was southwest, at 6 miles an hour. At Morgan's Point in Glencove, temperature was 73 degrees. Wind was southeast, at 5 miles an hour. At Fire Island Coast Guard, temperature was 72 degrees. Wind was south, at 7 miles an hour. At Jones Beach, temperature was 70 degrees. Wind was south, at 6 miles an hour. At Breezy Point, temperature was 72 degrees. Wind was south, at 5 miles an hour. The surf zone forecast for the New York City beaches. For Saturday, rip current risk, low. Surf heights, around 2 feet. Thunderstorm potential, none. UV index, high. Surf temperature, lower 70s. Weather, mostly sunny. High temperature, upper 70s. Winds, east around 10 miles per hour. Tides, East Rockaway Inlet, high at 9:03 a.m. Low at 3:12 p.m. Sunrise, 6:32 a.m.

sunset, 7:12 p.m. For Sunday, rip current risk, moderate. Surf heights, around 2 feet. Thunderstorm potential, low. Little chance of thunderstorms. Weather, mostly cloudy. Showers and a slight chance of thunderstorms. High temperature, upper 70s. Winds, southwest around 10 miles per hour. Tides, East Rockaway Inlet, high at 9:45 a.m. Low at 3:58 p.m. Sunrise, 6:33 a.m. Sunset, 7:10 p.m. For Monday, mostly sunny. Highs in the mid-70s. North winds around 15 miles per hour. For Tuesday, sunny. Highs in the lower 70s. East winds around 10 miles per hour. And for Wednesday, sunny. Highs in the mid-70s. South winds around 10 miles per hour. End and rip current risk categories. Low risk implies that wind and wave conditions do not support an enhanced rip current risk. However, life-threatening rip currents are always possible in the vicinity of groynes, jetties, reefs, and piers. Moderate risk, life-threatening rip currents are possible in the surf zone. Anyone planning to enter the surf should check with local beach patrols first. Be sure to swim within sight of a lifeguard, and never alone or at night. High risk, life-threatening rip currents are likely for all people entering the surf zone. Anyone visiting the beach should stay out of the surf. If you enter the surf zone, always have a flotation device with you and swim near a lifeguard. If caught in a rip current, relax and float, and do not swim against the current. If able, swim in a direction following the shoreline. If unable to escape, face the shore and yell or wave for help. For UV index definitions plus more on rip current and beach safety, see https://www.weather.gov/beach/OKX. The offshore waters forecast for south of Long Island between Montauk Point and Sandy Hook, out to 1,000 fathoms. Tonight, north winds 5 to 10 knots, becoming variable, then becoming northeast. Seas 3 to 4 feet. Saturday, east winds 5 to 10 knots, becoming southeast. Seas 3 to 4 feet. Saturday night, southeast winds 10 to 15 knots, becoming south. Seas 3 to 4 feet. Chance of thunderstorms. Sunday, south to southwest winds 10 to 15 knots, becoming west 5 to 15 knots. Seas 3 to 5 feet. Chance of showers and thunderstorms. Sunday night, west winds 5 to 10 knots. Seas 3 to 4 feet. Monday, north to northwest winds 15 to 25 knots. Seas 3 to 5 feet. Monday night, northeast winds 15 to 25 knots. Seas 4 to 6 feet. Tuesday, northeast winds 15 to 20 knots. Seas 5 to 6 feet. Tuesday night, east to northeast winds 10 to 20 knots, becoming northeast 10 to 15 knots. Seas 5 to 6 feet. Wednesday, northwest winds 5 to 10 knots, becoming southwest. Seas 4 to 6 feet, subsiding to 3 feet. Wednesday night, southwest winds 5 to 10 knots. Seas 3 to 4 feet. The offshore waters forecast for south of New England between the Great South Channel and Montauk Point, out to 1,000 fathoms. Tonight, north to northwest winds less than 10 knots, becoming variable. Seas 3 to 4 feet. Saturday, east to southeast winds 5 to 10 knots. Seas 3 to 4 feet. Saturday night, south to southeast winds 10 to 15 knots. Seas 3 to 4 feet. Chance of thunderstorms. Sunday, south winds 10 to 15 knots, becoming west to southwest. Seas 3 to 5 feet. Chance of showers and thunderstorms. Sunday night, west to northwest winds 5 to 10 knots. Seas 3 to 5 feet. Monday, north to northwest winds 10 to 20 knots, becoming north to northeast. Seas 3 to 4 feet. Monday night, northeast winds 15 to 25 knots. Seas 4 to 7 feet. Tuesday, northeast winds 20 to 25 knots. Seas 5 to 7 feet. Tuesday night, northeast winds 15 to 20 knots, diminishing to 10 to 15 knots. Seas 4 to 7 feet. Wednesday, north to northwest winds 5 to 10 knots, becoming southwest. Seas 3 to 6 feet. Wednesday night, south

southwest winds 5 to 10 knots, seas 3 to 4 feet. The offshore waters forecast for Hudson Canyon to Baltimore Canyon, out to 1,000 fathoms. Tonight, east to northeast winds 5 to 10 knots, seas 3 to 4 feet. Saturday, east winds 10 to 15 knots, becoming southeast, seas 3 to 4 feet. Saturday night, southeast winds 10 to 15 knots, becoming south, seas 3 to 4 feet. Chance of showers and thunderstorms. Sunday, south to southwest winds 5 to 15 knots, becoming west 5 to 10 knots, seas 3 to 4 feet. Chance of showers and thunderstorms. Sunday night, west winds 5 to 10 knots, seas 3 to 4 feet. Monday, north winds 10 to 20 knots, seas 3 to 5 feet. Monday night, north to northeast winds 10 to 20 knots, seas 4 to 6 feet. Tuesday, northeast winds 15 to 20 knots, seas 5 to 6 feet. Tuesday night, northeast winds 10 to 20 knots, becoming 10 to 15 knots, seas 5 to 6 feet. Wednesday, east winds 5 to 10 knots, becoming south to southwest, seas 4 to 6 feet, subsiding to 3 feet. Wednesday night, south to southwest winds 5 to 10 knots, seas 3 to 4 feet. 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The current time is 9:30 p.m. Eastern Daylight Time. The extended coastal waters forecast from Sandy Hook, New Jersey to Fire Island Inlet, New York, out 20 nautical miles. For Monday, north winds 10 to 15 knots with gusts up to 20 knots. Seas 2 to 3 feet. For Monday night, north winds 10 to 15 knots with gusts up to 20 knots. Seas 2 to 3 feet. For Tuesday, east winds 10 to 15 knots with gusts up to 20 knots. Seas 2 to 3 feet. For Tuesday night, south winds 5 to 10 knots. Seas 2 to 3 feet. For Wednesday, south winds 5 to 10 knots. Seas 2 to 3 feet. And for Wednesday night, southwest winds 5 to 10 knots. Seas 2 to 3 feet. Here is the official National Weather Service forecast for the New York City metropolitan area. This afternoon, mostly sunny. Near steady temperature around 80. Northwest winds 5 to 10 miles per hour. Tonight, mostly clear. Lows in the mid-60s. North winds 5 to 10 miles per hour. Saturday, sunny in the morning, then becoming partly sunny. Highs around 80. East winds around 5 miles per hour, becoming southeast in the afternoon. Saturday night, mostly cloudy. Showers likely with a slight chance of thunderstorms after midnight. Some thunderstorms may produce heavy rainfall after midnight. Lows around 70. South winds 5 to 10 miles per hour. Gusts up to 20 miles per hour in the evening. Chance of rain 70%. Sunday, showers with a slight chance of thunderstorms. Some thunderstorms may produce heavy rainfall. Humid with highs in the lower 80s. South winds around 5 miles per hour, becoming west in the afternoon. Chance of rain 80%. Sunday night, partly cloudy. Lows in the upper 60s. Here is the extended forecast. Monday, sunny. Highs in the upper 70s. Monday night, mostly clear. Lows in the upper 50s. Tuesday, sunny. Highs in the mid 70s. Tuesday night, partly cloudy. Lows in the lower 60s. Wednesday, sunny. Highs in the upper 70s. Wednesday night, partly cloudy. Lows in the mid-60s. Thursday, partly sunny. A chance of showers in the afternoon. Highs in the lower 80s. Chance of rain 30%. Thursday night, mostly cloudy in the evening, then becoming partly cloudy. A 30% chance of showers. Lows in the mid-60s. Friday, partly sunny, mostly cloudy in the evening, then becoming partly cloudy. A 30% chance of showers.

lows in the mid-60s. Friday, partly sunny. A chance of showers in the afternoon. Highs in the upper 70s. Chance of rain 30%. The coastal waters forecast from Sandy Hook, New Jersey to Fire Island Inlet, New York out 20 nautical miles. For rest of today, west winds around 5 knots. Seas around 2 feet. Wave detail, south 2 feet at 6 seconds and northwest 1 foot at 2 seconds. For tonight, south winds around 5 knots, becoming east after midnight. Seas around 2 feet. Wave detail, south 2 feet at 6 seconds and southeast 1 foot at 9 seconds. For Saturday, east winds 5 to 10 knots. Seas around 2 feet. Wave detail, south 2 feet at 5 seconds and southeast 1 foot at 10 seconds. For Saturday night, southeast winds 10 to 15 knots. Seas 2 to 3 feet. Wave detail, southeast 2 feet at 4 seconds and southeast 1 foot at 10 seconds. Chance of showers and slight chance of thunderstorms after midnight. For Sunday, southwest winds 5 to 10 knots. Seas 2 to 3 feet. Wave detail, south 3 feet at 6 seconds and southeast 1 foot at 10 seconds. Showers and slight chance of thunderstorms. And for Sunday night, southwest winds 5 to 10 knots, becoming west after midnight. Seas 2 to 3 feet. Wave detail, southeast 3 feet at 6 seconds and west 1 foot at 2 seconds. Winds and seas may be higher in and near thunderstorms. The marine forecast for New York Harbor, including Raritan Bay. For rest of today, west winds around 5 knots. Waves 1 foot or less. For tonight, north winds around 5 knots, becoming northeast after midnight. Waves 1 foot or less. For Saturday, east winds 5 to 10 knots, becoming southeast 10 to 15 knots in the afternoon. Waves 1 foot or less, then around 2 feet in the afternoon. For Saturday night, southeast winds 10 to 15 knots, becoming south 5 to 10 knots after midnight. Waves 1 to 2 feet. Showers likely with slight chance of thunderstorms after midnight. For Sunday, south winds 5 to 10 knots, becoming west in the afternoon. Waves 1 to 2 feet in the morning, then 1 foot or less. Showers and slight chance of thunderstorms. And for Sunday night, southwest winds 5 to 10 knots, becoming west after midnight. Waves 1 foot or less, then 1 to 2 feet after midnight. Winds and waves may be higher in and near thunderstorms. The marine forecast for western Long Island Sound. For rest of today, northwest winds 5 to 10 knots. Seas 1 foot or less. For tonight, north winds 5 to 10 knots, becoming northeast after midnight. Seas 1 foot or less. For Saturday, east winds 5 to 10 knots. Seas 1 foot or less. For Saturday night, south winds 5 to 10 knots. Seas 1 foot or less. Chance of showers and slight chance of thunderstorms after midnight. For Sunday, south winds 5 to 10 knots, becoming southwest in the afternoon. Seas 1 foot or less. Slight chance of thunderstorms. Showers. And for Sunday night, southwest winds around 5 knots, becoming northwest after midnight. Seas 1 foot or less. Winds and seas may be higher in and near thunderstorms. The marine forecast for the Long Island South Shore Bays. For rest of today, west winds around 5 knots. Waves 1 foot or less. For tonight, southwest winds around 5 knots, becoming northeast around 5 knots after midnight. Waves 1 foot or less. For Saturday, east winds 5 to 10 knots, becoming southeast in the afternoon. Waves 1 foot or less. For Saturday night, southeast winds 5 to 10 knots. Waves 1 foot or less. Chance of showers and slight chance of thunderstorms after midnight. For Sunday, south winds 5 to 10 knots. Waves 1 foot or less. Slight chance of thunderstorms. Showers. And for Sunday night, southwest winds 5 to 10 knots, becoming west after midnight. Waves 1 foot or less. Chance of showers in the evening. Winds and waves may be higher in and near thunderstorms. Here is the tide information. At Sandy Hook, high tide is at 8:47 p.m. Friday and 9:16 a.m. Saturday. Low tide is at 2:47.

p.m. Friday and 3:13 a.m. Saturday. At the Battery, high tide is at 9:12 p.m. Friday and 9:42 a.m. Saturday. Low tide is at 3:16 p.m. Friday and 3:42 a.m. Saturday. At Kings Point, high tide is at 12:45 a.m. Saturday and 1:04 p.m. Saturday. Low tide is at 6:58 p.m. Friday and 7:15 a.m. Saturday. At Montauk, high tide is at 9:53 p.m. Friday and 10:15 a.m. Saturday. Low tide is at 4:14 p.m. Friday and 4:29 a.m. Saturday. Here are the current conditions. As of 9 p.m. at Central Park, it was clear. The temperature was 71 degrees, the dew point 51, and the relative humidity 49%. The pressure was 30.05 inches and rising. The report from the Bronx Botanical Gardens was not available. Elsewhere in the metropolitan area, it was partly cloudy, with a temperature of 76 at LaGuardia Airport, 70 at Kennedy, and 73 at Newark. Across Long Island, skies ranged from clear to partly cloudy. It was 70 at Farmingdale, 66 at Islip, and 60 at West Hampton. In New Jersey, it was clear. It was 66 at Caldwell, 72 at Teterboro, 60 at Somerset, 74 at Linden, and 70 at Trenton. In southwest Connecticut, it was clear. It was 68 at Bridgeport, 59 at Danbury, and 62 at New Haven. Here are the latest reports on the coastal waters. At Robins Reef in New York Harbor, winds were north at 5 knots. The air temperature was 77 degrees. At the New York Harbor entrance buoy, winds were south at 8 knots. The air temperature was 73 degrees, and the sea surface temperature was 74 degrees. Waves were 2 feet, with a dominant period of 7 seconds. A 2-foot swell from the south with a period of 7 seconds was reported. At 20 nautical miles south of Fire Island Inlet. Sea temperature 72 degrees. Wave height 2 feet. Wave period 7 seconds. The report from 23 nautical miles south Montauk Point was not available. The report from Hudson Canyon was not available. At the buoy 15 nautical miles east of 15 nautical miles east of Barnegat Light, the air temperature was 74 degrees and the sea surface temperature 74 degrees. Waves were 2 feet with a dominant period of 6 seconds. On the Western Sound, Kings Point reported a northwest wind at 4 knots. The air temperature was 76 degrees. At Bridgeport Harbor, a north wind at 3 knots was reported. The air temperature was 71 degrees. The report from Central Sound was not available. The following are coastal weather reports. As of 9 p.m. at Eagan's Neck, temperature was 72 degrees. Wind was southwest, at 6 miles an hour. At Morgan's Point in Glencove, temperature was 73 degrees. Wind was southeast, at 5 miles an hour. At Fire Island Coast Guard, temperature was 72 degrees. Wind was south, at 7 miles an hour. At Jones Beach, temperature was 70 degrees. Wind was south, at 6 miles an hour. At Breezy Point, temperature was 72 degrees. Wind was south, at 5 miles an hour. The surf zone forecast for the New York City beaches. For Saturday, rip current risk, low. Surf heights, around 2 feet. Thunderstorm potential, none. UV index, high. Surf temperature, lower 70s. Weather, mostly sunny. High temperature, upper 70s. Winds, east around 10 miles per hour. Tides, East Rockaway Inlet, high at 9:03 a.m. Low at 3:12 p.m. Sunrise, 6:32 a.m. Sunset, 7:12 p.m. For Sunday, rip current risk, moderate. Surf heights, around 2 feet. Thunderstorm potential, low. Little chance of thunderstorms. Weather, mostly cloudy. Showers and a slight chance of thunderstorms. High temperature, upper 70s. Winds, southwest around 10 miles per hour. Tides, East Rockaway Inlet, high at 9:45 a.m. Low at 3:58 p.m. Sunrise, 6:33 a.m. Sunset, 7:10 p.m. For Monday, mostly sunny. Highs in the mid-70s. North winds around 15 miles per hour.

for Tuesday, sunny. Highs in the lower 70s. East winds around 10 miles per hour. And for Wednesday, sunny. Highs in the mid-70s. South winds around 10 miles per hour. End and rip current risk categories. Low risk implies that wind and wave conditions do not support an enhanced rip current risk. However, life-threatening rip currents are always possible in the vicinity of groins, jetties, reefs, and piers. Moderate risk, life-threatening rip currents are possible in the surf zone. Anyone planning to enter the surf should check with local beach patrols first. Be sure to swim within sight of a lifeguard and never alone or at night. High risk, life-threatening rip currents are likely for all people entering the surf zone. Anyone visiting the beaches should stay out of the surf. If you enter the surf zone, always have a flotation device with you and swim near a lifeguard. If caught in a rip current, relax and float, and do not swim against the current. If able, swim in a direction following the shoreline. If unable to escape, face the shore and yell or wave for help. For UV index definitions plus more on rip current and beach safety, see https://www.weather.gov/beach/OKX. Here is the official National Weather Service forecast for the New York City metropolitan area. This afternoon, mostly sunny. Near steady temperature around 80. Northwest winds 5 to 10 miles per hour. Tonight, mostly clear. Lows in the mid-60s. North winds 5 to 10 miles per hour. Saturday, sunny in the morning, then becoming partly sunny. Highs around 80. East winds around 5 miles per hour, becoming southeast in the afternoon. Saturday night, mostly cloudy. Showers likely with a slight chance of thunderstorms after midnight. Some thunderstorms may produce heavy rainfall after midnight. Lows around 70. South winds 5 to 10 miles per hour. Gusts up to 20 miles per hour in the evening. Chance of rain 70%. Sunday, showers with a slight chance of thunderstorms. Some thunderstorms may produce heavy rainfall. Humid with highs in the lower 80s. South winds around 5 miles per hour, becoming west in the afternoon. Chance of rain 80%. Sunday night, partly cloudy. Lows in the upper 60s. Here is the extended forecast. Monday, sunny. Highs in the upper 70s. Monday night, mostly clear. Lows in the upper 50s. Tuesday, sunny. Highs in the mid-70s. Tuesday night, partly cloudy. Lows in the lower 60s. Wednesday, sunny. Highs in the upper 70s. Wednesday night, partly cloudy. Lows in the mid-60s. Thursday, partly sunny. A chance of showers in the afternoon. Highs in the lower 80s. Chance of rain 30%. Thursday night, mostly cloudy in the evening, then becoming partly cloudy. A 30% chance of showers. Lows in the mid-60s. Friday, partly sunny. A chance of showers in the afternoon. Highs in the upper 70s. Chance of rain 30%. The coastal waters forecast from Sandy Hook, New Jersey to Fire Island Inlet, New York out 20 nautical miles. For rest of today, west winds around 5 knots. Seas around 2 feet. Wave detail, south 2 feet at 6 seconds and northwest 1 foot at 2 seconds. For tonight, south winds around 5 knots, becoming east after midnight. Seas around 2 feet. Wave detail, south 2 feet at 6 seconds and southeast 1 foot at 9 seconds. For Saturday, east winds 5 to 10 knots. Seas around 2 feet. Wave detail, south 2 feet at 5 seconds and southeast 1 foot at 10 seconds. For Saturday night, southeast winds 10 to 15 knots. Seas 2 to 3 feet. Wave detail, southeast 2 feet at 4 seconds and southeast 1 foot at 10 seconds. Chance of showers and slight chance of thunderstorms after midnight. For Sunday, southwest winds 5 to 10 knots. Seas 2 to 3 feet. Wave detail, south 3 feet at 6 seconds and southeast 1 foot at 10 seconds. Showers and slight chance of thunderstorms. And for Sunday night, southwest winds 5 to 10 knots, becoming west after midnight. Seas 2 to 3 feet.

in the afternoon. Waves 1 to 2 feet in the morning, then 1 foot or less. Showers and slight chance of thunderstorms. And for Sunday night, southwest winds 5 to 10 knots, becoming west after midnight. Waves 1 foot or less, then 1 to 2 feet after midnight. Winds and waves may be higher in and near thunderstorms. The marine forecast for Western Long Island Sound. For rest of today, northwest winds 5 to 10 knots. Seas 1 foot or less. For tonight, north winds 5 to 10 knots, becoming northeast after midnight. Seas 1 foot or less. For Saturday, east winds 5 to 10 knots. Seas 1 foot or less. For Saturday night, south winds 5 to 10 knots. Seas 1 foot or less. Chance of showers and slight chance of thunderstorms after midnight. For Sunday, south winds 5 to 10 knots, becoming southwest in the afternoon. Seas 1 foot or less. Slight chance of thunderstorms. Showers. And for Sunday night, southwest winds around 5 knots, becoming northwest after midnight. Seas 1 foot or less. Winds and seas may be higher in and near thunderstorms. The marine forecast for the Long Island South Shore Bays. For rest of today, west winds around 5 knots. Waves 1 foot or less. For tonight, southwest winds around 5 knots, becoming northeast around 5 knots after midnight. Waves 1 foot or less. For Saturday, east winds 5 to 10 knots, becoming southeast in the afternoon. Waves 1 foot or less. For Saturday night, southeast winds 5 to 10 knots. Waves 1 foot or less. Chance of showers and slight chance of thunderstorms after midnight. For Sunday, south winds 5 to 10 knots. Waves 1 foot or less. Slight chance of thunderstorms. Showers. And for Sunday night, southwest winds 5 to 10 knots, becoming west after midnight. Waves 1 foot or less. Chance of showers in the evening. Winds and waves may be higher in and near thunderstorms. Here is the tide information. At Sandy Hook, high tide is at 8:47 p.m. Friday and 9:16 a.m. Saturday. Low tide is at 2:47 p.m. Friday and 3:13 a.m. Saturday. At the Battery, high tide is at 9:12 p.m. Friday and 9:42 a.m. Saturday. Low tide is at 3:16 p.m. Friday and 3:42 a.m. Saturday. At Kings Point, high tide is at 12:45 a.m. Saturday and 1:04 p.m. Saturday. Low tide is at 6:58 p.m. Friday and 7:15 a.m. Saturday. At Montauk, high tide is at 9:53 p.m. Friday and 10:15 a.m. Saturday. Low tide is at 4:14 p.m. Friday and 4:29 a.m. Saturday. Here are the current conditions. As of 9 p.m. at Central Park, it was clear. The temperature was 71 degrees, the dew point 51, and the relative humidity 49%. The pressure was 30.05 inches and rising. The report from the Bronx Botanical Gardens was not available. Elsewhere in the metropolitan area, it was partly cloudy, with a temperature of 76 at LaGuardia Airport, 70 at Kennedy, and 73 at Newark. Across Long Island, skies ranged from clear to partly cloudy. It was 70 at Farmingdale, 66 at Islip, and 60 at West Hampton. In New Jersey, it was clear. It was 66 at Caldwell, 72 at Teterboro, 60 at Somerset, 74 at Linden, and 70 at Trenton. In southwest Connecticut, it was clear. It was 68 at Bridgeport, 59 at Danbury, and 62 at New Haven. Here are the latest reports on the coastal waters. At Robins Reef in New York Harbor, winds were north at 5 knots. The air temperature was 77 degrees. At the New York Harbor entrance buoy, winds were south at 8 knots. The air temperature was 73 degrees, and the sea surface temperature was 74 degrees. Waves were 2 feet, with a dominant period of 7 seconds. A 2-foot swell from the south with a period of 7 seconds was reported. At 20 nautical miles south of Fire Island Inlet, sea temperature 72 degrees. Wave height 2 feet. Wave period 7 seconds. The report from 23 nautical miles south Montauk Point was not available. The report from Hudson Canyon was not available. At the buoy 15 nautical miles east of 15 nautical miles east of

to get light. The air temperature was 74 degrees, and the sea surface temperature 74 degrees. Waves were 2 feet with a dominant period of 6 seconds. On the Western Sound, Kings Point reported a northwest wind at 4 knots. The air temperature was 76 degrees. At Bridgeport Harbor, a north wind at 3 knots was reported. The air temperature was 71 degrees. The report from Central Sound was not available. The following are coastal weather reports. As of 9 p.m. at Eagan's Neck, temperature was 72 degrees. Wind was southwest, at 6 miles an hour. At Morgan's Point in Glen Cove, temperature was 73 degrees. Wind was southeast, at 5 miles an hour. At Fire Island Coast Guard, temperature was 72 degrees. Wind was south, at 7 miles an hour. At Jones Beach, temperature was 70 degrees. Wind was south, at 6 miles an hour. At Breezy Point, temperature was 72 degrees. Wind was south, at 5 miles an hour. The offshore waters forecast for south of Long Island between Montauk Point and Sandy Hook, out to 1,000 fathoms. Tonight, north winds 5 to 10 knots, becoming variable, then, becoming northeast. Seas 3 to 4 feet. Saturday, east winds 5 to 10 knots, becoming southeast. Seas 3 to 4 feet. Saturday night, southeast winds 10 to 15 knots, becoming south. Seas 3 to 4 feet. Chance of thunderstorms. Sunday, south to southwest winds 10 to 15 knots, becoming west 5 to 15 knots. Seas 3 to 5 feet. Chance of showers and thunderstorms. Sunday night, west winds 5 to 10 knots. Seas 3 to 4 feet. Monday, north to northwest winds 15 to 25 knots. Seas 3 to 5 feet. Monday night, northeast winds 15 to 25 knots. Seas 4 to 6 feet. Tuesday, northeast winds 15 to 20 knots. Seas 5 to 6 feet. Tuesday night, east to northeast winds 10 to 20 knots, becoming northeast 10 to 15 knots. Seas 5 to 6 feet. Wednesday, northwest winds 5 to 10 knots, becoming southwest. Seas 4 to 6 feet, subsiding to 3 feet. Wednesday night, southwest winds 5 to 10 knots. Seas 3 to 4 feet. The offshore waters forecast for south of New England between the Great South Channel and Montauk Point, out to 1,000 fathoms. Tonight, north to northwest winds less than 10 knots, becoming variable. Seas 3 to 4 feet. Saturday, east to southeast winds 5 to 10 knots. Seas 3 to 4 feet. Saturday night, south to southeast winds 10 to 15 knots. Seas 3 to 4 feet. Chance of thunderstorms. Sunday, south winds 10 to 15 knots, becoming west to southwest. Seas 3 to 5 feet. Chance of showers and thunderstorms. Sunday night, west to northwest winds 5 to 10 knots. Seas 3 to 5 feet. Monday, north to northwest winds 10 to 20 knots, becoming north to northeast. Seas 3 to 4 feet. Monday night, northeast winds 15 to 25 knots. Seas 4 to 7 feet. Tuesday, northeast winds 20 to 25 knots. Seas 5 to 7 feet. Tuesday night, northeast winds 15 to 20 knots, diminishing to 10 to 15 knots. Seas 4 to 7 feet. Wednesday, north to northwest winds 5 to 10 knots, becoming southwest. Seas 3 to 6 feet. Wednesday night, southwest winds 5 to 10 knots. Seas 3 to 4 feet. The offshore waters forecast for Hudson Canyon to Baltimore Canyon, out to 1,000 fathoms. Tonight, east to northeast winds 5 to 10 knots. Seas 3 to 4 feet. Saturday, east winds 10 to 15 knots, becoming southeast. Seas 3 to 4 feet. Saturday night, southeast winds 10 to 15 knots, becoming south. Seas 3 to 4 feet. Chance of showers and thunderstorms. Sunday, south to southwest winds 5 to 15 knots, becoming west 5 to 10 knots. Seas 3 to 4 feet. Chance of showers and thunderstorms. Sunday night, west winds 5 to 10 knots. Seas 3 to 4 feet. Monday, north winds 10 to 20 knots. Seas 3 to 5 feet. Monday night, north

to northeast winds 10 to 20 knots. Seas 4 to 6 feet. Tuesday, northeast winds 15 to 20 knots. Seas 5 to 6 feet. Tuesday night, northeast winds 10 to 20 knots, becoming 10 to 15 knots. Seas 5 to 6 feet. Wednesday, east winds 5 to 10 knots, becoming south to southwest. Seas 4 to 6 feet, subsiding to 3 feet. Wednesday night, south to southwest winds 5 to 10 knots. Seas 3 to 4 feet. 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The current time is 10 p.m. Eastern Daylight Time. The extended coastal waters forecast from Sandy Hook, New Jersey to Fire Island Inlet, New York out 20 nautical miles. For Monday, north winds 10 to 15 knots with gusts up to 20 knots. Seas 2 to 3 feet. For Monday night, north winds 10 to 15 knots with gusts up to 20 knots. Seas 2 to 3 feet. For Tuesday, east winds 10 to 15 knots with gusts up to 20 knots. Seas 2 to 3 feet. For Tuesday night, south winds 5 to 10 knots. Seas 2 to 3 feet. For Wednesday, south winds 5 to 10 knots. Seas 2 to 3 feet. And for Wednesday night, southwest winds 5 to 10 knots. Seas 2 to 3 feet. The surf zone forecast for the New York City beaches. For Saturday, rip current risk, low. Surf heights, around 2 feet. Thunderstorm potential, none. UV index, high. Surf temperature, lower 70s. Weather, mostly sunny. High temperature, upper 70s. Winds, east around 10 miles per hour. Tides, East Rockaway Inlet, high at 9:03 a.m. Low at 3:12 p.m. Sunrise, 6:32 a.m. Sunset, 7:12 p.m. For Sunday, rip current risk, moderate. Surf heights, around 2 feet. Thunderstorm potential, low. Little chance of thunderstorms. Weather, mostly cloudy. Showers and a slight chance of thunderstorms. High temperature, upper 70s. Winds, southwest around 10 miles per hour. Tides, East Rockaway Inlet, high at 9:45 a.m. Low at 3:58 p.m. Sunrise, 6:33 a.m. Sunset, 7:10 p.m. For Monday, mostly sunny. Highs in the mid-70s. North winds around 15 miles per hour. For Tuesday, sunny. Highs in the lower 70s. East winds around 10 miles per hour. And for Wednesday, sunny. Highs in the mid-70s. South winds around 10 miles per hour. And rip current risk categories, low risk, implies that wind and wave conditions do not support an enhanced rip current risk. However, life-threatening rip currents are always possible in the vicinity of groins, jetties, reefs, and piers. Moderate risk, life-threatening rip currents are possible in the surf zone. Anyone planning to enter the surf should check with local beach patrols first. Be sure to swim within sight of a lifeguard, and never alone or at night. High risk, life-threatening rip currents are likely for all people entering the surf zone. Anyone visiting the beaches should stay out of the surf. If you enter the surf zone, always have a flotation device with you and swim near a lifeguard. If caught in a rip current, relax and float, and do not swim against the current. If able, swim in a direction following the shoreline. If unable to escape, face the shore and yell or wave for help. For UV index definitions plus more on rip current and beach safety, see https://www.weather.gov/beach/OKX. Here is the official National Weather Service forecast for the New York City metropolitan area. This afternoon, mostly sunny. Near steady temperature around 80. Northwest winds 5 to 10 miles per hour. Tonight, mostly clear. Lows in the mid-60s. North winds 5 to 10 miles per hour. Saturday, sunny in the morning, then becoming partly sunny. Highs around 80.

east winds around 5 miles per hour, becoming southeast in the afternoon. Saturday night, mostly cloudy. Showers likely with a slight chance of thunderstorms after midnight. Some thunderstorms may produce heavy rainfall after midnight. Lows around 70. South winds 5 to 10 miles per hour. Gusts up to 20 miles per hour in the evening. Chance of rain 70%. Sunday, showers with a slight chance of thunderstorms. Some thunderstorms may produce heavy rainfall. Humid with highs in the lower 80s. South winds around 5 miles per hour, becoming west in the afternoon. Chance of rain 80%. Sunday night, partly cloudy. Lows in the upper 60s. Here is the extended forecast. Monday, sunny. Highs in the upper 70s. Monday night, mostly clear. Lows in the upper 50s. Tuesday, sunny. Highs in the mid-70s. Tuesday night, partly cloudy. Lows in the lower 60s. Wednesday, sunny. Highs in the upper 70s. Wednesday night, partly cloudy. Lows in the mid-60s. Thursday, partly sunny. A chance of showers in the afternoon. Highs in the lower 80s. Chance of rain 30%. Thursday night, mostly cloudy in the evening, then becoming partly cloudy. A 30% chance of showers. Lows in the mid-60s. Friday, partly sunny. A chance of showers in the afternoon. Highs in the upper 70s. Chance of rain 30%. The coastal waters forecast from Sandy Hook, New Jersey to Fire Island Inlet, New York out 20 nautical miles. For rest of today, west winds around 5 knots. Seas around 2 feet. Wave detail, south 2 feet at 6 seconds and northwest 1 foot at 2 seconds. For tonight, south winds around 5 knots, becoming east after midnight. Seas around 2 feet. Wave detail, south 2 feet at 6 seconds and southeast 1 foot at 9 seconds. For Saturday, east winds 5 to 10 knots. Seas around 2 feet. Wave detail, south 2 feet at 5 seconds and southeast 1 foot at 10 seconds. For Saturday night, southeast winds 10 to 15 knots. Seas 2 to 3 feet. Wave detail, southeast 2 feet at 4 seconds and southeast 1 foot at 10 seconds. Chance of showers and slight chance of thunderstorms after midnight. For Sunday, southwest winds 5 to 10 knots. Seas 2 to 3 feet. Wave detail, south 3 feet at 6 seconds and southeast 1 foot at 10 seconds. Showers and slight chance of thunderstorms. And for Sunday night, southwest winds 5 to 10 knots, becoming west after midnight. Seas 2 to 3 feet. Wave detail, southeast 3 feet at 6 seconds and west 1 foot at 2 seconds. Winds and seas may be higher in and near thunderstorms. The marine forecast for New York Harbor, including Raritan Bay. For rest of today, west winds around 5 knots. Waves 1 foot or less. For tonight, north winds around 5 knots, becoming northeast after midnight. Waves 1 foot or less. For Saturday, east winds 5 to 10 knots, becoming southeast 10 to 15 knots in the afternoon. Waves 1 foot or less, then around 2 feet in the afternoon. For Saturday night, southeast winds 10 to 15 knots, becoming south 5 to 10 knots after midnight. Waves 1 to 2 feet. Showers likely with slight chance of thunderstorms after midnight. For Sunday, south winds 5 to 10 knots, becoming west in the afternoon. Waves 1 to 2 feet in the morning, then 1 foot or less. Showers and slight chance of thunderstorms. And for Sunday night, southwest winds 5 to 10 knots, becoming west after midnight. Waves 1 foot or less, then 1 to 2 feet after midnight. Winds and waves may be higher in and near thunderstorms. The marine forecast for Western Long Island Sound. For rest of today, northwest winds 5 to 10 knots. Seas 1 foot or less. For tonight, north winds 5 to 10 knots, becoming northeast after midnight. Seas 1 foot or less. For Saturday, east winds 5 to 10 knots. Seas 1 foot or less. For Saturday night, south winds 5 to 10 knots. Seas 1 foot or less. Chance of showers and slight chance of thunderstorms after midnight.

For Sunday, south winds 5 to 10 knots, becoming southwest in the afternoon. Seas 1 foot or less. Slight chance of thunderstorms. Showers. And for Sunday night, southwest winds around 5 knots, becoming northwest after midnight. Seas 1 foot or less. Winds and seas may be higher in and near thunderstorms. The marine forecast for the Long Island South Shore Bays. For rest of today, west winds around 5 knots. Waves 1 foot or less. For tonight, southwest winds around 5 knots, becoming northeast around 5 knots after midnight. Waves 1 foot or less. For Saturday, east winds 5 to 10 knots, becoming southeast in the afternoon. Waves 1 foot or less. For Saturday night, southeast winds 5 to 10 knots. Waves 1 foot or less. Chance of showers and slight chance of thunderstorms after midnight. For Sunday, south winds 5 to 10 knots. Waves 1 foot or less. Slight chance of thunderstorms. Showers. And for Sunday night, southwest winds 5 to 10 knots, becoming west after midnight. Waves 1 foot or less. Chance of showers in the evening. Winds and waves may be higher in and near thunderstorms. Here is the tide information. At Sandy Hook, high tide is at 8:47 p.m. Friday and 9:16 a.m. Saturday. Low tide is at 2:47 p.m. Friday and 3:13 a.m. Saturday. At the Battery, high tide is at 9:12 p.m. Friday and 9:42 a.m. Saturday. Low tide is at 3:16 p.m. Friday and 3:42 a.m. Saturday. At Kings Point, high tide is at 12:45 a.m. Saturday and 1:04 p.m. Saturday. Low tide is at 6:58 p.m. Friday and 7:15 a.m. Saturday. At Montauk, high tide is at 9:53 p.m. Friday and 10:15 a.m. Saturday. Low tide is at 4:14 p.m. Friday and 4:29 a.m. Saturday. Here are the current conditions. As of 10 p.m. at Central Park, it was clear. The temperature was 73 degrees, the dew point 52, and the relative humidity 47%. The pressure was 30.06 inches and rising. The report from the Bronx Botanical Gardens was not available. Elsewhere in the metropolitan area, it was partly cloudy, with a temperature of 75 at LaGuardia Airport, 69 at Kennedy, and 73 at Newark. Across Long Island, skies ranged from clear to partly cloudy. It was 68 at Farmingdale, 65 at Islip, and 56 at West Hampton. In New Jersey, it was clear. It was 64 at Caldwell, 69 at Teterboro, 59 at Somerset, 73 at Linden, and 69 at Trenton. In southwest Connecticut, it was clear. It was 67 at Bridgeport, 58 at Danbury, and 61 at New Haven. Here are the latest reports on the coastal waters. At Robins Reef in New York Harbor, winds were north at 4 knots. The air temperature was 76 degrees. At the New York Harbor entrance buoy, winds were south at 8 knots. The air temperature was 73 degrees, and the sea surface temperature was 74 degrees. Waves were 2 feet, with a dominant period of 7 seconds. A 2-foot swell from the south with a period of 7 seconds was reported. At 20 nautical miles south of Fire Island Inlet. Sea temperature 72 degrees. Wave height 2 feet. Wave period 7 seconds. The report from 23 nautical miles south Montauk Point was not available. The report from Hudson Canyon was not available. At the buoy 15 nautical miles east of 15 nautical miles east of Barnegat Light, the air temperature was 74 degrees and the sea surface temperature 74 degrees. Waves were 2 feet with a dominant period of 7 seconds. On the Western Sound, Kings Point reported a southeast wind at 4 knots. The air temperature was 71 degrees. At Bridgeport Harbor, a north wind at 2 knots was reported. The air temperature was 68 degrees. The report from Central Sound was not available. The following are coastal weather reports. As of 10 p.m. at Eagan's Neck, temperature was 68 degrees. Wind was southwest at 7 miles an hour. At Morgan's Point in Glencove, temperature was 68 degrees. Wind was southeast at 7 miles an hour. At Fire Island Coast Guard, temperature was 72 degrees. Wind was

south at 6 miles an hour. At Jones Beach, temperature was 70 degrees. Wind was south at 5 miles an hour. At Breezy Point, temperature was 72 degrees. Wind was south at 3 miles an hour. The surf zone forecast for the New York City beaches. For Saturday, rip current risk, low. Surf heights, around 2 feet. Thunderstorm potential, none. UV index, high. Surf temperature, lower 70s. Weather, mostly sunny. High temperature, upper 70s. Winds, east around 10 miles per hour. Tides, East Rockaway Inlet, high at 9:03 a.m. Low at 3:12 p.m. Sunrise, 6:32 a.m. Sunset, 7:12 p.m. For Sunday, rip current risk, moderate. Surf heights, around 2 feet. Thunderstorm potential, low. Little chance of thunderstorms. Weather, mostly cloudy. Showers and a slight chance of thunderstorms. High temperature, upper 70s. Winds, southwest around 10 miles per hour. Tides, East Rockaway Inlet, high at 9:45 a.m. Low at 3:58 p.m. Sunrise, 6:33 a.m. Sunset, 7:10 p.m. For Monday, mostly sunny. Highs in the mid-70s. North winds around 15 miles per hour. For Tuesday, sunny. Highs in the lower 70s. East winds around 10 miles per hour. And for Wednesday, sunny. Highs in the mid-70s. South winds around 10 miles per hour. End and rip current risk categories. Low risk implies that wind and wave conditions do not support an enhanced rip current risk. However, life-threatening rip currents are always possible in the vicinity of groins, jetties, reefs, and piers. Moderate risk, life-threatening rip currents are possible in the surf zone. Anyone planning to enter the surf should check with local beach patrols first. Be sure to swim within sight of a lifeguard, and never alone or at night. High risk, life-threatening rip currents are likely for all people entering the surf zone. Anyone visiting the beaches should stay out of the surf. If you enter the surf zone, always have a flotation device with you and swim near a lifeguard. If caught in a rip current, relax and float, and do not swim against the current. If able, swim in a direction following the shoreline. If unable to escape, face the shore and yell or wave for help. For UV index definitions plus more on rip current and beach safety, see https://www.weather.gov/beach/OKX. Here is the official National Weather Service forecast for the New York City metropolitan area. This afternoon, mostly sunny. Near steady temperature around 80. Northwest winds 5 to 10 miles per hour. Tonight, mostly clear. Lows in the mid-60s. North winds 5 to 10 miles per hour. Saturday, sunny in the morning, then becoming partly sunny. Highs around 80. East winds around 5 miles per hour, becoming southeast in the afternoon. Saturday night, mostly cloudy. Showers likely with a slight chance of thunderstorms after midnight. Some thunderstorms may produce heavy rainfall after midnight. Lows around 70. South winds 5 to 10 miles per hour. Gusts up to 20 miles per hour in the evening. Chance of rain 70%. Sunday, showers with a slight chance of thunderstorms. Some thunderstorms may produce heavy rainfall. Humid with highs in the lower 80s. South winds around 5 miles per hour, becoming west in the afternoon. Chance of rain 80%. Sunday night, partly cloudy. Lows in the upper 60s. Here is the extended forecast. Monday, sunny. Highs in the upper 70s. Monday night, mostly clear. Lows in the upper 50s. Tuesday, sunny. Highs in the mid-70s. Tuesday night, partly cloudy. Lows in the lower 60s. Wednesday, sunny. Highs in the upper 70s. Wednesday night, partly cloudy. Lows in the mid-60s. Thursday, partly sunny. A chance of showers in the afternoon. Highs in the lower 80s. Chance of rain 30%. Thursday night, mostly cloudy in the evening.

a 30% chance of showers. Lows in the mid-60s. Friday, partly sunny. A chance of showers in the afternoon. Highs in the upper 70s. Chance of rain 30%. The coastal waters forecast from Sandy Hook, New Jersey to Fire Island in Inlet, New York out 20 nautical miles. For rest of today, west winds around 5 knots. Seas around 2 feet. Wave detail, south 2 feet at 6 seconds and northwest 1 foot at 2 seconds. For tonight, south winds around 5 knots, becoming east after midnight. Seas around 2 feet. Wave detail, south 2 feet at 6 seconds and southeast 1 foot at 9 seconds. For Saturday, east winds 5 to 10 knots. Seas around 2 feet. Wave detail, south 2 feet at 5 seconds and southeast 1 foot at 10 seconds. For Saturday night, southeast winds 10 to 15 knots. Seas 2 to 3 feet. Wave detail, southeast 2 feet at 4 seconds and southeast 1 foot at 10 seconds. Chance of showers and slight chance of thunderstorms after midnight. For Sunday, southwest winds 5 to 10 knots. Seas 2 to 3 feet. Wave detail, south 3 feet at 6 seconds and southeast 1 foot at 10 seconds. Showers and slight chance of thunderstorms. And for Sunday night, southwest winds 5 to 10 knots, becoming west after midnight. Seas 2 to 3 feet. Wave detail, southeast 3 feet at 6 seconds and west 1 foot at 2 seconds. Winds and seas may be higher in and near thunderstorms. The marine forecast for New York Harbor, including Raritan Bay. For rest of today, west winds around 5 knots. Waves 1 foot or less. For tonight, north winds around 5 knots, becoming northeast after midnight. Waves 1 foot or less. For Saturday, east winds 5 to 10 knots, becoming southeast 10 to 15 knots in the afternoon. Waves 1 foot or less, then around 2 feet in the afternoon. For Saturday night, southeast winds 10 to 15 knots, becoming south 5 to 10 knots after midnight. Waves 1 to 2 feet. Showers likely with slight chance of thunderstorms after midnight. For Sunday, south winds 5 to 10 knots, becoming west in the afternoon. Waves 1 to 2 feet in the morning, then 1 foot or less. Showers and slight chance of thunderstorms. And for Sunday night, southwest winds 5 to 10 knots, becoming west after midnight. Waves 1 foot or less, then 1 to 2 feet after midnight. Winds and waves may be higher in and near thunderstorms. The marine forecast for western Long Island Sound. For rest of today, northwest winds 5 to 10 knots. Seas 1 foot or less. For tonight, north winds 5 to 10 knots, becoming northeast after midnight. Seas 1 foot or less. For Saturday, east winds 5 to 10 knots. Seas 1 foot or less. For Saturday night, south winds 5 to 10 knots. Seas 1 foot or less. Chance of showers and slight chance of thunderstorms after midnight. For Sunday, south winds 5 to 10 knots, becoming southwest in the afternoon. Seas 1 foot or less. Slight chance of thunderstorms. Showers. And for Sunday night, southwest winds around 5 knots, becoming northwest after midnight. Seas 1 foot or less. Winds and seas may be higher in and near thunderstorms. The marine forecast for the Long Island South Shore Bays. For rest of today, west winds around 5 knots. Waves 1 foot or less. For tonight, southwest winds around 5 knots, becoming northeast around 5 knots after midnight. Waves 1 foot or less. For Saturday, east winds 5 to 10 knots, becoming southeast in the afternoon. Waves 1 foot or less. For Saturday night, southeast winds 5 to 10 knots. Waves 1 foot or less. Chance of showers and slight chance of thunderstorms after midnight. For Sunday, south winds 5 to 10 knots. Waves 1 foot or less. Slight chance of thunderstorms. Showers. And for Sunday night, southwest winds 5 to 10 knots, becoming west after midnight. Waves 1 foot or less. Chance of showers in the evening. Winds and waves may be higher in and near thunderstorms. Here is the tide information. At Sandy Hook, high tide is at 8:47 p.m.

Friday and 9:16 a.m. Saturday. Low tide is at 2:47 p.m. Friday and 3:13 a.m. Saturday. At the Battery, high tide is at 9:12 p.m. Friday and 9:42 a.m. Saturday. Low tide is at 3:16 p.m. Friday and 3:42 a.m. Saturday. At Kings Point, high tide is at 12:45 a.m. Saturday and 1:04 p.m. Saturday. Low tide is at 6:58 p.m. Friday and 7:15 a.m. Saturday. At Montauk, high tide is at 9:53 p.m. Friday and 10:15 a.m. Saturday. Low tide is at 4:14 p.m. Friday and 4:29 a.m. Saturday. Here are the current conditions. As of 10 p.m. at Central Park, it was clear. The temperature was 73 degrees, the dew point 52, and the relative humidity 47%. The pressure was 30.06 inches and rising. The report from the Bronx Botanical Gardens was not available. Elsewhere in the metropolitan area, it was partly cloudy, with a temperature of 75 at LaGuardia Airport, 69 at Kennedy, and 73 at Newark. Across Long Island, skies ranged from clear to partly cloudy. It was 68 at Farmingdale, 65 at Islip, and 56 at West Hampton. In New Jersey, it was clear. It was 64 at Caldwell, 69 at Teterboro, 59 at Somerset, 73 at Linden, and 69 at Trenton. In southwest Connecticut, it was clear. It was 67 at Bridgeport, 58 at Danbury, and 61 at New Haven. Here are the latest reports on the coastal waters. At Robins Reef in New York Harbor, winds were north at 4 knots. The air temperature was 76 degrees. At the New York Harbor entrance buoy, winds were south at 8 knots. The air temperature was 73 degrees, and the sea surface temperature was 74 degrees. Waves were 2 feet, with a dominant period of 7 seconds. A 2-foot swell from the south with a period of 7 seconds was reported. At 20 nautical miles south of Fire Island Inlet. Sea temperature 72 degrees. Wave heights 2 feet. Wave period 7 seconds. The report from 23 nautical miles south Montauk Point was not available. The report from Hudson Canyon was not available. At the buoy 15 nautical miles east of 15 nautical miles east of Barnegat Light, the air temperature was 74 degrees, and the sea surface temperature 74 degrees. Waves were 2 feet with a dominant period of 7 seconds. On the Western Sound, Kings Point reported a southeast wind at 4 knots. The air temperature was 71 degrees. At Bridgeport Harbor, a north wind at 2 knots was reported. The air temperature was 68 degrees. The report from Central Sound was not available. The following are coastal weather reports. As of 10 p.m. at Egan's Neck, temperature was 68 degrees. Wind was southwest, at 7 miles an hour. At Morgan's Point in Glencove, temperature was 68 degrees. Wind was southeast, at 7 miles an hour. At Fire Island Coast Guard, temperature was 72 degrees. Wind was south, at 6 miles an hour. At Jones Beach, temperature was 70 degrees. Wind was south, at 5 miles an hour. At Breezy Point, temperature was 72 degrees. Wind was south, at 3 miles an hour. The offshore waters forecast for south of Long Island between Montauk Point and Sandy Hook, out to 1,000 fathoms. Tonight, north winds 5 to 10 knots, becoming variable, then, becoming northeast. Seas 3 to 4 feet. Saturday, east winds 5 to 10 knots, becoming southeast. Seas 3 to 4 feet. Saturday night, southeast winds 10 to 15 knots, becoming south. Seas 3 to 4 feet. Chance of thunderstorms. Sunday, south to southwest winds 10 to 15 knots, becoming west 5 to 15 knots. Seas 3 to 5 feet. Chance of showers and thunderstorms. Sunday night, west winds 5 to 10 knots. Seas 3 to 4 feet. Monday, north to northwest winds 15 to 25 knots. Seas 3 to 5 feet. Monday night, northeast winds 15 to 25 knots. Seas 4 to 6 feet. Tuesday, northeast winds 15 to 20 knots. Seas 5 to 6 feet. Tuesday night, east to northeast winds 10 to 20 knots, becoming northeast 10 to 15 knots. Seas 5 to 6 feet.

Wednesday, northwest winds 5 to 10 knots, becoming southwest. Seas 4 to 6 feet, subsiding to 3 feet. Wednesday night, southwest winds 5 to 10 knots. Seas 3 to 4 feet. The offshore waters forecast for south of New England between the Great South Channel and Montauk Point, out to 1,000 fathoms. Tonight, north to northwest winds less than 10 knots, becoming variable. Seas 3 to 4 feet. Saturday, east to southeast winds 5 to 10 knots. Seas 3 to 4 feet. Saturday night, south to southeast winds 10 to 15 knots. Seas 3 to 4 feet. Chance of thunderstorms. Sunday, south winds 10 to 15 knots, becoming west to southwest. Seas 3 to 5 feet. Chance of showers and thunderstorms. Sunday night, west to northwest winds 5 to 10 knots. Seas 3 to 5 feet. Monday, north to northwest winds 10 to 20 knots, becoming north to northeast. Seas 3 to 4 feet. Monday night, northeast winds 15 to 25 knots. Seas 4 to 7 feet. Tuesday, northeast winds 20 to 25 knots. Seas 5 to 7 feet. Tuesday night, northeast winds 15 to 20 knots, diminishing to 10 to 15 knots. Seas 4 to 7 feet. Wednesday, north to northwest winds 5 to 10 knots, becoming southwest. Seas 3 to 6 feet. Wednesday night, southwest winds 5 to 10 knots. Seas 3 to 4 feet. The offshore waters forecast for Hudson Canyon to Baltimore Canyon, out to 1,000 fathoms. Tonight, east to northeast winds 5 to 10 knots. Seas 3 to 4 feet. Saturday, east winds 10 to 15 knots, becoming southeast. Seas 3 to 4 feet. Saturday night, southeast winds 10 to 15 knots, becoming south. Seas 3 to 4 feet. Chance of showers and thunderstorms. Sunday, south to southwest winds 5 to 15 knots, becoming west 5 to 10 knots. Seas 3 to 4 feet. Chance of showers and thunderstorms. Sunday night, west winds 5 to 10 knots. Seas 3 to 4 feet. Monday, north winds 10 to 20 knots. Seas 3 to 5 feet. Monday night, north to northeast winds 10 to 20 knots. Seas 4 to 6 feet. Tuesday, northeast winds 15 to 20 knots. Seas 5 to 6 feet. Tuesday night, northeast winds 10 to 20 knots, becoming 10 to 15 knots. Seas 5 to 6 feet. Wednesday, east winds 5 to 10 knots, becoming south to southwest. Seas 4 to 6 feet, subsiding to 3 feet. Wednesday night, south to southwest winds 5 to 10 knots. Seas 3 to 4 feet. 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The current time is 10:32 p.m. Eastern Daylight Time. The extended coastal waters forecast from Sandy Hook, New Jersey to Fire Island Inlet, New York, out 20 nautical miles. For Monday, north winds 10 to 15 knots with gusts up to 20 knots. Seas 2 to 3 feet. For Monday night, north winds 10 to 15 knots with gusts up to 20 knots. Seas 2 to 3 feet. For Tuesday, east winds 10 to 15 knots with gusts up to 20 knots. Seas 2 to 3 feet. For Tuesday night, south winds 5 to 10 knots. Seas 2 to 3 feet. For Wednesday, south winds 2 to 3 feet. For Tuesday night, south winds 5 to 10 knots. Seas 2 to 3 feet. For Wednesday, south winds 5 to 10 knots. Seas 2 to 3 feet. And for Wednesday night, southwest winds 5 to 10 knots. Seas 2 to 3 feet. The surf zone forecast for the New York City beaches. For Saturday, rip current risk, low. Surf heights, around 2 feet. Thunderstorm potential, none. UV index, high. Surf temperature, lower 70s. Weather, mostly sunny. High temperature, upper 70s. Winds, east around 10 miles per hour. Tides, east Rockaway.

Inlet, high at 9:03 a.m. Low at 3:12 p.m. Sunrise, 6:32 a.m. Sunset, 7:12 p.m. For Sunday, rip current risk, moderate. Surf heights, around 2 feet. Thunderstorm potential, low. Little chance of thunderstorms. Weather, mostly cloudy. Showers and a slight chance of thunderstorms. High temperature, upper 70s. Winds, southwest around 10 miles per hour. Tides, East Rockaway Inlet, high at 9:45 a.m. Low at 3:58 p.m. Sunrise, 6:33 a.m. Sunset, 7:10 p.m. For Monday, mostly sunny. Highs in the mid-70s. North winds around 15 miles per hour. For Tuesday, sunny. Highs in the lower 70s. East winds around 10 miles per hour. And for Wednesday, sunny. Highs in the mid-70s. South winds around 10 miles per hour. End and rip current risk categories. Low risk implies that wind and wave conditions do not support an enhanced rip current risk. However, life-threatening rip currents are always possible in the vicinity of groynes, jetties, reefs, and piers. Moderate risk, life-threatening rip currents are possible in the surf zone. Anyone planning to enter the surf should check with local beach patrols first. Be sure to swim within sight of a lifeguard, and never alone or at night. High risk, life-threatening rip currents are likely for all people entering the surf zone. Anyone visiting the beaches should stay out of the surf. If you enter the surf zone, always have a flotation device with you and swim near a lifeguard. If caught in a rip current, relax and float, and do not swim against the current. If able, swim in a direction following the shoreline. If unable to escape, face the shore and yell or wave for help. For UV index definitions plus more on rip current and beach safety, see https://www.weather.gov/beach/OKX. Here is the official National Weather Service forecast for the New York City metropolitan area. This afternoon, mostly sunny. Near steady temperature around 80. Northwest winds 5 to 10 miles per hour. Tonight, mostly clear. Lows in the mid-60s. North winds 5 to 10 miles per hour. Saturday, sunny in the morning, then becoming partly sunny. Highs around 80. East winds around 5 miles per hour, becoming southeast in the afternoon. Saturday night, mostly cloudy. Showers likely with a slight chance of thunderstorms after midnight. Some thunderstorms may produce heavy rainfall after midnight. Lows around 70. South winds 5 to 10 miles per hour. Gusts up to 20 miles per hour in the evening. Chance of rain 70%. Sunday, showers with a slight chance of thunderstorms. Some thunderstorms may produce heavy rainfall. Humid with highs in the lower 80s. South winds around 5 miles per hour, becoming west in the afternoon. Chance of rain 80%. Sunday night, partly cloudy. Lows in the upper 60s. Here is the extended forecast. Monday, sunny. Highs in the upper 70s. Monday night, mostly clear. Lows in the upper 50s. Tuesday, sunny. Highs in the mid-70s. Tuesday night, partly cloudy. Lows in the lower 60s. Wednesday, sunny. Highs in the upper 70s. Wednesday night, partly cloudy. Lows in the mid-60s. Thursday, partly sunny. A chance of showers in the afternoon. Highs in the lower 80s. Chance of rain 30%. Thursday night, mostly cloudy in the evening, then becoming partly cloudy. A 30% chance of showers. Lows in the mid-60s. Friday, partly sunny. A chance of showers in the afternoon. Highs in the upper 70s. Chance of rain 30%. The coastal waters forecast from Sandy Hook, New Jersey to Fire Island Inlet, New York, out 20 nautical miles. For rest of today, west winds around 5 knots. Seas around 2 feet. Wave detail, south 2 feet at 6 seconds and northwest 1 foot at 2 seconds. For tonight, south winds around 5 knots, becoming east after midnight. Seas around 2 feet.
Wave detail, south 2 feet at 6 seconds and southeast 1 foot at 9 seconds. For Saturday, east winds 5 to 10 knots. Seas around 2 feet. Wave detail, south 2 feet at 5 seconds and southeast 1 foot at 10 seconds. For Saturday night, southeast winds 10 to 15 knots. Seas 2 to 3 feet. Wave detail, southeast 2 feet at 4 seconds and southeast 1 foot at 10 seconds. Chance of showers and slight chance of thunderstorms after midnight. For Sunday, southwest winds 5 to 10 knots. Seas 2 to 3 feet. Wave detail, south 3 feet at 6 seconds and southeast 1 foot at 10 seconds. Showers and slight chance of thunderstorms. And for Sunday night, southwest winds 5 to 10 knots, becoming west after midnight. Seas 2 to 3 feet. Wave detail, southeast 3 feet at 6 seconds and west 1 foot at 2 seconds. Winds and seas may be higher in and near thunderstorms. The marine forecast for New York Harbor, including Raritan Bay. For rest of today, west winds around 5 knots. Waves 1 foot or less. For tonight, north winds around 5 knots, becoming northeast after midnight. Waves 1 foot or less. For Saturday, east winds 5 to 10 knots, becoming southeast 10 to 15 knots in the afternoon. Waves 1 foot or less, then around 2 feet in the afternoon. For Saturday night, southeast winds 10 to 15 knots, becoming south 5 to 10 knots after midnight. Waves 1 to 2 feet. Showers likely with slight chance of thunderstorms after midnight. For Sunday, south winds 5 to 10 knots, becoming west in the afternoon. Waves 1 to 2 feet in the morning, then 1 foot or less. Showers and slight chance of thunderstorms. And for Sunday night, southwest winds 5 to 10 knots, becoming west after midnight. Waves 1 foot or less, then 1 to 2 feet after midnight. Winds and waves may be higher in and near thunderstorms. The marine forecast for Western Long Island Sound. For rest of today, northwest winds 5 to 10 knots. Seas 1 foot or less. For tonight, north winds 5 to 10 knots, becoming northeast after midnight. Seas 1 foot or less. For Saturday, east winds 5 to 10 knots. Seas 1 foot or less. For Saturday night, south winds 5 to 10 knots. Seas 1 foot or less. Chance of showers and slight chance of thunderstorms after midnight. For Sunday, south winds 5 to 10 knots, becoming southwest in the afternoon. Seas 1 foot or less. Slight chance of thunderstorms. Showers. And for Sunday night, southwest winds around 5 knots, becoming northwest after midnight. Seas 1 foot or less. Winds and seas may be higher in and near thunderstorms. The marine forecast for the Long Island South Shore Bays. For rest of today, west winds around 5 knots. Waves 1 foot or less. For tonight, southwest winds around 5 knots, becoming northeast around 5 knots after midnight. Waves 1 foot or less. For Saturday, east winds 5 to 10 knots, becoming southeast in the afternoon. Waves 1 foot or less. For Saturday night, southeast winds 5 to 10 knots. Waves 1 foot or less. Chance of showers and slight chance of thunderstorms after midnight. For Sunday, south winds 5 to 10 knots. Waves 1 foot or less. Slight chance of thunderstorms. Showers. And for Sunday night, southwest winds 5 to 10 knots, becoming west after midnight. Waves 1 foot or less. Chance of showers in the evening. Winds and waves may be higher in and near thunderstorms. Here are the current conditions. As of 10 p.m. at Central Park, it was clear. The temperature was 73 degrees, the dew point 52, and the relative humidity 47%. The pressure was 30.06 inches and rising. The report from the Bronx Botanical Gardens was not available. Elsewhere in the metropolitan area, it was partly cloudy, with a temperature of 75 at LaGuardia Airport, 69 at Kennedy, and 73 at Newark. Across Long Island, skies ranged from clear to partly cloudy. It was 68 at Farmingdale, 65 at Islip, and 56 at West Hampton. In New Jersey, it was clear.
It was 64 at Caldwell, 69 at Teterboro, 59 at Somerset, 73 at Linden,

In 69 at Trenton. In southwest Connecticut, it was clear. It was 67 at Bridgeport, 58 at Danbury, and 61 at New Haven. Here are the latest reports on the coastal waters. At Robbins Reef in New York Harbor, winds were north at 4 knots. The air temperature was 76 degrees. At the New York Harbor entrance buoy, winds were south at 8 knots. The air temperature was 73 degrees, and the sea surface temperature was 74 degrees. Waves were 2 feet, with a dominant period of 7 seconds. A 2-foot swell from the south with a period of 7 seconds was reported. At 20 nautical miles south of Fire Island Inlet. Sea temperature 72 degrees. Wave height 2 feet. Wave period 7 seconds. The report from 23 nautical miles south Montauk Point was not available. The report from Hudson Canyon was not available. At the buoy 15 nautical miles east of 15 nautical miles east of Barnegat Light, the air temperature was 74 degrees, and the sea surface temperature 74 degrees. Waves were 2 feet with a dominant period of 7 seconds. On the Western Sound, Kings Point reported a southeast wind at 4 knots. The air temperature was 71 degrees. At Bridgeport Harbor, a north wind at 2 knots was reported. The air temperature was 68 degrees. The report from Central Sound was not available. The following are coastal weather reports. As of 10 p.m. at Egan's Neck, temperature was 68 degrees. Wind was southwest, at 7 miles an hour. At Morgan's Point in Glencove, temperature was 68 degrees. Wind was southeast, at 7 miles an hour. At Fire Island Coast Guard, temperature was 72 degrees. Wind was south, at 6 miles an hour. At Jones Beach, temperature was 70 degrees. Wind was south, at 5 miles an hour. At Breezy Point, temperature was 72 degrees. Wind was south, at 3 miles an hour. The surf zone forecast for the New York City beaches. For Saturday, rip current risk, low. Surf heights, around 2 feet. Thunderstorm potential, none. UV index, high. Surf temperature, lower 70s. Weather, mostly sunny. High temperature, upper 70s. Winds, east around 10 miles per hour. Tides, East Rockaway Inlet, high at 9:03 a.m. Low at 3:12 p.m. Sunrise, 6:32 a.m. Sunset, 7:12 p.m. For Sunday, rip current risk, moderate. Surf heights, around 2 feet. Thunderstorm potential, low. Little chance of thunderstorms. Weather, mostly cloudy. Showers and a slight chance of thunderstorms. High temperature, upper 70s. Winds, southwest around 10 miles per hour. Tides, East Rockaway Inlet, high at 9:45 a.m. Low at 3:58 p.m. Sunrise, 6:33 a.m. Sunset, 7:10 p.m. For Monday, mostly sunny. Highs in the mid-70s. North winds around 15 miles per hour. For Tuesday, sunny. Highs in the lower 70s. East winds around 10 miles per hour. And for Wednesday, sunny. Highs in the mid-70s. South winds around 10 miles per hour. And rip current risk categories, low risk, implies that wind and wave conditions do not support an enhanced rip current risk. However, life-threatening rip currents are always possible in the vicinity of groins, jetties, reefs, and piers. Moderate risk, life-threatening rip currents are possible in the surf zone. Anyone planning to enter the surf should check with local beach patrols first. Be sure to swim within sight of a lifeguard, and never alone or at night. High risk, life-threatening rip currents are likely for all people entering the surf zone. Anyone visiting the beaches should stay out of the surf. If you enter the surf zone, always have a flotation device with you and swim near a lifeguard. If caught in a rip current, relax and float, and do not swim against the current. If able, swim in a direction following the shoreline. If unable to escape, face the shore and yell or wave for help. 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Here is the official

with a slight chance of thunderstorms. Some thunderstorms may produce heavy rainfall. Humid with highs in the lower 80s. South winds around 5 miles per hour, becoming west in the afternoon. Chance of rain 80%. Sunday night, partly cloudy. Lows in the upper 60s. Here is the extended forecast. Monday, sunny. Highs in the upper 70s. Monday night, mostly clear. Lows in the upper 50s. Tuesday, sunny. Highs in the mid-70s. Tuesday night, partly cloudy. Lows in the lower 60s. Wednesday, sunny. Highs in the upper 70s. Wednesday night, partly cloudy. Lows in the mid-60s. Thursday, partly sunny. A chance of showers in the afternoon. Highs in the lower 80s. Chance of rain 30%. Thursday night, mostly cloudy in the evening, then becoming partly cloudy. A 30% chance of showers. Lows in the mid-60s. Friday, partly sunny. A chance of showers in the afternoon. Highs in the upper 70s. Chance of rain 30%. The coastal waters forecast from Sandy Hook, New Jersey to Fire Island Inlet, New York out 20 nautical miles. For rest of today, west winds around 5 knots. Seas around 2 feet. Wave detail, south 2 feet at 6 seconds and northwest 1 foot at 2 seconds. For tonight, south winds around 5 knots, becoming east after midnight. Seas around 2 feet. Wave detail, south 2 feet at 6 seconds and southeast 1 foot at 9 seconds. For Saturday, east winds 5 to 10 knots. Seas around 2 feet. Wave detail, south 2 feet at 5 seconds and southeast 1 foot at 10 seconds. For Saturday night, southeast winds 10 to 15 knots. Seas 2 to 3 feet. Wave detail, southeast 2 feet at 4 seconds and southeast 1 foot at 10 seconds. Chance of showers and slight chance of thunderstorms after midnight. For Sunday, southwest winds 5 to 10 knots. Seas 2 to 3 feet. Wave detail, south 3 feet at 6 seconds and southeast 1 foot at 10 seconds. Showers and slight chance of thunderstorms. And for Sunday night, southwest winds 5 to 10 knots, becoming west after midnight. Seas 2 to 3 feet. Wave detail, southeast 3 feet at 6 seconds and west 1 foot at 2 seconds. Winds and seas may be higher in, and, near thunderstorms. The marine forecast for New York Harbor, including Raritan Bay. For rest of today, west winds around 5 knots. Waves 1 foot or less. For tonight, north winds around 5 knots, becoming northeast after midnight. Waves 1 foot or less. For Saturday, east winds 5 to 10 knots, becoming southeast 10 to 15 knots in the afternoon. Waves 1 foot or less, then around 2 feet in the afternoon. For Saturday night, southeast winds 10 to 15 knots, becoming south 5 to 10 knots after midnight. Waves 1 to 2 feet. Showers likely with slight chance of thunderstorms after midnight. For Sunday, south winds 5 to 10 knots, becoming west in the afternoon. Waves 1 to 2 feet in the morning, then 1 foot or less. Showers and slight chance of thunderstorms. And for Sunday night, southwest winds 5 to 10 knots, becoming west after midnight. Waves 1 foot or less, then 1 to 2 feet after midnight. Winds and waves may be higher in, and, near thunderstorms. The marine forecast for western Long Island Sound. For rest of today, northwest winds 5 to 10 knots. Seas 1 foot or less. For tonight, north winds 5 to 10 knots, becoming northeast after midnight. Seas 1 foot or less. For Saturday, east winds 5 to 10 knots. Seas 1 foot or less. For Saturday night, south winds 5 to 10 knots. Seas 1 foot or less. Chance of showers and slight chance of thunderstorms after midnight. For Sunday, south winds 5 to 10 knots, becoming southwest in the afternoon. Seas 1 foot or less. Slight chance of thunderstorms. Showers. And for Sunday night, southwest winds around 5 knots, becoming northwest after midnight. Seas 1 foot or less. Winds and seas may be higher in, and, near thunderstorms. The marine forecast for the Long Island South Shore Bays. For rest of today.

west winds around 5 knots. Waves 1 foot or less. For tonight, southwest winds around 5 knots, becoming northeast around 5 knots after midnight. Waves 1 foot or less. For Saturday, east winds 5 to 10 knots, becoming southeast in the afternoon. Waves 1 foot or less. For Saturday night, southeast winds 5 to 10 knots. Waves 1 foot or less. Chance of showers and slight chance of thunderstorms after midnight. For Sunday, south winds 5 to 10 knots. Waves 1 foot or less. Slight chance of thunderstorms. Showers. And for Sunday night, southwest winds 5 to 10 knots, becoming west after midnight. Waves 1 foot or less. Chance of showers in the evening. Winds and waves may be higher in and near thunderstorms. The offshore waters forecast for south of Long Island between Montauk Point and Sandy Hook, out to 1,000 fathoms. Tonight, variable winds less than 5 knots, becoming northeast. Seas 3 to 4 feet. Saturday, east to southeast winds 5 to 10 knots. Seas 3 to 4 feet. Saturday night, southeast winds 10 to 15 knots, becoming south. Seas 3 to 4 feet. Chance of thunderstorms. Sunday, south to southwest winds 10 to 15 knots, becoming west 5 to 15 knots. Seas 4 to 5 feet. Chance of showers and thunderstorms. Sunday night, west winds 5 to 10 knots. Seas 3 to 4 feet. Monday, north to northwest winds 15 to 25 knots. Seas 3 to 5 feet. Monday night, northeast winds 15 to 25 knots. Seas 4 to 6 feet. Tuesday, northeast winds 10 to 20 knots. Seas 4 to 6 feet. Tuesday night, east to northeast winds 10 to 20 knots, becoming northeast 5 to 15 knots. Seas 4 to 6 feet. Wednesday, northwest winds 5 to 10 knots, becoming southwest. Seas 3 to 6 feet. Wednesday night, southwest winds 5 to 10 knots. Seas 3 to 4 feet. The offshore waters forecast for south of New England between the Great South Channel and Montauk Point, out to 1,000 fathoms. Tonight, north to northeast winds less than 5 knots, becoming variable. Seas 3 to 4 feet. Saturday, east to southeast winds 5 to 10 knots. Seas 3 to 4 feet. Saturday night, south to southeast winds 10 to 15 knots. Seas 3 to 4 feet. Chance of thunderstorms. Sunday, south winds 10 to 15 knots, becoming west to southwest. Seas 3 to 5 feet. Chance of showers and thunderstorms. Sunday night, west winds 10 to 15 knots, becoming west to northwest 5 to 10 knots. Seas 3 to 4 feet. Monday, north to northwest winds 5 to 15 knots, becoming north to northeast 10 to 20 knots. Seas 3 to 4 feet. Monday night, northeast winds 15 to 25 knots. Seas 4 to 7 feet. Tuesday, northeast winds 15 to 25 knots. Seas 4 to 7 feet. Tuesday night, northeast winds 10 to 20 knots, diminishing to 5 to 15 knots. Seas 4 to 7 feet. Wednesday, north to northwest winds 5 to 10 knots, becoming southwest. Seas 3 to 6 feet. Wednesday night, southwest winds less than 10 knots. Seas 3 to 4 feet. 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The current time is 10:59 p.m. Eastern Daylight Time. The offshore waters forecast for Hudson Canyon to Baltimore Canyon, out to 1,000 fathoms. Tonight, east winds 5 to 10 knots. Seas 3 to 4 feet. Saturday, east winds 10 to 15 knots, becoming southeast. Seas 3 to 4 feet. Saturday night, southeast winds 10 to 15 knots, becoming south. Seas 3 to 4 feet. Chance of showers and thunderstorms. Sunday, south to southwest winds 10 to 15 knots, becoming west 5 to 10 knots. Seas 3 to 4 feet. Chance of showers and thunderstorms. Sunday night,

gust winds 5 to 10 knots. Seas 3 to 4 feet. Monday, north winds 10 to 20 knots. Seas 3 to 5 feet. Monday night, north to northeast winds 15 to 20 knots. Seas 4 to 6 feet. Tuesday, northeast winds 10 to 20 knots. Seas 5 to 6 feet. Tuesday night, northeast winds 10 to 20 knots, diminishing to 5 to 15 knots. Seas 4 to 6 feet. Wednesday, east winds 5 to 10 knots, becoming south. Seas 3 to 6 feet. Wednesday night, south to southwest winds 5 to 10 knots. Seas 3 to 5 feet. The extended coastal waters forecast from Sandy Hook, New Jersey to Fire Island Inlet, New York out 20 nautical miles. For Monday, north winds 10 to 15 knots with gusts up to 20 knots. Seas 2 to 3 feet. For Monday night, north winds 10 to 15 knots with gusts up to 20 knots. Seas 2 to 3 feet. For Tuesday, east winds 10 to 15 knots with gusts up to 20 knots. Seas 2 to 3 feet. For Tuesday night, south winds 5 to 10 knots. Seas 2 to 3 feet. For Wednesday, south winds 5 to 10 knots. Seas 2 to 3 feet. And for Wednesday night, southwest winds 5 to 10 knots. Seas 2 to 3 feet. The surf zone forecast for the New York City beaches. For Saturday, rip current risk, low. Surf heights, around 2 feet. Thunderstorm potential, none. UV index, high. Surf temperature, lower 70s. Weather, mostly sunny. High temperature, upper 70s. Winds, east around 10 miles per hour. Tides, East Rockaway Inlet, high at 9:03 a.m. Low at 3:12 p.m. Sunrise, 6:32 a.m. Sunset, 7:12 p.m. For Sunday, rip current risk, moderate. Surf heights, around 2 feet. Thunderstorm potential, low. Little chance of thunderstorms. Weather, mostly cloudy. Showers and a slight chance of thunderstorms. High temperature, upper 70s. Winds, southwest around 10 miles per hour. Tides, East Rockaway Inlet, high at 9:45 a.m. Low at 3:58 p.m. Sunrise, 6:33 a.m. Sunset, 7:10 p.m. For Monday, mostly sunny. Highs in the mid-70s. North winds around 15 miles per hour. For Tuesday, sunny. Highs in the lower 70s. East winds around 10 miles per hour. And for Wednesday, sunny. Highs in the mid-70s. South winds around 10 miles per hour. And rip current risk categories, low risk, implies that wind and wave conditions do not support an enhanced rip current risk. However, life-threatening rip currents are always possible in the vicinity of groins, jetties, reefs, and piers. Moderate risk, life-threatening rip currents are possible in the surf zone. Anyone planning to enter the surf should check with local beach patrols first. Be sure to swim within sight of a lifeguard, and never alone or at night. High risk, life-threatening rip currents are likely for all people entering the surf zone. Anyone visiting the beaches should stay out of the surf. If you enter the surf zone, always have a flotation device with you and swim near a lifeguard. If caught in a rip current, relax and float, and do not swim against the current. If able, swim in a direction following the shoreline. If unable to escape, face the shore and yell or wave for help. For UV index definitions plus more on rip current and beach safety, see https://www.weather.gov/beach/OKX. Here is the official National Weather Service forecast for the New York City metropolitan area. This afternoon, mostly sunny. Near steady temperature around 80. Northwest winds 5 to 10 miles per hour. Tonight, mostly clear. Lows in the mid-60s. North winds 5 to 10 miles per hour. Saturday, sunny in the morning, then becoming partly sunny. Highs around 80. East winds around 5 miles per hour, becoming southeast in the afternoon. Saturday night, mostly cloudy. Showers likely with a slight chance of thunderstorms after midnight. Some thunderstorms may produce heavy rainfall after midnight. Lows around

south winds 5 to 10 miles per hour. Gusts up to 20 miles per hour in the evening. Chance of rain 70%. Sunday, showers with a slight chance of thunderstorms. Some thunderstorms may produce heavy rainfall. Humid with highs in the lower 80s. South winds around 5 miles per hour, becoming west in the afternoon. Chance of rain 80%. Sunday night, partly cloudy. Lows in the upper 60s. Here is the extended forecast. Monday, sunny. Highs in the upper 70s. Monday night, mostly clear. Lows in the upper 50s. Tuesday, sunny. Highs in the mid 70s. Tuesday night, partly cloudy. Lows in the lower 60s. Wednesday, sunny. Highs in the upper 70s. Wednesday night, partly cloudy. Lows in the mid 60s. Thursday, partly sunny. A chance of showers in the afternoon. Highs in the lower 80s. Chance of rain 30%. Thursday night, mostly cloudy in the evening, then becoming partly cloudy. A 30% chance of showers. Lows in the mid 60s. Friday, partly sunny. A chance of showers in the afternoon. Highs in the upper 70s. Chance of rain 30%. The coastal waters forecast from Sandy Hook, New Jersey to Fire Island Inlet, New York out 20 nautical miles. For rest of today, west winds around 5 knots. Seas around 2 feet. Wave detail, south 2 feet at 6 seconds and northwest 1 foot at 2 seconds. For tonight, south winds around 5 knots, becoming east after midnight. Seas around 2 feet. Wave detail, south 2 feet at 6 seconds and southeast 1 foot at 9 seconds. For Saturday, east winds 5 to 10 knots. Seas around 2 feet. Wave detail, south 2 feet at 5 seconds and southeast 1 foot at 10 seconds. For Saturday night, southeast winds 10 to 15 knots. Seas 2 to 3 feet. Wave detail, southeast 2 feet at 4 seconds and southeast 1 foot at 10 seconds. Chance of showers and slight chance of thunderstorms after midnight. For Sunday, southwest winds 5 to 10 knots. Seas 2 to 3 feet. Wave detail, south 3 feet at 6 seconds and southeast 1 foot at 10 seconds. Showers and slight chance of thunderstorms. And for Sunday night, southwest winds 5 to 10 knots, becoming west after midnight. Seas 2 to 3 feet. Wave detail, southeast 3 feet at 6 seconds and west 1 foot at 2 seconds. Winds and seas may be higher in and near thunderstorms. The marine forecast for New York Harbor, including Raritan Bay. For rest of today, west winds around 5 knots. Waves 1 foot or less. For tonight, north winds around 5 knots, becoming northeast after midnight. Waves 1 foot or less. For Saturday, east winds 5 to 10 knots, becoming southeast 10 to 15 knots in the afternoon. Waves 1 foot or less, then around 2 feet in the afternoon. For Saturday night, southeast winds 10 to 15 knots, becoming south 5 to 10 knots after midnight. Waves 1 to 2 feet. Showers likely with slight chance of thunderstorms after midnight. For Sunday, south winds 5 to 10 knots, becoming west in the afternoon. Waves 1 to 2 feet in the morning, then 1 foot or less. Showers and slight chance of thunderstorms. And for Sunday night, southwest winds 5 to 10 knots, becoming west after midnight. Waves 1 foot or less, then 1 to 2 feet after midnight. Winds and waves may be higher in and near thunderstorms. The marine forecast for western Long Island Sound. For rest of today, northwest winds 5 to 10 knots. Seas 1 foot or less. For tonight, north winds 5 to 10 knots, becoming northeast after midnight. Seas 1 foot or less. For Saturday, east winds 5 to 10 knots. Seas 1 foot or less. For Saturday night, south winds 5 to 10 knots. Seas 1 foot or less. Chance of showers and slight chance of thunderstorms after midnight. For Sunday, south winds 5 to 10 knots, becoming southwest in the afternoon. Seas 1 foot or less. Slight chance of thunderstorms. Showers. And for Sunday night, southwest winds around 5 knots, becoming northwest after midnight.

Winds and seas may be higher in and near thunderstorms. The marine forecast for the Long Island South Shore Bays. For rest of today, west winds around 5 knots. Waves 1 foot or less. For tonight, southwest winds around 5 knots, becoming northeast around 5 knots after midnight. Waves 1 foot or less. For Saturday, east winds 5 to 10 knots, becoming southeast in the afternoon. Waves 1 foot or less. For Saturday night, southeast winds 5 to 10 knots. Waves 1 foot or less. Chance of showers and slight chance of thunderstorms after midnight. For Sunday, south winds 5 to 10 knots. Waves 1 foot or less. Slight chance of thunderstorms. Showers. And for Sunday night, southwest winds 5 to 10 knots, becoming west after midnight. Waves 1 foot or less. Chance of showers in the evening. Winds and waves may be higher in and near thunderstorms. Here are the current conditions. As of 11 p.m. at Central Park, it was clear. The temperature was 71 degrees, the dew point 52, and the relative humidity 50%. The pressure was 30.08 inches and rising. The report from the Bronx Botanical Gardens was not available. Elsewhere in the metropolitan area, skies ranged from clear to partly cloudy. It was 74 at LaGuardia Airport, 68 at Kennedy, 73 at Newark, and 61 at White Plains. Across Long Island, it was clear. It was 66 at Farmingdale, 65 at Islip, and 56 at West Hampton. In New Jersey, it was partly cloudy. It was 62 at Caldwell, 68 at Teterboro, 57 at Somerset, 71 at Linden, and 64 at Trenton. In southwest Connecticut, it was clear. It was 65 at Bridgeport, 56 at Danbury, and 62 at New Haven. Here are the latest reports on the coastal waters. At Robins Reef in New York Harbor, winds were north at 5 knots. The air temperature was 75 degrees. At New York Harbor entrance buoy, winds were southwest at 6 knots. Sea temperature 74 degrees. Air temperature 73 degrees. At 20 nautical miles south of Fire Island Inlet. Sea temperature 72 degrees. Wave height 2 feet. Wave period 7 seconds. The report from 23 nautical miles south Montauk Point was not available. The report from Hudson Canyon was not available. At the buoy 15 nautical miles east of 15 nautical miles east of Barnegat Light, the air temperature was 74 degrees, and the sea surface temperature 74 degrees. Waves were 2 feet with a dominant period of 6 seconds. On the Western Sound, Kings Point reported a southeast wind at 3 knots. The air temperature was 70 degrees. At Bridgeport Harbor, a northeast wind at 3 knots was reported. The air temperature was 65 degrees. The report from Central Sound was not available. The following are coastal weather reports. As of 11 p.m. at Eagan's Neck, temperature was 68 degrees. Wind was southwest at 8 miles an hour. At Morgan's Point in Glencove, temperature was 68 degrees. Wind was south at 3 miles an hour. At Fire Island Coast Guard, temperature was 72 degrees. Wind was south at 7 miles an hour. At Jones Beach, temperature was 70 degrees. Wind was south at 3 miles an hour. At Breezy Point, temperature was 70 degrees. Wind was south at 2 miles an hour. The surf zone forecast for the New York City beaches. For Saturday, rip current risk, low. Surf heights, around 2 feet. Thunderstorm potential, none. UV index, high. Surf temperature, lower 70s. Weather, mostly sunny. High temperature, upper 70s. Winds, east around 10 miles per hour. Tides, East Rockaway Inlet, high at 9:03 a.m. Low at 3:12 p.m. Sunrise, 6:32 a.m. Sunset, 7:12 p.m. For Sunday, rip current risk, moderate. Surf heights, around 2 feet. Thunderstorm potential, low. Little chance of thunderstorms. Weather, mostly cloudy. Showers and a slight chance of thunderstorms.

High temperature, upper 70s. Winds, southwest around 10 miles per hour. Tides, East Rockaway Inlet, high at 9:45 a.m. Low at 3:58 p.m. Sunrise, 6:33 a.m. Sunset, 7:10 p.m. For Monday, mostly sunny. Highs in the mid-70s. North winds around 15 miles per hour. For Tuesday, sunny. Highs in the lower 70s. East winds around 10 miles per hour. And for Wednesday, sunny. Highs in the mid-70s. South winds around 10 miles per hour. End and rip current risk categories. Low risk implies that wind and wave conditions do not support an enhanced rip current risk. However, life-threatening rip currents are always possible in the vicinity of groins, jetties, reefs, and piers. Moderate risk, life-threatening rip currents are possible in the surf zone. Anyone planning to enter the surf should check with local beach patrols first. Be sure to swim within sight of a lifeguard, and never alone or at night. High risk, life-threatening rip currents are likely for all people entering the surf zone. Anyone visiting the beaches should stay out of the surf. If you enter the surf zone, always have a flotation device with you and swim near a lifeguard. If caught in a rip current, relax and float, and do not swim against the current. If able, swim in a direction following the shoreline. If unable to escape, face the shore and yell or wave for help. For UV index definitions plus more on rip current and beach safety, see https://www.weather.gov/beach/OKX. Here is the official National Weather Service forecast for the New York City metropolitan area. This afternoon, mostly sunny. Near steady temperature around 80. Northwest winds 5 to 10 miles per hour. Tonight, mostly clear. Lows in the mid-60s. North winds 5 to 10 miles per hour. Saturday, sunny in the morning, then becoming partly sunny. Highs around 80. East winds around 5 miles per hour, becoming southeast in the afternoon. Saturday night, mostly cloudy. Showers likely with a slight chance of thunderstorms after midnight. Some thunderstorms may produce heavy rainfall after midnight. Lows around 70. South winds 5 to 10 miles per hour. Gusts up to 20 miles per hour in the evening. Chance of rain 70%. Sunday, showers with a slight chance of thunderstorms. Some thunderstorms may produce heavy rainfall. Humid with highs in the lower 80s. South winds around 5 miles per hour, becoming west in the afternoon. Chance of rain 80%. Sunday night, partly cloudy. Lows in the upper 60s. Here is the extended forecast. Monday, sunny. Highs in the upper 70s. Monday night, mostly clear. Lows in the upper 50s. Tuesday, sunny. Highs in the mid-70s. Tuesday night, partly cloudy. Lows in the lower 60s. Wednesday, sunny. Highs in the upper 70s. Wednesday night, partly cloudy. Lows in the mid-60s. Thursday, partly sunny. A chance of showers in the afternoon. Highs in the lower 80s. Chance of rain 30%. Thursday night, mostly cloudy in the evening, then becoming partly cloudy. A 30% chance of showers. Lows in the mid-60s. Friday, partly sunny. A chance of showers in the afternoon. Highs in the upper 70s. Chance of rain 30%. The coastal waters forecast from Sandy Hook, New Jersey to Fire Island Inlet, New York out 20 nautical miles. For rest of today, west winds around 5 knots. Seas around 2 feet. Wave detail, south 2 feet at 6 seconds and northwest 1 foot at 2 seconds. For tonight, south winds around 5 knots, becoming east after midnight. Seas around 2 feet. Wave detail, south 2 feet at 6 seconds and southeast 1 foot at 9 seconds. For Saturday, east winds 5 to 10 knots. Seas around 2 feet. Wave detail, south 2 feet at 5 seconds and southeast 1 foot at 10 seconds. For Saturday night, southeast winds 10 to 15 knots. Seas 2 to 3 feet. Wave detail, southeast 2 feet at 4 seconds and southeast 1 foot at 10 seconds. Chance

showers and slight chance of thunderstorms after midnight. For Sunday, southwest winds 5 to 10 knots. Seas 2 to 3 feet. Wave detail, south 3 feet at 6 seconds and southeast 1 foot at 10 seconds. Showers and slight chance of thunderstorms. And for Sunday night, southwest winds 5 to 10 knots, becoming west after midnight. Seas 2 to 3 feet. Wave detail, southeast 3 feet at 6 seconds and west 1 foot at 2 seconds. Winds and seas may be higher in and near thunderstorms. The marine forecast for New York Harbor, including Raritan Bay. For rest of today, west winds around 5 knots. Waves 1 foot or less. For tonight, north winds around 5 knots, becoming northeast after midnight. Waves 1 foot or less. For Saturday, east winds 5 to 10 knots, becoming southeast 10 to 15 knots in the afternoon. Waves 1 foot or less, then around 2 feet in the afternoon. For Saturday night, southeast winds 10 to 15 knots, becoming south 5 to 10 knots after midnight. Waves 1 to 2 feet. Showers likely with slight chance of thunderstorms after midnight. For Sunday, south winds 5 to 10 knots, becoming west in the afternoon. Waves 1 to 2 feet in the morning, then 1 foot or less. Showers and slight chance of thunderstorms. And for Sunday night, southwest winds 5 to 10 knots, becoming west after midnight. Waves 1 foot or less, then 1 to 2 feet after midnight. Winds and waves may be higher in and near thunderstorms. The marine forecast for western Long Island Sound. For rest of today, northwest winds 5 to 10 knots. Seas 1 foot or less. For tonight, north winds 5 to 10 knots, becoming northeast after midnight. Seas 1 foot or less. For Saturday, east winds 5 to 10 knots. Seas 1 foot or less. For Saturday night, south winds 5 to 10 knots. Seas 1 foot or less. Chance of showers and slight chance of thunderstorms after midnight. For Sunday, south winds 5 to 10 knots, becoming southwest in the afternoon. Seas 1 foot or less. Slight chance of thunderstorms. Showers. And for Sunday night, southwest winds around 5 knots, becoming northwest after midnight. Seas 1 foot or less. Winds and seas may be higher in and near thunderstorms. The marine forecast for the Long Island South Shore Bays. For rest of today, west winds around 5 knots. Waves 1 foot or less. For tonight, southwest winds around 5 knots, becoming northeast around 5 knots after midnight. Waves 1 foot or less. For Saturday, east winds 5 to 10 knots, becoming southeast in the afternoon. Waves 1 foot or less. For Saturday night, southeast winds 5 to 10 knots. Waves 1 foot or less. Chance of showers and slight chance of thunderstorms after midnight. For Sunday, south winds 5 to 10 knots. Waves 1 foot or less. Slight chance of thunderstorms. Showers. And for Sunday night, southwest winds 5 to 10 knots, becoming west after midnight. Waves 1 foot or less. Chance of showers in the evening. Winds and waves may be higher in and near thunderstorms. Here are the current conditions. As of 11 p.m. at Central Park, it was clear. The temperature was 71 degrees, the dew point 52, and the relative humidity 50%. The pressure was 30.08 inches and rising. The report from the Bronx Botanical Gardens was not available. Elsewhere in the metropolitan area, skies ranged from clear to partly cloudy. It was 74 at LaGuardia Airport, 68 at Kennedy, 73 at Newark, and 61 at White Plains. Across Long Island, it was clear. It was 66 at Farmingdale, 65 at Islip, and 56 at West Hampton. In New Jersey, it was partly cloudy. It was 62 at Caldwell, 68 at Teterboro, 57 at Somerset, 71 at Linden, and 64 at Trenton. In southwest Connecticut, it was clear. It was 65 at Bridgeport, 56 at Danbury, and 62 at New Haven. Here are the latest reports on the coastal waters. At Robins Reef in New York Harbor, winds were north at 5 knots. The air temperature was 75 degrees. At New York Harbor entrance buoy, winds were southwest at 6 knots.

sea temperature 74 degrees. Air temperature 73 degrees. At 20 nautical miles south of Fire Island Inlet. Sea temperature 72 degrees. Wave heights 2 feet. Wave period 7 seconds. The report from 23 nautical miles south Montauk Point was not available. The report from Hudson Canyon was not available. At the buoy 15 nautical miles east of 15 nautical miles east of Barnegat Light, the air temperature was 74 degrees, and the sea surface temperature 74 degrees. Waves were 2 feet with a dominant period of 6 seconds. On the western sound, Kings Point reported a southeast wind at 3 knots. The air temperature was 70 degrees. At Bridgeport Harbor, a northeast wind at 3 knots was reported. The air temperature was 65 degrees. The report from Central Sound was not available. The following are coastal weather reports. As of 11 p.m. at Eaton's Neck, temperature was 68 degrees. Wind was southwest, at 8 miles an hour. At Morgan's Point in Glencove, temperature was 68 degrees. Wind was south, at 3 miles an hour. At Fire Island Coast Guard, temperature was 72 degrees. Wind was south, at 7 miles an hour. At Jones Beach, temperature was 70 degrees. Wind was south, at 3 miles an hour. At Breezy Point, temperature was 70 degrees. Wind was south, at 2 miles an hour. The offshore waters forecast for south of Long Island between Montauk Point and Sandy Hook, out to 1,000 fathoms. Tonight, variable winds less than 5 knots, becoming northeast. Seas 3 to 4 feet. Saturday, east to southeast winds 5 to 10 knots. Seas 3 to 4 feet. Saturday night, southeast winds 10 to 15 knots, becoming south. Seas 3 to 4 feet. Chance of thunderstorms. Sunday, south to southwest winds 10 to 15 knots, becoming west 5 to 15 knots. Seas 4 to 5 feet. Chance of showers and thunderstorms. Sunday night, west winds 5 to 10 knots. Seas 3 to 4 feet. Monday, north to northwest winds 15 to 25 knots. Seas 3 to 5 feet. Monday night, northeast winds 15 to 25 knots. Seas 4 to 6 feet. Tuesday, northeast winds 10 to 20 knots. Seas 4 to 6 feet. Tuesday night, east to northeast winds 10 to 20 knots, becoming northeast 5 to 15 knots. Seas 4 to 6 feet. Wednesday, northwest winds 5 to 10 knots, becoming southwest. Seas 3 to 6 feet. Wednesday night, southwest winds 5 to 10 knots. Seas 3 to 4 feet. The offshore waters forecast for south of New England between the Great South Channel and Montauk Point, out to 1,000 fathoms. Tonight, north to northeast winds less than 5 knots, becoming variable. Seas 3 to 4 feet. Saturday, east to southeast winds 5 to 10 knots. Seas 3 to 4 feet. Saturday night, south to southeast winds 10 to 15 knots. Seas 3 to 4 feet. Chance of thunderstorms. Sunday, south winds 10 to 15 knots, becoming west to southwest. Seas 3 to 5 feet. Chance of showers and thunderstorms. Sunday night, west winds 10 to 15 knots, becoming west to northwest 5 to 10 knots. Seas 3 to 4 feet. Monday, north to northwest winds 5 to 15 knots, becoming north to northeast 10 to 20 knots. Seas 3 to 4 feet. Monday night, northeast winds 15 to 25 knots. Seas 4 to 7 feet. Tuesday, northeast winds 15 to 25 knots. Seas 4 to 7 feet. Tuesday night, northeast winds 10 to 20 knots, diminishing to 5 to 15 knots. Seas 4 to 7 feet. Wednesday, north to northwest winds 5 to 10 knots, becoming southwest. Seas 3 to 6 feet. Wednesday night, southwest winds less than 10 knots. Seas 3 to 4 feet. The offshore waters forecast for Hudson Canyon to Baltimore Canyon, out to 1,000 fathoms. Tonight, east winds 5 to 10 knots. Seas 3 to 4 feet. Saturday, east winds 10 to 15 knots, becoming southeast. Seas 3 to 4 feet. Saturday night, southeast winds 10 to 15 knots, becoming south.

exceeds 3 to 4 feet. Chance of showers and thunderstorms. Sunday, south to southwest winds 10 to 15 knots, becoming west 5 to 10 knots. Seas 3 to 4 feet. Chance of showers and thunderstorms. Sunday night, west winds 5 to 10 knots. Seas 3 to 4 feet. Monday, north winds 10 to 20 knots. Seas 3 to 5 feet. Monday night, north to northeast winds 15 to 20 knots. Seas 4 to 6 feet. Tuesday, northeast winds 10 to 20 knots. Seas 5 to 6 feet. Tuesday night, northeast winds 10 to 20 knots, diminishing to 5 to 15 knots. Seas 4 to 6 feet. Wednesday, east winds 5 to 10 knots, becoming south. Seas 3 to 6 feet. Wednesday night, south to southwest winds 5 to 10 knots. Seas 3 to 5 feet. 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The current time is 11:31 p.m. Eastern Daylight Time. The extended coastal waters forecast from Sandy Hook, New Jersey to Fire Island Inlet, New York out 20 nautical miles. For Monday, north winds 10 to 15 knots with gusts up to 20 knots. Seas 2 to 3 feet. For Monday night, north winds 10 to 15 knots with gusts up to 20 knots. Seas 2 to 3 feet. For Tuesday, east winds 10 to 15 knots with gusts up to 20 knots. Seas 2 to 3 feet. For Tuesday night, south winds 5 to 10 knots. Seas 2 to 3 feet. For Wednesday, south winds 5 to 10 knots. Seas 2 to 3 feet. And for Wednesday night, southwest winds 5 to 10 knots. Seas 2 to 3 feet. The surf zone forecast for the New York City beaches. For Saturday, rip current risk, low. Surf heights, around 2 feet. Thunderstorm potential, none. UV index, high. Surf temperature, lower 70s. Weather, mostly sunny. High temperature, upper 70s. Winds, east around 10 miles per hour. Tides, East Rockaway Inlet, high at 9:03 a.m. Low at 3:12 p.m. Sunrise, 6:32 a.m. Sunset, 7:12 p.m. For Sunday, rip current risk, moderate. Surf heights, around 2 feet. Thunderstorm potential, low. Little chance of thunderstorms. Weather, mostly cloudy. Showers and a slight chance of thunderstorms. High temperature, upper 70s. Winds, southwest around 10 miles per hour. Tides, East Rockaway Inlet, high at 9:45 a.m. Low at 3:58 p.m. Sunrise, around 10 miles per hour. Tides, East Rockaway Inlet, high at 9:45 a.m. Low at 3:58 p.m. Sunrise, 6:33 a.m. Sunset, 7:10 p.m. For Monday, mostly sunny. Highs in the mid-70s. North winds around 15 miles per hour. For Tuesday, sunny. Highs in the lower 70s. East winds around 10 miles per hour. And for Wednesday, sunny. Highs in the mid-70s. South winds around 10 miles per hour. End and rip current risk categories. Low risk implies that wind and wave conditions do not support an enhanced rip current risk. However, life-threatening rip currents are always possible in the vicinity of groynes, jetties, reefs, and piers. Moderate risk. Life-threatening rip currents are possible in the surf zone. Anyone planning to enter the surf should check with local beach patrols first. Be sure to swim within sight of a lifeguard, and never alone or at night. High risk, life-threatening rip currents are likely for all people entering the surf zone. Anyone visiting the beaches should stay out of the surf. If you enter the surf zone, always have a flotation device with you and swim near a lifeguard. If caught in a rip current, relax and float, and do not swim against the current. If able, swim in a direction following the shoreline. If unable to escape, face the shore and yell or wave for help. For UV index definitions plus more on rip current and

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OKX. Here is the official National Weather Service forecast for the New York City metropolitan area. This afternoon, mostly sunny. Near steady temperature around 80. Northwest winds 5 to 10 miles per hour. Tonight, mostly clear. Lows in the mid-60s. North winds 5 to 10 miles per hour. Saturday, sunny in the morning, then becoming partly sunny. Highs around 80. East winds around 5 miles per hour, becoming southeast in the afternoon. Saturday night, mostly cloudy. Showers likely with a slight chance of thunderstorms after midnight. Some thunderstorms may produce heavy rainfall after midnight. Lows around 70. South winds 5 to 10 miles per hour. Gusts up to 20 miles per hour in the evening. Chance of rain 70%. Sunday, showers with a slight chance of thunderstorms. Some thunderstorms may produce heavy rainfall. Humid with highs in the lower 80s. South winds around 5 miles per hour, becoming west in the afternoon. Chance of rain 80%. Sunday night, partly cloudy. Lows in the upper 60s. Here is the extended forecast. Monday, sunny. Highs in the upper 70s. Monday night, mostly clear. Lows in the upper 50s. Tuesday, sunny. Highs in the mid-70s. Tuesday night, partly cloudy. Lows in the lower 60s. Wednesday, sunny. Highs in the upper 70s. Wednesday night, partly cloudy. Lows in the mid-60s. Thursday, partly sunny. A chance of showers in the afternoon. Highs in the lower 80s. Chance of rain 30%. Thursday night, mostly cloudy in the evening, then becoming partly cloudy. A 30% chance of showers. Lows in the mid-60s. Friday, partly sunny. A chance of showers in the afternoon. Highs in the upper 70s. Chance of rain 30%. The coastal waters forecast from Sandy Hook, New Jersey to Fire Island Inlet, New York out 20 nautical miles. For rest of today, west winds around 5 knots. Seas around 2 feet. Wave detail, south 2 feet at 6 seconds and northwest 1 foot at 2 seconds. For tonight, south winds around 5 knots, becoming east after midnight. Seas around 2 feet. Wave detail, south 2 feet at 6 seconds and southeast 1 foot at 9 seconds. For Saturday, east winds 5 to 10 knots. Seas around 2 feet. Wave detail, south 2 feet at 5 seconds and southeast 1 foot at 10 seconds. For Saturday night, southeast winds 10 to 15 knots. Seas 2 to 3 feet. Wave detail, southeast 2 feet at 4 seconds and southeast 1 foot at 10 seconds. Chance of showers and slight chance of thunderstorms after midnight. For Sunday, southwest winds 5 to 10 knots. Seas 2 to 3 feet. Wave detail, south 3 feet at 6 seconds and southeast 1 foot at 10 seconds. Showers and slight chance of thunderstorms. And for Sunday night, southwest winds 5 to 10 knots, becoming west after midnight. Seas 2 to 3 feet. Wave detail, southeast 3 feet at 6 seconds and west 1 foot at 2 seconds. Winds and seas may be higher in and near thunderstorms. The marine forecast for New York Harbor, including Raritan Bay. For rest of today, west winds around 5 knots. Waves 1 foot or less. For tonight, north winds around 5 knots, becoming northeast after midnight. Waves 1 foot or less. For Saturday, east winds 5 to 10 knots, becoming southeast 10 to 15 knots in the afternoon. Waves 1 foot or less, then around 2 feet in the afternoon. For Saturday night, southeast winds 10 to 15 knots, becoming south 5 to 10 knots after midnight. Waves 1 to 2 feet. Showers likely with slight chance of thunderstorms after midnight. For Sunday, south winds 5 to 10 knots, becoming west in the afternoon. Waves 1 to 2 feet in the morning, then 1 foot or less. Showers and slight chance of thunderstorms. And for Sunday night, southwest winds 5 to 10 knots, becoming west after midnight. Waves 1 foot or less, then 1 to 2 feet after midnight.
winds and waves may be higher in and near thunderstorms. The marine forecast for western Long Island Sound. For rest of today, northwest winds 5 to 10 knots. Seas 1 foot or less. For tonight, north winds 5 to 10 knots, becoming northeast after midnight. Seas 1 foot or less. For Saturday, east winds 5 to 10 knots. Seas 1 foot or less. For Saturday night, south winds 5 to 10 knots. Seas 1 foot or less. Chance of showers and slight chance of thunderstorms after midnight. For Sunday, south winds 5 to 10 knots, becoming southwest in the afternoon. Seas 1 foot or less. Slight chance of thunderstorms. Showers. And for Sunday night, southwest winds around 5 knots, becoming northwest after midnight. Seas 1 foot or less. Winds and seas may be higher in and near thunderstorms. The marine forecast for the Long Island South Shore Bays. For rest of today, west winds around 5 knots. Waves 1 foot or less. For tonight, southwest winds around 5 knots, becoming northeast around 5 knots after midnight. Waves 1 foot or less. For Saturday, east winds 5 to 10 knots, becoming southeast in the afternoon. Waves 1 foot or less. For Saturday night, southeast winds 5 to 10 knots. Waves 1 foot or less. Chance of showers and slight chance of thunderstorms after midnight. For Sunday, south winds 5 to 10 knots. Waves 1 foot or less. Slight chance of thunderstorms. Showers. And for Sunday night, southwest winds 5 to 10 knots, becoming west after midnight. Waves 1 foot or less. Chance of showers in the evening. Winds and waves may be higher in and near thunderstorms. Here are the current conditions. As of 11 p.m. at Central Park, it was clear. The temperature was 71 degrees, the dew point 52, and the relative humidity 50%. The pressure was 30.08 inches and rising. The report from the Bronx Botanical Gardens was not available. Elsewhere in the metropolitan area, skies ranged from clear to partly cloudy. It was 74 at LaGuardia Airport, 68 at Kennedy, 73 at Newark, and 61 at White Plains. Across Long Island, it was clear. It was 66 at Farmingdale, 65 at Islip, and 56 at West Hampton. In New Jersey, it was partly cloudy. It was 62 at Caldwell, 68 at Teterboro, 57 at Somerset, 71 at Linden, and 64 at Trenton. In southwest Connecticut, it was clear. It was 65 at Bridgeport, 56 at Danbury, and 62 at New Haven. Here are the latest reports on the coastal waters. At Robins Reef in New York Harbor, winds were north at 5 knots. The air temperature was 75 degrees. At New York Harbor entrance buoy, winds were southwest at 6 knots. Sea temperature 74 degrees. Air temperature 73 degrees. At 20 nautical miles south of Fire Island Inlet, sea temperature 72 degrees. Wave height 2 feet. Wave period 7 seconds. The report from 23 nautical miles south Montauk Point was not available. The report from Hudson Canyon was not available. At the buoy 15 nautical miles east of 15 nautical miles east of Barnegat Light, the air temperature was 74 degrees and the sea surface temperature 74 degrees. Waves were 2 feet with a dominant period of 6 seconds. On the Western Sound, Kings Point reported a southeast wind at 3 knots. The air temperature was 70 degrees. At Bridgeport Harbor, a northeast wind at 3 knots was reported. The air temperature was 65 degrees. The report from Central Sound was not available. The following are coastal weather reports. As of 11 p.m. at Eaton's Neck, temperature was 68 degrees. Wind was southwest at 8 miles an hour. At Morgan's Point in Glencove, temperature was 68 degrees. Wind was south at 3 miles an hour. At Fire Island Coast Guard, temperature was 72 degrees. Wind was south at 7 miles an hour. At Jones Beach, temperature was 70 degrees. Wind was south at 3 miles an hour. At Breezy Point, temperature was 70 degrees. Wind was south at 2 miles an hour.

the surf zone forecast for the New York City beaches. For Saturday, rip current risk, low. Surf heights, around 2 feet. Thunderstorm potential, none. UV index, high. Surf temperature, lower 70s. Weather, mostly sunny. High temperature, upper 70s. Winds, east around 10 miles per hour. Tides, East Rockaway Inlet, high at 9.03 a.m. Low at 3.12 p.m. Sunrise, 6.32 a.m. Sunset, 7.12 p.m. For Sunday, rip current risk, moderate. Surf heights, around 2 feet. Thunderstorm potential, low. Little chance of thunderstorms. Weather, mostly cloudy. Showers and a slight chance of thunderstorms. High temperature, upper 70s. Winds, southwest around 10 miles per hour. Tides, East Rockaway Inlet, high at 9.45 a.m. Low at 3.58 p.m. Sunrise, 6.33 a.m. Sunset, 7.10 p.m. For Monday, mostly sunny. Highs in the mid-70s. North winds around 15 miles per hour. For Tuesday, sunny. Highs in the lower 70s. East winds around 10 miles per hour. And for Wednesday, sunny. Highs in the mid-70s. South winds around 10 miles per hour. End and rip current risk categories. Low risk implies that wind and wave conditions do not support an enhanced rip current risk. However, life-threatening rip currents are always possible in the vicinity of groynes, jetties, reefs, and piers. Moderate risk, life-threatening rip currents are possible in the surf zone. Anyone planning to enter the surf should check with local beach patrols first. Be sure to swim within sight of a lifeguard, and never alone or at night. High risk, life-threatening rip currents are likely for all people entering the surf zone. Anyone visiting the beaches should stay out of the surf. If you enter the surf zone, always have a flotation device with you and swim near a lifeguard. If caught in a rip current, relax and float, and do not swim against the current. If able, swim in a direction following the shoreline. If unable to escape, face the shore and yell or wave for help. 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Here is the official National Weather Service forecast for the New York City metropolitan area. This afternoon, mostly sunny. Near steady temperature around 80. Northwest winds 5 to 10 miles per hour. Tonight, mostly clear. Lows in the mid-60s. North winds 5 to 10 miles per hour. Saturday, sunny in the morning, then becoming partly sunny. Highs around 80. East winds around 5 miles per hour, becoming southeast in the afternoon. Saturday night, mostly cloudy. Showers likely with a slight chance of thunderstorms after midnight. Some thunderstorms may produce heavy rainfall after midnight. Lows around 70. South winds 5 to 10 miles per hour. Gusts up to 20 miles per hour in the evening. Chance of rain 70%. Sunday, showers with a slight chance of thunderstorms. Some thunderstorms may produce heavy rainfall. Humid with highs in the lower 80s. South winds around 5 miles per hour, becoming west in the afternoon. Chance of rain 80%. Sunday night, partly cloudy. Lows in the upper 60s. Here is the extended forecast. Monday, sunny. Highs in the upper 70s. Monday night, mostly clear. Lows in the upper 50s. Tuesday, sunny. Highs in the mid-70s. Tuesday night, partly cloudy. Lows in the lower 60s. Wednesday, sunny. Highs in the upper 70s. Wednesday night, partly cloudy. Lows in the mid-60s. Thursday, partly sunny. A chance of showers in the afternoon. Highs in the lower 80s. Chance of rain 30%. Thursday night, mostly cloudy in the evening, then becoming partly cloudy. A 30% chance of showers. Lows in the mid-60s. Friday, partly sunny. A chance of showers in the afternoon. Highs in the upper 70s. Chance of rain 30%.

southwest winds 5 to 10 knots. Seas 2 to 3 feet. Wind detail, south 3 feet at 6 seconds and southeast 1 foot at 10 seconds. Showers and slight chance of thunderstorms. And for Sunday night, southwest winds 5 to 10 knots, becoming west after midnight. Seas 2 to 3 feet. Wave detail, southeast 3 feet at 6 seconds and west 1 foot at 2 seconds. Winds and seas may be higher in and near thunderstorms. The marine forecast for New York Harbor, including Raritan Bay. For rest of today, west winds around 5 knots. Waves 1 foot or less. For tonight, north winds around 5 knots, becoming northeast after midnight. Waves 1 foot or less. For Saturday, east winds 5 to 10 knots, becoming southeast 10 to 15 knots in the afternoon. Waves 1 foot or less, then around 2 feet in the afternoon. For Saturday night, southeast winds 10 to 15 knots, becoming south 5 to 10 knots after midnight. Waves 1 to 2 feet. Showers likely with slight chance of thunderstorms after midnight. For Sunday, south winds 5 to 10 knots, becoming west in the afternoon. Waves 1 to 2 feet in the morning, then 1 foot or less. Showers and slight chance of thunderstorms. And for Sunday night, southwest winds 5 to 10 knots, becoming west after midnight. Waves 1 foot or less, then 1 to 2 feet after midnight. Winds and waves may be higher in and near thunderstorms. The marine forecast for western Long Island Sound. For rest of today, northwest winds 5 to 10 knots. Seas 1 foot or less. For tonight, north winds 5 to 10 knots, becoming northeast after midnight. Seas 1 foot or less. For Saturday, east winds 5 to 10 knots. Seas 1 foot or less. For Saturday night, south winds 5 to 10 knots. Seas 1 foot or less. Chance of showers and slight chance of thunderstorms after midnight. For Sunday, south winds 5 to 10 knots, becoming southwest in the afternoon. Seas 1 foot or less. Slight chance of thunderstorms. Showers. And for Sunday night, southwest winds around 5 knots, becoming northwest after midnight. Seas 1 foot or less. Winds and seas may be higher in and near thunderstorms. The marine forecast for the Long Island South Shore Bays. For rest of today, west winds around 5 knots. Waves 1 foot or less. For tonight, southwest winds around 5 knots, becoming northeast around 5 knots after midnight. Waves 1 foot or less. For Saturday, east winds 5 to 10 knots, becoming southeast in the afternoon. Waves 1 foot or less. For Saturday night, southeast winds 5 to 10 knots. Waves 1 foot or less. Chance of showers and slight chance of thunderstorms after midnight. For Sunday, south winds 5 to 10 knots. Waves 1 foot or less. Slight chance of thunderstorms. Showers. And for Sunday night, southwest winds 5 to 10 knots, becoming west after midnight. Waves 1 foot or less. Chance of showers in the evening. Winds and waves may be higher in and near thunderstorms. Here are the current conditions. As of 11 p.m. at Central Park, it was clear. The temperature was 71 degrees, the dew point 52, and the relative humidity 50%. The pressure was 30.08 inches and rising. The report from the Bronx Botanical Gardens was not available. Elsewhere in the metropolitan area, skies ranged from clear to partly cloudy. It was 74 at LaGuardia Airport, 68 at Kennedy, 73 at Newark, and 61 at White Plains. Across Long Island, it was clear. It was 66 at Farmingdale, 65 at Islip, and 56 at West Hampton. In New Jersey, it was partly cloudy. It was 62 at Caldwell, 68 at Teterboro, 57 at Somerset, 71 at Linden, and 64 at Trenton. In southwest Connecticut, it was clear. It was 65 at Bridgeport, 56 at Danbury, and 62 at New Haven. Here are the latest reports on the coastal waters. At Robins Reef in New York Harbor, winds were north at 5 knots. The air temperature was 75 degrees. At New York Harbor entrance buoy, winds were southwest at 6 knots. Sea temperature 74 degrees. Air temperature 7.

at 20 nautical miles south of Fire Island Inlet. Sea temperature 72 degrees. Wave height 2 feet. Wave period 7 seconds. The report from 23 nautical miles south Montauk Point was not available. The report from Hudson Canyon was not available. At the buoy 15 nautical miles east of 15 nautical miles east of Barnegat Light, the air temperature was 74 degrees, and the sea surface temperature 74 degrees. Waves were 2 feet with a dominant period of 6 seconds. On the Western Sound, Kings Point reported a southeast wind at 3 knots. The air temperature was 70 degrees. At Bridgeport Harbor, a northeast wind at 3 knots was reported. The air temperature was 65 degrees. The report from Central Sound was not available. The following are coastal weather reports. As of 11 p.m. at Eagan's Neck, temperature was 68 degrees. Wind was southwest at 8 miles an hour. At Morgan's Point in Glen Cove, temperature was 68 degrees. Wind was south at 3 miles an hour. At Fire Island Coast Guard, temperature was 72 degrees. Wind was south at 7 miles an hour. At Jones Beach, temperature was 70 degrees. Wind was south at 3 miles an hour. At Breezy Point, temperature was 70 degrees. Wind was south at 2 miles an hour. The offshore waters forecast for south of Long Island between Montauk Point and Sandy Hook, out to 1,000 fathoms. Tonight, variable winds less than 5 knots, becoming northeast. Seas 3 to 4 feet. Saturday, east to southeast winds 5 to 10 knots. Seas 3 to 4 feet. Saturday night, southeast winds 10 to 15 knots, becoming south. Seas 3 to 4 feet. Chance of thunderstorms. Sunday, south to southwest winds 10 to 15 knots, becoming west 5 to 15 knots. Seas 4 to 5 feet. Chance of showers and thunderstorms. Sunday night, west winds 5 to 10 knots. Seas 3 to 4 feet. Monday, north to northwest winds 15 to 25 knots. Seas 3 to 5 feet. Monday night, northeast winds 15 to 25 knots. Seas 4 to 6 feet. Tuesday, northeast winds 10 to 20 knots. Seas 4 to 6 feet. Tuesday night, east to northeast winds 10 to 20 knots, becoming northeast 5 to 15 knots. Seas 4 to 6 feet. Wednesday, northwest winds 5 to 10 knots, becoming southwest. Seas 3 to 6 feet. Wednesday night, southwest winds 5 to 10 knots. Seas 3 to 4 feet. The offshore waters forecast for south of New England between the Great South Channel and Montauk Point, out to 1,000 fathoms. Tonight, north to northeast winds less than 5 knots, becoming variable. Seas 3 to 4 feet. Saturday, east to southeast winds 5 to 10 knots. Seas 3 to 4 feet. Saturday night, south to southeast winds 10 to 15 knots. Seas 3 to 4 feet. Chance of thunderstorms. Sunday, south winds 10 to 15 knots, becoming west to southwest. Seas 3 to 5 feet. Chance of showers and thunderstorms. Sunday night, west winds 10 to 15 knots, becoming west to northwest 5 to 10 knots. Seas 3 to 4 feet. Monday, north to northwest winds 5 to 15 knots, becoming north to northeast 10 to 20 knots. Seas 3 to 4 feet. Monday night, northeast winds 15 to 25 knots. Seas 4 to 7 feet. Tuesday, northeast winds 15 to 25 knots. Seas 4 to 7 feet. Tuesday night, northeast winds 10 to 20 knots, diminishing to 5 to 15 knots. Seas 4 to 7 feet. Wednesday, north to northwest winds 5 to 10 knots, becoming southwest. Seas 3 to 6 feet. Wednesday night, southwest winds less than 10 knots. Seas 3 to 4 feet. The offshore waters forecast for Hudson Canyon to Baltimore Canyon, out to 1,000 fathoms. Tonight, east winds 5 to 10 knots. Seas 3 to 4 feet. Saturday, east winds 10 to 15 knots, becoming southeast. Seas 3 to 4 feet. Saturday night, southeast winds 10 to 15 knots, becoming south. Seas 3 to 4 feet. Chance of showers and thunderstorms.

Sunday, south to southwest winds 10 to 15 knots, becoming west 5 to 10 knots. Seas 3 to 4 feet. Chance of showers and thunderstorms. Sunday night, west winds 5 to 10 knots. Seas 3 to 4 feet. Monday, north winds 10 to 20 knots. Seas 3 to 5 feet. Monday night, north to northeast winds 15 to 20 knots. Seas 4 to 6 feet. Tuesday, northeast winds 10 to 20 knots. Seas 5 to 6 feet. Tuesday night, northeast winds 10 to 20 knots, diminishing to 5 to 15 knots. Seas 4 to 6 feet. Wednesday, east winds 5 to 10 knots, becoming south. Seas 3 to 6 feet. Wednesday night, south to southwest winds 5 to 10 knots. Seas 3 to 5 feet. 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The current time is 12:02 a.m. Eastern Daylight Time. The extended coastal waters forecast from Sandy Hook, New Jersey to Fire Island Inlet, New York out 20 nautical miles. For Monday, north winds 10 to 15 knots with gusts up to 20 knots. Seas 2 to 3 feet. For Monday night, north winds 10 to 15 knots with gusts up to 20 knots. Seas 2 to 3 feet. For Tuesday, east winds 10 to 15 knots with gusts up to 20 knots. Seas 2 to 3 feet. For Tuesday night, south winds 5 to 10 knots. Seas 2 to 3 feet. For Wednesday, south winds 5 to 10 knots. Seas 2 to 3 feet. And for Wednesday night, southwest winds 5 to 10 knots. Seas 2 to 3 feet. The surf zone forecast for the New York City beaches. For Saturday, rip current risk, low. Surf heights, around 2 feet. Thunderstorm potential, none. UV index, high. Surf temperature, lower 70s. Weather, mostly sunny. High temperature, upper 70s. Winds, east around 10 miles per hour. Tides, East Rockaway Inlet, high at 9:03 a.m. Low at 3:12 p.m. Sunrise, 6:32 a.m. Sunset, 7:12 p.m. For Sunday, rip current risk, moderate. Surf heights, around 2 feet. Thunderstorm potential, low. Little chance of thunderstorms. Weather, mostly cloudy. Showers and a slight chance of thunderstorms. High temperature, upper 70s. Winds, southwest around 10 miles per hour. Tides, East Rockaway Inlet, high at 9:45 a.m. Low at 3:58 p.m. Sunrise, 6:33 a.m. Sunset, 7:10 p.m. For Monday, mostly sunny. Highs in the mid-70s. North winds around 15 miles per hour. For Tuesday, sunny. Highs in the lower 70s. East winds around 10 miles per hour. And for Wednesday, sunny. Highs in the mid-70s. South winds around 10 miles per hour. End and rip current risk categories. Low risk implies that wind and wave conditions do not support an enhanced rip current risk. However, life-threatening rip currents are always possible in the vicinity of groins, jetties, reefs, and piers. Moderate risk, life-threatening rip currents are possible in the surf zone. Anyone planning to enter the surf should check with local beach patrols first. Be sure to swim within sight of a lifeguard, and never alone or at night. High risk, life-threatening rip currents are likely for all people entering the surf zone. Anyone visiting the beaches should stay out of the surf. If you enter the surf zone, always have a flotation device with you and swim near a lifeguard. If caught in a rip current, relax and float, and do not swim against the current. If able, swim in a direction following the shoreline. If unable to escape, face the shore and yell or wave for help. For UV index definitions plus more on rip current and beach safety, see https://www.weather.gov/beach/OKX. Here is the official National Weather Service forecast for the New York City metropolitan area.

This afternoon, mostly sunny. Near steady temperature around 80. Northwest winds 5 to 10 miles per hour. Tonight, mostly clear. Lows in the mid-60s. North winds 5 to 10 miles per hour. Saturday, sunny in the morning, then becoming partly sunny. Highs around 80. East winds around 5 miles per hour, becoming southeast in the afternoon. Saturday night, mostly cloudy. Showers likely with a slight chance of thunderstorms after midnight. Some thunderstorms may produce heavy rainfall after midnight. Lows around 70. South winds 5 to 10 miles per hour. Gusts up to 20 miles per hour in the evening. Chance of rain 70%. Sunday, showers with a slight chance of thunderstorms. Some thunderstorms may produce heavy rainfall. Humid with highs in the lower 80s. South winds around 5 miles per hour, becoming west in the afternoon. Chance of rain 80%. Sunday night, partly cloudy. Lows in the upper 60s. Here is the extended forecast. Monday, sunny. Highs in the upper 70s. Monday night, mostly clear. Lows in the upper 50s. Tuesday, sunny. Highs in the mid-70s. Tuesday night, partly cloudy. Lows in the lower 60s. Wednesday, sunny. Highs in the upper 70s. Wednesday night, partly cloudy. Lows in the mid-60s. Thursday, partly sunny. A chance of showers in the afternoon. Highs in the lower 80s. Chance of rain 30%. Thursday night, mostly cloudy in the evening, then becoming partly cloudy. A 30% chance of showers. Lows in the mid-60s. Friday, partly sunny. A chance of showers in the afternoon. Highs in the upper 70s. Chance of rain 30%. The coastal waters forecast from Sandy Hook, New Jersey to Fire Island Inlet, New York out 20 nautical miles. For rest of today, west winds around 5 knots. Seas around 2 feet. Wave detail, south 2 feet at 6 seconds and northwest 1 foot at 2 seconds. For tonight, south winds around 5 knots, becoming east after midnight. Seas around 2 feet. Wave detail, south 2 feet at 6 seconds and southeast 1 foot at 9 seconds. For Saturday, east winds 5 to 10 knots. Seas around 2 feet. Wave detail, south 2 feet at 5 seconds and southeast 1 foot at 10 seconds. For Saturday night, southeast winds 10 to 15 knots. Seas 2 to 3 feet. Wave detail, southeast 2 feet at 4 seconds and southeast 1 foot at 10 seconds. Chance of showers and slight chance of thunderstorms after midnight. For Sunday, southwest winds 5 to 10 knots. Seas 2 to 3 feet. Wave detail, south 3 feet at 6 seconds and southeast 1 foot at 10 seconds. Showers and slight chance of thunderstorms. And for Sunday night, southwest winds 5 to 10 knots, becoming west after midnight. Seas 2 to 3 feet. Wave detail, southeast 3 feet at 6 seconds and west 1 foot at 2 seconds. Winds and seas may be higher in and near thunderstorms. The marine forecast for New York Harbor, including Raritan Bay. For rest of today, west winds around 5 knots. Waves 1 foot or less. For tonight, north winds around 5 knots, becoming northeast after midnight. Waves 1 foot or less. For Saturday, east winds 5 to 10 knots, becoming southeast 10 to 15 knots in the afternoon. Waves 1 foot or less, then around 2 feet in the afternoon. For Saturday night, southeast winds 10 to 15 knots, becoming south 5 to 10 knots after midnight. Waves 1 to 2 feet. Showers likely with slight chance of thunderstorms after midnight. For Sunday, south winds 5 to 10 knots, becoming west in the afternoon. Waves 1 to 2 feet in the morning, then 1 foot or less. Showers and slight chance of thunderstorms. And for Sunday night, southwest winds 5 to 10 knots, becoming west after midnight. Waves 1 foot or less, then 1 to 2 feet after midnight. Winds and waves may be higher in and near thunderstorms. The marine forecast for Western Long Island Sound. For rest of today, northwest winds 5 to 10 knots. Seas 1 foot or less. For tonight,

North winds 5 to 10 knots, becoming northeast after midnight. Seas 1 foot or less. For Saturday, east winds 5 to 10 knots. Seas 1 foot or less. For Saturday night, south winds 5 to 10 knots. Seas 1 foot or less. Chance of showers and slight chance of thunderstorms after midnight. For Sunday, south winds 5 to 10 knots, becoming southwest in the afternoon. Seas 1 foot or less. Slight chance of thunderstorms. Showers. And for Sunday night, southwest winds around 5 knots, becoming northwest after midnight. Seas 1 foot or less. Winds and seas may be higher in and near thunderstorms. The marine forecast for the Long Island South Shore Bays. For rest of today, west winds around 5 knots. Waves 1 foot or less. For tonight, southwest winds around 5 knots, becoming northeast around 5 knots after midnight. Waves 1 foot or less. For Saturday, east winds 5 to 10 knots, becoming southeast in the afternoon. Waves 1 foot or less. For Saturday night, southeast winds 5 to 10 knots. Waves 1 foot or less. Chance of showers and slight chance of thunderstorms after midnight. For Sunday, south winds 5 to 10 knots. Waves 1 foot or less. Slight chance of thunderstorms. Showers. And for Sunday night, southwest winds 5 to 10 knots, becoming west after midnight. Waves 1 foot or less. Chance of showers in the evening. Winds and waves may be higher in and near thunderstorms. Here are the current conditions. As of midnight at Central Park, it was clear. The temperature was 70 degrees, the dew point 52, and the relative humidity 52%. The pressure was 30.08 inches and steady. The report from the Bronx Botanical Gardens was not available. Elsewhere in the metropolitan area, skies ranged from clear to partly cloudy. It was 72 at LaGuardia Airport, 67 at Kennedy, 71 at Newark, and 61 at White Plains. Across Long Island, it was clear. It was 65 at Farmingdale, 62 at Islip, and 55 at West Hampton. In New Jersey, skies ranged from clear to partly cloudy. It was 61 at Caldwell, 67 at Teterboro, 57 at Somerset, 68 at Linden, and 64 at Trenton. In southwest Connecticut, it was clear. It was 64 at Bridgeport, 55 at Danbury, and 60 at New Haven. Here are the latest reports on the coastal waters. At Robins Reef in New York Harbor, winds were north at 8 knots. The air temperature was 74 degrees. At the New York Harbor entrance buoy, winds were southwest at 6 knots. The air temperature was 73 degrees, and the sea surface temperature was 74 degrees. Waves were 2 feet, with a dominant period of 7 seconds. A 2-foot swell from the south with a period of 7 seconds was reported. At 20 nautical miles south of Fire Island Inlet, sea temperature 72 degrees. Wave heights 2 feet. Wave period 7 seconds. The report from 23 nautical miles south Montauk Point was not available. The report from Hudson Canyon was not available. At the buoy 15 nautical miles east of 15 nautical miles east of Barnegat Light, the air temperature was 74 degrees and the sea surface temperature 74 degrees. Waves were 2 feet with a dominant period of 6 seconds. On the Western Sound, Kings Point reported a southeast wind at 2 knots. The air temperature was 70 degrees. At Bridgeport Harbor, a calm was reported. The air temperature was 67 degrees. The report from Central Sound was not available. The following are coastal weather reports. As of midnight at Eagan's Neck, temperature was 68 degrees. Wind was northeast at 6 miles an hour. At Morgan's Point in Glencove, temperature was 70 degrees. Wind was north at 7 miles an hour. At Fire Island Coast Guard, temperature was 72 degrees. Wind was southwest at 7 miles an hour. At Jones Beach, temperature was 70 degrees. Wind was south at 2 miles an hour. At Breezy Point, temperature was 70 degrees. The surf zone forecast for the New York City beaches. For Saturday, rip current risk, low. Surf heights, around 2 feet.

Thunderstorm potential, none. UV index, high. Surf temperature, lower 70s. Weather, mostly sunny. High temperature, upper 70s. Winds, east around 10 miles per hour. Tides, East Rockaway Inlet, high at 9.03 a.m. Low at 3.12 p.m. Sunrise, 6.32 a.m. Sunset, 7.12 p.m. For Sunday, rip current risk, moderate. Surf heights, around 2 feet. Thunderstorm potential, low. Little chance of thunderstorms. Weather, mostly cloudy. Showers and a slight chance of thunderstorms. High temperature, upper 70s. Winds, southwest around 10 miles per hour. Tides, East Rockaway Inlet, high at 9.45 a.m. Low at 3.58 p.m. Sunrise, 6.33 a.m. Sunset, 7.10 p.m. For Monday, mostly sunny. Highs in the mid-70s. North winds around 15 miles per hour. For Tuesday, sunny. Highs in the lower 70s. East winds around 10 miles per hour. And for Wednesday, sunny. Highs in the mid-70s. South winds around 10 miles per hour. End and rip current risk categories. Low risk implies that wind and wave conditions do not support an enhanced rip current risk. However, life-threatening rip currents are always possible in the vicinity of groynes, jetties, reefs, and piers. Moderate risk, life-threatening rip currents are possible in the surf zone. Anyone planning to enter the surf should check with local beach patrols first. Be sure to swim within sight of a lifeguard, and never alone or at night. High risk, life-threatening rip currents are likely for all people entering the surf zone. Anyone visiting the beaches should stay out of the surf. If you enter the surf zone, always have a flotation device with you and swim near a lifeguard. If caught in a rip current, relax and float, and do not swim against the current. If able, swim in a direction following the shoreline. If unable to escape, face the shore and yell or wave for help. For UV index definitions plus more on rip current and beach safety, see https://www.weather.gov/beach/OKX. Here is the official National Weather Service forecast for the New York City metropolitan area. This afternoon, mostly sunny. Near steady temperature around 80. Northwest winds 5 to 10 miles per hour. Tonight, mostly clear. Lows in the mid-60s. North winds 5 to 10 miles per hour. Saturday, sunny in the morning, then becoming partly sunny. Highs around 80. East winds around 5 miles per hour, becoming southeast in the afternoon. Saturday night, mostly cloudy. Showers likely with a slight chance of thunderstorms after midnight. Some thunderstorms may produce heavy rainfall after midnight. Lows around 70. South winds 5 to 10 miles per hour. Gusts up to 20 miles per hour in the evening. Chance of rain 70%. Sunday, showers with a slight chance of thunderstorms. Some thunderstorms may produce heavy rainfall. Humid with highs in the lower 80s. South winds around 5 miles per hour, becoming west in the afternoon. Chance of rain 80%. Sunday night, partly cloudy. Lows in the upper 60s. Here is the extended forecast. Monday, sunny. Highs in the upper 70s. Monday night, mostly clear. Lows in the upper 50s. Tuesday, sunny. Highs in the mid-70s. Tuesday night, partly cloudy. Lows in the lower 60s. Wednesday, sunny. Highs in the upper 70s. Wednesday night, partly cloudy. Lows in the mid-60s. Thursday, partly sunny. A chance of showers in the afternoon. Highs in the lower 80s. Chance of rain 30%. Thursday night, mostly cloudy in the evening, then becoming partly cloudy. A 30% chance of showers. Lows in the mid-60s. Friday, partly sunny. A chance of showers in the afternoon. Highs in the upper 70s. Chance of rain 30%. The coastal waters forecast from Sandy Hook, New Jersey to Fire Island Inlet, New York out 20 nautical miles. For rest of today, west winds around 5 knots.

is around 2 feet. Wave detail, south 2 feet at 6 seconds and northwest 1 foot at 2 seconds. For tonight, south winds around 5 knots, becoming east after midnight. Seas around 2 feet. Wave detail, south 2 feet at 6 seconds and southeast 1 foot at 9 seconds. For Saturday, east winds 5 to 10 knots. Seas around 2 feet. Wave detail, south 2 feet at 5 seconds and southeast 1 foot at 10 seconds. For Saturday night, southeast winds 10 to 15 knots. Seas 2 to 3 feet. Wave detail, southeast 2 feet at 4 seconds and southeast 1 foot at 10 seconds. Chance of showers and slight chance of thunderstorms after midnight. For Sunday, southwest winds 5 to 10 knots. Seas 2 to 3 feet. Wave detail, south 3 feet at 6 seconds and southeast 1 foot at 10 seconds. Showers and slight chance of thunderstorms. And for Sunday night, southwest winds 5 to 10 knots, becoming west after midnight. Seas 2 to 3 feet. Wave detail, southeast 3 feet at 6 seconds and west 1 foot at 2 seconds. Winds and seas may be higher in and near thunderstorms. The marine forecast for New York Harbor, including Raritan Bay. For rest of today, west winds around 5 knots. Waves 1 foot or less. For tonight, north winds around 5 knots, becoming northeast after midnight. Waves 1 foot or less. For Saturday, east winds 5 to 10 knots, becoming southeast 10 to 15 knots in the afternoon. Waves 1 foot or less, then around 2 feet in the afternoon. For Saturday night, southeast winds 10 to 15 knots, becoming south 5 to 10 knots after midnight. Waves 1 to 2 feet. Showers likely with slight chance of thunderstorms after midnight. For Sunday, south winds 5 to 10 knots, becoming west in the afternoon. Waves 1 to 2 feet in the morning, then 1 foot or less. Showers and slight chance of thunderstorms. And for Sunday night, southwest winds 5 to 10 knots, becoming west after midnight. Waves 1 foot or less, then 1 to 2 feet after midnight. Winds and waves may be higher in and near thunderstorms. The marine forecast for western Long Island Sound. For rest of today, northwest winds 5 to 10 knots. Seas 1 foot or less. For tonight, north winds 5 to 10 knots, becoming northeast after midnight. Seas 1 foot or less. For Saturday, east winds 5 to 10 knots. Seas 1 foot or less. For Saturday night, south winds 5 to 10 knots. Seas 1 foot or less. Chance of showers and slight chance of thunderstorms after midnight. For Sunday, south winds 5 to 10 knots, becoming southwest in the afternoon. Seas 1 foot or less. Slight chance of thunderstorms. Showers. And for Sunday night, southwest winds around 5 knots, becoming northwest after midnight. Seas 1 foot or less. Winds and seas may be higher in and near thunderstorms. The marine forecast for the Long Island South Shore Bays. For rest of today, west winds around 5 knots. Waves 1 foot or less. For tonight, southwest winds around 5 knots, becoming northeast around 5 knots after midnight. Waves 1 foot or less. For Saturday, east winds 5 to 10 knots, becoming southeast in the afternoon. Waves 1 foot or less. For Saturday night, southeast winds 5 to 10 knots. Waves 1 foot or less. Chance of showers and slight chance of thunderstorms after midnight. For Sunday, south winds 5 to 10 knots. Waves 1 foot or less. Slight chance of thunderstorms. Showers. And for Sunday night, southwest winds 5 to 10 knots, becoming west after midnight. Waves 1 foot or less. Chance of showers in the evening. Winds and waves may be higher in and near thunderstorms. The offshore waters forecast for south of Long Island between Montauk Point and Sandy Hook, out to 1,000 fathoms. Tonight, variable winds less than 5 knots, becoming northeast. Seas 3 to 4 feet. Saturday, east to southeast winds 5 to 10 knots. Seas 3 to 4 feet. Saturday night, southeast winds 10 to 15 knots, becoming south. Seas 3 to 4 feet. Chance of thunderstorms. Sunday, south to southwest winds 10 to 15 knots.

coming west 5 to 15 knots. Seas 4 to 5 feet. Chance of showers and thunderstorms. Sunday night, west winds 5 to 10 knots. Seas 3 to 4 feet. Monday, north to northwest winds 15 to 25 knots. Seas 3 to 5 feet. Monday night, northeast winds 15 to 25 knots. Seas 4 to 6 feet. Tuesday, northeast winds 10 to 20 knots. Seas 4 to 6 feet. Tuesday night, east to northeast winds 10 to 20 knots, becoming northeast 5 to 15 knots. Seas 4 to 6 feet. Wednesday, northwest winds 5 to 10 knots, becoming southwest. Seas 3 to 6 feet. Wednesday night, southwest winds 5 to 10 knots. Seas 3 to 4 feet. The offshore waters forecast for south of New England between the Great South Channel and Montauk Point, out to 1,000 fathoms. Tonight, north to northeast winds less than 5 knots, becoming variable. Seas 3 to 4 feet. Saturday, east to southeast winds 5 to 10 knots. Seas 3 to 4 feet. Saturday night, south to southeast winds 10 to 15 knots. Seas 3 to 4 feet. Chance of thunderstorms. Sunday, south winds 10 to 15 knots, becoming west to southwest. Seas 3 to 5 feet. Chance of showers and thunderstorms. Sunday night, west winds 10 to 15 knots, becoming west to northwest 5 to 10 knots. Seas 3 to 4 feet. Monday, north to northwest winds 5 to 15 knots, becoming north to northeast 10 to 20 knots. Seas 3 to 4 feet. Monday night, northeast winds 15 to 25 knots. Seas 4 to 7 feet. Tuesday, northeast winds 15 to 25 knots. Seas 4 to 7 feet. Tuesday night, northeast winds 10 to 20 knots, diminishing to 5 to 15 knots. Seas 4 to 7 feet. Wednesday, north to northwest winds 5 to 10 knots, becoming southwest. Seas 3 to 6 feet. Wednesday night, southwest winds less than 10 knots. Seas 3 to 4 feet. The offshore waters forecast for Hudson Canyon to Baltimore Canyon, out to 1,000 fathoms. Tonight, east winds 5 to 10 knots. Seas 3 to 4 feet. Saturday, east winds 10 to 15 knots, becoming southeast. Seas 3 to 4 feet. Saturday night, southeast winds 10 to 15 knots, becoming south. Seas 3 to 4 feet. Chance of showers and thunderstorms. Sunday, south to southwest winds 10 to 15 knots, becoming west 5 to 10 knots. Seas 3 to 4 feet. Chance of showers and thunderstorms. Sunday night, west winds 5 to 10 knots. Seas 3 to 4 feet. Monday, north winds 10 to 20 knots. Seas 3 to 5 feet. Monday night, north to northeast winds 15 to 20 knots. Seas 4 to 6 feet. Tuesday, northeast winds 10 to 20 knots. Seas 5 to 6 feet. Tuesday night, northeast winds 10 to 20 knots, diminishing to 5 to 15 knots. Seas 4 to 6 feet. Wednesday, east winds 5 to 10 knots, becoming south. Seas 3 to 6 feet. Wednesday night, south to southwest winds 5 to 10 knots. Seas 3 to 5 feet. 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The current time is 12:29 a.m. Eastern Daylight Time. Here are the current conditions. As of midnight at Central Park, it was clear. The temperature was 70 degrees, the dew point 52, and the relative humidity 52%. The pressure was 30.08 inches and steady. The report from the Bronx Botanical Gardens was not available. Elsewhere in the metropolitan area, skies ranged from clear to partly cloudy. It was 72 at LaGuardia Airport, 67 at Kennedy, 71 at Newark, and 61 at White Plains. Across Long Island, it was clear. It was 65 at Farmingdale, 62 at Islip, and 55 at West Hampton. In New Jersey, skies ranged from clear to partly cloudy.

61 at Caldwell, 67 at Teterboro, 57 at Somerset, 68 at Linden, and 64 at Trenton. In southwest Connecticut, it was clear. It was 64 at Bridgeport, 55 at Danbury, and 60 at New Haven. Here are the latest reports on the coastal waters. At Robins Reef in New York Harbor, winds were north at 8 knots. The air temperature was 74 degrees. At the New York Harbor entrance buoy, winds were southwest at 6 knots. The air temperature was 73 degrees, and the sea surface temperature was 74 degrees. Waves were 2 feet, with a dominant period of 7 seconds. A 2-foot swell from the south with a period of 7 seconds was reported. At 20 nautical miles south of Fire Island Inlet. Sea temperature 72 degrees. Wave heights 2 feet. Wave period 7 seconds. The report from 23 nautical miles south Montauk Point was not available. The report from Hudson Canyon was not available. At the buoy 15 nautical miles east of 15 nautical miles east of Barnegat Light, the air temperature was 74 degrees, and the sea surface temperature 74 degrees. Waves were 2 feet with a dominant period of 6 seconds. On the Western Sound, Kings Point reported a southeast wind at 2 knots. The air temperature was 70 degrees. At Bridgeport Harbor, a calm was reported. The air temperature was 67 degrees. The report from Central Sound was not available. The following are coastal weather reports. As of midnight at Egan's Neck, temperature was 68 degrees. Wind was northeast at 6 miles an hour. At Morgan's Point in Glencove, temperature was 70 degrees. Wind was north at 7 miles an hour. At Fire Island Coast Guard, temperature was 72 degrees. Wind was southwest at 7 miles an hour. At Jones Beach, temperature was 70 degrees. Wind was south at 2 miles an hour. At Breezy Point, temperature was 70 degrees. The extended coastal waters forecast from Sandy Hook, New Jersey to Fire Island Inlet, New York out 20 nautical miles. For Monday, north winds 10 to 15 knots with gusts up to 20 knots. Seas 2 to 3 feet. For Monday night, north winds 10 to 15 knots with gusts up to 15 knots with gusts up to 20 knots. Seas 2 to 3 feet. For Monday night, north winds 10 to 15 knots with gusts up to 20 knots. Seas 2 to 3 feet. For Tuesday, east winds 10 to 15 knots with gusts up to 20 knots. Seas 2 to 3 feet. For Tuesday night, south winds 5 to 10 knots. Seas 2 to 3 feet. For Wednesday, south winds 5 to 10 knots. Seas 2 to 3 feet. And for Wednesday night, southwest winds 5 to 10 knots. Seas 2 to 3 feet. The surf zone forecast for the New York City beaches. For Saturday, rip current risk, low. Surf heights, around 2 feet. Thunderstorm potential, none. UV index, high. Surf temperature, lower 70s. Weather, mostly sunny. High temperature, upper 70s. Winds, east around 10 miles per hour. Tides, East Rockaway Inlet, high at 9:03 a.m. Low at 3:12 p.m. Sunrise, 6:32 a.m. Sunset, 7:12 p.m. For Sunday, rip current risk, moderate. Surf heights, around 2 feet. Thunderstorm potential, low. Little chance of thunderstorms. Weather, mostly cloudy. Showers and a slight chance of thunderstorms. High temperature, upper 70s. Winds, southwest around 10 miles per hour. Tides, East Rockaway Inlet, high at 9:45 a.m. Low at 3:58 p.m. Sunrise, 6:33 a.m. Sunset, 7:10 p.m. For Monday, mostly sunny. Highs in the mid-70s. North winds around 15 miles per hour. For Tuesday, sunny. Highs in the lower 70s. East winds around 10 miles per hour. And for Wednesday, sunny. Highs in the mid-70s. South winds around 10 miles per hour. End and rip current risk categories. Low risk implies that wind and wave conditions do not support an enhanced rip current risk. However, life-threatening rip currents are always possible in the vicinity of growing

islands, jetties, reefs, and piers. Moderate risk, life-threatening rip currents are possible in the surf zone. Anyone planning to enter the surf should check with local beach patrols first. 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High risk, life-threatening rip currents are likely for all people entering the surf zone. Anyone visiting the beaches should stay out of the surf. If you enter the surf zone, always have a flotation device with you and swim near a lifeguard. 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If able, swim in a direction following the shoreline. If unable to escape, face the shore and yell or wave for help. 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Here is the official National Weather Service forecast for the New York City metropolitan area. This afternoon, mostly sunny. Near steady temperature around 80. Northwest winds 5 to 10 miles per hour. Tonight, mostly clear. Lows in the mid-60s. North winds 5 to 10 miles per hour. Saturday, sunny in the morning, then becoming partly sunny. Highs around 80. East winds around 5 miles per hour, becoming southeast in the afternoon. Saturday night, mostly cloudy. Showers likely with a slight chance of thunderstorms after midnight. Some thunderstorms may produce heavy rainfall after midnight. Lows around 70. South winds 5 to 10 miles per hour. Gusts up to 20 miles per hour in the evening. Chance of rain 70%. Sunday, showers with a slight chance of thunderstorms. Some thunderstorms may produce heavy rainfall. Humid with highs in the lower 80s. South winds around 5 miles per hour, becoming west in the afternoon. Chance of rain 80%. Sunday night, partly cloudy. Lows in the upper 60s. Here is the extended forecast. Monday, sunny. Highs in the upper 70s. Monday night, mostly clear. Lows in the upper 50s. Tuesday, sunny. Highs in the mid-70s. Tuesday night, partly cloudy. Lows in the lower 60s. Wednesday, sunny. Highs in the upper 70s. Wednesday night, partly cloudy. Lows in the mid-60s. Thursday, partly sunny. A chance of showers in the afternoon. Highs in the lower 80s. Chance of rain 30%. Thursday night, mostly cloudy in the evening, then becoming partly cloudy. A 30% chance of showers. Lows in the mid-60s. Friday, partly sunny. A chance of showers in the afternoon. Highs in the upper 70s. Chance of rain 30%. The coastal waters forecast from Sandy Hook, New Jersey to Fire Island Inlet, New York out 20 nautical miles. For rest of today, west winds around 5 knots. Seas around 2 feet. Wave detail, south 2 feet at 6 seconds and northwest 1 foot at 2 seconds. For tonight, south winds around 5 knots, becoming east after midnight. Seas around 2 feet. Wave detail, south 2 feet at 6 seconds and southeast 1 foot at 9 seconds. For Saturday, east winds 5 to 10 knots. Seas around 2 feet. Wave detail, south 2 feet at 5 seconds and southeast 1 foot at 10 seconds. For Saturday night, southeast winds 10 to 15 knots. Seas 2 to 3 feet. Wave detail, southeast 2 feet at 4 seconds and southeast 1 foot at 10 seconds. Chance of showers and slight chance of thunderstorms after midnight. For Sunday, southwest winds 5 to 10 knots. Seas 2 to 3 feet. Wave detail, south 3 feet at 6 seconds and southeast 1 foot at 10 seconds. Showers and slight chance of thunderstorms. And for Sunday night, southwest winds 5 to 10 knots, becoming west after midnight. Seas 2 to 3 feet. Wave detail, southeast 3 feet at 6 seconds and west 1 foot at 2 seconds. Winds and seas may be higher in and near thunderstorms. The marine forecast for New York Harbor, including Raritan Bay. For rest of today, west winds around 5 knots. Waves 1 foot or less. For tonight, north winds around 5 knots, becoming northeast after midnight.
waves 1 foot or less. For Saturday, east winds 5 to 10 knots, becoming southeast 10 to 15 knots in the afternoon. Waves 1 foot or less, then around 2 feet in the afternoon. For Saturday night, southeast winds 10 to 15 knots, becoming south 5 to 10 knots after midnight. Waves 1 to 2 feet. Showers likely with slight chance of thunderstorms after midnight. For Sunday, south winds 5 to 10 knots, becoming west in the afternoon. Waves 1 to 2 feet in the morning, then 1 foot or less. Showers and slight chance of thunderstorms. And for Sunday night, southwest winds 5 to 10 knots, becoming west after midnight. Waves 1 foot or less, then 1 to 2 feet after midnight. Winds and waves may be higher in and near thunderstorms. The marine forecast for Western Long Island Sound. For rest of today, northwest winds 5 to 10 knots. Seas 1 foot or less. For tonight, north winds 5 to 10 knots, becoming northeast after midnight. Seas 1 foot or less. For Saturday, east winds 5 to 10 knots. Seas 1 foot or less. For Saturday night, south winds 5 to 10 knots. Seas 1 foot or less. Chance of showers and slight chance of thunderstorms after midnight. For Sunday, south winds 5 to 10 knots, becoming southwest in the afternoon. Seas 1 foot or less. Slight chance of thunderstorms. Showers. And for Sunday night, southwest winds around 5 knots, becoming northwest after midnight. Seas 1 foot or less. Winds and seas may be higher in and near thunderstorms. The marine forecast for the Long Island South Shore Bays. For rest of today, west winds around 5 knots. Waves 1 foot or less. For tonight, southwest winds around 5 knots, becoming northeast around 5 knots after midnight. Waves 1 foot or less. For Saturday, east winds 5 to 10 knots, becoming southeast in the afternoon. Waves 1 foot or less. For Saturday night, southeast winds 5 to 10 knots. Waves 1 foot or less. Chance of showers and slight chance of thunderstorms after midnight. For Sunday, south winds 5 to 10 knots. Waves 1 foot or less. Slight chance of thunderstorms. Showers. And for Sunday night, southwest winds 5 to 10 knots, becoming west after midnight. Waves 1 foot or less. Chance of showers in the evening. Winds and waves may be higher in and near thunderstorms. Here are the current conditions. As of midnight at Central Park, it was clear. The temperature was 70 degrees, the dew point 52, and the relative humidity 52%. The pressure was 30.08 inches and steady. The report from the Bronx Botanical Gardens was not available. Elsewhere in the metropolitan area, skies ranged from clear to partly cloudy. It was 72 at LaGuardia Airport, 67 at Kennedy, 71 at Newark, and 61 at White Plains. Across Long Island, it was clear. It was 65 at Farmingdale, 62 at Islip, and 55 at West Hampton. In New Jersey, skies ranged from clear to partly cloudy. It was 61 at Caldwell, 67 at Teterboro, 57 at Somerset, 68 at Linden, and 64 at Trenton. In southwest Connecticut, it was clear. It was 64 at Bridgeport, 55 at Danbury, and 60 at New Haven. Here are the latest reports on the coastal waters. At Robins Reef in New York Harbor, winds were north at 8 knots. The air temperature was 74 degrees. At the New York Harbor entrance buoy, winds were southwest at 6 knots. The air temperature was 73 degrees, and the sea surface temperature was 74 degrees. Waves were 2 feet, with a dominant period of 7 seconds. A 2-foot swell from the south with a period of 7 seconds was reported. At 20 nautical miles south of Fire Island Inlet. Sea temperature 72 degrees. Wave height 2 feet. Wave period 7 seconds. The report from 23 nautical miles south Montauk Point was not available. The report from Hudson Canyon was not available. At the buoy 15 nautical miles east of 15 nautical miles east of Barnegat Light, the air temperature was 74 degrees and the sea surface temperature 74 degrees. Waves were 2 feet with a dominant period of 6 seconds.
On the Western Sound, Kings Point reported a southeast wind at 2 knots.

the air temperature was 70 degrees. At Bridgeport Harbor, a calm was reported. The air temperature was 67 degrees. The report from Central Sound was not available. The following are coastal weather reports. As of midnight at Eaton's Neck, temperature was 68 degrees. Wind was northeast at 6 miles an hour. At Morgan's Point in Glen Cove, temperature was 70 degrees. Wind was north at 7 miles an hour. At Fire Island Coast Guard, temperature was 72 degrees. Wind was southwest at 7 miles an hour. At Jones Beach, temperature was 70 degrees. Wind was south at 2 miles an hour. At Breezy Point, temperature was 70 degrees. The surf zone forecast for the New York City beaches. For Saturday, rip current risk, low. Surf heights, around 2 feet. Thunderstorm potential, none. UV index, high. Surf temperature, lower 70s. Weather, mostly sunny. High temperature, upper 70s. Winds, east around 10 miles per hour. Tides, East Rockaway Inlet, high at 9:03 a.m. Low at 3:12 p.m. Sunrise, 6:32 a.m. Sunset, 7:12 p.m. For Sunday, rip current risk, moderate. Surf heights, around 2 feet. Thunderstorm potential, low. Little chance of thunderstorms. Weather, mostly cloudy. Showers and a slight chance of thunderstorms. High temperature, upper 70s. Winds, southwest around 10 miles per hour. Tides, East Rockaway Inlet, high at 9:45 a.m. Low at 3:58 p.m. Sunrise, 6:33 a.m. Sunset, 7:10 p.m. For Monday, mostly sunny. Highs in the mid-70s. North winds around 15 miles per hour. For Tuesday, sunny. Highs in the lower 70s. East winds around 10 miles per hour. And for Wednesday, sunny. Highs in the mid-70s. South winds around 10 miles per hour. End and rip current risk categories. Low risk implies that wind and wave conditions do not support an enhanced rip current risk. However, life-threatening rip currents are always possible in the vicinity of groynes, jetties, reefs, and piers. Moderate risk, life-threatening rip currents are possible in the surf zone. Anyone planning to enter the surf should check with local beach patrols first. Be sure to swim within sight of a lifeguard, and never alone or at night. High risk, life-threatening rip currents are likely for all people entering the surf zone. Anyone visiting the beaches should stay out of the surf. If you enter the surf zone, always have a flotation device with you and swim near a lifeguard. If caught in a rip current, relax and float, and do not swim against the current. If able, swim in a direction following the shoreline. If unable to escape, face the shore and yell or wave for help. For UV index definitions plus more on rip current and beach safety, see https://www.weather.gov/beach/OKX. Here is the official National Weather Service forecast for the New York City metropolitan area. This afternoon, mostly sunny. Near steady temperature around 80. Northwest winds 5 to 10 miles per hour. Tonight, mostly clear. Lows in the mid-60s. North winds 5 to 10 miles per hour. Saturday, sunny in the morning, then becoming partly sunny. Highs around 80. East winds around 5 miles per hour, becoming southeast in the afternoon. Saturday night, mostly cloudy. Showers likely with a slight chance of thunderstorms after midnight. Some thunderstorms may produce heavy rainfall after midnight. Lows around 70. South winds 5 to 10 miles per hour. Gusts up to 20 miles per hour in the evening. Chance of rain 70%. Sunday, showers with a slight chance of thunderstorms. Some thunderstorms may produce heavy rainfall. Humid with highs in the lower 80s. South winds around 5 miles per hour, becoming west in the afternoon. Chance of rain 80%. Sunday night, partly cloudy. Lows in the upper 60s. Here is the extended forecast. Monday, sunny. Highs in the upper 70s.

for rest of today, west winds around 5 knots. Seas around 2 feet. Wave detail, south 2 feet at 6 seconds and northwest 1 foot at 2 seconds. For tonight, south winds around 5 knots, becoming east after midnight. Seas around 2 feet. Wave detail, south 2 feet at 6 seconds and southeast 1 foot at 9 seconds. For Saturday, east winds 5 to 10 knots. Seas around 2 feet. Wave detail, south 2 feet at 5 seconds and southeast 1 foot at 10 seconds. For Saturday night, southeast winds 10 to 15 knots. Seas 2 to 3 feet. Wave detail, southeast 2 feet at 4 seconds and southeast 1 foot at 10 seconds. Chance of showers and slight chance of thunderstorms after midnight. For Sunday, southwest winds 5 to 10 knots. Seas 2 to 3 feet. Wave detail, south 3 feet at 6 seconds and southeast 1 foot at 10 seconds. Showers and slight chance of thunderstorms. And for Sunday night, southwest winds 5 to 10 knots, becoming west after midnight. Seas 2 to 3 feet. Wave detail, southeast 3 feet at 6 seconds and west 1 foot at 2 seconds. Winds and seas may be higher in and near thunderstorms. The marine forecast for New York Harbor, including Raritan Bay. For rest of today, west winds around 5 knots. Waves 1 foot or less. For tonight, north winds around 5 knots, becoming northeast after midnight. Waves 1 foot or less. For Saturday, east winds 5 to 10 knots, becoming southeast 10 to 15 knots in the afternoon. Waves 1 foot or less, then around 2 feet in the afternoon. For Saturday night, southeast winds 10 to 15 knots, becoming south 5 to 10 knots after midnight. Waves 1 to 2 feet. Showers likely with slight chance of thunderstorms after midnight. For Sunday, south winds 5 to 10 knots, becoming west in the afternoon. Waves 1 to 2 feet in the morning, then 1 foot or less. Showers and slight chance of thunderstorms. And for Sunday night, southwest winds 5 to 10 knots, becoming west after midnight. Waves 1 foot or less, then 1 to 2 feet after midnight. Winds and waves may be higher in and near thunderstorms. The marine forecast for western Long Island Sound. For rest of today, northwest winds 5 to 10 knots. Seas 1 foot or less. For tonight, north winds 5 to 10 knots, becoming northeast after midnight. Seas 1 foot or less. For Saturday, east winds 5 to 10 knots. Seas 1 foot or less. For Saturday night, south winds 5 to 10 knots. Seas 1 foot or less. Chance of showers and slight chance of thunderstorms after midnight. For Sunday, south winds 5 to 10 knots, becoming southwest in the afternoon. Seas 1 foot or less. Slight chance of thunderstorms. Showers. And for Sunday night, southwest winds around 5 knots, becoming northwest after midnight. Seas 1 foot or less. Winds and seas may be higher in and near thunderstorms. The marine forecast for the Long Island South Shore Bays. For rest of today, west winds around 5 knots. Waves 1 foot or less. For tonight, southwest winds around 5 knots, becoming northeast around 5 knots after midnight. Waves 1 foot or less. For Saturday, east winds 5 to 10 knots, becoming southeast in the afternoon. Waves 1 foot or less. For Saturday night, southeast winds 5 to 10 knots. Waves 1 foot or less. Chance of showers and slight chance of thunderstorms after midnight. For Sunday, south winds 5 to 10 knots. Waves 1 foot or less. Slight chance of thunderstorms. Showers. And for Sunday night, southwest winds 5 to 10 knots, becoming west after midnight. Waves 1 foot or less. Chance of showers in the evening. Winds and waves may be higher in and near thunderstorms. The offshore waters forecast for south of Long Island between Montauk Point and Sandy Hook, out to 1,000 fathoms. Tonight, variable winds less than 5 knots, becoming northeast. Seas 3 to 4 feet. Saturday, east to southeast winds 5 to 10 knots. Seas 3 to 4 feet. Saturday night, southeast winds 10 to 15 knots, becoming south. Seas 3 to 4 feet. Chance of thunderstorms.

Sunday, south to southwest winds 10 to 15 knots, becoming west 5 to 15 knots. Seas 4 to 5 feet. Chance of showers and thunderstorms. Sunday night, west winds 5 to 10 knots. Seas 3 to 4 feet. Monday, north to northwest winds 15 to 25 knots. Seas 3 to 5 feet. Monday night, northeast winds 15 to 25 knots. Seas 4 to 6 feet. Tuesday, northeast winds 10 to 20 knots. Seas 4 to 6 feet. Tuesday night, east to northeast winds 10 to 20 knots, becoming northeast 5 to 15 knots. Seas 4 to 6 feet. Wednesday, northwest winds 5 to 10 knots, becoming southwest. Seas 3 to 6 feet. Wednesday night, southwest winds 5 to 10 knots. Seas 3 to 4 feet. The offshore waters forecast for south of New England between the Great South Channel and Montauk Point, out to 1,000 fathoms. Tonight, north to northeast winds less than 5 knots, becoming variable. Seas 3 to 4 feet. Saturday, east to southeast winds 5 to 10 knots. Seas 3 to 4 feet. Saturday night, south to southeast winds 10 to 15 knots. Seas 3 to 4 feet. Chance of thunderstorms. Sunday, south winds 10 to 15 knots, becoming west to southwest. Seas 3 to 5 feet. Chance of showers and thunderstorms. Sunday night, west winds 10 to 15 knots, becoming west to northwest 5 to 10 knots. Seas 3 to 4 feet. Monday, north to northwest winds 5 to 15 knots, becoming north to northeast 10 to 20 knots. Seas 3 to 4 feet. Monday night, northeast winds 15 to 25 knots. Seas 4 to 7 feet. Tuesday, northeast winds 15 to 25 knots. Seas 4 to 7 feet. Tuesday night, northeast winds 10 to 20 knots, diminishing to 5 to 15 knots. Seas 4 to 7 feet. Wednesday, north to northwest winds 5 to 10 knots, becoming southwest. Seas 3 to 6 feet. Wednesday night, southwest winds less than 10 knots. Seas 3 to 4 feet. The offshore waters forecast for Hudson Canyon to Baltimore Canyon, out to 1,000 fathoms. Tonight, east winds 5 to 10 knots. Seas 3 to 4 feet. Saturday, east winds 10 to 15 knots, becoming southeast. Seas 3 to 4 feet. Saturday night, southeast winds 10 to 15 knots, becoming south. Seas 3 to 4 feet. Chance of showers and thunderstorms. Sunday, south to southwest winds 10 to 15 knots, becoming west 5 to 10 knots. Seas 3 to 4 feet. Chance of showers and thunderstorms. Sunday night, west winds 5 to 10 knots. Seas 3 to 4 feet. Monday, north winds 10 to 20 knots. Seas 3 to 5 feet. Monday night, north to northeast winds 15 to 20 knots. Seas 4 to 6 feet. Tuesday, northeast winds 10 to 20 knots. Seas 5 to 6 feet. Tuesday night, northeast winds 10 to 20 knots, diminishing to 5 to 15 knots. Seas 4 to 6 feet. Wednesday, east winds 5 to 10 knots, becoming south. Seas 3 to 6 feet. Wednesday night, south to southwest winds 5 to 10 knots. Seas 3 to 5 feet. 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The current time is 1 a.m. Eastern Daylight Time. The extended coastal waters forecast from Sandy Hook, New Jersey to Fire Island Inlet, New York out 20 nautical miles. For Monday, north winds 10 to 15 knots with gusts up to 20 knots. Seas 2 to 3 feet. For Monday night, north winds 10 to 15 knots with gusts up to 20 knots. Seas 2 to 3 feet. For Tuesday, east winds 10 to 15 knots with gusts up to 20 knots. Seas 2 to 3 feet. For Tuesday night, south winds 5 to 10 knots. Seas 2 to 3 feet. For Wednesday, south winds 5 to 10 knots. Seas 2 to 3 feet. And for Wednesday night, southwest

sea is 2 to 3 feet. The surf zone forecast for the New York City beaches. For Saturday, rip current risk, low. Surf heights, around 2 feet. Thunderstorm potential, none. UV index, high. Surf temperature, lower 70s. Weather, mostly sunny. High temperature, upper 70s. Winds, east around 10 miles per hour. Tides, East Rockaway Inlet, high at 9:03 a.m. Low at 3:12 p.m. Sunrise, 6:32 a.m. Sunset, 7:12 p.m. For Sunday, rip current risk, moderate. Surf heights, around 2 feet. Thunderstorm potential, low. Little chance of thunderstorms. Weather, mostly cloudy. Showers and a slight chance of thunderstorms. High temperature, upper 70s. Winds, southwest around 10 miles per hour. Tides, East Rockaway Inlet, high at 9:45 a.m. Low at 3:58 p.m. Sunrise, 6:33 a.m. Sunset, 7:10 p.m. For Monday, mostly sunny. Highs in the mid-70s. North winds around 15 miles per hour. For Tuesday, sunny. Highs in the lower 70s. East winds around 10 miles per hour. And for Wednesday, sunny. Highs in the mid-70s. South winds around 10 miles per hour. End and rip current risk categories. Low risk implies that wind and wave conditions do not support an enhanced rip current risk. However, life-threatening rip currents are always possible in the vicinity of groins, jetties, reefs, and piers. Moderate risk, life-threatening rip currents are possible in the surf zone. Anyone planning to enter the surf should check with local beach patrols first. Be sure to swim within sight of a lifeguard, and never alone or at night. High risk, life-threatening rip currents are likely for all people entering the surf zone. Anyone visiting the beaches should stay out of the surf. If you enter the surf zone, always have a flotation device with you and swim near a lifeguard. If caught in a rip current, relax and float, and do not swim against the current. If able, swim in a direction following the shoreline. If unable to escape, face the shore and yell or wave for help. For UV index definitions plus more on rip current and beach safety, see https://www.weather.gov/beach/OKX. Here is the official National Weather Service forecast for the New York City metropolitan area. This afternoon, mostly sunny. Near steady temperature around 80. Northwest winds 5 to 10 miles per hour. Tonight, mostly clear. Lows in the mid-60s. North winds 5 to 10 miles per hour. Saturday, sunny in the morning, then becoming partly sunny. Highs around 80. East winds around 5 miles per hour, becoming southeast in the afternoon. Saturday night, mostly cloudy. Showers likely with a slight chance of thunderstorms after midnight. Some thunderstorms may produce heavy rainfall after midnight. Lows around 70. South winds 5 to 10 miles per hour. Gusts up to 20 miles per hour in the evening. Chance of rain 70%. Sunday, showers with a slight chance of thunderstorms. Some thunderstorms may produce heavy rainfall. Humid with highs in the lower 80s. South winds around 5 miles per hour, becoming west in the afternoon. Chance of rain 80%. Sunday night, partly cloudy. Lows in the upper 60s. Here is the extended forecast. Monday, sunny. Highs in the upper 70s. Monday night, mostly clear. Lows in the upper 50s. Tuesday, sunny. Highs in the mid-70s. Tuesday night, partly cloudy. Lows in the lower 60s. Wednesday, sunny. Highs in the upper 70s. Wednesday night, partly cloudy. Lows in the mid-60s. Thursday, partly sunny. A chance of showers in the afternoon. Highs in the lower 80s. Chance of rain 30%. Thursday night, mostly cloudy in the evening, then becoming partly cloudy. A 30% chance of showers. Lows in the mid-60s. Friday, partly sunny. A chance of showers in the afternoon. Highs in the upper 70s.

Chance of rain 30%. The coastal waters forecast from Sandy Hook, New Jersey to Fire Island Inlet, New York out 20 nautical miles. For rest of today, west winds around 5 knots. Seas around 2 feet. Wave detail, south 2 feet at 6 seconds and northwest 1 foot at 2 seconds. For tonight, south winds around 5 knots, becoming east after midnight. Seas around 2 feet. Wave detail, south 2 feet at 6 seconds and southeast 1 foot at 9 seconds. For Saturday, east winds 5 to 10 knots. Seas around 2 feet. Wave detail, south 2 feet at 5 seconds and southeast 1 foot at 10 seconds. For Saturday night, southeast winds 10 to 15 knots. Seas 2 to 3 feet. Wave detail, southeast 2 feet at 4 seconds and southeast 1 foot at 10 seconds. Chance of showers and slight chance of thunderstorms after midnight. For Sunday, southwest winds 5 to 10 knots. Seas 2 to 3 feet. Wave detail, south 3 feet at 6 seconds and southeast 1 foot at 10 seconds. Showers and slight chance of thunderstorms. And for Sunday night, southwest winds 5 to 10 knots, becoming west after midnight. Seas 2 to 3 feet. Wave detail, southeast 3 feet at 6 seconds and west 1 foot at 2 seconds. Winds and seas may be higher in and near thunderstorms. The marine forecast for New York Harbor, including Raritan Bay. For rest of today, west winds around 5 knots. Waves 1 foot or less. For tonight, north winds around 5 knots, becoming northeast after midnight. Waves 1 foot or less. For Saturday, east winds 5 to 10 knots, becoming southeast 10 to 15 knots in the afternoon. Waves 1 foot or less, then around 2 feet in the afternoon. For Saturday night, southeast winds 10 to 15 knots, becoming south 5 to 10 knots after midnight. Waves 1 to 2 feet. Showers likely with slight chance of thunderstorms after midnight. For Sunday, south winds 5 to 10 knots, becoming west in the afternoon. Waves 1 to 2 feet in the morning, then 1 foot or less. Showers and slight chance of thunderstorms. And for Sunday night, southwest winds 5 to 10 knots, becoming west after midnight. Waves 1 foot or less, then 1 to 2 feet after midnight. Winds and waves may be higher in and near thunderstorms. The marine forecast for western Long Island Sound. For rest of today, northwest winds 5 to 10 knots. Seas 1 foot or less. For tonight, north winds 5 to 10 knots, becoming northeast after midnight. Seas 1 foot or less. For Saturday, east winds 5 to 10 knots. Seas 1 foot or less. For Saturday night, south winds 5 to 10 knots. Seas 1 foot or less. Chance of showers and slight chance of thunderstorms after midnight. For Sunday, south winds 5 to 10 knots, becoming southwest in the afternoon. Seas 1 foot or less. Slight chance of thunderstorms. Showers. And for Sunday night, southwest winds around 5 knots, becoming northwest after midnight. Seas 1 foot or less. Winds and seas may be higher in and near thunderstorms. The marine forecast for the Long Island South Shore Bays. For rest of today, west winds around 5 knots. Waves 1 foot or less. For tonight, southwest winds around 5 knots, becoming northeast around 5 knots after midnight. Waves 1 foot or less. For Saturday, east winds 5 to 10 knots, becoming southeast in the afternoon. Waves 1 foot or less. For Saturday night, southeast winds 5 to 10 knots. Waves 1 foot or less. Chance of showers and slight chance of thunderstorms after midnight. For Sunday, south winds 5 to 10 knots. Waves 1 foot or less. Slight chance of thunderstorms. Showers. And for Sunday night, southwest winds 5 to 10 knots, becoming west after midnight. Waves 1 foot or less. Chance of showers in the evening. Winds and waves may be higher in and near thunderstorms. Here are the current conditions. As of 1 a.m. at Central Park, it was clear. The temperature was 67 degrees, the dew point 54, and the relative humidity 63%. The pressure was 30.09 inches and rising. The report from the Bronx Botanical Garden.

was not available. Elsewhere in the metropolitan area, skies ranged from clear to partly cloudy. It was 70 at LaGuardia Airport, 66 at Kennedy, 66 at Newark, and 59 at White Plains. Across Long Island, it was clear. It was 63 at Farmingdale, 62 at Islip, and 54 at West Hampton. In New Jersey, it was clear. It was 60 at Caldwell, 65 at Teterboro, 55 at Somerset, 66 at Linden, and 61 at Trenton. In southwest Connecticut, it was clear. It was 63 at Bridgeport, 55 at Danbury, and 61 at New Haven. Here are the latest reports on the coastal waters. At Robins Reef in New York Harbor, winds were north at 7 knots. The air temperature was 72 degrees. At New York Harbor entrance buoy, winds were west at 4 knots. Sea temperature 74 degrees. Air temperature 72 degrees. At 20 nautical miles south of Fire Island Inlet. Wave height 2 feet. Wave period 7 seconds. The report from 23 nautical miles south Montauk Point was not available. The report from Hudson Canyon was not available. At the buoy 15 nautical miles east of 15 nautical miles east of Barnegat Light, the air temperature was 73 degrees, and the sea surface temperature 74 degrees. Waves were 2 feet with a dominant period of 6 seconds. On the Western Sound, Kings Point reported a north wind at 2 knots. The air temperature was 69 degrees. At Bridgeport Harbor, a north wind at 2 knots was reported. The air temperature was 65 degrees. The report from Central Sound was not available. The following are coastal weather reports. As of 1 a.m. at Eagan's Neck, temperature was 70 degrees. Wind was east at 6 miles an hour. At Morgan's Point in Glencove, temperature was 68 degrees. Wind was east at 6 miles an hour. At Fire Island Coast Guard, temperature was 70 degrees. Wind was southwest at 5 miles an hour. At Jones Beach, temperature was 70 degrees. Wind was south at 1 mile an hour. At Breezy Point, temperature was 70 degrees. Wind was calm. The surf zone forecast for the New York City beaches. For Saturday, rip current risk, low. Surf heights, around 2 feet. Thunderstorm potential, none. UV index, high. Surf temperature, lower 70s. Weather, mostly sunny. High temperature, upper 70s. Winds, east around 10 miles per hour. Tides, East Rockaway Inlet, high at 9:03 a.m. Low at 3:12 p.m. Sunrise, 6:32 a.m. Sunset, 7:12 p.m. For Sunday, rip current risk, moderate. Surf heights, around 2 feet. Thunderstorm potential, low. Little chance of thunderstorms. Weather, mostly cloudy. Showers and a slight chance of thunderstorms. High temperature, upper 70s. Winds, southwest around 10 miles per hour. Tides, East Rockaway Inlet, high at 9:45 a.m. Low at 3:58 p.m. Sunrise, 6:33 a.m. Sunset, 7:10 p.m. For Monday, mostly sunny. Highs in the mid-70s. North winds around 15 miles per hour. For Tuesday, sunny. Highs in the lower 70s. East winds around 10 miles per hour. And for Wednesday, sunny. Highs in the mid-70s. South winds around 10 miles per hour. End and rip current risk categories. Low risk implies that wind and wave conditions do not support an enhanced rip current risk. However, life-threatening rip currents are always possible in the vicinity of groins, jetties, reefs, and piers. Moderate risk, life-threatening rip currents are possible in the surf zone. Anyone planning to enter the surf should check with local beach patrols first. Be sure to swim within sight of a lifeguard, and never alone or at night. High risk, life-threatening rip currents are likely for all people entering the surf zone. Anyone visiting the beaches should stay out of the surf. If you enter the surf zone, always have a flotation device with you and swim near a lifeguard. If caught in a rip current, relax and float, and do not swim against the current. If able, swim in the direction following the shoreline. If unable,

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Here is the official National Weather Service forecast for the New York City metropolitan area. This afternoon, mostly sunny. Near steady temperature around 80. Northwest winds 5 to 10 miles per hour. Tonight, mostly clear. Lows in the mid-60s. North winds 5 to 10 miles per hour. Saturday, sunny in the morning, then becoming partly sunny. Highs around 80. East winds around 5 miles per hour, becoming southeast in the afternoon. Saturday night, mostly cloudy. Showers likely with a slight chance of thunderstorms after midnight. Some thunderstorms may produce heavy rainfall after midnight. Lows around 70. South winds 5 to 10 miles per hour. Gusts up to 20 miles per hour in the evening. Chance of rain 70%. Sunday, showers with a slight chance of thunderstorms. Some thunderstorms may produce heavy rainfall. Humid with highs in the lower 80s. South winds around 5 miles per hour, becoming west in the afternoon. Chance of rain 80%. Sunday night, partly cloudy. Lows in the upper 60s. Here is the extended forecast. Monday, sunny. Highs in the upper 70s. Monday night, mostly clear. Lows in the upper 50s. Tuesday, sunny. Highs in the mid 70s. Tuesday night, partly cloudy. Lows in the lower 60s. Wednesday, sunny. Highs in the upper 70s. Wednesday night, partly cloudy. Lows in the mid-60s. Thursday, partly sunny. A chance of showers in the afternoon. Highs in the lower 80s. Chance of rain 30%. Thursday night, mostly cloudy in the evening, then becoming partly cloudy. A 30% chance of showers. Lows in the mid-60s. Friday, partly sunny. A chance of showers in the afternoon. Highs in the upper 70s. Chance of rain 30%. The coastal waters forecast from Sandy Hook, New Jersey to Fire Island in Inlet, New York out 20 nautical miles. For rest of today, west winds around 5 knots. Seas around 2 feet. Wave detail, south 2 feet at 6 seconds and northwest 1 foot at 2 seconds. For tonight, south winds around 5 knots, becoming east after midnight. Seas around 2 feet. Wave detail, south 2 feet at 6 seconds and southeast 1 foot at 9 seconds. For Saturday, east winds 5 to 10 knots. Seas around 2 feet. Wave detail, south 2 feet at 5 seconds and southeast 1 foot at 10 seconds. For Saturday night, southeast winds 10 to 15 knots. Seas 2 to 3 feet. Wave detail, southeast 2 feet at 4 seconds and southeast 1 foot at 10 seconds. Chance of showers and slight chance of thunderstorms after midnight. For Sunday, southwest winds 5 to 10 knots. Seas 2 to 3 feet. Wave detail, south 3 feet at 6 seconds and southeast 1 foot at 10 seconds. Showers and slight chance of thunderstorms. And for Sunday night, southwest winds 5 to 10 knots, becoming west after midnight. Seas 2 to 3 feet. Wave detail, southeast 3 feet at 6 seconds and west 1 foot at 2 seconds. Winds and seas may be higher in and near thunderstorms. The marine forecast for New York Harbor, including Raritan Bay. For rest of today, west winds around 5 knots. Waves 1 foot or less. For tonight, north winds around 5 knots, becoming northeast after midnight. Waves 1 foot or less. For Saturday, east winds 5 to 10 knots, becoming southeast 10 to 15 knots in the afternoon. Waves 1 foot or less, then around 2 feet in the afternoon. For Saturday night, southeast winds 10 to 15 knots, becoming south 5 to 10 knots after midnight. Waves 1 to 2 feet. Showers likely with slight chance of thunderstorms after midnight. For Sunday, south winds 5 to 10 knots, becoming west in the afternoon. Waves 1 to 2 feet in the morning, then 1 foot or less. Showers and slight chance of thunderstorms. And for Sunday night, southwest winds 5 to 10.

knots, becoming west after midnight. Waves 1 foot or less, then 1 to 2 feet after midnight. Winds and waves may be higher in and near thunderstorms. The marine forecast for western Long Island Sound. For rest of today, northwest winds 5 to 10 knots. Seas 1 foot or less. For tonight, north winds 5 to 10 knots, becoming northeast after midnight. Seas 1 foot or less. For Saturday, east winds 5 to 10 knots. Seas 1 foot or less. For Saturday night, south winds 5 to 10 knots. Seas 1 foot or less. Chance of showers and slight chance of thunderstorms after midnight. For Sunday, south winds 5 to 10 knots, becoming southwest in the afternoon. Seas 1 foot or less. Slight chance of thunderstorms. Showers. And for Sunday night, southwest winds around 5 knots, becoming northwest after midnight. Seas 1 foot or less. Winds and seas may be higher in and near thunderstorms. The marine forecast for the Long Island South Shore Bays. For rest of today, west winds around 5 knots. Waves 1 foot or less. For tonight, southwest winds around 5 knots, becoming northeast around 5 knots after midnight. Waves 1 foot or less. For Saturday, east winds 5 to 10 knots, becoming southeast in the afternoon. Waves 1 foot or less. For Saturday night, southeast winds 5 to 10 knots. Waves 1 foot or less. Chance of showers and slight chance of thunderstorms after midnight. For Sunday, south winds 5 to 10 knots. Waves 1 foot or less. Slight chance of thunderstorms. Showers. And for Sunday night, southwest winds 5 to 10 knots, becoming west after midnight. Waves 1 foot or less. Chance of showers in the evening. Winds and waves may be higher in and near thunderstorms. Here are the current conditions. As of 1 a.m. at Central Park, it was clear. The temperature was 67 degrees, the dew point 54, and the relative humidity 63%. The pressure was 30.09 inches and rising. The report from the Bronx Botanical Gardens was not available. Elsewhere in the metropolitan area, skies ranged from clear to partly cloudy. It was 70 at LaGuardia Airport, 66 at Kennedy, 66 at Newark, and 59 at White Plains. Across Long Island, it was clear. It was 63 at Farmingdale, 62 at Islip, and 54 at West Hampton. In New Jersey, it was clear. It was 60 at Caldwell, 65 at Teterboro, 55 at Somerset, 66 at Linden, and 61 at Trenton. In southwest Connecticut, it was clear. It was 63 at Bridgeport, 55 at Danbury, and 61 at New Haven. Here are the latest reports on the coastal waters. At Robins Reef in New York Harbor, winds were north at 7 knots. The air temperature was 72 degrees. At New York Harbor entrance buoy, winds were west at 4 knots. Sea temperature 74 degrees. Air temperature 72 degrees. At 20 nautical miles south of Fire Island Inlet. Wave heights 2 feet. Wave period 7 seconds. The report from 23 nautical miles south Montauk Point was not available. The report from Hudson Canyon was not available. At the buoy 15 nautical miles east of 15 nautical miles east of Barnegat Light, the air temperature was 73 degrees, and the sea surface temperature 74 degrees. Waves were 2 feet with a dominant period of 6 seconds. On the Western Sound, Kings Point reported a north wind at 2 knots. The air temperature was 69 degrees. At Bridgeport Harbor, a north wind at 2 knots was reported. The air temperature was 65 degrees. The report from Central Sound was not available. The following are coastal weather reports. As of 1 a.m. at Eaton's Neck, temperature was 70 degrees. Wind was east at 6 miles an hour. At Morgan's Point in Glencove, temperature was 68 degrees. Wind was east at 6 miles an hour. At Fire Island Coast Guard, temperature was 70 degrees. Wind was southwest at 5 miles an hour. At Jones Beach, temperature was 70 degrees. Wind was south at 1 mile an hour. At Breezy Point, temperature was 70 degrees. Wind was calm.

The offshore waters forecast for south of Long Island between Montauk Point and Sandy Hook out to 1,000 fathoms. Tonight, variable winds less than 5 knots, becoming northeast. Seas 3 to 4 feet. Saturday, east to southeast winds 5 to 10 knots. Seas 3 to 4 feet. Saturday night, southeast winds 10 to 15 knots, becoming south. Seas 3 to 4 feet. Chance of thunderstorms. Sunday, south to southwest winds 10 to 15 knots, becoming west 5 to 15 knots. Seas 4 to 5 feet. Chance of showers and thunderstorms. Sunday night, west winds 5 to 10 knots. Seas 3 to 4 feet. Monday, north to northwest winds 15 to 25 knots. Seas 3 to 5 feet. Monday night, northeast winds 15 to 25 knots. Seas 4 to 6 feet. Tuesday, northeast winds 10 to 20 knots. Seas 4 to 6 feet. Tuesday night, east to northeast winds 10 to 20 knots, becoming northeast 5 to 15 knots. Seas 4 to 6 feet. Wednesday, northwest winds 5 to 10 knots, becoming southwest. Seas 3 to 6 feet. Wednesday night, southwest winds 5 to 10 knots. Seas 3 to 4 feet. The offshore waters forecast for south of New England between the Great South Channel and Montauk Point, out to 1,000 fathoms. Tonight, north to northeast winds less than 5 knots, becoming variable. Seas 3 to 4 feet. Saturday, east to southeast winds 5 to 10 knots. Seas 3 to 4 feet. Saturday night, south to southeast winds 10 to 15 knots. Seas 3 to 4 feet. Chance of thunderstorms. Sunday, south winds 10 to 15 knots, becoming west to southwest. Seas 3 to 5 feet. Chance of showers and thunderstorms. Sunday night, west winds 10 to 15 knots, becoming west to northwest 5 to 10 knots. Seas 3 to 4 feet. Monday, north to northwest winds 5 to 15 knots, becoming north to northeast 10 to 20 knots. Seas 3 to 4 feet. Monday night, northeast winds 15 to 25 knots. Seas 4 to 7 feet. Tuesday, northeast winds 15 to 25 knots. Seas 4 to 7 feet. Tuesday night, northeast winds 10 to 20 knots, diminishing to 5 to 15 knots. Seas 4 to 7 feet. Wednesday, north to northwest winds 5 to 10 knots, becoming southwest. Seas 3 to 6 feet. Wednesday night, southwest winds less than 10 knots. Seas 3 to 4 feet. The offshore waters forecast for Hudson Canyon to Baltimore Canyon, out to 1,000 fathoms. Tonight, east winds 5 to 10 knots. Seas 3 to 4 feet. Saturday, east winds 10 to 15 knots, becoming southeast. Seas 3 to 4 feet. Saturday night, southeast winds 10 to 15 knots, becoming south. Seas 3 to 4 feet. Chance of showers and thunderstorms. Sunday, south to southwest winds 10 to 15 knots, becoming west 5 to 10 knots. Seas 3 to 4 feet. Chance of showers and thunderstorms. Sunday night, west winds 5 to 10 knots. Seas 3 to 4 feet. Monday, north winds 10 to 20 knots. Seas 3 to 5 feet. Monday night, north to northeast winds 15 to 20 knots. Seas 4 to 6 feet. Tuesday, northeast winds 10 to 20 knots. Seas 5 to 6 feet. Tuesday night, northeast winds 10 to 20 knots, diminishing to 5 to 15 knots. Seas 4 to 6 feet. Wednesday, east winds 5 to 10 knots, becoming south. Seas 3 to 6 feet. Wednesday night, south to southwest winds 5 to 10 knots. Seas 3 to 5 feet. 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The current time is 1:31 a.m. Eastern Daylight Time. The extended coastal waters forecast from Sandy Hook, New Jersey to Fire Island Inlet, New York out 20 nautical miles. For Monday, north winds 10 to 15 knots with gusts up to 20 knots.

for Monday night. North winds 10 to 15 knots with gusts up to 20 knots. Seas 2 to 3 feet. For Tuesday, east winds 10 to 15 knots with gusts up to 20 knots. Seas 2 to 3 feet. For Tuesday night, south winds 5 to 10 knots. Seas 2 to 3 feet. For Wednesday, south winds 5 to 10 knots. Seas 2 to 3 feet. And for Wednesday night, southwest winds 5 to 10 knots. Seas 2 to 3 feet. The surf zone forecast for the New York City beaches. For Saturday, rip current risk, low. Surf heights, around 2 feet. Thunderstorm potential, none. UV index, high. Surf temperature, lower 70s. Weather, mostly sunny. High temperature, upper 70s. Winds, east around 10 miles per hour. Tides, East Rockaway Inlet, high at 9:03 a.m. Low at 3:12 p.m. Sunrise, 6:32 a.m. Sunset, 7:12 p.m. For Sunday, rip current risk, moderate. Surf heights, around 2 feet. Thunderstorm potential, low. Little chance of thunderstorms. Weather, mostly cloudy. Showers and a slight chance of thunderstorms. High temperature, upper 70s. Winds, southwest around 10 miles per hour. Tides, East Rockaway Inlet, high at 9:45 a.m. Low at 3:58 p.m. Sunrise, 6:33 a.m. Sunset, 7:10 p.m. For Monday, mostly sunny, high at 9:45 a.m. Low at 3:58 p.m. Sunrise, 6:33 a.m. Sunset, 7:10 p.m. For Monday, mostly sunny. Highs in the mid-70s. North winds around 15 miles per hour. For Tuesday, sunny. Highs in the lower 70s. East winds around 10 miles per hour. And for Wednesday, sunny. Highs in the mid-70s. South winds around 10 miles per hour. End and rip current risk categories. Low risk implies that wind and wave conditions do not support an enhanced rip current risk. However, life-threatening rip currents are always possible in the vicinity of groynes, jetties, reefs, and piers. Moderate risk, life-threatening rip currents are possible in the surf zone. Anyone planning to enter the surf should check with local beach patrols first. Be sure to swim within sight of a lifeguard, and never alone or at night. High risk, life-threatening rip currents are likely for all people entering the surf zone. Anyone visiting the beaches should stay out of the surf. If you enter the surf zone, always have a flotation device with you and swim near a lifeguard. If caught in a rip current, relax and float, and do not swim against the current. If able, swim in a direction following the shoreline. If unable to escape, face the shore and yell or wave for help. For UV index definitions plus more on rip current and beach safety, see https://www.weather.gov/beach/OKX. Here is the official National Weather Service forecast for the New York City metropolitan area. This afternoon, mostly sunny. Near steady temperature around 80. Northwest winds 5 to 10 miles per hour. Tonight, mostly clear. Lows in the mid-60s. North winds 5 to 10 miles per hour. Saturday, sunny in the morning, then becoming partly sunny. Highs around 80. East winds around 5 miles per hour, becoming southeast in the afternoon. Saturday night, mostly cloudy. Showers likely with a slight chance of thunderstorms after midnight. Some thunderstorms may produce heavy rainfall after midnight. Lows around 70. South winds 5 to 10 miles per hour. Gusts up to 20 miles per hour in the evening. Chance of rain 70%. Sunday, showers with a slight chance of thunderstorms. Some thunderstorms may produce heavy rainfall. Humid with highs in the lower 80s. South winds around 5 miles per hour, becoming west in the afternoon. Chance of rain 80%. Sunday night, partly cloudy. Lows in the upper 60s. Here is the extended forecast. Monday, sunny. Highs in the upper 70s. Monday night, mostly clear. Lows in the upper 50s.

Tuesday, sunny. Highs in the mid-70s. Tuesday night, partly cloudy. Lows in the lower 60s. Wednesday, sunny. Highs in the upper 70s. Wednesday night, partly cloudy. Lows in the mid-60s. Thursday, partly sunny. A chance of showers in the afternoon. Highs in the lower 80s. Chance of rain 30%. Thursday night, mostly cloudy in the evening, then becoming partly cloudy. A 30% chance of showers. Lows in the mid-60s. Friday, partly sunny. A chance of showers in the afternoon. Highs in the upper 70s. Chance of rain 30%. The coastal waters forecast from Sandy Hook, New Jersey to Fire Island Inlet, New York out 20 nautical miles. For rest of today, west winds around 5 knots. Seas around 2 feet. Wave detail, south 2 feet at 6 seconds and northwest 1 foot at 2 seconds. For tonight, south winds around 5 knots, becoming east after midnight. Seas around 2 feet. Wave detail, south 2 feet at 6 seconds and southeast 1 foot at 9 seconds. For Saturday, east winds 5 to 10 knots. Seas around 2 feet. Wave detail, south 2 feet at 5 seconds and southeast 1 foot at 10 seconds. For Saturday night, southeast winds 10 to 15 knots. Seas 2 to 3 feet. Wave detail, southeast 2 feet at 4 seconds and southeast 1 foot at 10 seconds. Chance of showers and slight chance of thunderstorms after midnight. For Sunday, southwest winds 5 to 10 knots. Seas 2 to 3 feet. Wave detail, south 3 feet at 6 seconds and southeast 1 foot at 10 seconds. Showers and slight chance of thunderstorms. And for Sunday night, southwest winds 5 to 10 knots, becoming west after midnight. Seas 2 to 3 feet. Wave detail, southeast 3 feet at 6 seconds and west 1 foot at 2 seconds. Winds and seas may be higher in, and, near thunderstorms. The marine forecast for New York Harbor, including Raritan Bay. For rest of today, west winds around 5 knots. Waves 1 foot or less. For tonight, north winds around 5 knots, becoming northeast after midnight. Waves 1 foot or less. For Saturday, east winds 5 to 10 knots, becoming southeast 10 to 15 knots in the afternoon. Waves 1 foot or less, then around 2 feet in the afternoon. For Saturday night, southeast winds 10 to 15 knots, becoming south 5 to 10 knots after midnight. Waves 1 to 2 feet. Showers likely with slight chance of thunderstorms after midnight. For Sunday, south winds 5 to 10 knots, becoming west in the afternoon. Waves 1 to 2 feet in the morning, then 1 foot or less. Showers and slight chance of thunderstorms. And for Sunday night, southwest winds 5 to 10 knots, becoming west after midnight. Waves 1 foot or less, then 1 to 2 feet after midnight. Winds and waves may be higher in, and, near thunderstorms. The marine forecast for western Long Island Sound. For rest of today, northwest winds 5 to 10 knots. Seas 1 foot or less. For tonight, north winds 5 to 10 knots, becoming northeast after midnight. Seas 1 foot or less. For Saturday, east winds 5 to 10 knots. Seas 1 foot or less. For Saturday night, south winds 5 to 10 knots. Seas 1 foot or less. Chance of showers and slight chance of thunderstorms after midnight. For Sunday, south winds 5 to 10 knots, becoming southwest in the afternoon. Seas 1 foot or less. Slight chance of thunderstorms. Showers. And for Sunday night, southwest winds around 5 knots, becoming northwest after midnight. Seas 1 foot or less. Winds and seas may be higher in, and, near thunderstorms. The marine forecast for the Long Island South Shore Bays. For rest of today, west winds around 5 knots. Waves 1 foot or less. For tonight, southwest winds around 5 knots, becoming northeast around 5 knots after midnight. Waves 1 foot or less. For Saturday, east winds 5 to 10 knots, becoming southeast in the afternoon. Waves 1 foot or less. For Saturday night, southeast winds 5 to 10 knots. Waves 1 foot or less. Chance of showers and slight chance of thunderstorms after midnight.
For Sunday, south winds 5 to 10 knots. Waves 1 foot or less. Slight chance of thunderstorms. Showers. And for Sunday night, southwest winds 5 to 10 knots, becoming west after midnight. Waves 1 foot or less. Chance of showers in the evening. Winds and waves may be higher in and near thunderstorms. Here are the current conditions. As of 1 a.m. at Central Park, it was clear. The temperature was 67 degrees, the dew point 54, and the relative humidity 63%. The pressure was 30.09 inches and rising. The report from the Bronx Botanical Gardens was not available. Elsewhere in the metropolitan area, skies ranged from clear to partly cloudy. It was 70 at LaGuardia Airport, 66 at Kennedy, 66 at Newark, and 59 at White Plains. Across Long Island, it was clear. It was 63 at Farmingdale, 62 at Islip, and 54 at West Hampton. In New Jersey, it was clear. It was 60 at Caldwell, 65 at Teterboro, 55 at Somerset, 66 at Linden, and 61 at Trenton. In southwest Connecticut, it was clear. It was 63 at Bridgeport, 55 at Danbury, and 61 at New Haven. Here are the latest reports on the coastal waters. At Robins Reef in New York Harbor, winds were north at 7 knots. The air temperature was 72 degrees. At New York Harbor entrance buoy, winds were west at 4 knots. Sea temperature 74 degrees. Air temperature 72 degrees. At 20 nautical miles south of Fire Island Inlet. Wave height 2 feet. Wave period 7 seconds. The report from 23 nautical miles south Montauk Point was not available. The report from Hudson Canyon was not available. At the buoy 15 nautical miles east of 15 nautical miles east of Barnegat Light, the air temperature was 73 degrees, and the sea surface temperature 74 degrees. Waves were 2 feet with a dominant period of 6 seconds. On the Western Sound, Kings Point reported a north wind at 2 knots. The air temperature was 69 degrees. At Bridgeport Harbor, a north wind at 2 knots was reported. The air temperature was 65 degrees. The report from Central Sound was not available. The following are coastal weather reports. As of 1 a.m. at Eaton's Neck, temperature was 70 degrees. Wind was east at 6 miles an hour. At Morgan's Point in Glen Cove, temperature was 68 degrees. Wind was east at 6 miles an hour. At Fire Island Coast Guard, temperature was 70 degrees. Wind was southwest at 5 miles an hour. At Jones Beach, temperature was 70 degrees. Wind was south at 1 mile an hour. At Breezy Point, temperature was 70 degrees. Wind was calm. The surf zone forecast for the New York City beaches. For Saturday, rip current risk, low. Surf heights, around 2 feet. Thunderstorm potential, none. UV index, high. Surf temperature, lower 70s. Weather, mostly sunny. High temperature, upper 70s. Winds, east around 10 miles per hour. Tides, East Rockaway Inlet, high at 9:03 a.m. Low at 3:12 p.m. Sunrise, 6:32 a.m. Sunset, 7:12 p.m. For Sunday, rip current risk, moderate. Surf heights, around 2 feet. Thunderstorm potential, low. Little chance of thunderstorms. Weather, mostly cloudy. Showers and a slight chance of thunderstorms. High temperature, upper 70s. Winds, southwest around 10 miles per hour. Tides, East Rockaway Inlet, high at 9:45 a.m. Low at 3:58 p.m. Sunrise, 6:33 a.m. Sunset, 7:10 p.m. For Monday, mostly sunny. Highs in the mid-70s. North winds around 15 miles per hour. For Tuesday, sunny. Highs in the lower 70s. East winds around 10 miles per hour. And for Wednesday, sunny. Highs in the mid-70s. South winds around 10 miles per hour. And recurrent risk categories, low risk, implies that wind and wave conditions do not support an enhanced rip current risk.
However, life-threatening rip currents

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Moderate risk, life-threatening rip currents are possible in the surf zone. Anyone planning to enter the surf should check with local beach patrols first. 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Anyone visiting the beaches should stay out of the surf. If you enter the surf zone, always have a flotation device with you and swim near a lifeguard. 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If able, swim in a direction following the shoreline. If unable to escape, face the shore and yell or wave for help. 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Here is the official National Weather Service forecast for the New York City metropolitan area. This afternoon, mostly sunny. Near steady temperature around 80. Northwest winds 5 to 10 miles per hour. Tonight, mostly clear. Lows in the mid-60s. North winds 5 to 10 miles per hour. Saturday, sunny in the morning, then becoming partly sunny. Highs around 80. East winds around 5 miles per hour, becoming southeast in the afternoon. Saturday night, mostly cloudy. Showers likely with a slight chance of thunderstorms after midnight. Some thunderstorms may produce heavy rainfall after midnight. Lows around 70. South winds 5 to 10 miles per hour. Gusts up to 20 miles per hour in the evening. Chance of rain 70%. Sunday, showers with a slight chance of thunderstorms. Some thunderstorms may produce heavy rainfall. Humid with highs in the lower 80s. South winds around 5 miles per hour, becoming west in the afternoon. Chance of rain 80%. Sunday night, partly cloudy. Lows in the upper 60s. Here is the extended forecast. Monday, sunny. Highs in the upper 70s. Monday night, mostly clear. Lows in the upper 50s. Tuesday, sunny. Highs in the mid-70s. Tuesday night, partly cloudy. Lows in the lower 60s. Wednesday, sunny. Highs in the upper 70s. Wednesday night, partly cloudy. Lows in the mid-60s. Thursday, partly sunny. A chance of showers in the afternoon. Highs in the lower 80s. Chance of rain 30%. Thursday night, mostly cloudy in the evening, then becoming partly cloudy. A 30% chance of showers. Lows in the mid-60s. Friday, partly sunny. A chance of showers in the afternoon. Highs in the upper 70s. Chance of rain 30%. The coastal waters forecast from Sandy Hook, New Jersey to Fire Island Inlet, New York out 20 nautical miles. For rest of today, west winds around 5 knots. Seas around 2 feet. Wave detail, south 2 feet at 6 seconds and northwest 1 foot at 2 seconds. For tonight, south winds around 5 knots, becoming east after midnight. Seas around 2 feet. Wave detail, south 2 feet at 6 seconds and southeast 1 foot at 9 seconds. For Saturday, east winds 5 to 10 knots. Seas around 2 feet. Wave detail, south 2 feet at 5 seconds and southeast 1 foot at 10 seconds. For Saturday night, southeast winds 10 to 15 knots. Seas 2 to 3 feet. Wave detail, southeast 2 feet at 4 seconds and southeast 1 foot at 10 seconds. Chance of showers and slight chance of thunderstorms after midnight. For Sunday, southwest winds 5 to 10 knots. Seas 2 to 3 feet. Wave detail, south 3 feet at 6 seconds and southeast 1 foot at 10 seconds. Showers and slight chance of thunderstorms. And for Sunday night, southwest winds 5 to 10 knots, becoming west after midnight. Seas 2 to 3 feet. Wave detail, southeast 3 feet at 6 seconds and west 1 foot at 2 seconds. Winds and seas may be higher in and near thunderstorms. The marine forecast for New York Harbor, including Raritan Bay. For rest of today, west winds around 5 knots. Waves 1 foot or less. For tonight, north winds around 5 knots, becoming northeast after

10 knots. Seas 1 foot or less. For tonight, north winds 5 to 10 knots, becoming northeast after midnight. Seas 1 foot or less. For Saturday, east winds 5 to 10 knots. Seas 1 foot or less. For Saturday night, south winds 5 to 10 knots. Seas 1 foot or less. Chance of showers and slight chance of thunderstorms after midnight. For Sunday, south winds 5 to 10 knots, becoming southwest in the afternoon. Seas 1 foot or less. Slight chance of thunderstorms. Showers. And for Sunday night, southwest winds around 5 knots, becoming northwest after midnight. Seas 1 foot or less. Winds and seas may be higher in and near thunderstorms. The marine forecast for the Long Island South Shore Bays. For rest of today, west winds around 5 knots. Waves 1 foot or less. For tonight, southwest winds around 5 knots, becoming northeast around 5 knots after midnight. Waves 1 foot or less. For Saturday, east winds 5 to 10 knots, becoming southeast in the afternoon. Waves 1 foot or less. For Saturday night, southeast winds 5 to 10 knots. Waves 1 foot or less. Chance of showers and slight chance of thunderstorms after midnight. For Sunday, south winds 5 to 10 knots. Waves 1 foot or less. Slight chance of thunderstorms. Showers. And for Sunday night, southwest winds 5 to 10 knots, becoming west after midnight. Waves 1 foot or less. Chance of showers in the evening. Winds and waves may be higher in and near thunderstorms. Here are the current conditions. As of 1 a.m. at Central Park, it was clear. The temperature was 67 degrees, the dew point 54, and the relative humidity 63%. The pressure was 30.09 inches and rising. The report from the Bronx Botanical Gardens was not available. Elsewhere in the metropolitan area, skies ranged from clear to partly cloudy. It was 70 at LaGuardia Airport, 66 at Kennedy, 66 at Newark, and 59 at White Plains. Across Long Island, it was clear. It was 63 at Farmingdale, 62 at Islip, and 54 at West Hampton. In New Jersey, it was clear. It was 60 at Caldwell, 65 at Teterboro, 55 at Somerset, 66 at Linden, and 61 at Trenton. In southwest Connecticut, it was clear. It was 63 at Bridgeport, 55 at Danbury, and 61 at New Haven. Here are the latest reports on the coastal waters. At Robins Reef in New York Harbor, winds were north at 7 knots. The air temperature was 72 degrees. At New York Harbor entrance buoy, winds were west at 4 knots. Sea temperature 74 degrees. Air temperature 72 degrees. At 20 nautical miles south of Fire Island Inlet, wave height 2 feet. Wave period 7 seconds. The report from 23 nautical miles south Montauk Point was not available. The report from Hudson Canyon was not available. At the buoy 15 nautical miles east of 15 nautical miles east of Barnegat Light, the air temperature was 73 degrees, and the sea surface temperature 74 degrees. Waves were 2 feet with a dominant period of 6 seconds. On the Western Sound, Kings Point reported a north wind at 2 knots. The air temperature was 69 degrees. At Bridgeport Harbor, a north wind at 2 knots was reported. The air temperature was 65 degrees. The report from Central Sound was not available. The following are coastal weather reports. As of 1 a.m. at Eaton's Neck, temperature was 70 degrees. Wind was east at 6 miles an hour. At Morgan's Point in Glencove, temperature was 68 degrees. Wind was east at 6 miles an hour. At Fire Island Coast Guard, temperature was 70 degrees. Wind was southwest at 5 miles an hour. At Jones Beach, temperature was 70 degrees. Wind was south at 1 mile an hour. At Breezy Point, temperature was 70 degrees. Wind was calm. The offshore waters forecast for south of Long Island between Montauk Point and Sandy Hook, out to 1,000 fathoms. Tonight, variable winds less than 5 knots, becoming northeast. Seas 3 to 4 feet. Saturday, east to southeast winds 5

and knots. Seas 3 to 4 feet. Saturday night, southeast winds 10 to 15 knots, becoming south. Seas 3 to 4 feet. Chance of thunderstorms. Sunday, south to southwest winds 10 to 15 knots, becoming west 5 to 15 knots. Seas 4 to 5 feet. Chance of showers and thunderstorms. Sunday night, west winds 5 to 10 knots. Seas 3 to 4 feet. Monday, north to northwest winds 15 to 25 knots. Seas 3 to 5 feet. Monday night, northeast winds 15 to 25 knots. Seas 4 to 6 feet. Tuesday, northeast winds 10 to 20 knots. Seas 4 to 6 feet. Tuesday night, east to northeast winds 10 to 20 knots, becoming northeast 5 to 15 knots. Seas 4 to 6 feet. Wednesday, northwest winds 5 to 10 knots, becoming southwest. Seas 3 to 6 feet. Wednesday night, southwest winds 5 to 10 knots. Seas 3 to 4 feet. The offshore waters forecast for south of New England between the Great South Channel and Montauk Point, out to 1,000 fathoms. Tonight, north to northeast winds less than 5 knots, becoming variable. Seas 3 to 4 feet. Saturday, east to southeast winds 5 to 10 knots. Seas 3 to 4 feet. Saturday night, south to southeast winds 10 to 15 knots. Seas 3 to 4 feet. Chance of thunderstorms. Sunday, south winds 10 to 15 knots, becoming west to southwest. Seas 3 to 5 feet. Chance of showers and thunderstorms. Sunday night, west winds 10 to 15 knots, becoming west to northwest 5 to 10 knots. Seas 3 to 4 feet. Monday, north to northwest winds 5 to 15 knots, becoming north to northeast 10 to 20 knots. Seas 3 to 4 feet. Monday night, northeast winds 15 to 25 knots. Seas 4 to 7 feet. Tuesday, northeast winds 15 to 25 knots. Seas 4 to 7 feet. Tuesday night, northeast winds 10 to 20 knots, diminishing to 5 to 15 knots. Seas 4 to 7 feet. Wednesday, north to northwest winds 5 to 10 knots, becoming southwest. Seas 3 to 6 feet. Wednesday night, southwest winds less than 10 knots. Seas 3 to 4 feet. The offshore waters forecast for Hudson Canyon to Baltimore Canyon, out to 1,000 fathoms. Tonight, east winds 5 to 10 knots. Seas 3 to 4 feet. Saturday, east winds 10 to 15 knots, becoming southeast. Seas 3 to 4 feet. Saturday night, southeast winds 10 to 15 knots, becoming south. Seas 3 to 4 feet. Chance of showers and thunderstorms. Sunday, south to southwest winds 10 to 15 knots, becoming west 5 to 10 knots. Seas 3 to 4 feet. Chance of showers and thunderstorms. Sunday night, west winds 5 to 10 knots. Seas 3 to 4 feet. Monday, north winds 10 to 20 knots. Seas 3 to 5 feet. Monday night, north to northeast winds 15 to 20 knots. Seas 4 to 6 feet. Tuesday, northeast winds 10 to 20 knots. Seas 5 to 6 feet. Tuesday night, northeast winds 10 to 20 knots, diminishing to 5 to 15 knots. Seas 4 to 6 feet. Wednesday, east winds 5 to 10 knots, becoming south. Seas 3 to 6 feet. Wednesday night, south to southwest winds 5 to 10 knots. Seas 3 to 5 feet. 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The current time is 2:01 a.m. Eastern Daylight Time. The extended coastal waters forecast from Sandy Hook, New Jersey to Fire Island Inlet, New York out 20 nautical miles. For Monday, north winds 10 to 15 knots with gusts up to 20 knots. Seas 2 to 3 feet. For Monday night, north winds 10 to 15 knots with gusts up to 20 knots. Seas 2 to 3 feet. For Tuesday, east winds 10 to 15 knots with gusts up to 20 knots. Seas 2 to 3 feet. For Tuesday night,

seas 2 to 3 feet. For Wednesday, south winds 5 to 10 knots. Seas 2 to 3 feet. And for Wednesday night, southwest winds 5 to 10 knots. Seas 2 to 3 feet. The surf zone forecast for the New York City beaches. For Saturday, rip current risk, low. Surf heights, around 2 feet. Thunderstorm potential, none. UV index, high. Surf temperature, lower 70s. Weather, mostly sunny. High temperature, upper 70s. Winds, east around 10 miles per hour. Tides, East Rockaway Inlet, high at 9:03 a.m. Low at 3:12 p.m. Sunrise, 6:32 a.m. Sunset, 7:12 p.m. For Sunday, rip current risk, moderate. Surf heights, around 2 feet. Thunderstorm potential, low. Little chance of thunderstorms. Weather, mostly cloudy. Showers and a slight chance of thunderstorms. High temperature, upper 70s. Winds, southwest around 10 miles per hour. Tides, East Rockaway Inlet, high at 9:45 a.m. Low at 3:58 p.m. Sunrise, 6:33 a.m. Sunset, 7:10 p.m. For Monday, mostly sunny. Highs in the mid-70s. North winds around 15 miles per hour. For Tuesday, sunny. Highs in the lower 70s. East winds around 10 miles per hour. And for Wednesday, sunny. Highs in the mid-70s. South winds around 10 miles per hour. End and rip current risk categories. Low risk implies that wind and wave conditions do not support an enhanced rip current risk. However, life-threatening rip currents are always possible in the vicinity of groins, jetties, reefs, and piers. Moderate risk, life-threatening rip currents are possible in the surf zone. Anyone planning to enter the surf should check with local beach patrols first. Be sure to swim within sight of a lifeguard, and never alone or at night. High risk, life-threatening rip currents are likely for all people entering the surf zone. Anyone visiting the beaches should stay out of the surf. If you enter the surf zone, always have a flotation device with you and swim near a lifeguard. If caught in a rip current, relax and float, and do not swim against the current. If able, swim in a direction following the shoreline. If unable to escape, face the shore and yell or wave for help. For UV index definitions plus more on rip current and beach safety, see https://www.weather.gov/beach/OKX. Here is the official National Weather Service forecast for the New York City metropolitan area. This afternoon, mostly sunny. Near steady temperature around 80. Northwest winds 5 to 10 miles per hour. Tonight, mostly clear. Lows in the mid-60s. North winds 5 to 10 miles per hour. Saturday, sunny in the morning, then becoming partly sunny. Highs around 80. East winds around 5 miles per hour, becoming southeast in the afternoon. Saturday night, mostly cloudy. Showers likely with a slight chance of thunderstorms after midnight. Some thunderstorms may produce heavy rainfall after midnight. Lows around 70. South winds 5 to 10 miles per hour. Gusts up to 20 miles per hour in the evening. Chance of rain 70%. Sunday, showers with a slight chance of thunderstorms. Some thunderstorms may produce heavy rainfall. Humid with highs in the lower 80s. South winds around 5 miles per hour, becoming west in the afternoon. Chance of rain 80%. Sunday night, partly cloudy. Lows in the upper 60s. Here is the extended forecast. Monday, sunny. Highs in the upper 70s. Monday night, mostly clear. Lows in the upper 50s. Tuesday, sunny. Highs in the mid-70s. Tuesday night, partly cloudy. Lows in the lower 60s. Wednesday, sunny. Highs in the upper 70s. Wednesday night, partly cloudy. Lows in the mid-60s. Thursday, partly sunny. A chance of showers in the afternoon. Highs in the lower 80s. Chance of rain 30%. Thursday night, mostly cloudy in the evening, then becoming

A 30% chance of showers. Lows in the mid-60s. Friday, partly sunny. A chance of showers in the afternoon. Highs in the upper 70s. Chance of rain 30%. The coastal waters forecast from Sandy Hook, New Jersey to Fire Island Inlet, New York out 20 nautical miles. For rest of today, west winds around 5 knots. Seas around 2 feet. Wave detail, south 2 feet at 6 seconds and northwest 1 foot at 2 seconds. For tonight, south winds around 5 knots, becoming east after midnight. Seas around 2 feet. Wave detail, south 2 feet at 6 seconds and southeast 1 foot at 9 seconds. For Saturday, east winds 5 to 10 knots. Seas around 2 feet. Wave detail, south 2 feet at 5 seconds and southeast 1 foot at 10 seconds. For Saturday night, southeast winds 10 to 15 knots. Seas 2 to 3 feet. Wave detail, southeast 2 feet at 4 seconds and southeast 1 foot at 10 seconds. Chance of showers and slight chance of thunderstorms after midnight. For Sunday, southwest winds 5 to 10 knots. Seas 2 to 3 feet. Wave detail, south 3 feet at 6 seconds and southeast 1 foot at 10 seconds. Showers and slight chance of thunderstorms. And for Sunday night, southwest winds 5 to 10 knots, becoming west after midnight. Seas 2 to 3 feet. Wave detail, southeast 3 feet at 6 seconds and west 1 foot at 2 seconds. Winds and seas may be higher in and near thunderstorms. The marine forecast for New York Harbor, including Raritan Bay. For rest of today, west winds around 5 knots. Waves 1 foot or less. For tonight, north winds around 5 knots, becoming northeast after midnight. Waves 1 foot or less. For Saturday, east winds 5 to 10 knots, becoming southeast 10 to 15 knots in the afternoon. Waves 1 foot or less, then around 2 feet in the afternoon. For Saturday night, southeast winds 10 to 15 knots, becoming south 5 to 10 knots after midnight. Waves 1 to 2 feet. Showers likely with slight chance of thunderstorms after midnight. For Sunday, south winds 5 to 10 knots, becoming west in the afternoon. Waves 1 to 2 feet in the morning, then 1 foot or less. Showers and slight chance of thunderstorms. And for Sunday night, southwest winds 5 to 10 knots, becoming west after midnight. Waves 1 foot or less, then 1 to 2 feet after midnight. Winds and waves may be higher in and near thunderstorms. The marine forecast for western Long Island Sound. For rest of today, northwest winds 5 to 10 knots. Seas 1 foot or less. For tonight, north winds 5 to 10 knots, becoming northeast after midnight. Seas 1 foot or less. For Saturday, east winds 5 to 10 knots. Seas 1 foot or less. For Saturday night, south winds 5 to 10 knots. Seas 1 foot or less. Chance of showers and slight chance of thunderstorms after midnight. For Sunday, south winds 5 to 10 knots, becoming southwest in the afternoon. Seas 1 foot or less. Slight chance of thunderstorms. Showers. And for Sunday night, southwest winds around 5 knots, becoming northwest after midnight. Seas 1 foot or less. Winds and seas may be higher in and near thunderstorms. The marine forecast for the Long Island South Shore Bays. For rest of today, west winds around 5 knots. Waves 1 foot or less. For tonight, southwest winds around 5 knots, becoming northeast around 5 knots after midnight. Waves 1 foot or less. For Saturday, east winds 5 to 10 knots, becoming southeast in the afternoon. Waves 1 foot or less. For Saturday night, southeast winds 5 to 10 knots. Waves 1 foot or less. Chance of showers and slight chance of thunderstorms after midnight. For Sunday, south winds 5 to 10 knots. Waves 1 foot or less. Slight chance of thunderstorms. Showers. And for Sunday night, southwest winds 5 to 10 knots, becoming west after midnight. Waves 1 foot or less. Chance of showers in the evening. Winds and waves may be higher in and near thunderstorms. Here are the current conditions. As of 2 a.m. at Central Park, it was clear.
The temperature was 67 degrees, the dew point 56, and the relative humidity 67%. The pressure was 30.09 inches and steady. The report from the Bronx Botanical Gardens was not available. Elsewhere in the metropolitan area, at White Plains, it was clear, with a temperature of 57. At Newark, it was partly cloudy, with a temperature of 64. Across Long Island, it was clear. It was 63 at Farmingdale, 62 at Islip, and 52 at West Hampton. In New Jersey, it was clear, with a temperature of 59 at Caldwell, 65 at Linden, and 60 at Trenton. At Somerset, it was partly cloudy, with a temperature of 55. In southwest Connecticut, it was clear. It was 61 at Bridgeport, 54 at Danbury, and 56 at New Haven. Here are the latest reports on the coastal waters. At Robins Reef in New York Harbor, winds were north at 6 knots. The air temperature was 70 degrees. At the New York Harbor entrance buoy, winds were west at 4 knots. The air temperature was 72 degrees, and the sea surface temperature was 74 degrees. Waves were 2 feet, with a dominant period of 7 seconds. A 2-foot swell from the south with a period of 7 seconds was reported. At 20 nautical miles south of Fire Island Inlet. Sea temperature 72 degrees. Wave height 2 feet. Wave period 7 seconds. The report from 23 nautical miles south Montauk Point was not available. The report from Hudson Canyon was not available. At the buoy 15 nautical miles east of 15 nautical miles east of Barnegat Light, the air temperature was 73 degrees, and the sea surface temperature 74 degrees. Waves were 2 feet with a dominant period of 7 seconds. On the Western Sound, Kings Point reported a north wind at 6 knots. The air temperature was 68 degrees. At Bridgeport Harbor, a north wind at 3 knots was reported. The air temperature was 63 degrees. The report from Central Sound was not available. The following are coastal weather reports. As of 2 a.m. at Egan's Neck, temperature was 68 degrees. Wind was northeast, at 8 miles an hour. At Morgan's Point in Glencove, temperature was 68 degrees. Wind was east, at 5 miles an hour. At Fire Island Coast Guard, temperature was 68 degrees. Wind was north, at 8 miles an hour. At Jones Beach, temperature was 70 degrees. At Breezy Point, temperature was 70 degrees. Wind was north, at 3 miles an hour. The surf zone forecast for the New York City beaches. For Saturday, rip current risk, low. Surf heights, around 2 feet. Thunderstorm potential, none. UV index, high. Surf temperature, lower 70s. Weather, mostly sunny. High temperature, upper 70s. Winds, east around 10 miles per hour. Tides, East Rockaway Inlet, high at 9:03 a.m. Low at 3:12 p.m. Sunrise, 6:32 a.m. Sunset, 7:12 p.m. For Sunday, rip current risk, moderate. Surf heights, around 2 feet. Thunderstorm potential, low. Little chance of thunderstorms. Weather, mostly cloudy. Showers and a slight chance of thunderstorms. High temperature, upper 70s. Winds, southwest around 10 miles per hour. Tides, East Rockaway Inlet, high at 9:45 a.m. Low at 3:58 p.m. Sunrise, 6:33 a.m. Sunset, 7:10 p.m. For Monday, mostly sunny. Highs in the mid-70s. North winds around 15 miles per hour. For Tuesday, sunny. Highs in the lower 70s. East winds around 10 miles per hour. And for Wednesday, sunny. Highs in the mid-70s. South winds around 10 miles per hour. And rip current risk categories, low risk, implies that wind and wave conditions do not support an enhanced rip current risk. However, life-threatening rip currents are always possible in the vicinity of groynes, jetties, reefs, and piers. Moderate risk, life-threatening rip currents are possible in the surf zone. Anyone planning to enter the surf should check with local beach patrols first. Be sure to swim within sight of a lifeguard, and never alone or at night. High risk, life-threatening.

threatening rip currents are likely for all people entering the surf zone. Anyone visiting the beaches should stay out of the surf. If you enter the surf zone, always have a flotation device with you and swim near a lifeguard. If caught in a rip current, relax and float, and do not swim against the current. If able, swim in a direction following the shoreline. If unable to escape, face the shore and yell or wave for help. 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Here is the official National Weather Service forecast for the New York City metropolitan area. This afternoon, mostly sunny. Near steady temperature around 80. Northwest winds 5 to 10 miles per hour. Tonight, mostly clear. Lows in the mid-60s. North winds 5 to 10 miles per hour. Saturday, sunny in the morning, then becoming partly sunny. Highs around 80. East winds around 5 miles per hour, becoming southeast in the afternoon. Saturday night, mostly cloudy. Showers likely with a slight chance of thunderstorms after midnight. Some thunderstorms may produce heavy rainfall after midnight. Lows around 70. South winds 5 to 10 miles per hour. Gusts up to 20 miles per hour in the evening. Chance of rain 70%. Sunday, showers with a slight chance of thunderstorms. Some thunderstorms may produce heavy rainfall. Humid with highs in the lower 80s. South winds around 5 miles per hour, becoming west in the afternoon. Chance of rain 80%. Sunday night, partly cloudy. Lows in the upper 60s. Here is the extended forecast. Monday, sunny. Highs in the upper 70s. Monday night, mostly clear. Lows in the upper 50s. Tuesday, sunny. Highs in the mid-70s. Tuesday night, partly cloudy. Lows in the lower 60s. Wednesday, sunny. Highs in the upper 70s. Wednesday night, partly cloudy. Lows in the mid-60s. Thursday, partly sunny. A chance of showers in the afternoon. Highs in the lower 80s. Chance of rain 30%. Thursday night, mostly cloudy in the evening, then becoming partly cloudy. A 30% chance of showers. Lows in the mid-60s. Friday, partly sunny. A chance of showers in the afternoon. Highs in the upper 70s. Chance of rain 30%. The coastal waters forecast from Sandy Hook, New Jersey to Fire Island Inlet, New York out 20 nautical miles. For rest of today, west winds around 5 knots. Seas around 2 feet. Wave detail, south 2 feet at 6 seconds and northwest 1 foot at 2 seconds. For tonight, south winds around 5 knots, becoming east after midnight. Seas around 2 feet. Wave detail, south 2 feet at 6 seconds and southeast 1 foot at 9 seconds. For Saturday, east winds 5 to 10 knots. Seas around 2 feet. Wave detail, south 2 feet at 5 seconds and southeast 1 foot at 10 seconds. For Saturday night, southeast winds 10 to 15 knots. Seas 2 to 3 feet. Wave detail, southeast 2 feet at 4 seconds and southeast 1 foot at 10 seconds. Chance of showers and slight chance of thunderstorms after midnight. For Sunday, southwest winds 5 to 10 knots. Seas 2 to 3 feet. Wave detail, south 3 feet at 6 seconds and southeast 1 foot at 10 seconds. Showers and slight chance of thunderstorms. And for Sunday night, southwest winds 5 to 10 knots, becoming west after midnight. Seas 2 to 3 feet. Wave detail, southeast 3. Flood watch in effect from late tonight through Sunday morning. What? Flash flooding caused by excessive rainfall is possible. Where? Portions of northeast New Jersey, including the following areas: eastern Bergen, eastern Essex, eastern Passaic, eastern Union, Hudson, western Bergen, western Essex, western Passaic and western Union and southeast New York, including the following areas: Bronx, Brooklyn, Manhattan, northern Queens, Staten Island, southern Queens and southern Westchester. When, from late tonight through Sunday morning. Impacts, excessive runoff may result in flooding in poor drainage areas, rivers, creeks, streams, and other low-lying and flood-prone locations.

Additional details, showers with heavy downpours and a few thunderstorms late tonight into Sunday morning may lead to flooding. Average rainfall amounts are forecast to range from 1 to 2 inches with locally higher amounts possible. Peak hourly rates could reach 1.5 to 2 inches. You should monitor later forecasts and be alert for possible flood warnings. Those living in areas prone to flooding should be prepared to take action should flooding develop. Flood watch in effect from late tonight through Sunday afternoon. What? Flash flooding caused by excessive rainfall is possible. Where? Portions of southern Connecticut, including the following areas: northern Middlesex, northern New London, southern Fairfield, southern Middlesex, southern New Haven, and southern New London and southeast New York, including the following areas: northeast Suffolk, northern Nassau, northwest Suffolk, southeast Suffolk, southern Nassau, and southwest Suffolk. When? From late tonight through early Sunday afternoon. Impacts. Excessive runoff may result in flooding in poor drainage areas, rivers, creeks, streams, and other low-lying and flood-prone locations. Additional details. Showers with heavy downpours and a few thunderstorms may lead to flash flooding late tonight into early Sunday afternoon. Average rainfall amounts are forecast to range from 1 to 2 inches with locally higher amounts 3 to 5 inches possible. Peak hourly rates could reach 2 to 2.5 inches. You should monitor later forecasts and be alert for possible flood warnings. Those living in areas prone to flooding should be prepared to take action should flooding develop. Flood watch in effect from late tonight through Sunday morning. What? Flooding caused by excessive rainfall is possible. Where? Portions of northern Delaware, including the following area: New Castle, New Jersey, including the following areas: Camden, Coastal Ocean, Eastern Monmouth, Gloucester, Hunterdon, Mercer, Middlesex, Morris, Northwestern Burlington, Ocean, Salem, Somerset, Southeastern Burlington and Western Monmouth, and Southeast Pennsylvania, including the following areas: Delaware, Eastern Montgomery, Lower Bucks, Philadelphia, Upper Bucks and Western Montgomery. When? From late tonight through Sunday morning. Impacts. Excessive runoff may result in flooding of rivers, creeks, streams, and other low-lying and flood-prone locations. Additional details. Showers and thunderstorms will develop this evening, and then will become more widespread late tonight and into Sunday morning. Some of these showers and thunderstorms will be capable of heavy rainfall, with as much as 1 to 2 inches of rain possible in the strongest storms in a short window of time. http://www.weather.gov/safety/. Flood. You should monitor later forecasts and be alert for possible flood warnings. Those living in areas prone to flooding should be prepared to take action should flooding develop. The offshore waters forecast for south of Long Island between Montauk Point and Sandy Hook, out to 1,000 fathoms. Tonight, variable winds less than 5 knots, becoming northeast. Seas 3 to 4 feet. Saturday, east to southeast winds 5 to 10 knots. Seas 3 to 4 feet. Saturday night, southeast winds 10 to 15 knots, becoming south. Seas 3 to 4 feet. Chance of thunderstorms. Sunday, south to southwest winds 10 to 15 knots, becoming west 5 to 15 knots. Seas 4 to 5 feet. Chance of showers and thunderstorms. Sunday night, west winds 5 to 10 knots. Seas 3 to 4 feet. Monday, north to northwest winds 15 to 25 knots. Seas 3 to 5 feet. Monday night, northeast winds 15 to 25 knots. Seas 4 to 6 feet. Tuesday, northeast winds 10 to 20 knots. Seas 4 to 6 feet. Tuesday night, east to northeast winds 10 to 20 knots, becoming northeast 5 to 15 knots. Seas 4 to 6 feet. Wednesday, northwest winds 5 to 10 knots, becoming southwest. Seas 3 to 6 feet. Wednesday night, southwest winds 5 to 10 knots. Seas 3 to 4 feet. The offshore waters forecast for south of New England between the Great South Channel and Montauk Point, out to 1,000 fathoms. Tonight, north to northeast winds less than 5 knots, becoming variable. Seas 3 to 4 feet. Saturday, east to southeast winds 5 to 10 knots. Seas 3 to 4 feet. Saturday night, south to southeast winds 10 to 15 knots. Seas 3 to 4 feet. Chance of thunderstorms.

Sunday, south winds 10 to 15 knots, becoming west to southwest. Seas 3 to 5 feet. Chance of showers and thunderstorms. Sunday night, west winds 10 to 15 knots, becoming west to northwest 5 to 10 knots. Seas 3 to 4 feet. Monday, north to northwest winds 5 to 15 knots, becoming north to northeast 10 to 20 knots. Seas 3 to 4 feet. Monday night, northeast winds 15 to 25 knots. Seas 4 to 7 feet. Tuesday, northeast winds 15 to 25 knots. Seas 4 to 7 feet. Tuesday night, northeast winds 10 to 20 knots, diminishing to 5 to 15 knots. Seas 4 to 7 feet. Wednesday, north to northwest winds 5 to 10 knots, becoming southwest. Seas 3 to 6 feet. Wednesday night, southwest winds less than 10 knots. Seas 3 to 4 feet. The offshore waters forecast for Hudson Canyon to Baltimore Canyon, out to 1,000 fathoms. Tonight, east winds 5 to 10 knots. Seas 3 to 4 feet. Saturday, east winds 10 to 15 knots, becoming southeast. Seas 3 to 4 feet. Saturday night, southeast winds 10 to 15 knots, becoming south. Seas 3 to 4 feet. Chance of showers and thunderstorms. Sunday, south to southwest winds 10 to 15 knots, becoming west 5 to 10 knots. Seas 3 to 4 feet. Chance of showers and thunderstorms. Sunday night, west winds 5 to 10 knots. Seas 3 to 4 feet. Monday, north winds 10 to 20 knots. Seas 3 to 5 feet. Monday night, north to northeast winds 15 to 20 knots. Seas 4 to 6 feet. Tuesday, northeast winds 10 to 20 knots. Seas 5 to 6 feet. Tuesday night, northeast winds 10 to 20 knots, diminishing to 5 to 15 knots. Seas 4 to 6 feet. Wednesday, east winds 5 to 10 knots, becoming south. Seas 3 to 6 feet. Wednesday night, south to southwest winds 5 to 10 knots. Seas 3 to 5 feet. 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Here are the current conditions. As of 2 a.m. at Central Park, it was clear. The temperature was 67 degrees, the dew point 56, and the relative humidity 67%. The pressure was 30.09 inches and steady. The report from the Bronx Botanical Gardens was not available. Elsewhere in the metropolitan area, at White Plains, it was clear, with a temperature of 57. At Newark, it was partly cloudy, with a temperature of 64. Across Long Island, it was clear. It was 63 at Farmingdale, 62 at Islip, and 52 at West Hampton. In New Jersey, it was clear, with a temperature of 59 at Caldwell, 65 at Linden, and 60 at Trenton. At Somerset, it was partly cloudy, with a temperature of 55. In southwest Connecticut, it was clear. It was 61 at Bridgeport, 54 at Danbury, and 56 at New Haven. Here are the latest reports on the coastal waters. At Robins Reef in New York Harbor, winds were north at 6 knots. The air temperature was 70 degrees. At the New York Harbor entrance buoy, winds were west at 4 knots. The air temperature was 72 degrees, and the sea surface temperature was 74 degrees. Waves were 2 feet, with a dominant period of 7 seconds. A 2-foot swell from the south with a period of 7 seconds was reported. At 20 nautical miles south of Fire Island Inlet. Sea temperature 72 degrees. Wave height 2 feet. Wave period 7 seconds. The report from 23 nautical miles south Montauk Point was not available. The report from Hudson Canyon was not available. At the buoy 15 nautical miles east of 15 nautical miles east of Barnegat Light, the air temperature was 73 degrees, and the sea surface temperature 74 degrees. Waves were 2 feet with a dominant period of 7 seconds. On the Western Sound, Kings Point reported a north wind at 6 knots. The air temperature was 68 degrees. At Bridgeport Harbor, a north wind at 3 knots.

air temperature was 63 degrees. The report from Central Sound was not available. The following are coastal weather reports. As of 2 a.m. at Eaton's Neck, temperature was 68 degrees. Wind was northeast at 8 miles an hour. At Morgan's Point in Glen Cove, temperature was 68 degrees. Wind was east at 5 miles an hour. At Fire Island Coast Guard, temperature was 68 degrees. Wind was north at 8 miles an hour. At Jones Beach, temperature was 70 degrees. At Breezy Point, temperature was 70 degrees. Wind was north at 3 miles an hour. The surf zone forecast for the New York City beaches. For Saturday, rip current risk, low. Surf heights, around 2 feet. The surf zone forecast for the New York City beaches. For Saturday, rip current risk, low. Surf heights, around 2 feet. Thunderstorm potential, none. UV index, high. Surf temperature, lower 70s. Weather, mostly sunny. High temperature, upper 70s. Winds, east around 10 miles per hour. Tides, East Rockaway Inlet, high at 9:03 a.m. Low at 3:12 p.m. Sunrise, 6:32 a.m. Sunset, 7:12 p.m. For Sunday, rip current risk, moderate. Surf heights, around 2 feet. Thunderstorm potential, low. Little chance of thunderstorms. Weather, mostly cloudy. Showers and a slight chance of thunderstorms. High temperature, upper 70s. Winds, southwest around 10 miles per hour. Tides, East Rockaway Inlet, high at 9:45 a.m. Low at 3:58 p.m. Sunrise, 6:33 a.m. Sunset, 7:10 p.m. For Monday, mostly sunny. Highs in the mid-70s. North winds around 15 miles per hour. For Tuesday, sunny. Highs in the lower 70s. East winds around 10 miles per hour. And for Wednesday, sunny. Highs in the mid-70s. South winds around 10 miles per hour. End and rip current risk categories. Low risk implies that wind and wave conditions do not support an enhanced rip current risk. However, life-threatening rip currents are always possible in the vicinity of groynes, jetties, reefs, and piers. Moderate risk, life-threatening rip currents are possible in the surf zone. Anyone planning to enter the surf should check with local beach patrols first. Be sure to swim within sight of a lifeguard, and never alone or at night. High risk, life-threatening rip currents are likely for all people entering the surf zone. Anyone visiting the beaches should stay out of the surf. If you enter the surf zone, always have a flotation device with you and swim near a lifeguard. If caught in a rip current, relax and float, and do not swim against the current. If able, swim in a direction following the shoreline. If unable to escape, face the shore and yell or wave for help. 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Flood watch in effect from late tonight through Sunday morning. What? Flash flooding caused by excessive rainfall is possible. Where? Portions of northeast New Jersey, including the following areas: eastern Bergen, eastern Essex, eastern Passaic, eastern Union, Hudson, western Bergen, western Essex, western Passaic and western Union and southeast New York, including the following areas: Bronx, Brooklyn, Manhattan, northern Queens, Staten Island, southern Queens and southern Westchester. When? From late tonight through Sunday morning. Impacts. Excessive runoff may result in flooding in poor drainage areas, rivers, creeks, streams, and other low-lying and flood-prone locations. Additional details. Showers with heavy downpours and a few thunderstorms late tonight into Sunday morning may lead to flooding. Average rainfall amounts are forecast to range from 1 to 2 inches with locally higher amounts possible. Peak hourly rates could reach 1.5 to 2 inches. You should monitor later forecasts and be alert for possible flood warnings. Those living in areas prone to flooding should be prepared to take action should flooding develop. Flood watch in effect from late tonight through Sunday afternoon. What? Flash flooding caused by excessive rainfall is possible.

portions of southern Connecticut, including the following areas: northern Middlesex, northern New London, southern Fairfield, southern Middlesex, southern New Haven, and southern New London and southeast New York, including the following areas: northeast Suffolk, northern Nassau, northwest Suffolk, southeast Suffolk, southern Nassau, and southwest Suffolk. When, from late tonight through early Sunday afternoon. Impacts: excessive runoff may result in flooding in poor drainage areas, rivers, creeks, streams, and other low-lying and flood-prone locations. Additional details: showers with heavy downpours and a few thunderstorms may lead to flash flooding late tonight into early Sunday afternoon. Average rainfall amounts are forecast to range from 1 to 2 inches, with locally higher amounts 3 to 5 inches possible. Peak hourly rates could reach 2 to 2.5 inches. You should monitor later forecasts and be alert for possible flood warnings. Those living in areas prone to flooding should be prepared to take action should flooding develop. Flood watch in effect from late tonight through Sunday morning. What? Flooding caused by excessive rainfall is possible. Where? Portions of northern Delaware, including the following area: New Castle, New Jersey, including the following areas: Camden, Coastal Ocean, Eastern Monmouth, Gloucester, Hunterdon, Mercer, Middlesex, Morris, Northwestern Burlington, Ocean, Salem, Somerset, Southeastern Burlington and Western Monmouth, and Southeast Pennsylvania, including the following areas: Delaware, Eastern Montgomery, Lower Bucks, Philadelphia, Upper Bucks and Western Montgomery. When, from late tonight through Sunday morning. Impacts: excessive runoff may result in flooding of rivers, creeks, streams, and other low-lying and flood-prone locations. Additional details: showers and thunderstorms will develop this evening, and then will become more widespread late tonight and into Sunday morning. Some of these showers and thunderstorms will be capable of heavy rainfall, with as much as 1 to 2 inches of rain possible in the strongest storms in a short window of time. http://www.weather.gov/safety/. 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You should monitor later forecasts and be alert for possible flood warnings. Those living in areas prone to flooding should be prepared to take action should flooding develop. Here is the forecast for the New York City metropolitan area. Flood watch in effect from late tonight through Sunday morning. Today, mostly sunny. Highs around 80. East winds 5 to 10 miles per hour, becoming southeast 10 to 15 miles per hour this afternoon. Tonight, mostly cloudy. Showers with a chance of thunderstorms after midnight. Lows in the upper 60s. Southeast winds 10 to 15 miles per hour. Chance of rain 90%. Here is the official National Weather Service forecast for the New York City metropolitan area. Flood watch in effect from late tonight through Sunday morning. Today, mostly sunny. Highs around 80. East winds 5 to 10 miles per hour, becoming southeast 10 to 15 miles per hour this afternoon. Tonight, mostly cloudy. Showers with a chance of thunderstorms after midnight. Lows in the upper 60s. Southeast winds 10 to 15 miles per hour. Chance of rain 90%. Sunday, cloudy with showers with a chance of thunderstorms in the morning, then partly sunny with a chance of showers with a slight chance of thunderstorms in the afternoon. Locally heavy rainfall possible in the morning. Humid with highs in the lower 80s. Southwest winds 5 to 10 miles per hour, becoming northwest in the afternoon. Chance of rain 90%. Sunday night, partly cloudy in the evening, then partly cloudy with a slight chance of showers after midnight. Humid with lows in the upper 60s. West winds 5 to 10 miles per hour. Chance of rain 20%. Monday, mostly sunny. Less humid with highs in the mid-70s. Northwest winds 10 to 15 miles per hour. Monday night, mostly clear. Lows in the upper 50s. Here is the extended forecast. Tuesday, sunny. Highs in the lower 70s. Tuesday night, partly cloudy. Lows in the lower 60s. Wednesday, mostly sunny. Highs around 80. Wednesday night, mostly clear. Lows in the mid-60s. Thursday, mostly sunny. Highs in the lower 80s. Thursday night, partly cloudy. Lows in the mid-60s. Friday, mostly sunny. Highs around 80.
The coastal waters forecast from Sandy Hook, New Jersey to Fire Island Inlet, New York out 20 nautical miles. For today, east winds 5 to 10 knots, becoming southeast this afternoon. Seas around 2 feet. Wave detail, south 2 feet at 5 seconds and southeast 1 foot at 10 seconds. For tonight, southeast winds 10 to 15 knots. Seas around 2 feet. Wave detail, southeast 2 feet at 4 seconds and southeast 1 foot at 10 seconds. Showers likely with chance of thunderstorms after midnight. For Sunday, south winds 10 to 15 knots, becoming west 5 to 10 knots in the afternoon. Seas 2 to 3 feet. Wave detail, south 3 feet at 6 seconds and southeast 1 foot at 10 seconds. Showers. Chance of thunderstorms, mainly in the morning. For Sunday night, west winds 5 to 10 knots. Seas 2 to 3 feet. Wave detail, southeast 3 feet at 6 seconds and west 1 foot at 2 seconds. And for Monday, north winds 10 to 15 knots with gusts up to 20 knots. Seas 2 to 3 feet. Wave detail, southeast 3 feet at 6 seconds and northwest 2 feet at 3 seconds. Slight chance of showers. Winds and seas may be higher in, and, near thunderstorms. The marine forecast for New York Harbor, including Raritan Bay. For today, east winds 5 to 10 knots, becoming southeast with gusts up to 20 knots this afternoon. Waves 1 foot or less, then 1 to 2 feet this afternoon. For tonight, southeast winds 10 to 15 knots, diminishing to 5 to 10 knots after midnight. Waves 1 to 2 feet. Showers and chance of thunderstorms after midnight. For Sunday, south winds 5 to 10 knots, becoming west in the afternoon. Waves 1 to 2 feet in the morning, then 1 foot or less. Showers and chance of thunderstorms in the morning, then chance of showers and slight chance of thunderstorms in the afternoon. For Sunday night, west winds 5 to 10 knots. Waves 1 foot or less, then 1 to 2 feet after midnight. And for Monday, north winds 10 to 15 knots. Waves around 2 feet. Winds and waves may be higher in, and, near thunderstorms. The marine forecast for western Long Island Sound. For today, east winds 5 to 10 knots, becoming southeast late. Seas 1 foot or less. For tonight, south winds 5 to 10 knots. Seas 1 foot or less. Chance of showers and slight chance of thunderstorms after midnight. For Sunday, south winds 5 to 10 knots, becoming west in the afternoon. Seas 1 foot or less. Showers and chance of thunderstorms in the morning, then showers likely with slight chance of thunderstorms in the afternoon. For Sunday night, west winds 5 to 10 knots. Seas 1 foot or less. Slight chance of showers after midnight. And for Monday, north winds 10 to 15 knots with gusts up to 20 knots. Seas 1 foot or less. Wave detail, northwest 1 foot at 2 seconds. Slight chance of showers. Winds and seas may be higher in, and, near thunderstorms. The marine forecast for the Long Island South Shore Bays. For today, east winds 5 to 10 knots, becoming southeast this afternoon. Waves 1 foot or less. For tonight, southeast winds 5 to 10 knots. Waves 1 foot or less. Chance of showers and slight chance of thunderstorms after midnight. For Sunday, south winds 10 to 15 knots, becoming west 5 to 10 knots in the afternoon. Waves 1 foot or less. Slight chance of thunderstorms. Showers. For Sunday night, west winds 5 to 10 knots. Waves 1 foot or less. And for Monday, north winds 10 to 15 knots with gusts up to 20 knots. Waves 1 foot or less. Slight chance of showers. Winds and waves may be higher in, and, near thunderstorms. Here is the tide information. At Sandy Hook, high tide is at 9:16 a.m. Saturday and 9:30 p.m. Saturday. Low tide is at 3:13 a.m. Saturday and 3:33 p.m. Saturday. At the Battery, high tide is at 9:42 a.m. Saturday and 9:56 p.m. Saturday. Low tide is at 3:42 a.m. Saturday and 4:02 p.m. Saturday. At Kings Point, high tide is at 12:45 a.m. Saturday, 1:04 p.m. Saturday and 1:28 a.m. Sunday. Low tide is at 7:15 a.m. Saturday and 7:42 p.m. Saturday. At Montauk, high tide is at

10:15 a.m. Saturday and 10:37 p.m. Saturday. Low tide is at 4:29 a.m. Saturday and 5:01 p.m. Saturday. Here are the current conditions. As of 2 a.m. at Central Park, it was clear. The temperature was 67 degrees, the dew point 56, and the relative humidity 67%. The pressure was 30.09 inches and steady. The report from the Bronx Botanical Gardens was not available. Elsewhere in the metropolitan area, at White Plains, it was clear, with a temperature of 57. At Newark, it was partly cloudy, with a temperature of 64. Across Long Island, it was clear. It was 63 at Farmingdale, 62 at Islip, and 52 at West Hampton. In New Jersey, it was clear, with a temperature of 59 at Caldwell, 65 at Linden, and 60 at Trenton. At Somerset, it was partly cloudy, with a temperature of 55. In southwest Connecticut, it was clear. It was 61 at Bridgeport, 54 at Danbury, and 56 at New Haven. Here are the latest reports on the coastal waters. At Robins Reef in New York Harbor, winds were north at 6 knots. The air temperature was 70 degrees. At the New York Harbor entrance buoy, winds were west at 4 knots. The air temperature was 72 degrees, and the sea surface temperature was 74 degrees. Waves were 2 feet, with a dominant period of 7 seconds. A 2-foot swell from the south with a period of 7 seconds was reported. At 20 nautical miles south of Fire Island Inlet, sea temperature 72 degrees. Wave heights 2 feet. Wave period 7 seconds. The report from 23 nautical miles south Montauk Point was not available. The report from Hudson Canyon was not available. At the buoy 15 nautical miles east of 15 nautical miles east of Barnegat Light, the air temperature was 73 degrees, and the sea surface temperature 74 degrees. Waves were 2 feet with a dominant period of 7 seconds. On the Western Sound, Kings Point reported a north wind at 6 knots. The air temperature was 68 degrees. At Bridgeport Harbor, a north wind at 3 knots was reported. The air temperature was 63 degrees. The report from Central Sound was not available. The following are coastal weather reports. As of 2 a.m. at Eaton's Neck, temperature was 68 degrees. Wind was northeast at 8 miles an hour. At Morgan's Point in Glencove, temperature was 68 degrees. Wind was east at 5 miles an hour. At Fire Island Coast Guard, temperature was 68 degrees. Wind was north at 8 miles an hour. At Jones Beach, temperature was 70 degrees. At Breezy Point, temperature was 70 degrees. Wind was north at 3 miles an hour. The surf zone forecast for the New York City beaches. For today, rip current risk, moderate. Surf heights, 1 to 2 feet. Thunderstorm potential, none. UV index, high. Surf temperature, lower 70s. Weather, mostly sunny. High temperature, mid 70s. Winds, southeast 10 to 15 miles per hour. Tides, East Rockaway Inlet, high at 9:03 a.m. Low at 3:12 p.m. Sunrise, 6:32 a.m. Sunset, 7:12 p.m. For Sunday, rip current risk, moderate. Surf heights, around 2 feet. Thunderstorm potential, low. Little chance of thunderstorms. Weather, mostly cloudy until 3 p.m., then mostly sunny. Showers and a slight chance of thunderstorms. High temperature, upper 70s. Winds, south around 10 miles per hour, becoming west in the afternoon. Tides, East Rockaway Inlet, high at 9:45 a.m. Low at 3:58 p.m. Sunrise, 6:33 a.m. Sunset, 7:10 p.m. For Monday, mostly sunny. Highs in the mid-70s. North winds around 15 miles per hour. For Tuesday, sunny. Highs around 70. East winds around 10 miles per hour. And for Wednesday, sunny. Highs in the mid-70s. South winds around 10 miles per hour. And rip current risk categories, low risk, implies that wind and wave conditions do not support an enhanced rip current risk. However, life-threatening rip currents are always possible.

KX. Flood watch in effect from late tonight through Sunday morning. What? Flash flooding caused by excessive rainfall is possible. Where? Portions of northeast New Jersey, including the following areas: eastern Bergen, eastern Essex, eastern Passaic, eastern Union, Hudson, western Bergen, western Essex, western Passaic and western Union, and southeast New York, including the following areas: Bronx, Brooklyn, Manhattan, northern Queens, Staten Island, southern Queens and southern Westchester. When? From late tonight through Sunday morning. Impacts. Excessive runoff may result in flooding in poor drainage areas, rivers, creeks, streams, and other low-lying and flood-prone locations. Additional details. Showers with heavy downpours and a few thunderstorms late tonight into Sunday morning may lead to flooding. Average rainfall amounts are forecast to range from 1 to 2 inches with locally higher amounts possible. Peak hourly rates could reach 1.5 to 2 inches. You should monitor later forecasts and be alert for possible flood warnings. Those living in areas prone to flooding should be prepared to take action should flooding develop. Flood watch in effect from late tonight through Sunday afternoon. What? Flash flooding caused by excessive rainfall is possible. Where? Portions of southern Connecticut, including the following areas: northern Middlesex, northern New London, southern Fairfield, southern Middlesex, southern New Haven, and southern New London and southeast New York, including the following areas: northeast Suffolk, northern Nassau, northwest Suffolk, southeast Suffolk, southern Nassau, and southwest Suffolk. When? From late tonight through early Sunday afternoon. Impacts. Excessive runoff may result in flooding in poor drainage areas, rivers, creeks, streams, and other low-lying and flood-prone locations. Additional details. Showers with heavy downpours and a few thunderstorms may lead to flash flooding late tonight into early Sunday afternoon. Average rainfall amounts are forecast to range from 1 to 2 inches with locally higher amounts 3 to 5 inches possible. Peak hourly rates could reach 2 to 2.5 inches. You should monitor later forecasts and be alert for possible flood warnings. Those living in areas prone to flooding should be prepared to take action should flooding develop. The offshore waters forecast for south of Long Island between Montauk Point and Sandy Hook, out to 1,000 fathoms. Tonight, variable winds less than 5 knots, becoming northeast. Seas 3 to 4 feet. Saturday, east to southeast winds 5 to 10 knots. Seas 3 to 4 feet. Saturday night, southeast winds 10 to 15 knots, becoming south. Seas 3 to 4 feet. Chance of thunderstorms. Sunday, south to southwest winds 10 to 15 knots, becoming west 5 to 15 knots. Seas 4 to 5 feet. Chance of showers and thunderstorms. Sunday night, west winds 5 to 10 knots. Seas 3 to 4 feet. Monday, north to northwest winds 15 to 25 knots. Seas 3 to 5 feet. Monday night, northeast winds 15 to 25 knots. Seas 4 to 6 feet. Tuesday, northeast winds 10 to 20 knots. Seas 4 to 6 feet. Tuesday night, east to northeast winds 10 to 20 knots, becoming northeast 5 to 15 knots. Seas 4 to 6 feet. Wednesday, northwest winds 5 to 10 knots, becoming southwest. Seas 3 to 6 feet. Wednesday night, southwest winds 5 to 10 knots. Seas 3 to 4 feet. The offshore waters forecast for south of New England between the Great South Channel and Montauk Point, out to 1,000 fathoms. Tonight, north to northeast winds less than 5 knots, becoming variable. Seas 3 to 4 feet. Saturday, east to southeast winds 5 to 10 knots. Seas 3 to 4 feet. Saturday night, south to southeast winds 10 to 15 knots. Seas 3 to 4 feet. Chance of thunderstorms. Sunday, south winds 10 to 15 knots, becoming west to southwest. Seas 3 to 5 feet. Chance of showers and thunderstorms. Sunday night, west winds 10 to 15 knots, becoming west to northwest 5 to 10 knots. Seas 3 to 4 feet. Monday, north to northwest winds 5 to 15 knots, becoming north and northeast 10 to 20 knots. Seas 3 to 4 feet. Monday night, northeast winds 15 to 25 knots. Seas 4 to 7 feet. Tuesday, northeast winds 15 to 25 knots. Seas 4 to 7 feet.

Tuesday night, northeast winds 10 to 20 knots, diminishing to 5 to 15 knots. Seas 4 to 7 feet. Wednesday, north to northwest winds 5 to 10 knots, becoming southwest. Seas 3 to 6 feet. Wednesday night, southwest winds less than 10 knots. Seas 3 to 4 feet. The offshore waters forecast for Hudson Canyon to Baltimore Canyon, out to 1,000 fathoms. Tonight, east winds 5 to 10 knots. Seas 3 to 4 feet. Saturday, east winds 10 to 15 knots, becoming southeast. Seas 3 to 4 feet. Saturday night, southeast winds 10 to 15 knots, becoming south. Seas 3 to 4 feet. Chance of showers and thunderstorms. Sunday, south to southwest winds 10 to 15 knots, becoming west 5 to 10 knots. Seas 3 to 4 feet. Chance of showers and thunderstorms. Sunday night, west winds 5 to 10 knots. Seas 3 to 4 feet. Monday, north winds 10 to 20 knots. Seas 3 to 5 feet. Monday night, north to northeast winds 15 to 20 knots. Seas 4 to 6 feet. Tuesday, northeast winds 10 to 20 knots. Seas 5 to 6 feet. Tuesday night, northeast winds 10 to 20 knots, diminishing to 5 to 15 knots. Seas 4 to 6 feet. Wednesday, east winds 5 to 10 knots, becoming south. Seas 3 to 6 feet. Wednesday night, south to southwest winds 5 to 10 knots. Seas 3 to 5 feet. 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Flood watch in effect from late tonight through Sunday morning. What? Flooding caused by excessive rainfall is possible. Where? Portions of northern Delaware, including the following area, New Castle, New Jersey, including the following areas, Camden, Coastal Ocean, Eastern Monmouth, Gloucester, Hunterdon, Mercer, Middlesex, Morris, Northwestern Burlington, Ocean, Salem, Somerset, Southeastern Burlington and Western Monmouth, and Southeast Pennsylvania, including the following areas, Delaware, Eastern Montgomery, Lower Bucks, Philadelphia, Upper Bucks and Western Montgomery. When, from late tonight through Sunday morning. Impacts, excessive runoff may result in flooding of rivers, creeks, streams, and other low-lying and flood-prone locations. Additional details, showers and thunderstorms will develop this evening, and then will become more widespread late tonight and into Sunday morning. Some of these showers and thunderstorms will be capable of heavy rainfall, with as much as 1 to 2 inches of rain possible in the strongest storms in a short window of time. http://www.weather.gov/safety/flood You should monitor later forecasts and be alert for possible flood warnings. Those living in areas prone to flooding should be prepared to take action should flooding develop. Here is the forecast for the New York City metropolitan area. Flood watch in effect from late tonight through Sunday morning. Today, mostly sunny. Highs around 80. East winds 5 to 10 miles per hour, becoming southeast 10 to 15 miles per hour this afternoon. Tonight, mostly cloudy. Showers with a chance of thunderstorms after midnight. Lows in the upper 60s. Southeast winds 10 to 15 miles per hour. Chance of rain 90%. Here is the official National Weather Service forecast for the New York City metropolitan area. Flood watch in effect from late tonight through Sunday morning. Today, mostly sunny. Highs around 80. East winds 5 to 10 miles per hour, becoming southeast 10 to 15 miles per hour this afternoon. Tonight, mostly cloudy. Showers with a chance of thunderstorms after midnight. Lows in the upper 60s. Southeast winds 10 to 15 miles per hour. Chance of rain 90%. Sunday, cloudy with showers with a chance of thunderstorms in the morning, then partly sunny with a chance of showers with a slight chance of thunderstorms in the afternoon. Locally heavy rainfall possible in the morning. Humid with highs in the lower 80s. Southwest winds 5 to 10 miles per hour, becoming northwest in the afternoon.

Sunday night, partly cloudy in the evening, then partly cloudy with a slight chance of showers after midnight. Humid with lows in the upper 60s. West winds 5 to 10 miles per hour. Chance of rain 20%. Monday, mostly sunny. Less humid with highs in the mid-70s. Northwest winds 10 to 15 miles per hour. Monday night, mostly clear. Lows in the upper 50s. Here is the extended forecast. Tuesday, sunny. Highs in the lower 70s. Tuesday night, partly cloudy. Lows in the lower 60s. Wednesday, mostly sunny. Highs around 80. Wednesday night, mostly clear. Lows in the mid-60s. Thursday, mostly sunny. Highs in the lower 80s. Thursday night, partly cloudy. Lows in the mid-60s. Friday, mostly sunny. Highs around 80. The coastal waters forecast from Sandy Hook, New Jersey to Fire Island Inlet, New York out 20 nautical miles. For today, east winds 5 to 10 knots, becoming southeast this afternoon. Seas around 2 feet. Wave detail, south 2 feet at 5 seconds and southeast 1 foot at 10 seconds. For tonight, southeast winds 10 to 15 knots. Seas around 2 feet. Wave detail, southeast 2 feet at 4 seconds and southeast 1 foot at 10 seconds. Showers likely with chance of thunderstorms after midnight. For Sunday, south winds 10 to 15 knots, becoming west 5 to 10 knots in the afternoon. Seas 2 to 3 feet. Wave detail, south 3 feet at 6 seconds and southeast 1 foot at 10 seconds. Showers. Chance of thunderstorms, mainly in the morning. For Sunday night, west winds 5 to 10 knots. Seas 2 to 3 feet. Wave detail, southeast 3 feet at 6 seconds and west 1 foot at 2 seconds. And for Monday, north winds 10 to 15 knots with gusts up to 20 knots. Seas 2 to 3 feet. Wave detail, southeast 3 feet at 6 seconds and northwest 2 feet at 3 seconds. Slight chance of showers. Winds and seas may be higher in and near thunderstorms. The marine forecast for New York Harbor, including Raritan Bay. For today, east winds 5 to 10 knots, becoming southeast with gusts up to 20 knots this afternoon. Waves 1 foot or less, then 1 to 2 feet this afternoon. For tonight, southeast winds 10 to 15 knots, diminishing to 5 to 10 knots after midnight. Waves 1 to 2 feet. Showers and chance of thunderstorms after midnight. For Sunday, south winds 5 to 10 knots, becoming west in the afternoon. Waves 1 to 2 feet in the morning, then 1 foot or less. Showers and chance of thunderstorms in the morning, then chance of showers and slight chance of thunderstorms in the afternoon. For Sunday night, west winds 5 to 10 knots. Waves 1 foot or less, then 1 to 2 feet after midnight. And for Monday, north winds 10 to 15 knots. Waves around 2 feet. Winds and waves may be higher in and near thunderstorms. The marine forecast for western Long Island Sound. For today, east winds 5 to 10 knots, becoming southeast late. Seas 1 foot or less. For tonight, south winds 5 to 10 knots. Seas 1 foot or less. Chance of showers and slight chance of thunderstorms after midnight. For Sunday, south winds 5 to 10 knots, becoming west in the afternoon. Seas 1 foot or less. Showers and chance of thunderstorms in the morning, then showers likely with slight chance of thunderstorms in the afternoon. For Sunday night, west winds 5 to 10 knots. Seas 1 foot or less. Slight chance of showers after midnight. And for Monday, north winds 10 to 15 knots with gusts up to 20 knots. Seas 1 foot or less. Wave detail, northwest 1 foot at 2 seconds. Slight chance of showers. Winds and seas may be higher in and near thunderstorms. The marine forecast for the Long Island South Shore Bays. For today, east winds 5 to 10 knots, becoming southeast this afternoon. Waves 1 foot or less. For tonight, southeast winds 5 to 10 knots. Waves 1 foot or less. Chance of showers and slight chance of thunderstorms after midnight. For Sunday, south winds 10 to 15 knots, becoming west 5 to 10 knots in the afternoon. Waves 1 foot or less.

slight chance of thunderstorms. Showers. For Sunday night, west winds 5 to 10 knots. Waves 1 foot or less. And for Monday, north winds 10 to 15 knots with gusts up to 20 knots. Waves 1 foot or less. Slight chance of showers. Winds and waves may be higher in and near thunderstorms. Here is the tide information. At Sandy Hook, high tide is at 9:16 a.m. Saturday and 9:30 p.m. Saturday. Low tide is at 3:13 a.m. Saturday and 3:33 p.m. Saturday. At the Battery, high tide is at 9:42 a.m. Saturday and 9:56 p.m. Saturday. Low tide is at 3:42 a.m. Saturday and 4:02 p.m. Saturday. At Kings Point, high tide is at 12:45 a.m. Saturday, 1:04 p.m. Saturday and 1:28 a.m. Sunday. Low tide is at 7:15 a.m. Saturday and 7:42 p.m. Saturday. At Montauk, high tide is at 10:15 a.m. Saturday and 10:37 p.m. Saturday. Low tide is at 4:29 a.m. Saturday and 5:01 p.m. Saturday. Here are the current conditions. As of 3 a.m. at Central Park, it was clear. The temperature was 65 degrees, the dew point 58, and the relative humidity 78%. The pressure was 30.10 inches and rising. The report from the Bronx Botanical Gardens was not available. Elsewhere in the metropolitan area, skies ranged from clear to partly cloudy. It was 68 at LaGuardia Airport, 64 at Kennedy, 64 at Newark, and 57 at White Plains. Across Long Island, it was clear. It was 63 at Farmingdale, 60 at Islip, and 51 at West Hampton. In New Jersey, skies ranged from clear to partly cloudy. It was 57 at Caldwell, 62 at Teterboro, 54 at Somerset, 66 at Linden, and 61 at Trenton. In southwest Connecticut, it was clear. It was 61 at Bridgeport, 52 at Danbury, and 54 at New Haven. Here are the latest reports on the coastal waters. At Robins Reef in New York Harbor, winds were northwest at 3 knots. The air temperature was 68 degrees. At New York Harbor entrance buoy, winds were southwest at 4 knots. Sea temperature 74 degrees. Air temperature 72 degrees. At 20 nautical miles south of Fire Island Inlet, sea temperature 72 degrees. Wave height 2 feet. Wave period 6 seconds. The report from 23 nautical miles south Montauk Point was not available. The report from Hudson Canyon was not available. At the buoy 15 nautical miles east of 15 nautical miles east of Barnegat Light, the air temperature was 73 degrees, and the sea surface temperature 74 degrees. Waves were 2 feet with a dominant period of 6 seconds. On the Western Sound, Kings Point reported a north wind at 2 knots. The air temperature was 68 degrees. At Bridgeport Harbor, a north wind at 3 knots was reported. The air temperature was 61 degrees. The report from Central Sound was not available. The following are coastal weather reports. As of 3 a.m. at Eaton's Neck, temperature was 68 degrees. Wind was northeast at 7 miles an hour. At Morgan's Point in Glencove, temperature was 66 degrees. Wind was east at 3 miles an hour. At Fire Island Coast Guard, temperature was 68 degrees. Wind was northeast at 5 miles an hour. At Jones Beach, temperature was 66 degrees. Wind was northeast at 6 miles an hour. At Breezy Point, temperature was 68 degrees. Wind was northeast at 6 miles an hour. Here are the current conditions. As of 3 a.m. at Central Park, it was clear. The temperature was 65 degrees, the dew point 58, and the relative humidity 78%. The pressure was 30.10 inches and rising. The report from the Bronx Botanical Gardens was not available. Elsewhere in the metropolitan area, skies ranged from clear to partly cloudy. It was 68 at LaGuardia Airport, 64 at Kennedy, 64 at Newark, and 57 at White Plains. Across Long Island, it was clear. It was 63 at Farmingdale, 60 at Islip, and 51 at West Hampton. In New Jersey, skies ranged from clear to partly cloudy. It was 57

at Caldwell, 62 at Teterboro, 54 at Somerset, 66 at Linden, and 61 at Trenton. In southwest Connecticut, it was clear. It was 61 at Bridgeport, 52 at Danbury, and 54 at New Haven. Here are the latest reports on the coastal waters. At Robins Reef in New York Harbor, winds were northwest at 3 knots. The air temperature was 68 degrees. At New York Harbor entrance buoy, winds were southwest at 4 knots. Sea temperature 74 degrees. Air temperature 72 degrees. At 20 nautical miles south of Fire Island Inlet, sea temperature 72 degrees. Wave heights 2 feet. Wave period 6 seconds. The report from 23 nautical miles south Montauk Point was not available. The report from Hudson Canyon was not available. At the buoy 15 nautical miles east of 15 nautical miles east of Barnegat Light, the air temperature was 73 degrees, and the sea surface temperature 74 degrees. Waves were 2 feet with a dominant period of 6 seconds. On the Western Sound, Kings Point reported a north wind at 2 knots. The air temperature was 68 degrees. At Bridgeport Harbor, a north wind at 3 knots was reported. The air temperature was 61 degrees. The report from Central Sound was not available. The following are coastal weather reports. As of 3 a.m. at Eaton's Neck, temperature was 68 degrees. Wind was northeast at 7 miles an hour. At Morgan's Point in Glencove, temperature was 66 degrees. Wind was east at 3 miles an hour. At Fire Island Coast Guard, temperature was 68 degrees. Wind was northeast at 5 miles an hour. At Jones Beach, temperature was 66 degrees. Wind was northeast at 6 miles an hour. At Breezy Point, temperature was 68 degrees. Wind was northeast at 6 miles an hour. The surf zone forecast for the New York City beaches. For today, rip current risk, moderate. Surf heights, 1 to 2 feet. Thunderstorm potential, none. UV index, high. Surf temperature, lower 70s. Weather, mostly sunny. High temperature, mid 70s. Winds, southeast 10 to 15 miles per hour. Tides, East Rockaway Inlet, high at 9:03 a.m. Low at 3:12 p.m. Sunrise, 6:32 a.m. Sunset, 7:12 p.m. For Sunday, rip current risk, moderate. Surf heights, around 2 feet. Thunderstorm potential, low. Little chance of thunderstorms. Weather, mostly cloudy until 3 p.m., then mostly sunny. Showers and a slight chance of thunderstorms. High temperature, upper 70s. Winds, south around 10 miles per hour, becoming west in the afternoon. Tides, East Rockaway Inlet, high at 9:45 a.m. Low at 3:58 p.m. Sunrise, 6:33 a.m. Sunset, 7:10 p.m. For Monday, mostly sunny. Highs in the mid-70s. North winds around 15 miles per hour. For Tuesday, sunny. Highs around 70. East winds around 10 miles per hour. And for Wednesday, sunny. Highs in the mid-70s. South winds around 10 miles per hour. And rip current risk categories, low risk, implies that wind and wave conditions do not support an enhanced rip current risk. However, life-threatening rip currents are always possible in the vicinity of groynes, jetties, reefs, and piers. Moderate risk, life-threatening rip currents are possible in the surf zone. Anyone planning to enter the surf should check with local beach patrols first. Be sure to swim within sight of a lifeguard, and never alone or at night. High risk, life-threatening rip currents are likely for all people entering the surf zone. Anyone visiting the beaches should stay out of the surf. If you enter the surf zone, always have a flotation device with you and swim near a lifeguard. If caught in a rip current, relax and float, and do not swim against the current. If able, swim in a direction following the shoreline. If unable to escape, face the shore and yell or wave for help. 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

Watch in effect from late tonight through Sunday morning. What? Flash flooding caused by excessive rainfall is possible. Where? Portions of northeast New Jersey, including the following areas: eastern Bergen, eastern Essex, eastern Passaic, eastern Union, Hudson, western Bergen, western Essex, western Passaic, and western Union and southeast New York, including the following areas: Bronx, Brooklyn, Manhattan, northern Queens, Staten Island, southern Queens, and southern Westchester. When? From late tonight through Sunday morning. Impacts. Excessive runoff may result in flooding in poor drainage areas, rivers, creeks, streams, and other low-lying and flood-prone locations. Additional details. Showers with heavy downpours and a few thunderstorms late tonight into Sunday morning may lead to flooding. Average rainfall amounts are forecast to range from 1 to 2 inches with locally higher amounts possible. Peak hourly rates could reach 1.5 to 2 inches. You should monitor later forecasts and be alert for possible flood warnings. Those living in areas prone to flooding should be prepared to take action should flooding develop. Flood watch in effect from late tonight through Sunday afternoon. What? Flash flooding caused by excessive rainfall is possible. Where? Portions of southern Connecticut, including the following areas: northern Middlesex, northern New London, southern Fairfield, southern Middlesex, southern New Haven, and southern New London and southeast New York, including the following areas: northeast Suffolk, northern Nassau, northwest Suffolk, southeast Suffolk, southern Nassau, and southwest Suffolk. When? From late tonight through early Sunday afternoon. Impacts. Excessive runoff may result in flooding in poor drainage areas, rivers, creeks, streams, and other low-lying and flood-prone locations. Additional details. Showers with heavy downpours and a few thunderstorms may lead to flash flooding late tonight into early Sunday afternoon. Average rainfall amounts are forecast to range from 1 to 2 inches with locally higher amounts 3 to 5 inches possible. Peak hourly rates could reach 2 to 2.5 inches. You should monitor later forecasts and be alert for possible flood warnings. Those living in areas prone to flooding should be prepared to take action should flooding develop. Flood watch in effect from late tonight through Sunday morning. What? Flooding caused by excessive rainfall is possible. Where? Portions of northern Delaware, including the following area: New Castle, New Jersey, including the following areas: Camden, Coastal Ocean, Eastern Monmouth, Gloucester, Hunterdon, Mercer, Middlesex, Morris, Northwestern Burlington, Ocean, Salem, Somerset, Southeastern Burlington, and Western Monmouth, and Southeast Pennsylvania, including the following areas: Delaware, Eastern Montgomery, Lower Bucks, Philadelphia, Upper Bucks, and Western Montgomery. When? From late tonight through Sunday morning. Impacts. Excessive runoff may result in flooding of rivers, creeks, streams, and other low-lying and flood-prone locations. Additional details. Showers and thunderstorms will develop this evening, and then will become more widespread late tonight and into Sunday morning. Some of these showers and thunderstorms will be capable of heavy rainfall, with as much as 1 to 2 inches of rain possible in the strongest storms in a short window of time. http://www.weather.gov/safety/. Flood. You should monitor later forecasts and be alert for possible flood warnings. Those living in areas prone to flooding should be prepared to take action should flooding develop. Here is the forecast for the New York City metropolitan area. Flood watch in effect from late tonight through Sunday morning. Today, mostly sunny. Highs around 80. East winds 5 to 10 miles per hour, becoming southeast 10 to 15 miles per hour this afternoon. Tonight, mostly cloudy. Showers with a chance of thunderstorms after midnight. Lows in the upper 60s. Southeast winds 10 to 15 miles per hour. Chance of rain 90%. Here is the official National Weather Service forecast for the New York City metropolitan area. Flood watch in effect from late tonight through Sunday morning. Today, mostly sunny. Highs around 80. East winds 5 to 10 miles per hour, becoming southeast 10 to 15 miles per hour this afternoon. Tonight, mostly cloudy. Showers with a chance of thunderstorms after midnight. Lows in the upper 60s. Southeast winds 10 to 15 miles per hour. Chance of rain 90%. Sunday, cloudy with showers with a chance of thunderstorms in the morning, then partly sunny

with a chance of showers with a slight chance of thunderstorms in the afternoon. Locally heavy rainfall possible in the morning. Humid with highs in the lower 80s. Southwest winds 5 to 10 miles per hour, becoming northwest in the afternoon. Chance of rain 90%. Sunday night, partly cloudy in the evening, then partly cloudy with a slight chance of showers after midnight. Humid with lows in the upper 60s. West winds 5 to 10 miles per hour. Chance of rain 20%. Monday, mostly sunny. Less humid with highs in the mid-70s. Northwest winds 10 to 15 miles per hour. Monday night, mostly clear. Lows in the upper 50s. Here is the extended forecast. Tuesday, sunny. Highs in the lower 70s. Tuesday night, partly cloudy. Lows in the lower 60s. Wednesday, mostly sunny. Highs around 80. Wednesday night, mostly clear. Lows in the mid-60s. Thursday, mostly sunny. Highs in the lower 80s. Thursday night, partly cloudy. Lows in the mid-60s. Friday, mostly sunny. Highs around 80. The coastal waters forecast from Sandy Hook, New Jersey to Fire Island Inlet, New York out 20 nautical miles. For today, east winds 5 to 10 knots, becoming southeast this afternoon. Seas around 2 feet. Wave detail, south 2 feet at 5 seconds and southeast 1 foot at 10 seconds. For tonight, southeast winds 10 to 15 knots. Seas around 2 feet. Wave detail, southeast 2 feet at 4 seconds and southeast 1 foot at 10 seconds. Showers likely with chance of thunderstorms after midnight. For Sunday, south winds 10 to 15 knots, becoming west 5 to 10 knots in the afternoon. Seas 2 to 3 feet. Wave detail, south 3 feet at 6 seconds and southeast 1 foot at 10 seconds. Showers. Chance of thunderstorms, mainly in the morning. For Sunday night, west winds 5 to 10 knots. Seas 2 to 3 feet. Wave detail, southeast 3 feet at 6 seconds and west 1 foot at 2 seconds. And for Monday, north winds 10 to 15 knots with gusts up to 20 knots. Seas 2 to 3 feet. Wave detail, southeast 3 feet at 6 seconds and northwest 2 feet at 3 seconds. Slight chance of showers. Winds and seas may be higher in and near thunderstorms. The marine forecast for New York Harbor, including Raritan Bay. For today, east winds 5 to 10 knots, becoming southeast with gusts up to 20 knots this afternoon. Waves 1 foot or less, then 1 to 2 feet this afternoon. For tonight, southeast winds 10 to 15 knots, diminishing to 5 to 10 knots after midnight. Waves 1 to 2 feet. Showers and chance of thunderstorms after midnight. For Sunday, south winds 5 to 10 knots, becoming west in the afternoon. Waves 1 to 2 feet in the morning, then 1 foot or less. Showers and chance of thunderstorms in the morning, then chance of showers and slight chance of thunderstorms in the afternoon. For Sunday night, west winds 5 to 10 knots. Waves 1 foot or less, then 1 to 2 feet after midnight. And for Monday, north winds 10 to 15 knots. Waves around 2 feet. Winds and waves may be higher in and near thunderstorms. The marine forecast for western Long Island Sound. For today, east winds 5 to 10 knots, becoming southeast late. Seas 1 foot or less. For tonight, south winds 5 to 10 knots. Seas 1 foot or less. Chance of showers and slight chance of thunderstorms after midnight. For Sunday, south winds 5 to 10 knots, becoming west in the afternoon. Seas 1 foot or less. Showers and chance of thunderstorms in the morning, then showers likely with slight chance of thunderstorms in the afternoon. For Sunday night, west winds 5 to 10 knots. Seas 1 foot or less. Slight chance of showers after midnight. And for Monday, north winds 10 to 15 knots with gusts up to 20 knots. Seas 1 foot or less. Wave detail, northwest 1 foot at 2 seconds. Slight chance of showers. Winds and seas may be higher in and near thunderstorms. The marine forecast for the Long Island South Shore Bays. For today, east winds 5 to 10 knots, becoming southeast this afternoon. Waves 1 foot or less. For tonight, southeast winds 5.

waves 1 foot or less. Chance of showers and slight chance of thunderstorms after midnight. For Sunday, south winds 10 to 15 knots, becoming west 5 to 10 knots in the afternoon. Waves 1 foot or less. Slight chance of thunderstorms. Showers. For Sunday night, west winds 5 to 10 knots. Waves 1 foot or less. And for Monday, north winds 10 to 15 knots with gusts up to 20 knots. Waves 1 foot or less. Slight chance of showers. Winds and waves may be higher in and near thunderstorms. The offshore waters forecast for south of Long Island between Montauk Point and Sandy Hook, out to 1,000 fathoms. Tonight, variable winds less than 5 knots, becoming northeast. Seas 3 to 4 feet. Saturday, east to southeast winds 5 to 10 knots. Seas 3 to 4 feet. Saturday night, southeast winds 10 to 15 knots, becoming south. Seas 3 to 4 feet. Chance of thunderstorms. Sunday, south to southwest winds 10 to 15 knots, becoming west 5 to 15 knots. Seas 4 to 5 feet. Chance of showers and thunderstorms. Sunday night, west winds 5 to 10 knots. Seas 3 to 4 feet. Monday, north to northwest winds 15 to 25 knots. Seas 3 to 5 feet. Monday night, northeast winds 15 to 25 knots. Seas 4 to 6 feet. Tuesday, northeast winds 10 to 20 knots. Seas 4 to 6 feet. Tuesday night, east to northeast winds 10 to 20 knots, becoming northeast 5 to 15 knots. Seas 4 to 6 feet. Wednesday, northwest winds 5 to 10 knots, becoming southwest. Seas 3 to 6 feet. Wednesday night, southwest winds 5 to 10 knots. Seas 3 to 4 feet. The offshore waters forecast for south of New England between the Great South Channel and Montauk Point, out to 1,000 fathoms. Tonight, north to northeast winds less than 5 knots, becoming variable. Seas 3 to 4 feet. Saturday, east to southeast winds 5 to 10 knots. Seas 3 to 4 feet. Saturday night, south to southeast winds 10 to 15 knots. Seas 3 to 4 feet. Chance of thunderstorms. Sunday, south winds 10 to 15 knots, becoming west to southwest. Seas 3 to 5 feet. Chance of showers and thunderstorms. Sunday night, west winds 10 to 15 knots, becoming west to northwest 5 to 10 knots. Seas 3 to 4 feet. Monday, north to northwest winds 5 to 15 knots, becoming north to northeast 10 to 20 knots. Seas 3 to 4 feet. Monday night, northeast winds 15 to 25 knots. Seas 4 to 7 feet. Tuesday, northeast winds 15 to 25 knots. Seas 4 to 7 feet. Tuesday night, northeast winds 10 to 20 knots, diminishing to 5 to 15 knots. Seas 4 to 7 feet. Wednesday, north to northwest winds 5 to 10 knots, becoming southwest. Seas 3 to 6 feet. Wednesday night, southwest winds less than 10 knots. Seas 3 to 4 feet. The offshore waters forecast for Hudson Canyon to Baltimore Canyon, out to 1,000 fathoms. Tonight, east winds 5 to 10 knots. Seas 3 to 4 feet. Saturday, east winds 10 to 15 knots, becoming southeast. Seas 3 to 4 feet. Saturday night, southeast winds 10 to 15 knots, becoming south. Seas 3 to 4 feet. Chance of showers and thunderstorms. Sunday, south to southwest winds 10 to 15 knots, becoming west 5 to 10 knots. Seas 3 to 4 feet. Chance of showers and thunderstorms. Sunday night, west winds 5 to 10 knots. Seas 3 to 4 feet. Monday, north winds 10 to 20 knots. Seas 3 to 5 feet. Monday night, north to northeast winds 15 to 20 knots. Seas 4 to 6 feet. Tuesday, northeast winds 10 to 20 knots. Seas 5 to 6 feet. Tuesday night, northeast winds 10 to 20 knots, diminishing to 5 to 15 knots. Seas 4 to 6 feet. Wednesday, east winds 5 to 10 knots, becoming south. Seas 3 to 6 feet. Wednesday night, south to southwest winds 5 to 10 knots. Seas 3 to 5 feet. 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

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At Sandy Hook, high tide is at 9:16 a.m. Saturday and 9:30 p.m. Saturday. Low tide is at 3:13 a.m. Saturday and 3:33 p.m. Saturday. At the Battery, high tide is at 9:42 a.m. Saturday and 9:56 p.m. Saturday. Low tide is at 3:42 a.m. Saturday and 4:02 p.m. Saturday. At Kings Point, high tide is at 12:45 a.m. Saturday, 1:04 p.m. Saturday, and 1:28 a.m. Sunday. Low tide is at 7:15 a.m. Saturday and 7:42 p.m. Saturday. At Montauk, high tide is at 10:15 a.m. Saturday and 10:37 p.m. Saturday. Low tide is at 4:29 a.m. Saturday and 5:01 p.m. Saturday. Here are the current conditions. As of 3 a.m. at Central Park, it was clear. The temperature was 65 degrees, the dew point 58, and the relative humidity 78%. The pressure was 30.10 inches and rising. The report from the Bronx Botanical Gardens was not available. Elsewhere in the metropolitan area, skies ranged from clear to partly cloudy. It was 68 at LaGuardia Airport, 64 at Kennedy, 64 at Newark, and 57 at White Plains. Across Long Island, it was clear. It was 63 at Farmingdale, 60 at Islip, and 51 at West Hampton. In New Jersey, skies ranged from clear to partly cloudy. It was 57 at Caldwell, 62 at Teterboro, 54 at Somerset, 66 at Linden, and 61 at Trenton. In southwest Connecticut, it was clear. It was 61 at Bridgeport, 52 at Danbury, and 54 at New Haven. Here are the latest reports on the coastal waters. At Robins Reef in New York Harbor, winds were northwest at 3 knots. The air temperature was 68 degrees. At New York Harbor entrance buoy, winds were southwest at 4 knots. Sea temperature 74 degrees. Air temperature 72 degrees. At 20 nautical miles south of Fire Island Inlet, sea temperature 72 degrees. Wave height 2 feet. Wave period 6 seconds. The report from 23 nautical miles south Montauk Point was not available. The report from Hudson Canyon was not available. At the buoy 15 nautical miles east of 15 nautical miles east of Barnegat Light, the air temperature was 73 degrees, and the sea surface temperature 74 degrees. Waves were 2 feet with a dominant period of 6 seconds. On the Western Sound, Kings Point reported a north wind at 2 knots. The air temperature was 68 degrees. At Bridgeport Harbor, a north wind at 3 knots was reported. The air temperature was 61 degrees. The report from Central Sound was not available. The following are coastal weather reports. As of 3 a.m. at Eaton's Neck, temperature was 68 degrees. Wind was northeast at 7 miles an hour. At Morgan's Point in Glencove, temperature was 66 degrees. Wind was east at 3 miles an hour. At Fire Island Coast Guard, temperature was 68 degrees. Wind was northeast at 5 miles an hour. At Jones Beach, temperature was 66 degrees. Wind was northeast at 6 miles an hour. At Breezy Point, temperature was 68 degrees. Wind was northeast at 6 miles an hour. The surf zone forecast for the New York City beaches. For today, rip current risk, moderate. Surf heights, 1 to 2 feet. Thunderstorm potential, none. UV index, high. Surf temperature, lower 70s. Weather, mostly sunny. High temperature, mid 70s. Winds, southeast 10 to 15 miles per hour. Tides, East Rockaway Inlet, high at 9:03 a.m. Low at 3:12 p.m. Sunrise, 6:32 a.m. Sunset, 7:12 p.m. For Sunday, rip current risk, moderate. Surf heights, around 2 feet.

Thunderstorm potential, low. Little chance of thunderstorms. Weather, mostly cloudy until 3 p.m., then mostly sunny. Showers and a slight chance of thunderstorms. High temperature, upper 70s. Winds, south around 10 miles per hour, becoming west in the afternoon. Tides, East Rockaway Inlet, high at 9:45 a.m. Low at 3:58 p.m. Sunrise, 6:33 a.m. Sunset, 7:10 p.m. For Monday, mostly sunny. Highs in the mid-70s. North winds around 15 miles per hour. For Tuesday, sunny. Highs around 70. East winds around 10 miles per hour. And for Wednesday, sunny. Highs in the mid-70s. South winds around 10 miles per hour. End and rip current risk categories. Low risk implies that wind and wave conditions do not support an enhanced rip current risk. However, life-threatening rip currents are always possible in the vicinity of groynes, jetties, reefs, and piers. Moderate risk. Life-threatening rip currents are possible in the surf zone. Anyone planning to enter the surf should check with local beach patrols first. 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Anyone visiting the beaches should stay out of the surf. 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Flood watch in effect from late tonight through Sunday morning. What? Flash flooding caused by excessive rainfall is possible. Where? Portions of northeast New Jersey, including the following areas: eastern Bergen, eastern Essex, eastern Passaic, eastern Union, Hudson, western Bergen, western Essex, western Passaic and western Union and southeast New York, including the following areas: Bronx, Brooklyn, Manhattan, northern Queens, Staten Island, southern Queens and southern Westchester. When? From late tonight through Sunday morning. Impacts. Excessive runoff may result in flooding in poor drainage areas, rivers, creeks, streams, and other low-lying and flood-prone locations. Additional details. Showers with heavy downpours and a few thunderstorms late tonight into Sunday morning may lead to flooding. Average rainfall amounts are forecast to range from 1 to 2 inches with locally higher amounts possible. Peak hourly rates could reach 1.5 to 2 inches. You should monitor later forecasts and be alert for possible flood warnings. Those living in areas prone to flooding should be prepared to take action should flooding develop. Flood watch in effect from late tonight through Sunday afternoon. What? Flash flooding caused by excessive rainfall is possible. Where? Portions of southern Connecticut, including the following areas: northern Middlesex, northern New London, southern Fairfield, southern Middlesex, southern New Haven and southern New London and southeast New York, including the following areas: northeast Suffolk, northern Nassau, northwest Suffolk, southeast Suffolk, southern Nassau and southwest Suffolk. When? From late tonight through early Sunday afternoon. Impacts. Excessive runoff may result in flooding in poor drainage areas, rivers, creeks, streams, and other low-lying and flood-prone locations. Additional details. Showers with heavy downpours and a few thunderstorms may lead to flash flooding late tonight into early Sunday afternoon. Average rainfall amounts are forecast to range from 1 to 2 inches with locally higher amounts 3 to 5 inches possible. Peak hourly rates could reach 2 to 2.5 inches. You should monitor later forecasts and be alert for possible flood warnings. Those living in areas prone to flooding should be prepared to take action should flooding develop. Flood watch in effect from late tonight through Sunday morning. What? Flooding caused by excessive rainfall is possible. Where? Portions of northern Delaware, including the following area: Newcastle, New Jersey, including the following areas: Camden, Coastal Ocean, Eastern Monmouth, Gloucester, Hunterdon, Mercer, Middlesex, Morris, Northwestern Burlington, Ocean, Salem, Somerset, Southeastern Burlington and Western Monmouth, and Southeast Pennsylvania, including the following areas: Delaware, Eastern Montgomery,

Lower Bucks, Philadelphia, Upper Bucks, and Western Montgomery. When, from late tonight through Sunday morning. Impacts. Excessive runoff may result in flooding of rivers, creeks, streams, and other low-lying and flood-prone locations. Additional details. Showers and thunderstorms will develop this evening and then will become more widespread late tonight and into Sunday morning. Some of these showers and thunderstorms will be capable of heavy rainfall, with as much as 1 to 2 inches of rain possible in the strongest storms in a short window of time. http://www.weather.gov/safety/flood. You should monitor later forecasts and be alert for possible flood warnings. Those living in areas prone to flooding should be prepared to take action should flooding develop. Here is the forecast for the New York City metropolitan area. Flood watch in effect from late tonight through Sunday morning. Today, mostly sunny. Highs around 80. East winds 5 to 10 miles per hour, becoming southeast 10 to 15 miles per hour this afternoon. Tonight, mostly cloudy. Showers with a chance of thunderstorms after midnight. Lows in the upper 60s. Southeast winds 10 to 15 miles per hour. Chance of rain 90%. Here is the official National Weather Service forecast for the New York City metropolitan area. Flood watch in effect from late tonight through Sunday morning. Today, mostly sunny. Highs around 80. East winds 5 to 10 miles per hour, becoming southeast 10 to 15 miles per hour this afternoon. Tonight, mostly cloudy. Showers with a chance of thunderstorms after midnight. Lows in the upper 60s. Southeast winds 10 to 15 miles per hour. Chance of rain 90%. Sunday, cloudy with showers with a chance of thunderstorms in the morning, then partly sunny with a chance of showers with a slight chance of thunderstorms in the afternoon. Locally heavy rainfall possible in the morning. Humid with highs in the lower 80s. Southwest winds 5 to 10 miles per hour, becoming northwest in the afternoon. Chance of rain 90%. Sunday night, partly cloudy in the evening, then partly cloudy with a slight chance of showers after midnight. Humid with lows in the upper 60s. West winds 5 to 10 miles per hour. Chance of rain 20%. Monday, mostly sunny. Less humid with highs in the mid-70s. Northwest winds 10 to 15 miles per hour. Monday night, mostly clear. Lows in the upper 50s. Here is the extended forecast. Tuesday, sunny. Highs in the lower 70s. Tuesday night, partly cloudy. Lows in the lower 60s. Wednesday, mostly sunny. Highs around 80. Wednesday night, mostly clear. Lows in the mid-60s. Thursday, mostly sunny. Highs in the lower 80s. Thursday night, partly cloudy. Lows in the mid-60s. Friday, mostly sunny. Highs around 80. The coastal waters forecast from Sandy Hook, New Jersey to Fire Island Inlet, New York out 20 nautical miles. For today, east winds 5 to 10 knots, becoming southeast this afternoon. Seas around 2 feet. Wave detail, south 2 feet at 5 seconds and southeast 1 foot at 10 seconds. For tonight, southeast winds 10 to 15 knots. Seas around 2 feet. Wave detail, southeast 2 feet at 4 seconds and southeast 1 foot at 10 seconds. Showers likely with chance of thunderstorms after midnight. For Sunday, south winds 10 to 15 knots, becoming west 5 to 10 knots in the afternoon. Seas 2 to 3 feet. Wave detail, south 3 feet at 6 seconds and southeast 1 foot at 10 seconds. Showers. Chance of thunderstorms, mainly in the morning. For Sunday night, west winds 5 to 10 knots. Seas 2 to 3 feet. Wave detail, southeast 3 feet at 6 seconds and west 1 foot at 2 seconds. And for Monday, north winds 10 to 15 knots with gusts up to 20 knots. Seas 2 to 3 feet. Wave detail, southeast 3 feet at 6 seconds and northwest 2 feet at 3 seconds. Slight chance of showers. Winds and seas may be higher in and near thunderstorms. The marine forecast for New York Harbor, including Raritan Bay. For today, east winds 5 to 10 knots, becoming southeast with gusts up to 20 knots this afternoon.

Waves 1 foot or less, then 1 to 2 feet this afternoon. For tonight, southeast winds 10 to 15 knots, diminishing to 5 to 10 knots after midnight. Waves 1 to 2 feet. Showers and chance of thunderstorms after midnight. For Sunday, south winds 5 to 10 knots, becoming west in the afternoon. Waves 1 to 2 feet in the morning, then 1 foot or less. Showers and chance of thunderstorms in the morning, then chance of showers and slight chance of thunderstorms in the afternoon. For Sunday night, west winds 5 to 10 knots. Waves 1 foot or less, then 1 to 2 feet after midnight. And for Monday, north winds 10 to 15 knots. Waves around 2 feet. Winds and waves may be higher in and near thunderstorms. The marine forecast for Western Long Island Sound. For today, east winds 5 to 10 knots, becoming southeast late. Seas 1 foot or less. For tonight, south winds 5 to 10 knots. Seas 1 foot or less. Chance of showers and slight chance of thunderstorms after midnight. For Sunday, south winds 5 to 10 knots, becoming west in the afternoon. Seas 1 foot or less. Showers and chance of thunderstorms in the morning, then showers likely with slight chance of thunderstorms in the afternoon. For Sunday night, west winds 5 to 10 knots. Seas 1 foot or less. Slight chance of showers after midnight. And for Monday, north winds 10 to 15 knots with gusts up to 20 knots. Seas 1 foot or less. Wave detail, northwest 1 foot at 2 seconds. Slight chance of showers. Winds and seas may be higher in and near thunderstorms. The marine forecast for the Long Island South Shore Bays. For today, east winds 5 to 10 knots, becoming southeast this afternoon. Waves 1 foot or less. For tonight, southeast winds 5 to 10 knots. Waves 1 foot or less. Chance of showers and slight chance of thunderstorms after midnight. For Sunday, south winds 10 to 15 knots, becoming west 5 to 10 knots in the afternoon. Waves 1 foot or less. Slight chance of thunderstorms. Showers. For Sunday night, west winds 5 to 10 knots. Waves 1 foot or less. And for Monday, north winds 10 to 15 knots with gusts up to 20 knots. Waves 1 foot or less. Slight chance of showers. Winds and waves may be higher in and near thunderstorms. Here is the tide information. At Sandy Hook, high tide is at 9:16 a.m. Saturday and 9:30 p.m. Saturday. Low tide is at 3:13 a.m. Saturday and 3:33 p.m. Saturday. At the Battery, high tide is at 9:42 a.m. Saturday and 9:56 p.m. Saturday. Low tide is at 3:42 a.m. Saturday and 4:02 p.m. Saturday. At Kings Point, high tide is at 12:45 a.m. Saturday, 1:04 p.m. Saturday and 1:28 a.m. Sunday. Low tide is at 7:15 a.m. Saturday and 7:42 p.m. Saturday. At Montauk, high tide is at 10:15 a.m. Saturday and 10:37 p.m. Saturday. Low tide is at 4:29 a.m. Saturday and 5:01 p.m. Saturday. Here are the current conditions. As of 3 a.m. at Central Park, it was clear. The temperature was 65 degrees, the dew point 58, and the relative humidity 78%. The pressure was 30.10 inches and rising. The report from the Bronx Botanical Gardens was not available. Elsewhere in the metropolitan area, skies ranged from clear to partly cloudy. It was 68 at LaGuardia Airport, 64 at Kennedy, 64 at Newark, and 57 at White Plains. Across Long Island, it was clear. It was 63 at Farmingdale, 60 at Islip, and 51 at West Hampton. In New Jersey, skies ranged from clear to partly cloudy. It was 57 at Caldwell, 62 at Teterboro, 54 at Somerset, 66 at Linden, and 61 at Trenton. In southwest Connecticut, it was clear. It was 61 at Bridgeport, 52 at Danbury, and 54 at New Haven. Here are the latest reports on the coastal waters. At Robins Reef in New York Harbor, winds were northwest at 3 knots. The air temperature was 68 degrees. At New York Harbor entrance buoy, winds were southwest at 4 knots. Sea temperature 74 degrees. Air temperature 72 degrees. At 20 nautical miles south of Fire Island Inlet,

7 miles an hour. At Morgan's Point in Glen Cove, temperature was 66 degrees. Wind was east at 3 miles an hour. At Fire Island Coast Guard, temperature was 68 degrees. Wind was northeast at 5 miles an hour. At Jones Beach, temperature was 66 degrees. Wind was northeast at 6 miles an hour. At Breezy Point, temperature was 68 degrees. Wind was northeast at 6 miles an hour. The surf zone forecast for the New York City beaches. For today, rip current risk, moderate. Surf heights, 1 to 2 feet. Thunderstorm potential, none. UV index, high. Surf temperature, lower 70s. Weather, mostly sunny. High temperature, mid 70s. Winds, southeast 10 to 15 miles per hour. Tides, East Rockaway Inlet, high at 9:03 a.m. Low at 3:12 p.m. Sunrise, 6:32 a.m. Sunset, 7:12 p.m. For Sunday, rip current risk, moderate. Surf heights, around 2 feet. Thunderstorm potential, low. Little chance of thunderstorms. Weather, mostly cloudy until 3 p.m., then mostly sunny. Showers and a slight chance of thunderstorms. High temperature, upper 70s. Winds, south around 10 miles per hour, becoming west in the afternoon. Tides, East Rockaway Inlet, high at 9:45 a.m. Low at 3:58 p.m. Sunrise, 6:33 a.m. Sunset, 7:10 p.m. For Monday, mostly sunny. Highs in the mid-70s. North winds around 15 miles per hour. For Tuesday, sunny. Highs around 70. East winds around 10 miles per hour. And for Wednesday, sunny. Highs in the mid-70s. South winds around 10 miles per hour. And rip current risk categories. Low risk implies that wind and wave conditions do not support an enhanced rip current risk. However, life-threatening rip currents are always possible in the vicinity of groynes, jetties, reefs, and piers. Moderate risk, life-threatening rip currents are possible in the surf zone. Anyone planning to enter the surf should check with local beach patrols first. Be sure to swim within sight of a lifeguard, and never alone or at night. High risk, life-threatening rip currents are likely for all people entering the surf zone. Anyone visiting the beaches should stay out of the surf. If you enter the surf zone, always have a flotation device with you and swim near a lifeguard. If caught in a rip current, relax and float, and do not swim against the current. If able, swim in a direction following the shoreline. If unable to escape, face the shore and yell or wave for help. 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The offshore waters forecast for south of Long Island between Montauk Point and Sandy Hook, out to 1,000 fathoms. Tonight, variable winds less than 5 knots, becoming northeast. Seas 3 to 4 feet. Saturday, east to southeast winds 5 to 10 knots. Seas 3 to 4 feet. Saturday night, southeast winds 10 to 15 knots, becoming south. Seas 3 to 4 feet. Chance of thunderstorms. Sunday, south to southwest winds 10 to 15 knots, becoming west 5 to 15 knots. Seas 4 to 5 feet. Chance of showers and thunderstorms. Sunday night, west winds 5 to 10 knots. Seas 3 to 4 feet. Monday, north to northwest winds 15 to 25 knots. Seas 3 to 5 feet. Monday night, northeast winds 15 to 25 knots. Seas 4 to 6 feet. Tuesday, northeast winds 10 to 20 knots. Seas 4 to 6 feet. Tuesday night, east to northeast winds 10 to 20 knots, becoming northeast 5 to 15 knots. Seas 4 to 6 feet. Wednesday, northwest winds 5 to 10 knots, becoming southwest. Seas 3 to 6 feet. Wednesday night, southwest winds 5 to 10 knots. Seas 3 to 4 feet. The offshore waters forecast for south of New England between the Great South Channel and Montauk Point, out to 1,000 fathoms. Tonight, north to northeast winds less than 5 knots, becoming variable.

seas 3 to 4 feet. Saturday, east to southeast winds 5 to 10 knots. Seas 3 to 4 feet. Saturday night, south to southeast winds 10 to 15 knots. Seas 3 to 4 feet. Chance of thunderstorms. Sunday, south winds 10 to 15 knots, becoming west to southwest. Seas 3 to 5 feet. Chance of showers and thunderstorms. Sunday night, west winds 10 to 15 knots, becoming west to northwest 5 to 10 knots. Seas 3 to 4 feet. Monday, north to northwest winds 5 to 15 knots, becoming north to northeast 10 to 20 knots. Seas 3 to 4 feet. Monday night, northeast winds 15 to 25 knots. Seas 4 to 7 feet. Tuesday, northeast winds 15 to 25 knots. Seas 4 to 7 feet. Tuesday night, northeast winds 10 to 20 knots, diminishing to 5 to 15 knots. Seas 4 to 7 feet. Wednesday, north to northwest winds 5 to 10 knots, becoming southwest. Seas 3 to 6 feet. Wednesday night, southwest winds less than 10 knots. Seas 3 to 4 feet. The offshore waters forecast for Hudson Canyon to Baltimore Canyon, out to 1,000 fathoms. Tonight, east winds 5 to 10 knots. Seas 3 to 4 feet. Saturday, east winds 10 to 15 knots, becoming southeast. Seas 3 to 4 feet. Saturday night, southeast winds 10 to 15 knots, becoming south. Seas 3 to 4 feet. Chance of showers and thunderstorms. Sunday, south to southwest winds 10 to 15 knots, becoming west 5 to 10 knots. Seas 3 to 4 feet. Chance of showers and thunderstorms. Sunday night, west winds 5 to 10 knots. Seas 3 to 4 feet. Monday, north winds 10 to 20 knots. Seas 3 to 5 feet. Monday night, north to northeast winds 15 to 20 knots. Seas 4 to 6 feet. Tuesday, northeast winds 10 to 20 knots. Seas 5 to 6 feet. Tuesday night, northeast winds 10 to 20 knots, diminishing to 5 to 15 knots. Seas 4 to 6 feet. Wednesday, east winds 5 to 10 knots, becoming south. Seas 3 to 6 feet. Wednesday night, south to southwest winds 5 to 10 knots. Seas 3 to 5 feet. 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Flood watch in effect from late tonight through Sunday morning. What? Flash flooding caused by excessive rainfall is possible. Where? Portions of northeast New Jersey, including the following areas: eastern Bergen, eastern Essex, eastern Passaic, eastern Union, Hudson, western Bergen, western Essex, western Passaic and western Union, and southeast New York, including the following areas: Bronx, Brooklyn, Manhattan, northern Queens, Staten Island, southern Queens and southern Westchester. When? From late tonight through Sunday morning. Impacts. Excessive runoff may result in flooding in poor drainage areas, rivers, creeks, streams, and other low-lying and flood-prone locations. Additional details. Showers with heavy downpours and a few thunderstorms late tonight into Sunday morning may lead to flooding. Average rainfall amounts are forecast to range from 1 to 2 inches with locally higher amounts possible. Peak hourly rates could reach 1.5 to 2 inches. You should monitor later forecasts and be alert for possible flood warnings. Those living in areas prone to flooding should be prepared to take action should flooding develop. Flood watch in effect from late tonight through Sunday afternoon. What? Flash flooding caused by excessive rainfall is possible. Where? Portions of southern Connecticut, including the following areas: northern Middlesex, northern New London, southern Fairfield, southern Middlesex, southern New Haven and southern New London, and southeast New York, including the following areas: northeast Suffolk, northern Nassau, northwest Suffolk, southeast Suffolk, southern Nassau and southwest Suffolk. When? From late tonight through early Sunday afternoon. Impacts. Excessive runoff may result in flooding in poor drainage areas, rivers, creeks, streams, and other low-lying and flood-prone locations. Additional details. Showers with heavy downpour.

showers and a few thunderstorms may lead to flash flooding late tonight into early Sunday afternoon. Average rainfall amounts are forecast to range from 1 to 2 inches with locally higher amounts 3 to 5 inches possible. Peak hourly rates could reach 2 to 2.5 inches. You should monitor later forecasts and be alert for possible flood warnings. Those living in areas prone to flooding should be prepared to take action should flooding develop. Flood watch in effect from late tonight through Sunday morning. What? Flooding caused by excessive rainfall is possible. Where? Portions of northern Delaware, including the following area, Newcastle, New Jersey, including the following areas, Camden, Coastal Ocean, Eastern Monmouth, Gloucester, Hunterdon, Mercer, Middlesex, Morris, Northwestern Burlington, Ocean, Salem, Somerset, Southeastern Burlington and Western Monmouth, and Southeast Pennsylvania, including the following areas, Delaware, Eastern Montgomery, Lower Bucks, Philadelphia, Upper Bucks and Western Montgomery. When? From late tonight through Sunday morning. Impacts. Excessive runoff may result in flooding of rivers, creeks, streams, and other low-lying and flood-prone locations. Additional details. Showers and thunderstorms will develop this evening, and then will become more widespread late tonight and into Sunday morning. Some of these showers and thunderstorms will be capable of heavy rainfall, with as much as 1 to 2 inches of rain possible in the strongest storms in a short window of time. http://www.weather.gov/safety/. Flood you should monitor later forecasts and be alert for possible flood warnings. Those living in areas prone to flooding should be prepared to take action should flooding develop. Here is the forecast for the New York City metropolitan area. Flood watch in effect from late tonight through Sunday morning. Today, mostly sunny. Highs around 80. East winds 5 to 10 miles per hour, becoming southeast 10 to 15 miles per hour this afternoon. Tonight, mostly cloudy. Showers with a chance of thunderstorms after midnight. Lows in the upper 60s. Southeast winds 10 to 15 miles per hour. Chance of rain 90%. Here is the official National Weather Service forecast for the New York City metropolitan area. Flood watch in effect from late tonight through Sunday morning. Today, mostly sunny. Highs around 80. East winds 5 to 10 miles per hour, becoming southeast 10 to 15 miles per hour this afternoon. Tonight, mostly cloudy. Showers with a chance of thunderstorms after midnight. Lows in the upper 60s. Southeast winds 10 to 15 miles per hour. Chance of rain 90%. Sunday, cloudy with showers with a chance of thunderstorms in the morning, then partly sunny with a chance of showers with a slight chance of thunderstorms in the afternoon. Locally heavy rainfall possible in the morning. Humid with highs in the lower 80s. Southwest winds 5 to 10 miles per hour, becoming northwest in the afternoon. Chance of rain 90%. Sunday night, partly cloudy in the evening, then partly cloudy with a slight chance of showers after midnight. Humid with lows in the upper 60s. West winds 5 to 10 miles per hour. Chance of rain 20%. Monday, mostly sunny. Less humid with highs in the mid-70s. Northwest winds 10 to 15 miles per hour. Monday night, mostly clear. Lows in the upper 50s. Here is the extended forecast. Tuesday, sunny. Highs in the lower 70s. Tuesday night, partly cloudy. Lows in the lower 60s. Wednesday, mostly sunny. Highs around 80. Wednesday night, mostly clear. Lows in the mid-60s. Thursday, mostly sunny. Highs in the lower 80s. Thursday night, partly cloudy. Lows in the mid-60s. Friday, mostly sunny. Highs around 80. The coastal waters forecast from Sandy Hook, New Jersey to Fire Island Inlet, New York out 20 nautical miles. For today, east winds 5 to 10 knots, becoming southeast this afternoon. Seas around 2 feet. Wave detail, south 2 feet at 5 seconds and southeast 1 foot at 10 seconds. For tonight, southeast winds 10 to 15 knots. Seas around 2 feet. Wave detail, southeast 2 feet at 4 seconds and southeast 1 foot at 10 seconds. Showers likely with chance of thunderstorms after midnight.

Monday, south winds 10 to 15 knots, becoming west 5 to 10 knots in the afternoon. Seas 2 to 3 feet. Wave detail, south 3 feet at 6 seconds and southeast 1 foot at 10 seconds. Showers. Chance of thunderstorms, mainly in the morning. For Sunday night, west winds 5 to 10 knots. Seas 2 to 3 feet. Wave detail, southeast 3 feet at 6 seconds and west 1 foot at 2 seconds. And for Monday, north winds 10 to 15 knots with gusts up to 20 knots. Seas 2 to 3 feet. Wave detail, southeast 3 feet at 6 seconds and northwest 2 feet at 3 seconds. Slight chance of showers. Winds and seas may be higher in and near thunderstorms. The marine forecast for New York Harbor, including Raritan Bay. For today, east winds 5 to 10 knots, becoming southeast with gusts up to 20 knots this afternoon. Waves 1 foot or less, then 1 to 2 feet this afternoon. For tonight, southeast winds 10 to 15 knots, diminishing to 5 to 10 knots after midnight. Waves 1 to 2 feet. Showers and chance of thunderstorms after midnight. For Sunday, south winds 5 to 10 knots, becoming west in the afternoon. Waves 1 to 2 feet in the morning, then 1 foot or less. Showers and chance of thunderstorms in the morning, then chance of showers and slight chance of thunderstorms in the afternoon. For Sunday night, west winds 5 to 10 knots. Waves 1 foot or less, then 1 to 2 feet after midnight. And for Monday, north winds 10 to 15 knots. Waves around 2 feet. Winds and waves may be higher in and near thunderstorms. The marine forecast for western Long Island Sound. For today, east winds 5 to 10 knots, becoming southeast late. Seas 1 foot or less. For tonight, south winds 5 to 10 knots. Seas 1 foot or less. Chance of showers and slight chance of thunderstorms after midnight. For Sunday, south winds 5 to 10 knots, becoming west in the afternoon. Seas 1 foot or less. Showers and chance of thunderstorms in the morning, then showers likely with slight chance of thunderstorms in the afternoon. For Sunday night, west winds 5 to 10 knots. Seas 1 foot or less. Slight chance of showers after midnight. And for Monday, north winds 10 to 15 knots with gusts up to 20 knots. Seas 1 foot or less. Wave detail, northwest 1 foot at 2 seconds. Slight chance of showers. Winds and seas may be higher in and near thunderstorms. The marine forecast for the Long Island South Shore Bays. For today, east winds 5 to 10 knots, becoming southeast this afternoon. Waves 1 foot or less. For tonight, southeast winds 5 to 10 knots. Waves 1 foot or less. Chance of showers and slight chance of thunderstorms after midnight. For Sunday, south winds 10 to 15 knots, becoming west 5 to 10 knots in the afternoon. Waves 1 foot or less. Slight chance of thunderstorms. Showers. For Sunday night, west winds 5 to 10 knots. Waves 1 foot or less. And for Monday, north winds 10 to 15 knots with gusts up to 20 knots. Waves 1 foot or less. Slight chance of showers. Winds and waves may be higher in and near thunderstorms. Here is the tide information. At Sandy Hook, high tide is at 9:16 a.m. Saturday and 9:30 p.m. Saturday. Low tide is at 3:13 a.m. Saturday and 3:33 p.m. Saturday. At the Battery, high tide is at 9:42 a.m. Saturday and 9:56 p.m. Saturday. Low tide is at 3:42 a.m. Saturday and 4:02 p.m. Saturday. At Kings Point, high tide is at 12:45 a.m. Saturday, 1:04 p.m. Saturday and 1:28 a.m. Sunday. Low tide is at 7:15 a.m. Saturday and 7:42 p.m. Saturday. At Montauk, high tide is at 10:15 a.m. Saturday and 10:37 p.m. Saturday. Low tide is at 4:29 a.m. Saturday and 5:01 p.m. Saturday. Here are the current conditions. As of 4 a.m. at Central Park, it was clear. The temperature was 64 degrees, the dew point 58, and the relative humidity 80%. The pressure was 30.10 inches and steady. The report from the Bronx Botanical Gardens was not available. Elsewhere in the metropolitan area, it was partly cloudy, with a temperature of 68 at LaGuardia Airport, 62 at Kennedy,

across Long Island, it was clear, with a temperature of 62 at Farmingdale and 60 at Islip. In New Jersey, skies ranged from clear to partly cloudy. It was 57 at Caldwell, 60 at Teterboro, 53 at Somerset, 63 at Linden, and 60 at Trenton. In southwest Connecticut, it was clear. It was 61 at Bridgeport, 51 at Danbury, and 55 at New Haven. Here are the latest reports on the coastal waters. At Robins Reef in New York Harbor, winds were northeast at 7 knots. The air temperature was 70 degrees. At New York Harbor entrance buoy, winds were southwest at 2 knots. Sea temperature 74 degrees. Air temperature 71 degrees. At 20 nautical miles south of Fire Island Inlet, sea temperature 72 degrees. Wave heights 2 feet. Wave period 6 seconds. The report from 23 nautical miles south Montauk Point was not available. The report from Hudson Canyon was not available. At the buoy 15 nautical miles east of 15 nautical miles east of Barnegat Light, the air temperature was 72 degrees, and the sea surface temperature 74 degrees. Waves were 2 feet with a dominant period of 6 seconds. On the Western Sound, Kings Point reported a calm. The air temperature was 66 degrees. At Bridgeport Harbor, a northeast wind at 3 knots was reported. The air temperature was 59 degrees. The report from Central Sound was not available. The following are coastal weather reports. As of 4 a.m. at Eaton's Neck, temperature was 68 degrees. Wind was northeast at 8 miles an hour. At Morgan's Point in Glencove, temperature was 68 degrees. Wind was east at 6 miles an hour. At Fire Island Coast Guard, temperature was 68 degrees. Wind was east at 5 miles an hour. At Jones Beach, temperature was 68 degrees. Wind was northeast at 7 miles an hour. At Breezy Point, temperature was 66 degrees. Wind was northeast at 6 miles an hour. The surf zone forecast for the New York City beaches. For today, rip current risk, moderate. Surf heights, 1 to 2 feet. Thunderstorm potential, none. UV index, high. Surf temperature, lower 70s. Weather, mostly sunny. High temperature, mid 70s. Winds, southeast 10 to 15 miles per hour. Tides, East Rockaway Inlet, high at 9:03 a.m. Low at 3:12 p.m. Sunrise, 6:32 a.m. Sunset, 7:12 p.m. For Sunday, rip current risk, moderate. Surf heights, around 2 feet. Thunderstorm potential, low. Little chance of thunderstorms. Weather, mostly cloudy until 3 p.m., then mostly sunny. Showers and a slight chance of thunderstorms. High temperature, upper 70s. Winds, south around 10 miles per hour, becoming west in the afternoon. Tides, East Rockaway Inlet, high at 9:45 a.m. Low at 3:58 p.m. Sunrise, 6:33 a.m. Sunset, 7:10 p.m. For Monday, mostly sunny. Highs in the mid-70s. North winds around 15 miles per hour. For Tuesday, sunny. Highs around 70. East winds around 10 miles per hour. And for Wednesday, sunny. Highs in the mid-70s. South winds around 10 miles per hour. And rip current risk categories, low risk, implies that wind and wave conditions do not support an enhanced rip current risk. However, life-threatening rip currents are always possible in the vicinity of groins, jetties, reefs, and piers. Moderate risk, life-threatening rip currents are possible in the surf zone. Anyone planning to enter the surf should check with local beach patrols first. Be sure to swim within sight of a lifeguard, and never alone or at night. High risk, life-threatening rip currents are likely for all people entering the surf zone. Anyone visiting the beaches should stay out of the surf. If you enter the surf zone, always have a flotation device with you and swim near a lifeguard. If caught in a rip current, relax and float, and do not swim against the current. If able, swim in a direction following the shoreline. If unable to escape, face the shore and yell or wave for help.

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Flood watch in effect from late tonight through Sunday morning. What? Flash flooding caused by excessive rainfall is possible. Where? Portions of northeast New Jersey, including the following areas: eastern Bergen, eastern Essex, eastern Passaic, eastern Union, Hudson, western Bergen, western Essex, western Passaic and western Union, and southeast New York, including the following areas: Bronx, Brooklyn, Manhattan, northern Queens, Staten Island, southern Queens, and southern Westchester. When? From late tonight through Sunday morning. Impacts. Excessive runoff may result in flooding in poor drainage areas, rivers, creeks, streams, and other low-lying and flood-prone locations. Additional details. Showers with heavy downpours and a few thunderstorms late tonight into Sunday morning may lead to flooding. Average rainfall amounts are forecast to range from 1 to 2 inches with locally higher amounts possible. Peak hourly rates could reach 1.5 to 2 inches. You should monitor later forecasts and be alert for possible flood warnings. Those living in areas prone to flooding should be prepared to take action should flooding develop. Flood watch in effect from late tonight through Sunday afternoon. What? Flash flooding caused by excessive rainfall is possible. Where? Portions of southern Connecticut, including the following areas: northern Middlesex, northern New London, southern Fairfield, southern Middlesex, southern New Haven, and southern New London, and southeast New York, including the following areas: northeast Suffolk, northern Nassau, northwest Suffolk, southeast Suffolk, southern Nassau, and southwest Suffolk. When? From late tonight through early Sunday afternoon. Impacts. Excessive runoff may result in flooding in poor drainage areas, rivers, creeks, streams, and other low-lying and flood-prone locations. Additional details. Showers with heavy downpours and a few thunderstorms may lead to flash flooding late tonight into early Sunday afternoon. Average rainfall amounts are forecast to range from 1 to 2 inches with locally higher amounts 3 to 5 inches possible. Peak hourly rates could reach 2 to 2.5 inches. You should monitor later forecasts and be alert for possible flood warnings. Those living in areas prone to flooding should be prepared to take action should flooding develop. Flood watch in effect from late tonight through Sunday morning. What? Flooding caused by excessive rainfall is possible. Where? Portions of northern Delaware, including the following area: New Castle, New Jersey, including the following areas: Camden, Coastal Ocean, Eastern Monmouth, Gloucester, Hunterdon, Mercer, Middlesex, Morris, Northwestern Burlington, Ocean, Salem, Somerset, Southeastern Burlington and Western Monmouth, and Southeast Pennsylvania, including the following areas: Delaware, Eastern Montgomery, Lower Bucks, Philadelphia, Upper Bucks and Western Montgomery. When? From late tonight through Sunday morning. Impacts. Excessive runoff may result in flooding of rivers, creeks, streams, and other low-lying and flood-prone locations. Additional details. Showers and thunderstorms will develop this evening, and then will become more widespread late tonight and into Sunday morning. Some of these showers and thunderstorms will be capable of heavy rainfall, with as much as 1 to 2 inches of rain possible in the strongest storms in a short window of time. http://www.weather.gov/safety/flood. You should monitor later forecasts and be alert for possible flood warnings. Those living in areas prone to flooding should be prepared to take action should flooding develop. Here is the forecast for the New York City metropolitan area. Flood watch in effect from late tonight through Sunday morning. Today, mostly sunny. Highs around 80. East winds 5 to 10 miles per hour, becoming southeast 10 to 15 miles per hour this afternoon. Tonight, mostly cloudy. Showers with a chance of thunderstorms after midnight. Lows in the upper 60s. Southeast winds 10 to 15 miles per hour. Chance of rain 90%. Here is the official National Weather Service forecast for the New York City metropolitan area. Flood watch in effect from late tonight through Sunday morning. Today, mostly sunny. Highs around 80. East winds 5 to 10 miles per hour, becoming southeast 10 to 15 miles per hour this afternoon. Tonight, mostly cloudy. Showers with a chance of thunderstorms after midnight.

lows in the upper 60s. Southeast winds 10 to 15 miles per hour. Chance of rain 90%. Sunday, cloudy with showers with a chance of thunderstorms in the morning, then partly sunny with a chance of showers with a slight chance of thunderstorms in the afternoon. Locally heavy rainfall possible in the morning. Humid with highs in the lower 80s. Southwest winds 5 to 10 miles per hour, becoming northwest in the afternoon. Chance of rain 90%. Sunday night, partly cloudy in the evening, then partly cloudy with a slight chance of showers after midnight. Humid with lows in the upper 60s. West winds 5 to 10 miles per hour. Chance of rain 20%. Monday, mostly sunny. Less humid with highs in the mid-70s. Northwest winds 10 to 15 miles per hour. Monday night, mostly clear. Lows in the upper 50s. Here is the extended forecast. Tuesday, sunny. Highs in the lower 70s. Tuesday night, partly cloudy. Lows in the lower 60s. Wednesday, mostly sunny. Highs around 80. Wednesday night, mostly clear. Lows in the mid-60s. Thursday, mostly sunny. Highs in the lower 80s. Thursday night, partly cloudy. Lows in the mid-60s. Friday, mostly sunny. Highs around 80. The offshore waters forecast for south of Long Island between Montauk Point and Sandy Hook, out to 1,000 fathoms. Tonight, variable winds less than 5 knots, becoming northeast. Seas 3 to 4 feet. Saturday, east to southeast winds 5 to 10 knots. Seas 3 to 4 feet. Saturday night, southeast winds 10 to 15 knots, becoming south. Seas 3 to 4 feet. Chance of thunderstorms. Sunday, south to southwest winds 10 to 15 knots, becoming west 5 to 15 knots. Seas 4 to 5 feet. Chance of showers and thunderstorms. Sunday night, west winds 5 to 10 knots. Seas 3 to 4 feet. Monday, north to northwest winds 15 to 25 knots. Seas 3 to 5 feet. Monday night, northeast winds 15 to 25 knots. Seas 4 to 6 feet. Tuesday, northeast winds 10 to 20 knots. Seas 4 to 6 feet. Tuesday night, east to northeast winds 10 to 20 knots, becoming northeast 5 to 15 knots. Seas 4 to 6 feet. Wednesday, northwest winds 5 to 10 knots, becoming southwest. Seas 3 to 6 feet. Wednesday night, southwest winds 5 to 10 knots. Seas 3 to 4 feet. The offshore waters forecast for south of New England between the Great South Channel and Montauk Point, out to 1,000 fathoms. Tonight, north to northeast winds less than 5 knots, becoming variable. Seas 3 to 4 feet. Saturday, east to southeast winds 5 to 10 knots. Seas 3 to 4 feet. Saturday night, south to southeast winds 10 to 15 knots. Seas 3 to 4 feet. Chance of thunderstorms. Sunday, south winds 10 to 15 knots, becoming west to southwest. Seas 3 to 5 feet. Chance of showers and thunderstorms. Sunday night, west winds 10 to 15 knots, becoming west to northwest 5 to 10 knots. Seas 3 to 4 feet. Monday, north to northwest winds 5 to 15 knots, becoming north to northeast 10 to 20 knots. Seas 3 to 4 feet. Monday night, northeast winds 15 to 25 knots. Seas 4 to 7 feet. Tuesday, northeast winds 15 to 25 knots. Seas 4 to 7 feet. Tuesday night, northeast winds 10 to 20 knots, diminishing to 5 to 15 knots. Seas 4 to 7 feet. Wednesday, north to northwest winds 5 to 10 knots, becoming southwest. Seas 3 to 6 feet. Wednesday night, southwest winds less than 10 knots. Seas 3 to 4 feet. The offshore waters forecast for Hudson Canyon to Baltimore Canyon, out to 1,000 fathoms. Tonight, east winds 5 to 10 knots. Seas 3 to 4 feet. Saturday, east winds 10 to 15 knots, becoming southeast. Seas 3 to 4 feet. Saturday night, southeast winds 10 to 15 knots, becoming south. Seas 3 to 4 feet. Chance of showers and thunderstorms. Sunday, south to southwest winds 10 to 15.

15 knots, becoming west 5 to 10 knots. Seas 3 to 4 feet. Chance of showers and thunderstorms. Sunday night, west winds 5 to 10 knots. Seas 3 to 4 feet. Monday, north winds 10 to 20 knots. Seas 3 to 5 feet. Monday night, north to northeast winds 15 to 20 knots. Seas 4 to 6 feet. Tuesday, northeast winds 10 to 20 knots. Seas 5 to 6 feet. Tuesday night, northeast winds 10 to 20 knots, diminishing to 5 to 15 knots. Seas 4 to 6 feet. Wednesday, east winds 5 to 10 knots, becoming south. Seas 3 to 6 feet. Wednesday night, south to southwest winds 5 to 10 knots. Seas 3 to 5 feet. 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The coastal waters forecast from Sandy Hook, New Jersey to Fire Island Inlet, New York out 20 nautical miles. For today, east winds 5 to 10 knots, becoming southeast this afternoon. Seas around 2 feet. Wave detail, south 2 feet at 5 seconds and southeast 1 foot at 10 seconds. For tonight, southeast winds 10 to 15 knots. Seas around 2 feet. Wave detail, southeast 2 feet at 4 seconds and southeast 1 foot at 10 seconds. Showers likely with chance of thunderstorms after midnight. For Sunday, south winds 10 to 15 knots, becoming west 5 to 10 knots in the afternoon. Seas 2 to 3 feet. Wave detail, south 3 feet at 6 seconds and southeast 1 foot at 10 seconds. Showers. Chance of thunderstorms, mainly in the morning. For Sunday night, west winds 5 to 10 knots. Seas 2 to 3 feet. Wave detail, southeast 3 feet at 6 seconds and west 1 foot at 2 seconds. And for Monday, north winds 10 to 15 knots with gusts up to 20 knots. Seas 2 to 3 feet. Wave detail, southeast 3 feet at 6 seconds and northwest 2 feet at 3 seconds. Slight chance of showers. Winds and seas may be higher in and near thunderstorms. The marine forecast for New York Harbor, including Raritan Bay. For today, east winds 5 to 10 knots, becoming southeast with gusts up to 20 knots this afternoon. Waves 1 foot or less, then 1 to 2 feet this afternoon. For tonight, southeast winds 10 to 15 knots, diminishing to 5 to 10 knots after midnight. Waves 1 to 2 feet. Showers and chance of thunderstorms after midnight. For Sunday, south winds 5 to 10 knots, becoming west in the afternoon. Waves 1 to 2 feet in the morning, then 1 foot or less. Showers and chance of thunderstorms in the morning, then chance of showers and slight chance of thunderstorms in the afternoon. For Sunday night, west winds 5 to 10 knots. Waves 1 foot or less, then 1 to 2 feet after midnight. And for Monday, north winds 10 to 15 knots. Waves around 2 feet. Winds and waves may be higher in and near thunderstorms. The marine forecast for western Long Island Sound. For today, east winds 5 to 10 knots, becoming southeast late. Seas 1 foot or less. For tonight, south winds 5 to 10 knots. Seas 1 foot or less. Chance of showers and slight chance of thunderstorms after midnight. For Sunday, south winds 5 to 10 knots, becoming west in the afternoon. Seas 1 foot or less. Showers and chance of thunderstorms in the morning, then showers likely with slight chance of thunderstorms in the afternoon. For Sunday night, west winds 5 to 10 knots. Seas 1 foot or less. Slight chance of showers after midnight. And for Monday, north winds 10 to 15 knots with gusts afternoon. For Sunday night, west winds 5 to 10 knots. Seas 1 foot or less. Slight chance of showers after midnight. And for Monday, north winds 10 to 15 knots with gusts up to 20 knots. Seas 1 foot or less. Wave detail, northwest 1 foot at 2 seconds. Slight chance of showers. Winds and seas may be higher in and near thunderstorms. The marine forecast for the Long Island South Shore Bays. For today, east winds 5 to 10.

knots, becoming southeast this afternoon. Waves 1 foot or less. For tonight, southeast winds 5 to 10 knots. Waves 1 foot or less. Chance of showers and slight chance of thunderstorms after midnight. For Sunday, south winds 10 to 15 knots, becoming west 5 to 10 knots in the afternoon. Waves 1 foot or less. Slight chance of thunderstorms. Showers. For Sunday night, west winds 5 to 10 knots. Waves 1 foot or less. And for Monday, north winds 10 to 15 knots with gusts up to 20 knots. Waves 1 foot or less. Slight chance of showers. Winds and waves may be higher in and near thunderstorms. Here are the current conditions. As of 4 a.m. at Central Park, it was clear. The temperature was 64 degrees, the dew point 58, and the relative humidity 80%. The pressure was 30.10 inches and steady. The report from the Bronx Botanical Gardens was not available. Elsewhere in the metropolitan area, it was partly cloudy, with a temperature of 68 at LaGuardia Airport, 62 at Kennedy, and 63 at Newark. Across Long Island, it was clear, with a temperature of 62 at Farmingdale, and 60 at Islip. In New Jersey, skies ranged from clear to partly cloudy. It was 57 at Caldwell, 60 at Teterboro, 53 at Somerset, 63 at Linden, and 60 at Trenton. In southwest Connecticut, it was clear. It was 61 at Bridgeport, 51 at Danbury, and 55 at New Haven. Here are the latest reports on the coastal waters. At Robins Reef in New York Harbor, winds were northeast at 7 knots. The air temperature was 70 degrees. At New York Harbor entrance buoy, winds were southwest at 2 knots. Sea temperature 74 degrees. Air temperature 71 degrees. At 20 nautical miles south of Fire Island Inlet. Sea temperature 72 degrees. Wave heights 2 feet. Wave period 6 seconds. The report from 23 nautical miles south Montauk Point was not available. The report from Hudson Canyon was not available. At the buoy 15 nautical miles east of 15 nautical miles east of Barnegat Light, the air temperature was 72 degrees and the sea surface temperature 74 degrees. Waves were 2 feet with a dominant period of 6 seconds. On the Western Sound, Kings Point reported a calm. The air temperature was 66 degrees. At Bridgeport Harbor, a northeast wind at 3 knots was reported. The air temperature was 59 degrees. The report from Central Sound was not available. The following are coastal weather reports. As of 4 a.m. at Eaton's Neck, temperature was 68 degrees. Wind was northeast at 8 miles an hour. At Morgan's Point in Glencove, temperature was 68 degrees. Wind was east at 6 miles an hour. At Fire Island Coast Guard, temperature was 68 degrees. Wind was east at 5 miles an hour. At Jones Beach, temperature was 68 degrees. Wind was northeast at 7 miles an hour. At Breezy Point, temperature was 66 degrees. Wind was northeast at 6 miles an hour. The surf zone forecast for the New York City beaches. For today, rip current risk, moderate. Surf heights, 1 to 2 feet. Thunderstorm potential, none. UV index, high. Surf temperature, lower 70s. Weather, mostly sunny. High temperature, mid 70s. Winds, southeast 10 to 15 miles per hour. Tides, East Rockaway Inlet, high at 9:03 a.m. Low at 3:12 p.m. Sunrise, 6:32 a.m. Sunset, 7:12 p.m. For Sunday, rip current risk, moderate. Surf heights, around 2 feet. Thunderstorm potential, low. Little chance of thunderstorms. Weather, mostly cloudy until 3 p.m., then mostly sunny. Showers and a slight chance of thunderstorms. High temperature, upper 70s. Winds, south around 10 miles per hour, becoming west in the afternoon. Tides, East Rockaway Inlet, high at 9:45 a.m. Low at 3:58 p.m. Sunrise, 6:33 a.m. Sunset, 7:10 p.m. For Monday, mostly sunny.
highs in the mid-70s. North winds around 15 miles per hour. For Tuesday, sunny. Highs around 70. East winds around 10 miles per hour. And for Wednesday, sunny. Highs in the mid-70s. South winds around 10 miles per hour. End and rip current risk categories. Low risk implies that wind and wave conditions do not support an enhanced rip current risk. However, life-threatening rip currents are always possible in the vicinity of groins, jetties, reefs, and piers. Moderate risk, life-threatening rip currents are possible in the surf zone. Anyone planning to enter the surf should check with local beach patrols first. Be sure to swim within sight of a lifeguard, and never alone or at night. High risk, life-threatening rip currents are likely for all people entering the surf zone. Anyone visiting the beaches should stay out of the surf. If you enter the surf zone, always have a flotation device with you and swim near a lifeguard. If caught in a rip current, relax and float, and do not swim against the current. If able, swim in a direction following the shoreline. If unable to escape, face the shore and yell or wave for help. 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Flood watch in effect from late tonight through Sunday morning. What? Flash flooding caused by excessive rainfall is possible. Where? Portions of northeast New Jersey, including the following areas: eastern Bergen, eastern Essex, eastern Passaic, eastern Union, Hudson, western Bergen, western Essex, western Passaic and western Union and southeast New York, including the following areas: Bronx, Brooklyn, Manhattan, northern Queens, Staten Island, southern Queens and southern Westchester. When? From late tonight through Sunday morning. Impacts. Excessive runoff may result in flooding in poor drainage areas, rivers, creeks, streams, and other low-lying and flood-prone locations. Additional details. Showers with heavy downpours and a few thunderstorms late tonight into Sunday morning may lead to flooding. Average rainfall amounts are forecast to range from 1 to 2 inches with locally higher amounts possible. Peak hourly rates could reach 1.5 to 2 inches. You should monitor later forecasts and be alert for possible flood warnings. Those living in areas prone to flooding should be prepared to take action should flooding develop. Flood watch in effect from late tonight through Sunday afternoon. What? Flash flooding caused by excessive rainfall is possible. Where? Portions of southern Connecticut, including the following areas: northern Middlesex, northern New London, southern Fairfield, southern Middlesex, southern New Haven and southern New London and southeast New York, including the following areas: northeast Suffolk, northern Nassau, northwest Suffolk, southeast Suffolk, southern Nassau and southwest Suffolk. When? From late tonight through early Sunday afternoon. Impacts. Excessive runoff may result in flooding in poor drainage areas, rivers, creeks, streams, and other low-lying and flood-prone locations. Additional details. Showers with heavy downpours and a few thunderstorms may lead to flash flooding late tonight into early Sunday afternoon. Average rainfall amounts are forecast to range from 1 to 2 inches with locally higher amounts 3 to 5 inches possible. Peak hourly rates could reach 2 to 2.5 inches. You should monitor later forecasts and be alert for possible flood warnings. Those living in areas prone to flooding should be prepared to take action should flooding develop. Flood watch in effect from late tonight through Sunday morning. What? Flooding caused by excessive rainfall is possible. Where? Portions of northern Delaware, including the following area: New Castle, New Jersey, including the following areas: Camden, Coastal Ocean, Eastern Monmouth, Gloucester, Hunterdon, Mercer, Middlesex, Morris, Northwestern Burlington, Ocean, Salem, Somerset, Southeastern Burlington and Western Monmouth, and Southeast Pennsylvania, including the following areas: Delaware, Eastern Montgomery, Lower Bucks, Philadelphia, Upper Bucks and Western Montgomery. When? From late tonight through Sunday morning. Impacts. Excessive runoff may result in flooding of rivers, creeks, streams, and other low-lying and flood-prone locations. Additional details. Showers and thunderstorms will develop this evening, and then will become more widespread late tonight and into Sunday morning. Some of these showers and thunderstorms will be capable of heavy rainfall, with as much as 1 to 2 inches of rain possible in the strongest storms in a short window of time. http://

www.weather.gov/safety/flood. You should monitor later forecasts and be alert for possible flood warnings. Those living in areas prone to flooding should be prepared to take action should flooding develop. Here is the forecast for the New York City metropolitan area. Flood watch in effect from late tonight through Sunday morning. Today, mostly sunny. Highs around 80. East winds 5 to 10 miles per hour, becoming southeast 10 to 15 miles per hour this afternoon. Tonight, mostly cloudy. Showers with a chance of thunderstorms after midnight. Lows in the upper 60s. Southeast winds 10 to 15 miles per hour. Chance of rain 90%. Here is the official National Weather Service forecast for the New York City metropolitan area. Flood watch in effect from late tonight through Sunday morning. Today, mostly sunny. Highs around 80. East winds 5 to 10 miles per hour, becoming southeast 10 to 15 miles per hour this afternoon. Tonight, mostly cloudy. Showers with a chance of thunderstorms after midnight. Lows in the upper 60s. Southeast winds 10 to 15 miles per hour. Chance of rain 90%. Sunday, cloudy with showers with a chance of thunderstorms in the morning, then partly sunny with a chance of showers with a slight chance of thunderstorms in the afternoon. Locally heavy rainfall possible in the morning. Humid with highs in the lower 80s. Southwest winds 5 to 10 miles per hour, becoming northwest in the afternoon. Chance of rain 90%. Sunday night, partly cloudy in the evening, then partly cloudy with a slight chance of showers after midnight. Humid with lows in the upper 60s. West winds 5 to 10 miles per hour. Chance of rain 20%. Monday, mostly sunny. Less humid with highs in the mid-70s. Northwest winds 10 to 15 miles per hour. Monday night, mostly clear. Lows in the upper 50s. Here is the extended forecast. Tuesday, sunny. Highs in the lower 70s. Tuesday night, partly cloudy. Lows in the lower 60s. Wednesday, mostly sunny. Highs around 80. Wednesday night, mostly clear. Lows in the mid-60s. Thursday, mostly sunny. Highs in the lower 80s. Thursday night, partly cloudy. Lows in the mid-60s. Friday, mostly sunny. Highs around 80. The coastal waters forecast from Sandy Hook, New Jersey to Fire Island Inlet, New York out 20 nautical miles. For today, east winds 5 to 10 knots, becoming southeast this afternoon. Seas around 2 feet. Wave detail, south 2 feet at 5 seconds and southeast 1 foot at 10 seconds. For tonight, southeast winds 10 to 15 knots. Seas around 2 feet. Wave detail, southeast 2 feet at 4 seconds and southeast 1 foot at 10 seconds. Showers likely with chance of thunderstorms after midnight. For Sunday, south winds 10 to 15 knots, becoming west 5 to 10 knots in the afternoon. Seas 2 to 3 feet. Wave detail, south 3 feet at 6 seconds and southeast 1 foot at 10 seconds. Showers. Chance of thunderstorms, mainly in the morning. For Sunday night, west winds 5 to 10 knots. Seas 2 to 3 feet. Wave detail, southeast 3 feet at 6 seconds and west 1 foot at 2 seconds. And for Monday, north winds 10 to 15 knots with gusts up to 20 knots. Seas 2 to 3 feet. Wave detail, southeast 3 feet at 6 seconds and northwest 2 feet at 3 seconds. Slight chance of showers. Winds and seas may be higher in and near thunderstorms. The marine forecast for New York Harbor, including Raritan Bay. For today, east winds 5 to 10 knots, becoming southeast with gusts up to 20 knots this afternoon. Waves 1 foot or less, then 1 to 2 feet this afternoon. For tonight, southeast winds 10 to 15 knots, diminishing to 5 to 10 knots after midnight. Waves 1 to 2 feet. Showers and chance of thunderstorms after midnight. For Sunday, south winds 5 to 10 knots, becoming west in the afternoon. Waves 1 to 2 feet in the morning, then 1 foot or less. Showers and chance of thunderstorms in the morning, then chance of showers and slight chance of thunderstorms in the afternoon. For Sunday night, west winds 5 to 10 knots.

waves 1 foot or less, then 1 to 2 feet after midnight. And for Monday, north winds 10 to 15 knots. Waves around 2 feet. Winds and waves may be higher in and near thunderstorms. The marine forecast for Western Long Island Sound. For today, east winds 5 to 10 knots, becoming southeast late. Seas 1 foot or less. For tonight, south winds 5 to 10 knots. Seas 1 foot or less. Chance of showers and slight chance of thunderstorms after midnight. For Sunday, south winds 5 to 10 knots, becoming west in the afternoon. Seas 1 foot or less. Showers and chance of thunderstorms in the morning, then showers likely with slight chance of thunderstorms in the afternoon. For Sunday night, west winds 5 to 10 knots. Seas 1 foot or less. Slight chance of showers after midnight. And for Monday, north winds 10 to 15 knots with gusts up to 20 knots. Seas 1 foot or less. Wave detail, northwest 1 foot at 2 seconds. Slight chance of showers. Winds and seas may be higher in and near thunderstorms. The marine forecast for the Long Island South Shore Base. For today, east winds 5 to 10 knots, becoming southeast this afternoon. Waves 1 foot or less. For tonight, southeast winds 5 to 10 knots. Waves 1 foot or less. Chance of showers and slight chance of thunderstorms after midnight. For Sunday, south winds 10 to 15 knots, becoming west 5 to 10 knots in the afternoon. Waves 1 foot or less. Slight chance of thunderstorms. Showers. For Sunday night, west winds 5 to 10 knots. Waves 1 foot or less. And for Monday, north winds 10 to 15 knots with gusts up to 20 knots. Waves 1 foot or less. Slight chance of showers. Winds and waves may be higher in and near thunderstorms. Here is the tide information. At Sandy Hook, high tide is at 9:16 a.m. Saturday and 9:30 p.m. Saturday. Low tide is at 3:13 a.m. Saturday and 3:33 p.m. Saturday. At the Battery, high tide is at 9:42 a.m. Saturday and 9:56 p.m. Saturday. Low tide is at 3:42 a.m. Saturday and 4:02 p.m. Saturday. At Kings Point, high tide is at 12:45 a.m. Saturday, 1:04 p.m. Saturday and 1:28 a.m. Sunday. Low tide is at 7:15 a.m. Saturday and 7:42 p.m. Saturday. At Montauk, high tide is at 10:15 a.m. Saturday and 10:37 p.m. Saturday. Low tide is at 4:29 a.m. Saturday and 5:01 p.m. Saturday. Here are the current conditions. As of 4 a.m. at Central Park, it was clear. The temperature was 64 degrees, the dew point 58, and the relative humidity 80%. The pressure was 30.10 inches and steady. The report from the Bronx Botanical Gardens was not available. Elsewhere in the metropolitan area, it was partly cloudy, with a temperature of 68 at LaGuardia Airport, 62 at Kennedy, and 63 at Newark. Across Long Island, it was clear, with a temperature of 62 at Farmingdale, and 60 at Islip. In New Jersey, skies ranged from clear to partly cloudy. It was 57 at Caldwell, 60 at Teterboro, 53 at Somerset, 63 at Linden, and 60 at Trenton. In southwest Connecticut, it was clear. It was 61 at Bridgeport, 51 at Danbury, and 55 at New Haven. Here are the latest reports on the coastal waters. At Robins Reef in New York Harbor, winds were northeast at 7 knots. The air temperature was 70 degrees. At New York Harbor entrance buoy, winds were southwest at 2 knots. Sea temperature 74 degrees. Air temperature 71 degrees. At 20 nautical miles south of Fire Island Inlet, sea temperature 72 degrees. Wave heights 2 feet. Wave period 6 seconds. The report from 23 nautical miles south Montauk Point was not available. The report from Hudson Canyon was not available. At the buoy 15 nautical miles east of 15 nautical miles east of Barnegat Light, the air temperature was 72 degrees and the sea surface temperature 74 degrees. Waves were 2 feet with a dominant period of 6 seconds. On the Western Sound, Kings Point reported a calm. The air temperature was 66 degrees. At Bridgeport Harbor, a northeast wind at 3 knots was reported.

stolen potential, none. UV index, high. Surf temperature, lower 70s. Weather, mostly sunny. High temperature, mid-70s. Winds, southeast 10 to 15 miles per hour. Tides, East Rockaway Inlet, high at 9.03 a.m. Low at 3.12 p.m. Sunrise, 6.32 a.m. Sunset, 7.12 p.m. For Sunday, rip current risk, moderate. Surf heights, around 2 feet. Thunderstorm potential, low. Little chance of thunderstorms. Weather, mostly cloudy until 3 p.m., then mostly sunny. Showers and a slight chance of thunderstorms. High temperature, upper 70s. Winds, south around 10 miles per hour, becoming west in the afternoon. Tides, East Rockaway Inlet, high at 9.45 a.m. Low at 3.58 p.m. Sunrise, 6.33 a.m. Sunset, 7.10 p.m. For Monday, mostly sunny. Highs in the mid-70s. North winds around 15 miles per hour. For Tuesday, sunny. Highs around 70. East winds around 10 miles per hour. And for Wednesday, sunny. Highs in the mid-70s. South winds around 10 miles per hour. End and rip current risk categories. Low risk implies that wind and wave conditions do not support an enhanced rip current risk. However, life-threatening rip currents are always possible in the vicinity of groynes, jetties, reefs, and piers. Moderate risk, life-threatening rip currents are possible in the surf zone. Anyone planning to enter the surf should check with local beach patrols first. Be sure to swim within sight of a lifeguard, and never alone or at night. High risk, life-threatening rip currents are likely for all people entering the surf zone. Anyone visiting the beaches should stay out of the surf. If you enter the surf zone, always have a flotation device with you and swim near a lifeguard. If caught in a rip current, relax and float, and do not swim against the current. If able, swim in a direction following the shoreline. If unable to escape, face the shore and yell or wave for help. 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Flood watch in effect from late tonight through Sunday morning. What? Flash flooding caused by excessive rainfall is possible. Where? Portions of northeast New Jersey, including the following areas: eastern Bergen, eastern Essex, eastern Passaic, eastern Union, Hudson, western Bergen, western Essex, western Passaic and western Union and southeast New York, including the following areas: Bronx, Brooklyn, Manhattan, northern Queens, Staten Island, southern Queens and southern Westchester. When? From late tonight through Sunday morning. Impacts. Excessive runoff may result in flooding in poor drainage areas, rivers, creeks, streams, and other low-lying and flood-prone locations. Additional details. Showers with heavy downpours and a few thunderstorms late tonight into Sunday morning may lead to flooding. Average rainfall amounts are forecast to range from 1 to 2 inches with locally higher amounts possible. Peak hourly rates could reach 1.5 to 2 inches. You should monitor later forecasts and be alert for possible flood warnings. Those living in areas prone to flooding should be prepared to take action should flooding develop. 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Flood watch in effect from late tonight through Sunday afternoon. What? Flash flooding caused by excessive rainfall is possible. Where? Portions of southern Connecticut, including the following areas: northern Middlesex, northern New London, southern Fairfield, southern Middlesex, southern New Haven and southern New London and southeast New York, including the following areas: northeast Suffolk, northern Nassau, northwest Suffolk, southeast Suffolk, southern Nassau and southwest Suffolk. When? From late tonight through early Sunday afternoon. Impacts. Excessive runoff may result in flooding in poor drainage areas, rivers, creeks, streams, and other low-lying and flood-prone locations. Additional details. Showers with heavy downpours and a few thunderstorms may lead to flash flooding late tonight in

average rainfall amounts are forecast to range from 1 to 2 inches, with locally higher amounts 3 to 5 inches possible. Peak hourly rates could reach 2 to 2.5 inches. You should monitor later forecasts and be alert for possible flood warnings. Those living in areas prone to flooding should be prepared to take action should flooding develop. Flood watch in effect from late tonight through Sunday morning. What? Flooding caused by excessive rainfall is possible. Where? Portions of northern Delaware, including the following area, Newcastle, New Jersey, including the following areas, Camden, Coastal Ocean, Eastern Monmouth, Gloucester, Hinterdon, Mercer, Middlesex, Morris, Northwestern Burlington, Ocean, Salem, Somerset, Southeastern Burlington and Western Monmouth, and Southeast Pennsylvania, including the following areas, Delaware, Eastern Montgomery, Lower Bucks, Philadelphia, Upper Bucks and Western Montgomery. When? From late tonight through Sunday morning. Impacts. Excessive runoff may result in flooding of rivers, creeks, streams, and other low-lying and flood-prone locations. Additional details. Showers and thunderstorms will develop this evening, and then will become more widespread late tonight and into Sunday morning. Some of these showers and thunderstorms will be capable of heavy rainfall, with as much as 1 to 2 inches of rain possible in the strongest storms in a short window of time. http://www.weather.gov/safety/. 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You should monitor later forecasts and be alert for possible flood warnings. Those living in areas prone to flooding should be prepared to take action should flooding develop. Here is the forecast for the New York City metropolitan area. Flood watch in effect from late tonight through Sunday morning. Today, mostly sunny. Highs around 80. East winds 5 to 10 miles per hour, becoming southeast 10 to 15 miles per hour this afternoon. Tonight, mostly cloudy. Showers with a chance of thunderstorms after midnight. Lows in the upper 60s. Southeast winds 10 to 15 miles per hour. Chance of rain 90%. Here is the official National Weather Service forecast for the New York City metropolitan area. Flood watch in effect from late tonight through Sunday morning. Today, mostly sunny. Highs around 80. East winds 5 to 10 miles per hour, becoming southeast 10 to 15 miles per hour this afternoon. Tonight, mostly cloudy. Showers with a chance of thunderstorms after midnight. Lows in the upper 60s. Southeast winds 10 to 15 miles per hour. Chance of rain 90%. Sunday, cloudy with showers with a chance of thunderstorms in the morning, then partly sunny with a chance of showers with a slight chance of thunderstorms in the afternoon. Locally heavy rainfall possible in the morning. Humid with highs in the lower 80s. Southwest winds 5 to 10 miles per hour, becoming northwest in the afternoon. Chance of rain 90%. Sunday night, partly cloudy in the evening, then partly cloudy with a slight chance of showers after midnight. Humid with lows in the upper 60s. West winds 5 to 10 miles per hour. Chance of rain 20%. Monday, mostly sunny. Less humid with highs in the mid-70s. Northwest winds 10 to 15 miles per hour. Monday night, mostly clear. Lows in the upper 50s. Here is the extended forecast. Tuesday, sunny. Highs in the lower 70s. Tuesday night, partly cloudy. Lows in the lower 60s. Wednesday, mostly sunny. Highs around 80. Wednesday night, mostly clear. Lows in the mid-60s. Thursday, mostly sunny. Highs in the lower 80s. Thursday night, partly cloudy. Lows in the mid-60s. Friday, mostly sunny. Highs around 80. The coastal waters forecast from Sandy Hook, New Jersey to Fire Island Inlet, New York out 20 nautical miles. For today, east winds 5 to 10 knots, becoming southeast this afternoon. Seas around 2 feet. Wave detail, south 2 feet at 5 seconds and southeast 1 foot at 10 seconds. For tonight, southeast winds 10 to 15 knots. Seas around 2 feet. Wave detail, southeast 2 feet at 4 seconds and southeast 1 foot at 10 seconds. Showers likely with chance of thunderstorms after midnight. For Sunday, south winds 10 to 15 knots, becoming west 5.

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Wave detail, south 3 feet at 6 seconds and southeast 1 foot at 10 seconds. Showers. Chance of thunderstorms, mainly in the morning. For Sunday night, west winds 5 to 10 knots. Seas 2 to 3 feet. Wave detail, southeast 3 feet at 6 seconds and west 1 foot at 2 seconds. And for Monday, north winds 10 to 15 knots with gusts up to 20 knots. Seas 2 to 3 feet. Wave detail, southeast 3 feet at 6 seconds and northwest 2 feet at 3 seconds. Slight chance of showers. Winds and seas may be higher in and near thunderstorms. The marine forecast for New York Harbor, including Raritan Bay. For today, east winds 5 to 10 knots, becoming southeast with gusts up to 20 knots this afternoon. Waves 1 foot or less, then 1 to 2 feet this afternoon. For tonight, southeast winds 10 to 15 knots, diminishing to 5 to 10 knots after midnight. Waves 1 to 2 feet. Showers and chance of thunderstorms after midnight. For Sunday, south winds 5 to 10 knots, becoming west in the afternoon. Waves 1 to 2 feet in the morning, then 1 foot or less. Showers and chance of thunderstorms in the morning, then chance of showers and slight chance of thunderstorms in the afternoon. For Sunday night, west winds 5 to 10 knots. Waves 1 foot or less, then 1 to 2 feet after midnight. And for Monday, north winds 10 to 15 knots. Waves around 2 feet. Winds and waves may be higher in and near thunderstorms. The marine forecast for western Long Island Sound. For today, east winds 5 to 10 knots, becoming southeast late. Seas 1 foot or less. For tonight, south winds 5 to 10 knots. Seas 1 foot or less. Chance of showers and slight chance of thunderstorms after midnight. For Sunday, south winds 5 to 10 knots, becoming west in the afternoon. Seas 1 foot or less. Showers and chance of thunderstorms in the morning, then showers likely with slight chance of thunderstorms in the afternoon. For Sunday night, west winds 5 to 10 knots. Seas 1 foot or less. Slight chance of showers after midnight. And for Monday, north winds 10 to 15 knots with gusts up to 20 knots. Seas 1 foot or less. Wave detail, northwest 1 foot at 2 seconds. Slight chance of showers. Winds and seas may be higher in and near thunderstorms. The marine forecast for the Long Island South Shore Bays. For today, east winds 5 to 10 knots, becoming southeast this afternoon. Waves 1 foot or less. For tonight, southeast winds 5 to 10 knots. Waves 1 foot or less. Chance of showers and slight chance of thunderstorms after midnight. For Sunday, south winds 10 to 15 knots, becoming west 5 to 10 knots in the afternoon. Waves 1 foot or less. Slight chance of thunderstorms. Showers. For Sunday night, west winds 5 to 10 knots. Waves 1 foot or less. And for Monday, north winds 10 to 15 knots with gusts up to 20 knots. Waves 1 foot or less. Slight chance of showers. Winds and waves may be higher in and near thunderstorms. Here is the tide information. At Sandy Hook, high tide is at 9:16 a.m. Saturday and 9:30 p.m. Saturday. Low tide is at 3:13 a.m. Saturday and 3:33 p.m. Saturday. At the Battery, high tide is at 9:42 a.m. Saturday and 9:56 p.m. Saturday. Low tide is at 3:42 a.m. Saturday and 4:02 p.m. Saturday. At Kings Point, high tide is at 12:45 a.m. Saturday, 1:04 p.m. Saturday and 1:28 a.m. Sunday. Low tide is at 7:15 a.m. Saturday and 7:42 p.m. Saturday. At Montauk, high tide is at 10:15 a.m. Saturday and 10:37 p.m. Saturday. Low tide is at 4:29 a.m. Saturday and 5:01 p.m. Saturday. The offshore waters forecast for south of Long Island between Montauk Point and Sandy Hook, out to 1,000 fathoms. Today, northeast winds 5 to 10 knots, becoming southeast. Seas 3 to 4 feet. Tonight, southeast winds 10 to 15 knots, becoming south. Seas 3 to 4 feet. Chance of showers and thunderstorms. Sunday, south to southwest winds 15 to 20 knots, becoming west to southwest 10 to 20 knots. Seas 3

5 feet. Scattered showers and thunderstorms. Sunday night, west winds 5 to 10 knots. Seas 3 to 5 feet. Scattered showers and thunderstorms. Monday, north to northwest winds 10 to 20 knots. Seas 3 to 5 feet. Monday night, north to northeast winds 15 to 25 knots. Seas 4 to 6 feet. Tuesday, northeast winds 10 to 20 knots. Seas 4 to 6 feet. Tuesday night, east winds 10 to 15 knots, becoming east to northeast 5 to 10 knots. Seas 4 to 5 feet. Wednesday, northeast winds 5 to 10 knots. Seas 4 to 5 feet. Wednesday night, south winds less than 5 knots, becoming southwest. Seas 3 to 4 feet. The offshore waters forecast for south of New England between the Great South Channel and Montauk Point, out to 1,000 fathoms. Today, variable winds less than 5 knots, becoming east, then, becoming southeast. Seas 3 to 4 feet. Tonight, south to southeast winds 10 to 15 knots. Seas 3 to 4 feet. Chance of showers and thunderstorms. Sunday, south winds 10 to 20 knots, becoming southwest 15 to 20 knots. Seas 3 to 6 feet. Scattered showers and thunderstorms. Sunday night, west to southwest winds 10 to 20 knots, becoming west 5 to 10 knots. Seas 4 to 6 feet. Scattered showers and thunderstorms. Monday, north to northwest winds 10 to 20 knots. Seas 4 to 5 feet. Monday night, north to northeast winds 15 to 25 knots. Seas 4 to 7 feet. Tuesday, northeast winds 15 to 25 knots. Seas 4 to 7 feet. Tuesday night, northeast winds 10 to 20 knots, becoming east to northeast 5 to 15 knots. Seas 4 to 6 feet. Wednesday, northeast winds 5 to 15 knots, becoming 5 to 10 knots. Seas 4 to 5 feet. Wednesday night, variable winds less than 5 knots. Seas 3 to 4 feet. The offshore waters forecast for Hudson Canyon to Baltimore Canyon, out to 1,000 fathoms. Today, east winds 5 to 10 knots, becoming 5 to 15 knots, then, becoming southeast 5 to 10 knots. Seas 3 to 4 feet. Chance of showers and thunderstorms. Tonight, south to southeast winds 10 to 15 knots. Seas 3 to 4 feet. Scattered showers and thunderstorms. Sunday, southwest winds 15 to 20 knots, becoming west 10 to 20 knots. Seas 3 to 5 feet. Scattered showers and thunderstorms. Sunday night, west winds 5 to 10 knots. Seas 3 to 4 feet. Scattered showers and thunderstorms. Monday, north to northwest winds 10 to 20 knots. Seas 3 to 5 feet. Monday night, north to northeast winds 15 to 20 knots. Seas 4 to 6 feet. Tuesday, northeast winds 15 to 20 knots, diminishing to 10 to 15 knots. Seas 5 to 6 feet. Tuesday night, east winds 10 to 15 knots, becoming east to northeast 5 to 10 knots. Seas 4 to 6 feet. Wednesday, northeast winds 5 to 15 knots, becoming 5 to 10 knots. Seas 4 to 5 feet. Wednesday night, east to southeast winds less than 5 knots, becoming variable. Seas 3 to 4 feet. Here are the current conditions. As of 5 a.m. at Central Park, it was clear. The temperature was 64 degrees, the dew point 56, and the relative humidity 75%. The pressure was 30.11 inches and rising. The report from the Bronx Botanical Gardens was not available. Elsewhere in the metropolitan area, skies ranged from clear to partly cloudy. It was 67 at LaGuardia Airport, 62 at Kennedy, 62 at Newark, and 55 at White Plains. Across Long Island, it was clear, with a temperature of 61 at Farmingdale and 60 at Islip. In New Jersey, skies ranged from clear to partly cloudy. It was 57 at Caldwell, 59 at Teterboro, 51 at Somerset, 64 at Linden, and 60 at Trenton. In southwest Connecticut, skies ranged from clear to partly cloudy. It was 58 at Bridgeport, 50 at Danbury, and 54 at New Haven. Here are the latest reports on the coastal waters. At Robins Reef in New York Harbor, winds were northeast at 8 knots.

the air temperature was 70 degrees. At the New York Harbor entrance buoy, winds were calm. The air temperature was 71 degrees, and the sea surface temperature was 74 degrees. Waves were 2 feet, with a dominant period of 6 seconds. A 2-foot swell from the south with a period of 6 seconds was reported. At 20 nautical miles south of Fire Island Inlet. Sea temperature 71 degrees. Wave height 2 feet. Wave period 6 seconds. The report from 23 nautical miles south Montauk Point was not available. The report from Hudson Canyon was not available. At the buoy 15 nautical miles east of 15 nautical miles east of Barnegat Light, the air temperature was 72 degrees, and the sea surface temperature 74 degrees. Waves were 2 feet with a dominant period of 6 seconds. On the Western Sound, Kings Point reported a northeast wind at 3 knots. The air temperature was 65 degrees. At Bridgeport Harbor, a northeast wind at 3 knots was reported. The air temperature was 58 degrees. The report from Central Sound was not available. The following are coastal weather reports. As of 5 a.m. at Eagan's Neck, temperature was 66 degrees. Wind was east, at 3 miles an hour. At Morgan's Point in Glencove, temperature was 68 degrees. Wind was northeast, at 12 miles an hour. At Fire Island Coast Guard, temperature was 68 degrees. Wind was northeast, at 7 miles an hour. At Jones Beach, temperature was 68 degrees. Wind was northeast, at 8 miles an hour. At Breezy Point, temperature was 66 degrees. Wind was northeast, at 6 miles an hour. The Central Park New York Climate Summary for yesterday, September 11, 2026. Yesterday's high temperature was 79 degrees. This high was 1 degree above the normal high of 78. The record high is 99 degrees, which was last set in 1983. Yesterday's low temperature was 67 degrees. This low was 3 degrees above the normal low of 64. The record low is 43 degrees, which was set in 1917. No precipitation fell yesterday, which leaves the monthly total at 0.95 inches. This is 0.56 inches below the normal amount of 1.51 inches for September. The total precipitation for the year still stands at 32.30 inches, which is 2.08 inches below normal. There were no heating degree days yesterday, which is normal. This leaves the monthly total at zero, which is normal. The yearly total since July 1st is zero, which is one below normal. There were 8 cooling degree days yesterday, which is 2 above normal. This brings the monthly total to 92, which is 8 above normal. The yearly total since January 1st is 1,194, which is 70 above normal. The normal high temperature for today is 78 degrees, and the normal low is 64. The record high for today is 94, which occurred in 1961, and the record low is 46, which occurred in 1917. Sunrise today is at 6:34 a.m. and sunset is at 7:10 p.m. The surf zone forecast for the New York City beaches. For today, rip current risk, moderate. Surf heights, 1 to 2 feet. Thunderstorm potential, none. UV index, high. Surf temperature, lower 70s. Weather, mostly sunny. High temperature, mid 70s. Winds, southeast 10 to 15 miles per hour. Tides, East Rockaway Inlet, high at 9:03 a.m. Low at 3:12 p.m. Sunrise, 6:32 a.m. Sunset, 7:12 p.m. For Sunday, rip current risk, moderate. Surf heights, around 2 feet. Thunderstorm potential, low. Little chance of thunderstorms. Weather, mostly cloudy until 3 p.m., then mostly sunny. Showers and a slight chance of thunderstorms. High temperature, upper 70s. Winds, south around 10 miles per hour, becoming west in the afternoon. Tides, East Rockaway Inlet, high at 9:45 a.m. Low at 3:58 p.m. Sunrise, 6:33 a.m. Sunset, 7:10 p.m. For Monday, mostly sunny. Highs in the mid-70s. North winds around 15 miles per hour.

Tuesday, sunny. Highs around 70. East winds around 10 miles per hour. And for Wednesday, sunny. Highs in the mid-70s. South winds around 10 miles per hour. End and rip current risk categories. Low risk implies that wind and wave conditions do not support an enhanced rip current risk. However, life-threatening rip currents are always possible in the vicinity of groins, jetties, reefs, and piers. Moderate risk, life-threatening rip currents are possible in the surf zone. Anyone planning to enter the surf should check with local beach patrols first. Be sure to swim within sight of a lifeguard and never alone or at night. High risk, life-threatening rip currents are likely for all people entering the surf zone. Anyone visiting the beaches should stay out of the surf. If you enter the surf zone, always have a flotation device with you and swim near a lifeguard. If caught in a rip current, relax and float, and do not swim against the current. If able, swim in a direction following the shoreline. If unable to escape, face the shore and yell or wave for help. 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Flood watch in effect from late tonight through Sunday morning. What? Flash flooding caused by excessive rainfall is possible. Where? Portions of northeast New Jersey, including the following areas: eastern Bergen, eastern Essex, eastern Passaic, eastern Union, Hudson, western Bergen, western Essex, western Passaic, and western Union and southeast New York, including the following areas: Bronx, Brooklyn, Manhattan, northern Queens, Staten Island, southern Queens, and southern Westchester. When? From late tonight through Sunday morning. Impacts. Excessive runoff may result in flooding in poor drainage areas, rivers, creeks, streams, and other low-lying and flood-prone locations. Additional details. Showers with heavy downpours and a few thunderstorms late tonight into Sunday morning may lead to flooding. Average rainfall amounts are forecast to range from 1 to 2 inches with locally higher amounts possible. Peak hourly rates could reach 1.5 to 2 inches. You should monitor later forecasts and be alert for possible flood warnings. Those living in areas prone to flooding should be prepared to take action should flooding develop. Flood watch in effect from late tonight through Sunday afternoon. What? Flash flooding caused by excessive rainfall is possible. Where? Portions of southern Connecticut, including the following areas: northern Middlesex, northern New London, southern Fairfield, southern Middlesex, southern New Haven, and southern New London and southeast New York, including the following areas: northeast Suffolk, northern Nassau, northwest Suffolk, southeast Suffolk, southern Nassau, and southwest Suffolk. When? From late tonight through early Sunday afternoon. Impacts. Excessive runoff may result in flooding in poor drainage areas, rivers, creeks, streams, and other low-lying and flood-prone locations. Additional details. Showers with heavy downpours and a few thunderstorms may lead to flash flooding late tonight into early Sunday afternoon. Average rainfall amounts are forecast to range from 1 to 2 inches with locally higher amounts 3 to 5 inches possible. Peak hourly rates could reach 2 to 2.5 inches. You should monitor later forecasts and be alert for possible flood warnings. Those living in areas prone to flooding should be prepared to take action should flooding develop. Flood watch in effect from late tonight through Sunday morning. What? Flooding caused by excessive rainfall is possible. Where? Portions of northern Delaware, including the following area: New Castle, New Jersey, including the following areas: Camden, Coastal Ocean, Eastern Monmouth, Gloucester, Hunterdon, Mercer, Middlesex, Morris, Northwestern Burlington, Ocean, Salem, Somerset, Southeastern Burlington and Western Monmouth, and Southeast Pennsylvania, including the following areas: Delaware, Eastern Montgomery, Lower Bucks, Philadelphia, Upper Bucks and Western Montgomery. When? From late tonight through Sunday morning. Impacts. Excessive runoff may result in flooding of rivers, creeks, streams, and other low-lying and flood-prone locations. Additional details. Showers and thunderstorms will develop this evening, and then will become more widespread late tonight and into Sunday morning. Some of these showers and thunderstorms will be capable of heavy rainfall, with as much as 1 to 2 inches of rain possible in the strongest storms in a short window of time. http://www.weather.gov/safety/flood

monitor later forecasts and be alert for possible flood warnings. Those living in areas prone to flooding should be prepared to take action should flooding develop. Here is the forecast for the New York City metropolitan area. Flood watch in effect from late tonight through Sunday morning. Today, mostly sunny. Highs around 80. East winds 5 to 10 miles per hour, becoming southeast 10 to 15 miles per hour this afternoon. Tonight, mostly cloudy. Showers with a chance of thunderstorms after midnight. Lows in the upper 60s. Southeast winds 10 to 15 miles per hour. Chance of rain 90%. The Central Park, New York climate summary for yesterday, September 11, 2026. Yesterday's high temperature was 79 degrees. This high was 1 degree above the normal high of 78. The record high is 99 degrees, which was last set in 1983. Yesterday's low temperature was 67 degrees. This low was 3 degrees above the normal low of 64. The record low is 43 degrees, which was set in 1917. No precipitation fell yesterday, which leaves the monthly total at 0.95 inches. This is 0.56 inches below the normal amount of 1.51 inches for September. The total precipitation for the year still stands at 32.30 inches, which is 2.08 inches below normal. There were no heating degree days yesterday, which is normal. This leaves the monthly total at zero, which is normal. The yearly total since July 1st is zero, which is one below normal. There were 8 cooling degree days yesterday, which is 2 above normal. This brings the monthly total to 92, which is 8 above normal. The yearly total since January 1st is 1,194, which is 70 above normal. The normal high temperature for today is 78 degrees, and the normal low is 64. The record high for today is 94, which occurred in 1961, and the record low is 46, which occurred in 1917. Sunrise today is at 6:34 a.m. and sunset is at 7:10 p.m. The offshore waters forecast for south of Long Island between Montauk Point and Sandy Hook, out to 1,000 fathoms. Today, northeast winds 5 to 10 knots, becoming southeast. Seas 3 to 4 feet. Tonight, southeast winds 10 to 15 knots, becoming south. Seas 3 to 4 feet. Chance of showers and thunderstorms. Sunday, south to southwest winds 15 to 20 knots, becoming west to southwest 10 to 20 knots. Seas 3 to 5 feet. Scattered showers and thunderstorms. Sunday night, west winds 5 to 10 knots. Seas 3 to 5 feet. Scattered showers and thunderstorms. Monday, north to northwest winds 10 to 20 knots. Seas 3 to 5 feet. Monday night, north to northeast winds 15 to 25 knots. Seas 4 to 6 feet. Tuesday, northeast winds 10 to 20 knots. Seas 4 to 6 feet. Tuesday night, east winds 10 to 15 knots, becoming east to northeast 5 to 10 knots. Seas 4 to 5 feet. Wednesday, northeast winds 5 to 10 knots. Seas 4 to 5 feet. Wednesday night, south winds less than 5 knots, becoming southwest. Seas 3 to 4 feet. The offshore waters forecast for south of New England between the Great South Channel and Montauk Point, out to 1,000 fathoms. Today, variable winds less than 5 knots, becoming east, then, becoming southeast. Seas 3 to 4 feet. Tonight, south to southeast winds 10 to 15 knots. Seas 3 to 4 feet. Chance of showers and thunderstorms. Sunday, south winds 10 to 20 knots, becoming southwest 15 to 20 knots. Seas 3 to 6 feet. Scattered showers and thunderstorms. Sunday night, west to southwest winds 10 to 20 knots, becoming west 5 to 10 knots. Seas 4 to 6 feet. Scattered showers and thunderstorms. Monday, north to northwest winds 10 to 20 knots. Seas 4 to 5 feet. Monday night, north to northeast winds 15 to 25 knots. Seas 4 to 7 feet. Tuesday, northeast winds 15 to 25 knots. Seas 4 to 7 feet. Tuesday night, northeast winds 10 to 20 knots, becoming east to northeast 5 to 15 knots. Seas 4 to 6 feet. Wednesday, northeast winds 5.

5 to 15 knots, becoming 5 to 10 knots. Seas 4 to 5 feet. Wednesday night, variable winds less than 5 knots. Seas 3 to 4 feet. The offshore waters forecast for Hudson Canyon to Baltimore Canyon, out to 1,000 fathoms. Today, east winds 5 to 10 knots, becoming 5 to 15 knots, then, becoming southeast 5 to 10 knots. Seas 3 to 4 feet. Chance of showers and thunderstorms. Tonight, south to southeast winds 10 to 15 knots. Seas 3 to 4 feet. Scattered showers and thunderstorms. Sunday, southwest winds 15 to 20 knots, becoming west 10 to 20 knots. Seas 3 to 5 feet. Scattered showers and thunderstorms. Sunday night, west winds 5 to 10 knots. Seas 3 to 4 feet. Scattered showers and thunderstorms. Monday, north to northwest winds 10 to 20 knots. Seas 3 to 5 feet. Monday night, north to northeast winds 15 to 20 knots. Seas 4 to 6 feet. Tuesday, northeast winds 15 to 20 knots, diminishing to 10 to 15 knots. Seas 5 to 6 feet. Tuesday night, east winds 10 to 15 knots, becoming east to northeast 5 to 10 knots. Seas 4 to 6 feet. Wednesday, northeast winds 5 to 15 knots, becoming 5 to 10 knots. Seas 4 to 5 feet. Wednesday night, east to southeast winds less than 5 knots, becoming variable. Seas 3 to 4 feet. 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Here is the official National Weather Service forecast for the New York City metropolitan area. Flood watch in effect from late tonight through Sunday morning. Today, mostly sunny. Highs around 80. East winds 5 to 10 miles per hour, becoming southeast 10 to 15 miles per hour this afternoon. Tonight, mostly cloudy. Showers with a chance of thunderstorms after midnight. Lows in the upper 60s. Southeast winds 10 to 15 miles per hour. Chance of rain 90%. Sunday, cloudy with showers with a chance of thunderstorms in the morning, then partly sunny with a chance of showers with a slight chance of thunderstorms in the afternoon. Locally heavy rainfall possible in the morning. Humid with highs in the lower 80s. Southwest winds 5 to 10 miles per hour, becoming northwest in the afternoon. Chance of rain 90%. Sunday night, partly cloudy in the evening, then partly cloudy with a slight chance of showers after midnight. Humid with lows in the upper 60s. West winds 5 to 10 miles per hour. Chance of rain 20%. Monday, mostly sunny. Less humid with highs in the mid-70s. Northwest winds 10 to 15 miles per hour. Monday night, mostly clear. Lows in the upper 50s. Here is the extended forecast. Tuesday, sunny. Highs in the lower 70s. Tuesday night, partly cloudy. Lows in the lower 60s. Here is the extended forecast. Tuesday, sunny. Highs in the lower 70s. Tuesday night, partly cloudy. Lows in the lower 60s. Wednesday, mostly sunny. Highs around 80. Wednesday night, mostly clear. Lows in the mid-60s. Thursday, mostly sunny. Highs in the lower 80s. Thursday night, partly cloudy. Lows in the mid-60s. Friday, mostly sunny. Highs around 80. The coastal waters forecast from Sandy Hook, New Jersey to Fire Island Inlet, New York, out 20 nautical miles. For today, east winds 5 to 10 knots, becoming southeast this afternoon. Seas around 2 feet. Wave detail, south 2 feet at 5 seconds and southeast 1 foot at 10 seconds. For tonight, southeast winds 10 to 15 knots. Seas around 2 feet. Wave detail, southeast 2 feet at 4 seconds and southeast 1 foot at 10 seconds. Showers likely with chance of thunderstorms after midnight. For Sunday, south winds 10 to 15 knots, becoming west 5 to 10 knots in the afternoon. Seas 2 to

wave detail, south 3 feet at 6 seconds and southeast 1 foot at 10 seconds. Showers. Chance of thunderstorms, mainly in the morning. For Sunday night, west winds 5 to 10 knots. Seas 2 to 3 feet. Wave detail, southeast 3 feet at 6 seconds and west 1 foot at 2 seconds. And for Monday, north winds 10 to 15 knots with gusts up to 20 knots. Seas 2 to 3 feet. Wave detail, southeast 3 feet at 6 seconds and northwest 2 feet at 3 seconds. Slight chance of showers. Winds and seas may be higher in and near thunderstorms. The marine forecast for New York Harbor, including Raritan Bay. For today, east winds 5 to 10 knots, becoming southeast with gusts up to 20 knots this afternoon. Waves 1 foot or less, then 1 to 2 feet this afternoon. For tonight, southeast winds 10 to 15 knots, diminishing to 5 to 10 knots after midnight. Waves 1 to 2 feet. Showers and chance of thunderstorms after midnight. For Sunday, south winds 5 to 10 knots, becoming west in the afternoon. Waves 1 to 2 feet in the morning, then 1 foot or less. Showers and chance of thunderstorms in the morning, then chance of showers and slight chance of thunderstorms in the afternoon. For Sunday night, west winds 5 to 10 knots. Waves 1 foot or less, then 1 to 2 feet after midnight. And for Monday, north winds 10 to 15 knots. Waves around 2 feet. Winds and waves may be higher in and near thunderstorms. The marine forecast for western Long Island Sound. For today, east winds 5 to 10 knots, becoming southeast late. Seas 1 foot or less. For tonight, south winds 5 to 10 knots. Seas 1 foot or less. Chance of showers and slight chance of thunderstorms after midnight. For Sunday, south winds 5 to 10 knots, becoming west in the afternoon. Seas 1 foot or less. Showers and chance of thunderstorms in the morning, then showers likely with slight chance of thunderstorms in the afternoon. For Sunday night, west winds 5 to 10 knots. Seas 1 foot or less. Slight chance of showers after midnight. And for Monday, north winds 10 to 15 knots with gusts up to 20 knots. Seas 1 foot or less. Wave detail, northwest 1 foot at 2 seconds. Slight chance of showers. Winds and seas may be higher in and near thunderstorms. The marine forecast for the Long Island South Shore Bays. For today, east winds 5 to 10 knots, becoming southeast this afternoon. Waves 1 foot or less. For tonight, southeast winds 5 to 10 knots. Waves 1 foot or less. Chance of showers and slight chance of thunderstorms after midnight. For Sunday, south winds 10 to 15 knots, becoming west 5 to 10 knots in the afternoon. Waves 1 foot or less. Slight chance of thunderstorms. Showers. For Sunday night, west winds 5 to 10 knots. Waves 1 foot or less. And for Monday, north winds 10 to 15 knots with gusts up to 20 knots. Waves 1 foot or less. Slight chance of showers. Winds and waves may be higher in and near thunderstorms. Here is the tide information. At Sandy Hook, high tide is at 9:16 a.m. Saturday and 9:30 p.m. Saturday. Low tide is at 3:13 a.m. Saturday and 3:33 p.m. Saturday. At the Battery, high tide is at 9:42 a.m. Saturday and 9:56 p.m. Saturday. Low tide is at 3:42 a.m. Saturday and 4:02 p.m. Saturday. At Kings Point, high tide is at 12:45 a.m. Saturday, 1:04 p.m. Saturday and 1:28 a.m. Sunday. Low tide is at 7:15 a.m. Saturday and 7:42 p.m. Saturday. At Montauk, high tide is at 10:15 a.m. Saturday and 10:37 p.m. Saturday. Low tide is at 4:29 a.m. Saturday and 5:01 p.m. Saturday. Here are the current conditions. As of 5 a.m. at Central Park, it was clear. The temperature was 64 degrees, the dew point 56, and the relative humidity 75%. The pressure was 30.11 inches and rising. The report from the Bronx Botanical Gardens was not available. Elsewhere in the metropolitan area, skies ranged from clear to partly cloudy. It was 67 at LaGuardia Airport, 62 at Kennedy, 62 at Newark, and 55 at White Plains. Across Long Island,
It was clear, with a temperature of 61 at Farmingdale and 60 at Islip in New Jersey. Skies ranged from clear to partly cloudy. It was 57 at Caldwell, 59 at Teterboro, 51 at Somerset, 64 at Linden, and 60 at Trenton. In southwest Connecticut, skies ranged from clear to partly cloudy. It was 58 at Bridgeport, 50 at Danbury, and 54 at New Haven. Here are the latest reports on the coastal waters. At Robins Reef in New York Harbor, winds were northeast at 8 knots. The air temperature was 70 degrees. At the New York Harbor entrance buoy, winds were calm. The air temperature was 71 degrees, and the sea surface temperature was 74 degrees. Waves were 2 feet, with a dominant period of 6 seconds. A 2-foot swell from the south with a period of 6 seconds was reported. At 20 nautical miles south of Fire Island Inlet, sea temperature 71 degrees. Wave height 2 feet. Wave period 6 seconds. The report from 23 nautical miles south Montauk Point was not available. The report from Hudson Canyon was not available. At the buoy 15 nautical miles east at 15 nautical miles east of Barnegat Light, the air temperature was 72 degrees, and the sea surface temperature 74 degrees. Waves were 2 feet with a dominant period of 6 seconds. On the Western Sound, Kings Point reported a northeast wind at 3 knots. The air temperature was 65 degrees. At Bridgeport Harbor, a northeast wind at 3 knots was reported. The air temperature was 58 degrees. The report from Central Sound was not available. The following are coastal weather reports. As of 5 a.m. at Eaton's Neck, temperature was 66 degrees. Wind was east, at 3 miles an hour. At Morgan's Point in Glen Cove, temperature was 68 degrees. Wind was northeast, at 12 miles an hour. At Fire Island Coast Guard, temperature was 68 degrees. Wind was northeast, at 7 miles an hour. At Jones Beach, temperature was 68 degrees. Wind was northeast, at 8 miles an hour. At Breezy Point, temperature was 66 degrees. Wind was northeast, at 6 miles an hour. The surf zone forecast for the New York City beaches. For today, rip current risk, moderate. Surf heights, 1 to 2 feet. Thunderstorm potential, none. UV index, high. Surf temperature, lower 70s. Weather, mostly sunny. High temperature, mid 70s. Winds, southeast 10 to 15 miles per hour. Tides, East Rockaway Inlet, high at 9:03 a.m. Low at 3:12 p.m. Sunrise, 6:32 a.m. Sunset, 7:12 p.m. For Sunday, rip current risk, moderate. Surf heights, around 2 feet. Thunderstorm potential, low. Little chance of thunderstorms. Weather, mostly cloudy until 3 p.m., then mostly sunny. Showers and a slight chance of thunderstorms. High temperature, upper 70s. Winds, south around 10 miles per hour, becoming west in the afternoon. Tides, East Rockaway Inlet, high at 9:45 a.m. Low at 3:58 p.m. Sunrise, 6:33 a.m. Sunset, 7:10 p.m. For Monday, mostly sunny. Highs in the mid-70s. North winds around 15 miles per hour. For Tuesday, sunny. Highs around 70. East winds around 10 miles per hour. And for Wednesday, sunny. Highs in the mid-70s. South winds around 10 miles per hour. And rip current risk categories, low risk, implies that wind and wave conditions do not support an enhanced rip current risk. However, life-threatening rip currents are always possible in the vicinity of groynes, jetties, reefs, and piers. Moderate risk, life-threatening rip currents are possible in the surf zone. Anyone planning to enter the surf should check with local beach patrols first. Be sure to swim within sight of a lifeguard, and never alone or at night. High risk, life-threatening rip currents are likely for all people entering the surf zone. Anyone visiting the beaches should stay out of the surf. If you enter the surf zone, always have a flotation device with you and swim near a lifeguard. If caught in a rip current, relax and float, and do not swim against the current.
If able, swim in a direction following the shoreline. If unable to escape, face the shore and yell or wave for help. 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Flood watch in effect from late tonight through Sunday morning. What? Flash flooding caused by excessive rainfall is possible. Where? Portions of northeast New Jersey, including the following areas: eastern Bergen, eastern Essex, eastern Passaic, eastern Union, Hudson, western Bergen, western Essex, western Passaic and western Union, and southeast New York, including the following areas: Bronx, Brooklyn, Manhattan, northern Queens, Staten Island, southern Queens, and southern Westchester. When? From late tonight through Sunday morning. Impacts. Excessive runoff may result in flooding in poor drainage areas, rivers, creeks, streams, and other low-lying and flood-prone locations. Additional details. Showers with heavy downpours and a few thunderstorms late tonight into Sunday morning may lead to flooding. Average rainfall amounts are forecast to range from 1 to 2 inches with locally higher amounts possible. Peak hourly rates could reach 1.5 to 2 inches. You should monitor later forecasts and be alert for possible flood warnings. Those living in areas prone to flooding should be prepared to take action should flooding develop. Flood watch in effect from late tonight through Sunday afternoon. What? Flash flooding caused by excessive rainfall is possible. Where? Portions of southern Connecticut, including the following areas: northern Middlesex, northern New London, southern Fairfield, southern Middlesex, southern New Haven, and southern New London, and southeast New York, including the following areas: northeast Suffolk, northern Nassau, northwest Suffolk, southeast Suffolk, southern Nassau, and southwest Suffolk. When? From late tonight through early Sunday afternoon. Impacts. Excessive runoff may result in flooding in poor drainage areas, rivers, creeks, streams, and other low-lying and flood-prone locations. Additional details. Showers with heavy downpours and a few thunderstorms may lead to flash flooding late tonight into early Sunday afternoon. Average rainfall amounts are forecast to range from 1 to 2 inches with locally higher amounts 3 to 5 inches possible. Peak hourly rates could reach 2 to 2.5 inches. You should monitor later forecasts and be alert for possible flood warnings. Those living in areas prone to flooding should be prepared to take action should flooding develop. Flood watch in effect from late tonight through Sunday morning. What? Flooding caused by excessive rainfall is possible. Where? Portions of northern Delaware, including the following area: New Castle, New Jersey, including the following areas: Camden, Coastal Ocean, Eastern Monmouth, Gloucester, Hunterdon, Mercer, Middlesex, Morris, Northwestern Burlington, Ocean, Salem, Somerset, Southeastern Burlington and Western Monmouth, and Southeast Pennsylvania, including the following areas: Delaware, Eastern Montgomery, Lower Bucks, Philadelphia, Upper Bucks and Western Montgomery. When? From late tonight through Sunday morning. Impacts. Excessive runoff may result in flooding of rivers, creeks, streams, and other low-lying and flood-prone locations. Additional details. Showers and thunderstorms will develop this evening, and then will become more widespread late tonight and into Sunday morning. Some of these showers and thunderstorms will be capable of heavy rainfall, with as much as 1 to 2 inches of rain possible in the strongest storms in a short window of time. http://www.weather.gov/safety/flood. You should monitor later forecasts and be alert for possible flood warnings. Those living in areas prone to flooding should be prepared to take action should flooding develop. Here is the forecast for the New York City metropolitan area. Flood watch in effect from late tonight through Sunday morning. Today, mostly sunny. Highs around 80. East winds 5 to 10 miles per hour, becoming southeast 10 to 15 miles per hour this afternoon. Tonight, mostly cloudy. Showers with a chance of thunderstorms after midnight. Lows in the upper 60s. Southeast winds 10 to 15 miles per hour. Chance of rain 90%. The Central Park, New York climate summary for yesterday, September 11, 2026. Yesterday's high temperature was 79 degrees. This high was 1 degree above the normal high of 78. The record high is 99 degrees, which was last set in 1983. Yesterday's low

temperature was 67 degrees. This low was 3 degrees above the normal low of 64. The record low is 43 degrees, which was set in 1917. No precipitation fell yesterday, which leaves the monthly total at 0.95 inches. This is 0.56 inches below the normal amount of 1.51 inches for September. The total precipitation for the year still stands at 32.30 inches, which is 2.08 inches below normal. There were no heating degree days yesterday, which is normal. This leaves the monthly total at zero, which is normal. The yearly total since July 1st is zero, which is one below normal. There were 8 cooling degree days yesterday, which is 2 above normal. This brings the monthly total to 92, which is 8 above normal. The yearly total since January 1st is 1,194, which is 70 above normal. The normal high temperature for today is 78 degrees, and the normal low is 64. The record high for today is 94, which occurred in 1961, and the record low is 46, which occurred in 1917. Sunrise today is at 6:34 a.m. and sunset is at 7:10 p.m. Here is the official National Weather Service forecast for the New York City metropolitan area. Flood watch in effect from late tonight through Sunday morning. Today, mostly sunny. Highs around 80. East winds 5 to 10 miles per hour, becoming southeast 10 to 15 miles per hour this afternoon. Tonight, mostly cloudy. Showers with a chance of thunderstorms after midnight. Lows in the upper 60s. Southeast winds 10 to 15 miles per hour. Chance of rain 90%. Sunday, cloudy with showers with a chance of thunderstorms in the morning, then partly sunny with a chance of showers with a slight chance of thunderstorms in the afternoon. Locally heavy rainfall possible in the morning. Humid with highs in the lower 80s. Southwest winds 5 to 10 miles per hour, becoming northwest in the afternoon. Chance of rain 90%. Sunday night, partly cloudy in the evening, then partly cloudy with a slight chance of showers after midnight. Humid with lows in the upper 60s. West winds 5 to 10 miles per hour. Chance of rain 20%. Monday, mostly sunny. Less humid with highs in the mid-70s. Northwest winds 10 to 15 miles per hour. Monday night, mostly clear. Lows in the upper 50s. Here is the extended forecast. Tuesday, sunny. Highs in the lower 70s. Tuesday night, partly cloudy. Lows in the lower 60s. Wednesday, mostly sunny. Highs around 80. Wednesday night, mostly clear. Lows in the mid-60s. Thursday, mostly sunny. Highs in the lower 80s. Thursday night, partly cloudy. Lows in the mid-60s. Friday, mostly sunny. Highs around 80. The coastal waters forecast from Sandy Hook, New Jersey to Fire Island Inlet, New York out 20 nautical miles. For today, east winds 5 to 10 knots, becoming southeast this afternoon. Seas around 2 feet. Wave detail, south 2 feet at 5 seconds and southeast 1 foot at 10 seconds. For tonight, southeast winds 10 to 15 knots. Seas around 2 feet. Wave detail, southeast 2 feet at 4 seconds and southeast 1 foot at 10 seconds. Showers likely with chance of thunderstorms after midnight. For Sunday, south winds 10 to 15 knots, becoming west 5 to 10 knots in the afternoon. Seas 2 to 3 feet. Wave detail, south 3 feet at 6 seconds and southeast 1 foot at 10 seconds. Showers. Chance of thunderstorms, mainly in the morning. For Sunday night, west winds 5 to 10 knots. Seas 2 to 3 feet. Wave detail, southeast 3 feet at 6 seconds and west 1 foot at 2 seconds. And for Monday, north winds 10 to 15 knots with gusts up to 20 knots. Seas 2 to 3 feet. Wave detail, southeast 3 feet at 6 seconds and northwest 2 feet at 3 seconds. Slight chance of showers. Winds and seas may be higher in, and, near thunderstorms. The marine forecast for New York Harbor, including Raritan Bay. For today, east winds 5 to 10 knots, becoming southeast with gusts up to 20 knots this afternoon. Waves 1 foot or less, then 1 to 2 feet this afternoon. For tonight, southeast winds

For Sunday, south winds 5 to 10 knots, becoming west in the afternoon. Seas 1 foot or less. Showers and chance of thunderstorms in the morning, then showers likely with slight chance of thunderstorms in the afternoon. For Sunday night, west winds 5 to 10 knots. Seas 1 foot or less. Slight chance of showers after midnight. And for Monday, north winds 10 to 15 knots with gusts up to 20 knots. Seas 1 foot or less. Wave detail, northwest 1 foot at 2 seconds. Slight chance of showers. Winds and seas may be higher in and near thunderstorms. The marine forecast for the Long Island South Shore Bays. For today, east winds 5 to 10 knots, becoming southeast this afternoon. Waves 1 foot or less. For tonight, southeast winds 5 to 10 knots. Waves 1 foot or less. Chance of showers and slight chance of thunderstorms after midnight. For Sunday, south winds 10 to 15 knots, becoming west 5 to 10 knots in the afternoon. Waves 1 foot or less. Slight chance of thunderstorms. Showers. For Sunday night, west winds 5 to 10 knots. Waves 1 foot or less. And for Monday, north winds 10 to 15 knots with gusts up to 20 knots. Waves 1 foot or less. Slight chance of showers. Winds and waves may be higher in and near thunderstorms. The offshore waters forecast for south of Long Island between Montauk Point and Sandy Hook, out to 1,000 fathoms. Today, northeast winds 5 to 10 knots, becoming southeast. Seas 3 to 4 feet. Tonight, southeast winds 10 to 15 knots, becoming south. Seas 3 to 4 feet. Chance of showers and thunderstorms. Sunday, south to southwest winds 15 to 20 knots, becoming west to southwest 10 to 20 knots. Seas 3 to 5 feet. Scattered showers and thunderstorms. Sunday night, west winds 5 to 10 knots. Seas 3 to 5 feet. Scattered showers and thunderstorms. Monday, north to northwest winds 10 to 20 knots. Seas 3 to 5 feet. Monday night, north to northeast winds 15 to 25 knots. Seas 4 to 6 feet. Tuesday, northeast winds 10 to 20 knots. Seas 4 to 6 feet. Tuesday night, east winds 10 to 15 knots, becoming east to northeast 5 to 10 knots. Seas 4 to 5 feet. Wednesday, northeast winds 5 to 10 knots. Seas 4 to 5 feet. Wednesday night, south winds less than 5 knots, becoming southwest. Seas 3 to 4 feet. The offshore waters forecast for south of New England between the Great South Channel and Montauk Point, out to 1,000 fathoms. Today, variable winds less than 5 knots, becoming east, then, becoming southeast. Seas 3 to 4 feet. Tonight, south to southeast winds 10 to 15 knots. Seas 3 to 4 feet. Chance of showers and thunderstorms. Sunday, south winds 10 to 20 knots, becoming southwest 15 to 20 knots. Seas 3 to 6 feet. Scattered showers and thunderstorms. Sunday night, west to southwest winds 10 to 20 knots, becoming west 5 to 10 knots. Seas 4 to 6 feet. Scattered showers and thunderstorms. Monday, north to northwest winds 10 to 20 knots. Seas 4 to 5 feet. Monday night, north to northeast winds 15 to 25 knots. Seas 4 to 7 feet. Tuesday, northeast winds 15 to 25 knots. Seas 4 to 7 feet. Tuesday night, northeast winds 10 to 20 knots, becoming east to northeast 5 to 15 knots. Seas 4 to 6 feet. Wednesday, northeast winds 5 to 15 knots, becoming 5 to 10 knots. Seas 4 to 5 feet. Wednesday night, variable winds less than 5 knots. Seas 3 to 4 feet. The offshore waters forecast for Hudson Canyon to Baltimore Canyon, out to 1,000 fathoms. Today, east winds 5 to 10 knots, becoming 5 to 15 knots, then, becoming southeast 5 to 10 knots. Seas 3 to 4 feet. Chance of showers and thunderstorms. Tonight, south to southeast winds 10 to 15 knots. Seas 3 to 4 feet. Scattered showers and thunderstorms. Sunday, southwest winds 15 to 20 knots, becoming west 10 to 20 knots.

3 to 5 feet. Scattered showers and thunderstorms. Sunday night, west winds 5 to 10 knots. Seas 3 to 4 feet. Scattered showers and thunderstorms. Monday, north to northwest winds 10 to 20 knots. Seas 3 to 5 feet. Monday night, north to northeast winds 15 to 20 knots. Seas 4 to 6 feet. Tuesday, northeast winds 15 to 20 knots, diminishing to 10 to 15 knots. Seas 5 to 6 feet. Tuesday night, east winds 10 to 15 knots, becoming east to northeast 5 to 10 knots. Seas 4 to 6 feet. Wednesday, northeast winds 5 to 15 knots, becoming 5 to 10 knots. Seas 4 to 5 feet. Wednesday night, east to southeast winds less than 5 knots, becoming variable. Seas 3 to 4 feet. 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At Sandy Hook, high tide is at 9:16 a.m. Saturday and 9:30 p.m. Saturday. Low tide is at 3:13 a.m. Saturday and 3:33 p.m. Saturday. At the Battery, high tide is at 9:42 a.m. Saturday and 9:56 p.m. Saturday. Low tide is at 3:42 a.m. Saturday and 4:02 p.m. Saturday. At Kings Point, high tide is at 12:45 a.m. Saturday, 1:04 p.m. Saturday and 1:28 a.m. Sunday. Low tide is at 7:15 a.m. Saturday and 7:42 p.m. Saturday. At Montauk, high tide is at 10:15 a.m. Saturday and 10:37 p.m. Saturday. Low tide is at 4:29 a.m. Saturday and 5:01 p.m. Saturday. The surf zone forecast for the New York City beaches. For today, rip current risk, moderate. Surf heights, 1 to 2 feet. Thunderstorm potential, none. UV index, high. Surf temperature, lower 70s. Weather, mostly sunny. High temperature, mid 70s. Winds, southeast 10 to 15 miles per hour. Tides, East Rockaway Inlet, high at 9:03 a.m. Low at 3:12 p.m. Sunrise, 6:32 a.m. Sunset, 7:12 p.m. For Sunday, rip current risk, moderate. Surf heights, around 2 feet. Thunderstorm potential, low. Little chance of thunderstorms. Weather, mostly cloudy until 3 p.m., then mostly sunny. Showers and a slight chance of thunderstorms. High temperature, upper 70s. Winds, south around 10 miles per hour, becoming west in the afternoon. Tides, East Rockaway Inlet, high at 9:45 a.m. Low at 3:58 p.m. Sunrise, 6:33 a.m. Sunset, 7:10 p.m. For Monday, mostly sunny. Highs in the mid-70s. North winds around 15 miles per hour. For Tuesday, sunny. Highs around 70. East winds around 10 miles per hour. And for Wednesday, sunny. Highs in the mid-70s. South winds around 10 miles per hour. End and rip current risk categories. Low risk implies that wind and wave conditions do not support an enhanced rip current risk. However, life-threatening rip currents are always possible in the vicinity of groynes, jetties, reefs, and piers. Moderate risk, life-threatening rip currents are possible in the surf zone. Anyone planning to enter the surf should check with local beach patrols first. Be sure to swim within sight of a lifeguard, and never alone or at night. High risk, life-threatening rip currents are likely for all people entering the surf zone. Anyone visiting the beaches should stay out of the surf. If you enter the surf zone, always have a flotation device with you and swim near a lifeguard. If caught in a rip current, relax and float, and do not swim against the current. If able, swim in a direction following the shoreline. If unable to escape, face the shore and yell or wave for help. 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Flood watch in effect from late tonight through Sunday morning. What? Flash flooding caused.

by excessive rainfall is possible. Where? Portions of northeast New Jersey, including the following areas: eastern Bergen, eastern Essex, eastern Passaic, eastern Union, Hudson, western Bergen, western Essex, western Passaic, and western Union and southeast New York, including the following areas: Bronx, Brooklyn, Manhattan, northern Queens, Staten Island, southern Queens, and southern Westchester. When, from late tonight through Sunday morning. Impacts. Excessive runoff may result in flooding in poor drainage areas, rivers, creeks, streams, and other low-lying and flood-prone locations. Additional details. Showers with heavy downpours and a few thunderstorms late tonight into Sunday morning may lead to flooding. Average rainfall amounts are forecast to range from 1 to 2 inches with locally higher amounts possible. Peak hourly rates could reach 1.5 to 2 inches. You should monitor later forecasts and be alert for possible flood warnings. Those living in areas prone to flooding should be prepared to take action should flooding develop. Flood watch in effect from late tonight through Sunday afternoon. What? Flash flooding caused by excessive rainfall is possible. Where? Portions of southern Connecticut, including the following areas: northern Middlesex, northern New London, southern Fairfield, southern Middlesex, southern New Haven, and southern New London and southeast New York, including the following areas: northeast Suffolk, northern Nassau, northwest Suffolk, southeast Suffolk, southern Nassau, and southwest Suffolk. When? From late tonight through early Sunday afternoon. Impacts. Excessive runoff may result in flooding in poor drainage areas, rivers, creeks, streams, and other low-lying and flood-prone locations. Additional details. Showers with heavy downpours and a few thunderstorms may lead to flash flooding late tonight into early Sunday afternoon. Average rainfall amounts are forecast to range from 1 to 2 inches with locally higher amounts 3 to 5 inches possible. Peak hourly rates could reach 2 to 2.5 inches. You should monitor later forecasts and be alert for possible flood warnings. Those living in areas prone to flooding should be prepared to take action should flooding develop. Flood watch in effect from late tonight through Sunday morning. What? Flooding caused by excessive rainfall is possible. Where? Portions of northern Delaware, including the following area: New Castle, New Jersey, including the following areas: Camden, Coastal Ocean, Eastern Monmouth, Gloucester, Hunterdon, Mercer, Middlesex, Morris, Northwestern Burlington, Ocean, Salem, Somerset, Southeastern Burlington and Western Monmouth, and Southeast Pennsylvania, including the following areas: Delaware, Eastern Montgomery, Lower Bucks, Philadelphia, Upper Bucks and Western Montgomery. When? From late tonight through Sunday morning. Impacts. Excessive runoff may result in flooding of rivers, creeks, streams, and other low-lying and flood-prone locations. Additional details. Showers and thunderstorms will develop this evening, and then will become more widespread late tonight and into Sunday morning. Some of these showers and thunderstorms will be capable of heavy rainfall, with as much as 1 to 2 inches of rain possible in the strongest storms in a short window of time. http://www.weather.gov/safety/. Flood. You should monitor later forecasts and be alert for possible flood warnings. Those living in areas prone to flooding should be prepared to take action should flooding develop. Here is the forecast for the New York City metropolitan area. Flood watch in effect from late tonight through Sunday morning. Today, mostly sunny. Highs around 80. East winds 5 to 10 miles per hour, becoming southeast 10 to 15 miles per hour this afternoon. Tonight, mostly cloudy. Showers with a chance of thunderstorms after midnight. Lows in the upper 60s. Southeast winds 10 to 15 miles per hour. Chance of rain 90%. The Central Park, New York climate summary for yesterday, September 11, 2026. Yesterday's high temperature was 79 degrees. This high was 1 degree above the normal high of 78. The record high is 99 degrees, which was last set in 1983. Yesterday's low temperature was 67 degrees. This low was 3 degrees above the normal low of 64. The record low is 43 degrees, which was set in 1917. No precipitation fell yesterday, which leaves the monthly total at 0.95 inches. This is 0.56 inches below the normal amount of 1.51 inches for September. The total precipitation for the year still stands

at 32.30 inches, which is 2.08 inches below normal. There were no heating degree days yesterday, which is normal. This leaves the monthly total at zero, which is normal. The yearly total since July 1st is zero, which is one below normal. There were 8 cooling degree days yesterday, which is 2 above normal. This brings the monthly total to 92, which is 8 above normal. The yearly total since January 1st is 1,194, which is 70 above normal. The normal high temperature for today is 78 degrees, and the normal low is 64. The record high for today is 94, which occurred in 1961, and the record low is 46, which occurred in 1917. Sunrise today is at 6:34 a.m. and sunset is at 7:10 p.m. The surf zone forecast for the New York City beaches. For today, rip current risk, moderate. Surf heights, 1 to 2 feet. Thunderstorm potential, none. UV index, high. Surf temperature, lower 70s. Weather, mostly sunny. High temperature, mid 70s. Winds, southeast 10 to 15 miles per hour. Tides, East Rockaway Inlet, high at 9:03 a.m. Low at 3:12 p.m. Sunrise, 6:32 a.m. Sunset, 7:12 p.m. For Sunday, rip current risk, moderate. Surf heights, around 2 feet. Thunderstorm potential, low. Little chance of thunderstorms. Weather, mostly cloudy until 3 p.m., then mostly sunny. Showers and a slight chance of thunderstorms. High temperature, upper 70s. Winds, south around 10 miles per hour, becoming west in the afternoon. Tides, East Rockaway Inlet, high at 9:45 a.m. Low at 3:58 p.m. Sunrise, 6:33 a.m. Sunset, 7:10 p.m. For Monday, mostly sunny. Highs in the mid-70s. North winds around 15 miles per hour. For Tuesday, sunny. Highs around 70. East winds around 10 miles per hour. And for Wednesday, sunny. Highs in the mid-70s. South winds around 10 miles per hour. End and rip current risk categories. Low risk implies that wind and wave conditions do not support an enhanced rip current risk. However, life-threatening rip currents are always possible in the vicinity of groins, jetties, reefs, and piers. Moderate risk, life-threatening rip currents are possible in the surf zone. Anyone planning to enter the surf should check with local beach patrols first. Be sure to swim within sight of a lifeguard, and never alone or at night. High risk, life-threatening rip currents are likely for all people entering the surf zone. Anyone visiting the beaches should stay out of the surf. If you enter the surf zone, always have a flotation device with you and swim near a lifeguard. If caught in a rip current, relax and float, and do not swim against the current. If able, swim in a direction following the shoreline. If unable to escape, face the shore and yell or wave for help. 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Flood watch in effect from late tonight through Sunday morning. What? Flash flooding caused by excessive rainfall is possible. Where? Portions of northeast New Jersey, including the following areas: eastern Bergen, eastern Essex, eastern Passaic, eastern Union, Hudson, western Bergen, western Essex, western Passaic and western Union and southeast New York, including the following areas: Bronx, Brooklyn, Manhattan, northern Queens, Staten Island, southern Queens and southern Westchester. When? From late tonight through Sunday morning. Impacts. Excessive runoff may result in flooding in poor drainage areas, rivers, creeks, streams, and other low-lying and flood-prone locations. Additional details. Showers with heavy downpours and a few thunderstorms late tonight into Sunday morning may lead to flooding. Average rainfall amounts are forecast to range from 1 to 2 inches with locally higher amounts possible. Peak hourly rates could reach 1.5 to 2 inches. You should monitor later forecasts and be alert for possible flood warnings. Those living in areas prone to flooding should be prepared to take action should flooding develop. Flood watch in effect from late tonight through Sunday afternoon. What? Flash flooding caused by excessive rainfall is possible.

portions of southern Connecticut, including the following areas: northern Middlesex, northern New London, southern Fairfield, southern Middlesex, southern New Haven, and southern New London and southeast New York, including the following areas: northeast Suffolk, northern Nassau, northwest Suffolk, southeast Suffolk, southern Nassau, and southwest Suffolk. When, from late tonight through early Sunday afternoon. Impacts. Excessive runoff may result in flooding in poor drainage areas, rivers, creeks, streams, and other low-lying and flood-prone locations. Additional details. Showers with heavy downpours and a few thunderstorms may lead to flash flooding late tonight into early Sunday afternoon. Average rainfall amounts are forecast to range from 1 to 2 inches with locally higher amounts 3 to 5 inches possible. Peak hourly rates could reach 2 to 2.5 inches. You should monitor later forecasts and be alert for possible flood warnings. Those living in areas prone to flooding should be prepared to take action should flooding develop. Flood watch in effect from late tonight through Sunday morning. What? Flooding caused by excessive rainfall is possible. Where? Portions of northern Delaware, including the following area: New Castle, New Jersey, including the following areas: Camden, Coastal Ocean, Eastern Monmouth, Gloucester, Hunterdon, Mercer, Middlesex, Morris, Northwestern Burlington, Ocean, Salem, Somerset, Southeastern Burlington and Western Monmouth, and Southeast Pennsylvania, including the following areas: Delaware, Eastern Montgomery, Lower Bucks, Philadelphia, Upper Bucks and Western Montgomery. When, from late tonight through Sunday morning. Impacts. Excessive runoff may result in flooding of rivers, creeks, streams, and other low-lying and flood-prone locations. Additional details. Showers and thunderstorms will develop this evening, and then will become more widespread late tonight and into Sunday morning. Some of these showers and thunderstorms will be capable of heavy rainfall, with as much as 1 to 2 inches of rain possible in the strongest storms in a short window of time. http://www.weather.gov/safety/. 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You should monitor later forecasts and be alert for possible flood warnings. Those living in areas prone to flooding should be prepared to take action should flooding develop. Here is the forecast for the New York City metropolitan area. Flood watch in effect from late tonight through Sunday morning. Today, mostly sunny. Highs around 80. East winds 5 to 10 miles per hour, becoming southeast 10 to 15 miles per hour this afternoon. Tonight, mostly cloudy. Showers with a chance of thunderstorms after midnight. Lows in the upper 60s. Southeast winds 10 to 15 miles per hour. Chance of rain 90%. Here is the official National Weather Service forecast for the New York City metropolitan area. Flood watch in effect from late tonight through Sunday morning. Today, mostly sunny. Highs around 80. East winds 5 to 10 miles per hour, becoming southeast 10 to 15 miles per hour this afternoon. Tonight, mostly cloudy. Showers with a chance of thunderstorms after midnight. Lows in the upper 60s. Southeast winds 10 to 15 miles per hour. Chance of rain 90%. Sunday, cloudy with showers with a chance of thunderstorms in the morning, then partly sunny with a chance of showers with a slight chance of thunderstorms in the afternoon. Locally heavy rainfall possible in the morning. Humid with highs in the lower 80s. Southwest winds 5 to 10 miles per hour, becoming northwest in the afternoon. Chance of rain 90%. Sunday night, partly cloudy in the evening, then partly cloudy with a slight chance of showers after midnight. Humid with lows in the upper 60s. West winds 5 to 10 miles per hour. Chance of rain 20%. Monday, mostly sunny. Less humid with highs in the mid-70s. Northwest winds 10 to 15 miles per hour. Monday night, mostly clear. Lows in the upper 50s. Here is the extended forecast. Tuesday, sunny. Highs in the lower 70s. Tuesday night, partly cloudy. Lows in the lower 60s. Wednesday, mostly sunny. Highs around 80. Wednesday night, mostly clear. Lows in the mid-60s. Thursday, mostly sunny. Highs in the lower 80s. Thursday night, partly cloudy. Lows in the mid-60s. Friday, mostly sunny. Highs around 80.

The Central Park New York Climate Summary for yesterday, September 11, 2026. Yesterday's high temperature was 79 degrees. This high was 1 degree above the normal high of 78. The record high is 99 degrees, which was last set in 1983. Yesterday's low temperature was 67 degrees. This low was 3 degrees above the normal low of 64. The record low is 43 degrees, which was set in 1917. No precipitation fell yesterday, which leaves the monthly total at 0.95 inches. This is 0.56 inches below the normal amount of 1.51 inches for September. The total precipitation for the year still stands at 32.30 inches, which is 2.08 inches below normal. There were no heating degree days yesterday, which is normal. This leaves the monthly total at zero, which is normal. The yearly total since July 1st is zero, which is one below normal. There were 8 cooling degree days yesterday, which is 2 above normal. This brings the monthly total to 92, which is 8 above normal. The yearly total since January 1st is 1,194, which is 70 above normal. The normal high temperature for today is 78 degrees, and the normal low is 64. The record high for today is 94, which occurred in 1961, and the record low is 46, which occurred in 1917. Sunrise today is at 6:34 a.m. and sunset is at 7:10 p.m. The coastal waters forecast from Sandy Hook, New Jersey to Fire Island Inlet, New York out 20 nautical miles. For today, east winds 5 to 10 knots, becoming southeast this afternoon. Seas around 2 feet. Wave detail, south 2 feet at 5 seconds and southeast 1 foot at 10 seconds. For tonight, southeast winds 10 to 15 knots. Seas around 2 feet. Wave detail, southeast 2 feet at 4 seconds and southeast 1 foot at 10 seconds. Showers likely with chance of thunderstorms after midnight. For Sunday, south winds 10 to 15 knots, becoming west 5 to 10 knots in the afternoon. Seas 2 to 3 feet. Wave detail, south 3 feet at 6 seconds and southeast 1 foot at 10 seconds. Showers. Chance of thunderstorms, mainly in the morning. For Sunday night, west winds 5 to 10 knots. Seas 2 to 3 feet. Wave detail, southeast 3 feet at 6 seconds and west 1 foot at 2 seconds. And for Monday, north winds 10 to 15 knots with gusts up to 20 knots. Seas 2 to 3 feet. Wave detail, southeast 3 feet at 6 seconds and northwest 2 feet at 3 seconds. Slight chance of showers. Winds and seas may be higher in and near thunderstorms. The marine forecast for New York Harbor, including Raritan Bay. For today, east winds 5 to 10 knots, becoming southeast with gusts up to 20 knots this afternoon. Waves 1 foot or less, then 1 to 2 feet this afternoon. For tonight, southeast winds 10 to 15 knots, diminishing to 5 to 10 knots after midnight. Waves 1 to 2 feet. Showers and chance of thunderstorms after midnight. For Sunday, south winds 5 to 10 knots, becoming west in the afternoon. Waves 1 to 2 feet in the morning, then 1 foot or less. Showers and chance of thunderstorms in the morning, then chance of showers and slight chance of thunderstorms in the afternoon. For Sunday night, west winds 5 to 10 knots. Waves 1 foot or less, then 1 to 2 feet after midnight. And for Monday, north winds 10 to 15 knots. Waves around 2 feet. Winds and waves may be higher in and near thunderstorms. The marine forecast for western Long Island Sound. For today, east winds 5 to 10 knots, becoming southeast late. Seas 1 foot or less. For tonight, south winds 5 to 10 knots. Seas 1 foot or less. Chance of showers and slight chance of thunderstorms after midnight. For Sunday, south winds 5 to 10 knots, becoming west in the afternoon. Seas 1 foot or less. Showers and chance of thunderstorms in the morning, then showers likely with slight chance of thunderstorms in the afternoon. For Sunday night, west winds 5 to 10 knots. Seas 1 foot or less. Slight chance of showers after midnight. And for Monday, north winds 10 to 15 knots with gusts up to 20 knots. Seas 1 foot or less. Wave detail, northwest 1 foot at 2 seconds. Slight chance of showers. Winds and seas.

may be higher in and near thunderstorms. The marine forecast for the Long Island South Shore Bays. For today, east winds 5 to 10 knots, becoming southeast this afternoon. Waves 1 foot or less. For tonight, southeast winds 5 to 10 knots. Waves 1 foot or less. Chance of showers and slight chance of thunderstorms after midnight. For Sunday, south winds 10 to 15 knots, becoming west 5 to 10 knots in the afternoon. Waves 1 foot or less. Slight chance of thunderstorms. Showers. For Sunday night, west winds 5 to 10 knots. Waves 1 foot or less. And for Monday, north winds 10 to 15 knots with gusts up to 20 knots. Waves 1 foot or less. Slight chance of showers. Winds and waves may be higher in and near thunderstorms. The offshore waters forecast for south of Long Island between Montauk Point and Sandy Hook, out to 1,000 fathoms. Today, northeast winds 5 to 10 knots, becoming southeast. Seas 3 to 4 feet. Tonight, southeast winds 10 to 15 knots, becoming south. Seas 3 to 4 feet. Chance of showers and thunderstorms. Sunday, south to southwest winds 15 to 20 knots, becoming west to southwest 10 to 20 knots. Seas 3 to 5 feet. Scattered showers and thunderstorms. Sunday night, west winds 5 to 10 knots. Seas 3 to 5 feet. Scattered showers and thunderstorms. Monday, north to northwest winds 10 to 20 knots. Seas 3 to 5 feet. Monday night, north to northeast winds 15 to 25 knots. Seas 4 to 6 feet. Tuesday, northeast winds 10 to 20 knots. Seas 4 to 6 feet. Tuesday night, east winds 10 to 15 knots, becoming east to northeast 5 to 10 knots. Seas 4 to 5 feet. Wednesday, northeast winds 5 to 10 knots. Seas 4 to 5 feet. Wednesday night, south winds less than 5 knots, becoming southwest. Seas 3 to 4 feet. The offshore waters forecast for south of New England between the Great South Channel and Montauk Point, out to 1,000 fathoms. Today, variable winds less than 5 knots, becoming east, then, becoming southeast. Seas 3 to 4 feet. Tonight, south to southeast winds 10 to 15 knots. Seas 3 to 4 feet. Chance of showers and thunderstorms. Sunday, south winds 10 to 20 knots, becoming southwest 15 to 20 knots. Seas 3 to 6 feet. Scattered showers and thunderstorms. Sunday night, west to southwest winds 10 to 20 knots, becoming west 5 to 10 knots. Seas 4 to 6 feet. Scattered showers and thunderstorms. Monday, north to northwest winds 10 to 20 knots. Seas 4 to 5 feet. Monday night, north to northeast winds 15 to 25 knots. Seas 4 to 7 feet. Tuesday, northeast winds 15 to 25 knots. Seas 4 to 7 feet. Tuesday night, northeast winds 10 to 20 knots, becoming east to northeast 5 to 15 knots. Seas 4 to 6 feet. Wednesday, northeast winds 5 to 15 knots, becoming 5 to 10 knots. Seas 4 to 5 feet. Wednesday night, variable winds less than 5 knots. Seas 3 to 4 feet. The offshore waters forecast for Hudson Canyon to Baltimore Canyon, out to 1,000 fathoms. Today, east winds 5 to 10 knots, becoming 5 to 15 knots, then, becoming southeast 5 to 10 knots. Seas 3 to 4 feet. Chance of showers and thunderstorms. Tonight, south to southeast winds 10 to 15 knots. Seas 3 to 4 feet. Scattered showers and thunderstorms. Sunday, southwest winds 15 to 20 knots, becoming west 10 to 20 knots. Seas 3 to 5 feet. Scattered showers and thunderstorms. Sunday night, west winds 5 to 10 knots. Seas 3 to 4 feet. Scattered showers and thunderstorms. Monday, north to northwest winds 10 to 20 knots. Seas 3 to 5 feet. Monday night, north to northeast winds 15 to 20 knots. Seas 4 to 6 feet. Tuesday, northeast winds 15 to 20 knots, diminishing to 10 to 15 knots. Seas 5 to 6 feet. Tuesday night, east winds 10 to 15 knots, becoming east to northeast.

exceeds 4 to 6 feet. Wednesday, northeast winds 5 to 15 knots, becoming 5 to 10 knots. Seas 4 to 5 feet. Wednesday night, east to southeast winds less than 5 knots, becoming variable. Seas 3 to 4 feet. 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At Sandy Hook, high tide is at 9:16 a.m. Saturday and 9:30 p.m. Saturday. Low tide is at 3:13 a.m. Saturday and 3:33 p.m. Saturday. At the Battery, high tide is at 9:42 a.m. Saturday and 9:56 p.m. Saturday. Low tide is at 3:42 a.m. Saturday and 4:02 p.m. Saturday. At Kings Point, high tide is at 12:45 a.m. Saturday, 1:04 p.m. Saturday and 1:28 a.m. Sunday. Low tide is at 7:15 a.m. Saturday and 7:42 p.m. Saturday. At Montauk, high tide is at 10:15 a.m. Saturday and 10:37 p.m. Saturday. Low tide is at 4:29 a.m. Saturday and 5:01 p.m. Saturday. Here are the current conditions. As of 6 a.m. at Central Park, it was clear. The temperature was 63 degrees, the dew point 57, and the relative humidity 81%. The pressure was 30.13 inches and rising. The report from the Bronx Botanical Gardens was not available. Elsewhere in the metropolitan area, skies ranged from clear to partly cloudy. It was 67 at LaGuardia Airport, 62 at Kennedy, 62 at Newark, and 55 at White Plains. Across Long Island, skies ranged from clear to partly cloudy. It was 61 at Farmingdale, 59 at Islip, and 49 at West Hampton. In New Jersey, it was clear. It was 55 at Caldwell, 57 at Teterboro, 51 at Somerset, 63 at Linden, and 59 at Trenton. In southwest Connecticut, skies ranged from clear to partly cloudy. It was 58 at Bridgeport, 50 at Danbury, and 53 at New Haven. Here are the latest reports on the coastal waters. At Robins Reef in New York Harbor, winds were north at 2 knots. The air temperature was 69 degrees. At the New York Harbor entrance buoy, winds were southeast at 4 knots. New York Harbor, winds were north at 2 knots. The air temperature was 69 degrees. At the New York Harbor entrance buoy, winds were southeast at 4 knots. The air temperature was 71 degrees, and the sea surface temperature was 74 degrees. Waves were 2 feet, with a dominant period of 6 seconds. A 2-foot swell from the south with a period of 6 seconds was reported. At 20 nautical miles south of Fire Island Inlet. Sea temperature 71 degrees. Wave height 2 feet. Wave period 6 seconds. The report from 23 nautical miles south Montauk Point was not available. The report from Hudson Canyon was not available. At the buoy 15 nautical miles east of 15 nautical miles east of Barnegat Light, the air temperature was 72 degrees, and the sea surface temperature 74 degrees. Waves were 2 feet with a dominant period of 6 seconds. On the Western Sound, Kings Point reported a northeast wind at 2 knots. The air temperature was 65 degrees. At Bridgeport Harbor, a north wind at 3 knots was reported. The air temperature was 58 degrees. The report from Central Sound was not available. The following are coastal weather reports. As of 6 a.m. at Eaton's Neck, temperature was 66 degrees. Wind was east, at 5 miles an hour. At Morgan's Point in Glencove, temperature was 68 degrees. Wind was northeast, at 8 miles an hour. At Fire Island Coast Guard, temperature was 68 degrees. Wind was northeast, at 6 miles an hour. At Jones Beach, temperature was 68 degrees. Wind was northeast, at 8 miles an hour. At Breezy Point, temperature was 66 degrees. Wind was northeast, at 6 miles an hour. The surf zone forecast for the New York City beaches. For today, rip current risk, moderate. Surf heights, 1 to 2 feet.

Thunderstorm potential, none. UV index, high. Surf temperature, lower 70s. Weather, mostly sunny. High temperature, mid-70s. Winds, southeast 10 to 15 miles per hour. Tides, East Rockaway Inlet, high at 9:03 a.m. Low at 3:12 p.m. Sunrise, 6:32 a.m. Sunset, 7:12 p.m. For Sunday, rip current risk, moderate. Surf heights, around 2 feet. Thunderstorm potential, low. Little chance of thunderstorms. Weather, mostly cloudy until 3 p.m., then mostly sunny. Showers and a slight chance of thunderstorms. High temperature, upper 70s. Winds, south around 10 miles per hour, becoming west in the afternoon. Tides, East Rockaway Inlet, high at 9:45 a.m. Low at 3:58 p.m. Sunrise, 6:33 a.m. Sunset, 7:10 p.m. For Monday, mostly sunny. Highs in the mid-70s. North winds around 15 miles per hour. For Tuesday, sunny. Highs around 70. East winds around 10 miles per hour. And for Wednesday, sunny. Highs in the mid-70s. South winds around 10 miles per hour. End and rip current risk categories. Low risk implies that wind and wave conditions do not support an enhanced rip current risk. However, life-threatening rip currents are always possible in the vicinity of groins, jetties, reefs, and piers. Moderate risk, life-threatening rip currents are possible in the surf zone. Anyone planning to enter the surf should check with local beach patrols first. Be sure to swim within sight of a lifeguard, and never alone or at night. High risk, life-threatening rip currents are likely for all people entering the surf zone. Anyone visiting the beaches should stay out of the surf. If you enter the surf zone, always have a flotation device with you and swim near a lifeguard. If caught in a rip current, relax and float, and do not swim against the current. If able, swim in a direction following the shoreline. If unable to escape, face the shore and yell or wave for help. 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Flood watch in effect from late tonight through Sunday morning. What? Flash flooding caused by excessive rainfall is possible. Where? Portions of northeast New Jersey, including the following areas: eastern Bergen, eastern Essex, eastern Passaic, eastern Union, Hudson, western Bergen, western Essex, western Passaic and western Union, and southeast New York, including the following areas: Bronx, Brooklyn, Manhattan, northern Queens, Staten Island, southern Queens and southern Westchester. When, from late tonight through Sunday morning. Impacts, excessive runoff may result in flooding in poor drainage areas, rivers, creeks, streams, and other low-lying and flood-prone locations. Additional details, showers with heavy downpours and a few thunderstorms late tonight into Sunday morning may lead to flooding. Average rainfall amounts are forecast to range from 1 to 2 inches with locally higher amounts possible. Peak hourly rates could reach 1.5 to 2 inches. You should monitor later forecasts and be alert for possible flood warnings. Those living in areas prone to flooding should be prepared to take action should flooding develop. Flood watch in effect from late tonight through Sunday afternoon. What? Flash flooding caused by excessive rainfall is possible. Where? Portions of southern Connecticut, including the following areas: northern Middlesex, northern New London, southern Fairfield, southern Middlesex, southern New Haven and southern New London, and southeast New York, including the following areas: northeast Suffolk, northern Nassau, northwest Suffolk, southeast Suffolk, southern Nassau and southwest Suffolk. When? From late tonight through early Sunday afternoon. Impacts, excessive runoff may result in flooding in poor drainage areas, rivers, creeks, streams, and other low-lying and flood-prone locations. Additional details, showers with heavy downpours and a few thunderstorms may lead to flash flooding late tonight into early Sunday afternoon. Average rainfall amounts are forecast to range from 1 to 2 inches with locally higher amounts 3 to 5 inches possible. Peak hourly rates could reach 2 to 2.5 inches. You should monitor later forecasts and be alert for possible flood warnings.
Those living in areas prone to flooding should be prepared to take action should flooding develop. Flood watch in effect from late tonight through Sunday morning. What? Flooding caused by excessive rainfall is possible. Where? Portions of northern Delaware, including the following area, New Castle, New Jersey, including the following areas, Camden, Coastal Ocean, Eastern Monmouth, Gloucester, Hunterdon, Mercer, Middlesex, Morris, Northwestern Burlington, Ocean, Salem, Somerset, Southeastern Burlington and Western Monmouth, and Southeast Pennsylvania, including the following areas, Delaware, Eastern Montgomery, Lower Bucks, Philadelphia, Upper Bucks and Western Montgomery. When? From late tonight through Sunday morning. Impacts. Excessive runoff may result in flooding of rivers, creeks, streams, and other low-lying and flood-prone locations. Additional details. Showers and thunderstorms will develop this evening, and then will become more widespread late tonight and into Sunday morning. Some of these showers and thunderstorms will be capable of heavy rainfall, with as much as 1 to 2 inches of rain possible in the strongest storms in a short window of time. http://www.weather.gov/safety/. Flood you should monitor later forecasts and be alert for possible flood warnings. Those living in areas prone to flooding should be prepared to take action should flooding develop. Here is the forecast for the New York City metropolitan area. Flood watch in effect from late tonight through Sunday morning. Today, mostly sunny. Highs around 80. East winds 5 to 10 miles per hour, becoming southeast 10 to 15 miles per hour this afternoon. Tonight, mostly cloudy. Showers with a chance of thunderstorms after midnight. Lows in the upper 60s. Southeast winds 10 to 15 miles per hour. Chance of rain 90%. The Central Park, New York climate summary for yesterday, September 11, 2026. Yesterday's high temperature was 79 degrees. This high was 1 degree above the normal high of 78. The record high is 99 degrees, which was last set in 1983. Yesterday's low temperature was 67 degrees. This low was 3 degrees above the normal low of 64. The record low is 43 degrees, which was set in 1917. No precipitation fell yesterday, which leaves the monthly total at 0.95 inches. This is 0.56 inches below the normal amount of 1.51 inches for September. The total precipitation for the year still stands at 32.30 inches, which is 2.08 inches below normal. There were no heating degree days yesterday, which is normal. This leaves the monthly total at zero, which is normal. The yearly total since July 1st is zero, which is one below normal. There were 8 cooling degree days yesterday, which is 2 above normal. This brings the monthly total to 92, which is 8 above normal. The yearly total since January 1st is 1,194, which is 70 above normal. The normal high temperature for today is 78 degrees, and the normal low is 64. The record high for today is 94, which occurred in 1961, and the record low is 46, which occurred in 1917. Sunrise today is at 6:34 a.m. and sunset is at 7:10 p.m. Here is the official National Weather Service forecast for the New York City metropolitan area. Flood watch in effect from late tonight through Sunday morning. Today, mostly sunny. Highs around 80. East winds 5 to 10 miles per hour, becoming southeast 10 to 15 miles per hour this afternoon. Tonight, mostly cloudy. Showers with a chance of thunderstorms after midnight. Lows in the upper 60s. Southeast winds 10 to 15 miles per hour. Chance of rain 90%. Sunday, cloudy with showers with a chance of thunderstorms in the morning, then partly sunny with a chance of showers with a slight chance of thunderstorms in the afternoon. Locally heavy rainfall possible in the morning. Humid with highs in the lower 80s. Southwest winds 5 to 10 miles per hour, becoming northwest in the afternoon. Chance of rain 90%. Sunday night, partly cloudy in the evening, then partly cloudy with a slight chance of showers after midnight. Humid with lows in the upper 60s. West winds 5 to 10 miles per hour. Chance of rain 20%. Monday, mostly sunny. Less humid with highs in the mid 70s. Northwest winds 10 to 15 miles per hour.
Monday night, mostly clear. Lows in the upper 50s.

Here is the extended forecast. Tuesday, sunny. Highs in the lower 70s. Tuesday night, partly cloudy. Lows in the lower 60s. Wednesday, mostly sunny. Highs around 80. Wednesday night, mostly clear. Lows in the mid-60s. Thursday, mostly sunny. Highs in the lower 80s. Thursday night, partly cloudy. Lows in the mid-60s. Friday, mostly sunny. Highs around 80. The coastal waters forecast from Sandy Hook, New Jersey to Fire Island Inlet, New York, out 20 nautical miles. For today, east winds 5 to 10 knots, becoming southeast this afternoon. Seas around 2 feet. Wave detail, south 2 feet at 5 seconds and southeast 1 foot at 10 seconds. For tonight, southeast winds 10 to 15 knots. Seas around 2 feet. Wave detail, southeast 2 feet at 4 seconds and southeast 1 foot at 10 seconds. Showers likely with chance of thunderstorms after midnight. For Sunday, south winds 10 to 15 knots, becoming west 5 to 10 knots in the afternoon. Seas 2 to 3 feet. Wave detail, south 3 feet at 6 seconds and southeast 1 foot at 10 seconds. Showers. Chance of thunderstorms, mainly in the morning. For Sunday night, west winds 5 to 10 knots. Seas 2 to 3 feet. Wave detail, southeast 3 feet at 6 seconds and west 1 foot at 2 seconds. And for Monday, north winds 10 to 15 knots with gusts up to 20 knots. Seas 2 to 3 feet. Wave detail, southeast 3 feet at 6 seconds and northwest 2 feet at 3 seconds. Slight chance of showers. Winds and seas may be higher in and near thunderstorms. The marine forecast for New York Harbor, including Raritan Bay. For today, east winds 5 to 10 knots, becoming southeast with gusts up to 20 knots this afternoon. Waves 1 foot or less, then 1 to 2 feet this afternoon. For tonight, southeast winds 10 to 15 knots, diminishing to 5 to 10 knots after midnight. Waves 1 to 2 feet. Showers and chance of thunderstorms after midnight. For Sunday, south winds 5 to 10 knots, becoming west in the afternoon. Waves 1 to 2 feet in the morning, then 1 foot or less. Showers and chance of thunderstorms in the morning, then chance of showers and slight chance of thunderstorms in the afternoon. For Sunday night, west winds 5 to 10 knots. Waves 1 foot or less, then 1 to 2 feet after midnight. And for Monday, north winds 10 to 15 knots. Waves around 2 feet. Winds and waves may be higher in and near thunderstorms. The marine forecast for Western Long Island Sound. For today, east winds 5 to 10 knots, becoming southeast late. Seas 1 foot or less. For tonight, south winds 5 to 10 knots. Seas 1 foot or less. Chance of showers and slight chance of thunderstorms after midnight. For Sunday, south winds 5 to 10 knots, becoming west in the afternoon. Seas 1 foot or less. Showers and chance of thunderstorms in the morning, then showers likely with slight chance of thunderstorms in the afternoon. For Sunday night, west winds 5 to 10 knots. Seas 1 foot or less. Slight chance of showers after midnight. And for Monday, north winds 10 to 15 knots with gusts up to 20 knots. Seas 1 foot or less. Wave detail, northwest 1 foot at 2 seconds. Slight chance of showers. Winds and seas may be higher in and near thunderstorms. The marine forecast for the Long Island South Shore Bays. For today, east winds 5 to 10 knots, becoming southeast this afternoon. Waves 1 foot or less. For tonight, southeast winds 5 to 10 knots. Waves 1 foot or less. Chance of showers and slight chance of thunderstorms after midnight. For Sunday, south winds 10 to 15 knots, becoming west 5 to 10 knots in the afternoon. Waves 1 foot or less. Slight chance of thunderstorms. Showers. For Sunday night, west winds 5 to 10 knots. Waves 1 foot or less. And for Monday, north winds 10 to 15 knots with gusts up to 20 knots. Waves 1 foot or less. Slight chance of showers. Winds and waves may be higher in and near thunderstorms. Here is the tide information. At Sandy Hook, high tide is at 9:16.

9 a.m. Saturday and 9:30 p.m. Saturday. Low tide is at 3:13 a.m. Saturday and 3:33 p.m. Saturday. At the Battery, high tide is at 9:42 a.m. Saturday and 9:56 p.m. Saturday. Low tide is at 3:42 a.m. Saturday and 4:02 p.m. Saturday. At Kings Point, high tide is at 12:45 a.m. Saturday, 1:04 p.m. Saturday and 1:28 a.m. Sunday. Low tide is at 7:15 a.m. Saturday and 7:42 p.m. Saturday. At Montauk, high tide is at 10:15 a.m. Saturday and 10:37 p.m. Saturday. Low tide is at 4:29 a.m. Saturday and 5:01 p.m. Saturday. Here are the current conditions. As of 6 a.m. at Central Park, it was clear. The temperature was 63 degrees, the dew point 57, and the relative humidity 81%. The pressure was 30.13 inches and rising. The report from the Bronx Botanical Gardens was not available. Elsewhere in the metropolitan area, skies ranged from clear to partly cloudy. It was 67 at LaGuardia Airport, 62 at Kennedy, 62 at Newark, and 55 at White Plains. Across Long Island, skies ranged from clear to partly cloudy. It was 61 at Farmingdale, 59 at Islip, and 49 at West Hampton. In New Jersey, it was clear. It was 55 at Caldwell, 57 at Teterboro, 51 at Somerset, 63 at Linden, and 59 at Trenton. In southwest Connecticut, skies ranged from clear to partly cloudy. It was 58 at Bridgeport, 50 at Danbury, and 53 at New Haven. Here are the latest reports on the coastal waters. At Robins Reef in New York Harbor, winds were north at 2 knots. The air temperature was 69 degrees. At the New York Harbor entrance buoy, winds were southeast at 4 knots. The air temperature was 71 degrees, and the sea surface temperature was 74 degrees. Waves were 2 feet, with a dominant period of 6 seconds. A 2-foot swell from the south with a period of 6 seconds was reported. At 20 nautical miles south of Fire Island Inlet, sea temperature 71 degrees. Wave heights 2 feet. Wave period 6 seconds. The report from 23 nautical miles south Montauk Point was not available. The report from Hudson Canyon was not available. At the buoy 15 nautical miles east of 15 nautical miles east of Barnegat Light, the air temperature was 72 degrees, and the sea surface temperature 74 degrees. Waves were 2 feet with a dominant period of 6 seconds. On the Western Sound, Kings Point reported a northeast wind at 2 knots. The air temperature was 65 degrees. At Bridgeport Harbor, a north wind at 3 knots was reported. The air temperature was 58 degrees. The report from Central Sound was not available. The following are coastal weather reports. As of 6 a.m. at Eagan's Neck, temperature was 66 degrees. Wind was east, at 5 miles an hour. At Morgan's Point in Glencove, temperature was 68 degrees. Wind was northeast, at 8 miles an hour. At Fire Island Coast Guard, temperature was 68 degrees. Wind was northeast, at 6 miles an hour. At Jones Beach, temperature was 68 degrees. Wind was northeast, at 8 miles an hour. At Breezy Point, temperature was 66 degrees. Wind was northeast, at 6 miles an hour. The surf zone forecast for the New York City beaches. For today, rip current risk, moderate. Surf heights, 1 to 2 feet. Thunderstorm potential, none. UV index, high. Surf temperature, lower 70s. Weather, mostly sunny. High temperature, mid 70s. Winds, southeast 10 to 15 miles per hour. Tides, East Rockaway Inlet, high at 9:03 a.m. Low at 3:12 p.m. Sunrise, 6:32 a.m. Sunset, 7:12 p.m. For Sunday, rip current risk, moderate. Surf heights, around 2 feet. Thunderstorm potential, low. Little chance of thunderstorms. Weather, mostly cloudy until 3 p.m., then mostly sunny. Showers and a slight chance of thunderstorms. High temperature, upper 70s. Winds, south around 10 miles per hour, becoming west in the afternoon. Tides, East Rockaway Inlet, high at 9:45.

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The offshore waters forecast for south of Long Island between Montauk Point and Sandy Hook, out to 1,000 fathoms. Today, northeast winds 5 to 10 knots, becoming southeast. Seas 3 to 4 feet. Tonight, southeast winds 10 to 15 knots, becoming south. Seas 3 to 4 feet. Chance of showers and thunderstorms. Sunday, south to southwest winds 15 to 20 knots, becoming west to southwest 10 to 20 knots. Seas 3 to 5 feet. Scattered showers and thunderstorms. Sunday night, west winds 5 to 10 knots. Seas 3 to 5 feet. Scattered showers and thunderstorms. Monday, north to northwest winds 10 to 20 knots. Seas 3 to 5 feet. Monday night, north to northeast winds 15 to 25 knots. Seas 4 to 6 feet. Tuesday, northeast winds 10 to 20 knots. Seas 4 to 6 feet. Tuesday night, east winds 10 to 15 knots, becoming east to northeast 5 to 10 knots. Seas 4 to 5 feet. Wednesday, northeast winds 5 to 10 knots. Seas 4 to 5 feet. Wednesday night, south winds less than 5 knots, becoming southwest. Seas 3 to 4 feet. The offshore waters forecast for south of New England between the Great South Channel and Montauk Point, out to 1,000 fathoms. Today, variable winds less than 5 knots, becoming east, then, becoming southeast. Seas 3 to 4 feet. Tonight, south to southeast winds 10 to 15 knots. Seas 3 to 4 feet. Chance of showers and thunderstorms. Sunday, south winds 10 to 20 knots, becoming southwest 15 to 20 knots. Seas 3 to 6 feet. Scattered showers and thunderstorms. Sunday night, west to southwest winds 10 to 20 knots, becoming west 5 to 10 knots. Seas 4 to 6 feet. Scattered showers and thunderstorms. Monday, north to northwest winds 10 to 20 knots. Seas 4 to 5 feet. Monday night, north to northeast winds 15 to 25 knots. Seas 4 to 7 feet. Tuesday, northeast winds 15 to 25 knots. Seas 4 to 7 feet. Tuesday night, northeast winds 10 to 20 knots, becoming east to northeast 5 to 15 knots. Seas 4 to 6 feet. Wednesday, northeast winds 5 to 15 knots, becoming 5 to 10 knots. Seas 4 to 5 feet. Wednesday night, variable winds less than 5 knots. Seas 3 to 4 feet. The offshore waters forecast for Hudson Canyon to Baltimore Canyon, out to 1,000 fathoms. Today, east winds 5 to 10 knots, becoming 5 to 15 knots, then, becoming southeast 5 to 10 knots. Seas 3 to 4 feet. Chance of showers and thunderstorms. Tonight, south to southeast winds 10 to 15 knots. Seas 3 to 4 feet. Scattered showers and thunderstorms. Sunday, southwest winds 15 to 20 knots, becoming west 10 to 20 knots. Seas 3 to 5 feet. Scattered showers and thunderstorms. Sunday night, west winds 5 to 10 knots. Seas 3 to 4 feet. Scattered showers and thunderstorms. Monday, north to northwest winds 10 to 20 knots. Seas 3 to 5 feet. Monday night, north to northeast winds 15 to 20 knots. Seas 4 to 6 feet. Tuesday, northeast winds 15 to 20 knots, diminishing to 10 to 15 knots. Seas 5 to 6 feet. Tuesday night, east winds 10 to 15 knots, becoming east to northeast 5 to 10 knots. Seas 4 to 6 feet. Wednesday, northeast winds 5 to 15 knots, becoming 5 to 10 knots. Seas 4 to 5 feet. Wednesday night, east to southeast winds less than 5 knots, becoming variable.

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Flood watch in effect from late tonight through Sunday morning. What? Flash flooding caused by excessive rainfall is possible. Where? Portions of northeast New Jersey, including the following areas: eastern Bergen, eastern Essex, eastern Passaic, eastern Union, Hudson, western Bergen, western Essex, western Passaic and western Union, and southeast New York, including the following areas: Bronx, Brooklyn, Manhattan, northern Queens, Staten Island, southern Queens and southern Westchester. When? From late tonight through Sunday morning. Impacts. Excessive runoff may result in flooding in poor drainage areas, rivers, creeks, streams, and other low-lying and flood-prone locations. Additional details. Showers with heavy downpours and a few thunderstorms late tonight into Sunday morning may lead to flooding. Average rainfall amounts are forecast to range from 1 to 2 inches with locally higher amounts possible. Peak hourly rates could reach 1.5 to 2 inches. You should monitor later forecasts and be alert for possible flood warnings. Those living in areas prone to flooding should be prepared to take action should flooding develop. Flood watch in effect from late tonight through Sunday afternoon. What? Flash flooding caused by excessive rainfall is possible. Where? Portions of southern Connecticut, including the following areas: northern Middlesex, northern New London, southern Fairfield, southern Middlesex, southern New Haven and southern New London, and southeast New York, including the following areas: northeast Suffolk, northern Nassau, northwest Suffolk, southeast Suffolk, southern Nassau and southwest Suffolk. When? From late tonight through early Sunday afternoon. Impacts. Excessive runoff may result in flooding in poor drainage areas, rivers, creeks, streams, and other low-lying and flood-prone locations. Additional details. Showers with heavy downpours and a few thunderstorms may lead to flash flooding late tonight into early Sunday afternoon. Average rainfall amounts are forecast to range from 1 to 2 inches with locally higher amounts 3 to 5 inches possible. Peak hourly rates could reach 2 to 2.5 inches. You should monitor later forecasts and be alert for possible flood warnings. Those living in areas prone to flooding should be prepared to take action should flooding develop. Flood watch in effect from late tonight through Sunday morning. What? Flooding caused by excessive rainfall is possible. Where? Portions of northern Delaware, including the following area: New Castle, New Jersey, including the following areas: Camden, Coastal Ocean, Eastern Monmouth, Gloucester, Hunterdon, Mercer, Middlesex, Morris, Northwestern Burlington, Ocean, Salem, Somerset, Southeastern Burlington and Western Monmouth, and Southeast Pennsylvania, including the following areas: Delaware, Eastern Montgomery, Lower Bucks, Philadelphia, Upper Bucks and Western Montgomery. When? From late tonight through Sunday morning. Impacts. Excessive runoff may result in flooding of rivers, creeks, streams, and other low-lying and flood-prone locations. Additional details. Showers and thunderstorms will develop this evening, and then will become more widespread late tonight and into Sunday morning. Some of these showers and thunderstorms will be capable of heavy rainfall, with as much as 1 to 2 inches of rain possible in the strongest storms in a short window of time. http://www.weather.gov/safety/. 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You should monitor later forecasts and be alert for possible flood warnings. Those living in areas prone to flooding should be prepared to take action should flooding develop. Here is the forecast for the New York City metropolitan area. Flood watch in effect from late tonight through Sunday morning. Today, mostly sunny. Highs around 80. East winds 5 to 10 miles per hour, becoming southeast 10 to 15 miles per hour this afternoon. Tonight, mostly cloudy. Showers with a chance of thunderstorms after midnight. Lows in the upper 60s. Southeast winds 10 to 15 miles per hour. Chance of rain 90%. The Central Park, New York climate summary for yesterday, September 11, 2026. Yesterday's high temperature was 79 degrees. This high was 1 degree above the normal high of 78. The record

as 99 degrees, which was last set in 1983. Yesterday's low temperature was 67 degrees. This low was 3 degrees above the normal low of 64. The record low is 43 degrees, which was set in 1917. No precipitation fell yesterday, which leaves the monthly total at 0.95 inches. This is 0.56 inches below the normal amount of 1.51 inches for September. The total precipitation for the year still stands at 32.30 inches, which is 2.08 inches below normal. There were no heating degree days yesterday, which is normal. This leaves the monthly total at zero, which is normal. The yearly total since July 1st is zero, which is one below normal. There were 8 cooling degree days yesterday, which is 2 above normal. This brings the monthly total to 92, which is 8 above normal. The yearly total since January 1st is 1,194, which is 70 above normal. The normal high temperature for today is 78 degrees, and the normal low is 64. The record high for today is 94, which occurred in 1961, and the record low is 46, which occurred in 1917. Sunrise today is at 6:34 a.m. and sunset is at 7:10 p.m. Here is the official National Weather Service forecast for the New York City metropolitan area. Flood watch in effect from late tonight through Sunday morning. Today, mostly sunny. Highs around 80. East winds 5 to 10 miles per hour, becoming southeast 10 to 15 miles per hour this afternoon. Tonight, mostly cloudy. Showers with a chance of thunderstorms after midnight. Lows in the upper 60s. Southeast winds 10 to 15 miles per hour. Chance of rain 90%. Sunday, cloudy with showers with a chance of thunderstorms in the morning, then partly sunny with a chance of showers with a slight chance of thunderstorms in the afternoon. Locally heavy rainfall possible in the morning. Humid with highs in the lower 80s. Southwest winds 5 to 10 miles per hour, becoming northwest in the afternoon. Chance of rain 90%. Sunday night, partly cloudy in the evening, then partly cloudy with a slight chance of showers after midnight. Humid with lows in the upper 60s. West winds 5 to 10 miles per hour. Chance of rain 20%. Monday, mostly sunny. Less humid with highs in the mid-70s. Northwest winds 10 to 15 miles per hour. Monday night, mostly clear. Lows in the upper 50s. Here is the extended forecast. Tuesday, sunny. Highs in the lower 70s. Tuesday night, partly cloudy. Lows in the lower 60s. Wednesday, mostly sunny. Highs around 80. Wednesday night, mostly clear. Lows in the mid-60s. Thursday, mostly sunny. Highs in the lower 80s. Thursday night, partly cloudy. Lows in the mid-60s. Friday, mostly sunny. Highs around 80. The coastal waters forecast from Sandy Hook, New Jersey to Fire Island in Inlet, New York out 20 nautical miles. For today, east winds 5 to 10 knots, becoming southeast this afternoon. Seas around 2 feet. Wave detail, south 2 feet at 5 seconds and southeast 1 foot at 10 seconds. For tonight, southeast winds 10 to 15 knots. Seas around 2 feet. Wave detail, southeast 2 feet at 4 seconds and southeast 1 foot at 10 seconds. Showers likely with chance of thunderstorms after midnight. For Sunday, south winds 10 to 15 knots, becoming west 5 to 10 knots in the afternoon. Seas 2 to 3 feet. Wave detail, south 3 feet at 6 seconds and southeast 1 foot at 10 seconds. Showers. Chance of thunderstorms, mainly in the morning. For Sunday night, west winds 5 to 10 knots. Seas 2 to 3 feet. Wave detail, southeast 3 feet at 6 seconds and west 1 foot at 2 seconds. And for Monday, north winds 10 to 15 knots with gusts up to 20 knots. Seas 2 to 3 feet. Wave detail, southeast 3 feet at 6 seconds and northwest 2 feet at 3 seconds. Slight chance of showers. Winds and seas may be higher in, and, near thunderstorms. The marine forecast for New York Harbor, including Raritan Bay. For today, east winds 5 to 10 knots, becoming southeast with gusts up to 20 knots this afternoon. Waves 1 foot or

less than 1 to 2 feet this afternoon. For tonight, southeast winds 10 to 15 knots, diminishing to 5 to 10 knots after midnight. Waves 1 to 2 feet. Showers and chance of thunderstorms after midnight. For Sunday, south winds 5 to 10 knots, becoming west in the afternoon. Waves 1 to 2 feet in the morning, then 1 foot or less. Showers and chance of thunderstorms in the morning, then chance of showers and slight chance of thunderstorms in the afternoon. For Sunday night, west winds 5 to 10 knots. Waves 1 foot or less, then 1 to 2 feet after midnight. And for Monday, north winds 10 to 15 knots. Waves around 2 feet. Winds and waves may be higher in and near thunderstorms. The marine forecast for Western Long Island Sound. For today, east winds 5 to 10 knots, becoming southeast late. Seas 1 foot or less. For tonight, south winds 5 to 10 knots. Seas 1 foot or less. Chance of showers and slight chance of thunderstorms after midnight. For Sunday, south winds 5 to 10 knots, becoming west in the afternoon. Seas 1 foot or less. Showers and chance of thunderstorms in the morning, then showers likely with slight chance of thunderstorms in the afternoon. For Sunday night, west winds 5 to 10 knots. Seas 1 foot or less. Slight chance of showers after midnight. And for Monday, north winds 10 to 15 knots with gusts up to 20 knots. Seas 1 foot or less. Wave detail, northwest 1 foot at 2 seconds. Slight chance of showers. Winds and seas may be higher in and near thunderstorms. The marine forecast for the Long Island South Shore Bays. For today, east winds 5 to 10 knots, becoming southeast this afternoon. Waves 1 foot or less. For tonight, southeast winds 5 to 10 knots. Waves 1 foot or less. Chance of showers and slight chance of thunderstorms after midnight. For Sunday, south winds 10 to 15 knots, becoming west 5 to 10 knots in the afternoon. Waves 1 foot or less. Slight chance of thunderstorms. Showers. For Sunday night, west winds 5 to 10 knots. Waves 1 foot or less. And for Monday, north winds 10 to 15 knots with gusts up to 20 knots. Waves 1 foot or less. Slight chance of showers. Winds and waves may be higher in and near thunderstorms. The surf zone forecast for the New York City beaches. For today, rip current risk, moderate. Surf heights, 1 to 2 feet. Thunderstorm potential, none. UV index, high. Surf temperature, lower 70s. Weather, mostly sunny. High temperature, mid 70s. Winds, southeast 10 to 15 miles per hour. Tides, East Rockaway Inlet, high at 9:03 a.m. Low at 3:12 p.m. Sunrise, 6:32 a.m. Sunset, 7:12 p.m. For Sunday, rip current risk, moderate. Surf heights, around 2 feet. Thunderstorm potential, low. Little chance of thunderstorms. Weather, mostly cloudy until 3 p.m., then mostly sunny. Showers and a slight chance of thunderstorms. High temperature, upper 70s. Winds, south around 10 miles per hour, becoming west in the afternoon. Tides, East Rockaway Inlet, high at 9:45 a.m. Low at 3:58 p.m. Sunrise, 6:33 a.m. Sunset, 7:10 p.m. For Monday, mostly sunny. Highs in the mid-70s. North winds around 15 miles per hour. For Tuesday, sunny. Highs around 70. East winds around 10 miles per hour. And for Wednesday, sunny. Highs in the mid-70s. South winds around 10 miles per hour. End and rip current risk categories. Low risk implies that wind and wave conditions do not support an enhanced rip current risk. However, life-threatening rip currents are always possible in the vicinity of groynes, jetties, reefs, and piers. Moderate risk, life-threatening rip currents are possible in the surf zone. Anyone planning to enter the surf should check with local beach patrols first. Be sure to swim within sight of a lifeguard, and never alone or at night. 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Anyone visiting the beaches should stay out of the surf. If you enter the surf zone,

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Flood watch in effect from late tonight through Sunday morning. What? Flash flooding caused by excessive rainfall is possible. Where? Portions of northeast New Jersey, including the following areas: eastern Bergen, eastern Essex, eastern Passaic, eastern Union, Hudson, western Bergen, western Essex, western Passaic and western Union, and southeast New York, including the following areas: Bronx, Brooklyn, Manhattan, northern Queens, Staten Island, southern Queens and southern Westchester. When? From late tonight through Sunday morning. Impacts. Excessive runoff may result in flooding in poor drainage areas, rivers, creeks, streams, and other low-lying and flood-prone locations. Additional details. Showers with heavy downpours and a few thunderstorms late tonight into Sunday morning may lead to flooding. Average rainfall amounts are forecast to range from 1 to 2 inches with locally higher amounts possible. Peak hourly rates could reach 1.5 to 2 inches. You should monitor later forecasts and be alert for possible flood warnings. Those living in areas prone to flooding should be prepared to take action should flooding develop. Flood watch in effect from late tonight through Sunday afternoon. What? Flash flooding caused by excessive rainfall is possible. Where? Portions of southern Connecticut, including the following areas: northern Middlesex, northern New London, southern Fairfield, southern Middlesex, southern New Haven and southern New London, and southeast New York, including the following areas: northeast Suffolk, northern Nassau, northwest Suffolk, southeast Suffolk, southern Nassau and southwest Suffolk. When? From late tonight through early Sunday afternoon. Impacts. Excessive runoff may result in flooding in poor drainage areas, rivers, creeks, streams, and other low-lying and flood-prone locations. Additional details. Showers with heavy downpours and a few thunderstorms may lead to flash flooding late tonight into early Sunday afternoon. Average rainfall amounts are forecast to range from 1 to 2 inches with locally higher amounts 3 to 5 inches possible. Peak hourly rates could reach 2 to 2.5 inches. You should monitor later forecasts and be alert for possible flood warnings. Those living in areas prone to flooding should be prepared to take action should flooding develop. Flood watch in effect from late tonight through Sunday morning. What? Flooding caused by excessive rainfall is possible. Where? Portions of northern Delaware, including the following area: New Castle, New Jersey, including the following areas: Camden, Coastal Ocean, Eastern Monmouth, Gloucester, Hunterdon, Mercer, Middlesex, Morris, Northwestern Burlington, Ocean, Salem, Somerset, Southeastern Burlington and Western Monmouth, and Southeast Pennsylvania, including the following areas: Delaware, Eastern Montgomery, Lower Bucks, Philadelphia, Upper Bucks and Western Montgomery. When? From late tonight through Sunday morning. Impacts. Excessive runoff may result in flooding of rivers, creeks, streams, and other low-lying and flood-prone locations. Additional details. Showers and thunderstorms will develop this evening, and then will become more widespread late tonight and into Sunday morning. Some of these showers and thunderstorms will be capable of heavy rainfall, with as much as 1 to 2 inches of rain possible in the strongest storms in a short window of time. http://www.weather.gov/safety/. 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You should monitor later forecasts and be alert for possible flood warnings. Those living in areas prone to flooding should be prepared to take action should flooding develop. Here is the forecast for the New York City metropolitan area. Flood watch in effect from late tonight through Sunday morning. Today, mostly sunny. Highs around 80. East winds 5 to 10 miles per hour, becoming southeast 10 to 15 miles per hour this afternoon. Tonight, mostly cloudy. Showers with a chance of thunderstorms after midnight. Lows in the upper 60s. Southeast winds 10 to 15 miles per hour. Chance of rain 90%. The Central Park, New York climate summary for yesterday, September 11th, 2026. Yesterday's high temperature was 79 degrees.

This high was 1 degree above the normal high of 78. The record high is 99 degrees, which was last set in 1983. Yesterday's low temperature was 67 degrees. This low was 3 degrees above the normal low of 64. The record low is 43 degrees, which was set in 1917. No precipitation fell yesterday, which leaves the monthly total at 0.95 inches. This is 0.56 inches below the normal amount of 1.51 inches for September. The total precipitation for the year still stands at 32.30 inches, which is 2.08 inches below normal. There were no heating degree days yesterday, which is normal. This leaves the monthly total at zero, which is normal. The yearly total since July 1st is zero, which is one below normal. There were 8 cooling degree days yesterday, which is 2 above normal. This brings the monthly total to 92, which is 8 above normal. The yearly total since January 1st is 1,194, which is 70 above normal. The normal high temperature for today is 78 degrees, and the normal low is 64. The record high for today is 94, which occurred in 1961, and the record low is 46, which occurred in 1917. Sunrise today is at 6:34 a.m. and sunset is at 7:10 p.m. Here is the official National Weather Service forecast for the New York City metropolitan area. Flood watch in effect from late tonight through Sunday morning. Today, mostly sunny. Highs around 80. East winds 5 to 10 miles per hour, becoming southeast 10 to 15 miles per hour this afternoon. Tonight, mostly cloudy. Showers with a chance of thunderstorms after midnight. Lows in the upper 60s. Southeast winds 10 to 15 miles per hour. Chance of rain 90%. Sunday, cloudy with showers with a chance of thunderstorms in the morning, then partly sunny with a chance of showers with a slight chance of thunderstorms in the afternoon. Locally heavy rainfall possible in the morning. Humid with highs in the lower 80s. Southwest winds 5 to 10 miles per hour, becoming northwest in the afternoon. Chance of rain 90%. Sunday night, partly cloudy in the evening, then partly cloudy with a slight chance of showers after midnight. Humid with lows in the upper 60s. West winds 5 to 10 miles per hour. Chance of rain 20%. Monday, mostly sunny. Less humid with highs in the mid-70s. Northwest winds 10 to 15 miles per hour. Monday night, mostly clear. Lows in the upper 50s. Here is the extended forecast. Tuesday, sunny. Highs in the lower 70s. Tuesday night, partly cloudy. Lows in the lower 60s. Wednesday, mostly sunny. Highs around 80. Wednesday night, mostly clear. Lows in the mid-60s. Thursday, mostly sunny. Highs in the lower 80s. Thursday night, partly cloudy. Lows in the mid-60s. Friday, mostly sunny. Highs around 80. The coastal waters forecast from Sandy Hook, New Jersey to Fire Island Inlet, New York out 20 nautical miles. For today, east winds 5 to 10 knots, becoming southeast this afternoon. Seas around 2 feet. Wave detail, south 2 feet at 5 seconds and southeast 1 foot at 10 seconds. For tonight, southeast winds 10 to 15 knots. Seas around 2 feet. Wave detail, southeast 2 feet at 4 seconds and southeast 1 foot at 10 seconds. Showers likely with chance of thunderstorms after midnight. For Sunday, south winds 10 to 15 knots, becoming west 5 to 10 knots in the afternoon. Seas 2 to 3 feet. Wave detail, south 3 feet at 6 seconds and southeast 1 foot at 10 seconds. Showers. Chance of thunderstorms, mainly in the morning. For Sunday night, west winds 5 to 10 knots. Seas 2 to 3 feet. Wave detail, southeast 3 feet at 6 seconds and west 1 foot at 2 seconds. And for Monday, north winds 10 to 15 knots with gusts up to 20 knots. Seas 2 to 3 feet. Wave detail, southeast 3 feet at 6 seconds and northwest 2 feet at 3 seconds. Slight chance of showers. Winds and seas may be higher in and near thunderstorms. The marine forecast for New York Harbor, including Raritan Bay. For today, east winds 5 to 10 knots, becoming

southeast with gusts up to 20 knots this afternoon. Waves 1 foot or less, then 1 to 2 feet this afternoon. For tonight, southeast winds 10 to 15 knots, diminishing to 5 to 10 knots after midnight. Waves 1 to 2 feet. Showers and chance of thunderstorms after midnight. For Sunday, south winds 5 to 10 knots, becoming west in the afternoon. Waves 1 to 2 feet in the morning, then 1 foot or less. Showers and chance of thunderstorms in the morning, then chance of showers and slight chance of thunderstorms in the afternoon. For Sunday night, west winds 5 to 10 knots. Waves 1 foot or less, then 1 to 2 feet after midnight. And for Monday, north winds 10 to 15 knots. Waves around 2 feet. Winds and waves may be higher in and near thunderstorms. The Marine forecast for Western Long Island Sound. For today, east winds 5 to 10 knots, becoming southeast late. Seas 1 foot or less. For tonight, south winds 5 to 10 knots. Seas 1 foot or less. Chance of showers and slight chance of thunderstorms after midnight. For Sunday, south winds 5 to 10 knots, becoming west in the afternoon. Seas 1 foot or less. Showers and chance of thunderstorms in the morning, then showers likely with slight chance of thunderstorms in the afternoon. For Sunday night, west winds 5 to 10 knots. Seas 1 foot or less. Slight chance of showers after midnight. And for Monday, north winds 10 to 15 knots with gusts up to 20 knots. Seas 1 foot or less. Wave detail, northwest 1 foot at 2 seconds. Slight chance of showers. Winds and seas may be higher in and near thunderstorms. The Marine forecast for the Long Island South Shore Bays. For today, east winds 5 to 10 knots, becoming southeast this afternoon. Waves 1 foot or less. For tonight, southeast winds 5 to 10 knots. Waves 1 foot or less. Chance of showers and slight chance of thunderstorms after midnight. For Sunday, south winds 10 to 15 knots, becoming west 5 to 10 knots in the afternoon. Waves 1 foot or less. Slight chance of thunderstorms. Showers. For Sunday night, west winds 5 to 10 knots. Waves 1 foot or less. And for Monday, north winds 10 to 15 knots with gusts up to 20 knots. Waves 1 foot or less. Slight chance of showers. Winds and waves may be higher in and near thunderstorms. The offshore waters forecast for south of Long Island between Montauk Point and Sandy Hook out to 1,000 fathoms. Today, northeast winds 5 to 10 knots, becoming southeast. Seas 3 to 4 feet. Tonight, southeast winds 10 to 15 knots, becoming south. Seas 3 to 4 feet. Chance of showers and thunderstorms. Sunday, south to southwest winds 15 to 20 knots, becoming west to southwest 10 to 20 knots. Seas 3 to 5 feet. Scattered showers and thunderstorms. Sunday night, west winds 5 to 10 knots. Seas 3 to 5 feet. Scattered showers and thunderstorms. Monday, north to northwest winds 10 to 20 knots. Seas 3 to 5 feet. Monday night, north to northeast winds 15 to 25 knots. Seas 4 to 6 feet. Tuesday, northeast winds 10 to 20 knots. Seas 4 to 6 feet. Tuesday night, east winds 10 to 15 knots, becoming east to northeast 5 to 10 knots. Seas 4 to 5 feet. Wednesday, northeast winds 5 to 10 knots. Seas 4 to 5 feet. Wednesday night, south winds less than 5 knots, becoming southwest. Seas 3 to 4 feet. The offshore waters forecast for south of New England between the Great South Channel and Montauk Point, out to 1,000 fathoms. Today, variable winds less than 5 knots, becoming east, then, becoming southeast. Seas 3 to 4 feet. Tonight, south to southeast winds 10 to 15 knots. Seas 3 to 4 feet. Chance of showers and thunderstorms. Sunday, south winds 10 to 20 knots, becoming southwest 15 to 20 knots. Seas 3 to 6 feet. Scattered showers and thunderstorms. Sunday night, west to southwest winds 10 to 20 knots, becoming west 5 to 10 knots. Seas 4 to 6 feet. Scattered showers and thunderstorms. Monday, north to northwest winds 10 to 20 knots.

seas 4 to 5 feet. Monday night, north to northeast winds 15 to 25 knots. Seas 4 to 7 feet. Tuesday, northeast winds 15 to 25 knots. Seas 4 to 7 feet. Tuesday night, northeast winds 10 to 20 knots, becoming east to northeast 5 to 15 knots. Seas 4 to 6 feet. Wednesday, northeast winds 5 to 15 knots, becoming 5 to 10 knots. Seas 4 to 5 feet. Wednesday night, variable winds less than 5 knots. Seas 3 to 4 feet. The offshore waters forecast for Hudson Canyon to Baltimore Canyon, out to 1,000 fathoms. Today, east winds 5 to 10 knots, becoming 5 to 15 knots, then, becoming southeast 5 to 10 knots. Seas 3 to 4 feet. Chance of showers and thunderstorms. Tonight, south to southeast winds 10 to 15 knots. Seas 3 to 4 feet. Scattered showers and thunderstorms. Sunday, southwest winds 15 to 20 knots, becoming west 10 to 20 knots. Seas 3 to 5 feet. Scattered showers and thunderstorms. Sunday night, west winds 5 to 10 knots. Seas 3 to 4 feet. Scattered showers and thunderstorms. Monday, north to northwest winds 10 to 20 knots. Seas 3 to 5 feet. Monday night, north to northeast winds 15 to 20 knots. Seas 4 to 6 feet. Tuesday, northeast winds 15 to 20 knots, diminishing to 10 to 15 knots. Seas 5 to 6 feet. Tuesday night, east winds 10 to 15 knots, becoming east to northeast 5 to 10 knots. Seas 4 to 6 feet. Wednesday, northeast winds 5 to 15 knots, becoming 5 to 10 knots. To northeast 5 to 10 knots. Seas 4 to 6 feet. Wednesday, northeast winds 5 to 15 knots, becoming 5 to 10 knots. Seas 4 to 5 feet. Wednesday night, east to southeast winds less than 5 knots, becoming variable. Seas 3 to 4 feet. 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At Sandy Hook, high tide is at 9:16 a.m. Saturday and 9:30 p.m. Saturday. Low tide is at 3:13 a.m. Saturday and 3:33 p.m. Saturday. At the Battery, high tide is at 9:42 a.m. Saturday and 9:56 p.m. Saturday. Low tide is at 3:42 a.m. Saturday and 4:02 p.m. Saturday. At Kings Point, high tide is at 12:45 a.m. Saturday, 1:04 p.m. Saturday and 1:28 a.m. Sunday. Low tide is at 7:15 a.m. Saturday and 7:42 p.m. Saturday. At Montauk, high tide is at 10:15 a.m. Saturday and 10:37 p.m. Saturday. Low tide is at 4:29 a.m. Saturday and 5:01 p.m. Saturday. Here are the current conditions. As of 7 a.m. at Central Park, it was clear. The temperature was 63 degrees, the dew point 57, and the relative humidity 81%. The pressure was 30.14 inches and rising. The report from the Bronx Botanical Gardens was not available. Elsewhere in the metropolitan area, skies ranged from clear to partly cloudy. It was 67 at LaGuardia Airport, 62 at Kennedy, 60 at Newark, and 55 at White Plains. Across Long Island, skies ranged from clear to partly cloudy. It was 60 at Farmingdale, 57 at Islip, and 49 at West Hampton. In New Jersey, it was partly cloudy. It was 55 at Caldwell, 58 at Teterboro, 51 at Somerset, 63 at Linden, and 59 at Trenton. In southwest Connecticut, at Danbury, fog was reported, with a temperature of 50. It was clear, with a temperature of 58 at Bridgeport, and 54 at New Haven. Here are the latest reports on the coastal waters. At Robins Reef in New York Harbor, winds were northeast at 6 knots. The air temperature was 70 degrees. At the New York Harbor entrance buoy, winds were south at 6 knots. The air temperature was 71 degrees, and the sea surface temperature was 74 degrees. Waves were 2 feet, with a dominant period of 6 seconds.

a 2-foot swell from the south with a period of 6 seconds was reported at 20 nautical miles south of Fire Island Inlet. Sea temperature 71 degrees. Wave height 2 feet. Wave period 6 seconds. The report from 23 nautical miles south Montauk Point was not available. The report from Hudson Canyon was not available. At the buoy 15 nautical miles east of 15 nautical miles east of Barnegat Light, the air temperature was 73 degrees, and the sea surface temperature 74 degrees. Waves were 2 feet with a dominant period of 6 seconds. On the Western Sound, Kings Point reported a northeast wind at 2 knots. The air temperature was 65 degrees. At Bridgeport Harbor, a north wind at 4 knots was reported. The air temperature was 57 degrees. The report from Central Sound was not available. The following are coastal weather reports. As of 7 a.m. at Eagan's Neck, temperature was 66 degrees. Wind was east, at 5 miles an hour. At Morgan's Point in Glencove, temperature was 66 degrees. Wind was east, at 7 miles an hour. At Fire Island Coast Guard, temperature was 68 degrees. Wind was northeast, at 7 miles an hour. At Jones Beach, temperature was 66 degrees. Wind was northeast, at 6 miles an hour. At Breezy Point, temperature was 66 degrees. Wind was northeast, at 6 miles an hour. The surf zone forecast for the New York City beaches. For today, rip current risk, moderate. Surf heights, 1 to 2 feet. Thunderstorm potential, none. UV index, high. Surf temperature, lower 70s. Weather, mostly sunny. High temperature, mid 70s. Winds, southeast 10 to 15 miles per hour. Tides, East Rockaway Inlet, high at 9:03 a.m. Low at 3:12 p.m. Sunrise, 6:32 a.m. Sunset, 7:12 p.m. For Sunday, rip current risk, moderate. Surf heights, around 2 feet. Thunderstorm potential, low. Little chance of thunderstorms. Weather, mostly cloudy until 3 p.m., then mostly sunny. Showers and a slight chance of thunderstorms. High temperature, upper 70s. Winds, south around 10 miles per hour, becoming west in the afternoon. Tides, East Rockaway Inlet, high at 9:45 a.m. Low at 3:58 p.m. Sunrise, 6:33 a.m. Sunset, 7:10 p.m. For Monday, mostly sunny. Highs in the mid-70s. North winds around 15 miles per hour. For Tuesday, sunny. Highs around 70. East winds around 10 miles per hour. And for Wednesday, sunny. Highs in the mid-70s. South winds around 10 miles per hour. And rip current risk categories. Low risk implies that wind and wave conditions do not support an enhanced rip current risk. However, life-threatening rip currents are always possible in the vicinity of groynes, jetties, reefs, and piers. Moderate risk, life-threatening rip currents are possible in the surf zone. Anyone planning to enter the surf should check with local beach patrols first. Be sure to swim within sight of a lifeguard, and never alone or at night. High risk, life-threatening rip currents are likely for all people entering the surf zone. Anyone visiting the beaches should stay out of the surf. If you enter the surf zone, always have a flotation device with you and swim near a lifeguard. If caught in a rip current, relax and float, and do not swim against the current. If able, swim in a direction following the shoreline. If unable to escape, face the shore and yell or wave for help. 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Flood watch in effect from late tonight through Sunday morning. What? Flash flooding caused by excessive rainfall is possible. Where? Portions of northeast New Jersey, including the following areas: eastern Bergen, eastern Essex, eastern Passaic, eastern Union, Hudson, western Bergen, western Essex, western Passaic and western Union, and southeast New York, including the following areas: Bronx, Brooklyn, Manhattan, northern Queens, Staten Island, southern Queens and southern Westchester.
when, from late tonight through Sunday morning. Impacts. Excessive runoff may result in flooding in poor drainage areas, rivers, creeks, streams, and other low-lying and flood-prone locations. Additional details. Showers with heavy downpours and a few thunderstorms late tonight into Sunday morning may lead to flooding. Average rainfall amounts are forecast to range from 1 to 2 inches with locally higher amounts possible. Peak hourly rates could reach 1.5 to 2 inches. You should monitor later forecasts and be alert for possible flood warnings. Those living in areas prone to flooding should be prepared to take action should flooding develop. Flood watch in effect from late tonight through Sunday afternoon. What? Flash flooding caused by excessive rainfall is possible. Where? Portions of southern Connecticut, including the following areas: northern Middlesex, northern New London, southern Fairfield, southern Middlesex, southern New Haven, and southern New London and southeast New York, including the following areas: northeast Suffolk, northern Nassau, northwest Suffolk, southeast Suffolk, southern Nassau, and southwest Suffolk. When? From late tonight through early Sunday afternoon. Impacts. Excessive runoff may result in flooding in poor drainage areas, rivers, creeks, streams, and other low-lying and flood-prone locations. Additional details. Showers with heavy downpours and a few thunderstorms may lead to flash flooding late tonight into early Sunday afternoon. Average rainfall amounts are forecast to range from 1 to 2 inches with locally higher amounts 3 to 5 inches possible. Peak hourly rates could reach 2 to 2.5 inches. You should monitor later forecasts and be alert for possible flood warnings. Those living in areas prone to flooding should be prepared to take action should flooding develop. Flood watch in effect from late tonight through Sunday morning. What? Flooding caused by excessive rainfall is possible. Where? Portions of northern Delaware, including the following area: New Castle, New Jersey, including the following areas: Camden, Coastal Ocean, Eastern Monmouth, Gloucester, Hunterdon, Mercer, Middlesex, Morris, Northwestern Burlington, Ocean, Salem, Somerset, Southeastern Burlington and Western Monmouth, and Southeast Pennsylvania, including the following areas: Delaware, Eastern Montgomery, Lower Bucks, Philadelphia, Upper Bucks and Western Montgomery. When? From late tonight through Sunday morning. Impacts. Excessive runoff may result in flooding of rivers, creeks, streams, and other low-lying and flood-prone locations. Additional details. Showers and thunderstorms will develop this evening and then will become more widespread late tonight and into Sunday morning. Some of these showers and thunderstorms will be capable of heavy rainfall, with as much as 1 to 2 inches of rain possible in the strongest storms in a short window of time. http://www.weather.gov/safety/. Flood. You should monitor later forecasts and be alert for possible flood warnings. Those living in areas prone to flooding should be prepared to take action should flooding develop. Here is the forecast for the New York City metropolitan area. Flood watch in effect from late tonight through Sunday morning. Today, mostly sunny. Highs around 80. East winds 5 to 10 miles per hour, becoming southeast 10 to 15 miles per hour this afternoon. Tonight, mostly cloudy. Showers with a chance of thunderstorms after midnight. Lows in the upper 60s. Southeast winds 10 to 15 miles per hour. Chance of rain 90%. The Central Park, New York climate summary for yesterday, September 11, 2026. Yesterday's high temperature was 79 degrees. This high was 1 degree above the normal high of 78. The record high is 99 degrees, which was last set in 1983. Yesterday's low temperature was 67 degrees. This low was 3 degrees above the normal low of 64. The record low is 43 degrees, which was set in 1917. No precipitation fell yesterday, which leaves the monthly total at 0.95 inches. This is 0.56 inches below the normal amount of 1.51 inches for September. The total precipitation for the year still stands at 32.30 inches, which is 2.08 inches below normal. There were no heating degree days yesterday, which is normal. This leaves the monthly total at zero, which is normal. The yearly total since July 1st is zero, which is one below normal. There were 8 cooling degree days yesterday, which is 2 above normal.
This brings the monthly total to 92, which is 8 above normal.

quarterly total since January 1st is 1,194, which is 70 above normal. The normal high temperature for today is 78 degrees, and the normal low is 64. The record high for today is 94, which occurred in 1961, and the record low is 46, which occurred in 1917. Sunrise today is at 6:34 a.m. and sunset is at 7:10 p.m. Here is the official National Weather Service forecast for the New York City metropolitan area. Flood watch in effect from late tonight through Sunday morning. Today, mostly sunny. Highs around 80. East winds 5 to 10 miles per hour, becoming southeast 10 to 15 miles per hour this afternoon. Tonight, mostly cloudy. Showers with a chance of thunderstorms after midnight. Lows in the upper 60s. Southeast winds 10 to 15 miles per hour. Chance of rain 90%. Sunday, cloudy with showers with a chance of thunderstorms in the morning, then partly sunny with a chance of showers with a slight chance of thunderstorms in the afternoon. Locally heavy rainfall possible in the morning. Humid with highs in the lower 80s. Southwest winds 5 to 10 miles per hour, becoming northwest in the afternoon. Chance of rain 90%. Sunday night, partly cloudy in the evening, then partly cloudy with a slight chance of showers after midnight. Humid with lows in the upper 60s. West winds 5 to 10 miles per hour. Chance of rain 20%. Monday, mostly sunny. Less humid with highs in the mid-70s. Northwest winds 10 to 15 miles per hour. Monday night, mostly clear. Lows in the upper 50s. Here is the extended forecast. Tuesday, sunny. Highs in the lower 70s. Tuesday night, partly cloudy. Lows in the lower 60s. Wednesday, mostly sunny. Highs around 80. Wednesday night, mostly clear. Lows in the mid-60s. Thursday, mostly sunny. Highs in the lower 80s. Thursday night, partly cloudy. Lows in the mid-60s. Friday, mostly sunny. Highs around 80. The coastal waters forecast from Sandy Hook, New Jersey to Fire Island Inlet, New York out 20 nautical miles. For today, east winds 5 to 10 knots, becoming southeast this afternoon. Seas around 2 feet. Wave detail, south 2 feet at 5 seconds and southeast 1 foot at 10 seconds. For tonight, southeast winds 10 to 15 knots. Seas around 2 feet. Wave detail, southeast 2 feet at 4 seconds and southeast 1 foot at 10 seconds. Showers likely with chance of thunderstorms after midnight. For Sunday, south winds 10 to 15 knots, becoming west 5 to 10 knots in the afternoon. Seas 2 to 3 feet. Wave detail, south 3 feet at 6 seconds and southeast 1 foot at 10 seconds. Showers. Chance of thunderstorms, mainly in the morning. For Sunday night, west winds 5 to 10 knots. Seas 2 to 3 feet. Wave detail, southeast 3 feet at 6 seconds and west 1 foot at 2 seconds. And for Monday, north winds 10 to 15 knots with gusts up to 20 knots. Seas 2 to 3 feet. Wave detail, southeast 3 feet at 6 seconds and northwest 2 feet at 3 seconds. Slight chance of showers. Winds and seas may be higher in and near thunderstorms. The marine forecast for New York Harbor, including Raritan Bay. For today, east winds 5 to 10 knots, becoming southeast with gusts up to 20 knots this afternoon. Waves 1 foot or less, then 1 to 2 feet this afternoon. For tonight, southeast winds 10 to 15 knots, diminishing to 5 to 10 knots after midnight. Waves 1 to 2 feet. Showers and chance of thunderstorms after midnight. For Sunday, south winds 5 to 10 knots, becoming west in the afternoon. Waves 1 to 2 feet in the morning, then 1 foot or less. Showers and chance of thunderstorms in the morning, then chance of showers and slight chance of thunderstorms in the afternoon. For Sunday night, west winds 5 to 10 knots. Waves 1 foot or less, then 1 to 2 feet after midnight. And for Monday, north winds 10 to 15 knots. Waves around 2 feet. Winds and waves may be higher in and near thunderstorms. The marine forecast for Western Long Island Sound. For today, east winds 5 to 10 knots, becoming southeast late.

seas 1 foot or less. For tonight, south winds 5 to 10 knots. Seas 1 foot or less. Chance of showers and slight chance of thunderstorms after midnight. For Sunday, south winds 5 to 10 knots, becoming west in the afternoon. Seas 1 foot or less. Showers and chance of thunderstorms in the morning, then showers likely with slight chance of thunderstorms in the afternoon. For Sunday night, west winds 5 to 10 knots. Seas 1 foot or less. Slight chance of showers after midnight. And for Monday, north winds 10 to 15 knots with gusts up to 20 knots. Seas 1 foot or less. Wave detail, northwest 1 foot at 2 seconds. Slight chance of showers. Winds and seas may be higher in and near thunderstorms. The marine forecast for the Long Island South Shore Bays. For today, east winds 5 to 10 knots, becoming southeast this afternoon. Waves 1 foot or less. For tonight, southeast winds 5 to 10 knots. Waves 1 foot or less. Chance of showers and slight chance of thunderstorms after midnight. For Sunday, south winds 10 to 15 knots, becoming west 5 to 10 knots in the afternoon. Waves 1 foot or less. Slight chance of thunderstorms. Showers. For Sunday night, west winds 5 to 10 knots. Waves 1 foot or less. And for Monday, north winds 10 to 15 knots with gusts up to 20 knots. Waves 1 foot or less. Slight chance of showers. Winds and waves may be higher in and near thunderstorms. Here is the tide information. At Sandy Hook, high tide is at 9:16 a.m. Saturday and 9:30 p.m. Saturday. Low tide is at 3:13 a.m. Saturday and 3:33 p.m. Saturday. At the Battery, high tide is at 9:42 a.m. Saturday and 9:56 p.m. Saturday. Low tide is at 3:42 a.m. Saturday and 4:02 p.m. Saturday. At Kings Point, high tide is at 12:45 a.m. Saturday, 1:04 p.m. Saturday and 1:28 a.m. Sunday. Low tide is at 7:15 a.m. Saturday and 7:42 p.m. Saturday. At Montauk, high tide is at 10:15 a.m. Saturday and 10:37 p.m. Saturday. Low tide is at 4:29 a.m. Saturday and 5:01 p.m. Saturday. Here are the current conditions. As of 7 a.m. at Central Park, it was clear. The temperature was 63 degrees, the dew point 57, and the relative humidity 81%. The pressure was 30.14 inches and rising. The report from the Bronx Botanical Gardens was not available. Elsewhere in the metropolitan area, skies ranged from clear to partly cloudy. It was 67 at LaGuardia Airport, 62 at Kennedy, 60 at Newark, and 55 at White Plains. Across Long Island, skies ranged from clear to partly cloudy. It was 60 at Farmingdale, 57 at Islip, and 49 at West Hampton. In New Jersey, it was partly cloudy. It was 55 at Caldwell, 58 at Teterboro, 51 at Somerset, 63 at Linden, and 59 at Trenton. In southwest Connecticut, at Danbury, fog was reported with a temperature of 50. It was clear with a temperature of 58 at Bridgeport and 54 at New Haven. Here are the latest reports on the coastal waters. At Robins Reef in New York Harbor, winds were northeast at 6 knots. The air temperature was 70 degrees. At the New York Harbor entrance buoy, winds were south at 6 knots. The air temperature was 71 degrees, and the sea surface temperature was 74 degrees. Waves were 2 feet, with a dominant period of 6 seconds. A 2-foot swell from the south with a period of 6 seconds was reported. At 20 nautical miles south of Fire Island Inlet, sea temperature 71 degrees. Wave height 2 feet. Wave period 6 seconds. The report from 23 nautical miles south Montauk Point was not available. The report from Hudson Canyon was not available. At the buoy 15 nautical miles east of 15 nautical miles east of Barnegat Light, the air temperature was 73 degrees, and the sea surface temperature 74 degrees. Waves were 2 feet with a dominant period of 6 seconds. On the Western Sound, Kings Point reported a northeast wind at 2 knots. The air temperature was 65 degrees. At Bridgeport Harbor, a north wind at 4 knots was reported. The air temperature was 57 degrees. The report from Central Sound was not available.

3 to 4 feet. Tonight, southeast winds 10 to 15 knots, becoming south. Seas 3 to 4 feet. Chance of showers and thunderstorms. Sunday, south to southwest winds 15 to 20 knots, becoming west to southwest 10 to 20 knots. Seas 3 to 5 feet. Scattered showers and thunderstorms. Sunday night, west winds 5 to 10 knots. Seas 3 to 5 feet. Scattered showers and thunderstorms. Monday, north to northwest winds 10 to 20 knots. Seas 3 to 5 feet. Monday night, north to northeast winds 15 to 25 knots. Seas 4 to 6 feet. Tuesday, northeast winds 10 to 20 knots. Seas 4 to 6 feet. Tuesday night, east winds 10 to 15 knots, becoming east to northeast 5 to 10 knots. Seas 4 to 5 feet. Wednesday, northeast winds 5 to 10 knots. Seas 4 to 5 feet. Wednesday night, south winds less than 5 knots, becoming southwest. Seas 3 to 4 feet. The offshore waters forecast for south of New England between the Great South Channel and Montauk Point, out to 1,000 fathoms. Today, variable winds less than 5 knots, becoming east, then, becoming southeast. Seas 3 to 4 feet. Tonight, south to southeast winds 10 to 15 knots. Seas 3 to 4 feet. Chance of showers and thunderstorms. Sunday, south winds 10 to 20 knots, becoming southwest 15 to 20 knots. Seas 3 to 6 feet. Scattered showers and thunderstorms. Sunday night, west to southwest winds 10 to 20 knots, becoming west 5 to 10 knots. Seas 4 to 6 feet. Scattered showers and thunderstorms. Monday, north to northwest winds 10 to 20 knots. Seas 4 to 5 feet. Monday night, north to northeast winds 15 to 25 knots. Seas 4 to 7 feet. Tuesday, northeast winds 15 to 25 knots. Seas 4 to 7 feet. Tuesday night, northeast winds 10 to 20 knots, becoming east to northeast 5 to 15 knots. Seas 4 to 6 feet. Wednesday, northeast winds 5 to 15 knots, becoming 5 to 10 knots. Seas 4 to 5 feet. Wednesday night, variable winds less than 5 knots. Seas 3 to 4 feet. The offshore waters forecast for Hudson Canyon to Baltimore Canyon, out to 1,000 fathoms. Today, east winds 5 to 10 knots, becoming 5 to 15 knots, then, becoming southeast 5 to 10 knots. Seas 3 to 4 feet. Chance of showers and thunderstorms. Tonight, south to southeast winds 10 to 15 knots. Seas 3 to 4 feet. Scattered showers and thunderstorms. Sunday, southwest winds 15 to 20 knots, becoming west 10 to 20 knots. Seas 3 to 5 feet. Scattered showers and thunderstorms. Sunday night, west winds 5 to 10 knots. Seas 3 to 4 feet. Scattered showers and thunderstorms. Monday, north to northwest winds 10 to 20 knots. Seas 3 to 5 feet. Monday night, north to northeast winds 15 to 20 knots. Seas 4 to 6 feet. Tuesday, northeast winds 15 to 20 knots, diminishing to 10 to 15 knots. Seas 5 to 6 feet. Tuesday night, east winds 10 to 15 knots, becoming east to northeast 5 to 10 knots. Seas 4 to 6 feet. Wednesday, northeast winds 5 to 15 knots, becoming 5 to 10 knots. Seas 4 to 5 feet. Wednesday night, east to southeast winds less than 5 knots, becoming variable. Seas 3 to 4 feet. 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The surf zone forecast for the New York City beaches. For today, rip current risk, moderate. Surf heights, 1 to 2 feet. Thunderstorm potential, none. UV index, high. Surf temperature, lower 70s. Weather, mostly sunny. High temperature, mid 70s. Winds, southeast 10 to 15 miles per hour. Tides, East Rockaway Inlet.

Low at 3:12 p.m. Sunrise, 6:32 a.m. Sunset, 7:12 p.m. For Sunday, rip current risk, moderate. Surf heights, around 2 feet. Thunderstorm potential, low. Little chance of thunderstorms. Weather, mostly cloudy until 3 p.m., then mostly sunny. Showers and a slight chance of thunderstorms. High temperature, upper 70s. Winds, south around 10 miles per hour, becoming west in the afternoon. Tides, East Rockaway Inlet, high at 9:45 a.m. Low at 3:58 p.m. Sunrise, 6:33 a.m. Sunset, 7:10 p.m. For Monday, mostly sunny. Highs in the mid-70s. North winds around 15 miles per hour. For Tuesday, sunny. Highs around 70. East winds around 10 miles per hour. And for Wednesday, sunny. Highs in the mid-70s. South winds around 10 miles per hour. And rip current risk categories. Low risk implies that wind and wave conditions do not support an enhanced rip current risk. However, life-threatening rip currents are always possible in the vicinity of groynes, jetties, reefs, and piers. Moderate risk, life-threatening rip currents are possible in the surf zone. Anyone planning to enter the surf should check with local beach patrols first. Be sure to swim within sight of a lifeguard, and never alone or at night. High risk, life-threatening rip currents are likely for all people entering the surf zone. Anyone visiting the beaches should stay out of the surf. If you enter the surf zone, always have a flotation device with you and swim near a lifeguard. If caught in a rip current, relax and float, and do not swim against the current. If able, swim in a direction following the shoreline. If unable to escape, face the shore and yell or wave for help. 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Flood watch in effect from late tonight through Sunday morning. What? Flash flooding caused by excessive rainfall is possible. Where? Portions of northeast New Jersey, including the following areas: eastern Bergen, eastern Essex, eastern Passaic, eastern Union, Hudson, western Bergen, western Essex, western Passaic and western Union, and southeast New York, including the following areas: Bronx, Brooklyn, Manhattan, northern Queens, Staten Island, southern Queens and southern Westchester. When? From late tonight through Sunday morning. Impacts. Excessive runoff may result in flooding in poor drainage areas, rivers, creeks, streams, and other low-lying and flood-prone locations. Additional details. Showers with heavy downpours and a few thunderstorms late tonight into Sunday morning may lead to flooding. Average rainfall amounts are forecast to range from 1 to 2 inches with locally higher amounts possible. Peak hourly rates could reach 1.5 to 2 inches. You should monitor later forecasts and be alert for possible flood warnings. Those living in areas prone to flooding should be prepared to take action should flooding develop. Flood watch in effect from late tonight through Sunday afternoon. What? Flash flooding caused by excessive rainfall is possible. Where? Portions of southern Connecticut, including the following areas: northern Middlesex, northern New London, southern Fairfield, southern Middlesex, southern New Haven and southern New London, and southeast New York, including the following areas: northeast Suffolk, northern Nassau, northwest Suffolk, southeast Suffolk, southern Nassau and southwest Suffolk. When? From late tonight through early Sunday afternoon. Impacts. Excessive runoff may result in flooding in poor drainage areas, rivers, creeks, streams, and other low-lying and flood-prone locations. Additional details. Showers with heavy downpours and a few thunderstorms may lead to flash flooding late tonight into early Sunday afternoon. Average rainfall amounts are forecast to range from 1 to 2 inches with locally higher amounts 3 to 5 inches possible. Peak hourly rates could reach 2 to 2.5 inches. You should monitor later forecasts and be alert for possible flood warnings. Those living in areas prone to flooding should be prepared to take action should flooding develop. Flood watch in effect from late tonight through Sunday morning. What? Flooding caused by excessive rainfall is possible. Where? Portions of northern Delaware, including the following area: New Castle, New Jersey, including the following areas: Camden, Coastal Ocean, East.

Eastern Monmouth, Gloucester, Hunterdon, Mercer, Middlesex, Morris, Northwestern Burlington, Ocean, Salem, Somerset, Southeastern Burlington and Western Monmouth, and Southeast Pennsylvania, including the following areas: Delaware, Eastern Montgomery, Lower Bucks, Philadelphia, Upper Bucks and Western Montgomery. When, from late tonight through Sunday morning. 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Additional details: showers and thunderstorms will develop this evening and then will become more widespread late tonight and into Sunday morning. Some of these showers and thunderstorms will be capable of heavy rainfall, with as much as 1 to 2 inches of rain possible in the strongest storms in a short window of time. http://www.weather.gov/safety/. Flood. You should monitor later forecasts and be alert for possible flood warnings. Those living in areas prone to flooding should be prepared to take action should flooding develop. Here is the forecast for the New York City metropolitan area. Flood watch in effect from late tonight through Sunday morning. Today, mostly sunny. Highs around 80. East winds 5 to 10 miles per hour, becoming southeast 10 to 15 miles per hour this afternoon. Tonight, mostly cloudy. Showers with a chance of thunderstorms after midnight. Lows in the upper 60s. Southeast winds 10 to 15 miles per hour. Chance of rain 90%. The Central Park, New York climate summary for yesterday, September 11th, 2026. Yesterday's high temperature was 79 degrees. This high was 1 degree above the normal high of 78. The record high is 99 degrees, which was last set in 1983. Yesterday's low temperature was 67 degrees. This low was 3 degrees above the normal low of 64. The record low is 43 degrees, which was set in 1917. No precipitation fell yesterday, which leaves the monthly total at 0.95 inches. This is 0.56 inches below the normal amount of 1.51 inches for September. The total precipitation for the year still stands at 32.30 inches, which is 2.08 inches below normal. There were no heating degree days yesterday, which is normal. This leaves the monthly total at zero, which is normal. The yearly total since July 1st is zero, which is one below normal. There were 8 cooling degree days yesterday, which is 2 above normal. This brings the monthly total to 92, which is 8 above normal. The yearly total since January 1st is 1,194, which is 70 above normal. The normal high temperature for today is 78 degrees, and the normal low is 64. The record high for today is 94, which occurred in 1961, and the record low is 46, which occurred in 1917. Sunrise today is at 6:34 a.m. and sunset is at 7:10 p.m. Here is the official National Weather Service forecast for the New York City metropolitan area. Flood watch in effect from late tonight through Sunday morning. Today, mostly sunny. Highs around 80. East winds 5 to 10 miles per hour, becoming southeast 10 to 15 miles per hour this afternoon. Tonight, mostly cloudy. Showers with a chance of thunderstorms after midnight. Lows in the upper 60s. Southeast winds 10 to 15 miles per hour. Chance of rain 90%. Sunday, cloudy with showers with a chance of thunderstorms in the morning, then partly sunny with a chance of showers with a slight chance of thunderstorms in the afternoon. Locally heavy rainfall possible in the morning. Humid with highs in the lower 80s. Southwest winds 5 to 10 miles per hour, becoming northwest in the afternoon. Chance of rain 90%. Sunday night, partly cloudy in the evening, then partly cloudy with a slight chance of showers after midnight. Humid with lows in the upper 60s. West winds 5 to 10 miles per hour. Chance of rain 20%. Monday, mostly sunny. Less humid with highs in the mid-70s. Northwest winds 10 to 15 miles per hour. Monday night, mostly clear. Lows in the upper 50s. The surf zone forecast for the New York City beaches. For today, rip current risk, moderate. Surf heights, 1 to 2 feet. Thunderstorm potential, none. UV index, high. Surf temperature, lower 70s. Weather.

partly sunny. High temperature, mid-70s. Winds, southeast 10 to 15 miles per hour. Tides, East Rockaway Inlet, high at 9:03 a.m. Low at 3:12 p.m. Sunrise, 6:32 a.m. Sunset, 7:12 p.m. For Sunday, rip current risk, moderate. Surf heights, around 2 feet. Thunderstorm potential, low. Little chance of thunderstorms. Weather, mostly cloudy until 3 p.m., then mostly sunny. Showers and a slight chance of thunderstorms. High temperature, upper 70s. Winds, south around 10 miles per hour, becoming west in the afternoon. Tides, East Rockaway Inlet, high at 9:45 a.m. Low at 3:58 p.m. Sunrise, 6:33 a.m. Sunset, 7:10 p.m. For Monday, mostly sunny. Highs in the mid-70s. North winds around 15 miles per hour. For Tuesday, sunny. Highs around 70. East winds around 10 miles per hour. And for Wednesday, sunny. Highs in the mid-70s. South winds around 10 miles per hour. End and rip current risk categories. Low risk implies that wind and wave conditions do not support an enhanced rip current risk. However, life-threatening rip currents are always possible in the vicinity of groynes, jetties, reefs, and piers. Moderate risk, life-threatening rip currents are possible in the surf zone. Anyone planning to enter the surf should check with local beach patrols first. Be sure to swim within sight of a lifeguard, and never alone or at night. High risk, life-threatening rip currents are likely for all people entering the surf zone. Anyone visiting the beaches should stay out of the surf. If you enter the surf zone, always have a flotation device with you and swim near a lifeguard. If caught in a rip current, relax and float, and do not swim against the current. 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Flood watch in effect from late tonight through Sunday morning. What? Flash flooding caused by excessive rainfall is possible. Where? Portions of northeast New Jersey, including the following areas: eastern Bergen, eastern Essex, eastern Passaic, eastern Union, Hudson, western Bergen, western Essex, western Passaic and western Union, and southeast New York, including the following areas: Bronx, Brooklyn, Manhattan, northern Queens, Staten Island, southern Queens and southern Westchester. When? From late tonight through Sunday morning. Impacts. Excessive runoff may result in flooding in poor drainage areas, rivers, creeks, streams, and other low-lying and flood-prone locations. Additional details. Showers with heavy downpours and a few thunderstorms late tonight into Sunday morning may lead to flooding. Average rainfall amounts are forecast to range from 1 to 2 inches with locally higher amounts possible. Peak hourly rates could reach 1.5 to 2 inches. You should monitor later forecasts and be alert for possible flood warnings. Those living in areas prone to flooding should be prepared to take action should flooding develop. Flood watch in effect from late tonight through Sunday afternoon. What? Flash flooding caused by excessive rainfall is possible. Where? Portions of southern Connecticut, including the following areas: northern Middlesex, northern New London, southern Fairfield, southern Middlesex, southern New Haven, and southern New London and southeast New York, including the following areas: northeast Suffolk, northern Nassau, northwest Suffolk, southeast Suffolk, southern Nassau, and southwest Suffolk. When? From late tonight through early Sunday afternoon. Impacts. Excessive runoff may result in flooding in poor drainage areas, rivers, creeks, streams, and other low-lying and flood-prone locations. Additional details. Showers with heavy downpours and a few thunderstorms may lead to flash flooding late tonight into early Sunday afternoon. Average rainfall amounts are forecast to range from 1 to 2 inches with locally higher amounts 3 to 5 inches possible. Peak hourly rates could reach 2 to 2.5 inches. You should monitor later forecasts and be alert for possible flood warnings. Those living in areas prone to flooding should be prepared to take action should flooding develop. Flood watch in effect from late tonight through Sunday morning.
What? Flooding caused by excessive rainfall is possible. Where? Portions of northern Delaware, including the following area, New Castle, New Jersey, including the following areas, Camden, Coastal Ocean, Eastern Monmouth, Gloucester, Hunterdon, Mercer, Middlesex, Morris, Northwestern Burlington, Ocean, Salem, Somerset, Southeastern Burlington and Western Monmouth, and Southeast Pennsylvania, including the following areas, Delaware, Eastern Montgomery, Lower Bucks, Philadelphia, Upper Bucks and Western Montgomery. When? From late tonight through Sunday morning. Impacts. Excessive runoff may result in flooding of rivers, creeks, streams, and other low-lying and flood-prone locations. Additional details. Showers and thunderstorms will develop this evening and then will become more widespread late tonight and into Sunday morning. Some of these showers and thunderstorms will be capable of heavy rainfall, with as much as 1 to 2 inches of rain possible in the strongest storms in a short window of time. http://www.weather.gov/safety/flood-you-should-monitor-later-forecasts and be alert for possible flood warnings. Those living in areas prone to flooding should be prepared to take action should flooding develop. Here is the forecast for the New York City metropolitan area. Flood watch in effect from late tonight through Sunday morning. Today, mostly sunny. Highs around 80. East winds 5 to 10 miles per hour, becoming southeast 10 to 15 miles per hour this afternoon. Tonight, mostly cloudy. Showers with a chance of thunderstorms after midnight. Lows in the upper 60s. Southeast winds 10 to 15 miles per hour. Chance of rain 90%. Here is the official National Weather Service forecast for the New York City metropolitan area. Flood watch in effect from late tonight through Sunday morning. Today, mostly sunny. Highs around 80. East winds 5 to 10 miles per hour, becoming southeast 10 to 15 miles per hour this afternoon. Tonight, mostly cloudy. Showers with a chance of thunderstorms after midnight. Lows in the upper 60s. Southeast winds 10 to 15 miles per hour. Chance of rain 90%. Sunday, cloudy with showers with a chance of thunderstorms in the morning, then partly sunny with a chance of showers with a slight chance of thunderstorms in the afternoon. Locally heavy rainfall possible in the morning. Humid with highs in the lower 80s. Southwest winds 5 to 10 miles per hour, becoming northwest in the afternoon. Chance of rain 90%. Sunday night, partly cloudy in the evening, then partly cloudy with a slight chance of showers after midnight. Humid with lows in the upper 60s. West winds 5 to 10 miles per hour. Chance of rain 20%. Monday, mostly sunny. Less humid with highs in the mid 70s. Northwest winds 10 to 15 miles per hour. Monday night, mostly clear. Lows in the upper 50s. The Central Park, New York climate summary for yesterday, September 11th, 2026. Yesterday's high temperature was 79 degrees. This high was 1 degree above the normal high of 78. The record high is 99 degrees, which was last set in 1983. Yesterday's low temperature was 67 degrees. This low was 3 degrees above the normal low of 64. The record low is 43 degrees, which was set in 1917. No precipitation fell yesterday, which leaves the monthly total at 0.95 inches. This is 0.56 inches below the normal amount of 1.51 inches for September. The total precipitation for the year still stands at 32.30 inches, which is 2.08 inches below normal. There were no heating degree days yesterday, which is normal. This leaves the monthly total at zero, which is normal. The yearly total since July 1st is zero, which is one below normal. There were 8 cooling degree days yesterday, which is 2 above normal. This brings the monthly total to 92, which is 8 above normal. The yearly total since January 1st is 1,194, which is 70 above normal. The normal high temperature for today is 78 degrees, and the normal low is 64. The record high for today is 94, which occurred in 1961, and the record low is 46, which occurred in 1917. Sunrise today is at 6:34 a.m. and sunset is at 7:10 p.m. Here is the extended forecast. Tuesday, sunny.
highs in the lower 70s. Tuesday night,

lows in the lower 60s. Wednesday, mostly sunny. Highs around 80. Wednesday night, mostly clear. Lows in the mid-60s. Thursday, mostly sunny. Highs in the lower 80s. Thursday night, partly cloudy. Lows in the mid-60s. Friday, mostly sunny. Highs around 80. The coastal waters forecast from Sandy Hook, New Jersey to Fire Island Inlet, New York out 20 nautical miles. For today, east winds 5 to 10 knots, becoming southeast this afternoon. Seas around 2 feet. Wave detail, south 2 feet at 5 seconds and southeast 1 foot at 10 seconds. For tonight, southeast winds 10 to 15 knots. Seas around 2 feet. Wave detail, southeast 2 feet at 4 seconds and southeast 1 foot at 10 seconds. Showers likely with chance of thunderstorms after midnight. For Sunday, south winds 10 to 15 knots, becoming west 5 to 10 knots in the afternoon. Seas 2 to 3 feet. Wave detail, south 3 feet at 6 seconds and southeast 1 foot at 10 seconds. Showers. Chance of thunderstorms, mainly in the morning. For Sunday night, west winds 5 to 10 knots. Seas 2 to 3 feet. Wave detail, southeast 3 feet at 6 seconds and west 1 foot at 2 seconds. And for Monday, north winds 10 to 15 knots with gusts up to 20 knots. Seas 2 to 3 feet. Wave detail, southeast 3 feet at 6 seconds and northwest 2 feet at 3 seconds. Slight chance of showers. Winds and seas may be higher in and near thunderstorms. The marine forecast for New York Harbor, including Raritan Bay. For today, east winds 5 to 10 knots, becoming southeast with gusts up to 20 knots this afternoon. Waves 1 foot or less, then 1 to 2 feet this afternoon. For tonight, southeast winds 10 to 15 knots, diminishing to 5 to 10 knots after midnight. Waves 1 to 2 feet. Showers and chance of thunderstorms after midnight. For Sunday, south winds 5 to 10 knots, becoming west in the afternoon. Waves 1 to 2 feet in the morning, then 1 foot or less. Showers and chance of thunderstorms in the morning, then chance of showers and slight chance of thunderstorms in the afternoon. For Sunday night, west winds 5 to 10 knots. Waves 1 foot or less, then 1 to 2 feet after midnight. And for Monday, north winds 10 to 15 knots. Waves around 2 feet. Winds and waves may be higher in and near thunderstorms. The marine forecast for western Long Island Sound. For today, east winds 5 to 10 knots, becoming southeast late. Seas 1 foot or less. For tonight, south winds 5 to 10 knots. Seas 1 foot or less. Chance of showers and slight chance of thunderstorms after midnight. For Sunday, south winds 5 to 10 knots, becoming west in the afternoon. Seas 1 foot or less. Showers and chance of thunderstorms in the morning, then showers likely with slight chance of thunderstorms in the afternoon. For Sunday night, west winds 5 to 10 knots. Seas 1 foot or less. Slight chance of showers after midnight. And for Monday, north winds 10 to 15 knots with gusts up to 20 knots. Seas 1 foot or less. Wave detail, northwest 1 foot at 2 seconds. Slight chance of showers. Winds and seas may be higher in and near thunderstorms. The marine forecast for the Long Island South Shore Bays. For today, east winds 5 to 10 knots, becoming southeast this afternoon. Waves 1 foot or less. For tonight, southeast winds 5 to 10 knots. Waves 1 foot or less. Chance of showers and slight chance of thunderstorms after midnight. For Sunday, south winds 10 to 15 knots, becoming west 5 to 10 knots in the afternoon. Waves 1 foot or less. Slight chance of thunderstorms. Showers. For Sunday night, west winds 5 to 10 knots. Waves 1 foot or less. And for Monday, north winds 10 to 15 knots with gusts up to 20 knots. Waves 1 foot or less. Slight chance of showers. Winds and waves may be higher in and near thunderstorms. The offshore waters forecast for south of Long Island between Montauk Point and Sandy Hook, out to 1,000 fathoms. Today, northeast winds 5 to 10 knots, becoming southeast.

4 feet. Tonight, southeast winds 10 to 15 knots, becoming south. Seas 3 to 4 feet. Chance of showers and thunderstorms. Sunday, south to southwest winds 15 to 20 knots, becoming west to southwest 10 to 20 knots. Seas 3 to 5 feet. Scattered showers and thunderstorms. Sunday night, west winds 5 to 10 knots. Seas 3 to 5 feet. Scattered showers and thunderstorms. Monday, north to northwest winds 10 to 20 knots. Seas 3 to 5 feet. Monday night, north to northeast winds 15 to 25 knots. Seas 4 to 6 feet. Tuesday, northeast winds 10 to 20 knots. Seas 4 to 6 feet. Tuesday night, east winds 10 to 15 knots, becoming east to northeast 5 to 10 knots. Seas 4 to 5 feet. Wednesday, northeast winds 5 to 10 knots. Seas 4 to 5 feet. Wednesday night, south winds less than 5 knots, becoming southwest. Seas 3 to 4 feet. The offshore waters forecast for south of New England between the Great South Channel and Montauk Point, out to 1,000 fathoms. Today, variable winds less than 5 knots, becoming east, then, becoming southeast. Seas 3 to 4 feet. Tonight, south to southeast winds 10 to 15 knots. Seas 3 to 4 feet. Chance of showers and thunderstorms. Sunday, south winds 10 to 20 knots, becoming southwest 15 to 20 knots. Seas 3 to 6 feet. Scattered showers and thunderstorms. Sunday night, west to southwest winds 10 to 20 knots, becoming west 5 to 10 knots. Seas 4 to 6 feet. Scattered showers and thunderstorms. Monday, north to northwest winds 10 to 20 knots. Seas 4 to 5 feet. Monday night, north to northeast winds 15 to 25 knots. Seas 4 to 7 feet. Tuesday, northeast winds 15 to 25 knots. Seas 4 to 7 feet. Tuesday night, northeast winds 10 to 20 knots, becoming east to northeast 5 to 15 knots. Seas 4 to 6 feet. Wednesday, northeast winds 5 to 15 knots, becoming 5 to 10 knots. Seas 4 to 5 feet. Wednesday night, variable winds less than 5 knots. Seas 3 to 4 feet. The offshore waters forecast for Hudson Canyon to Baltimore Canyon, out to 1,000 fathoms. Today, east winds 5 to 10 knots, becoming 5 to 15 knots, then, becoming southeast 5 to 10 knots. Seas 3 to 4 feet. Chance of showers and thunderstorms. Tonight, south to southeast winds 10 to 15 knots. Seas 3 to 4 feet. Scattered showers and thunderstorms. Sunday, southwest winds 15 to 20 knots, becoming west 10 to 20 knots. Seas 3 to 5 feet. Scattered showers and thunderstorms. Sunday night, west winds 5 to 10 knots. Seas 3 to 4 feet. Scattered showers and thunderstorms. Monday, north to northwest winds 10 to 20 knots. Seas 3 to 5 feet. Monday night, north to northeast winds 15 to 20 knots. Seas 4 to 6 feet. Tuesday, northeast winds 15 to 20 knots, diminishing to 10 to 15 knots. Seas 5 to 6 feet. Tuesday night, east winds 10 to 15 knots, becoming east to northeast 5 to 10 knots. Seas 4 to 6 feet. Wednesday, northeast winds 5 to 15 knots, becoming 5 to 10 knots. Seas 4 to 5 feet. Wednesday night, east to southeast winds less than 5 knots, becoming variable. Seas 3 to 4 feet. 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At Sandy Hook, high tide is at 9:16 a.m. Saturday and 9:30 p.m. Saturday. Low tide is at 3:13 a.m. Saturday and 3:33 p.m. Saturday. At the Battery, high tide is at 9:42 a.m. Saturday and 9:56 p.m. Saturday. Low tide is at 3:42 a.m. Saturday and 4:02 p.m. Saturday. At Kings Point, high tide is at 12:45 a.m. Saturday, 1:04

p.m. Saturday and 1:28 a.m. Sunday. Low tide is at 7:15 a.m. Saturday and 7:42 p.m. Saturday. At Montauk, high tide is at 10:15 a.m. Saturday and 10:37 p.m. Saturday. Low tide is at 4:29 a.m. Saturday and 5:01 p.m. Saturday. Here are the current conditions. As of 8 a.m. at Central Park, it was partly sunny. The temperature was 66 degrees, the dew point 58, and the relative humidity 75%. The pressure was 30.16 inches and rising. The report from the Bronx Botanical Gardens was not available. Elsewhere in the metropolitan area, it was mostly sunny, with a temperature of 66 at Kennedy and 64 at Newark. At LaGuardia Airport, it was partly sunny, with a temperature of 69. Across Long Island, skies ranged from sunny to mostly sunny. It was 65 at Farmingdale, 66 at Islip, and 59 at West Hampton. In New Jersey, skies ranged from sunny to mostly sunny. It was 59 at Caldwell, 63 at Teterboro, 56 at Somerset, 65 at Linden, and 60 and 59 at West Hampton. In New Jersey, skies ranged from sunny to mostly sunny. It was 59 at Caldwell, 63 at Teterboro, 56 at Somerset, 65 at Linden, and 63 at Trenton. In southwest Connecticut, skies ranged from sunny to mostly sunny. It was 61 at Bridgeport, 55 at Danbury, and 60 at New Haven. Here are the latest reports on the coastal waters. At Robins Reef in New York Harbor, winds were northeast at 4 knots. The air temperature was 68 degrees. At New York Harbor entrance buoy, winds were southeast at 6 knots. Sea temperature 74 degrees. Air temperature 72 degrees. At 20 nautical miles south of Fire Island Inlet, sea temperature 71 degrees. Wave heights 2 feet. Wave period 6 seconds. The report from 23 nautical miles south Montauk Point was not available. The report from Hudson Canyon was not available. At the buoy 15 nautical miles east of 15 nautical miles east of Barnegat Light, the air temperature was 75 degrees, and the sea surface temperature 74 degrees. Waves were 2 feet with a dominant period of 5 seconds. On the Western Sound, Kings Point reported a northeast wind at 2 knots. The air temperature was 65 degrees. At Bridgeport Harbor, a north wind at 4 knots was reported. The air temperature was 59 degrees. The report from Central Sound was not available. The following are coastal weather reports. As of 8 a.m. at Eagan's Neck, temperature was 66 degrees. Wind was east at 6 miles an hour. At Morgan's Point in Glen Cove, temperature was 66 degrees. Wind was northeast at 7 miles an hour. At Fire Island Coast Guard, temperature was 70 degrees. Wind was east at 6 miles an hour. At Jones Beach, temperature was 68 degrees. Wind was northeast at 6 miles an hour. At Breezy Point, temperature was 68 degrees. Wind was northeast at 6 miles an hour. The surf zone forecast for the New York City beaches. For today, rip current risk, moderate. Surf heights, 1 to 2 feet. Thunderstorm potential, none. UV index, high. Surf temperature, lower 70s. Weather, mostly sunny. High temperature, mid 70s. Winds, southeast 10 to 15 miles per hour. Tides, East Rockaway Inlet, high at 9:03 a.m. Low at 3:12 p.m. Sunrise, 6:32 a.m. Sunset, 7:12 p.m. For Sunday, rip current risk, moderate. Surf heights, around 2 feet. Thunderstorm potential, low. Little chance of thunderstorms. Weather, mostly cloudy until 3 p.m., then mostly sunny. Showers and a slight chance of thunderstorms. High temperature, upper 70s. Winds, south around 10 miles per hour, becoming west in the afternoon. Tides, East Rockaway Inlet, high at 9:45 a.m. Low at 3:58 p.m. Sunrise, 6:33 a.m. Sunset, 7:10 p.m. For Monday, mostly sunny. Highs in the mid-70s. North winds around 15 miles per hour.

For Tuesday, sunny. Highs around 70. East winds around 10 miles per hour. And for Wednesday, sunny. Highs in the mid-70s. South winds around 10 miles per hour. End and rip current risk categories. Low risk implies that wind and wave conditions do not support an enhanced rip current risk. However, life-threatening rip currents are always possible in the vicinity of groynes, jetties, reefs, and piers. Moderate risk, life-threatening rip currents are possible in the surf zone. Anyone planning to enter the surf should check with local beach patrols first. Be sure to swim within sight of a lifeguard, and never alone or at night. High risk, life-threatening rip currents are likely for all people entering the surf zone. Anyone visiting the beaches should stay out of the surf. If you enter the surf zone, always have a flotation device with you and swim near a lifeguard. If caught in a rip current, relax and float, and do not swim against the current. If able, swim in a direction following the shoreline. 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Flood watch in effect from late tonight through Sunday morning. What? Flash flooding caused by excessive rainfall is possible. Where? Portions of northeast New Jersey, including the following areas: eastern Bergen, eastern Essex, eastern Passaic, eastern Union, Hudson, western Bergen, western Essex, western Passaic and western Union, and southeast New York, including the following areas: Bronx, Brooklyn, Manhattan, northern Queens, Staten Island, southern Queens and southern Westchester. When? From late tonight through Sunday morning. Impacts. Excessive runoff may result in flooding in poor drainage areas, rivers, creeks, streams, and other low-lying and flood-prone locations. Additional details. Showers with heavy downpours and a few thunderstorms late tonight into Sunday morning may lead to flooding. Average rainfall amounts are forecast to range from 1 to 2 inches with locally higher amounts possible. Peak hourly rates could reach 1.5 to 2 inches. You should monitor later forecasts and be alert for possible flood warnings. Those living in areas prone to flooding should be prepared to take action should flooding develop. Flood watch in effect from late tonight through Sunday afternoon. What? Flash flooding caused by excessive rainfall is possible. Where? Portions of southern Connecticut, including the following areas: northern Middlesex, northern New London, southern Fairfield, southern Middlesex, southern New Haven, and southern New London and southeast New York, including the following areas: northeast Suffolk, northern Nassau, northwest Suffolk, southeast Suffolk, southern Nassau, and southwest Suffolk. When? From late tonight through early Sunday afternoon. Impacts. Excessive runoff may result in flooding in poor drainage areas, rivers, creeks, streams, and other low-lying and flood-prone locations. Additional details. Showers with heavy downpours and a few thunderstorms may lead to flash flooding late tonight into early Sunday afternoon. Average rainfall amounts are forecast to range from 1 to 2 inches with locally higher amounts 3 to 5 inches possible. Peak hourly rates could reach 2 to 2.5 inches. You should monitor later forecasts and be alert for possible flood warnings. Those living in areas prone to flooding should be prepared to take action should flooding develop. Flood watch in effect from late tonight through Sunday morning. What? Flooding caused by excessive rainfall is possible. Where? Portions of northern Delaware, including the following area: New Castle, New Jersey, including the following areas: Camden, Coastal Ocean, Eastern Monmouth, Gloucester, Hunterdon, Mercer, Middlesex, Morris, Northwestern Burlington, Ocean, Salem, Somerset, Southeastern Burlington and Western Monmouth, and Southeast Pennsylvania, including the following areas: Delaware, Eastern Montgomery, Lower Bucks, Philadelphia, Upper Bucks and Western Montgomery. When? From late tonight through Sunday morning. Impacts. Excessive runoff may result in flooding of rivers, creeks, streams, and other low-lying and flood-prone locations. Additional details. Showers and thunderstorms will develop this evening, and then will become more widespread late tonight and into Sunday morning. Some of these showers and thunderstorms will be capable of heavy rainfall, with as much as 1 to 2 inches of rain possible in the strongest storms in a short window of time. http://www.weather.gov/safety/

flood you should monitor later forecasts and be alert for possible flood warnings. Those living in areas prone to flooding should be prepared to take action should flooding develop. Here is the forecast for the New York City metropolitan area. Flood watch in effect from late tonight through Sunday morning. Today, mostly sunny. Highs around 80. East winds 5 to 10 miles per hour, becoming southeast 10 to 15 miles per hour this afternoon. Tonight, mostly cloudy. Showers with a chance of thunderstorms after midnight. Lows in the upper 60s. Southeast winds 10 to 15 miles per hour. Chance of rain 90%. The Central Park, New York climate summary for yesterday, September 11, 2026. Yesterday's high temperature was 79 degrees. This high was 1 degree above the normal high of 78. The record high is 99 degrees, which was last set in 1983. Yesterday's low temperature was 67 degrees. This low was 3 degrees above the normal low of 64. The record low is 43 degrees, which was set in 1917. No precipitation fell yesterday, which leaves the monthly total at 0.95 inches. This is 0.56 inches below the normal amount of 1.51 inches for September. The total precipitation for the year still stands at 32.30 inches, which is 2.08 inches below normal. There were no heating degree days yesterday, which is normal. This leaves the monthly total at zero, which is normal. The yearly total since July 1st is zero, which is one below normal. There were 8 cooling degree days yesterday, which is 2 above normal. This brings the monthly total to 92, which is 8 above normal. The yearly total since January 1st is 1,194, which is 70 above normal. The normal high temperature for today is 78 degrees, and the normal low is 64. The record high for today is 94, which occurred in 1961, and the record low is 46, which occurred in 1917. Sunrise today is at 6:34 a.m. and sunset is at 7:10 p.m. Here is the official National Weather Service forecast for the New York City metropolitan area. Flood watch in effect from late tonight through Sunday morning. Today, mostly sunny. Highs around 80. East winds 5 to 10 miles per hour, becoming southeast 10 to 15 miles per hour this afternoon. Tonight, mostly cloudy. Showers with a chance of thunderstorms after midnight. Lows in the upper 60s. Southeast winds 10 to 15 miles per hour. Chance of rain 90%. Sunday, cloudy with showers with a chance of thunderstorms in the morning, then partly sunny with a chance of showers with a slight chance of thunderstorms in the afternoon. Locally heavy rainfall possible in the morning. Humid with highs in the lower 80s. Southwest winds 5 to 10 miles per hour, becoming northwest in the afternoon. Chance of rain 90%. Sunday night, partly cloudy in the evening, then partly cloudy with a slight chance of showers after midnight. Humid with lows in the upper 60s. West winds 5 to 10 miles per hour. Chance of rain 20%. Monday, mostly sunny. Less humid with highs in the mid-70s. Northwest winds 10 to 15 miles per hour. Monday night, mostly clear. Lows in the upper 50s. Here is the extended forecast. Tuesday, sunny. Highs in the lower 70s. Tuesday night, partly cloudy. Lows in the lower 60s. Wednesday, mostly sunny. Highs around 80. Wednesday night, mostly clear. Lows in the mid-60s. Thursday, mostly sunny. Highs in the lower 80s. Thursday night, partly cloudy. Lows in the mid-60s. Friday, mostly sunny. Highs around 80. The coastal waters forecast from Sandy Hook, New Jersey to Fire Island Inlet, New York out 20 nautical miles. For today, east winds 5 to 10 knots, becoming southeast this afternoon. Seas around 2 feet. Wave detail, south 2 feet at 5 seconds and southeast 1 foot at 10 seconds. For tonight, southeast winds 10 to 15 knots. Seas around 2 feet. Wave detail, southeast 2 feet at 4 seconds and southeast 1 foot at 10 seconds. Showers likely with chance of thunderstorms after midnight.
For Sunday, south winds 10 to 15 knots, becoming west 5 to 10 knots in the afternoon. Seas 2 to 3 feet. Wave detail, south 3 feet at 6 seconds and southeast 1 foot at 10 seconds. Showers. Chance of thunderstorms, mainly in the morning. For Sunday night, west winds 5 to 10 knots. Seas 2 to 3 feet. Wave detail, southeast 3 feet at 6 seconds and west 1 foot at 2 seconds. And for Monday, north winds 10 to 15 knots with gusts up to 20 knots. Seas 2 to 3 feet. Wave detail, southeast 3 feet at 6 seconds and northwest 2 feet at 3 seconds. Slight chance of showers. Winds and seas may be higher in and near thunderstorms. The marine forecast for New York Harbor, including Raritan Bay. For today, east winds 5 to 10 knots, becoming southeast with gusts up to 20 knots this afternoon. Waves 1 foot or less, then 1 to 2 feet this afternoon. For tonight, southeast winds 10 to 15 knots, diminishing to 5 to 10 knots after midnight. Waves 1 to 2 feet. Showers and chance of thunderstorms after midnight. For Sunday, south winds 5 to 10 knots, becoming west in the afternoon. Waves 1 to 2 feet in the morning, then 1 foot or less. Showers and chance of thunderstorms in the morning, then chance of showers and slight chance of thunderstorms in the afternoon. For Sunday night, west winds 5 to 10 knots. Waves 1 foot or less, then 1 to 2 feet after midnight. And for Monday, north winds 10 to 15 knots. Waves around 2 feet. Winds and waves may be higher in and near thunderstorms. The marine forecast for western Long Island Sound. For today, east winds 5 to 10 knots, becoming southeast late. Seas 1 foot or less. For tonight, south winds 5 to 10 knots. Seas 1 foot or less. Chance of showers and slight chance of thunderstorms after midnight. For Sunday, south winds 5 to 10 knots, becoming west in the afternoon. Seas 1 foot or less. Showers and chance of thunderstorms in the morning, then showers likely with slight chance of thunderstorms in the afternoon. For Sunday night, west winds 5 to 10 knots. Seas 1 foot or less. Slight chance of showers after midnight. And for Monday, north winds 10 to 15 knots with gusts up to 20 knots. Seas 1 foot or less. Wave detail, northwest 1 foot at 2 seconds. Slight chance of showers. Winds and seas may be higher in and near thunderstorms. The marine forecast for the Long Island South Shore Bays. For today, east winds 5 to 10 knots, becoming southeast this afternoon. Waves 1 foot or less. For tonight, southeast winds 5 to 10 knots. Waves 1 foot or less. Chance of showers and slight chance of thunderstorms after midnight. For Sunday, south winds 10 to 15 knots, becoming west 5 to 10 knots in the afternoon. Waves 1 foot or less. Slight chance of thunderstorms. Showers. For Sunday night, west winds 5 to 10 knots. Waves 1 foot or less. And for Monday, north winds 10 to 15 knots with gusts up to 20 knots. Waves 1 foot or less. Slight chance of showers. Winds and waves may be higher in and near thunderstorms. Here is the tide information. At Sandy Hook, high tide is at 9:16 a.m. Saturday and 9:30 p.m. Saturday. Low tide is at 3:13 a.m. Saturday and 3:33 p.m. Saturday. At the Battery, high tide is at 9:42 a.m. Saturday and 9:56 p.m. Saturday. Low tide is at 3:42 a.m. Saturday and 4:02 p.m. Saturday. At Kings Point, high tide is at 12:45 a.m. Saturday, 1:04 p.m. Saturday and 1:28 a.m. Sunday. Low tide is at 7:15 a.m. Saturday and 7:42 p.m. Saturday. At Montauk, high tide is at 10:15 a.m. Saturday and 10:37 p.m. Saturday. Low tide is at 4:29 a.m. Saturday and 5:01 p.m. Saturday. Here are the current conditions. As of 8 a.m. at Central Park, it was partly sunny. The temperature was 66 degrees, the dew point 58, and the relative humidity 75%. The pressure was 30.16 inches and rising. The report from the Bronx Botanical Gardens was not available. Elsewhere in the metropolitan area, it was mostly sunny, with a temperature of 66 at Kennedy and 64 at Newark.
at LaGuardia Airport. It was partly

County with a temperature of 69. Across Long Island, skies ranged from sunny to mostly sunny. It was 65 at Farmingdale, 66 at Islip, and 59 at West Hampton. In New Jersey, skies ranged from sunny to mostly sunny. It was 59 at Caldwell, 63 at Teterboro, 56 at Somerset, 65 at Linden, and 63 at Trenton. In southwest Connecticut, skies ranged from sunny to mostly sunny. It was 61 at Bridgeport, 55 at Danbury, and 60 at New Haven. Here are the latest reports on the coastal waters. At Robins Reef in New York Harbor, winds were northeast at 4 knots. The air temperature was 68 degrees. At New York Harbor entrance buoy, winds were southeast at 6 knots. Sea temperature 74 degrees. Air temperature 72 degrees. At 20 nautical miles south of Fire Island Inlet, sea temperature 71 degrees. Wave heights 2 feet. Wave period 6 seconds. The report from 23 nautical miles south Montauk Point was not available. The report from Hudson Canyon was not available. At the buoy 15 nautical miles east of 15 nautical miles east of Barnegat Light, the air temperature was 75 degrees, and the sea surface temperature 74 degrees. Waves were 2 feet with a dominant period of 5 seconds. On the Western Sound, Kings Point reported a northeast wind at 2 knots. The air temperature was 65 degrees. At Bridgeport Harbor, a north wind at 4 knots was reported. The air temperature was 59 degrees. The report from Central Sound was not available. The following are coastal weather reports. As of 8 a.m. at Eagan's Neck, temperature was 66 degrees. Wind was east at 6 miles an hour. At Morgan's Point in Glen Cove, temperature was 66 degrees. Wind was northeast at 7 miles an hour. At Fire Island Coast Guard, temperature was 70 degrees. Wind was east at 6 miles an hour. At Jones Beach, temperature was 68 degrees. Wind was northeast at 6 miles an hour. At Breezy Point, temperature was 68 degrees. Wind was northeast at 6 miles an hour. The surf zone forecast for the New York City beaches. For today, rip current risk, moderate. Surf heights, 1 to 2 feet. Thunderstorm potential, none. UV index, high. Surf temperature, lower 70s. Weather, mostly sunny. High temperature, mid-70s. Winds, southeast 10 to 15 miles per hour. Tides, East Rockaway Inlet, high at 9:03 a.m. Low at 3:12 p.m. Sunrise, 6:32 a.m. Sunset, 7:12 p.m. For Sunday, rip current risk, moderate. Surf heights, around 2 feet. Thunderstorm potential, low. Little chance of thunderstorms. Weather, mostly cloudy until 3 p.m., then mostly sunny. Showers and a slight chance of thunderstorms. High temperature, upper 70s. Winds, south around 10 miles per hour, becoming west in the afternoon. Tides, East Rockaway Inlet, high at 9:45 a.m. Low at 3:58 p.m. Sunrise, 6:33 a.m. Sunset, 7:10 p.m. For Monday, mostly sunny. Highs in the mid-70s. North winds around 15 miles per hour. For Tuesday, sunny. Highs around 70. East winds around 10 miles per hour. And for Wednesday, sunny. Highs in the mid-70s. South winds around 10 miles per hour. End and rip current risk categories. Low risk implies that wind and wave conditions do not support an enhanced rip current risk. However, life-threatening rip currents are always possible in the vicinity of groynes, jetties, reefs, and piers. Moderate risk, life-threatening rip currents are possible in the surf zone. Anyone planning to enter the surf should check with local beach patrols first. Be sure to swim within sight of a lifeguard, and never alone or at night. High risk, life-threatening rip currents are likely for all people entering the surf zone. Anyone visiting the beaches should stay out of the surf. If you enter the surf zone, always have a flotation device with you and swim near a lifeguard. If caught in a rip current, relax and float, and do not swim against the current. If able,

Monday, north to northwest winds 10 to 20 knots. Seas 3 to 5 feet. Monday night, north to northeast winds 15 to 25 knots. Seas 4 to 6 feet. Tuesday, northeast winds 10 to 20 knots. Seas 4 to 6 feet. Tuesday night, east winds 10 to 15 knots, becoming east to northeast 5 to 10 knots. Seas 4 to 5 feet. Wednesday, northeast winds 5 to 10 knots. Seas 4 to 5 feet. Wednesday night, south winds less than 5 knots, becoming southwest. Seas 3 to 4 feet. The offshore waters forecast for south of New England between the Great South Channel and Montauk Point, out to 1,000 fathoms. Today, variable winds less than 5 knots, becoming east, then, becoming southeast. Seas 3 to 4 feet. Tonight, south to southeast winds 10 to 15 knots. Seas 3 to 4 feet. Chance of showers and thunderstorms. Sunday, south winds 10 to 20 knots, becoming southwest 15 to 20 knots. Seas 3 to 6 feet. Scattered showers and thunderstorms. Sunday night, west to southwest winds 10 to 20 knots, becoming west 5 to 10 knots. Seas 4 to 6 feet. Scattered showers and thunderstorms. Monday, north to northwest winds 10 to 20 knots. Seas 4 to 5 feet. Monday night, north to northeast winds 15 to 25 knots. Seas 4 to 7 feet. Tuesday, northeast winds 15 to 25 knots. Seas 4 to 7 feet. Tuesday night, northeast winds 10 to 20 knots, becoming east to northeast 5 to 15 knots. Seas 4 to 6 feet. Wednesday, northeast winds 5 to 15 knots, becoming 5 to 10 knots. Seas 4 to 5 feet. Wednesday night, variable winds less than 5 knots. Seas 3 to 4 feet. The offshore waters forecast for Hudson Canyon to Baltimore Canyon, out to 1,000 fathoms. Today, east winds 5 to 10 knots, becoming 5 to 15 knots, then, becoming southeast 5 to 10 knots. Seas 3 to 4 feet. Chance of showers and thunderstorms. Tonight, south to southeast winds 10 to 15 knots. Seas 3 to 4 feet. Scattered showers and thunderstorms. Sunday, southwest winds 15 to 20 knots, becoming west 10 to 20 knots. Seas 3 to 5 feet. Scattered showers and thunderstorms. Sunday night, west winds 5 to 10 knots. Seas 3 to 4 feet. Scattered showers and thunderstorms. Monday, north to northwest winds 10 to 20 knots. Seas 3 to 5 feet. Monday night, north to northeast winds 15 to 20 knots. Seas 4 to 6 feet. Tuesday, northeast winds 15 to 20 knots, diminishing to 10 to 15 knots. Seas 5 to 6 feet. Tuesday night, east winds 10 to 15 knots, becoming east to northeast 5 to 10 knots. Seas 4 to 6 feet. Wednesday, northeast winds 5 to 15 knots, becoming 5 to 10 knots. Seas 4 to 5 feet. Wednesday night, east to southeast winds less than 5 knots, becoming variable. Seas 3 to 4 feet. 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Flood watch in effect from late tonight through Sunday morning. What? Flash flooding caused by excessive rainfall is possible. Where? Portions of northeast New Jersey, including the following areas: eastern Bergen, eastern Essex, eastern Passaic, eastern Union, Hudson, western Bergen, western Essex, western Passaic and western Union, and southeast New York, including the following areas: Bronx, Brooklyn, Manhattan, northern Queens, Staten Island, southern Queens and southern Westchester. When? From late tonight through Sunday morning. Impacts. Excessive runoff may result in flooding in poor drainage areas, rivers, creeks, streams, and other low-lying and flood-prone locations. Additional details. Showers with heavy downpours and a few thunderstorms late tonight into Sunday morning may lead to flooding. Average rainfall amounts are forecast to range from 1 to 2 inches, with locally higher amounts possible. Peak hourly rates.

could reach 1.5 to 2 inches. You should monitor later forecasts and be alert for possible flood warnings. Those living in areas prone to flooding should be prepared to take action should flooding develop. Flood watch in effect from late tonight through Sunday afternoon. What? Flash flooding caused by excessive rainfall is possible. Where? Portions of southern Connecticut, including the following areas: northern Middlesex, northern New London, southern Fairfield, southern Middlesex, southern New Haven, and southern New London and southeast New York, including the following areas: northeast Suffolk, northern Nassau, northwest Suffolk, southeast Suffolk, southern Nassau, and southwest Suffolk. When? From late tonight through early Sunday afternoon. Impacts. Excessive runoff may result in flooding in poor drainage areas, rivers, creeks, streams, and other low-lying and flood-prone locations. Additional details. Showers with heavy downpours and a few thunderstorms may lead to flash flooding late tonight into early Sunday afternoon. Average rainfall amounts are forecast to range from 1 to 2 inches with locally higher amounts 3 to 5 inches possible. Peak hourly rates could reach 2 to 2.5 inches. You should monitor later forecasts and be alert for possible flood warnings. Those living in areas prone to flooding should be prepared to take action should flooding develop. Flood watch in effect from late tonight through Sunday morning. What? Flooding caused by excessive rainfall is possible. Where? Portions of northern Delaware, including the following area: New Castle, New Jersey, including the following areas: Camden, Coastal Ocean, Eastern Monmouth, Gloucester, Hunterdon, Mercer, Middlesex, Morris, Northwestern Burlington, Ocean, Salem, Somerset, Southeastern Burlington and Western Monmouth, and Southeast Pennsylvania, including the following areas: Delaware, Eastern Montgomery, Lower Bucks, Philadelphia, Upper Bucks and Western Montgomery. When? From late tonight through Sunday morning. Impacts. Excessive runoff may result in flooding of rivers, creeks, streams, and other low-lying and flood-prone locations. Additional details. Showers and thunderstorms will develop this evening, and then will become more widespread late tonight and into Sunday morning. Some of these showers and thunderstorms will be capable of heavy rainfall, with as much as 1 to 2 inches of rain possible in the strongest storms in a short window of time. http://www.weather.gov/safety/. Flood. You should monitor later forecasts and be alert for possible flood warnings. Those living in areas prone to flooding should be prepared to take action should flooding develop. Here is the forecast for the New York City metropolitan area. Flood watch in effect from late tonight through Sunday morning. Today, mostly sunny. Highs around 80. East winds 5 to 10 miles per hour, becoming southeast 10 to 15 miles per hour this afternoon. Tonight, mostly cloudy. Showers with a chance of thunderstorms after midnight. Lows in the upper 60s. Southeast winds 10 to 15 miles per hour. Chance of rain 90%. The Central Park, New York climate summary for yesterday, September 11, 2026. Yesterday's high temperature was 79 degrees. This high was 1 degree above the normal high of 78. The record high is 99 degrees, which was last set in 1983. Yesterday's low temperature was 67 degrees. This low was 3 degrees above the normal low of 64. The record low is 43 degrees, which was set in 1917. No precipitation fell yesterday, which leaves the monthly total at 0.95 inches. This is 0.56 inches below the normal amount of 1.51 inches for September. The total precipitation for the year still stands at 32.30 inches, which is 2.08 inches below normal. There were no heating degree days yesterday, which is normal. This leaves the monthly total at zero, which is normal. The yearly total since July 1st is zero, which is one below normal. There were 8 cooling degree days yesterday, which is 2 above normal. This brings the monthly total to 92, which is 8 above normal. The yearly total since January 1st is 1,194, which is 70 above normal. The normal high temperature for today is 78 degrees, and the normal low is 64. The record high for today is 94, which occurred in 1961, and the record low is 46, which occurred in 1917. Sunrise today is at 6:34 a.m. and sunset is at 7:10 p.m.

Here is the official National Weather Service forecast for the New York City metropolitan area. Flood watch in effect from late tonight through Sunday morning. Today, mostly sunny. Highs around 80. East winds 5 to 10 miles per hour, becoming southeast 10 to 15 miles per hour this afternoon. Tonight, mostly cloudy. Showers with a chance of thunderstorms after midnight. Lows in the upper 60s. Southeast winds 10 to 15 miles per hour. Chance of rain 90%. Sunday, cloudy with showers with a chance of thunderstorms in the morning, then partly sunny with a chance of showers with a slight chance of thunderstorms in the afternoon. Locally heavy rainfall possible in the morning. Humid with highs in the lower 80s. Southwest winds 5 to 10 miles per hour, becoming northwest in the afternoon. Chance of rain 90%. Sunday night, partly cloudy in the evening, then partly cloudy with a slight chance of showers after midnight. Humid with lows in the upper 60s. West winds 5 to 10 miles per hour. Chance of rain 20%. Monday, mostly sunny. Less humid with highs in the mid-70s. Northwest winds 10 to 15 miles per hour. Monday night, mostly clear. Lows in the upper 50s. Here is the extended forecast. Tuesday, sunny. Highs in the lower 70s. Tuesday night, partly cloudy. Lows in the lower 60s. Wednesday, mostly sunny. Highs around 80. Wednesday night, mostly clear. Lows in the mid-60s. Thursday, mostly sunny. Highs in the lower 80s. Thursday night, partly cloudy. Lows in the mid-60s. Friday, mostly sunny. Highs around 80. The coastal waters forecast from Sandy Hook, New Jersey to Fire Island Inlet, New York out 20 nautical miles. For today, east winds 5 to 10 knots, becoming southeast this afternoon. Seas around 2 feet. Wave detail, south 2 feet at 5 seconds and southeast 1 foot at 10 seconds. For tonight, southeast winds 10 to 15 knots. Seas around 2 feet. Wave detail, southeast 2 feet at 4 seconds and southeast 1 foot at 10 seconds. Showers likely with chance of thunderstorms after midnight. For Sunday, south winds 10 to 15 knots, becoming west 5 to 10 knots in the afternoon. Seas 2 to 3 feet. Wave detail, south 3 feet at 6 seconds and southeast 1 foot at 10 seconds. Showers. Chance of thunderstorms, mainly in the morning. For Sunday night, west winds 5 to 10 knots. Seas 2 to 3 feet. Wave detail, southeast 3 feet at 6 seconds and west 1 foot at 2 seconds. And for Monday, north winds 10 to 15 knots with gusts up to 20 knots. Seas 2 to 3 feet. Wave detail, southeast 3 feet at 6 seconds and northwest 2 feet at 3 seconds. Slight chance of showers. Winds and seas may be higher in and near thunderstorms. The marine forecast for New York Harbor, including Raritan Bay. For today, east winds 5 to 10 knots, becoming southeast with gusts up to 20 knots this afternoon. Waves 1 foot or less, then 1 to 2 feet this afternoon. For tonight, southeast winds 10 to 15 knots, diminishing to 5 to 10 knots after midnight. Waves 1 to 2 feet. Showers and chance of thunderstorms after midnight. For Sunday, south winds 5 to 10 knots, becoming west in the afternoon. Waves 1 to 2 feet in the morning, then 1 foot or less. Showers and chance of thunderstorms in the morning, then chance of showers and slight chance of thunderstorms in the afternoon. For Sunday night, west winds 5 to 10 knots. Waves 1 foot or less, then 1 to 2 feet after midnight. And for Monday, north winds 10 to 15 knots. Waves around 2 feet. Winds and waves may be higher in and near thunderstorms. The marine forecast for western Long Island Sound. For today, east winds 5 to 10 knots, becoming southeast late. Seas 1 foot or less. For tonight, south winds 5 to 10 knots. Seas 1 foot or less. Chance of showers and slight chance of thunderstorms after midnight. For Sunday, south winds 5 to 10 knots, becoming west in the afternoon. Seas 1 foot or less. Showers and chance of thunderstorms in the morning, then showers likely with slight chance of thunderstorms in the afternoon.

Sunday night, west winds 5 to 10 knots. Seas 1 foot or less. Slight chance of showers after midnight. And for Monday, north winds 10 to 15 knots with gusts up to 20 knots. Seas 1 foot or less. Wave detail, northwest 1 foot at 2 seconds. Slight chance of showers. Winds and seas may be higher in, and, near thunderstorms. The marine forecast for the Long Island South Shore Bays. For today, east winds 5 to 10 knots, becoming southeast this afternoon. Waves 1 foot or less. For tonight, southeast winds 5 to 10 knots. Waves 1 foot or less. Chance of showers and slight chance of thunderstorms after midnight. For Sunday, south winds 10 to 15 knots, becoming west 5 to 10 knots in the afternoon. Waves 1 foot or less. Slight chance of thunderstorms. Showers. For Sunday night, west winds 5 to 10 knots. Waves 1 foot or less. And for Monday, north winds 10 to 15 knots with gusts up to 20 knots. Waves 1 foot or less. Slight chance of showers. Winds and waves may be higher in, and, near thunderstorms. The surf zone forecast for the New York City beaches. For today, rip current risk, moderate. Surf heights, 1 to 2 feet. Thunderstorm potential, none. UV index, high. Surf temperature, lower 70s. Weather, mostly sunny. High temperature, mid 70s. Winds, southeast 10 to 15 miles per hour. Tides, East Rockaway Inlet, high at 9:03 a.m. Low at 3:12 p.m. Sunrise, 6:32 a.m. Sunset, 7:12 p.m. For Sunday, rip current risk, moderate. Surf heights, around 2 feet. Thunderstorm potential, low. Little chance of thunderstorms. Weather, mostly cloudy until 3 p.m., then mostly sunny. Showers and a slight chance of thunderstorms. High temperature, upper 70s. Winds, south around 10 miles per hour, becoming west in the afternoon. Tides, East Rockaway Inlet, high at 9:45 a.m. Low at 3:58 p.m. Sunrise, 6:33 a.m. Sunset, 7:10 p.m. For Monday, mostly sunny. Highs in the mid-70s. North winds around 15 miles per hour. For Tuesday, sunny. Highs around 70. East winds around 10 miles per hour. And for Wednesday, sunny. Highs in the mid-70s. South winds around 10 miles per hour. End and rip current risk categories. Low risk implies that wind and wave conditions do not support an enhanced rip current risk. However, life-threatening rip currents are always possible in the vicinity of groins, jetties, reefs, and piers. Moderate risk, life-threatening rip currents are possible in the surf zone. Anyone planning to enter the surf should check with local beach patrols first. Be sure to swim within sight of a lifeguard, and never alone or at night. High risk, life-threatening rip currents are likely for all people entering the surf zone. Anyone visiting the beaches should stay out of the surf. If you enter the surf zone, always have a flotation device with you and swim near a lifeguard. If caught in a rip current, relax and float, and do not swim against the current. If able, swim in a direction following the shoreline. 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Flood watch in effect from late tonight through Sunday morning. What? Flash flooding caused by excessive rainfall is possible. Where? Portions of northeast New Jersey, including the following areas: eastern Bergen, eastern Essex, eastern Passaic, eastern Union, Hudson, western Bergen, western Essex, western Passaic and western Union and southeast New York, including the following areas: Bronx, Brooklyn, Manhattan, northern Queens, Staten Island, southern Queens and southern Westchester. When? From late tonight through Sunday morning. Impacts. Excessive runoff may result in flooding in poor drainage areas, rivers, creeks, streams, and other low-lying and flood-prone locations. Additional details. Showers with heavy downpours and a few thunderstorms late tonight into Sunday morning may lead to flooding. Average rainfall amounts are forecast to

range from 1 to 2 inches with locally higher amounts possible. Peak hourly rates could reach 1.5 to 2 inches. You should monitor later forecasts and be alert for possible flood warnings. Those living in areas prone to flooding should be prepared to take action should flooding develop. Flood watch in effect from late tonight through Sunday afternoon. What? Flash flooding caused by excessive rainfall is possible. Where? Portions of southern Connecticut, including the following areas: northern Middlesex, northern New London, southern Fairfield, southern Middlesex, southern New Haven, and southern New London and southeast New York, including the following areas: northeast Suffolk, northern Nassau, northwest Suffolk, southeast Suffolk, southern Nassau, and southwest Suffolk. When? From late tonight through early Sunday afternoon. Impacts. Excessive runoff may result in flooding in poor drainage areas, rivers, creeks, streams, and other low-lying and flood-prone locations. Additional details. Showers with heavy downpours and a few thunderstorms may lead to flash flooding late tonight into early Sunday afternoon. Average rainfall amounts are forecast to range from 1 to 2 inches with locally higher amounts 3 to 5 inches possible. Peak hourly rates could reach 2 to 2.5 inches. You should monitor later forecasts and be alert for possible flood warnings. Those living in areas prone to flooding should be prepared to take action should flooding develop. Flood watch in effect from late tonight through Sunday morning. What? Flooding caused by excessive rainfall is possible. Where? Portions of northern Delaware, including the following area: New Castle, New Jersey, including the following areas: Camden, Coastal Ocean, Eastern Monmouth, Gloucester, Hunterdon, Mercer, Middlesex, Morris, Northwestern Burlington, Ocean, Salem, Somerset, Southeastern Burlington and Western Monmouth, and Southeast Pennsylvania, including the following areas: Delaware, Eastern Montgomery, Lower Bucks, Philadelphia, Upper Bucks and Western Montgomery. When? From late tonight through Sunday morning. Impacts. Excessive runoff may result in flooding of rivers, creeks, streams, and other low-lying and flood-prone locations. Additional details. Showers and thunderstorms will develop this evening, and then will become more widespread late tonight and into Sunday morning. Some of these showers and thunderstorms will be capable of heavy rainfall, with as much as 1 to 2 inches of rain possible in the strongest storms in a short window of time. http://www.weather.gov/safety/. 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You should monitor later forecasts and be alert for possible flood warnings. Those living in areas prone to flooding should be prepared to take action should flooding develop. Here is the forecast for the New York City metropolitan area. Flood watch in effect from late tonight through Sunday morning. Today, mostly sunny. Highs around 80. East winds 5 to 10 miles per hour, becoming southeast 10 to 15 miles per hour this afternoon. Tonight, mostly cloudy. Showers with a chance of thunderstorms after midnight. Lows in the upper 60s. Southeast winds 10 to 15 miles per hour. Chance of rain 90%. The Central Park, New York climate summary for yesterday, September 11, 2026. Yesterday's high temperature was 79 degrees. This high was 1 degree above the normal high of 78. The record high is 99 degrees, which was last set in 1983. Yesterday's low temperature was 67 degrees. This low was 3 degrees above the normal low of 64. The record low is 43 degrees, which was set in 1917. No precipitation fell yesterday, which leaves the monthly total at 0.95 inches. This is 0.56 inches below the normal amount of 1.51 inches for September. The total precipitation for the year still stands at 32.30 inches, which is 2.08 inches below normal. There were no heating degree days yesterday, which is normal. This leaves the monthly total at zero, which is normal. The yearly total since July 1st is zero, which is one below normal. There were 8 cooling degree days yesterday, which is 2 above normal. This brings the monthly total to 92, which is 8 above normal. The yearly total since January 1st is 1,194, which is 70 above normal. The normal high temperature for today is 78 degrees, and the normal low is 64. The record high for today is 94, which occurred in 1961, and the record low is 46, which occurred in 1917. Sunrise today.

is at 6:34 a.m. and sunset is at 7:10 p.m. Here is the official National Weather Service forecast for the New York City metropolitan area. Flood watch in effect from late tonight through Sunday morning. Today, mostly sunny. Highs around 80. East winds 5 to 10 miles per hour, becoming southeast 10 to 15 miles per hour this afternoon. Tonight, mostly cloudy. Showers with a chance of thunderstorms after midnight. Lows in the upper 60s. Southeast winds 10 to 15 miles per hour. Chance of rain 90%. Sunday, cloudy with showers with a chance of thunderstorms in the morning, then partly sunny with a chance of showers with a slight chance of thunderstorms in the afternoon. Locally heavy rainfall possible in the morning. Humid with highs in the lower 80s. Southwest winds 5 to 10 miles per hour, becoming northwest in the afternoon. Chance of rain 90%. Sunday night, partly cloudy in the evening, then partly cloudy with a slight chance of showers after midnight. Humid with lows in the upper 60s. West winds 5 to 10 miles per hour. Chance of rain 20%. Monday, mostly sunny. Less humid with highs in the mid-70s. Northwest winds 10 to 15 miles per hour. Monday night, mostly clear. Lows in the upper 50s. Here is the extended forecast. Tuesday, sunny. Highs in the lower 70s. Tuesday night, partly cloudy. Lows in the lower 60s. Wednesday, mostly sunny. Highs around 80. Wednesday night, mostly clear. Lows in the mid-60s. Thursday, mostly sunny. Highs in the lower 80s. Thursday night, partly cloudy. Lows in the mid-60s. Friday, mostly sunny. Highs around 80. The offshore waters forecast for south of Long Island between Montauk Point and Sandy Hook, out to 1,000 fathoms. Today, northeast winds 5 to 10 knots, becoming southeast. Seas 3 to 4 feet. Tonight, southeast winds 10 to 15 knots, becoming south. Seas 3 to 4 feet. Chance of showers and thunderstorms. Sunday, south to southwest winds 15 to 20 knots, becoming west to southwest 10 to 20 knots. Seas 3 to 5 feet. Scattered showers and thunderstorms. Sunday night, west winds 5 to 10 knots. Seas 3 to 5 feet. Scattered showers and thunderstorms. Monday, north to northwest winds 10 to 20 knots. Seas 3 to 5 feet. Monday night, north to northeast winds 15 to 25 knots. Seas 4 to 6 feet. Tuesday, northeast winds 10 to 20 knots. Seas 4 to 6 feet. Tuesday night, east winds 10 to 15 knots, becoming east to northeast 5 to 10 knots. Seas 4 to 5 feet. Wednesday, northeast winds 5 to 10 knots. Seas 4 to 5 feet. Wednesday night, south winds less than 5 knots, becoming southwest. Seas 3 to 4 feet. The offshore waters forecast for south of New England between the Great South Channel and Montauk Point, out to 1,000 fathoms. Today, variable winds less than 5 knots, becoming east, then, becoming southeast. Seas 3 to 4 feet. Tonight, south to southeast winds 10 to 15 knots. Seas 3 to 4 feet. Chance of showers and thunderstorms. Sunday, south winds 10 to 20 knots, becoming southwest 15 to 20 knots. Seas 3 to 6 feet. Scattered showers and thunderstorms. Sunday night, west to southwest winds 10 to 20 knots, becoming west 5 to 10 knots. Seas 4 to 6 feet. Scattered showers and thunderstorms. Monday, north to northwest winds 10 to 20 knots. Seas 4 to 5 feet. Monday night, north to northeast winds 15 to 25 knots. Seas 4 to 7 feet. Tuesday, northeast winds 15 to 25 knots. Seas 4 to 7 feet. Tuesday night, northeast winds 10 to 20 knots, becoming east to northeast 5 to 15 knots. Seas 4 to 6 feet. Wednesday, northeast winds 5 to 15 knots, becoming 5 to 10 knots. Seas 4 to 5 feet. Wednesday night, variable winds less than 5 knots. Seas 3 to 4 feet. The offshore waters forecast for Hudson Canyon to Baltimore Canyon.

Today, east winds 5 to 10 knots, becoming 5 to 15 knots, then becoming southeast 5 to 10 knots. Seas 3 to 4 feet. Chance of showers and thunderstorms. Tonight, south to southeast winds 10 to 15 knots. Seas 3 to 4 feet. Scattered showers and thunderstorms. Sunday, southwest winds 15 to 20 knots, becoming west 10 to 20 knots. Seas 3 to 5 feet. Scattered showers and thunderstorms. Sunday night, west winds 5 to 10 knots. Seas 3 to 4 feet. Scattered showers and thunderstorms. Monday, north to northwest winds 10 to 20 knots. Seas 3 to 5 feet. Monday night, north to northeast winds 15 to 20 knots. Seas 4 to 6 feet. Tuesday, northeast winds 15 to 20 knots, diminishing to 10 to 15 knots. Seas 5 to 6 feet. Tuesday night, east winds 10 to 15 knots, becoming east to northeast 5 to 10 knots. Seas 4 to 6 feet. Wednesday, northeast winds 5 to 15 knots, becoming 5 to 10 knots. Seas 4 to 5 feet. Wednesday night, east to southeast winds less than 5 knots, becoming variable. Seas 3 to 4 feet. 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The coastal waters forecast from Sandy Hook, New Jersey to Fire Island Inlet, New York out 20 nautical miles. For today, east winds 5 to 10 knots, becoming southeast this afternoon. Seas around 2 feet. Wave detail, south 2 feet at 5 seconds and southeast 1 foot at 10 seconds. For tonight, southeast winds 10 to 15 knots. Seas around 2 feet. Wave detail, southeast 2 feet at 4 seconds and southeast 1 foot at 10 seconds. Showers likely with chance of thunderstorms after midnight. For Sunday, south winds 10 to 15 knots, becoming west 5 to 10 knots in the afternoon. Seas 2 to 3 feet. Wave detail, south 3 feet at 6 seconds and southeast 1 foot at 10 seconds. Showers. Chance of thunderstorms, mainly in the morning. For Sunday night, west winds 5 to 10 knots. Seas 2 to 3 feet. Wave detail, southeast 3 feet at 6 seconds and west 1 foot at 2 seconds. And for Monday, north winds 10 to 15 knots with gusts up to 20 knots. Seas 2 to 3 feet. Wave detail, southeast 3 feet at 6 seconds and northwest 2 feet at 3 seconds. Slight chance of showers. Winds and seas may be higher in and near thunderstorms. The marine forecast for New York Harbor, including Raritan Bay. For today, east winds 5 to 10 knots, becoming southeast with gusts up to 20 knots this afternoon. Waves 1 foot or less, then 1 to 2 feet this afternoon. For tonight, southeast winds 10 to 15 knots, diminishing to 5 to 10 knots after midnight. Waves 1 to 2 feet. Showers and chance of thunderstorms after midnight. For Sunday, south winds 5 to 10 knots, becoming west in the afternoon. Waves 1 to 2 feet in the morning, then 1 foot or less. Showers and chance of thunderstorms in the morning, then chance of showers and slight chance of thunderstorms in the afternoon. For Sunday night, west winds 5 to 10 knots. Waves 1 foot or less, then 1 to 2 feet after midnight. And for Monday, north winds 10 to 15 knots. Waves around 2 feet. Winds and waves may be higher in and near thunderstorms. The marine forecast for western Long Island Sound. For today, east winds 5 to 10 knots, becoming southeast late. Seas 1 foot or less. For tonight, south winds 5 to 10 knots. Seas 1 foot or less. Chance of showers and slight chance of thunderstorms after midnight. For Sunday, south winds 5 to 10 knots, becoming west in the afternoon. Seas 1 foot or less. Showers and chance of thunderstorms in the morning, then showers likely with slight chance of thunderstorms in the afternoon. For Sunday night, west winds 5 to 10 knots. Seas 1 foot or less. Slight chance of showers after midnight. And for Monday, north winds 10 to 15.

knots with gusts up to 20 knots. Seas 1 foot or less. Wave detail, northwest 1 foot at 2 seconds. Slight chance of showers. Winds and seas may be higher in and near thunderstorms. The marine forecast for the Long Island South Shore Bays. For today, east winds 5 to 10 knots, becoming southeast this afternoon. Waves 1 foot and near thunderstorms. The marine forecast for the Long Island South Shore Bays. For today, east winds 5 to 10 knots, becoming southeast this afternoon. Waves 1 foot or less. For tonight, southeast winds 5 to 10 knots. Waves 1 foot or less. Chance of showers and slight chance of thunderstorms after midnight. For Sunday, south winds 10 to 15 knots, becoming west 5 to 10 knots in the afternoon. Waves 1 foot or less. Slight chance of thunderstorms. Showers. For Sunday night, west winds 5 to 10 knots. Waves 1 foot or less. And for Monday, north winds 10 to 15 knots with gusts up to 20 knots. Waves 1 foot or less. Slight chance of showers. Winds and waves may be higher in and near thunderstorms. Here is the tide information. At Sandy Hook, high tide is at 9:16 a.m. Saturday and 9:30 p.m. Saturday. Low tide is at 3:13 a.m. Saturday and 3:33 p.m. Saturday. At the Battery, high tide is at 9:42 a.m. Saturday and 9:56 p.m. Saturday. Low tide is at 3:42 a.m. Saturday and 4:02 p.m. Saturday. At Kings Point, high tide is at 12:45 a.m. Saturday, 1:04 p.m. Saturday, and 1:28 a.m. Sunday. Low tide is at 7:15 a.m. Saturday and 7:42 p.m. Saturday. At Montauk, high tide is at 10:15 a.m. Saturday and 10:37 p.m. Saturday. Low tide is at 4:29 a.m. Saturday and 5:01 p.m. Saturday. Here are the current conditions. As of 9 a.m. at Central Park, it was sunny. The temperature was 69 degrees, the dew point 59, and the relative humidity 70%. The pressure was 30.15 inches and falling. The report from the Bronx Botanical Gardens was not available. Elsewhere in the metropolitan area, skies ranged from mostly sunny to partly sunny. It was 70 at LaGuardia Airport, 72 at Kennedy, 69 at Newark, and 61 at White Plains. Across Long Island, skies ranged from sunny to mostly sunny, and the temperatures were 70 degrees. In New Jersey, it was mostly sunny. It was 64 at Caldwell, 67 at Teterboro, 65 at Somerset, 71 at Linden, and 68 at Trenton. In southwest Connecticut, skies ranged from sunny to mostly sunny, and temperatures were between 60 and 65 degrees. Here are the latest reports on the coastal waters. At Robbins Reef in New York Harbor, winds were east at 6 knots. The air temperature was 71 degrees. At New York Harbor entrance buoy, winds were southeast at 6 knots. Sea temperature 74 degrees. Air temperature 72 degrees. At 20 nautical miles south of Fire Island Inlet, sea temperature 71 degrees. Wave height 2 feet. Wave period 6 seconds. The report from 23 nautical miles south Montauk Point was not available. The report from Hudson Canyon was not available. At the buoy 15 nautical miles east of 15 nautical miles east of Barnegat Light, the air temperature was 75 degrees, and the sea surface temperature 74 degrees. Waves were 2 feet with a dominant period of 7 seconds. On the Western Sound, Kings Point reported a northeast wind at 3 knots. The air temperature was 69 degrees. At Bridgeport Harbor, a northeast wind at 4 knots was reported. The air temperature was 63 degrees. The report from Central Sound was not available. The following are coastal weather reports. As of 9 a.m. at Eagan's Neck, temperature was 66 degrees. Wind was east at 6 miles an hour. At Morgan's Point in Glencove, temperature was 68 degrees. Wind was northeast at 9 miles an hour. At Fire Island Coast Guard, temperature was 70 degrees. Wind was east at 7 miles an hour. At Jones Beach, temperature was 72 degrees. Wind was east at 8 miles an hour. At Breezy Point, temperature was

Wind was east at 6 miles an hour. The surf zone forecast for the New York City beaches. For today, rip current risk, moderate. Surf heights, 1 to 2 feet. Thunderstorm potential, none. UV index, high. Surf temperature, lower 70s. Weather, mostly sunny. High temperature, mid 70s. Winds, southeast 10 to 15 miles per hour. Tides, East Rockaway Inlet, high at 9:03 a.m. Low at 3:12 p.m. Sunrise, 6:32 a.m. Sunset, 7:12 p.m. For Sunday, rip current risk, moderate. Surf heights, around 2 feet. Thunderstorm potential, low. Little chance of thunderstorms. Weather, mostly cloudy until 3 p.m., then mostly sunny. Showers and a slight chance of thunderstorms. High temperature, upper 70s. Winds, south around 10 miles per hour, becoming west in the afternoon. Tides, East Rockaway Inlet, high at 9:45 a.m. Low at 3:58 p.m. Sunrise, 6:33 a.m. Sunset, 7:10 p.m. For Monday, mostly sunny. Highs in the mid-70s. North winds around 15 miles per hour. For Tuesday, sunny. Highs around 70. East winds around 10 miles per hour. And for Wednesday, sunny. Highs in the mid-70s. South winds around 10 miles per hour. And rip current risk categories. Low risk implies that wind and wave conditions do not support an enhanced rip current risk. However, life-threatening rip currents are always possible in the vicinity of groynes, jetties, reefs, and piers. Moderate risk, life-threatening rip currents are possible in the surf zone. Anyone planning to enter the surf should check with local beach patrols first. Be sure to swim within sight of a lifeguard, and never alone or at night. High risk, life-threatening rip currents are likely for all people entering the surf zone. Anyone visiting the beaches should stay out of the surf. If you enter the surf zone, always have a flotation device with you and swim near a lifeguard. If caught in a rip current, relax and float, and do not swim against the current. If able, swim in a direction following the shoreline. 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Flood watch in effect from late tonight through Sunday morning. What? Flash flooding caused by excessive rainfall is possible. Where? Portions of northeast New Jersey, including the following areas: eastern Bergen, eastern Essex, eastern Passaic, eastern Union, Hudson, western Bergen, western Essex, western Passaic and western Union and southeast New York, including the following areas: Bronx, Brooklyn, Manhattan, northern Queens, Staten Island, southern Queens and southern Westchester. When, from late tonight through Sunday morning. Impacts, excessive runoff may result in flooding in poor drainage areas, rivers, creeks, streams, and other low-lying and flood-prone locations. Additional details, showers with heavy downpours and a few thunderstorms late tonight into Sunday morning may lead to flooding. Average rainfall amounts are forecast to range from 1 to 2 inches with locally higher amounts possible. Peak hourly rates could reach 1.5 to 2 inches. You should monitor later forecasts and be alert for possible flood warnings. Those living in areas prone to flooding should be prepared to take action should flooding develop. Flood watch in effect from late tonight through Sunday afternoon. What? Flash flooding caused by excessive rainfall is possible. Where? Portions of southern Connecticut, including the following areas: northern Middlesex, northern New London, southern Fairfield, southern Middlesex, southern New Haven and southern New London and southeast New York, including the following areas: northeast Suffolk, northern Nassau, northwest Suffolk, southeast Suffolk, southern Nassau and southwest Suffolk. When, from late tonight through early Sunday afternoon. Impacts, excessive runoff may result in flooding in poor drainage areas, rivers, creeks, streams, and other low-lying and flood-prone locations. Additional details, showers with heavy downpours and a few thunderstorms may lead to flash flooding late tonight into early Sunday afternoon. Average rainfall amounts are forecast to range from 1 to 2 inches with locally higher amounts 3 to

5 inches possible. Peak hourly rates could reach 2 to 2.5 inches. You should monitor later forecasts and be alert for possible flood warnings. Those living in areas prone to flooding should be prepared to take action should flooding develop. Flood watch in effect from late tonight through Sunday morning. What? Flooding caused by excessive rainfall is possible. Where? Portions of northern Delaware, including the following area, New Castle, New Jersey, including the following areas, Camden, Coastal Ocean, Eastern Monmouth, Gloucester, Hunterdon, Mercer, Middlesex, Morris, Northwestern Burlington, Ocean, Salem, Somerset, Southeastern Burlington and Western Monmouth, and Southeast Pennsylvania, including the following areas, Delaware, Eastern Montgomery, Lower Bucks, Philadelphia, Upper Bucks and Western Montgomery. When? From late tonight through Sunday morning. Impacts. Excessive runoff may result in flooding of rivers, creeks, streams, and other low-lying and flood-prone locations. Additional details. Showers and thunderstorms will develop this evening, and then will become more widespread late tonight and into Sunday morning. Some of these showers and thunderstorms will be capable of heavy rainfall, with as much as 1 to 2 inches of rain possible in the strongest storms in a short window of time. http://www.weather.gov/safety/. 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You should monitor later forecasts and be alert for possible flood warnings. Those living in areas prone to flooding should be prepared to take action should flooding develop. Here is the forecast for the New York City metropolitan area. Flood watch in effect from late tonight through Sunday morning. Today, mostly sunny. Highs around 80. East winds 5 to 10 miles per hour, becoming southeast 10 to 15 miles per hour this afternoon. Tonight, mostly cloudy. Showers with a chance of thunderstorms after midnight. Lows in the upper 60s. Southeast winds 10 to 15 miles per hour. Chance of rain 90%. The Central Park, New York climate summary for yesterday, September 11, 2026. Yesterday's high temperature was 79 degrees. This high was 1 degree above the normal high of 78. The record high is 99 degrees, which was last set in 1983. Yesterday's low temperature was 67 degrees. This low was 3 degrees above the normal low of 64. The record low is 43 degrees, which was set in 1917. No precipitation fell yesterday, which leaves the monthly total at 0.95 inches. This is 0.56 inches below the normal amount of 1.51 inches for September. The total precipitation for the year still stands at 32.30 inches, which is 2.08 inches below normal. There were no heating degree days yesterday, which is normal. This leaves the monthly total at zero, which is normal. The yearly total since July 1st is zero, which is one below normal. There were 8 cooling degree days yesterday, which is 2 above normal. This brings the monthly total to 92, which is 8 above normal. The yearly total since January 1st is 1,194, which is 70 above normal. The normal high temperature for today is 78 degrees, and the normal low is 64. The record high for today is 94, which occurred in 1961, and the record low is 46, which occurred in 1917. Sunrise today is at 6:34 a.m. and sunset is at 7:10 p.m. Here is the official National Weather Service forecast for the New York City metropolitan area. Flood watch in effect from late tonight through Sunday morning. Today, mostly sunny. Highs around 80. East winds 5 to 10 miles per hour, becoming southeast 10 to 15 miles per hour this afternoon. Tonight, mostly cloudy. Showers with a chance of thunderstorms after midnight. Lows in the upper 60s. Southeast winds 10 to 15 miles per hour. Chance of rain 90%. Sunday, cloudy with showers with a chance of thunderstorms in the morning, then partly sunny with a chance of showers with a slight chance of thunderstorms in the afternoon. Locally heavy rainfall possible in the morning. Humid with highs in the lower 80s. Southwest winds 5 to 10 miles per hour, becoming northwest in the afternoon. Chance of rain 90%. Sunday night, partly cloudy in the evening, then partly cloudy with a slight chance of showers after midnight. Humid with lows in the upper 60s. West winds 5 to 10 miles per hour.
chance of rain 20%. Monday, mostly sunny. Less humid with highs in the mid-70s. Northwest winds 10 to 15 miles per hour. Monday night, mostly clear. Lows in the upper 50s. Here is the extended forecast. Tuesday, sunny. Highs in the lower 70s. Tuesday night, partly cloudy. Lows in the lower 60s. Wednesday, mostly sunny. Highs around 80. Wednesday night, mostly clear. Lows in the mid-60s. Thursday, mostly sunny. Highs in the lower 80s. Thursday night, partly cloudy. Lows in the mid-60s. Friday, mostly sunny. Highs around 80. The coastal waters forecast from Sandy Hook, New Jersey to Fire Island Inlet, New York out 20 nautical miles. For today, east winds 5 to 10 knots, becoming southeast this afternoon. Seas around 2 feet. Wave detail, south 2 feet at 5 seconds and southeast 1 foot at 10 seconds. For tonight, southeast winds 10 to 15 knots. Seas around 2 feet. Wave detail, southeast 2 feet at 4 seconds and southeast 1 foot at 10 seconds. Showers likely with chance of thunderstorms after midnight. For Sunday, south winds 10 to 15 knots, becoming west 5 to 10 knots in the afternoon. Seas 2 to 3 feet. Wave detail, south 3 feet at 6 seconds and southeast 1 foot at 10 seconds. Showers. Chance of thunderstorms, mainly in the morning. For Sunday night, west winds 5 to 10 knots. Seas 2 to 3 feet. Wave detail, southeast 3 feet at 6 seconds and west 1 foot at 2 seconds. And for Monday, north winds 10 to 15 knots with gusts up to 20 knots. Seas 2 to 3 feet. Wave detail, southeast 3 feet at 6 seconds and northwest 2 feet at 3 seconds. Slight chance of showers. Winds and seas may be higher in and near thunderstorms. The marine forecast for New York Harbor, including Raritan Bay. For today, east winds 5 to 10 knots, becoming southeast with gusts up to 20 knots this afternoon. Waves 1 foot or less, then 1 to 2 feet this afternoon. For tonight, southeast winds 10 to 15 knots, diminishing to 5 to 10 knots after midnight. Waves 1 to 2 feet. Showers and chance of thunderstorms after midnight. For Sunday, south winds 5 to 10 knots, becoming west in the afternoon. Waves 1 to 2 feet in the morning, then 1 foot or less. Showers and chance of thunderstorms in the morning, then chance of showers and slight chance of thunderstorms in the afternoon. For Sunday night, west winds 5 to 10 knots. Waves 1 foot or less, then 1 to 2 feet after midnight. And for Monday, north winds 10 to 15 knots. Waves around 2 feet. Winds and waves may be higher in and near thunderstorms. The marine forecast for Western Long Island Sound. For today, east winds 5 to 10 knots, becoming southeast late. Seas 1 foot or less. For tonight, south winds 5 to 10 knots. Seas 1 foot or less. Chance of showers and slight chance of thunderstorms after midnight. For Sunday, south winds 5 to 10 knots, becoming west in the afternoon. Seas 1 foot or less. Showers and chance of thunderstorms in the morning, then showers likely with slight chance of thunderstorms in the afternoon. For Sunday night, west winds 5 to 10 knots. Seas 1 foot or less. Slight chance of showers after midnight. And for Monday, north winds 10 to 15 knots with gusts up to 20 knots. Seas 1 foot or less. Wave detail, northwest 1 foot at 2 seconds. Slight chance of showers. Winds and seas may be higher in and near thunderstorms. The marine forecast for the Long Island South Shore Bays. For today, east winds 5 to 10 knots, becoming southeast this afternoon. Waves 1 foot or less. For tonight, southeast winds 5 to 10 knots. Waves 1 foot or less. Chance of showers and slight chance of thunderstorms after midnight. For Sunday, south winds 10 to 15 knots, becoming west 5 to 10 knots in the afternoon. Waves 1 foot or less. Slight chance of thunderstorms. Showers. For Sunday night, west winds 5 to 10 knots. Waves 1 foot or less.
And for Monday, north winds 10 to 15 knots with gusts up to 20 knots.

waves 1 foot or less. Slight chance of showers. Winds and waves may be higher in and near thunderstorms. Here is the tide information. At Sandy Hook, high tide is at 9:16 a.m. Saturday and 9:30 p.m. Saturday. Low tide is at 3:13 a.m. Saturday and 3:33 p.m. Saturday. At the Battery, high tide is at 9:42 a.m. Saturday and 9:56 p.m. Saturday. Low tide is at 3:42 a.m. Saturday and 4:02 p.m. Saturday. At Kings Point, high tide is at 12:45 a.m. Saturday, 1:04 p.m. Saturday and 1:28 a.m. Sunday. Low tide is at 7:15 a.m. Saturday and 7:42 p.m. Saturday. At Montauk, high tide is at 10:15 a.m. Saturday and 10:37 p.m. Saturday. Low tide is at 4:29 a.m. Saturday and 5:01 p.m. Saturday. Here are the current conditions. As of 9 a.m. at Central Park, it was sunny. The temperature was 69 degrees, the dew point 59, and the relative humidity 70%. The pressure was 30.15 inches and falling. The report from the Bronx Botanical Gardens was not available. Elsewhere in the metropolitan area, skies ranged from mostly sunny to partly sunny. It was 70 at LaGuardia Airport, 72 at Kennedy, 69 at Newark, and 61 at White Plains. Across Long Island, skies ranged from sunny to mostly sunny, and the temperatures were 70 degrees. In New Jersey, it was mostly sunny. It was 64 at Caldwell, 67 at Teterboro, 65 at Somerset, 71 at Linden, and 68 at Trenton. In southwest Connecticut, skies ranged from sunny to mostly sunny, and temperatures were between 60 and 65 degrees. Here are the latest reports on the coastal waters. At Robins Reef in New York Harbor, winds were east at 6 knots. The air temperature was 71 degrees. At New York Harbor entrance buoy, winds were southeast at 6 knots. Sea temperature 74 degrees. Air temperature 72 degrees. At 20 nautical miles south of Fire Island Inlet, sea temperature 71 degrees. Wave heights 2 feet. Wave period 6 seconds. The report from 23 nautical miles south Montauk Point was not available. The report from Hudson Canyon was not available. At the buoy 15 nautical miles east of 15 nautical miles east of Barnegat Light, the air temperature was 75 degrees, and the sea surface temperature 74 degrees. Waves were 2 feet with a dominant period of 7 seconds. On the Western Sound, Kings Point reported a northeast wind at 3 knots. The air temperature was 69 degrees. At Bridgeport Harbor, a northeast wind at 4 knots was reported. The air temperature was 63 degrees. The report from Central Sound was not available. The following are coastal weather reports. As of 9 a.m. at Egan's Neck, temperature was 66 degrees. Wind was east at 6 miles an hour. At Morgan's Point in Glencove, temperature was 68 degrees. Wind was northeast at 9 miles an hour. At Fire Island Coast Guard, temperature was 70 degrees. Wind was east at 7 miles an hour. At Jones Beach, temperature was 72 degrees. Wind was east at 8 miles an hour. At Breezy Point, temperature was 72 degrees. Wind was east at 6 miles an hour. The offshore waters forecast for south of Long Island between Montauk Point and Sandy Hook, out to 1,000 fathoms. Today, northeast winds 5 to 10 knots, becoming southeast. Seas 3 to 4 feet. Tonight, southeast winds 10 to 15 knots, becoming south. Seas 3 to 4 feet. Chance of showers and thunderstorms. Sunday, south to southwest winds 15 to 20 knots, becoming west to southwest 10 to 20 knots. Seas 3 to 5 feet. Scattered showers and thunderstorms. Sunday night, west winds 5 to 10 knots. Seas 3 to 5 feet. Scattered showers and thunderstorms. Monday, north to northwest winds 10 to 20 knots. Seas 3 to 5 feet. Monday night, north to northeast winds 15 to 25 knots. Seas 4 to 6 feet. Tuesday, northeast winds 10 to 20 knots. Seas 4 to 6 feet. Tuesday night, east winds 10 to 15 knots, becoming

feet. Scattered showers and thunderstorms. Monday, north to northwest winds 10 to 20 knots. Seas 4 to 5 feet. Monday night, north to northeast winds 15 to 25 knots. Seas 4 to 7 feet. Tuesday, northeast winds 15 to 25 knots. Seas 4 to 7 feet. Tuesday night, northeast winds 10 to 20 knots, becoming east to northeast 5 to 15 knots. Seas 4 to 6 feet. Wednesday, northeast winds 5 to 15 knots, becoming 5 to 10 knots. Seas 4 to 5 feet. Wednesday night, variable winds less than 5 knots. Seas 3 to 4 feet. The offshore waters forecast for Hudson Canyon to Baltimore Canyon, out to 1,000 fathoms. Today, east winds 5 to 10 knots, becoming 5 to 15 knots, then, becoming southeast 5 to 10 knots. Seas 3 to 4 feet. Chance of showers and thunderstorms. Tonight, south to southeast winds 10 to 15 knots. Seas 3 to 4 feet. Scattered showers and thunderstorms. Sunday, southwest winds 15 to 20 knots, becoming west 10 to 20 knots. Seas 3 to 5 feet. Scattered showers and thunderstorms. Sunday night, west winds 5 to 10 knots. Seas 3 to 4 feet. Scattered showers and thunderstorms. Monday, north to northwest winds 10 to 20 knots. Seas 3 to 5 feet. Monday night, north to northeast winds 15 to 20 knots. Seas 4 to 6 feet. Tuesday, northeast winds 15 to 20 knots, diminishing to 10 to 15 knots. Seas 5 to 6 feet. Tuesday night, east winds 10 to 15 knots, becoming east to northeast 5 to 10 knots. Seas 4 to 6 feet. Wednesday, northeast winds 5 to 15 knots, becoming 5 to 10 knots. Seas 4 to 5 feet. Wednesday night, east to southeast winds less than 5 knots, becoming variable. Seas 3 to 4 feet. 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The surf zone forecast for the New York City beaches. For today, rip current risk, moderate. Surf heights, 1 to 2 feet. Thunderstorm potential, none. UV index, high. Surf temperature, lower 70s. Weather, mostly sunny. High temperature, mid 70s. Winds, southeast 10 to 15 miles per hour. Tides, East Rockaway Inlet, high at 9:03 a.m. Low at 3:12 p.m. Sunrise, 6:32 a.m. Sunset, 7:12 p.m. For Sunday, rip current risk, moderate. Surf heights, around 2 feet. Thunderstorm potential, low. Little chance of thunderstorms. Weather, mostly cloudy until 3 p.m., then mostly sunny. Showers and a slight chance of thunderstorms. High temperature, upper 70s. Winds, south around 10 miles per hour, becoming west in the afternoon. Tides, East Rockaway Inlet, high at 9:45 a.m. Low at 3:58 p.m. Sunrise, 6:33 a.m. Sunset, 7:10 p.m. For Monday, mostly sunny. Highs in the mid-70s. North winds around 15 miles per hour. For Tuesday, sunny. Highs around 70. East winds around 10 miles per hour. And for Wednesday, sunny. Highs in the mid-70s. South winds around 10 miles per hour. End and rip current risk categories. Low risk implies that wind and wave conditions do not support an enhanced rip current risk. However, life-threatening rip currents are always possible in the vicinity of groins, jetties, reefs, and piers. Moderate risk, life-threatening rip currents are possible in the surf zone. Anyone planning to enter the surf should check with local beach patrols first. Be sure to swim within sight of a lifeguard, and never alone or at night. High risk, life-threatening rip currents are likely for all people entering the surf zone. Anyone visiting the beaches should stay out of the surf. If you enter the surf zone, always have a flotation device with you and swim near a lifeguard.

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Flood watch in effect from late tonight through Sunday morning. What? Flash flooding caused by excessive rainfall is possible. Where? Portions of northeast New Jersey, including the following areas: eastern Bergen, eastern Essex, eastern Passaic, eastern Union, Hudson, western Bergen, western Essex, western Passaic and western Union, and southeast New York, including the following areas: Bronx, Brooklyn, Manhattan, northern Queens, Staten Island, southern Queens, and southern Westchester. When? From late tonight through Sunday morning. Impacts. Excessive runoff may result in flooding in poor drainage areas, rivers, creeks, streams, and other low-lying and flood-prone locations. Additional details. Showers with heavy downpours and a few thunderstorms late tonight into Sunday morning may lead to flooding. Average rainfall amounts are forecast to range from 1 to 2 inches with locally higher amounts possible. Peak hourly rates could reach 1.5 to 2 inches. You should monitor later forecasts and be alert for possible flood warnings. Those living in areas prone to flooding should be prepared to take action should flooding develop. Flood watch in effect from late tonight through Sunday afternoon. What? Flash flooding caused by excessive rainfall is possible. Where? Portions of southern Connecticut, including the following areas: northern Middlesex, northern New London, southern Fairfield, southern Middlesex, southern New Haven, and southern New London, and southeast New York, including the following areas: northeast Suffolk, northern Nassau, northwest Suffolk, southeast Suffolk, southern Nassau, and southwest Suffolk. When? From late tonight through early Sunday afternoon. Impacts. Excessive runoff may result in flooding in poor drainage areas, rivers, creeks, streams, and other low-lying and flood-prone locations. Additional details. Showers with heavy downpours and a few thunderstorms may lead to flash flooding late tonight into early Sunday afternoon. Average rainfall amounts are forecast to range from 1 to 2 inches with locally higher amounts 3 to 5 inches possible. Peak hourly rates could reach 2 to 2.5 inches. You should monitor later forecasts and be alert for possible flood warnings. Those living in areas prone to flooding should be prepared to take action should flooding develop. Flood watch in effect from late tonight through Sunday morning. What? Flooding caused by excessive rainfall is possible. Where? Portions of northern Delaware, including the following area: New Castle, New Jersey, including the following areas: Camden, Coastal Ocean, Eastern Monmouth, Gloucester, Hunterdon, Mercer, Middlesex, Morris, Northwestern Burlington, Ocean, Salem, Somerset, Southeastern Burlington and Western Monmouth, and Southeast Pennsylvania, including the following areas: Delaware, Eastern Montgomery, Lower Bucks, Philadelphia, Upper Bucks and Western Montgomery. When? From late tonight through Sunday morning. Impacts. Excessive runoff may result in flooding of rivers, creeks, streams, and other low-lying and flood-prone locations. Additional details. Showers and thunderstorms will develop this evening, and then will become more widespread late tonight and into Sunday morning. Some of these showers and thunderstorms will be capable of heavy rainfall, with as much as 1 to 2 inches of rain possible in the strongest storms in a short window of time. http://www.weather.gov/safety/flood. You should monitor later forecasts and be alert for possible flood warnings. Those living in areas prone to flooding should be prepared to take action should flooding develop. Here is the forecast for the New York City metropolitan area. Flood watch in effect from late tonight through Sunday morning. Today, mostly sunny. Highs around 80. East winds 5 to 10 miles per hour, becoming southeast 10 to 15 miles per hour this afternoon. Tonight, mostly cloudy. Showers with a chance of thunderstorms after midnight. Lows in the upper 60s. Southeast winds 10 to 15 miles per hour. Chance of rain 90%. Here is the official National Weather Service forecast for the New York City metropolitan area. Flood watch in effect from late tonight through Sunday morning. Today, mostly sunny. Highs around 80.

gust winds 5 to 10 miles per hour, becoming southeast 10 to 15 miles per hour this afternoon. Tonight, mostly cloudy. Showers with a chance of thunderstorms after midnight. Lows in the upper 60s. Southeast winds 10 to 15 miles per hour. Chance of rain 90%. Sunday, cloudy with showers with a chance of thunderstorms in the morning, then partly sunny with a chance of showers with a slight chance of thunderstorms in the afternoon. Locally heavy rainfall possible in the morning. Humid with highs in the lower 80s. Southwest winds 5 to 10 miles per hour, becoming northwest in the afternoon. Chance of rain 90%. Sunday night, partly cloudy in the evening, then partly cloudy with a slight chance of showers after midnight. Humid with lows in the upper 60s. West winds 5 to 10 miles per hour. Chance of rain 20%. Monday, mostly sunny. Less humid with highs in the mid-70s. Northwest winds 10 to 15 miles per hour. Monday night, mostly clear. Lows in the upper 50s. Here is the extended forecast. Tuesday, sunny. Highs in the lower 70s. Tuesday night, partly cloudy. Lows in the lower 60s. Wednesday, mostly sunny. Highs around 80. Wednesday night, mostly clear. Lows in the mid-60s. Thursday, mostly sunny. Highs in the lower 80s. Thursday night, partly cloudy. Lows in the mid-60s. Friday, mostly sunny. Highs around 80. The coastal waters forecast from Sandy Hook, New Jersey to Fire Island Inlet, New York out 20 nautical miles. For today, east winds 5 to 10 knots, becoming southeast this afternoon. Seas around 2 feet. Wave detail, south 2 feet at 5 seconds and southeast 1 foot at 10 seconds. For tonight, southeast winds 10 to 15 knots. Seas around 2 feet. Wave detail, southeast 2 feet at 4 seconds and southeast 1 foot at 10 seconds. Showers likely with chance of thunderstorms after midnight. For Sunday, south winds 10 to 15 knots, becoming west 5 to 10 knots in the afternoon. Seas 2 to 3 feet. Wave detail, south 3 feet at 6 seconds and southeast 1 foot at 10 seconds. Showers. Chance of thunderstorms, mainly in the morning. For Sunday night, west winds 5 to 10 knots. Seas 2 to 3 feet. Wave detail, southeast 3 feet at 6 seconds and west 1 foot at 2 seconds. And for Monday, north winds 10 to 15 knots with gusts up to 20 knots. Seas 2 to 3 feet. Wave detail, southeast 3 feet at 6 seconds and northwest 2 feet at 3 seconds. Slight chance of showers. Winds and seas may be higher in and near thunderstorms. The marine forecast for New York Harbor, including Raritan Bay. For today, east winds 5 to 10 knots, becoming southeast with gusts up to 20 knots this afternoon. Waves 1 foot or less, then 1 to 2 feet this afternoon. For tonight, southeast winds 10 to 15 knots, diminishing to 5 to 10 knots after midnight. Waves 1 to 2 feet. Showers and chance of thunderstorms after midnight. For Sunday, south winds 5 to 10 knots, becoming west in the afternoon. Waves 1 to 2 feet in the morning, then 1 foot or less. Showers and chance of thunderstorms in the morning, then chance of showers and slight chance of thunderstorms in the afternoon. For Sunday night, west winds 5 to 10 knots. Waves 1 foot or less, then 1 to 2 feet after midnight. And for Monday, north winds 10 to 15 knots. Waves around 2 feet. Winds and waves may be higher in and near thunderstorms. The marine forecast for Western Long Island Sound. For today, east winds 5 to 10 knots, becoming southeast late. Seas 1 foot or less. For tonight, south winds 5 to 10 knots. Seas 1 foot or less. Chance of showers and slight chance of thunderstorms after midnight. For Sunday, south winds 5 to 10 knots, becoming west in the afternoon. Seas 1 foot or less. Showers and chance of thunderstorms in the morning, then showers likely with slight chance of thunderstorms in the afternoon. For Sunday night, west winds 5 to 10 knots. Seas 1 foot or less. Slight chance of showers after midnight. And for Monday, north winds 10 to 15 knots with gusts up to 20 knots.

Wave detail, northwest 1 foot at 2 seconds. Slight chance of showers. Winds and seas may be higher in and near thunderstorms. The marine forecast for the Long Island South Shore Bays. For today, east winds 5 to 10 knots, becoming southeast this afternoon. Waves 1 foot or less. For tonight, southeast winds 5 to 10 knots. Waves 1 foot or less. Chance of showers and slight chance of thunderstorms after midnight. For Sunday, south winds 10 to 15 knots, becoming west 5 to 10 knots in the afternoon. Waves 1 foot or less. Slight chance of thunderstorms. Showers. For Sunday night, west winds 5 to 10 knots. Waves 1 foot or less. And for Monday, north winds 10 to 15 knots with gusts up to 20 knots. Waves 1 foot or less. Slight chance of showers. Winds and waves may be higher in and near thunderstorms. Here is the tide information. At Sandy Hook, high tide is at 9:16 a.m. Saturday and 9:30 p.m. Saturday. Low tide is at 3:13 a.m. Saturday and 3:33 p.m. Saturday. At the Battery, high tide is at 9:42 a.m. Saturday and 9:56 p.m. Saturday. Low tide is at 3:42 a.m. Saturday and 4:02 p.m. Saturday. At Kings Point, high tide is at 12:45 a.m. Saturday, 1:04 p.m. Saturday and 1:28 a.m. Sunday. Low tide is at 7:15 a.m. Saturday and 7:42 p.m. Saturday. At Montauk, high tide is at 10:15 a.m. Saturday and 10:37 p.m. Saturday. Low tide is at 4:29 a.m. Saturday and 5:01 p.m. Saturday. Here are the current conditions. As of 10 a.m. at Central Park, it was sunny. The temperature was 73 degrees, the dew point 61, and the relative humidity 65%. The pressure was 30.16 inches and rising. The report from the Bronx Botanical Gardens was not available. Elsewhere in the metropolitan area, skies ranged from mostly sunny to partly sunny. It was 73 at LaGuardia Airport, 74 at Kennedy, 73 at Newark, and 66 at White Plains. Across Long Island, skies ranged from sunny to mostly sunny, and temperatures were between 72 and 73 degrees. In New Jersey, it was mostly sunny, and temperatures were between 70 and 74 degrees. In southwest Connecticut, skies ranged from sunny to mostly sunny, and temperatures were between 65 and 69 degrees. Here are the latest reports on the coastal waters. At Robins Reef in New York Harbor, winds were southeast at 6 knots. The air temperature was 72 degrees. At New York Harbor entrance buoy, winds were southeast at 6 knots. Sea temperature 74 degrees. Air temperature 72 degrees. At 20 nautical miles south of Fire Island Inlet, sea temperature 71 degrees. Wave height 2 feet. Wave period 8 seconds. The report from 23 nautical miles south Montauk Point was not available. The report from Hudson Canyon was not available. At the buoy 15 nautical miles east of 15 nautical miles east of Barnegat Light, the air temperature was 75 degrees, and the sea surface temperature 74 degrees. Waves were 2 feet with a dominant period of 5 seconds. On the Western Sound, Kings Point reported a northeast wind at 4 knots. The air temperature was 71 degrees. At Bridgeport Harbor, a northeast wind at 2 knots was reported. The air temperature was 68 degrees. The report from Central Sound was not available. The following are coastal weather reports. As of 10 a.m. at Eagan's Neck, temperature was 68 degrees. Wind was east at 6 miles an hour. At Morgan's Point in Glen Cove, temperature was 68 degrees. Wind was northeast at 13 miles an hour. At Fire Island Coast Guard, temperature was 72 degrees. Wind was east at 7 miles an hour. At Jones Beach, temperature was 72 degrees. Wind was southeast at 7 miles an hour. At Breezy Point, temperature was 73 degrees. Wind was southeast at 7 miles an hour. The surf zone forecast for the New York City beaches. For today, rip current risk, moderate. Surf heights, 1 to 2 feet. Thunderstorm potential, none.

UV index, high. Surf temperature, lower 70s. Weather, mostly sunny. High temperature, mid-70s. Winds, southeast 10 to 15 miles per hour. Tides, East Rockaway Inlet, high at 9.03 a.m. Low at 3.12 p.m. Sunrise, 6.32 a.m. Sunset, 7.12 p.m. For Sunday, rip current risk, moderate. Surf heights, around 2 feet. Thunderstorm potential, low. Little chance of thunderstorms. Weather, mostly cloudy until 3 p.m., then mostly sunny. Showers and a slight chance of thunderstorms. High temperature, upper 70s. Winds, south around 10 miles per hour, becoming west in the afternoon. Tides, East Rockaway Inlet, high at 9:45 a.m. Low at 3:58 p.m. Sunrise, 6:33 a.m. Sunset, 7:10 p.m. For Monday, mostly sunny. Highs in the mid-70s. North winds around 15 miles per hour. For Tuesday, sunny. Highs around 70. East winds around 10 miles per hour. And for Wednesday, sunny. Highs in the mid-70s. South winds around 10 miles per hour. End and rip current risk categories. Low risk implies that wind and wave conditions do not support an enhanced rip current risk. However, life-threatening rip currents are always possible in the vicinity of groynes, jetties, reefs, and piers. Moderate risk, life-threatening rip currents are possible in the surf zone. Anyone planning to enter the surf should check with local beach patrols first. Be sure to swim within sight of a lifeguard, and never alone or at night. High risk, life-threatening rip currents are likely for all people entering the surf zone. Anyone visiting the beaches should stay out of the surf. If you enter the surf zone, always have a flotation device with you and swim near a lifeguard. If caught in a rip current, relax and float, and do not swim against the current. If able, swim in a direction following the shoreline. If unable to escape, face the shore and yell or wave for help. 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Flood watch in effect from late tonight through Sunday morning. What? Flash flooding caused by excessive rainfall is possible. Where? Portions of northeast New Jersey, including the following areas: eastern Bergen, eastern Essex, eastern Passaic, eastern Union, Hudson, western Bergen, western Essex, western Passaic and western Union and southeast New York, including the following areas: Bronx, Brooklyn, Manhattan, northern Queens, Staten Island, southern Queens and southern Westchester. When? From late tonight through Sunday morning. Impacts. Excessive runoff may result in flooding in poor drainage areas, rivers, creeks, streams, and other low-lying and flood-prone locations. Additional details. Showers with heavy downpours and a few thunderstorms late tonight into Sunday morning may lead to flooding. Average rainfall amounts are forecast to range from 1 to 2 inches with locally higher amounts possible. Peak hourly rates could reach 1.5 to 2 inches. You should monitor later forecasts and be alert for possible flood warnings. Those living in areas prone to flooding should be prepared to take action should flooding develop. Flood watch in effect from late tonight through Sunday afternoon. What? Flash flooding caused by excessive rainfall is possible. Where? Portions of southern Connecticut, including the following areas: northern Middlesex, northern New London, southern Fairfield, southern Middlesex, southern New Haven and southern New London and southeast New York, including the following areas: northeast Suffolk, northern Nassau, northwest Suffolk, southeast Suffolk, southern Nassau and southwest Suffolk. When? From late tonight through early Sunday afternoon. Impacts. Excessive runoff may result in flooding in poor drainage areas, rivers, creeks, streams, and other low-lying and flood-prone locations. Additional details. Showers with heavy downpours and a few thunderstorms may lead to flash flooding late tonight into early Sunday afternoon. Average rainfall amounts are forecast to range from 1 to 2 inches with locally higher amounts 3 to 5 inches possible. Peak hourly rates could reach 2 to 2.5 inches. You should monitor later forecasts and be alert for possible flood warnings. Those living in areas prone to flooding should be prepared to take action should flooding develop.

much in effect from late tonight through Sunday morning. What? Flooding caused by excessive rainfall is possible. Where? Portions of northern Delaware, including the following area, New Castle, New Jersey, including the following areas, Camden, Coastal Ocean, Eastern Monmouth, Gloucester, Hunterdon, Mercer, Middlesex, Morris, Northwestern Burlington, Ocean, Salem, Somerset, Southeastern Burlington and Western Monmouth, and Southeast Pennsylvania, including the following areas, Delaware, Eastern Montgomery, Lower Bucks, Philadelphia, Upper Bucks and Western Montgomery. When, from late tonight through Sunday morning. Impacts. Excessive runoff may result in flooding of rivers, creeks, streams, and other low-lying and flood-prone locations. Additional details. Showers and thunderstorms will develop this evening, and then will become more widespread late tonight and into Sunday morning. Some of these showers and thunderstorms will be capable of heavy rainfall, with as much as 1 to 2 inches of rain possible in the strongest storms in a short window of time. http://www.weather.gov/safety/flood. You should monitor later forecasts and be alert for possible flood warnings. Those living in areas prone to flooding should be prepared to take action should flooding develop. The offshore waters forecast for south of Long Island between Montauk Point and Sandy Hook, out to 1,000 fathoms. Today, northeast winds 5 to 10 knots, becoming southeast. Seas 3 to 4 feet. Tonight, southeast winds 10 to 15 knots, becoming south. Seas 3 to 4 feet. Chance of showers and thunderstorms. Sunday, south to southwest winds 15 to 20 knots, becoming west to southwest 10 to 20 knots. Seas 3 to 5 feet. Scattered showers and thunderstorms. Sunday night, west winds 5 to 10 knots. Seas 3 to 5 feet. Scattered showers and thunderstorms. Monday, north to northwest winds 10 to 20 knots. Seas 3 to 5 feet. Monday night, north to northeast winds 15 to 25 knots. Seas 4 to 6 feet. Tuesday, northeast winds 10 to 20 knots. Seas 4 to 6 feet. Tuesday night, east winds 10 to 15 knots, becoming east to northeast 5 to 10 knots. Seas 4 to 5 feet. Wednesday, northeast winds 5 to 10 knots. Seas 4 to 5 feet. Wednesday night, south winds less than 5 knots, becoming southwest. Seas 3 to 4 feet. The offshore waters forecast for south of New England between the Great South Channel and Montauk Point, out to 1,000 fathoms. Today, variable winds less than 5 knots, becoming east, then, becoming southeast. Seas 3 to 4 feet. Tonight, south to southeast winds 10 to 15 knots. Seas 3 to 4 feet. Chance of showers and thunderstorms. Sunday, south winds 10 to 20 knots, becoming southwest 15 to 20 knots. Seas 3 to 6 feet. Scattered showers and thunderstorms. Sunday night, west to southwest winds 10 to 20 knots, becoming west 5 to 10 knots. Seas 4 to 6 feet. Scattered showers and thunderstorms. Monday, north to northwest winds 10 to 20 knots. Seas 4 to 5 feet. Monday night, north to northeast winds 15 to 25 knots. Seas 4 to 7 feet. Tuesday, northeast winds 15 to 25 knots. Seas 4 to 7 feet. Tuesday night, northeast winds 10 to 20 knots, becoming east to northeast 5 to 15 knots. Seas 4 to 6 feet. Wednesday, northeast winds 5 to 15 knots, becoming 5 to 10 knots. Seas 4 to 5 feet. Wednesday night, variable winds less than 5 knots. Seas 3 to 4 feet. The offshore waters forecast for Hudson Canyon to Baltimore Canyon, out to 1,000 fathoms. Today, east winds 5 to 10 knots, becoming 5 to 15 knots, then, becoming southeast 5 to 10 knots. Seas 3 to 4 feet. Chance of showers and thunderstorms. Tonight, south to southeast winds 10 to 15 knots. Seas 3 to 4 feet. Scattered showers and thunderstorms. Sunday, southwest winds 15 to 20 knots, becoming west 10 to 20 knots. Seas 3 to 5 feet. Scattered showers and thunderstorms. Sunday night, west winds 5 to 10 knots. Seas 3 to 4 feet. Scattered showers and thunderstorms.

Monday, north to northwest winds 10 to 20 knots. Seas 3 to 5 feet. Monday night, north to northeast winds 15 to 20 knots. Seas 4 to 6 feet. Tuesday, northeast winds 15 to 20 knots, diminishing to 10 to 15 knots. Seas 5 to 6 feet. Tuesday night, east winds 10 to 15 knots, becoming east to northeast 5 to 10 knots. Seas 4 to 6 feet. Wednesday, northeast winds 5 to 15 knots, becoming 5 to 10 knots. Seas 4 to 5 feet. Wednesday night, east to southeast winds less than 5 knots, becoming variable. Seas 3 to 4 feet. 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Here is the forecast for the New York City metropolitan area. Flood watch in effect from late tonight through Sunday morning. Today, mostly sunny. Highs around 80. East winds 5 to 10 miles per hour, becoming southeast 10 to 15 miles per hour this afternoon. Tonight, mostly cloudy. Showers with a chance of thunderstorms after midnight. Lows in the upper 60s. Southeast winds 10 to 15 miles per hour. Chance of rain 90%. Here is the official National Weather Service forecast for the New York City metropolitan area. Flood watch in effect from late tonight through Sunday morning. Today, mostly sunny. Highs around 80. East winds 5 to 10 miles per hour, becoming southeast 10 to 15 miles per hour this afternoon. Tonight, mostly cloudy. Showers with a chance of thunderstorms after midnight. Lows in the upper 60s. Southeast winds 10 to 15 miles per hour. Chance of rain 90%. Sunday, cloudy with showers with a chance of thunderstorms in the morning, then partly sunny with a chance of showers with a slight chance of thunderstorms in the afternoon. Locally heavy rainfall possible in the morning. Humid with highs in the lower 80s. Southwest winds 5 to 10 miles per hour, becoming northwest in the afternoon. Chance of rain 90%. Sunday night, partly cloudy in the evening, then partly cloudy with a slight chance of showers after midnight. Humid with lows in the upper 60s. West winds 5 to 10 miles per hour. Chance of rain 20%. Monday, mostly sunny. Less humid with highs in the mid-70s. Northwest winds 10 to 15 miles per hour. Monday night, mostly clear. Lows in the upper 50s. Here is the extended forecast. Tuesday, sunny. Highs in the lower 70s. Tuesday night, partly cloudy. Lows in the lower 60s. Wednesday, mostly sunny. Highs around 80. Wednesday night, mostly clear. Lows in the mid-60s. Thursday, mostly sunny. Highs in the lower 80s. Thursday night, partly cloudy. Lows in the mid-60s. Friday, mostly sunny. Highs around 80. The coastal waters forecast from Sandy Hook, New Jersey to Fire Island Inlet, New York out 20 nautical miles. For today, east winds 5 to 10 knots, becoming southeast this afternoon. Seas around 2 feet. Wave detail, south 2 feet at 5 seconds and southeast 1 foot at 10 seconds. For tonight, southeast winds 10 to 15 knots. Seas around 2 feet. Wave detail, southeast 2 feet at 4 seconds and southeast 1 foot at 10 seconds. Showers likely with chance of thunderstorms after midnight. For Sunday, south winds 10 to 15 knots, becoming west 5 to 10 knots in the afternoon. Seas 2 to 3 feet. Wave detail, south 3 feet at 6 seconds and southeast 1 foot at 10 seconds. Showers. Chances 2 to 3 feet. Wave detail, south 3 feet at 6 seconds and southeast 1 foot at 10 seconds. Showers. Chance of thunderstorms, mainly in the morning. For Sunday night, west winds 5 to 10 knots. Seas 2 to 3 feet. Wave detail, southeast 3 feet at 6 seconds and west 1 foot at 2 seconds. And for Monday, north winds 10 to 15 knots with gusts up to 20.

knots. Seas 2 to 3 feet. Wave detail, southeast 3 feet at 6 seconds and northwest 2 feet at 3 seconds. Slight chance of showers. Winds and seas may be higher in and near thunderstorms. The marine forecast for New York Harbor, including Raritan Bay. For today, east winds 5 to 10 knots, becoming southeast with gusts up to 20 knots this afternoon. Waves 1 foot or less, then 1 to 2 feet this afternoon. For tonight, southeast winds 10 to 15 knots, diminishing to 5 to 10 knots after midnight. Waves 1 to 2 feet. Showers and chance of thunderstorms after midnight. For Sunday, south winds 5 to 10 knots, becoming west in the afternoon. Waves 1 to 2 feet in the morning, then 1 foot or less. Showers and chance of thunderstorms in the morning, then chance of showers and slight chance of thunderstorms in the afternoon. For Sunday night, west winds 5 to 10 knots. Waves 1 foot or less, then 1 to 2 feet after midnight. And for Monday, north winds 10 to 15 knots. Waves around 2 feet. Winds and waves may be higher in and near thunderstorms. The marine forecast for Western Long Island Sound. For today, east winds 5 to 10 knots, becoming southeast late. Seas 1 foot or less. For tonight, south winds 5 to 10 knots. Seas 1 foot or less. Chance of showers and slight chance of thunderstorms after midnight. For Sunday, south winds 5 to 10 knots, becoming west in the afternoon. Seas 1 foot or less. Showers and chance of thunderstorms in the morning, then showers likely with slight chance of thunderstorms in the afternoon. For Sunday night, west winds 5 to 10 knots. Seas 1 foot or less. Slight chance of showers after midnight. And for Monday, north winds 10 to 15 knots with gusts up to 20 knots. Seas 1 foot or less. Wave detail, northwest 1 foot at 2 seconds. Slight chance of showers. Winds and seas may be higher in and near thunderstorms. The marine forecast for the Long Island South Shore Bays. For today, east winds 5 to 10 knots, becoming southeast this afternoon. Waves 1 foot or less. For tonight, southeast winds 5 to 10 knots. Waves 1 foot or less. Chance of showers and slight chance of thunderstorms after midnight. For Sunday, south winds 10 to 15 knots, becoming west 5 to 10 knots in the afternoon. Waves 1 foot or less. Slight chance of thunderstorms. Showers. For Sunday night, west winds 5 to 10 knots. Waves 1 foot or less. And for Monday, north winds 10 to 15 knots with gusts up to 20 knots. Waves 1 foot or less. Slight chance of showers. Winds and waves may be higher in and near thunderstorms. Here are the current conditions. As of 10 a.m. at Central Park, it was sunny. The temperature was 73 degrees, the dew point 61, and the relative humidity 65%. The pressure was 30.16 inches and rising. The report from the Bronx Botanical Gardens was not available. Elsewhere in the metropolitan area, skies ranged from mostly sunny to partly sunny. It was 73 at LaGuardia Airport, 74 at Kennedy, 73 at Newark, and 66 at White Plains. Across Long Island, skies ranged from sunny to mostly sunny, and temperatures were between 72 and 73 degrees. In New Jersey, it was mostly sunny, and temperatures were between 70 and 74 degrees. In southwest Connecticut, skies ranged from sunny to mostly sunny, and temperatures were between 65 and 69 degrees. Here are the latest reports on the coastal waters. At Robins Reef in New York Harbor, winds were southeast at 6 knots. The air temperature was 72 degrees. At New York Harbor entrance buoy, winds were southeast at 6 knots. Sea temperature 74 degrees. Air temperature 72 degrees. At 20 nautical miles south of Fire Island Inlet. Sea temperature 71 degrees. Wave height 2 feet. Wave period 8 seconds. The report from 23 nautical miles south Montauk Point was not available. The report from Hudson Canyon was not available. At the buoy 15 nautical miles east of 15 nautical miles east of Barnegat Light, the air temperature was 75 degrees and the sea surface temperature 74 degrees. Waves were 2 feet with a dominant

period of 5 seconds. On the Western Sound, Kings Point reported a northeast wind at 4 knots. The air temperature was 71 degrees. At Bridgeport Harbor, a northeast wind at 2 knots was reported. The air temperature was 68 degrees. The report from Central Sound was not available. The following are coastal weather reports. As of 10 a.m. at Eagan's Neck, temperature was 68 degrees. Wind was east at 6 miles an hour. At Morgan's Point in Glencove, temperature was 68 degrees. Wind was northeast at 13 miles an hour. At Fire Island Coast Guard, temperature was 72 degrees. Wind was east at 7 miles an hour. At Jones Beach, temperature was 72 degrees. Wind was southeast at 7 miles an hour. At Breezy Point, temperature was 73 degrees. Wind was southeast at 7 miles an hour. The surf zone forecast for the New York City beaches. For today, rip current risk, moderate. Surf heights, 1 to 2 feet. Thunderstorm potential, none. UV index, high. Surf temperature, lower 70s. Weather, mostly sunny. High temperature, mid 70s. Winds, southeast 10 to 15 miles per hour. Tides, East Rockaway Inlet, high at 9:03 a.m. Low at 3:12 p.m. Sunrise, 6:32 a.m. Sunset, 7:12 p.m. For Sunday, rip current risk, moderate. Surf heights, around 2 feet. Thunderstorm potential, low. Little chance of thunderstorms. Weather, mostly cloudy until 3 p.m., then mostly sunny. Showers and a slight chance of thunderstorms. High temperature, upper 70s. Winds, south around 10 miles per hour, becoming west in the afternoon. Tides, East Rockaway Inlet, high at 9:45 a.m. Low at 3:58 p.m. Sunrise, 6:33 a.m. Sunset, 7:10 p.m. For Monday, mostly sunny. Highs in the mid-70s. North winds around 15 miles per hour. For Tuesday, sunny. Highs around 70. East winds around 10 miles per hour. And for Wednesday, sunny. Highs in the mid-70s. South winds around 10 miles per hour. And rip current risk categories, low risk, implies that wind and wave conditions do not support an enhanced rip current risk. However, life-threatening rip currents are always possible in the vicinity of groins, jetties, reefs, and piers. Moderate risk, life-threatening rip currents are possible in the surf zone. Anyone planning to enter the surf should check with local beach patrols first. Be sure to swim within sight of a lifeguard, and never alone or at night. High risk, life-threatening rip currents are likely for all people entering the surf zone. Anyone visiting the beaches should stay out of the surf. If you enter the surf zone, always have a flotation device with you and swim near a lifeguard. If caught in a rip current, relax and float, and do not swim against the current. If able, swim in a direction following the shoreline. If unable to escape, face the shore and yell or wave for help. 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Flood watch in effect from late tonight through Sunday morning. What? Flash flooding caused by excessive rainfall is possible. Where? Portions of northeast New Jersey, including the following areas: eastern Bergen, eastern Essex, eastern Passaic, eastern Union, Hudson, western Bergen, western Essex, western Passaic and western Union and southeast New York, including the following areas: Bronx, Brooklyn, Manhattan, northern Queens, Staten Island, southern Queens and southern Westchester. When? From late tonight through Sunday morning. Impacts. Excessive runoff may result in flooding in poor drainage areas, rivers, creeks, streams, and other low-lying and flood-prone locations. Additional details. Showers with heavy downpours and a few thunderstorms late tonight into Sunday morning may lead to flooding. Average rainfall amounts are forecast to range from 1 to 2 inches with locally higher amounts possible. Peak hourly rates could reach 1.5 to 2 inches. You should monitor later forecasts and be alert for possible flood warnings. Those living in areas prone to flooding should

Be prepared to take action should flooding develop. Flood watch in effect from late tonight through Sunday afternoon. What? Flash flooding caused by excessive rainfall is possible. Where? Portions of southern Connecticut, including the following areas: northern Middlesex, northern New London, southern Fairfield, southern Middlesex, southern New Haven, and southern New London and southeast New York, including the following areas: northeast Suffolk, northern Nassau, northwest Suffolk, southeast Suffolk, southern Nassau, and southwest Suffolk. When? From late tonight through early Sunday afternoon. Impacts. Excessive runoff may result in flooding in poor drainage areas, rivers, creeks, streams, and other low-lying and flood-prone locations. Additional details. Showers with heavy downpours and a few thunderstorms may lead to flash flooding late tonight into early Sunday afternoon. Average rainfall amounts are forecast to range from 1 to 2 inches, with locally higher amounts 3 to 5 inches possible. Peak hourly rates could reach 2 to 2.5 inches. You should monitor later forecasts and be alert for possible flood warnings. Those living in areas prone to flooding should be prepared to take action should flooding develop. Flood watch in effect from late tonight through Sunday morning. What? Flooding caused by excessive rainfall is possible. Where? Portions of northern Delaware, including the following area: New Castle, New Jersey, including the following areas: Camden, Coastal Ocean, Eastern Monmouth, Gloucester, Hunterdon, Mercer, Middlesex, Morris, Northwestern Burlington, Ocean, Salem, Somerset, Southeastern Burlington and Western Monmouth, and Southeast Pennsylvania, including the following areas: Delaware, Eastern Montgomery, Lower Bucks, Philadelphia, Upper Bucks and Western Montgomery. When? From late tonight through Sunday morning. Impacts. Excessive runoff may result in flooding of rivers, creeks, streams, and other low-lying and flood-prone locations. Additional details. Showers and thunderstorms will develop this evening, and then will become more widespread late tonight and into Sunday morning. Some of these showers and thunderstorms will be capable of heavy rainfall, with as much as 1 to 2 inches of rain possible in the strongest storms in a short window of time. http://www.weather.gov/safety/flood. You should monitor later forecasts and be alert for possible flood warnings. Those living in areas prone to flooding should be prepared to take action should flooding develop. Here is the forecast for the New York City metropolitan area. Flood watch in effect from late tonight through Sunday morning. Today, mostly sunny. Highs around 80. East winds 5 to 10 miles per hour, becoming southeast 10 to 15 miles per hour this afternoon. Tonight, mostly cloudy. Showers with a chance of thunderstorms after midnight. Lows in the upper 60s. Southeast winds 10 to 15 miles per hour. Chance of rain 90%. Here is the official National Weather Service forecast for the New York City metropolitan area. Flood watch in effect from late tonight through Sunday morning. Today, mostly sunny. Highs around 80. East winds 5 to 10 miles per hour, becoming southeast 10 to 15 miles per hour this afternoon. Tonight, mostly cloudy. Showers with a chance of thunderstorms after midnight. Lows in the upper 60s. Southeast winds 10 to 15 miles per hour. Chance of rain 90%. Sunday, cloudy with showers with a chance of thunderstorms in the morning, then partly sunny with a chance of showers with a slight chance of thunderstorms in the afternoon. Locally heavy rainfall possible in the morning. Humid with highs in the lower 80s. Southwest winds 5 to 10 miles per hour, becoming northwest in the afternoon. Chance of rain 90%. Sunday night, partly cloudy in the evening, then partly cloudy with a slight chance of showers after midnight. Humid with lows in the upper 60s. West winds 5 to 10 miles per hour. Chance of rain 20%. Monday, mostly sunny. Less humid with highs in the mid-70s. Northwest winds 10 to 15 miles per hour. Monday night, mostly clear. Lows in the upper 50s. Here is the extended forecast. Tuesday, sunny. Highs in the lower 70s. Tuesday night, partly cloudy. Lows in the lower 60s. Wednesday, mostly sunny. Highs around 80. Wednesday night, mostly clear. Lows in the mid-60s. Thursday,
mostly sunny. Highs in the lower 80s. Thursday night, partly cloudy. Lows in the mid-60s. Friday, mostly sunny. Highs around 80. The coastal waters forecast from Sandy Hook, New Jersey to Fire Island Inlet, New York out 20 nautical miles. For today, east winds 5 to 10 knots, becoming southeast this afternoon. Seas around 2 feet. Wave detail, south 2 feet at 5 seconds and southeast 1 foot at 10 seconds. For tonight, southeast winds 10 to 15 knots. Seas around 2 feet. Wave detail, southeast 2 feet at 4 seconds and southeast 1 foot at 10 seconds. Showers likely with chance of thunderstorms after midnight. For Sunday, south winds 10 to 15 knots, becoming west 5 to 10 knots in the afternoon. Seas 2 to 3 feet. Wave detail, south 3 feet at 6 seconds and southeast 1 foot at 10 seconds. Showers. Chance of thunderstorms, mainly in the morning. For Sunday night, west winds 5 to 10 knots. Seas 2 to 3 feet. Wave detail, southeast 3 feet at 6 seconds and west 1 foot at 2 seconds. And for Monday, north winds 10 to 15 knots with gusts up to 20 knots. Seas 2 to 3 feet. Wave detail, southeast 3 feet at 6 seconds and northwest 2 feet at 3 seconds. Slight chance of showers. Winds and seas may be higher in and near thunderstorms. The marine forecast for New York Harbor, including Raritan Bay. For today, east winds 5 to 10 knots, becoming southeast with gusts up to 20 knots this afternoon. Waves 1 foot or less, then 1 to 2 feet this afternoon. For tonight, southeast winds 10 to 15 knots, diminishing to 5 to 10 knots after midnight. Waves 1 to 2 feet. Showers and chance of thunderstorms after midnight. For Sunday, south winds 5 to 10 knots, becoming west in the afternoon. Waves 1 to 2 feet in the morning, then 1 foot or less. Showers and chance of thunderstorms in the morning, then chance of showers and slight chance of thunderstorms in the afternoon. For Sunday night, west winds 5 to 10 knots. Waves 1 foot or less, then 1 to 2 feet after midnight. And for Monday, north winds 10 to 15 knots. Waves around 2 feet. Winds and waves may be higher in and near thunderstorms. The marine forecast for western Long Island Sound. For today, east winds 5 to 10 knots, becoming southeast late. Seas 1 foot or less. For tonight, south winds 5 to 10 knots. Seas 1 foot or less. Chance of showers and slight chance of thunderstorms after midnight. For Sunday, south winds 5 to 10 knots, becoming west in the afternoon. Seas 1 foot or less. Showers and chance of thunderstorms in the morning, then showers likely with slight chance of thunderstorms in the afternoon. For Sunday night, west winds 5 to 10 knots. Seas 1 foot or less. Slight chance of showers after midnight. And for Monday, north winds 10 to 15 knots with gusts up to 20 knots. Seas 1 foot or less. Wave detail, northwest 1 foot at 2 seconds. Slight chance of showers. Winds and seas may be higher in and near thunderstorms. The marine forecast for the Long Island South Shore Bays. For today, east winds 5 to 10 knots, becoming southeast this afternoon. Waves 1 foot or less. For tonight, southeast winds 5 to 10 knots. Waves 1 foot or less. Chance of showers and slight chance of thunderstorms after midnight. For Sunday, south winds 10 to 15 knots, becoming west 5 to 10 knots in the afternoon. Waves 1 foot or less. Slight chance of thunderstorms. Showers. For Sunday night, west winds 5 to 10 knots. Waves 1 foot or less. And for Monday, north winds 10 to 15 knots with gusts up to 20 knots. Waves 1 foot or less. Slight chance of showers. Winds and waves may be higher in and near thunderstorms. Here are the current conditions. As of 10 a.m. at Central Park, it was sunny. The temperature was 73 degrees, the dew point 61, and the relative humidity 65%. The pressure was 30.16 inches and rising. The report from the Bronx Botanical Gardens was not available. Elsewhere in the metropolitan area, skies ranged from mostly sunny to partly sunny.
It was 73 at the

Airport, 74 at Kennedy, 73 at Newark, and 66 at White Plains. Across Long Island, skies ranged from sunny to mostly sunny, and temperatures were between 72 and 73 degrees. In New Jersey, it was mostly sunny, and temperatures were between 70 and 74 degrees. In southwest Connecticut, skies ranged from sunny to mostly sunny, and temperatures were between 65 and 69 degrees. Here are the latest reports on the coastal waters. At Robins Reef in New York Harbor, winds were southeast at 6 knots. The air temperature was 72 degrees. At New York Harbor entrance buoy, winds were southeast at 6 knots. Sea temperature 74 degrees. Air temperature 72 degrees. At 20 nautical miles south of Fire Island Inlet, sea temperature 71 degrees. Wave heights 2 feet. Wave period 8 seconds. The report from 23 nautical miles south Montauk Point was not available. The report from Hudson Canyon was not available. At the buoy 15 nautical miles east of 15 nautical miles east of Barnegat Light, the air temperature was 75 degrees, and the sea surface temperature 74 degrees. Waves were 2 feet with a dominant period of 5 seconds. On the Western Sound, Kings Point reported a northeast wind at 4 knots. The air temperature was 71 degrees. At Bridgeport Harbor, a northeast wind at 2 knots was reported. The air temperature was 68 degrees. The report from Central Sound was not available. The following are coastal weather reports. As of 10 a.m. at Eagan's Neck, temperature was 68 degrees. Wind was east at 6 miles an hour. At Morgan's Point in Glen Cove, temperature was 68 degrees. Wind was northeast at 13 miles an hour. At Fire Island Coast Guard, temperature was 72 degrees. Wind was east at 7 miles an hour. At Jones Beach, temperature was 72 degrees. Wind was southeast at 7 miles an hour. At Breezy Point, temperature was 73 degrees. Wind was southeast at 7 miles an hour. The surf zone forecast for the New York City beaches. For today, rip current risk, moderate. Surf heights, 1 to 2 feet. Thunderstorm potential, none. UV index, high. Surf temperature, lower 70s. Weather, mostly sunny. High temperature, mid 70s. Winds, southeast 10 to 15 miles per hour. Tides, East Rockaway Inlet, high at 9:03 a.m. Low at 3:12 p.m. Sunrise, 6:32 a.m. Sunset, 7:12 p.m. For Sunday, rip current risk, moderate. Surf heights, around 2 feet. Thunderstorm potential, low. Little chance of thunderstorms. Weather, mostly cloudy until 3 p.m., then mostly sunny. Showers and a slight chance of thunderstorms. High temperature, upper 70s. Winds, south around 10 miles per hour, becoming west in the afternoon. Tides, East Rockaway Inlet, high at 9:45 a.m. Low at 3:58 p.m. Sunrise, 6:33 a.m. Sunset, 7:10 p.m. For Monday, mostly sunny. Highs in the mid-70s. North winds around 15 miles per hour. For Tuesday, sunny. Highs around 70. East winds around 10 miles per hour. And for Wednesday, sunny. Highs in the mid-70s. South winds around 10 miles per hour. End and rip current risk categories. Low risk implies that wind and wave conditions do not support an enhanced rip current risk. However, life-threatening rip currents are always possible in the vicinity of groins, jetties, reefs, and piers. Moderate risk, life-threatening rip currents are possible in the surf zone. Anyone planning to enter the surf should check with local beach patrols first. Be sure to swim within sight of a lifeguard, and never alone or at night. High risk, life-threatening rip currents are likely for all people entering the surf zone. Anyone visiting the beaches should stay out of the surf. If you enter the surf zone, always have a flotation device with you and swim near a lifeguard. If caught in a rip current, relax and float, and do not swim against the current. If able, swim in a direction following the shoreline. If unable to escape, face the shore and yell or wave.

Northeast New York, including the following areas: Bronx, Brooklyn, Manhattan, Northern Queens, Staten Island, Southern Queens, and Southern Westchester. When, from late tonight through Sunday morning. Impacts: excessive runoff may result in flooding in poor drainage areas, rivers, creeks, streams, and other low-lying and flood-prone locations. Additional details: showers with heavy downpours and a few thunderstorms late tonight into Sunday morning may lead to flooding. Average rainfall amounts are forecast to range from 1 to 2 inches with locally higher amounts possible. Peak hourly rates could reach 1.5 to 2 inches. You should monitor later forecasts and be alert for possible flood warnings. Those living in areas prone to flooding should be prepared to take action should flooding develop. Flood watch in effect from late tonight through Sunday afternoon. What? Flash flooding caused by excessive rainfall is possible. Where? Portions of southern Connecticut, including the following areas: northern Middlesex, northern New London, southern Fairfield, southern Middlesex, southern New Haven, and southern New London and southeast New York, including the following areas: northeast Suffolk, northern Nassau, northwest Suffolk, southeast Suffolk, southern Nassau, and southwest Suffolk. When? From late tonight through early Sunday afternoon. Impacts: excessive runoff may result in flooding in poor drainage areas, rivers, creeks, streams, and other low-lying and flood-prone locations. Additional details: showers with heavy downpours and a few thunderstorms may lead to flash flooding late tonight into early Sunday afternoon. Average rainfall amounts are forecast to range from 1 to 2 inches with locally higher amounts 3 to 5 inches possible. Peak hourly rates could reach 2 to 2.5 inches. You should monitor later forecasts and be alert for possible flood warnings. Those living in areas prone to flooding should be prepared to take action should flooding develop. Flood watch in effect from late tonight through Sunday morning. What? Flooding caused by excessive rainfall is possible. Where? Portions of northern Delaware, including the following area: New Castle, New Jersey, including the following areas: Camden, Coastal Ocean, Eastern Monmouth, Gloucester, Hunterdon, Mercer, Middlesex, Morris, Northwestern Burlington, Ocean, Salem, Somerset, Southeastern Burlington and Western Monmouth, and Southeast Pennsylvania, including the following areas: Delaware, Eastern Montgomery, Lower Bucks, Philadelphia, Upper Bucks and Western Montgomery. When? From late tonight through Sunday morning. Impacts: excessive runoff may result in flooding of rivers, creeks, streams, and other low-lying and flood-prone locations. Additional details: showers and thunderstorms will develop this evening, and then will become more widespread late tonight and into Sunday morning. Some of these showers and thunderstorms will be capable of heavy rainfall, with as much as 1 to 2 inches of rain possible in the strongest storms in a short window of time. http://www.weather.gov/safety/flood. You should monitor later forecasts and be alert for possible flood warnings. Those living in areas prone to flooding should be prepared to take action should flooding develop. Here is the forecast for the New York City metropolitan area. Flood watch in effect from late tonight through Sunday morning. Today, mostly sunny. Highs around 80. East winds 5 to 10 miles per hour, becoming southeast 10 to 15 miles per hour this afternoon. Tonight, mostly cloudy. Showers with a chance of thunderstorms after midnight. Lows in the upper 60s. Southeast winds 10 to 15 miles per hour. Chance of rain 90%. Here is the official National Weather Service forecast for the New York City metropolitan area. Flood watch in effect from late tonight through Sunday morning. Today, mostly sunny. Highs around 80. East winds 5 to 10 miles per hour, becoming southeast 10 to 15 miles per hour this afternoon. Tonight, mostly cloudy. Showers with a chance of thunderstorms after midnight. Lows in the upper 60s. Southeast winds 10 to 15 miles per hour. Chance of rain 90%. Sunday, cloudy with showers with a chance of thunderstorms in the morning, then partly sunny with a chance of showers with a slight chance of thunderstorms in the afternoon. Locally heavy rainfall possible in the morning. Humid with highs in the lower 80s. Southwest winds 5 to 10 miles per hour, becoming northwest in the afternoon. Chance of rain 90%. Sunday night, partly cloudy in the evening, then partly cloudy with

slight chance of showers after midnight. Humid with lows in the upper 60s. West winds 5 to 10 miles per hour. Chance of rain 20%. Monday, mostly sunny. Less humid with highs in the mid-70s. Northwest winds 10 to 15 miles per hour. Monday night, mostly clear. Lows in the upper 50s. Here is the extended forecast. Tuesday, sunny. Highs in the lower 70s. Tuesday night, partly cloudy. Lows in the lower 60s. Wednesday, mostly sunny. Highs around 80. Wednesday night, mostly clear. Lows in the mid-60s. Thursday, mostly sunny. Highs in the lower 80s. Thursday night, partly cloudy. Lows in the mid-60s. Friday, mostly sunny. Highs around 80. The coastal waters forecast from Sandy Hook, New Jersey to Fire Island Inlet, New York out 20 nautical miles. For today, east winds 5 to 10 knots, becoming southeast this afternoon. Seas around 2 feet. Wave detail, south 2 feet at 5 seconds and southeast 1 foot at 10 seconds. For tonight, southeast winds 10 to 15 knots. Seas around 2 feet. Wave detail, southeast 2 feet at 4 seconds and southeast 1 foot at 10 seconds. Showers likely with chance of thunderstorms after midnight. For Sunday, south winds 10 to 15 knots, becoming west 5 to 10 knots in the afternoon. Seas 2 to 3 feet. Wave detail, south 3 feet at 6 seconds and southeast 1 foot at 10 seconds. Showers. Chance of thunderstorms, mainly in the morning. For Sunday night, west winds 5 to 10 knots. Seas 2 to 3 feet. Wave detail, southeast 3 feet at 6 seconds and west 1 foot at 2 seconds. And for Monday, north winds 10 to 15 knots with gusts up to 20 knots. Seas 2 to 3 feet. Wave detail, southeast 3 feet at 6 seconds and northwest 2 feet at 3 seconds. Slight chance of showers. Winds and seas may be higher in and near thunderstorms. The marine forecast for New York Harbor, including Raritan Bay. For today, east winds 5 to 10 knots, becoming southeast with gusts up to 20 knots this afternoon. Waves 1 foot or less, then 1 to 2 feet this afternoon. For tonight, southeast winds 10 to 15 knots, diminishing to 5 to 10 knots after midnight. Waves 1 to 2 feet. Showers and chance of thunderstorms after midnight. For Sunday, south winds 5 to 10 knots, becoming west in the afternoon. Waves 1 to 2 feet in the morning, then 1 foot or less. Showers and chance of thunderstorms in the morning, then chance of showers and slight chance of thunderstorms in the afternoon. For Sunday night, west winds 5 to 10 knots. Waves 1 foot or less, then 1 to 2 feet after midnight. And for Monday, north winds 10 to 15 knots. Waves around 2 feet. Winds and waves may be higher in and near thunderstorms. The marine forecast for western Long Island Sound. For today, east winds 5 to 10 knots, becoming southeast late. Seas 1 foot or less. For tonight, south winds 5 to 10 knots. Seas 1 foot or less. Chance of showers and slight chance of thunderstorms after midnight. For Sunday, south winds 5 to 10 knots, becoming west in the afternoon. Seas 1 foot or less. Showers and chance of thunderstorms in the morning, then showers likely with slight chance of thunderstorms in the afternoon. For Sunday night, west winds 5 to 10 knots. Seas 1 foot or less. Slight chance of showers after midnight. And for Monday, north winds 10 to 15 knots with gusts up to 20 knots. Seas 1 foot or less. Wave detail, northwest 1 foot at 2 seconds. Slight chance of showers. Winds and seas may be higher in and near thunderstorms. The marine forecast for the Long Island South Shore Bays. For today, east winds 5 to 10 knots, becoming southeast this afternoon. Waves 1 foot or less. For tonight, southeast winds 5 to 10 knots. Waves 1 foot or less. Chance of showers and slight chance of thunderstorms after midnight. For Sunday, south winds 10 to 15 knots, becoming west 5 to 10 knots in the afternoon. Waves 1 foot or less. Slight chance of thunderstorms. Showers. For Sunday night,

west winds 5 to 10 knots, waves 1 foot or less. And for Monday, north winds 10 to 15 knots with gusts up to 20 knots, waves 1 foot or less. Slight chance of showers. Winds and waves may be higher in and near thunderstorms. The offshore waters forecast for south of Long Island between Montauk Point and Sandy Hook out to 1,000 fathoms. Today, east winds 5 to 10 knots, becoming southeast. Seas 3 to 4 feet. Tonight, southeast winds 10 to 15 knots, becoming south. Seas 3 to 4 feet. Chance of thunderstorms. Sunday, south to southwest winds 15 to 20 knots, becoming west to southwest 10 to 20 knots. Seas 3 to 5 feet. Scattered showers and thunderstorms. Sunday night, west winds 5 to 10 knots. Seas 3 to 5 feet. Scattered showers and thunderstorms. Monday, north to northwest winds 10 to 20 knots. Seas 3 to 5 feet. Monday night, north to northeast winds 15 to 25 knots. Seas 4 to 6 feet. Tuesday, northeast winds 10 to 20 knots. Seas 4 to 6 feet. Tuesday night, east winds 5 to 15 knots, becoming east to northeast 5 to 10 knots. Seas 4 to 5 feet. Wednesday, northeast winds 5 to 10 knots. Seas 4 to 5 feet. Wednesday night, south winds less than 5 knots, becoming southwest. Seas 3 to 4 feet. The offshore waters forecast for south of New England between the Great South Channel and Montauk Point, out to 1,000 fathoms. Today, east to southeast winds less than 10 knots. Seas 3 to 4 feet. Tonight, south to southeast winds 10 to 15 knots. Seas 3 to 4 feet. Chance of thunderstorms. Sunday, south winds 10 to 20 knots, becoming southwest 15 to 20 knots. Seas 3 to 6 feet. Scattered showers and thunderstorms. Sunday night, west to southwest winds 10 to 20 knots, becoming west 5 to 10 knots. Seas 3 to 6 feet. Scattered showers and thunderstorms. Monday, north to northwest winds 10 to 20 knots. Seas 4 to 5 feet. Monday night, north to northeast winds 15 to 25 knots. Seas 4 to 7 feet. Tuesday, northeast winds 15 to 25 knots. Seas 4 to 7 feet. Tuesday night, northeast winds 10 to 20 knots, becoming east to northeast 5 to 10 knots. Seas 4 to 6 feet. Wednesday, northeast winds 5 to 15 knots, becoming 5 to 10 knots. Seas 3 to 5 feet. Wednesday night, variable winds less than 5 knots. Seas 3 to 4 feet. The offshore waters forecast for Hudson Canyon to Baltimore Canyon, out to 1,000 fathoms. Today, east winds 5 to 15 knots, becoming southeast 5 to 10 knots. Seas 3 to 4 feet. Chance of thunderstorms. Tonight, south to southeast winds 10 to 15 knots. Seas 3 to 4 feet. Scattered thunderstorms. Sunday, southwest winds 15 to 20 knots, becoming west 10 to 20 knots. Seas 3 to 5 feet. Scattered showers and thunderstorms. Sunday night, west winds 5 to 10 knots. Seas 3 to 4 feet. Scattered showers and thunderstorms. Monday, north to northwest winds 10 to 20 knots. Seas 3 to 5 feet. Monday night, north to northeast winds 15 to 20 knots. Seas 4 to 6 feet. Tuesday, northeast winds 15 to 20 knots, diminishing to 10 to 15 knots. Seas 4 to 6 feet. Tuesday night, east winds 10 to 15 knots, becoming east to northeast 5 to 10 knots. Seas 4 to 6 feet. Wednesday, northeast winds 5 to 15 knots, becoming 5 to 10 knots. Seas 4 to 5 feet. Wednesday night, east to southeast winds less than 5 knots, becoming variable. Seas 3 to 4 feet. Here are the current conditions. As of 11 a.m. at Central Park, it was sunny. The temperature was 76 degrees, the dew point 61, and the relative humidity 59%. The wind was variable at 6 miles an hour. The pressure was 30.16 inches and steady. The report from the Bronx Botanical Gardens was not available. Elsewhere in the metropolitan area, at Newark,

It was mostly sunny with a temperature of 77. It was partly sunny with a temperature of 73 at LaGuardia Airport and 74 at Kennedy. Across Long Island, skies ranged from sunny to mostly sunny, and temperatures were between 73 and 75 degrees. In New Jersey, it was sunny, and temperatures were between 74 and 77 degrees. In Southwest Connecticut, it was sunny, and temperatures were between 70 and 72 degrees. Here are the latest reports on the coastal waters. At Robins Reef in New York Harbor, winds were south at 12 knots. The air temperature was 72 degrees. At the New York Harbor entrance buoy, winds were southeast at 8 knots. The air temperature was 72 degrees, and the sea surface temperature was 74 degrees. Waves were 2 feet, with a dominant period of 6 seconds. A 2-foot swell from the south with a period of 6 seconds was reported. At 20 nautical miles south of Fire Island Inlet, sea temperature 71 degrees. Wave height 2 feet. Wave period 8 seconds. The report from 23 nautical miles south Montauk Point was not available. The report from Hudson Canyon was not available. At the buoy 15 nautical miles east of 15 nautical miles east of Barnegat Light, the air temperature was 74 degrees and the sea surface temperature 74 degrees. Waves were 2 feet with a dominant period of 7 seconds. On the Western Sound, Kings Point reported a north wind at 2 knots. The air temperature was 72 degrees. At Bridgeport Harbor, a southeast wind at 3 knots was reported. The air temperature was 70 degrees. The report from Central Sound was not available. The following are coastal weather reports. As of 11 a.m. at Eagan's Neck, temperature was 68 degrees. Wind was east at 8 miles an hour. At Morgan's Point in Glencove, temperature was 68 degrees. Wind was northeast at 15 miles an hour. At Fire Island Coast Guard, temperature was 72 degrees. Wind was east at 7 miles an hour. At Jones Beach, temperature was 73 degrees. Wind was southeast at 8 miles an hour. At Breezy Point, temperature was 73 degrees. Wind was southeast at 8 miles an hour. The surf zone forecast for the New York City beaches. For today, rip current risk, moderate. Surf heights, 1 to 2 feet. Thunderstorm potential, none. UV index, high. Surf temperature, lower 70s. Weather, mostly sunny. High temperature, mid 70s. Winds, southeast 10 to 15 miles per hour. Tides, East Rockaway Inlet, high at 9:03 a.m. Low at 3:12 p.m. Sunrise, 6:32 a.m. Sunset, 7:12 p.m. For Sunday, rip current risk, moderate. Surf heights, around 2 feet. Thunderstorm potential, low. Little chance of thunderstorms. Weather, mostly cloudy until 3 p.m., then mostly sunny. Showers and a slight chance of thunderstorms. High temperature, upper 70s. Winds, south around 10 miles per hour, becoming west in the afternoon. Tides, East Rockaway Inlet, high at 9:45 a.m. Low at 3:58 p.m. Sunrise, 6:33 a.m. Sunset, 7:10 p.m. For Monday, mostly sunny. Highs in the mid-70s. North winds around 15 miles per hour. For Tuesday, sunny. Highs around 70. East winds around 10 miles per hour. And for Wednesday, sunny. Highs in the mid-70s. South winds around 10 miles per hour. And rip current risk categories, low risk, implies that wind and wave conditions do not support an enhanced rip current risk. However, life-threatening rip currents are always possible in the vicinity of groins, jetties, reefs, and piers. Moderate risk, life-threatening rip currents are possible in the surf zone. Anyone planning to enter the surf should check with local beach patrols first. Be sure to swim within sight of a lifeguard, and never alone or at night. High risk, life-threatening rip currents are likely for all people entering the surf zone. Anyone visiting the beaches should stay out of the surf. If you enter the surf zone, always have a flotation device with you and swim near a lifeguard. If caught in a rip

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Flood watch in effect from late tonight through Sunday morning. What? Flash flooding caused by excessive rainfall is possible. Where? Portions of northeast New Jersey, including the following areas: eastern Bergen, eastern Essex, eastern Passaic, eastern Union, Hudson, western Bergen, western Essex, western Passaic and western Union, and southeast New York, including the following areas: Bronx, Brooklyn, Manhattan, northern Queens, Staten Island, southern Queens and southern Westchester. When? From late tonight through Sunday morning. Impacts. Excessive runoff may result in flooding in poor drainage areas, rivers, creeks, streams, and other low-lying and flood-prone locations. Additional details. Showers with heavy downpours and a few thunderstorms late tonight into Sunday morning may lead to flooding. Average rainfall amounts are forecast to range from 1 to 2 inches with locally higher amounts possible. Peak hourly rates could reach 1.5 to 2 inches. You should monitor later forecasts and be alert for possible flood warnings. Those living in areas prone to flooding should be prepared to take action should flooding develop. Flood watch in effect from late tonight through Sunday afternoon. What? Flash flooding caused by excessive rainfall is possible. Where? Portions of southern Connecticut, including the following areas: northern Middlesex, northern New London, southern Fairfield, southern Middlesex, southern New Haven and southern New London, and southeast New York, including the following areas: northeast Suffolk, northern Nassau, northwest Suffolk, southeast Suffolk, southern Nassau and southwest Suffolk. When? From late tonight through early Sunday afternoon. Impacts. Excessive runoff may result in flooding in poor drainage areas, rivers, creeks, streams, and other low-lying and flood-prone locations. Additional details. Showers with heavy downpours and a few thunderstorms may lead to flash flooding late tonight into early Sunday afternoon. Average rainfall amounts are forecast to range from 1 to 2 inches with locally higher amounts 3 to 5 inches possible. Peak hourly rates could reach 2 to 2.5 inches. You should monitor later forecasts and be alert for possible flood warnings. Those living in areas prone to flooding should be prepared to take action should flooding develop. Flood watch in effect from late tonight through Sunday morning. What? Flooding caused by excessive rainfall is possible. Where? Portions of northern Delaware, including the following area: New Castle, New Jersey, including the following areas: Camden, Coastal Ocean, Eastern Monmouth, Gloucester, Hunterdon, Mercer, Middlesex, Morris, Northwestern Burlington, Ocean, Salem, Somerset, Southeastern Burlington and Western Monmouth, and Southeast Pennsylvania, including the following areas: Delaware, Eastern Montgomery, Lower Bucks, Philadelphia, Upper Bucks and Western Montgomery. When? From late tonight through Sunday morning. Impacts. Excessive runoff may result in flooding of rivers, creeks, streams, and other low-lying and flood-prone locations. Additional details. Showers and thunderstorms will develop this evening, and then will become more widespread late tonight and into Sunday morning. Some of these showers and thunderstorms will be capable of heavy rainfall, with as much as 1 to 2 inches of rain possible in the strongest storms in a short window of time. http://www.weather.gov/safety/flood. You should monitor later forecasts and be alert for possible flood warnings. Those living in areas prone to flooding should be prepared to take action should flooding develop. Here is the forecast for the New York City metropolitan area. Flood watch in effect from late tonight through Sunday morning. Today, mostly sunny. Highs around 80. East winds 5 to 10 miles per hour, becoming southeast 10 to 15 miles per hour this afternoon. Tonight, mostly cloudy. Showers with a chance of thunderstorms after midnight. Lows in the upper 60s. Southeast winds 10 to 15 miles per hour. Chance of rain 90%. Here is the official National Weather Service forecast for the New York City metropolitan area. Flood watch in effect from late tonight through Sunday morning. Today, mostly sunny. Highs around 80. East wind.

5 to 10 miles per hour, becoming southeast 10 to 15 miles per hour this afternoon. Tonight, mostly cloudy. Showers with a chance of thunderstorms after midnight. Lows in the upper 60s. Southeast winds 10 to 15 miles per hour. Chance of rain 90%. Sunday, cloudy with showers with a chance of thunderstorms in the morning, then partly sunny with a chance of showers with a slight chance of thunderstorms in the afternoon. Locally heavy rainfall possible in the morning. Humid with highs in the lower 80s. Southwest winds 5 to 10 miles per hour, becoming northwest in the afternoon. Chance of rain 90%. Sunday night, partly cloudy in the evening, then partly cloudy with a slight chance of showers after midnight. Humid with lows in the upper 60s. West winds 5 to 10 miles per hour. Chance of rain 20%. Monday, mostly sunny. Less humid with highs in the mid-70s. Northwest winds 10 to 15 miles per hour. Monday night, mostly clear. Lows in the upper 50s. The offshore waters forecast for south of Long Island between Montauk Point and Sandy Hook, out to 1,000 fathoms. Today, east winds 5 to 10 knots, becoming southeast. Seas 3 to 4 feet. Tonight, southeast winds 10 to 15 knots, becoming south. Seas 3 to 4 feet. Chance of thunderstorms. Sunday, south to southwest winds 15 to 20 knots, becoming west to southwest 10 to 20 knots. Seas 3 to 5 feet. Scattered showers and thunderstorms. Sunday night, west winds 5 to 10 knots. Seas 3 to 5 feet. Scattered showers and thunderstorms. Monday, north to northwest winds 10 to 20 knots. Seas 3 to 5 feet. Monday night, north to northeast winds 15 to 25 knots. Seas 4 to 6 feet. Tuesday, northeast winds 10 to 20 knots. Seas 4 to 6 feet. Tuesday night, east winds 5 to 15 knots, becoming east to northeast 5 to 10 knots. Seas 4 to 5 feet. Wednesday, northeast winds 5 to 10 knots. Seas 4 to 5 feet. Wednesday night, south winds less than 5 knots, becoming southwest. Seas 3 to 4 feet. The offshore waters forecast for south of New England between the Great South Channel and Montauk Point, out to 1,000 fathoms. Today, east to southeast winds less than 10 knots. Seas 3 to 4 feet. Tonight, south to southeast winds 10 to 15 knots. Seas 3 to 4 feet. Chance of thunderstorms. Sunday, south winds 10 to 20 knots, becoming southwest 15 to 20 knots. Seas 3 to 6 feet. Scattered showers and thunderstorms. Sunday night, west to southwest winds 10 to 20 knots, becoming west 5 to 10 knots. Seas 3 to 6 feet. Scattered showers and thunderstorms. Monday, north to northwest winds 10 to 20 knots. Seas 4 to 5 feet. Monday night, north to northeast winds 15 to 25 knots. Seas 4 to 7 feet. Tuesday, northeast winds 15 to 25 knots. Seas 4 to 7 feet. Tuesday night, northeast winds 10 to 20 knots, becoming east to northeast 5 to 10 knots. Seas 4 to 6 feet. Wednesday, northeast winds 5 to 15 knots, becoming 5 to 10 knots. Seas 3 to 5 feet. Wednesday night, variable winds less than 5 knots. Seas 3 to 4 feet. The offshore waters forecast for Hudson Canyon to Baltimore Canyon, out to 1,000 fathoms. Today, east winds 5 to 15 knots, becoming southeast 5 to 10 knots. Seas 3 to 4 feet. Chance of thunderstorms. Tonight, south to southeast winds 10 to 15 knots. Seas 3 to 4 feet. Scattered thunderstorms. Sunday, southwest winds 15 to 20 knots, becoming west 10 to 20 knots. Seas 3 to 5 feet. Scattered showers and thunderstorms. Sunday night, west winds 5 to 10 knots. Seas 3 to 4 feet. Scattered showers and thunderstorms. Monday, north to northwest winds 10 to 20 knots. Seas 3 to 5 feet. Monday night, north to northeast winds 15 to 20 knots. Seas 4 to 6 feet. Tuesday, northeast winds 15 to 20 knots, diminishing to 10 to 15 knots. Seas 4

Tuesday night, east winds 10 to 15 knots, becoming east to northeast 5 to 10 knots. Seas 4 to 6 feet. Wednesday, northeast winds 5 to 15 knots, becoming 5 to 10 knots. Seas 4 to 5 feet. Wednesday night, east to southeast winds less than 5 knots, becoming variable. Seas 3 to 4 feet. 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Here is the extended forecast. Tuesday, sunny. Highs in the lower 70s. Tuesday night, partly cloudy. Lows in the lower 60s. Wednesday, mostly sunny. Highs around 80. Wednesday night, mostly clear. Lows in the mid-60s. Thursday, mostly sunny. Highs in the lower 80s. Thursday night, partly cloudy. Lows in the mid-60s. Friday, mostly sunny. Highs around 80. The coastal waters forecast from Sandy Hook, New Jersey to Fire Island Inlet, New York out 20 nautical miles. For today, east winds 5 to 10 knots, becoming southeast this afternoon. Seas around 2 feet. Wave detail, south 2 feet at 5 seconds and southeast 1 foot at 10 seconds. For tonight, southeast winds 10 to 15 knots. Seas around 2 feet. Wave detail, southeast 2 feet at 4 seconds and southeast 1 foot at 10 seconds. Showers likely with chance of thunderstorms after midnight. For Sunday, south winds 10 to 15 knots, becoming west 5 to 10 knots in the afternoon. Seas 2 to 3 feet. Wave detail, south 3 feet at 6 seconds and southeast 1 foot at 10 seconds. Showers. Chance of thunderstorms, mainly in the morning. For Sunday night, west winds 5 to 10 knots. Seas 2 to 3 feet. Wave detail, southeast 3 feet at 6 seconds and west 1 foot at 2 seconds. And for Monday, north winds 10 to 15 knots with gusts up to 20 knots. Seas 2 to 3 feet. Wave detail, southeast 3 feet at 6 seconds and northwest 2 feet at 3 seconds. Slight chance of showers. Winds and seas may be higher in and near thunderstorms. The marine forecast for New York Harbor, including Raritan Bay. For today, east winds 5 to 10 knots, becoming southeast with gusts up to 20 knots this afternoon. Waves 1 foot or less, then 1 to 2 feet this afternoon. For tonight, southeast winds 10 to 15 knots, diminishing to 5 to 10 knots after midnight. Waves 1 to 2 feet. Showers and chance of thunderstorms after midnight. For Sunday, south winds 5 to 10 knots, becoming west in the afternoon. Waves 1 to 2 feet in the morning, then 1 foot or less. Showers and chance of thunderstorms in the morning, then chance of showers and slight chance of thunderstorms in the afternoon. For Sunday night, west winds 5 to 10 knots. Waves 1 foot or less, then 1 to 2 feet after midnight. And for Monday, north winds 10 to 15 knots. Waves around 2 feet, waves 1 foot or less, then 1 to 2 feet after midnight. And for Monday, north winds 10 to 15 knots. Waves around 2 feet. Winds and waves may be higher in and near thunderstorms. The marine forecast for Western Long Island Sound. For today, east winds 5 to 10 knots, becoming southeast late. Seas 1 foot or less. For tonight, south winds 5 to 10 knots. Seas 1 foot or less. Chance of showers and slight chance of thunderstorms after midnight. For Sunday, south winds 5 to 10 knots, becoming west in the afternoon. Seas 1 foot or less. Showers and chance of thunderstorms in the morning, then showers likely with slight chance of thunderstorms in the afternoon. For Sunday night, west winds 5 to 10 knots. Seas 1 foot or less. Slight chance of showers after midnight. And for Monday, north winds 10 to 15 knots with gusts up to 20 knots. Seas 1 foot or less. Wave detail, northwest 1 foot at 2 seconds. Slight chance of showers. Winds and seas may be higher in and near thunderstorms. The marine forecast for the Long Island South Shore.

for today. East winds 5 to 10 knots, becoming southeast this afternoon. Waves 1 foot or less. For tonight, southeast winds 5 to 10 knots. Waves 1 foot or less. Chance of showers and slight chance of thunderstorms after midnight. For Sunday, south winds 10 to 15 knots, becoming west 5 to 10 knots in the afternoon. Waves 1 foot or less. Slight chance of thunderstorms. Showers. For Sunday night, west winds 5 to 10 knots. Waves 1 foot or less. And for Monday, north winds 10 to 15 knots with gusts up to 20 knots. Waves 1 foot or less. Slight chance of showers. Winds and waves may be higher in and near thunderstorms. Here are the current conditions. As of 11 a.m. at Central Park, it was sunny. The temperature was 76 degrees, the dew point 61, and the relative humidity 59%. The wind was variable at 6 miles an hour. The pressure was 30.16 inches and steady. The report from the Bronx Botanical Gardens was not available. Elsewhere in the metropolitan area, at Newark, it was mostly sunny, with a temperature of 77. It was partly sunny, with a temperature of 73 at LaGuardia Airport and 74 at Kennedy. Across Long Island, skies ranged from sunny to mostly sunny, and temperatures were between 73 and 75 degrees. In New Jersey, it was sunny, and temperatures were between 74 and 77 degrees. In southwest Connecticut, it was sunny, and temperatures were between 70 and 72 degrees. Here are the latest reports on the coastal waters. At Robins Reef in New York Harbor, winds were south at 12 knots. The air temperature was 72 degrees. At the New York Harbor entrance buoy, winds were southeast at 8 knots. The air temperature was 72 degrees, and the sea surface temperature was 74 degrees. Waves were 2 feet, with a dominant period of 6 seconds. A 2-foot swell from the south with a period of 6 seconds was reported. At 20 nautical miles south of Fire Island Inlet, sea temperature 71 degrees. Wave heights 2 feet. Wave period 8 seconds. The report from 23 nautical miles south Montauk Point was not available. The report from Hudson Canyon was not available. At the buoy 15 nautical miles east of 15 nautical miles east of Barnegat Light, the air temperature was 74 degrees and the sea surface temperature 74 degrees. Waves were 2 feet with a dominant period of 7 seconds. On the Western Sound, Kings Point reported a north wind at 2 knots. The air temperature was 72 degrees. At Bridgeport Harbor, a southeast wind at 3 knots was reported. The air temperature was 70 degrees. The report from Central Sound was not available. The following are coastal weather reports. As of 11 a.m. at Eagan's Neck, temperature was 68 degrees. Wind was east, at 8 miles an hour. At Morgan's Point in Glen Cove, temperature was 68 degrees. Wind was northeast, at 15 miles an hour. At Fire Island Coast Guard, temperature was 72 degrees. Wind was east, at 7 miles an hour. At Jones Beach, temperature was 73 degrees. Wind was southeast, at 8 miles an hour. At Breezy Point, temperature was 73 degrees. Wind was southeast, at 8 miles an hour. The surf zone forecast for the New York City beaches. For today, rip current risk, moderate. Surf heights, 1 to 2 feet. Thunderstorm potential, none. UV index, high. Surf temperature, lower 70s. Weather, mostly sunny. High temperature, mid 70s. Winds, southeast 10 to 15 miles per hour. Tides, East Rockaway Inlet, high at 9:03 a.m. Low at 3:12 p.m. Sunrise, 6:32 a.m. Sunset, 7:12 p.m. For Sunday, rip current risk, moderate. Surf heights, around 2 feet. Thunderstorm potential, low. Little chance of thunderstorms. Weather, mostly cloudy until 3 p.m., then mostly sunny. Showers and a slight chance of thunderstorms. High temperature, upper 70s. Winds, south around 10 miles per hour, becoming west in the afternoon. Tides, East Rockaway.

inlet, high at 9:45 a.m. Low at 3:58 p.m. Sunrise, 6:33 a.m. Sunset, 7:10 p.m. For Monday, mostly sunny. Highs in the mid-70s. North winds around 15 miles per hour. For Tuesday, sunny. Highs around 70. East winds around 10 miles per hour. And for Wednesday, sunny. Highs in the mid-70s. South winds around 10 miles per hour. End and rip current risk categories. Low risk implies that wind and wave conditions do not support an enhanced rip current risk. However, life-threatening rip currents are always possible in the vicinity of groins, jetties, reefs, and piers. Moderate risk. Life-threatening rip currents are possible in the surf zone. Anyone planning to enter the surf should check with local beach patrols first. Be sure to swim within sight of a lifeguard and never alone or at night. High risk. Life-threatening rip currents are likely for all people entering the surf zone. Anyone visiting the beaches should stay out of the surf. If you enter the surf zone, always have a flotation device with you and swim near a lifeguard. If caught in a rip current, relax and float, and do not swim against the current. If able, swim in a direction following the shoreline. If unable to escape, face the shore and yell or wave for help. 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Flood watch in effect from late tonight through Sunday morning. What? Flash flooding caused by excessive rainfall is possible. Where? Portions of northeast New Jersey, including the following areas: eastern Bergen, eastern Essex, eastern Passaic, eastern Union, Hudson, western Bergen, western Essex, western Passaic, and western Union and southeast New York, including the following areas: Bronx, Brooklyn, Manhattan, northern Queens, Staten Island, southern Queens, and southern Westchester. When? From late tonight through Sunday morning. Impacts. Excessive runoff may result in flooding in poor drainage areas, rivers, creeks, streams, and other low-lying and flood-prone locations. Additional details. Showers with heavy downpours and a few thunderstorms late tonight into Sunday morning may lead to flooding. Average rainfall amounts are forecast to range from 1 to 2 inches with locally higher amounts possible. Peak hourly rates could reach 1.5 to 2 inches. You should monitor later forecasts and be alert for possible flood warnings. Those living in areas prone to flooding should be prepared to take action should flooding develop. Flood watch in effect from late tonight through Sunday afternoon. What? Flash flooding caused by excessive rainfall is possible. Where? Portions of southern Connecticut, including the following areas: northern Middlesex, northern New London, southern Fairfield, southern Middlesex, southern New Haven, and southern New London and southeast New York, including the following areas: northeast Suffolk, northern Nassau, northwest Suffolk, southeast Suffolk, southern Nassau, and southwest Suffolk. When? From late tonight through early Sunday afternoon. Impacts. Excessive runoff may result in flooding in poor drainage areas, rivers, creeks, streams, and other low-lying and flood-prone locations. Additional details. Showers with heavy downpours and a few thunderstorms may lead to flash flooding late tonight into early Sunday afternoon. Average rainfall amounts are forecast to range from 1 to 2 inches with locally higher amounts 3 to 5 inches possible. Peak hourly rates could reach 2 to 2.5 inches. You should monitor later forecasts and be alert for possible flood warnings. Those living in areas prone to flooding should be prepared to take action should flooding develop. Flood watch in effect from late tonight through Sunday morning. What? Flooding caused by excessive rainfall is possible. Where? Portions of northern Delaware, including the following area: New Castle, New Jersey, including the following areas: Camden, Coastal Ocean, Eastern Monmouth, Gloucester, Hunterdon, Mercer, Middlesex, Morris, Northwestern Burlington, Ocean, Salem, Somerset, Southeastern Burlington, and Western Monmouth, and Southeast Pennsylvania, including the following areas: Delaware, Eastern Montgomery, Lower Bucks, Philadelphia, Upper Bucks, and Western Montgomery. When? From late tonight through Sunday morning. Impacts. Excessive runoff may result in flooding of rivers, creeks, streams, and other low-lying and flood-prone locations. Additional details. Showers and thunderstorms will develop this evening, and then will become more widespread late tonight

to Sunday morning. Some of these showers and thunderstorms will be capable of heavy rainfall, with as much as 1 to 2 inches of rain possible in the strongest storms in a short window of time. http://www.weather.gov/safety/flood. You should monitor later forecasts and be alert for possible flood warnings. Those living in areas prone to flooding should be prepared to take action should flooding develop. Here is the forecast for the New York City metropolitan area. Flood watch in effect from late tonight through Sunday morning. Today, mostly sunny. Highs around 80. East winds 5 to 10 miles per hour, becoming southeast 10 to 15 miles per hour this afternoon. Tonight, mostly cloudy. Showers with a chance of thunderstorms after midnight. Lows in the upper 60s. Southeast winds 10 to 15 miles per hour. Chance of rain 90%. Here is the official National Weather Service forecast for the New York City metropolitan area. Flood watch in effect from late tonight through Sunday morning. Today, mostly sunny. Highs around 80. East winds 5 to 10 miles per hour, becoming southeast 10 to 15 miles per hour this afternoon. Tonight, mostly cloudy. Showers with a chance of thunderstorms after midnight. Lows in the upper 60s. Southeast winds 10 to 15 miles per hour. Chance of rain 90%. Sunday, cloudy with showers with a chance of thunderstorms in the morning, then partly sunny with a chance of showers with a slight chance of thunderstorms in the afternoon. Locally heavy rainfall possible in the morning. Humid with highs in the lower 80s. Southwest winds 5 to 10 miles per hour, becoming northwest in the afternoon. Chance of rain 90%. Sunday night, partly cloudy in the evening, then partly cloudy with a slight chance of showers after midnight. Humid with lows in the upper 60s. West winds 5 to 10 miles per hour. Chance of rain 20%. Monday, mostly sunny. Less humid with highs in the mid-70s. Northwest winds 10 to 15 miles per hour. Monday night, mostly clear. Lows in the upper 50s. Here is the extended forecast. Tuesday, sunny. Highs in the lower 70s. Tuesday night, partly cloudy. Lows in the lower 60s. Wednesday, mostly sunny. Highs around 80. Wednesday night, mostly clear. Lows in the mid-60s. Thursday, mostly sunny. Highs in the lower 80s. Thursday night, partly cloudy. Lows in the mid-60s. Friday, mostly sunny. Highs around 80. The coastal waters forecast from Sandy Hook, New Jersey to Fire Island Inlet, New York out 20 nautical miles. For today, east winds 5 to 10 knots, becoming southeast this afternoon. Seas around 2 feet. Wave detail, south 2 feet at 5 seconds and southeast 1 foot at 10 seconds. For tonight, southeast winds 10 to 15 knots. Seas around 2 feet. Wave detail, southeast 2 feet at 4 seconds and southeast 1 foot at 10 seconds. Showers likely with chance of thunderstorms after midnight. For Sunday, south winds 10 to 15 knots, becoming west 5 to 10 knots in the afternoon. Seas 2 to 3 feet. Wave detail, south 3 feet at 6 seconds and southeast 1 foot at 10 seconds. Showers. Chance of thunderstorms, mainly in the morning. For Sunday night, west winds 5 to 10 knots. Seas 2 to 3 feet. Wave detail, southeast 3 feet at 6 seconds and west 1 foot at 2 seconds. And for Monday, north winds 10 to 15 knots with gusts up to 20 knots. Seas 2 to 3 feet. Wave detail, southeast 3 feet at 6 seconds and northwest 2 feet at 3 seconds. Slight chance of showers. Winds and seas may be higher in and near thunderstorms. The marine forecast for New York Harbor, including Raritan Bay. For today, east winds 5 to 10 knots, becoming southeast with gusts up to 20 knots this afternoon. Waves 1 foot or less, then 1 to 2 feet this afternoon. For tonight, southeast winds 10 to 15 knots, diminishing to 5 to 10 knots after midnight. Waves 1 to 2 feet. Showers and chance of thunderstorms after midnight. For Sunday, south winds 5 to 10 knots, becoming west in the afternoon.
waves 1 to 2 feet in the morning, then 1 foot or less. Showers and chance of thunderstorms in the morning, then chance of showers and slight chance of thunderstorms in the afternoon. For Sunday night, west winds 5 to 10 knots. Waves 1 foot or less, then 1 to 2 feet after midnight. And for Monday, north winds 10 to 15 knots. Waves around 2 feet. Winds and waves may be higher in and near thunderstorms. The marine forecast for western Long Island Sound. For today, east winds 5 to 10 knots, becoming southeast late. Seas 1 foot or less. For tonight, south winds 5 to 10 knots. Seas 1 foot or less. Chance of showers and slight chance of thunderstorms after midnight. For Sunday, south winds 5 to 10 knots, becoming west in the afternoon. Seas 1 foot or less. Showers and chance of thunderstorms in the morning, then showers likely with slight chance of thunderstorms in the afternoon. For Sunday night, west winds 5 to 10 knots. Seas 1 foot or less. Slight chance of showers after midnight. And for Monday, north winds 10 to 15 knots with gusts up to 20 knots. Seas 1 foot or less. Wave detail, northwest 1 foot at 2 seconds. Slight chance of showers. Winds and seas may be higher in and near thunderstorms. The marine forecast for the Long Island South Shore Bays. For today, east winds 5 to 10 knots, becoming southeast this afternoon. Waves 1 foot or less. For tonight, southeast winds 5 to 10 knots. Waves 1 foot or less. Chance of showers and slight chance of thunderstorms after midnight. For Sunday, south winds 10 to 15 knots, becoming west 5 to 10 knots in the afternoon. Waves 1 foot or less. Slight chance of thunderstorms. Showers. For Sunday night, west winds 5 to 10 knots. Waves 1 foot or less. And for Monday, north winds 10 to 15 knots with gusts up to 20 knots. Waves 1 foot or less. Slight chance of showers. Winds and waves may be higher in and near thunderstorms. Here are the current conditions. As of 11 a.m. at Central Park, it was sunny. The temperature was 76 degrees, the dew point 61, and the relative humidity 59%. The wind was variable at 6 miles an hour. The pressure was 30.16 inches and steady. The report from the Bronx Botanical Gardens was not available. Elsewhere in the metropolitan area, at Newark, it was mostly sunny, with a temperature of 77. It was partly sunny, with a temperature of 73 at LaGuardia Airport and 74 at Kennedy. Across Long Island, skies ranged from sunny to mostly sunny, and temperatures were between 73 and 75 degrees. In New Jersey, it was sunny, and temperatures were between 74 and 77 degrees. In southwest Connecticut, it was sunny, and temperatures were between 70 and 72 degrees. Here are the latest reports on the coastal waters. At Robins Reef in New York Harbor, winds were south at 12 knots. The air temperature was 72 degrees. At the New York Harbor entrance buoy, winds were southeast at 8 knots. The air temperature was 72 degrees, and the sea surface temperature was 74 degrees. Waves were 2 feet, with a dominant period of 6 seconds. A 2-foot swell from the south with a period of 6 seconds was reported. At 20 nautical miles south of Fire Island Inlet, sea temperature 71 degrees. Wave height 2 feet. Wave period 8 seconds. The report from 23 nautical miles south Montauk Point was not available. The report from Hudson Canyon was not available. At the buoy 15 nautical miles east of 15 nautical miles east of Barnegat Light, the air temperature was 74 degrees, and the sea surface temperature 74 degrees. Waves were 2 feet with a dominant period of 7 seconds. On the Western Sound, Kings Point reported a north wind at 2 knots. The air temperature was 72 degrees. At Bridgeport Harbor, a southeast wind at 3 knots was reported. The air temperature was 70 degrees. The report from Central Sound was not available. The following are coastal weather reports. As of 11 a.m. at Eagan's Neck, temperature was 68 degrees. Wind was east at 8 miles an hour. At Morgan's Point in Glen Cove, temperature was 68 degrees.
Wind was northeast at 15.

at Fire Island Coast Guard. Temperature was 72 degrees. Wind was east at 7 miles an hour. At Jones Beach, temperature was 73 degrees. Wind was southeast at 8 miles an hour. At Breezy Point, temperature was 73 degrees. Wind was southeast at 8 miles an hour. The surf zone forecast for the New York City beaches. For today, rip current risk, moderate. Surf heights, 1 to 2 feet. Thunderstorm potential, none. UV index, high. Surf temperature, lower 70s. Weather, mostly sunny. High temperature, mid 70s. Winds, southeast 10 to 15 miles per hour. Tides, East Rockaway Inlet, high at 9:03 a.m. Low at 3:12 p.m. Sunrise, 6:32 a.m. Sunset, 7:12 p.m. For Sunday, rip current risk, moderate. Surf heights, around 2 feet. Thunderstorm potential, low. Little chance of thunderstorms. Weather, mostly cloudy until 3 p.m., then mostly sunny. Showers and a slight chance of thunderstorms. High temperature, upper 70s. Winds, south around 10 miles per hour, becoming west in the afternoon. Tides, East Rockaway Inlet, high at 9:45 a.m. Low at 3:58 p.m. Sunrise, 6:33 a.m. Sunset, 7:10 p.m. For Monday, mostly sunny. Highs in the mid-70s. North winds around 15 miles per hour. For Tuesday, sunny. Highs around 70. East winds around 10 miles per hour. And for Wednesday, sunny. Highs in the mid-70s. South winds around 10 miles per hour. And rip current risk categories. Low risk implies that wind and wave conditions do not support an enhanced rip current risk. However, life-threatening rip currents are always possible in the vicinity of groins, jetties, reefs, and piers. Moderate risk, life-threatening rip currents are possible in the surf zone. Anyone planning to enter the surf should check with local beach patrols first. Be sure to swim within sight of a lifeguard, and never alone or at night. High risk, life-threatening rip currents are likely for all people entering the surf zone. Anyone visiting the beaches should stay out of the surf. If you enter the surf zone, always have a flotation device with you and swim near a lifeguard. If caught in a rip current, relax and float, and do not swim against the current. If able, swim in a direction following the shoreline. If unable to escape, face the shore and yell or wave for help. For UV index definitions plus more on rip current and beach safety, see https://www.weather.gov/beach/OKX. The offshore waters forecast for south of Long Island between Montauk Point and Sandy Hook, out to 1,000 fathoms. Today, east winds 5 to 10 knots, becoming southeast. Seas 3 to 4 feet. Tonight, southeast winds 10 to 15 knots, becoming south. Seas 3 to 4 feet. Chance of thunderstorms. Sunday, south to southwest winds 15 to 20 knots, becoming west to southwest 10 to 20 knots. Seas 3 to 5 feet. Scattered showers and thunderstorms. Sunday night, west winds 5 to 10 knots. Seas 3 to 5 feet. Scattered showers and thunderstorms. Monday, north to northwest winds 10 to 20 knots. Seas 3 to 5 feet. Monday night, north to northeast winds 15 to 25 knots. Seas 4 to 6 feet. Tuesday, northeast winds 10 to 20 knots. Seas 4 to 6 feet. Tuesday night, east winds 5 to 15 knots, becoming east to northeast 5 to 10 knots. Seas 4 to 5 feet. Wednesday, northeast winds 5 to 10 knots. Seas 4 to 5 feet. Wednesday night, south winds less than 5 knots, becoming southwest. Seas 3 to 4 feet. The offshore waters forecast for south of New England between the Great South Channel and Montauk Point, out to 1,000 fathoms. Today, east to southeast winds less than 10 knots. Seas 3 to 4 feet. Tonight, south to southeast winds 10 to 15 knots. Seas 3 to 4 feet. Chance of thunderstorms. Sunday, south winds 10 to 20 knots,

Mountain Canyon to Baltimore Canyon, out to 1,000 fathoms. Today, east winds 5 to 15 knots, becoming southeast 5 to 10 knots. Seas 3 to 4 feet. Chance of thunderstorms. Tonight, south to southeast winds 10 to 15 knots. Seas 3 to 4 feet. Scattered thunderstorms. Sunday, southwest winds 15 to 20 knots, becoming west 10 to 20 knots. Seas 3 to 5 feet. Scattered showers and thunderstorms. Sunday night, west winds 5 to 10 knots. Seas 3 to 4 feet. Scattered showers and thunderstorms. Monday, north to northwest winds 10 to 20 knots. Seas 3 to 5 feet. Monday night, north to northeast winds 15 to 20 knots. Seas 4 to 6 feet. Tuesday, northeast winds 15 to 20 knots, diminishing to 10 to 15 knots. Seas 4 to 6 feet. Tuesday night, east winds 10 to 15 knots, becoming east to northeast 5 to 10 knots. Seas 4 to 6 feet. Wednesday, northeast winds 5 to 15 knots, becoming 5 to 10 knots. Seas 4 to 5 feet. Wednesday night, east to southeast winds less than 5 knots, becoming variable. Seas 3 to 4 feet. 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Flood watch in effect from late tonight through Sunday morning. What? Flash flooding caused by excessive rainfall is possible. Where? Portions of northeast New Jersey, including the following areas: eastern Bergen, eastern Essex, eastern Passaic, eastern Union, Hudson, western Bergen, western Essex, western Passaic and western Union, and southeast New York, including the following areas: Bronx, Brooklyn, Manhattan, northern Queens, Staten Island, southern Queens and southern Westchester. When? From late tonight through Sunday morning. Impacts. Excessive runoff may result in flooding in poor drainage areas, rivers, creeks, streams, and other low-lying and flood-prone locations. Additional details. Showers with heavy downpours and a few thunderstorms late tonight into Sunday morning may lead to flooding. Average rainfall amounts are forecast to range from 1 to 2 inches with locally higher amounts possible. Peak hourly rates could reach 1.5 to 2 inches. You should monitor later forecasts and be alert for possible flood warnings. Those living in areas prone to flooding should be prepared to take action should flooding develop. Flood watch in effect from late tonight through Sunday afternoon. What? Flash flooding caused by excessive rainfall is possible. Where? Portions of southern Connecticut, including the following areas: northern Middlesex, northern New London, southern Fairfield, southern Middlesex, southern New Haven and southern New London, and southeast New York, including the following areas: northeast Suffolk, northern Nassau, northwest Suffolk, southeast Suffolk, southern Nassau and southwest Suffolk. When? From late tonight through early Sunday afternoon. Impacts. Excessive runoff may result in flooding in poor drainage areas, rivers, creeks, streams, and other low-lying and flood-prone locations. Additional details. Showers with heavy downpours and a few thunderstorms may lead to flash flooding late tonight into early Sunday afternoon. Average rainfall amounts are forecast to range from 1 to 2 inches with locally higher amounts 3 to 5 inches possible. Peak hourly rates could reach 2 to 2.5 inches. You should monitor later forecasts and be alert for possible flood warnings. Those living in areas prone to flooding should be prepared to take action should flooding develop. Flood watch in effect from late tonight through Sunday morning. What? Flooding caused by excessive rainfall is possible. Where? Portions of northern Delaware, including the following area: New Castle, New Jersey, including the following areas: Camden, Coastal Ocean, Eastern Monmouth, Gloucester, Hunterdon, Mercer, Middlesex, Morris, Northwestern Burlington, Ocean, Salem, Somerset, Southeastern Burlington and Western Monmouth, and Southeast Pennsylvania, including the following areas: Delaware, Eastern Montgomery, Lower Bucks, Philadelphia, Upper Bucks and Western Montgomery. When? From late tonight through Sunday morning. Impacts. Excessive runoff may result in flooding of rivers, creeks, streams, and other low-lying and flood-prone locations.

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Some of these showers and thunderstorms will be capable of heavy rainfall, with as much as 1 to 2 inches of rain possible in the strongest storms in a short window of time. http://www.weather.gov/safety/flood. You should monitor later forecasts and be alert for possible flood warnings. Those living in areas prone to flooding should be prepared to take action should flooding develop. Here is the forecast for the New York City metropolitan area. Flood watch in effect from late tonight through Sunday morning. Today, mostly sunny. Highs around 80. East winds 5 to 10 miles per hour, becoming southeast 10 to 15 miles per hour this afternoon. Tonight, mostly cloudy. Showers with a chance of thunderstorms after midnight. Lows in the upper 60s. Southeast winds 10 to 15 miles per hour. Chance of rain 90%. Here is the official National Weather Service forecast for the New York City metropolitan area. Flood watch in effect from late tonight through Sunday morning. Today, mostly sunny. Highs around 80. East winds 5 to 10 miles per hour, becoming southeast 10 to 15 miles per hour this afternoon. Tonight, mostly cloudy. Showers with a chance of thunderstorms after midnight. Lows in the upper 60s. Southeast winds 10 to 15 miles per hour. Chance of rain 90%. Sunday, cloudy with showers with a chance of thunderstorms in the morning, then partly sunny with a chance of showers with a slight chance of thunderstorms in the afternoon. Locally heavy rainfall possible in the morning. Humid with highs in the lower 80s. Southwest winds 5 to 10 miles per hour, becoming northwest in the afternoon. Chance of rain 90%. Sunday night, partly cloudy in the evening, then partly cloudy with a slight chance of showers after midnight. Humid with lows in the upper 60s. West winds 5 to 10 miles per hour. Chance of rain 20%. Monday, mostly sunny. Less humid with highs in the mid-70s. Northwest winds 10 to 15 miles per hour. Monday night, mostly clear. Lows in the upper 50s. Here is the extended forecast. Tuesday, sunny. Highs in the lower 70s. Tuesday night, partly cloudy. Lows in the lower 60s. Wednesday, mostly sunny. Highs around 80. Wednesday night, mostly clear. Lows in the mid-60s. Thursday, mostly sunny. Highs in the lower 80s. Thursday night, partly cloudy. Lows in the mid-60s. Friday, mostly sunny. Highs around 80. The coastal waters forecast from Sandy Hook, New Jersey to Fire Island Inlet, New York out 20 nautical miles. For today, east winds 5 to 10 knots, becoming southeast this afternoon. Seas around 2 feet. Wave detail, south 2 feet at 5 seconds and southeast 1 foot at 10 seconds. For tonight, southeast winds 10 to 15 knots. Seas around 2 feet. Wave detail, southeast 2 feet at 4 seconds and southeast 1 foot at 10 seconds. Showers likely with chance of thunderstorms after midnight. For Sunday, south winds 10 to 15 knots, becoming west 5 to 10 knots in the afternoon. Seas 2 to 3 feet. Wave detail, south 3 feet at 6 seconds and southeast 1 foot at 10 seconds. Showers. Chance of thunderstorms, mainly in the morning. For Sunday night, west winds 5 to 10 knots. Seas 2 to 3 feet. Wave detail, southeast 3 feet at 6 seconds and west 1 foot at 2 seconds. And for Monday, north winds 10 to 15 knots with gusts up to 20 knots. Seas 2 to 3 feet. Wave detail, southeast 3 feet at 6 seconds and northwest 2 feet at 3 seconds. Slight chance of showers. Winds and seas may be higher in and near thunderstorms. The marine forecast for New York Harbor, including Raritan Bay. For today, east winds 5 to 10 knots, becoming southeast with gusts up to 20 knots this afternoon. Waves 1 foot or less, then 1 to 2 feet this afternoon. For tonight, southeast winds 10 to 15 knots, diminishing to 5 to 10 knots after midnight. Waves 1 to 2 feet. Showers and chance of thunderstorms after midnight.

For Sunday, south winds 5 to 10 knots, becoming west in the afternoon. Waves 1 to 2 feet in the morning, then 1 foot or less. Showers and chance of thunderstorms in the morning, then chance of showers and slight chance of thunderstorms in the afternoon. For Sunday night, west winds 5 to 10 knots. Waves 1 foot or less, then 1 to 2 feet after midnight. And for Monday, north winds 10 to 15 knots. Waves around 2 feet. Winds and waves may be higher in and near thunderstorms. The marine forecast for Western Long Island Sound. For today, east winds 5 to 10 knots, becoming southeast late. Seas 1 foot or less. For tonight, south winds 5 to 10 knots. Seas 1 foot or less. Chance of showers and slight chance of thunderstorms after midnight. For Sunday, south winds 5 to 10 knots, becoming west in the afternoon. Seas 1 foot or less. Showers and chance of thunderstorms in the morning, then showers likely with slight chance of thunderstorms in the afternoon. For Sunday night, west winds 5 to 10 knots. Seas 1 foot or less. Slight chance of showers after midnight. And for Monday, north winds 10 to 15 knots with gusts up to 20 knots. Seas 1 foot or less. Wave detail, northwest 1 foot at 2 seconds. Slight chance of showers. Winds and seas may be higher in and near thunderstorms. The marine forecast for the Long Island South Shore Bays. For today, east winds 5 to 10 knots, becoming southeast this afternoon. Waves 1 foot or less. For tonight, southeast winds 5 to 10 knots. Waves 1 foot or less. Chance of showers and slight chance of thunderstorms after midnight. For Sunday, south winds 10 to 15 knots, becoming west 5 to 10 knots in the afternoon. Waves 1 foot or less. Slight chance of thunderstorms. Showers. For Sunday night, west winds 5 to 10 knots. Waves 1 foot or less. And for Monday, north winds 10 to 15 knots with gusts up to 20 knots. Waves 1 foot or less. Slight chance of showers. Winds and waves may be higher in and near thunderstorms. Here are the current conditions. As of noon at Central Park, it was mostly sunny. The temperature was 76 degrees, the dew point 61, and the relative humidity 59%. The pressure was 30.15 inches and falling. The report from the Bronx Botanical Gardens was not available. Elsewhere in the metropolitan area, skies ranged from mostly sunny to partly sunny, and temperatures were between 73 and 77 degrees. Across Long Island, temperatures were between 73 and 75 degrees. At West Hampton, it was sunny. At Farmingdale, it was mostly sunny. At Islip, it was partly sunny. In New Jersey, skies ranged from sunny to mostly sunny, and temperatures were between 76 and 78 degrees. In southwest Connecticut, skies ranged from sunny to mostly sunny, and temperatures were between 70 and 73 degrees. Here are the latest reports on the coastal waters. At Robins Reef in New York Harbor, winds were south at 12 knots. The air temperature was 72 degrees. At New York Harbor entrance buoy, winds were southeast at 10 knots. Sea temperature 74 degrees. Air temperature 72 degrees. At 20 nautical miles south of Fire Island Inlet. Sea temperature 72 degrees. Wave heights 1 foot. Wave period 6 seconds. The report from 23 nautical miles south Montauk Point was not available. The report from Hudson Canyon was not available. At the buoy 15 nautical miles east of 15 nautical miles east of Barnegat Light, the air temperature was 75 degrees, and the sea surface temperature 74 degrees. Waves were 2 feet with a dominant period of 7 seconds. On the Western Sound, Kings Point reported a north wind at 8 knots. The air temperature was 72 degrees. At Bridgeport Harbor, a northeast wind at 2 knots was reported. The air temperature was 72 degrees. The report from Central Sound was not available. The following are coastal weather reports. As of noon at Eaton's Neck, temperature was 70 degrees. Wind was east at 6 miles an hour. At Morgan's Point in Glencove, temperature was 70 degrees. Wind was northeast at 15 miles an hour. At Fire Island,

Island Coast Guard. Temperature was 72 degrees. Wind was southeast at 9 miles an hour. At Jones Beach, temperature was 73 degrees. Wind was southeast at 8 miles an hour. At Breezy Point, temperature was 73 degrees. Wind was southeast at 9 miles an hour. The surf zone forecast for the New York City beaches. For today, rip current risk, moderate. Surf heights, 1 to 2 feet. Thunderstorm potential, none. UV index, high. Surf temperature, lower 70s. Weather, mostly sunny. High temperature, mid 70s. Winds, southeast 10 to 15 miles per hour. Tides, East Rockaway Inlet, high at 9:03 a.m. Low at 3:12 p.m. Sunrise, 6:32 a.m. Sunset, 7:12 p.m. For Sunday, rip current risk, moderate. Surf heights, around 2 feet. Thunderstorm potential, low. Little chance of thunderstorms. Weather, mostly cloudy until 3 p.m., then mostly sunny. Showers and a slight chance of thunderstorms. High temperature, upper 70s. Winds, south around 10 miles per hour, becoming west in the afternoon. Tides, East Rockaway Inlet, high at 9:45 a.m. Low at 3:58 p.m. Sunrise, 6:33 a.m. Sunset, 7:10 p.m. For Monday, mostly sunny. Highs in the mid-70s. North winds around 15 miles per hour. For Tuesday, sunny. Highs around 70. East winds around 10 miles per hour. And for Wednesday, sunny. Highs in the mid-70s. South winds around 10 miles per hour. And rip current risk categories, low risk, implies that wind and wave conditions do not support an enhanced rip current risk. However, life-threatening rip currents are always possible in the vicinity of groins, jetties, reefs, and piers. Moderate risk, life-threatening rip currents are possible in the surf zone. Anyone planning to enter the surf should check with local beach patrols first. Be sure to swim within sight of a lifeguard, and never alone or at night. High risk, life-threatening rip currents are likely for all people entering the surf zone. Anyone visiting the beaches should stay out of the surf. If you enter the surf zone, always have a flotation device with you and swim near a lifeguard. If caught in a rip current, relax and float, and do not swim against the current. If able, swim in a direction following the shoreline. If unable to escape, face the shore and yell or wave for help. For UV index definitions plus more on rip current and beach safety, see https://www.weather.gov/beach/OKX. Flood watch in effect from late tonight through Sunday morning. What? Flash flooding caused by excessive rainfall is possible. Where? Portions of northeast New Jersey, including the following areas: eastern Bergen, eastern Essex, eastern Passaic, eastern Union, Hudson, western Bergen, western Essex, western Passaic and western Union and southeast New York, including the following areas: Bronx, Brooklyn, Manhattan, northern Queens, Staten Island, southern Queens and southern Westchester. When, from late tonight through Sunday morning. Impacts, excessive runoff may result in flooding in poor drainage areas, rivers, creeks, streams, and other low-lying and flood-prone locations. Additional details, showers with heavy downpours and a few thunderstorms late tonight into Sunday morning may lead to flooding. Average rainfall amounts are forecast to range from 1 to 2 inches with locally higher amounts possible. Peak hourly rates could reach 1.5 to 2 inches. You should monitor later forecasts and be alert for possible flood warnings. Those living in areas prone to flooding should be prepared to take action should flooding develop. Flood watch in effect from late tonight through Sunday afternoon. What? Flash flooding caused by excessive rainfall is possible. Where? Portions of southern Connecticut, including the following areas: northern Middlesex, northern New London, southern Fairfield, southern Middlesex, southern New Haven and southern New London and southeast New York, including the following areas: northeast Suffolk, northern Nassau, northwest Suffolk, southeast Suffolk, southern Nassau and southwest Suffolk. When, from late tonight through early Sunday afternoon. Impacts, excessive runoff may result in flooding in poor drainage areas, rivers,

creeks, streams, and other low-lying and flood-prone locations. Additional details, showers with heavy downpours and a few thunderstorms may lead to flash flooding late tonight into early Sunday afternoon. Average rainfall amounts are forecast to range from 1 to 2 inches with locally higher amounts 3 to 5 inches possible. Peak hourly rates could reach 2 to 2.5 inches. You should monitor later forecasts and be alert for possible flood warnings. Those living in areas prone to flooding should be prepared to take action should flooding develop. Flood watch in effect from late tonight through Sunday morning. What? Flooding caused by excessive rainfall is possible. Where? Portions of northern Delaware, including the following area, New Castle, New Jersey, including the following areas, Camden, Coastal Ocean, Eastern Monmouth, Gloucester, Hunterdon, Mercer, Middlesex, Morris, Northwestern Burlington, Ocean, Salem, Somerset, Southeastern Burlington and Western Monmouth, and Southeast Pennsylvania, including the following areas, Delaware, Eastern Montgomery, Lower Bucks, Philadelphia, Upper Bucks and Western Montgomery. When? From late tonight through Sunday morning. Impacts. Excessive runoff may result in flooding of rivers, creeks, streams, and other low-lying and flood-prone locations. Additional details. Showers and thunderstorms will develop this evening, and then will become more widespread late tonight and into Sunday morning. Some of these showers and thunderstorms will be capable of heavy rainfall, with as much as 1 to 2 inches of rain possible in the strongest storms in a short window of time. http://www.weather.gov/safety/. Flood. You should monitor later forecasts and be alert for possible flood warnings. Those living in areas prone to flooding should be prepared to take action should flooding develop. Here is the forecast for the New York City metropolitan area. Flood watch in effect from late tonight through Sunday morning. Today, mostly sunny. Highs around 80. East winds 5 to 10 miles per hour, becoming southeast 10 to 15 miles per hour this afternoon. Tonight, mostly cloudy. Showers with a chance of thunderstorms after midnight. Lows in the upper 60s. Southeast winds 10 to 15 miles per hour. Chance of rain 90%. Here is the official National Weather Service forecast for the New York City metropolitan area. Flood watch in effect from late tonight through Sunday morning. Today, mostly sunny. Highs around 80. East winds 5 to 10 miles per hour, becoming southeast 10 to 15 miles per hour this afternoon. Tonight, mostly cloudy. Showers with a chance of thunderstorms after midnight. Lows in the upper 60s. Southeast winds 10 to 15 miles per hour. Chance of rain 90%. Sunday, cloudy with showers with a chance of thunderstorms in the morning, then partly sunny with a chance of showers with a slight chance of thunderstorms in the afternoon. Locally heavy rainfall possible in the morning. Humid with highs in the lower 80s. Southwest winds 5 to 10 miles per hour, becoming northwest in the afternoon. Chance of rain 90%. Sunday night, partly cloudy in the evening, then partly cloudy with a slight chance of showers after midnight. Humid with lows in the upper 60s. West winds 5 to 10 miles per hour. Chance of rain 20%. Monday, mostly sunny. Less humid with highs in the mid-70s. Northwest winds 10 to 15 miles per hour. Monday night, mostly clear. Lows in the upper 50s. Here is the extended forecast. Tuesday, sunny. Highs in the lower 70s. Tuesday night, partly cloudy. Lows in the lower 60s. Wednesday, mostly sunny. Highs around 80. Wednesday night, mostly clear. Lows in the mid-60s. Thursday, mostly sunny. Highs in the lower 80s. Thursday night, partly cloudy. Lows in the mid-60s. Friday, mostly sunny. Highs around 80. The coastal waters forecast from Sandy Hook, New Jersey to Fire Island Inlet, New York out 20 nautical miles. For today, east winds 5 to 10 knots, becoming southeast this afternoon. Seas around 2 feet. Wave detail, south 2 feet at 5 seconds and southeast 1 foot at 10 seconds. For tonight, southeast winds 10 to 15 knots. Seas around 2 feet. Wave detail, southeast 2 feet at 4 seconds.

east and southeast 1 foot at 10 seconds. Showers likely with chance of thunderstorms after midnight. For Sunday, south winds 10 to 15 knots, becoming west 5 to 10 knots in the afternoon. Seas 2 to 3 feet. Wave detail, south 3 feet at 6 seconds and southeast 1 foot at 10 seconds. Showers. Chance of thunderstorms, mainly in the morning. For Sunday night, west winds 5 to 10 knots. Seas 2 to 3 feet. Wave detail, southeast 3 feet at 6 seconds and west 1 foot at 2 seconds. And for Monday, north winds 10 to 15 knots with gusts up to 20 knots. Seas 2 to 3 feet. Wave detail, southeast 3 feet at 6 seconds and northwest 2 feet at 3 seconds. Slight chance of showers. Winds and seas may be higher in and near thunderstorms. The marine forecast for New York Harbor, including Raritan Bay. For today, east winds 5 to 10 knots, becoming southeast with gusts up to 20 knots this afternoon. Waves 1 foot or less, then 1 to 2 feet this afternoon. For tonight, southeast winds 10 to 15 knots, diminishing to 5 to 10 knots after midnight. Waves 1 to 2 feet. Showers and chance of thunderstorms after midnight. For Sunday, south winds 5 to 10 knots, becoming west in the afternoon. Waves 1 to 2 feet in the morning, then 1 foot or less. Showers and chance of thunderstorms in the morning, then chance of showers and slight chance of thunderstorms in the afternoon. For Sunday night, west winds 5 to 10 knots. Waves 1 foot or less, then 1 to 2 feet after midnight. And for Monday, north winds 10 to 15 knots. Waves around 2 feet. Winds and waves may be higher in and near thunderstorms. The marine forecast for western Long Island Sound. For today, east winds 5 to 10 knots, becoming southeast late. Seas 1 foot or less. For tonight, south winds 5 to 10 knots. Seas 1 foot or less. Chance of showers and slight chance of thunderstorms after midnight. For Sunday, south winds 5 to 10 knots, becoming west in the afternoon. Seas 1 foot or less. Showers and chance of thunderstorms in the morning, then showers likely with slight chance of thunderstorms in the afternoon. For Sunday night, west winds 5 to 10 knots. Seas 1 foot or less. Slight chance of showers after midnight. And for Monday, north winds 10 to 15 knots with gusts up to 20 knots. Seas 1 foot or less. Wave detail, northwest 1 foot at 2 seconds. Slight chance of showers. Winds and seas may be higher in and near thunderstorms. The marine forecast for the Long Island South Shore Bays. For today, east winds 5 to 10 knots, becoming southeast this afternoon. Waves 1 foot or less. For tonight, southeast winds 5 to 10 knots. Waves 1 foot or less. Chance of showers and slight chance of thunderstorms after midnight. For Sunday, south winds 10 to 15 knots, becoming west 5 to 10 knots in the afternoon. Waves 1 foot or less. Slight chance of thunderstorms. Showers. For Sunday night, west winds 5 to 10 knots. Waves 1 foot or less. And for Monday, north winds 10 to 15 knots with gusts up to 20 knots. Waves 1 foot or less. Slight chance of showers. Winds and waves may be higher in and near thunderstorms. The offshore waters forecast for south of Long Island between Montauk Point and Sandy Hook, out to 1,000 fathoms. Today, east winds 5 to 10 knots, becoming southeast. Seas 3 to 4 feet. Tonight, southeast winds 10 to 15 knots, becoming south. Seas 3 to 4 feet. Chance of thunderstorms. Sunday, south to southwest winds 15 to 20 knots, becoming west to southwest 10 to 20 knots. Seas 3 to 5 feet. Scattered showers and thunderstorms. Sunday night, west winds 5 to 10 knots. Seas 3 to 5 feet. Scattered showers and thunderstorms. Monday, north to northwest winds 10 to 20 knots. Seas 3 to 5 feet. Monday night, north to northeast winds 15 to 25 knots. Seas 4 to 6 feet. Tuesday, northeast winds 10 to 20 knots. Seas 4 to 6 feet. Tuesday night, east winds 5 to 15 knots, becoming east to northeast 5 to 10 knots. Seas 4 to

Wednesday, northeast winds 5 to 10 knots. Seas 4 to 5 feet. Wednesday night, south winds less than 5 knots, becoming southwest. Seas 3 to 4 feet. The offshore waters forecast for south of New England between the Great South Channel and Montauk Point, out to 1,000 fathoms. Today, east to southeast winds less than 10 knots. Seas 3 to 4 feet. Tonight, south to southeast winds 10 to 15 knots. Seas 3 to 4 feet. Chance of thunderstorms. Sunday, south winds 10 to 20 knots, becoming southwest 15 to 20 knots. Seas 3 to 6 feet. Scattered showers and thunderstorms. Sunday night, west to southwest winds 10 to 20 knots, becoming west 5 to 10 knots. Seas 3 to 6 feet. Scattered showers and thunderstorms. Monday, north to northwest winds 10 to 20 knots. Seas 4 to 5 feet. Monday night, north to northeast winds 15 to 25 knots. Seas 4 to 7 feet. Tuesday, northeast winds 15 to 25 knots. Seas 4 to 7 feet. Tuesday night, northeast winds 10 to 20 knots, becoming east to northeast 5 to 10 knots. Seas 4 to 6 feet. Wednesday, northeast winds 5 to 15 knots, becoming 5 to 10 knots. Seas 3 to 5 feet. Wednesday night, variable winds less than 5 knots. Seas 3 to 4 feet. The offshore waters forecast for Hudson Canyon to Baltimore Canyon, out to 1,000 fathoms. Today, east winds 5 to 15 knots, becoming southeast 5 to 10 knots. Seas 3 to 4 feet. Chance of thunderstorms. Tonight, south to southeast winds 10 to 15 knots. Seas 3 to 4 feet. Scattered thunderstorms. Sunday, southwest winds 15 to 20 knots, becoming west 10 to 20 knots. Seas 3 to 5 feet. Scattered showers and thunderstorms. Sunday night, west winds 5 to 10 knots. Seas 3 to 4 feet. Scattered showers and thunderstorms. Monday, north to northwest winds 10 to 20 knots. Seas 3 to 5 feet. Monday night, north to northeast winds 15 to 20 knots. Seas 4 to 6 feet. Tuesday, northeast winds 15 to 20 knots, diminishing to 10 to 15 knots. Seas 4 to 6 feet. Tuesday night, east winds 10 to 15 knots, becoming east to northeast 5 to 10 knots. Seas 4 to 6 feet. Wednesday, northeast winds 5 to 15 knots, become east to northeast 5 to 10 knots. Seas 4 to 6 feet. Wednesday, northeast winds 5 to 15 knots, becoming 5 to 10 knots. Seas 4 to 5 feet. Wednesday night, east to southeast winds less than 5 knots, becoming variable. Seas 3 to 4 feet. 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Here are the current conditions. As of noon at Central Park, it was mostly sunny. The temperature was 76 degrees, the dew point 61, and the relative humidity 59%. The pressure was 30.15 inches and falling. The report from the Bronx Botanical Gardens was not available. Elsewhere in the metropolitan area, skies ranged from mostly sunny to partly sunny, and temperatures were between 73 and 77 degrees. Across Long Island, temperatures were between 73 and 75 degrees. At West Hampton, it was sunny. At Farmingdale, it was mostly sunny. At Islip, it was partly sunny. In New Jersey, skies ranged from sunny to mostly sunny, and temperatures were between 76 and 78 degrees. In southwest Connecticut, skies ranged from sunny to mostly sunny, and temperatures were between 70 and 73 degrees. Here are the latest reports on the coastal waters. At Robins Reef in New York Harbor, winds were south at 12 knots. The air temperature was 72 degrees. At New York Harbor entrance buoy, winds were southeast at 10 knots. Sea temperature 74 degrees. Air temperature 72 degrees. At 20 nautical miles south of Fire Island Inlet.

sea temperature 72 degrees. Wave heights 1 foot. Wave period 6 seconds. The report from 23 nautical miles south Montauk Point was not available. The report from Hudson Canyon was not available. At the buoy 15 nautical miles east of 15 nautical miles east of Barnegat Light, the air temperature was 75 degrees, and the sea surface temperature 74 degrees. Waves were 2 feet with a dominant period of 7 seconds. On the Western Sound, Kings Point reported a north wind at 8 knots. The air temperature was 72 degrees. At Bridgeport Harbor, a northeast wind at 2 knots was reported. The air temperature was 72 degrees. The report from Central Sound was not available. The following are coastal weather reports. As of noon at Eagan's Neck, temperature was 70 degrees. Wind was east, at 6 miles an hour. At Morgan's Point in Glencove, temperature was 70 degrees. Wind was northeast, at 15 miles an hour. At Fire Island Coast Guard, temperature was 72 degrees. Wind was southeast, at 9 miles an hour. At Jones Beach, temperature was 73 degrees. Wind was southeast, at 8 miles an hour. At Breezy Point, temperature was 73 degrees. Wind was southeast, at 9 miles an hour. The surf zone forecast for the New York City beaches. For today, rip current risk, moderate. Surf heights, 1 to 2 feet. Thunderstorm potential, none. UV index, high. Surf temperature, lower 70s. Weather, mostly sunny. High temperature, mid 70s. Winds, southeast 10 to 15 miles per hour. Tides, East Rockaway Inlet, high at 9:03 a.m. Low at 3:12 p.m. Sunrise, 6:32 a.m. Sunset, 7:12 p.m. For Sunday, rip current risk, moderate. Surf heights, around 2 feet. Thunderstorm potential, low. Little chance of thunderstorms. Weather, mostly cloudy until 3 p.m., then mostly sunny. Showers and a slight chance of thunderstorms. High temperature, upper 70s. Winds, south around 10 miles per hour, becoming west in the afternoon. Tides, East Rockaway Inlet, high at 9:45 a.m. Low at 3:58 p.m. Sunrise, 6:33 a.m. Sunset, 7:10 p.m. For Monday, mostly sunny. Highs in the mid-70s. North winds around 15 miles per hour. For Tuesday, sunny. Highs around 70. East winds around 10 miles per hour. And for Wednesday, sunny. Highs in the mid-70s. South winds around 10 miles per hour. And rip current risk categories. Low risk implies that wind and wave conditions do not support an enhanced rip current risk. However, life-threatening rip currents are always possible in the vicinity of groynes, jetties, reefs, and piers. Moderate risk, life-threatening rip currents are possible in the surf zone. Anyone planning to enter the surf should check with local beach patrols first. Be sure to swim within sight of a lifeguard, and never alone or at night. High risk, life-threatening rip currents are likely for all people entering the surf zone. Anyone visiting the beaches should stay out of the surf. If you enter the surf zone, always have a flotation device with you and swim near a lifeguard. If caught in a rip current, relax and float, and do not swim against the current. If able, swim in a direction following the shoreline. If unable to escape, face the shore and yell or wave for help. 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Flood watch in effect from late tonight through Sunday morning. What? Flash flooding caused by excessive rainfall is possible. Where? Portions of northeast New Jersey, including the following areas: eastern Bergen, eastern Essex, eastern Passaic, eastern Union, Hudson, western Bergen, western Essex, western Passaic and western Union and southeast New York, including the following areas: Bronx, Brooklyn, Manhattan, northern Queens, Staten Island, southern Queens and southern Westchester. When? From late tonight through Sunday morning. Impacts. Excessive runoff may result in flooding in poor drainage areas, rivers, creeks, streams,

other low-lying and flood-prone locations. Additional details, showers with heavy downpours and a few thunderstorms late tonight into Sunday morning may lead to flooding. Average rainfall amounts are forecast to range from 1 to 2 inches with locally higher amounts possible. Peak hourly rates could reach 1.5 to 2 inches. You should monitor later forecasts and be alert for possible flood warnings. Those living in areas prone to flooding should be prepared to take action should flooding develop. Flood watch in effect from late tonight through Sunday afternoon. What? Flash flooding caused by excessive rainfall is possible. Where? Portions of southern Connecticut, including the following areas: northern Middlesex, northern New London, southern Fairfield, southern Middlesex, southern New Haven, and southern New London and southeast New York, including the following areas: northeast Suffolk, northern Nassau, northwest Suffolk, southeast Suffolk, southern Nassau, and southwest Suffolk. When? From late tonight through early Sunday afternoon. Impacts. Excessive runoff may result in flooding in poor drainage areas, rivers, creeks, streams, and other low-lying and flood-prone locations. Additional details. Showers with heavy downpours and a few thunderstorms may lead to flash flooding late tonight into early Sunday afternoon. Average rainfall amounts are forecast to range from 1 to 2 inches with locally higher amounts 3 to 5 inches possible. Peak hourly rates could reach 2 to 2.5 inches. You should monitor later forecasts and be alert for possible flood warnings. Those living in areas prone to flooding should be prepared to take action should flooding develop. Flood watch in effect from late tonight through Sunday morning. What? Flooding caused by excessive rainfall is possible. Where? Portions of northern Delaware, including the following area: New Castle, New Jersey, including the following areas: Camden, Coastal Ocean, Eastern Monmouth, Gloucester, Hunterdon, Mercer, Middlesex, Morris, Northwestern Burlington, Ocean, Salem, Somerset, Southeastern Burlington and Western Monmouth, and Southeast Pennsylvania, including the following areas: Delaware, Eastern Montgomery, Lower Bucks, Philadelphia, Upper Bucks and Western Montgomery. When? From late tonight through Sunday morning. Impacts. Excessive runoff may result in flooding of rivers, creeks, streams, and other low-lying and flood-prone locations. Additional details. Showers and thunderstorms will develop this evening, and then will become more widespread late tonight and into Sunday morning. Some of these showers and thunderstorms will be capable of heavy rainfall, with as much as 1 to 2 inches of rain possible in the strongest storms in a short window of time. http://www.weather.gov/safety/. 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You should monitor later forecasts and be alert for possible flood warnings. Those living in areas prone to flooding should be prepared to take action should flooding develop. Here is the forecast for the New York City metropolitan area. Flood watch in effect from late tonight through Sunday morning. Today, mostly sunny. Highs around 80. East winds 5 to 10 miles per hour, becoming southeast 10 to 15 miles per hour this afternoon. Tonight, mostly cloudy. Showers with a chance of thunderstorms after midnight. Lows in the upper 60s. Southeast winds 10 to 15 miles per hour. Chance of rain 90%. Here is the official National Weather Service forecast for the New York City metropolitan area. Flood watch in effect from late tonight through Sunday morning. Today, mostly sunny. Highs around 80. East winds 5 to 10 miles per hour, becoming southeast 10 to 15 miles per hour this afternoon. Tonight, mostly cloudy. Showers with a chance of thunderstorms after midnight. Lows in the upper 60s. Southeast winds 10 to 15 miles per hour. Chance of rain 90%. Sunday, cloudy with showers with a chance of thunderstorms in the morning, then partly sunny with a chance of showers with a slight chance of thunderstorms in the afternoon. Locally heavy rainfall possible in the morning. Humid with highs in the lower 80s. Southwest winds 5 to 10 miles per hour, becoming northwest in the afternoon. Chance of rain 90%. Sunday night, partly cloudy in the evening, then partly cloudy with a slight chance of showers after midnight. Humid with lows in the upper 60s. West winds 5 to 10 miles per hour. Chance of rain 20%. Monday, mostly sunny. Less humid with highs in the mid 70s. Northwest winds 10 to 15 miles per hour.

Monday night, mostly clear. Lows in the upper 50s. Here is the extended forecast. Tuesday, sunny. Highs in the lower 70s. Tuesday night, partly cloudy. Lows in the lower 60s. Wednesday, mostly sunny. Highs around 80. Wednesday night, mostly clear. Lows in the mid-60s. Thursday, mostly sunny. Highs in the lower 80s. Thursday night, partly cloudy. Lows in the mid-60s. Friday, mostly sunny. Highs around 80. The coastal waters forecast from Sandy Hook, New Jersey to Fire Island Inlet, New York, out 20 nautical miles. For today, east wind 5 to 10 knots, becoming southeast this afternoon. Seas around 2 feet. Wave detail, south 2 feet at 5 seconds and southeast 1 foot at 10 seconds. For tonight, southeast winds 10 to 15 knots. Seas around 2 feet. Wave detail, southeast 2 feet at 4 seconds and southeast 1 foot at 10 seconds. Showers likely with chance of thunderstorms after midnight. For Sunday, south winds 10 to 15 knots, becoming west 5 to 10 knots in the afternoon. Seas 2 to 3 feet. Wave detail, south 3 feet at 6 seconds and southeast 1 foot at 10 seconds. Showers. Chance of thunderstorms, mainly in the morning. For Sunday night, west winds 5 to 10 knots. Seas 2 to 3 feet. Wave detail, southeast 3 feet at 6 seconds and west 1 foot at 2 seconds. And for Monday, north winds 10 to 15 knots with gusts up to 20 knots. Seas 2 to 3 feet. Wave detail, southeast 3 feet at 6 seconds and northwest 2 feet at 3 seconds. Slight chance of showers. Winds and seas may be higher in and near thunderstorms. The marine forecast for New York Harbor, including Raritan Bay. For today, east winds 5 to 10 knots, becoming southeast with gusts up to 20 knots this afternoon. Waves 1 foot or less, then 1 to 2 feet this afternoon. For tonight, southeast winds 10 to 15 knots, diminishing to 5 to 10 knots after midnight. Waves 1 to 2 feet. Showers and chance of thunderstorms after midnight. For Sunday, south winds 5 to 10 knots, becoming west in the afternoon. Waves 1 to 2 feet in the morning, then 1 foot or less. Showers and chance of thunderstorms in the morning, then chance of showers and slight chance of thunderstorms in the afternoon. For Sunday night, west winds 5 to 10 knots. Waves 1 foot or less, then 1 to 2 feet after midnight. And for Monday, north winds 10 to 15 knots. Waves around 2 feet. Winds and waves may be higher in and near thunderstorms. The marine forecast for western Long Island Sound. For today, east winds 5 to 10 knots, becoming southeast late. Seas 1 foot or less. For tonight, south winds 5 to 10 knots. Seas 1 foot or less. Chance of showers and slight chance of thunderstorms after midnight. For Sunday, south winds 5 to 10 knots, becoming west in the afternoon. Seas 1 foot or less. Showers and chance of thunderstorms in the morning, then showers likely with slight chance of thunderstorms in the afternoon. For Sunday night, west winds 5 to 10 knots. Seas 1 foot or less. Slight chance of showers after midnight. And for Monday, north winds 10 to 15 knots with gusts up to 20 knots. Seas 1 foot or less. Wave detail, northwest 1 foot at 2 seconds. Slight chance of showers. Winds and seas may be higher in and near thunderstorms. The marine forecast for the Long Island South Shore Bays. For today, east winds 5 to 10 knots, becoming southeast this afternoon. Waves 1 foot or less. For tonight, southeast winds 5 to 10 knots. Waves 1 foot or less. Chance of showers and slight chance of thunderstorms after midnight. For Sunday, south winds 10 to 15 knots, becoming west 5 to 10 knots in the afternoon. Waves 1 foot or less. Slight chance of thunderstorms. Showers. For Sunday night, west winds 5 to 10 knots. Waves 1 foot or less. And for Monday, north winds 10 to 15 knots with gusts up to 20 knots. Waves 1 foot or less. Slight chance of showers. Winds and waves may be higher in and near thunderstorms.
Here are the current conditions. As of noon at Central Park, it was mostly sunny. The temperature was 76 degrees, the dew point 61, and the relative humidity 59%. The pressure was 30.15 inches and falling. The report from the Bronx Botanical Gardens was not available. Elsewhere in the metropolitan area, skies ranged from mostly sunny to partly sunny, and temperatures were between 73 and 77 degrees. Across Long Island, temperatures were between 73 and 75 degrees. At West Hampton, it was sunny. At Farmingdale, it was mostly sunny. At Islip, it was partly sunny. In New Jersey, skies ranged from sunny to mostly sunny, and temperatures were between 76 and 78 degrees. In southwest Connecticut, skies ranged from sunny to mostly sunny, and temperatures were between 70 and 73 degrees. Here are the latest reports on the coastal waters. At Robins Reef in New York Harbor, winds were south at 12 knots. The air temperature was 72 degrees. At New York Harbor entrance buoy, winds were southeast at 10 knots. Sea temperature 74 degrees. Air temperature 72 degrees. At 20 nautical miles south of Fire Island Inlet, sea temperature 72 degrees. Wave height 1 foot. Wave period 6 seconds. The report from 23 nautical miles south Montauk Point was not available. The report from Hudson Canyon was not available. At the buoy 15 nautical miles east of 15 nautical miles east of Barnegat Light, the air temperature was 75 degrees, and the sea surface temperature 74 degrees. Waves were 2 feet with a dominant period of 7 seconds. On the Western Sound, Kings Point reported a north wind at 8 knots. The air temperature was 72 degrees. At Bridgeport Harbor, a northeast wind at 2 knots was reported. The air temperature was 72 degrees. The report from Central Sound was not available. The following are coastal weather reports. As of noon at Eaton's Neck, temperature was 70 degrees. Wind was east at 6 miles an hour. At Morgan's Point in Glen Cove, temperature was 70 degrees. Wind was northeast at 15 miles an hour. At Fire Island Coast Guard, temperature was 72 degrees. Wind was southeast at 9 miles an hour. At Jones Beach, temperature was 73 degrees. Wind was southeast at 8 miles an hour. At Breezy Point, temperature was 73 degrees. Wind was southeast at 9 miles an hour. The surf zone forecast for the New York City beaches. For today, rip current risk, moderate. Surf heights, 1 to 2 feet. Thunderstorm potential, none. UV index, high. Surf temperature, lower 70s. Weather, mostly sunny. High temperature, mid 70s. Winds, southeast 10 to 15 miles per hour. Tides, East Rockaway Inlet, high at 9:03 a.m. Low at 3:12 p.m. Sunrise, 6:32 a.m. Sunset, 7:12 p.m. For Sunday, rip current risk, moderate. Surf heights, around 2 feet. Thunderstorm potential, low. Little chance of thunderstorms. Weather, mostly cloudy until 3 p.m., then mostly sunny. Showers and a slight chance of thunderstorms. High temperature, upper 70s. Winds, south around 10 miles per hour, becoming west in the afternoon. Tides, East Rockaway Inlet, high at 9:45 a.m. Low at 3:58 p.m. Sunrise, 6:33 a.m. Sunset, 7:10 p.m. For Monday, mostly sunny. Highs in the mid-70s. North winds around 15 miles per hour. For Tuesday, sunny. Highs around 70. East winds around 10 miles per hour. And for Wednesday, sunny. Highs in the mid-70s. South winds around 10 miles per hour. And rip current risk categories, low risk, implies that wind and wave conditions do not support an enhanced rip current risk. However, life-threatening rip currents are always possible in the vicinity of groins, jetties, reefs, and piers. Moderate risk, life-threatening rip currents are possible in the surf zone. Anyone planning to enter the surf should check with local beach patrols first. Be sure to swim what's inside.

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The offshore waters forecast for south of Long Island between Montauk Point and Sandy Hook, out to 1,000 fathoms. Today, east winds 5 to 10 knots, becoming southeast. Seas 3 to 4 feet. Tonight, southeast winds 10 to 15 knots, becoming south. Seas 3 to 4 feet. Chance of thunderstorms. Sunday, south to southwest winds 15 to 20 knots, becoming west to southwest 10 to 20 knots. Seas 3 to 5 feet. Scattered showers and thunderstorms. Sunday night, west winds 5 to 10 knots. Seas 3 to 5 feet. Scattered showers and thunderstorms. Monday, north to northwest winds 10 to 20 knots. Seas 3 to 5 feet. Monday night, north to northeast winds 15 to 25 knots. Seas 4 to 6 feet. Tuesday, northeast winds 10 to 20 knots. Seas 4 to 6 feet. Tuesday night, east winds 5 to 15 knots, becoming east to northeast 5 to 10 knots. Seas 4 to 5 feet. Wednesday, northeast winds 5 to 10 knots. Seas 4 to 5 feet. Wednesday night, south winds less than 5 knots, becoming southwest. Seas 3 to 4 feet. The offshore waters forecast for south of New England between the Great South Channel and Montauk Point, out to 1,000 fathoms. Today, east to southeast winds less than 10 knots. Seas 3 to 4 feet. Tonight, south to southeast winds 10 to 15 knots. Seas 3 to 4 feet. Chance of thunderstorms. Sunday, south winds 10 to 20 knots, becoming southwest 15 to 20 knots. Seas 3 to 6 feet. Scattered showers and thunderstorms. Sunday night, west to southwest winds 10 to 20 knots, becoming west 5 to 10 knots. Seas 3 to 6 feet. Scattered showers and thunderstorms. Monday, north to northwest winds 10 to 20 knots. Seas 4 to 5 feet. Monday night, north to northeast winds 15 to 25 knots. Seas 4 to 7 feet. Tuesday, northeast winds 15 to 25 knots. Seas 4 to 7 feet. Tuesday night, northeast winds 10 to 20 knots, becoming east to northeast 5 to 10 knots. Seas 4 to 6 feet. Wednesday, northeast winds 5 to 15 knots, becoming 5 to 10 knots. Seas 3 to 5 feet. Wednesday night, variable winds less than 5 knots. Seas 3 to 4 feet. The offshore waters forecast for Hudson Canyon to Baltimore Canyon, out to 1,000 fathoms. Today, east winds 5 to 15 knots, becoming southeast 5 to 10 knots. Seas 3 to 4 feet. Chance of thunderstorms. Tonight, south to southeast winds 10 to 15 knots. Seas 3 to 4 feet. Scattered thunderstorms. Sunday, southwest winds 15 to 20 knots, becoming west 10 to 20 knots. Seas 3 to 5 feet. Scattered showers and thunderstorms. Sunday night, west winds 5 to 10 knots. Seas 3 to 4 feet. Scattered showers and thunderstorms. Monday, north to northwest winds 10 to 20 knots. Seas 3 to 5 feet. Monday night, north to northeast winds 15 to 20 knots. Seas 4 to 6 feet. Tuesday, northeast winds 15 to 20 knots, diminishing to 10 to 15 knots. Seas 4 to 6 feet. Tuesday night, east winds 10 to 15 knots, becoming east to northeast 5 to 10 knots. Seas 4 to 6 feet. Wednesday, northeast winds 5 to 15 knots, becoming 5 to 10 knots. Seas 4 to 5 feet. Wednesday night, east to southeast winds less than 5 knots, becoming variable. Seas 3 to 4 feet. 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

ditches, rivers, creeks, streams, and other low-lying and flood-prone locations. Additional details, showers with heavy downpours and a few thunderstorms late tonight into Sunday morning may lead to flooding. Average rainfall amounts are forecast to range from 1 to 2 inches with locally higher amounts possible. Peak hourly rates could reach 1.5 to 2 inches. You should monitor later forecasts and be alert for possible flood warnings. Those living in areas prone to flooding should be prepared to take action should flooding develop. Flood watch in effect from late tonight through Sunday afternoon. What? Flash flooding caused by excessive rainfall is possible. Where? Portions of southern Connecticut, including the following areas: northern Middlesex, northern New London, southern Fairfield, southern Middlesex, southern New Haven, and southern New London and southeast New York, including the following areas: northeast Suffolk, northern Nassau, northwest Suffolk, southeast Suffolk, southern Nassau, and southwest Suffolk. When? From late tonight through early Sunday afternoon. Impacts. Excessive runoff may result in flooding in poor drainage areas, rivers, creeks, streams, and other low-lying and flood-prone locations. Additional details. Showers with heavy downpours and a few thunderstorms may lead to flash flooding late tonight into early Sunday afternoon. Average rainfall amounts are forecast to range from 1 to 2 inches with locally higher amounts 3 to 5 inches possible. Peak hourly rates could reach 2 to 2.5 inches. You should monitor later forecasts and be alert for possible flood warnings. Those living in areas prone to flooding should be prepared to take action should flooding develop. Flood watch in effect from late tonight through Sunday morning. What? Flooding caused by excessive rainfall is possible. Where? Portions of northern Delaware, including the following area: New Castle, New Jersey, including the following areas: Camden, Coastal Ocean, Eastern Monmouth, Gloucester, Hunterdon, Mercer, Middlesex, Morris, Northwestern Burlington, Ocean, Salem, Somerset, Southeastern Burlington and Western Monmouth, and Southeast Pennsylvania, including the following areas: Delaware, Eastern Montgomery, Lower Bucks, Philadelphia, Upper Bucks and Western Montgomery. When? From late tonight through Sunday morning. Impacts. Excessive runoff may result in flooding of rivers, creeks, streams, and other low-lying and flood-prone locations. Additional details. Showers and thunderstorms will develop this evening, and then will become more widespread late tonight and into Sunday morning. Some of these showers and thunderstorms will be capable of heavy rainfall, with as much as 1 to 2 inches of rain possible in the strongest storms in a short window of time. http://www.weather.gov/safety/. Flood. You should monitor later forecasts and be alert for possible flood warnings. Those living in areas prone to flooding should be prepared to take action should flooding develop. Here is the forecast for the New York City metropolitan area. Flood watch in effect from late tonight through Sunday morning. Today, mostly sunny. Highs around 80. East winds 5 to 10 miles per hour, becoming southeast 10 to 15 miles per hour this afternoon. Tonight, mostly cloudy. Showers with a chance of thunderstorms after midnight. Lows in the upper 60s. Southeast winds 10 to 15 miles per hour. Chance of rain 90%. Here is the official National Weather Service forecast for the New York City metropolitan area. Flood watch in effect from late tonight through Sunday morning. Today, mostly sunny. Highs around 80. East winds 5 to 10 miles per hour, becoming southeast 10 to 15 miles per hour this afternoon. Tonight, mostly cloudy. Showers with a chance of thunderstorms after midnight. Lows in the upper 60s. Southeast winds 10 to 15 miles per hour. Chance of rain 90%. Sunday, cloudy with showers with a chance of thunderstorms in the morning, then partly sunny with a chance of showers with a slight chance of thunderstorms in the afternoon. Locally heavy rainfall possible in the morning. Humid with highs in the lower 80s. Southwest winds 5 to 10 miles per hour, becoming northwest in the afternoon. Chance of rain 90%. Sunday night, partly cloudy in the evening, then partly cloudy with a slight chance of showers after midnight. Humid with lows in the upper 60s. West winds 5 to 10 miles per hour. Chance of rain 20%. Monday, mostly sunny. Less humid with highs in the mid-70s. Northwest

winds 10 to 15 miles per hour. Monday night, mostly clear. Lows in the upper 50s. Here is the extended forecast. Tuesday, sunny. Highs in the lower 70s. Tuesday night, partly cloudy. Lows in the lower 60s. Wednesday, mostly sunny. Highs around 80. Wednesday night, mostly clear. Lows in the mid-60s. Thursday, mostly sunny. Highs in the lower 80s. Thursday night, partly cloudy. Lows in the mid-60s. Friday, mostly sunny. Highs around 80. The coastal waters forecast from Sandy Hook, New Jersey to Fire Island Inlet, New York out 20 nautical miles. For today, east winds 5 to 10 knots, becoming southeast this afternoon. Seas around 2 feet. Wave detail, south 2 feet at 5 seconds and southeast 1 foot at 10 seconds. For tonight, southeast winds 10 to 15 knots. Seas around 2 feet. Wave detail, southeast 2 feet at 4 seconds and southeast 1 foot at 10 seconds. Showers likely with chance of thunderstorms after midnight. For Sunday, south winds 10 to 15 knots, becoming west 5 to 10 knots in the afternoon. Seas 2 to 3 feet. Wave detail, south 3 feet at 6 seconds and southeast 1 foot at 10 seconds. Showers. Chance of thunderstorms, mainly in the morning. For Sunday night, west winds 5 to 10 knots. Seas 2 to 3 feet. Wave detail, southeast 3 feet at 6 seconds and west 1 foot at 2 seconds. And for Monday, north winds 10 to 15 knots with gusts up to 20 knots. Seas 2 to 3 feet. Wave detail, southeast 3 feet at 6 seconds and northwest 2 feet at 3 seconds. Slight chance of showers. Winds and seas may be higher in and near thunderstorms. The marine forecast for New York Harbor, including Raritan Bay. For today, east winds 5 to 10 knots, becoming southeast with gusts up to 20 knots this afternoon. Waves 1 foot or less, then 1 to 2 feet this afternoon. For tonight, southeast winds 10 to 15 knots, diminishing to 5 to 10 knots after midnight. Waves 1 to 2 feet. Showers and chance of thunderstorms after midnight. For Sunday, south winds 5 to 10 knots, becoming west in the afternoon. Waves 1 to 2 feet in the morning, then 1 foot or less. Showers and chance of thunderstorms in the morning, then chance of showers and slight chance of thunderstorms in the afternoon. For Sunday night, west winds 5 to 10 knots. Waves 1 foot or less, then 1 to 2 feet after midnight. And for Monday, north winds 10 to 15 knots. Waves around 2 feet. Winds and waves may be higher in and near thunderstorms. The marine forecast for western Long Island Sound. For today, east winds 5 to 10 knots, becoming southeast late. Seas 1 foot or less. For tonight, south winds 5 to 10 knots. Seas 1 foot or less. Chance of showers and slight chance of thunderstorms after midnight. For Sunday, south winds 5 to 10 knots, becoming west in the afternoon. Seas 1 foot or less. Showers and chance of thunderstorms in the morning, then showers likely with slight chance of thunderstorms in the afternoon. For Sunday night, west winds 5 to 10 knots. Seas 1 foot or less. Slight chance of showers after midnight. And for Monday, north winds 10 to 15 knots with gusts up to 20 knots. Seas 1 foot or less. Wave detail, northwest 1 foot at 2 seconds. Slight chance of showers. Winds and seas may be higher in and near thunderstorms. The marine forecast for the Long Island South Shore Bays. For today, east winds 5 to 10 knots, becoming southeast this afternoon. Waves 1 foot or less. For tonight, southeast winds 5 to 10 knots. Waves 1 foot or less. Chance of showers and slight chance of thunderstorms after midnight. For Sunday, south winds 10 to 15 knots, becoming west 5 to 10 knots in the afternoon. Waves 1 foot or less. Slight chance of thunderstorms. Showers. For Sunday night, west winds 5 to 10 knots. Waves 1 foot or less. And for Monday, north winds 10 to 15 knots with gusts up to 20 knots. Waves 1 foot or less. Slight chance of showers. Winds and waves may be higher in.

and near thunderstorms. Here are the current conditions. As of 1 p.m. at Central Park, it was partly sunny. The temperature was 76 degrees, the dew point 63, and the relative humidity 64%. The pressure was 30.14 inches and falling. The report from the Bronx Botanical Gardens was not available. Elsewhere in the metropolitan area, skies ranged from mostly sunny to partly sunny, and temperatures were between 75 and 78 degrees. Across Long Island, temperatures were between 73 and 75 degrees. At West Hampton, it was sunny. It was partly sunny at Farmingdale and Islip. In New Jersey, skies ranged from mostly sunny to partly sunny, and temperatures were between 77 and 80 degrees. In southwest Connecticut, skies ranged from sunny to mostly sunny, and temperatures were between 72 and 74 degrees. Here are the latest reports on the coastal waters. At Robins Reef in New York Harbor, winds were south at 13 knots, gusting to 15 knots. The air temperature was 73 degrees. At New York Harbor Entrance Buoy, winds were southeast at 10 knots. Sea temperature 74 degrees. Air temperature 72 degrees. At 20 nautical miles south of Fire Island Inlet, sea temperature 72 degrees. Wave heights 1 foot. Wave period 6 seconds. The report from 23 nautical miles south Montauk Point was not available. The report from Hudson Canyon was not available. At the buoy 15 nautical miles east of 15 nautical miles east of Barnegat Light, the air temperature was 74 degrees, and the sea surface temperature 74 degrees. Waves were 2 feet with a dominant period of 3 seconds. On the Western Sound, Kings Point reported a north wind at 5 knots. The air temperature was 73 degrees. At Bridgeport Harbor, a southeast wind at 2 knots was reported. The air temperature was 72 degrees. The report from Central Sound was not available. The following are coastal weather reports. As of 1 p.m. at Eagan's Neck, temperature was 72 degrees. Wind was east at 5 miles an hour. At Morgan's Point in Glencove, temperature was 70 degrees. Wind was northeast at 14 miles an hour. At Fire Island Coast Guard, temperature was 72 degrees. Wind was southeast at 9 miles an hour. At Jones Beach, temperature was 73 degrees. Wind was southeast at 9 miles an hour. At Breezy Point, temperature was 75 degrees. Wind was south at 12 miles an hour. The surf zone forecast for the New York City beaches. For today, rip current risk, moderate. Surf heights, 1 to 2 feet. Thunderstorm potential, none. UV index, high. Surf temperature, lower 70s. Weather, mostly sunny. High temperature, mid 70s. Winds, southeast 10 to 15 miles per hour. Tides, East Rockaway Inlet, high at 9:03 a.m. Low at 3:12 p.m. Sunrise, 6:32 a.m. Sunset, 7:12 p.m. For Sunday, rip current risk, moderate. Surf heights, around 2 feet. Thunderstorm potential, low. Little chance of thunderstorms. Weather, mostly cloudy until 3 p.m., then mostly sunny. Showers and a slight chance of thunderstorms. High temperature, upper 70s. Winds, south around 10 miles per hour, becoming west in the afternoon. Tides, East Rockaway Inlet, high at 9:45 a.m. Low at 3:58 p.m. Sunrise, 6:33 a.m. Sunset, 7:10 p.m. For Monday, mostly sunny. Highs in the mid-70s. North winds around 15 miles per hour. For Tuesday, sunny. Highs around 70. East winds around 10 miles per hour. And for Wednesday, sunny. Highs in the mid-70s. South winds around 10 miles per hour. And rip current risk categories. Low risk implies that wind and wave conditions do not support an enhanced rip current risk. However, life-threatening rip currents are always possible in the vicinity of groynes, jetties, reefs, and piers. Moderate risk, life-threatening rip currents are possible in the surf zone. Anyone planning to enter the surf should check with local beach patrol.

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Anyone visiting the beaches should stay out of the surf. 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Flood watch in effect from late tonight through Sunday morning. What? Flash flooding caused by excessive rainfall is possible. Where? Portions of northeast New Jersey, including the following areas: eastern Bergen, eastern Essex, eastern Passaic, eastern Union, Hudson, western Bergen, western Essex, western Passaic and western Union, and southeast New York, including the following areas: Bronx, Brooklyn, Manhattan, northern Queens, Staten Island, southern Queens and southern Westchester. When? From late tonight through Sunday morning. Impacts. Excessive runoff may result in flooding in poor drainage areas, rivers, creeks, streams, and other low-lying and flood-prone locations. Additional details. Showers with heavy downpours and a few thunderstorms late tonight into Sunday morning may lead to flooding. Average rainfall amounts are forecast to range from 1 to 2 inches with locally higher amounts possible. Peak hourly rates could reach 1.5 to 2 inches. You should monitor later forecasts and be alert for possible flood warnings. Those living in areas prone to flooding should be prepared to take action should flooding develop. Flood watch in effect from late tonight through Sunday afternoon. What? Flash flooding caused by excessive rainfall is possible. Where? Portions of southern Connecticut, including the following areas: northern Middlesex, northern New London, southern Fairfield, southern Middlesex, southern New Haven, and southern New London and southeast New York, including the following areas: northeast Suffolk, northern Nassau, northwest Suffolk, southeast Suffolk, southern Nassau, and southwest Suffolk. When? From late tonight through early Sunday afternoon. Impacts. Excessive runoff may result in flooding in poor drainage areas, rivers, creeks, streams, and other low-lying and flood-prone locations. Additional details. Showers with heavy downpours and a few thunderstorms may lead to flash flooding late tonight into early Sunday afternoon. Average rainfall amounts are forecast to range from 1 to 2 inches with locally higher amounts 3 to 5 inches possible. Peak hourly rates could reach 2 to 2.5 inches. You should monitor later forecasts and be alert for possible flood warnings. Those living in areas prone to flooding should be prepared to take action should flooding develop. Flood watch in effect from late tonight through Sunday morning. What? Flooding caused by excessive rainfall is possible. Where? Portions of northern Delaware, including the following area: New Castle, New Jersey, including the following areas: Camden, Coastal Ocean, Eastern Monmouth, Gloucester, Hunterdon, Mercer, Middlesex, Morris, Northwestern Burlington, Ocean, Salem, Somerset, Southeastern Burlington and Western Monmouth, and Southeast Pennsylvania, including the following areas: Delaware, Eastern Montgomery, Lower Bucks, Philadelphia, Upper Bucks and Western Montgomery. When? From late tonight through Sunday morning. Impacts. Excessive runoff may result in flooding of rivers, creeks, streams, and other low-lying and flood-prone locations. Additional details. Showers and thunderstorms will develop this evening, and then will become more widespread late tonight and into Sunday morning. Some of these showers and thunderstorms will be capable of heavy rainfall, with as much as 1 to 2 inches of rain possible in the strongest storms in a short window of time. http://www.weather.gov/safety/flood. You should monitor later forecasts and be alert for possible flood warnings. Those living in areas prone to flooding should be prepared to take action should flooding develop. Here is the forecast for the New York City metropolitan area. Flood watch in effect from late tonight through Sunday morning. Today, mostly sunny. Highs around 80. East winds 5 to 10 miles per hour, becoming southeast 10 to 15 miles per hour this afternoon. Tonight, mostly cloudy. Showers with a chance of thunderstorms after midnight. Lows in the upper 60s.

southeast winds 10 to 15 miles per hour. Chance of rain 90%. Here is the official National Weather Service forecast for the New York City metropolitan area. Flood watch in effect from late tonight through Sunday morning. Today, mostly sunny. Highs around 80. East winds 5 to 10 miles per hour, becoming southeast 10 to 15 miles per hour this afternoon. Tonight, mostly cloudy. Showers with a chance of thunderstorms after midnight. Lows in the upper 60s. Southeast winds 10 to 15 miles per hour. Chance of rain 90%. Sunday, cloudy with showers with a chance of thunderstorms in the morning, then partly sunny with a chance of showers with a slight chance of thunderstorms in the afternoon. Locally heavy rainfall possible in the morning. Humid with highs in the lower 80s. Southwest winds 5 to 10 miles per hour, becoming northwest in the afternoon. Chance of rain 90%. Sunday night, partly cloudy in the evening, then partly cloudy with a slight chance of showers after midnight. Humid with lows in the upper 60s. West winds 5 to 10 miles per hour. Chance of rain 20%. Monday, mostly sunny. Less humid with highs in the mid-70s. Northwest winds 10 to 15 miles per hour. Monday night, mostly clear. Lows in the upper 50s. Here is the extended forecast. Tuesday, sunny. Highs in the lower 70s. Tuesday night, partly cloudy. Lows in the lower 60s. Wednesday, mostly sunny. Highs around 80. Wednesday night, mostly clear. Lows in the mid-60s. Thursday, mostly sunny. Highs in the lower 80s. Thursday night, partly cloudy. Lows in the mid-60s. Friday, mostly sunny. Highs around 80. The coastal waters forecast from Sandy Hook, New Jersey to Fire Island Inlet, New York, out 20 nautical miles. For today, east winds 5 to 10 knots, becoming southeast this afternoon. Seas around 2 feet. Wave detail, south 2 feet at 5 seconds and southeast 1 foot at 10 seconds. For tonight, southeast winds 10 to 15 knots. Seas around 2 feet. Wave detail, southeast 2 feet at 4 seconds and southeast 1 foot at 10 seconds. Showers likely with chance of thunderstorms after midnight. For Sunday, south winds 10 to 15 knots, becoming west 5 to 10 knots in the afternoon. Seas 2 to 3 feet. Wave detail, south 3 feet at 6 seconds and southeast 1 foot at 10 seconds. Showers. Chance of thunderstorms, mainly in the morning. For Sunday night, west winds 5 to 10 knots. Seas 2 to 3 feet. Wave detail, southeast 3 feet at 6 seconds and west 1 foot at 2 seconds. And for Monday, north winds 10 to 15 knots with gusts up to 20 knots. Seas 2 to 3 feet. Wave detail, southeast 3 feet at 6 seconds and northwest 2 feet at 3 seconds. Slight chance of showers. Winds and seas may be higher in and near thunderstorms. The marine forecast for New York Harbor, including Raritan Bay. For today, east winds 5 to 10 knots, becoming southeast with gusts up to 20 knots this afternoon. Waves 1 foot or less, then 1 to 2 feet this afternoon. For tonight, southeast winds 10 to 15 knots, diminishing to 5 to 10 knots after midnight. Waves 1 to 2 feet. Showers and chance of thunderstorms after midnight. For Sunday, south winds 5 to 10 knots, becoming west in the afternoon. Waves 1 to 2 feet in the morning, then 1 foot or less. Showers and chance of thunderstorms in the morning, then chance of showers and slight chance of thunderstorms in the afternoon. For Sunday night, west winds 5 to 10 knots. Waves 1 foot or less, then 1 to 2 feet after midnight. And for Monday, north winds 10 to 15 knots. Waves around 2 feet. Winds and waves may be higher in and near thunderstorms. The marine forecast for western Long Island Sound. For today, east winds 5 to 10 knots, becoming southeast late. Seas 1 foot or less. For tonight, south winds 5 to 10 knots. Seas 1 foot or less. Chance of showers and slight chance of thunderstorms after midnight. For Sunday, south winds 5 to 10 knots, becoming west in the afternoon. Seas 1 foot or less.

showers and chance of thunderstorms in the morning, then showers likely with slight chance of thunderstorms in the afternoon. For Sunday night, west winds 5 to 10 knots. Seas 1 foot or less. Slight chance of showers after midnight. And for Monday, north winds 10 to 15 knots with gusts up to 20 knots. Seas 1 foot or less. Wave detail, northwest 1 foot at 2 seconds. Slight chance of showers. Winds and seas may be higher in and near thunderstorms. The marine forecast for the Long Island South Shore Bays. For today, east winds 5 to 10 knots, becoming southeast this afternoon. Waves 1 foot or less. For tonight, southeast winds 5 to 10 knots. Waves 1 foot or less. Chance of showers and slight chance of thunderstorms after midnight. For Sunday, south winds 10 to 15 knots, becoming west 5 to 10 knots in the afternoon. Waves 1 foot or less. Slight chance of thunderstorms. Showers. For Sunday night, west winds 5 to 10 knots. Waves 1 foot or less. And for Monday, north winds 10 to 15 knots with gusts up to 20 knots. Waves 1 foot or less. Slight chance of showers. Winds and waves may be higher in and near thunderstorms. The offshore waters forecast for south of Long Island between Montauk Point and Sandy Hook out to 1,000 fathoms. Today, east winds 5 to 10 knots, becoming southeast. Seas 3 to 4 feet. Tonight, southeast winds 10 to 15 knots, becoming south. Seas 3 to 4 feet. Chance of thunderstorms. Sunday, south to southwest winds 15 to 20 knots, becoming west to southwest 10 to 20 knots. Seas 3 to 5 feet. Scattered showers and thunderstorms. Sunday night, west winds 5 to 10 knots. Seas 3 to 5 feet. Scattered showers and thunderstorms. Monday, north to northwest winds 10 to 20 knots. Seas 3 to 5 feet. Monday night, north to northeast winds 15 to 25 knots. Seas 4 to 6 feet. Tuesday, northeast winds 10 to 20 knots. Seas 4 to 6 feet. Tuesday night, east winds 5 to 15 knots, becoming east to northeast 5 to 10 knots. Seas 4 to 5 feet. Wednesday, northeast winds 5 to 10 knots. Seas 4 to 5 feet. Wednesday night, south winds less than 5 knots, becoming southwest. Seas 3 to 4 feet. The offshore waters forecast for south of New England between the Great South Channel and Montauk Point, out to 1,000 fathoms. Today, east to southeast winds less than 10 knots. Seas 3 to 4 feet. Tonight, south to southeast winds 10 to 15 knots. Seas 3 to 4 feet. Chance of thunderstorms. Sunday, south winds 10 to 20 knots, becoming southwest 15 to 20 knots. Seas 3 to 6 feet. Scattered showers and thunderstorms. Sunday night, west to southwest winds 10 to 20 knots, becoming west 5 to 10 knots. Seas 3 to 6 feet. Scattered showers and thunderstorms. Monday, north to northwest winds 10 to 20 knots. Seas 4 to 5 feet. Monday night, north to northeast winds 15 to 25 knots. Seas 4 to 7 feet. Tuesday, northeast winds 15 to 25 knots. Seas 4 to 7 feet. Tuesday night, northeast winds 10 to 20 knots, becoming east to northeast 5 to 10 knots. Seas 4 to 6 feet. Wednesday, northeast winds 5 to 15 knots, becoming 5 to 10 knots. Seas 3 to 5 feet. Wednesday night, variable winds less than 5 knots. Seas 3 to 4 feet. The offshore waters forecast for Hudson Canyon to Baltimore Canyon, out to 1,000 fathoms. Today, east winds 5 to 15 knots, becoming southeast 5 to 10 knots. Seas 3 to 4 feet. Chance of thunderstorms. Tonight, south to southeast winds 10 to 15 knots. Seas 3 to 4 feet. Scattered thunderstorms. Sunday, southwest winds 15 to 20 knots, becoming west 10 to 20 knots. Seas 3 to 5 feet. Scattered showers and thunderstorms. Sunday night, west winds 5 to 10 knots. Seas 3 to 4 feet. Scattered showers and thunderstorms. Monday, north to northwest winds 10 to 20 knots.

seas 3 to 5 feet. Monday night, north to northeast winds 15 to 20 knots. Seas 4 to 6 feet. Tuesday, northeast winds 15 to 20 knots, diminishing to 10 to 15 knots. Seas 4 to 6 feet. Tuesday night, east winds 10 to 15 knots, becoming east to northeast 5 to 10 knots. Seas 4 to 6 feet. Wednesday, northeast winds 5 to 15 knots, becoming 5 to 10 knots. Seas 4 to 5 feet. Wednesday night, east to southeast winds less than 5 knots, becoming variable. Seas 3 to 4 feet. 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Here are the current conditions. As of 1 p.m. at Central Park, it was partly sunny. The temperature was 76 degrees, the dew point 63, and the relative humidity 64%. The pressure was 30.14 inches and falling. The report from the Bronx Botanical Gardens was not available. Elsewhere in the metropolitan area, skies ranged from mostly sunny to partly sunny, and temperatures were between 75 and 78 degrees. Across Long Island, temperatures were between 73 and 75 degrees. At West Hampton, it was sunny. It was partly sunny at Farmingdale and Islip. In New Jersey, skies ranged from mostly sunny to partly sunny, and temperatures were between 77 and 80 degrees. In southwest Connecticut, skies ranged from sunny to mostly sunny, and temperatures were between 72 and 74 degrees. In southwest Connecticut, skies ranged from sunny to mostly sunny, and temperatures were between 72 and 74 degrees. Here are the latest reports on the coastal waters. At Robins Reef in New York Harbor, winds were south at 13 knots, gusting to 15 knots. The air temperature was 73 degrees. At New York Harbor entrance buoy, winds were southeast at 10 knots. Sea temperature 74 degrees. Air temperature 72 degrees. At 20 nautical miles south of Fire Island Inlet, sea temperature 72 degrees. Wave height 1 foot. Wave period 6 seconds. The report from 23 nautical miles south Montauk Point was not available. The report from Hudson Canyon was not available. At the buoy 15 nautical miles east of 15 nautical miles east of Barnegat Light, the air temperature was 74 degrees, and the sea surface temperature 74 degrees. Waves were 2 feet with a dominant period of 3 seconds. On the Western Sound, Kings Point reported a north wind at 5 knots. The air temperature was 73 degrees. At Bridgeport Harbor, a southeast wind at 2 knots was reported. The air temperature was 72 degrees. The report from Central Sound was not available. The following are coastal weather reports. As of 1 p.m. at Eagan's Neck, temperature was 72 degrees. Wind was east, at 5 miles an hour. At Morgan's Point in Glencove, temperature was 70 degrees. Wind was northeast, at 14 miles an hour. At Fire Island Coast Guard, temperature was 72 degrees. Wind was southeast, at 9 miles an hour. At Jones Beach, temperature was 73 degrees. Wind was southeast, at 9 miles an hour. At Breezy Point, temperature was 75 degrees. Wind was south, at 12 miles an hour. The surf zone forecast for the New York City beaches. For today, rip current risk, moderate. Surf heights, 1 to 2 feet. Thunderstorm potential, none. UV index, high. Surf temperature, lower 70s. Weather, mostly sunny. High temperature, mid 70s. Winds, southeast 10 to 15 miles per hour. Tides, East Rockaway Inlet, high at 9:03 a.m. Low at 3:12 p.m. Sunrise, 6:32 a.m. Sunset, 7:12 p.m. For Sunday, rip current risk, moderate. Surf heights, around 2 feet. Thunderstorm potential, low. Little chance of thunderstorms. Weather, mostly cloudy until 3 p.m., then mostly sunny.

showers, and a slight chance of thunderstorms. High temperature, upper 70s. Winds, south around 10 miles per hour, becoming west in the afternoon. Tides, East Rockaway Inlet, high at 9:45 a.m. Low at 3:58 p.m. Sunrise, 6:33 a.m. Sunset, 7:10 p.m. For Monday, mostly sunny. Highs in the mid-70s. North winds around 15 miles per hour. For Tuesday, sunny. Highs around 70. East winds around 10 miles per hour. And for Wednesday, sunny. Highs in the mid-70s. South winds around 10 miles per hour. End and rip current risk categories. Low risk implies that wind and wave conditions do not support an enhanced rip current risk. However, life-threatening rip currents are always possible in the vicinity of groins, jetties, reefs, and piers. Moderate risk, life-threatening rip currents are possible in the surf zone. Anyone planning to enter the surf should check with local beach patrols first. Be sure to swim within sight of a lifeguard, and never alone or at night. High risk, life-threatening rip currents are likely for all people entering the surf zone. Anyone visiting the beaches should stay out of the surf. If you enter the surf zone, always have a flotation device with you and swim near a lifeguard. If caught in a rip current, relax and float, and do not swim against the current. If able, swim in a direction following the shoreline. If unable to escape, face the shore and yell or wave for help. 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Flood watch in effect from late tonight through Sunday morning. What? Flash flooding caused by excessive rainfall is possible. Where? Portions of northeast New Jersey, including the following areas: eastern Bergen, eastern Essex, eastern Passaic, eastern Union, Hudson, western Bergen, western Essex, western Passaic, and western Union and southeast New York, including the following areas: Bronx, Brooklyn, Manhattan, northern Queens, Staten Island, southern Queens, and southern Westchester. When? From late tonight through Sunday morning. Impacts. Excessive runoff may result in flooding in poor drainage areas, rivers, creeks, streams, and other low-lying and flood-prone locations. Additional details. Showers with heavy downpours and a few thunderstorms late tonight into Sunday morning may lead to flooding. Average rainfall amounts are forecast to range from 1 to 2 inches with locally higher amounts possible. Peak hourly rates could reach 1.5 to 2 inches. You should monitor later forecasts and be alert for possible flood warnings. Those living in areas prone to flooding should be prepared to take action should flooding develop. Flood watch in effect from late tonight through Sunday afternoon. What? Flash flooding caused by excessive rainfall is possible. Where? Portions of southern Connecticut, including the following areas: northern Middlesex, northern New London, southern Fairfield, southern Middlesex, southern New Haven, and southern New London and southeast New York, including the following areas: northeast Suffolk, northern Nassau, northwest Suffolk, southeast Suffolk, southern Nassau, and southwest Suffolk. When? From late tonight through early Sunday afternoon. Impacts. Excessive runoff may result in flooding in poor drainage areas, rivers, creeks, streams, and other low-lying and flood-prone locations. Additional details. Showers with heavy downpours and a few thunderstorms may lead to flash flooding late tonight into early Sunday afternoon. Average rainfall amounts are forecast to range from 1 to 2 inches with locally higher amounts 3 to 5 inches possible. Peak hourly rates could reach 2 to 2.5 inches. You should monitor later forecasts and be alert for possible flood warnings. Those living in areas prone to flooding should be prepared to take action should flooding develop. Flood watch in effect from late tonight through Sunday morning. What? Flooding caused by excessive rainfall is possible. Where? Portions of northern Delaware, including the following area: New Castle, New Jersey, including the following areas: Camden, Coastal Ocean, Eastern Monmouth, Gloucester, Hunterdon, Mercer, Middlesex, Morris, Northwestern Burlington, Ocean, Salem, Somerset, Southeastern Burlington and Western Monmouth, and Southeast Pennsylvania, including the following areas: Delaware, Eastern Montgomery, Lower Bucks, Philadelphia, Upper Bucks and Western Montgomery. When? From late tonight through Sunday morning. Impacts. Excessive.

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Additional details, showers and thunderstorms will develop this evening and then will become more widespread late tonight and into Sunday morning. Some of these showers and thunderstorms will be capable of heavy rainfall, with as much as 1 to 2 inches of rain possible in the strongest storms in a short window of time. http://www.weather.gov/safety/flood-you-should-monitor-later-forecasts and be alert for possible flood warnings. Those living in areas prone to flooding should be prepared to take action should flooding develop. Here is the forecast for the New York City metropolitan area. Flood watch in effect from late tonight through Sunday morning. Today, mostly sunny. Highs around 80. East winds 5 to 10 miles per hour, becoming southeast 10 to 15 miles per hour this afternoon. Tonight, mostly cloudy. Showers with a chance of thunderstorms after midnight. Lows in the upper 60s. Southeast winds 10 to 15 miles per hour. Chance of rain 90%. Here is the official National Weather Service forecast for the New York City metropolitan area. Flood watch in effect from late tonight through Sunday morning. Today, mostly sunny. Highs around 80. East winds 5 to 10 miles per hour, becoming southeast 10 to 15 miles per hour this afternoon. Tonight, mostly cloudy. Showers with a chance of thunderstorms after midnight. Lows in the upper 60s. Southeast winds 10 to 15 miles per hour. Chance of rain 90%. Sunday, cloudy with showers with a chance of thunderstorms in the morning, then partly sunny with a chance of showers with a slight chance of thunderstorms in the afternoon. Locally heavy rainfall possible in the morning. Humid with highs in the lower 80s. Southwest winds 5 to 10 miles per hour, becoming northwest in the afternoon. Chance of rain 90%. Sunday night, partly cloudy in the evening, then partly cloudy with a slight chance of showers after midnight. Humid with lows in the upper 60s. West winds 5 to 10 miles per hour. Chance of rain 20%. Monday, mostly sunny. Less humid with highs in the mid-70s. Northwest winds 10 to 15 miles per hour. Monday night, mostly clear. Lows in the upper 50s. Here is the extended forecast. Tuesday, sunny. Highs in the lower 70s. Tuesday night, partly cloudy. Lows in the lower 60s. Wednesday, mostly sunny. Highs around 80. Wednesday night, mostly clear. Lows in the mid-60s. Thursday, mostly sunny. Highs in the lower 80s. Thursday night, partly cloudy. Lows in the mid-60s. Friday, mostly sunny. Highs around 80. The coastal waters forecast from Sandy Hook, New Jersey to Fire Island Inlet, New York out 20 nautical miles. For today, east winds 5 to 10 knots, becoming southeast this afternoon. Seas around 2 feet. Wave detail, south 2 feet at 5 seconds and southeast 1 foot at 10 seconds. For tonight, southeast winds 10 to 15 knots. Seas around 2 feet. Wave detail, southeast 2 feet at 4 seconds and southeast 1 foot at 10 seconds. Showers likely with chance of thunderstorms after midnight. For Sunday, south winds 10 to 15 knots, becoming west 5 to 10 knots in the afternoon. Seas 2 to 3 feet. Wave detail, south 3 feet at 6 seconds and southeast 1 foot at 10 seconds. Showers. Chance of thunderstorms, mainly in the morning. For Sunday night, west winds 5 to 10 knots. Seas 2 to 3 feet. Wave detail, southeast 3 feet at 6 seconds and west 1 foot at 2 seconds. And for Monday, north winds 10 to 15 knots with gusts up to 20 knots. Seas 2 to 3 feet. Wave detail, southeast 3 feet at 6 seconds and northwest 2 feet at 3 seconds. Slight chance of showers. Winds and seas may be higher in, and, near thunderstorms. The marine forecast for New York Harbor, including Raritan Bay. For today, east winds 5 to 10 knots, becoming southeast with gusts up to 20 knots this afternoon. Waves 1 foot or less, then 1 to 2 feet this afternoon. For tonight, southeast winds 10 to 15 knots, diminishing to 5 to 10.

knots after midnight. Waves 1 to 2 feet. Showers and chance of thunderstorms after midnight. For Sunday, south winds 5 to 10 knots, becoming west in the afternoon. Waves 1 to 2 feet in the morning, then 1 foot or less. Showers and chance of thunderstorms in the morning, then chance of showers and slight chance of thunderstorms in the afternoon. For Sunday night, west winds 5 to 10 knots. Waves 1 foot or less, then 1 to 2 feet after midnight. And for Monday, north winds 10 to 15 knots. Waves around 2 feet. Winds and waves may be higher in and near thunderstorms. The marine forecast for Western Long Island Sound. For today, east winds 5 to 10 knots, becoming southeast late. Seas 1 foot or less. For tonight, south winds 5 to 10 knots. Seas 1 foot or less. Chance of showers and slight chance of thunderstorms after midnight. For Sunday, south winds 5 to 10 knots, becoming west in the afternoon. Seas 1 foot or less. Showers and chance of thunderstorms in the morning, then showers likely with slight chance of thunderstorms in the afternoon. For Sunday night, west winds 5 to 10 knots. Seas 1 foot or less. Slight chance of showers after midnight. And for Monday, north winds 10 to 15 knots with gusts up to 20 knots. Seas 1 foot or less. Wave detail, northwest 1 foot at 2 seconds. Slight chance of showers. Winds and seas may be higher in and near thunderstorms. The marine forecast for the Long Island South Shore Bays. For today, east winds 5 to 10 knots, becoming southeast this afternoon. Waves 1 foot or less. For tonight, southeast winds 5 to 10 knots. Waves 1 foot or less. Chance of showers and slight chance of thunderstorms after midnight. For Sunday, south winds 10 to 15 knots, becoming west 5 to 10 knots in the afternoon. Waves 1 foot or less. Slight chance of thunderstorms. Showers. For Sunday night, west winds 5 to 10 knots. Waves 1 foot or less. And for Monday, north winds 10 to 15 knots with gusts up to 20 knots. Waves 1 foot or less. Slight chance of showers. Winds and waves may be higher in and near thunderstorms. Here are the current conditions. As of 1 p.m. at Central Park, it was partly sunny. The temperature was 76 degrees, the dew point 63, and the relative humidity 64%. The pressure was 30.14 inches and falling. The report from the Bronx Botanical Gardens was not available. Elsewhere in the metropolitan area, skies ranged from mostly sunny to partly sunny, and temperatures were between 75 and 78 degrees. Across Long Island, temperatures were between 73 and 75 degrees. At West Hampton, it was sunny. It was partly sunny at Farmingdale and Islip. In New Jersey, skies ranged from mostly sunny to partly sunny, and temperatures were between 77 and 80 degrees. In southwest Connecticut, skies ranged from sunny to mostly sunny, and temperatures were between 72 and 74 degrees. Here are the latest reports on the coastal waters. At Robins Reef in New York Harbor, winds were south at 13 knots, gusting to 15 knots. The air temperature was 73 degrees. At New York Harbor entrance buoy, winds were southeast at 10 knots. Sea temperature 74 degrees. Air temperature 72 degrees. At 20 nautical miles south of Fire Island Inlet. Sea temperature 72 degrees. Wave heights 1 foot. Wave period 6 seconds. The report from 23 nautical miles south Montauk Point was not available. The report from Hudson Canyon was not available. At the buoy 15 nautical miles east of 15 nautical miles east of Barnegat Light, the air temperature was 74 degrees and the sea surface temperature 74 degrees. Waves were 2 feet with a dominant period of 3 seconds. On the Western Sound, Kings Point reported a north wind at 5 knots. The air temperature was 73 degrees. At Bridgeport Harbor, a southeast wind at 2 knots was reported. The air temperature was 72 degrees. The report from Central Sound was not available. The following are coastal weather reports. As of 1 p.m. at Eagan's Neck, temperature was 72 degrees. Wind was east, at 5 miles an hour. At Morgan's Point in Glencove,
temperature was 70 degrees. Wind was northeast at 14 miles an hour. At Fire Island Coast Guard, temperature was 72 degrees. Wind was southeast at 9 miles an hour. At Jones Beach, temperature was 73 degrees. Wind was southeast at 9 miles an hour. At Breezy Point, temperature was 75 degrees. Wind was south at 12 miles an hour. The surf zone forecast for the New York City beaches. For today, rip current risk, moderate. Surf heights, 1 to 2 feet. Thunderstorm potential, none. UV index, high. Surf temperature, lower 70s. Weather, mostly sunny. High temperature, mid 70s. Winds, southeast 10 to 15 miles per hour. Tides, East Rockaway Inlet, high at 9:03 a.m. Low at 3:12 p.m. Sunrise, 6:32 a.m. Sunset, 7:12 p.m. For Sunday, rip current risk, moderate. Surf heights, around 2 feet. Thunderstorm potential, low. Little chance of thunderstorms. Weather, mostly cloudy until 3 p.m., then mostly sunny. Showers and a slight chance of thunderstorms. High temperature, upper 70s. Winds, south around 10 miles per hour, becoming west in the afternoon. Tides, East Rockaway Inlet, high at 9:45 a.m. Low at 3:58 p.m. Sunrise, 6:33 a.m. Sunset, 7:10 p.m. For Monday, mostly sunny. Highs in the mid-70s. North winds around 15 miles per hour. For Tuesday, sunny. Highs around 70. East winds around 10 miles per hour. And for Wednesday, sunny. Highs in the mid-70s. South winds around 10 miles per hour. End and rip current risk categories. Low risk implies that wind and wave conditions do not support an enhanced rip current risk. However, life-threatening rip currents are always possible in the vicinity of groins, jetties, reefs, and piers. Moderate risk, life-threatening rip currents are possible in the surf zone. Anyone planning to enter the surf should check with local beach patrols first. Be sure to swim within sight of a lifeguard, and never alone or at night. High risk, life-threatening rip currents are likely for all people entering the surf zone. Anyone visiting the beaches should stay out of the surf. If you enter the surf zone, always have a flotation device with you and swim near a lifeguard. If caught in a rip current, relax and float, and do not swim against the current. If able, swim in a direction following the shoreline. If unable to escape, face the shore and yell or wave for help. For UV index definitions plus more on rip current and beach safety, see https://www.weather.gov/beach/OKX. Flood watch in effect from late tonight through Sunday morning. What? Flash flooding caused by excessive rainfall is possible. Where? Portions of northeast New Jersey, including the following areas: eastern Bergen, eastern Essex, eastern Passaic, eastern Union, Hudson, western Bergen, western Essex, western Passaic and western Union and southeast New York, including the following areas: Bronx, Brooklyn, Manhattan, northern Queens, Staten Island, southern Queens and southern Westchester. When? From late tonight through Sunday morning. Impacts. Excessive runoff may result in flooding in poor drainage areas, rivers, creeks, streams, and other low-lying and flood-prone locations. Additional details. Showers with heavy downpours and a few thunderstorms late tonight into Sunday morning may lead to flooding. Average rainfall amounts are forecast to range from 1 to 2 inches with locally higher amounts possible. Peak hourly rates could reach 1.5 to 2 inches. You should monitor later forecasts and be alert for possible flood warnings. Those living in areas prone to flooding should be prepared to take action should flooding develop. The offshore waters forecast for south of Long Island between Montauk Point and Sandy Hook, out to 1,000 fathoms. Today, east winds 5 to 10 knots, becoming southeast. Seas 3 to 4 feet. Tonight, southeast winds 10 to 15 knots, becoming south. Seas 3 to 4 feet. Chance of thunderstorms. Sunday, south to southwest winds 15 to 20 knots, becoming west to southwest 10 to 20 knots. Seas 3 to

5 feet. Scattered showers and thunderstorms. Sunday night, west winds 5 to 10 knots. Seas 3 to 5 feet. Scattered showers and thunderstorms. Monday, north to northwest winds 10 to 20 knots. Seas 3 to 5 feet. Monday night, north to northeast winds 15 to 25 knots. Seas 4 to 6 feet. Tuesday, northeast winds 10 to 20 knots. Seas 4 to 6 feet. Tuesday night, east winds 5 to 15 knots, becoming east to northeast 5 to 10 knots. Seas 4 to 5 feet. Wednesday, northeast winds 5 to 10 knots. Seas 4 to 5 feet. Wednesday night, south winds less than 5 knots, becoming southwest. Seas 3 to 4 feet. The offshore waters forecast for south of New England between the Great South Channel and Montauk Point, out to 1,000 fathoms. Today, east to southeast winds less than 10 knots. Seas 3 to 4 feet. Tonight, south to southeast winds 10 to 15 knots. Seas 3 to 4 feet. Chance of thunderstorms. Sunday, south winds 10 to 20 knots, becoming southwest 15 to 20 knots. Seas 3 to 6 feet. Scattered showers and thunderstorms. Sunday night, west to southwest winds 10 to 20 knots, becoming west 5 to 10 knots. Seas 3 to 6 feet. Scattered showers and thunderstorms. Monday, north to northwest winds 10 to 20 knots. Seas 4 to 5 feet. Monday night, north to northeast winds 15 to 25 knots. Seas 4 to 7 feet. Tuesday, northeast winds 15 to 25 knots. Seas 4 to 7 feet. Tuesday night, northeast winds 10 to 20 knots, becoming east to northeast 5 to 10 knots. Seas 4 to 6 feet. Wednesday, northeast winds 5 to 15 knots, becoming 5 to 10 knots. Seas 3 to 5 feet. Wednesday night, variable winds less than 5 knots. Seas 3 to 4 feet. The offshore waters forecast for Hudson Canyon to Baltimore Canyon, out to 1,000 fathoms. Today, east winds 5 to 15 knots, becoming southeast 5 to 10 knots. Seas 3 to 4 feet. Chance of thunderstorms. Tonight, south to southeast winds 10 to 15 knots. Seas 3 to 4 feet. Scattered thunderstorms. Sunday, southwest winds 15 to 20 knots, becoming west 10 to 20 knots. Seas 3 to 5 feet. Scattered showers and thunderstorms. Sunday night, west winds 5 to 10 knots. Seas 3 to 4 feet. Scattered showers and thunderstorms. Monday, north to northwest winds 10 to 20 knots. Seas 3 to 5 feet. Monday night, north to northeast winds 15 to 20 knots. Seas 4 to 6 feet. Tuesday, northeast winds 15 to 20 knots, diminishing to 10 to 15 knots. Seas 4 to 6 feet. Tuesday night, east winds 10 to 15 knots, becoming east to northeast 5 to 10 knots. Seas 4 to 6 feet. Wednesday, northeast winds 5 to 15 knots, becoming 5 to 10 knots. Seas 4 to 5 feet. Wednesday night, east to southeast winds less than 5 knots, becoming variable. Seas 3 to 4 feet. 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Flood watch in effect from late tonight through Sunday afternoon. What? Flash flooding caused by excessive rainfall is possible. Where? Portions of southern Connecticut, including the following areas: northern Middlesex, northern New London, southern Fairfield, southern Middlesex, southern New Haven, and southern New London and southeast New York, including the following areas: northeast Suffolk, northern Nassau, northwest Suffolk, southeast Suffolk, southern Nassau, and southwest Suffolk. When? From late tonight through early Sunday afternoon. Impacts. Excessive runoff may result in flooding in poor drainage areas, rivers, creeks, streams, and other low-lying and flood-prone locations. Additional details. Showers with heavy downpours and a few thunderstorms may lead to flash flooding late tonight into early Sunday afternoon. Average rainfall amounts are forecast to range from

impacts, excessive runoff may result in flooding of rivers, creeks, streams, and other low-lying and flood-prone locations. Additional details, showers and thunderstorms will develop this evening and then will become more widespread late tonight and into Sunday morning. Some of these showers and thunderstorms will be capable of heavy rainfall, with as much as 1 to 2 inches of rain possible in the strongest storms in a short window of time. http://www.weather.gov/safety/flood-you-should-monitor-later-forecasts and be alert for possible flood warnings. Those living in areas prone to flooding should be prepared to take action should flooding develop. Here is the forecast for the New York City metropolitan area. Flood watch in effect from late tonight through Sunday morning. Today, mostly sunny. Highs around 80. East winds 5 to 10 miles per hour, becoming southeast 10 to 15 miles per hour this afternoon. Tonight, mostly cloudy. Showers with a chance of thunderstorms after midnight. Lows in the upper 60s. Southeast winds 10 to 15 miles per hour. Chance of rain 90%. Here is the official National Weather Service forecast for the New York City metropolitan area. Flood watch in effect from late tonight through Sunday morning. Today, mostly sunny. Highs around 80. East winds 5 to 10 miles per hour, becoming southeast 10 to 15 miles per hour this afternoon. Tonight, mostly cloudy. Showers with a chance of thunderstorms after midnight. Lows in the upper 60s. Southeast winds 10 to 15 miles per hour. Chance of rain 90%. Sunday, cloudy with showers with a chance of thunderstorms in the morning, then partly sunny with a chance of showers with a slight chance of thunderstorms in the afternoon. Locally heavy rainfall possible in the morning. Humid with highs in the lower 80s. Southwest winds 5 to 10 miles per hour, becoming northwest in the afternoon. Chance of rain 90%. Sunday night, partly cloudy in the evening, then partly cloudy with a slight chance of showers after midnight. Humid with lows in the upper 60s. West winds 5 to 10 miles per hour. Chance of rain 20%. Monday, mostly sunny. Less humid with highs in the mid-70s. Northwest winds 10 to 15 miles per hour. Monday night, mostly clear. Lows in the upper 50s. Here is the extended forecast. Tuesday, sunny. Highs in the lower 70s. Tuesday night, partly cloudy. Lows in the lower 60s. Wednesday, mostly sunny. Highs around 80. Wednesday night, mostly clear. Lows in the mid-60s. Thursday, mostly sunny. Highs in the lower 80s. Thursday night, partly cloudy. Lows in the mid-60s. Friday, mostly sunny. Highs around 80. The coastal waters forecast from Sandy Hook, New Jersey to Fire Island Inlet, New York out 20 nautical miles. For today, east winds 5 to 10 knots, becoming southeast this afternoon. Seas around 2 feet. Wave detail, south 2 feet at 5 seconds and southeast 1 foot at 10 seconds. For tonight, southeast winds 10 to 15 knots. Seas around 2 feet. Wave detail, southeast 2 feet at 4 seconds and southeast 1 foot at 10 seconds. Showers likely with chance of thunderstorms after midnight. For Sunday, south winds 10 to 15 knots, becoming west 5 to 10 knots in the afternoon. Seas 2 to 3 feet. Wave detail, south 3 feet at 6 seconds and southeast 1 foot at 10 seconds. Showers. Chance of thunderstorms, mainly in the morning. For Sunday night, west winds 5 to 10 knots. Seas 2 to 3 feet. Wave detail, southeast 3 feet at 6 seconds and west 1 foot at 2 seconds. And for Monday, north winds 10 to 15 knots with gusts up to 20 knots. Seas 2 to 3 feet. Wave detail, southeast 3 feet at 6 seconds and northwest 2 feet at 3 seconds. Slight chance of showers. Winds and seas may be higher in and near thunderstorms. The marine forecast for New York Harbor, including Raritan Bay. For today, east winds 5 to 10 knots, becoming southeast with gusts up to 20 knots this afternoon. Waves 1 foot or less, then 1 to 2 feet this afternoon. For tonight,

southeast winds 10 to 15 knots, diminishing to 5 to 10 knots after midnight. Waves 1 to 2 feet. Showers and chance of thunderstorms after midnight. For Sunday, south winds 5 to 10 knots, becoming west in the afternoon. Waves 1 to 2 feet in the morning, then 1 foot or less. Showers and chance of thunderstorms in the morning, then chance of showers and slight chance of thunderstorms in the afternoon. For Sunday night, west winds 5 to 10 knots. Waves 1 foot or less, then 1 to 2 feet after midnight. And for Monday, north winds 10 to 15 knots. Waves around 2 feet. Winds and waves may be higher in and near thunderstorms. The marine forecast for Western Long Island Sound. For today, east winds 5 to 10 knots, becoming southeast late. Seas 1 foot or less. For tonight, south winds 5 to 10 knots. Seas 1 foot or less. Chance of showers and slight chance of thunderstorms after midnight. For Sunday, south winds 5 to 10 knots, becoming west in the afternoon. Seas 1 foot or less. Showers and chance of thunderstorms in the morning, then showers likely with slight chance of thunderstorms in the afternoon. For Sunday night, west winds 5 to 10 knots. Seas 1 foot or less. Slight chance of showers after midnight. And for Monday, north winds 10 to 15 knots with gusts up to 20 knots. Seas 1 foot or less. Wave detail, northwest 1 foot at 2 seconds. Slight chance of showers. Winds and seas may be higher in and near thunderstorms. The marine forecast for the Long Island South Shore Bays. For today, east winds 5 to 10 knots, becoming southeast this afternoon. Waves 1 foot or less. For tonight, southeast winds 5 to 10 knots. Waves 1 foot or less. Chance of showers and slight chance of thunderstorms after midnight. For Sunday, south winds 10 to 15 knots, becoming west 5 to 10 knots in the afternoon. Waves 1 foot or less. Slight chance of thunderstorms. Showers. For Sunday night, west winds 5 to 10 knots. Waves 1 foot or less. And for Monday, north winds 10 to 15 knots with gusts up to 20 knots. Waves 1 foot or less. Slight chance of showers. Winds and waves may be higher in and near thunderstorms. Here are the current conditions. As of 2 p.m. at Central Park, it was partly sunny. The temperature was 78 degrees, the dew point 61, and the relative humidity 55%. The wind was southeast at 9 miles an hour, gusting to 21. The pressure was 30.13 inches and falling. The report from the Bronx Botanical Gardens was not available. Elsewhere in the metropolitan area, it was partly sunny, with a temperature of 78 at LaGuardia Airport, 76 at Kennedy, and 78 at Newark. Across Long Island, skies ranged from mostly sunny to partly sunny, and temperatures were between 74 and 76 degrees. In New Jersey, temperatures were between 79 and 80 degrees. At Linden, it was mostly sunny. It was partly sunny at Caldwell, Teterboro, and Trenton. At Somerset, it was cloudy. In southwest Connecticut, skies ranged from mostly sunny to partly sunny, and temperatures were between 73 and 74 degrees. Here are the latest reports on the coastal waters. At Robins Reef in New York Harbor, winds were south at 16 knots, gusting to 18 knots. The air temperature was 73 degrees. At New York Harbor entrance buoy, winds were southeast at 10 knots. Sea temperature 75 degrees. Air temperature 72 degrees. At 20 nautical miles south of Fire Island Inlet, sea temperature 72 degrees. Wave heights 1 foot. Wave period 5 seconds. The report from 23 nautical miles south Montauk Point was not available. The report from Hudson Canyon was not available. At the buoy 15 nautical miles east of 15 nautical miles east of Barnegat Light, the air temperature was 75 degrees, and the sea surface temperature 75 degrees. Waves were 2 feet with a dominant period of 3 seconds. On the Western Sound, Kings Point reported a south wind at 9 knots, gusting to 14 knots. The air temperature was 74 degrees. At Bridgeport Harbor, a southeast wind at 3 knots was reported. The air temperature was 73 degrees. The report from Central Sound was not available.

The following are coastal weather reports. As of 2 p.m. at Eaton's Neck, temperature was 72 degrees. Wind was east at 8 miles an hour. At Morgan's Point in Glen Cove, temperature was 72 degrees. Wind was northeast at 10 miles an hour. At Fire Island Coast Guard, temperature was 73 degrees. Wind was southeast at 9 miles an hour. At Jones Beach, temperature was 73 degrees. Wind was southeast at 10 miles an hour. At Breezy Point, temperature was 75 degrees. Wind was south at 13 miles an hour. Here are the current conditions. As of 2 p.m. at Central Park, it was partly sunny. The temperature was 78 degrees, the dew point 61, and the relative humidity 55%. The wind was southeast at 9 miles an hour, gusting to 21. The pressure was 30.13 inches and falling. The report from the Bronx Botanical Gardens was not available. Elsewhere in the metropolitan area, it was partly sunny, with a temperature of 78 at LaGuardia Airport, 76 at Kennedy, and 78 at Newark. Across Long Island, skies ranged from mostly sunny to partly sunny, and temperatures were between 74 and 76 degrees. In New Jersey, temperatures were between 79 and 80 degrees. At Linden, it was mostly sunny. It was partly sunny at Caldwell, Teterboro, and Trenton. At Somerset, it was cloudy. In southwest Connecticut, skies ranged from mostly sunny to partly sunny, and temperatures were between 73 and 74 degrees. Here are the latest reports on the coastal waters. At Robins Reef in New York Harbor, winds were south at 16 knots, gusting to 18 knots. The air temperature was 73 degrees. At the New York Harbor entrance buoy, winds were southeast at 10 knots. The air temperature was 72 degrees, and the sea surface temperature was 75 degrees. Waves were 2 feet, with a dominant period of 5 seconds. A 2-foot swell from the south with a period of 7 seconds was reported. At 20 nautical miles south of Fire Island Inlet, sea temperature 72 degrees. Wave height 1 foot. Wave period 7 seconds. The report from 23 nautical miles south Montauk Point was not available. The report from Hudson Canyon was not available. At the buoy 15 nautical miles east at 15 nautical miles east of Barnegat Light, the air temperature was 75 degrees, and the sea surface temperature 75 degrees. Waves were 2 feet with a dominant period of 3 seconds. On the Western Sound, Kings Point reported a south wind at 9 knots, gusting to 14 knots. The air temperature was 74 degrees. At Bridgeport Harbor, a southeast wind at 3 knots was reported. The air temperature was 73 degrees. The report from Central Sound was not available. The following are coastal weather reports. As of 2 p.m. at Eaton's Neck, temperature was 72 degrees. Wind was east at 8 miles an hour. At Morgan's Point in Glen Cove, temperature was 72 degrees. Wind was northeast at 10 miles an hour. At Fire Island Coast Guard, temperature was 73 degrees. Wind was southeast at 9 miles an hour. At Jones Beach, temperature was 73 degrees. Wind was southeast at 10 miles an hour. At Breezy Point, temperature was 75 degrees. Wind was south at 13 miles an hour. The surf zone forecast for the New York City beaches. For today, rip current risk, moderate. Surf heights, 1 to 2 feet. Thunderstorm potential, none. UV index, high. Surf temperature, lower 70s. Weather, mostly sunny. High temperature, mid-70s. Winds, southeast 10 to 15 miles per hour. Tides, East Rockaway Inlet, high at 9:03 a.m. Low at 3:12 p.m. Sunrise, 6:32 a.m. Sunset, 7:12 p.m. For Sunday, rip current risk, moderate. Surf heights, around 2 feet. Thunderstorm potential, low. Little chance of thunderstorms. Weather, mostly cloudy until 3 p.m., then mostly sunny. Showers and a slight chance of thunderstorms. High temperature, upper 70s. Winds, south.

around 10 miles per hour, becoming west in the afternoon. Tides, East Rockaway Inlet, high at 9:45 a.m. Low at 3:58 p.m. Sunrise, 6:33 a.m. Sunset, 7:10 p.m. For Monday, mostly sunny. Highs in the mid-70s. North winds around 15 miles per hour. For Tuesday, sunny. Highs around 70. East winds around 10 miles per hour. And for Wednesday, sunny. Highs in the mid-70s. South winds around 10 miles per hour. End and rip current risk categories. Low risk implies that wind and wave conditions do not support an enhanced rip current risk. However, life-threatening rip currents are always possible in the vicinity of groins, jetties, reefs, and piers. Moderate risk, life-threatening rip currents are possible in the surf zone. Anyone planning to enter the surf should check with local beach patrols first. Be sure to swim within sight of a lifeguard, and never alone or at night. High risk, life-threatening rip currents are likely for all people entering the surf zone. Anyone visiting the beaches should stay out of the surf. If you enter the surf zone, always have a flotation device with you and swim near a lifeguard. If caught in a rip current, relax and float, and do not swim against the current. If able, swim in a direction following the shoreline. If unable to escape, face the shore and yell or wave for help. 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Flood watch in effect from late tonight through Sunday morning. What? Flash flooding caused by excessive rainfall is possible. Where? Portions of northeast New Jersey, including the following areas: eastern Bergen, eastern Essex, eastern Passaic, eastern Union, Hudson, western Bergen, western Essex, western Passaic, and western Union and southeast New York, including the following areas: Bronx, Brooklyn, Manhattan, northern Queens, Staten Island, southern Queens, and southern Westchester. When? From late tonight through Sunday morning. Impacts. Excessive runoff may result in flooding in poor drainage areas, rivers, creeks, streams, and other low-lying and flood-prone locations. Additional details. Showers with heavy downpours and a few thunderstorms late tonight into Sunday morning may lead to flooding. Average rainfall amounts are forecast to range from 1 to 2 inches with locally higher amounts possible. Peak hourly rates could reach 1.5 to 2 inches. You should monitor later forecasts and be alert for possible flood warnings. Those living in areas prone to flooding should be prepared to take action should flooding develop. Flood watch in effect from late tonight through Sunday afternoon. What? Flash flooding caused by excessive rainfall is possible. Where? Portions of southern Connecticut, including the following areas: northern Middlesex, northern New London, southern Fairfield, southern Middlesex, southern New Haven, and southern New London and southeast New York, including the following areas: northeast Suffolk, northern Nassau, northwest Suffolk, southeast Suffolk, southern Nassau, and southwest Suffolk. When? From late tonight through early Sunday afternoon. Impacts. Excessive runoff may result in flooding in poor drainage areas, rivers, creeks, streams, and other low-lying and flood-prone locations. Additional details. Showers with heavy downpours and a few thunderstorms may lead to flash flooding late tonight into early Sunday afternoon. Average rainfall amounts are forecast to range from 1 to 2 inches with locally higher amounts 3 to 5 inches possible. Peak hourly rates could reach 2 to 2.5 inches. You should monitor later forecasts and be alert for possible flood warnings. Those living in areas prone to flooding should be prepared to take action should flooding develop. Flood watch in effect from late tonight through Sunday morning. What? Flooding caused by excessive rainfall is possible. Where? Portions of northern Delaware, including the following area: New Castle, New Jersey, including the following areas: Camden, Coastal Ocean, Eastern Monmouth, Gloucester, Hunterdon, Mercer, Middlesex, Morris, Northwestern Burlington, Ocean, Salem, Somerset, Southeastern Burlington, and Western Monmouth, and Southeast Pennsylvania, including the following areas: Delaware, Eastern Montgomery, Lower Bucks, Philadelphia, Upper Bucks, and Western Montgomery. When? From late tonight through Sunday morning. Impacts. Excessive runoff may result in flooding of rivers, creeks, streams, and other low-lying and flood-prone locations. Additional details.

details. Showers and thunderstorms will develop this evening and then will become more widespread late tonight and into Sunday morning. Some of these showers and thunderstorms will be capable of heavy rainfall, with as much as 1 to 2 inches of rain possible in the strongest storms in a short window of time. http://www.weather.gov/safety/flood-you-should-monitor-later-forecasts and be alert for possible flood warnings. Those living in areas prone to flooding should be prepared to take action should flooding develop. Here is the forecast for the New York City metropolitan area. Flood watch in effect from 2 a.m. Sunday through Sunday morning. This afternoon, mostly sunny. Near steady temperature in the upper 70s. South winds 10 to 15 miles per hour. Tonight, mostly cloudy. Showers likely with a chance of thunderstorms after midnight. Some thunderstorms may produce heavy rainfall after midnight. Lows in the upper 60s. Southeast winds 10 to 15 miles per hour, diminishing to around 5 miles per hour after midnight. Chance of rain 70%. Here is the official National Weather Service forecast for the New York City metropolitan area. Flood watch in effect from 2 a.m. Sunday through Sunday morning. This afternoon, mostly sunny. Near steady temperature in the upper 70s. South winds 10 to 15 miles per hour. Tonight, mostly cloudy. Showers likely with a chance of thunderstorms after midnight. Some thunderstorms may produce heavy rainfall after midnight. Lows in the upper 60s. Southeast winds 10 to 15 miles per hour, diminishing to around 5 miles per hour after midnight. Chance of rain 70%. Sunday, cloudy with showers with a chance of thunderstorms in the morning, then partly sunny with a chance of showers with a slight chance of thunderstorms in the afternoon. Some thunderstorms may produce heavy rainfall in the morning. Locally heavy rainfall possible in the morning. Humid with highs around 80. East winds around 5 miles per hour, becoming north around 5 miles per hour in the afternoon. Chance of rain 90%. Sunday night, partly cloudy. A slight chance of showers after midnight. Humid with lows in the upper 60s. West winds 5 to 10 miles per hour. Chance of rain 20%. Monday, partly sunny. A chance of showers in the morning. Less humid with highs in the mid-70s. Northwest winds 10 to 15 miles per hour. Chance of rain 40%. Monday night, mostly clear. Lows in the upper 50s. Here is the extended forecast. Tuesday, sunny. Highs in the lower 70s. Tuesday night, partly cloudy. Lows around 60. Wednesday, sunny. Highs in the upper 70s. Wednesday night, partly cloudy. Lows in the mid-60s. Thursday, mostly sunny. Highs in the lower 80s. Thursday night, partly cloudy. Lows in the upper 60s. Friday, partly sunny. A chance of showers in the afternoon. Highs in the lower 80s. Chance of rain 30%. Friday night, mostly cloudy. A chance of showers in the evening. Lows in the mid-60s. Chance of rain 30%. Saturday, partly sunny. Highs in the mid-70s. The offshore waters forecast for south of Long Island between Montauk Point and Sandy Hook, out to 1,000 fathoms. Today, east winds 5 to 10 knots, becoming southeast. Seas 3 to 4 feet. Tonight, southeast winds 10 to 15 knots, becoming south. Seas 3 to 4 feet. Chance of thunderstorms. Sunday, south to southwest winds 15 to 20 knots, becoming west to southwest 10 to 20 knots. Seas 3 to 5 feet. Scattered showers and thunderstorms. Sunday night, west winds 5 to 10 knots. Seas 3 to 5 feet. Scattered showers and thunderstorms. Monday, north to northwest winds 10 to 20 knots. Seas 3 to 5 feet. Monday night, north to northeast winds 15 to 25 knots. Seas 4 to 6 feet. Tuesday, northeast winds 10 to 20 knots. Seas 4 to 6 feet. Tuesday night, east winds 5 to 15 knots, becoming east to northeast 5 to 10 knots. Seas 4 to 5 feet. Wednesday, northeast winds 5 to 10.

seas 4 to 5 feet. Wednesday night, south winds less than 5 knots, becoming southwest. Seas 3 to 4 feet. The offshore waters forecast for south of New England between the Great South Channel and Montauk Point, out to 1,000 fathoms. Today, east to southeast winds less than 10 knots. Seas 3 to 4 feet. Tonight, south to southeast winds 10 to 15 knots. Seas 3 to 4 feet. Chance of thunderstorms. Sunday, south winds 10 to 20 knots, becoming southwest 15 to 20 knots. Seas 3 to 6 feet. Scattered showers and thunderstorms. Sunday night, west to southwest winds 10 to 20 knots, becoming west 5 to 10 knots. Seas 3 to 6 feet. Scattered showers and thunderstorms. Monday, north to northwest winds 10 to 20 knots. Seas 4 to 5 feet. Monday night, north to northeast winds 15 to 25 knots. Seas 4 to 7 feet. Tuesday, northeast winds 15 to 25 knots. Seas 4 to 7 feet. Tuesday night, northeast winds 10 to 20 knots, becoming east to northeast 5 to 10 knots. Seas 4 to 6 feet. Wednesday, northeast winds 5 to 15 knots, becoming 5 to 10 knots. Seas 3 to 5 feet. Wednesday night, variable winds less than 5 knots. Seas 3 to 4 feet. The offshore waters forecast for Hudson Canyon to Baltimore Canyon, out to 1,000 fathoms. Today, east winds 5 to 15 knots, becoming southeast 5 to 10 knots. Seas 3 to 4 feet. Chance of thunderstorms. Tonight, south to southeast winds 10 to 15 knots. Seas 3 to 4 feet. Scattered thunderstorms. Sunday, southwest winds 15 to 20 knots, becoming west 10 to 20 knots. Seas 3 to 5 feet. Scattered showers and thunderstorms. Sunday night, west winds 5 to 10 knots. Seas 3 to 4 feet. Scattered showers and thunderstorms. Monday, north to northwest winds 10 to 20 knots. Seas 3 to 5 feet. Monday night, north to northeast winds 15 to 20 knots. Seas 4 to 6 feet. Tuesday, northeast winds 15 to 20 knots, diminishing to 10 to 15 knots. Seas 4 to 6 feet. Tuesday night, east winds 10 to 15 knots, becoming east to northeast 5 to 10 knots. Seas 4 to 6 feet. Wednesday, northeast winds 5 to 15 knots, becoming 5 to 10 knots. Seas 4 to 5 feet. Wednesday night, east to southeast winds less than 5 knots, becoming variable. Seas 3 to 4 feet. 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The coastal waters forecast from Sandy Hook, New Jersey to Fire Island Inlet, New York, out 20 nautical miles. For today, east winds 5 to 10 knots, becoming southeast this afternoon. Seas around 2 feet. Wave detail, south 2 feet at 5 seconds and southeast 1 foot at 10 seconds. For tonight, southeast winds 10 to 15 knots. Seas around 2 feet. Wave detail, southeast 2 feet at 4 seconds and southeast 1 foot at 10 seconds. Showers likely with chance of thunderstorms after midnight. For Sunday, south winds 10 to 15 knots, becoming west 5 to 10 knots in the afternoon. Seas 2 to 3 feet. Wave detail, south 3 feet at 6 seconds and southeast 1 foot at 10 seconds. Showers. Chance of thunderstorms, mainly in the morning. For Sunday night, west winds 5 to 10 knots. Seas 2 to 3 feet. Wave detail, southeast 3 feet at 6 seconds and west 1 foot at 2 seconds. And for Monday, north winds 10 to 15 knots with gusts up to 20 knots. Seas 2 to 3 feet. Wave detail, southeast 3 feet at 6 seconds and northwest 2 feet at 3 seconds. Slight chance of showers. Winds and seas may be higher in, and, near thunderstorms. The marine forecast for New York Harbor, including Raritan Bay. For today, east winds 5 to 10 knots, becoming southeast with gusts up to 20 knots this afternoon.

waves 1 foot or less, then 1 to 2 feet this afternoon. For tonight, southeast winds 10 to 15 knots, diminishing to 5 to 10 knots after midnight. Waves 1 to 2 feet. Showers and chance of thunderstorms after midnight. For Sunday, south winds 5 to 10 knots, becoming west in the afternoon. Waves 1 to 2 feet in the morning, then 1 foot or less. Showers and chance of thunderstorms in the morning, then chance of showers and slight chance of thunderstorms in the afternoon. For Sunday night, west winds 5 to 10 knots. Waves 1 foot or less, then 1 to 2 feet after midnight. And for Monday, north winds 10 to 15 knots. Waves around 2 feet. Winds and waves may be higher in and near thunderstorms. The marine forecast for western Long Island Sound. For today, east winds 5 to 10 knots, becoming southeast late. Seas 1 foot or less. For tonight, south winds 5 to 10 knots. Seas 1 foot or less. Chance of showers and slight chance of thunderstorms after midnight. For Sunday, south winds 5 to 10 knots, becoming west in the afternoon. Seas 1 foot or less. Chance of showers and slight chance of thunderstorms after midnight. For Sunday, south winds 5 to 10 knots, becoming west in the afternoon. Seas 1 foot or less. Showers and chance of thunderstorms in the morning, then showers likely with slight chance of thunderstorms in the afternoon. For Sunday night, west winds 5 to 10 knots. Seas 1 foot or less. Slight chance of showers after midnight. And for Monday, north winds 10 to 15 knots with gusts up to 20 knots. Seas 1 foot or less. Wave detail, northwest 1 foot at 2 seconds. Slight chance of showers. Winds and seas may be higher in and near thunderstorms. The marine forecast for the Long Island South Shore Bays. For today, east winds 5 to 10 knots, becoming southeast this afternoon. Waves 1 foot or less. For tonight, southeast winds 5 to 10 knots. Waves 1 foot or less. Chance of showers and slight chance of thunderstorms after midnight. For Sunday, south winds 10 to 15 knots, becoming west 5 to 10 knots in the afternoon. Waves 1 foot or less. Slight chance of thunderstorms. Showers. For Sunday night, west winds 5 to 10 knots. Waves 1 foot or less. And for Monday, north winds 10 to 15 knots with gusts up to 20 knots. Waves 1 foot or less. Slight chance of showers. Winds and waves may be higher in and near thunderstorms. Here are the current conditions. As of 2 p.m. at Central Park, it was partly sunny. The temperature was 78 degrees, the dew point 61, and the relative humidity 55%. The wind was southeast at 9 miles an hour, gusting to 21. The pressure was 30.13 inches and falling. The report from the Bronx Botanical Gardens was not available. Elsewhere in the metropolitan area, it was partly sunny, with a temperature of 78 at LaGuardia Airport, 76 at Kennedy, and 78 at Newark. Across Long Island, skies ranged from mostly sunny to partly sunny, and temperatures were between 74 and 76 degrees. In New Jersey, temperatures were between 79 and 80 degrees. At Linden, it was mostly sunny. It was partly sunny at Caldwell, Teterboro, and Trenton. At Somerset, it was cloudy. In southwest Connecticut, skies ranged from mostly sunny to partly sunny, and temperatures were between 73 and 74 degrees. Here are the latest reports on the coastal waters. At Robins Reef in New York Harbor, winds were south at 16 knots, gusting to 18 knots. The air temperature was 73 degrees. At the New York Harbor entrance buoy, winds were southeast at 10 knots. The air temperature was 72 degrees, and the sea surface temperature was 75 degrees. Waves were 2 feet, with a dominant period of 5 seconds. A 2-foot swell from the south with a period of 7 seconds was reported. At 20 nautical miles south of Fire Island Inlet. Sea temperature 72 degrees. Wave heights 1 foot. Wave period 7 seconds. The report from 23 nautical miles south Montauk Point was not available. The report from Hudson Canyon was not available. At the buoy 15 nautical miles east of 15 nautical miles east of Barnegat Light, the air temperature was 75.

degrees, and the sea surface temperature 75 degrees. Waves were 2 feet with a dominant period of 3 seconds. On the Western Sound, Kings Point reported a south wind at 9 knots, gusting to 14 knots. The air temperature was 74 degrees. At Bridgeport Harbor, a southeast wind at 3 knots was reported. The air temperature was 73 degrees. The report from Central Sound was not available. The following are coastal weather reports. As of 2 p.m. at Eagan's Neck, temperature was 72 degrees. Wind was east, at 8 miles an hour. At Morgan's Point in Glen Cove, temperature was 72 degrees. Wind was northeast, at 10 miles an hour. At Fire Island Coast Guard, temperature was 73 degrees. Wind was southeast, at 9 miles an hour. At Jones Beach, temperature was 73 degrees. Wind was southeast, at 10 miles an hour. At Breezy Point, temperature was 75 degrees. Wind was south, at 13 miles an hour. The surf zone forecast for the New York City beaches. For today, rip current risk, moderate. Surf heights, 1 to 2 feet. Thunderstorm potential, none. UV index, high. Surf temperature, lower 70s. Weather, mostly sunny. High temperature, mid 70s. Winds, southeast 10 to 15 miles per hour. Tides, East Rockaway Inlet, high at 9:03 a.m. Low at 3:12 p.m. Sunrise, 6:32 a.m. Sunset, 7:12 p.m. For Sunday, rip current risk, moderate. Surf heights, around 2 feet. Thunderstorm potential, low. Little chance of thunderstorms. Weather, mostly cloudy until 3 p.m., then mostly sunny. Showers and a slight chance of thunderstorms. High temperature, upper 70s. Winds, south around 10 miles per hour, becoming west in the afternoon. Tides, East Rockaway Inlet, high at 9:45 a.m. Low at 3:58 p.m. Sunrise, 6:33 a.m. Sunset, 7:10 p.m. For Monday, mostly sunny. Highs in the mid-70s. North winds around 15 miles per hour. For Tuesday, sunny. Highs around 70. East winds around 10 miles per hour. And for Wednesday, sunny. Highs in the mid-70s. South winds around 10 miles per hour. And rip current risk categories, low risk, implies that wind and wave conditions do not support an enhanced rip current risk. However, life-threatening rip currents are always possible in the vicinity of groynes, jetties, reefs, and piers. Moderate risk, life-threatening rip currents are possible in the surf zone. Anyone planning to enter the surf should check with local beach patrols first. Be sure to swim within sight of a lifeguard, and never alone or at night. High risk, life-threatening rip currents are likely for all people entering the surf zone. Anyone visiting the beaches should stay out of the surf. If you enter the surf zone, always have a flotation device with you and swim near a lifeguard. If caught in a rip current, relax and float, and do not swim against the current. If able, swim in the direction following the shoreline. If unable to escape, face the shore and yell or wave for help. 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Flood watch in effect from late tonight through Sunday morning. What? Flash flooding caused by excessive rainfall is possible. Where? Portions of northeast New Jersey, including the following areas: eastern Bergen, eastern Essex, eastern Passaic, eastern Union, Hudson, western Bergen, western Essex, western Passaic and western Union and southeast New York, including the following areas: Bronx, Brooklyn, Manhattan, northern Queens, Staten Island, southern Queens and southern Westchester. When, from late tonight through Sunday morning. Impacts, excessive runoff may result in flooding in poor drainage areas, rivers, creeks, streams, and other low-lying and flood-prone locations. Additional details, showers with heavy downpours and a few thunderstorms late tonight into Sunday morning may lead to flooding. Average rainfall amounts are forecast to range from 1 to 2 inches with locally higher amounts possible. Peak hourly rates could reach 1.5 to 2 inches.

You should monitor later forecasts and be alert for possible flood warnings. Those living in areas prone to flooding should be prepared to take action should flooding develop. Flood watch in effect from late tonight through Sunday afternoon. What? Flash flooding caused by excessive rainfall is possible. Where? Portions of southern Connecticut, including the following areas: northern Middlesex, northern New London, southern Fairfield, southern Middlesex, southern New Haven, and southern New London and southeast New York, including the following areas: northeast Suffolk, northern Nassau, northwest Suffolk, southeast Suffolk, southern Nassau, and southwest Suffolk. When? From late tonight through early Sunday afternoon. Impacts. Excessive runoff may result in flooding in poor drainage areas, rivers, creeks, streams, and other low-lying and flood-prone locations. Additional details. Showers with heavy downpours and a few thunderstorms may lead to flash flooding late tonight into early Sunday afternoon. Average rainfall amounts are forecast to range from 1 to 2 inches with locally higher amounts 3 to 5 inches possible. Peak hourly rates could reach 2 to 2.5 inches. You should monitor later forecasts and be alert for possible flood warnings. Those living in areas prone to flooding should be prepared to take action should flooding develop. Flood watch in effect from late tonight through Sunday morning. What? Flooding caused by excessive rainfall is possible. Where? Portions of northern Delaware, including the following area: New Castle, New Jersey, including the following areas: Camden, Coastal Ocean, Eastern Monmouth, Gloucester, Hunterdon, Mercer, Middlesex, Morris, Northwestern Burlington, Ocean, Salem, Somerset, Southeastern Burlington and Western Monmouth, and Southeast Pennsylvania, including the following areas: Delaware, Eastern Montgomery, Lower Bucks, Philadelphia, Upper Bucks and Western Montgomery. When? From late tonight through Sunday morning. Impacts. Excessive runoff may result in flooding of rivers, creeks, streams, and other low-lying and flood-prone locations. Additional details. Showers and thunderstorms will develop this evening, and then will become more widespread late tonight and into Sunday morning. Some of these showers and thunderstorms will be capable of heavy rainfall, with as much as 1 to 2 inches of rain possible in the strongest storms in a short window of time. http://www.weather.gov/safety/. Flood. You should monitor later forecasts and be alert for possible flood warnings. Those living in areas prone to flooding should be prepared to take action should flooding develop. Here is the forecast for the New York City metropolitan area. Flood watch in effect from 2 a.m. Sunday through Sunday morning. This afternoon, mostly sunny. Near steady temperature in the upper 70s. South winds 10 to 15 miles per hour. Tonight, mostly cloudy. Showers likely with a chance of thunderstorms after midnight. Some thunderstorms may produce heavy rainfall after midnight. Lows in the upper 60s. Southeast winds 10 to 15 miles per hour, diminishing to around 5 miles per hour after midnight. Chance of rain 70%. Here is the official National Weather Service forecast for the New York City metropolitan area. Flood watch in effect from 2 a.m. Sunday through Sunday morning. This afternoon, mostly sunny. Near steady temperature in the upper 70s. South winds 10 to 15 miles per hour. Tonight, mostly cloudy. Showers likely with a chance of thunderstorms after midnight. Some thunderstorms may produce heavy rainfall after midnight. Lows in the upper 60s. Southeast winds 10 to 15 miles per hour, diminishing to around 5 miles per hour after midnight. Chance of rain 70%. Sunday, cloudy with showers with a chance of thunderstorms in the morning, then partly sunny with a chance of showers with a slight chance of thunderstorms in the afternoon. Some thunderstorms may produce heavy rainfall in the morning. Locally heavy rainfall possible in the morning. Humid with highs around 80. East winds around 5 miles per hour, becoming north around 5 miles per hour in the afternoon. Chance of rain 90%. Sunday night, partly cloudy. A slight chance of showers after midnight. Humid with lows in the upper 60s. West winds 5 to 10 miles per hour. Chance of rain 20%. Monday, partly sunny. A chance of showers in the morning. Less humid with highs in the mid-70s. Northwest winds 10 to 15 miles per hour.
chance of rain 40%. Monday night, mostly clear. Lows in the upper 50s. Here is the extended forecast. Tuesday, sunny. Highs in the lower 70s. Tuesday night, partly cloudy. Lows around 60. Wednesday, sunny. Highs in the upper 70s. Wednesday night, partly cloudy. Lows in the mid-60s. Thursday, mostly sunny. Highs in the lower 80s. Thursday night, partly cloudy. Lows in the upper 60s. Friday, partly sunny. A chance of showers in the afternoon. Highs in the lower 80s. Chance of rain 30%. Friday night, mostly cloudy. A chance of showers in the evening. Lows in the mid-60s. Chance of rain 30%. Saturday, partly sunny. Highs in the mid-70s. The coastal waters forecast from Sandy Hook, New Jersey to Fire Island Inlet, New York out 20 nautical miles. For today, east winds 5 to 10 knots, becoming southeast this afternoon. Seas around 2 feet. Wave detail, south 2 feet at 5 seconds and southeast 1 foot at 10 seconds. For tonight, southeast winds 10 to 15 knots. Seas around 2 feet. Wave detail, southeast 2 feet at 4 seconds and southeast 1 foot at 10 seconds. Showers likely with chance of thunderstorms after midnight. For Sunday, south winds 10 to 15 knots, becoming west 5 to 10 knots in the afternoon. Seas 2 to 3 feet. Wave detail, south 3 feet at 6 seconds and southeast 1 foot at 10 seconds. Showers. Chance of thunderstorms, mainly in the morning. For Sunday night, west winds 5 to 10 knots. Seas 2 to 3 feet. Wave detail, southeast 3 feet at 6 seconds and west 1 foot at 2 seconds. And for Monday, north winds 10 to 15 knots with gusts up to 20 knots. Seas 2 to 3 feet. Wave detail, southeast 3 feet at 6 seconds and northwest 2 feet at 3 seconds. Slight chance of showers. Winds and seas may be higher in, and, near thunderstorms. The marine forecast for New York Harbor, including Raritan Bay. For today, east winds 5 to 10 knots, becoming southeast with gusts up to 20 knots this afternoon. Waves 1 foot or less, then 1 to 2 feet this afternoon. For tonight, southeast winds 10 to 15 knots, diminishing to 5 to 10 knots after midnight. Waves 1 to 2 feet. Showers and chance of thunderstorms after midnight. For Sunday, south winds 5 to 10 knots, becoming west in the afternoon. Waves 1 to 2 feet in the morning, then 1 foot or less. Showers and chance of thunderstorms in the morning, then chance of showers and slight chance of thunderstorms in the afternoon. For Sunday night, west winds 5 to 10 knots. Waves 1 foot or less, then 1 to 2 feet after midnight. And for Monday, north winds 10 to 15 knots. Waves around 2 feet. Winds and waves may be higher in, and, near thunderstorms. The marine forecast for western Long Island Sound. For today, east winds 5 to 10 knots, becoming southeast late. Seas 1 foot or less. For tonight, south winds 5 to 10 knots. Seas 1 foot or less. Chance of showers and slight chance of thunderstorms after midnight. For Sunday, south winds 5 to 10 knots, becoming west in the afternoon. Seas 1 foot or less. Showers and chance of thunderstorms in the morning, then showers likely with slight chance of thunderstorms in the afternoon. For Sunday night, west winds 5 to 10 knots. Seas 1 foot or less. Slight chance of showers after midnight. And for Monday, north winds 10 to 15 knots with gusts up to 20 knots. Seas 1 foot or less. Wave detail, northwest 1 foot at 2 seconds. Slight chance of showers. Winds and seas may be higher in, and, near thunderstorms. The marine forecast for the Long Island South Shore Bays. For today, east winds 5 to 10 knots, becoming southeast this afternoon. Waves 1 foot or less. For tonight, southeast winds 5 to 10 knots. Waves 1 foot or less. Chance of showers and slight chance of thunderstorms after midnight. For Sunday, south winds 10 to 15 knots, becoming west 5 to 10 knots in the afternoon. Waves 1 foot or less. Slight chance of thunderstorms.
Flood watch remains in effect.

midnight tonight through Sunday morning. What? Flooding caused by excessive rainfall continues to be possible. Where? Portions of northern Delaware, including the following area, New Castle, New Jersey, including the following areas, Camden, Coastal Ocean, Eastern Monmouth, Gloucester, Hunterdon, Mercer, Middlesex, Morris, Northwestern Burlington, Ocean, Salem, Somerset, Southeastern Burlington and Western Monmouth, and Southeast Pennsylvania, including the following areas, Delaware, Eastern Montgomery, Lower Bucks, Philadelphia, Upper Bucks and Western Montgomery. When? From midnight tonight through Sunday morning. Impacts. Excessive runoff may result in flooding of rivers, creeks, streams, and other low-lying and flood-prone locations. The coastal waters forecast from Sandy Hook, New Jersey to Fire Island Inlet, New York out 20 nautical miles. For today, east winds 5 to 10 knots, becoming southeast this afternoon. Seas around 2 feet. Wave detail, south 2 feet at 5 seconds and southeast 1 foot at 10 seconds. For tonight, southeast winds 10 to 15 knots. Seas around 2 feet. Wave detail, southeast 2 feet at 4 seconds and southeast 1 foot at 10 seconds. Showers likely with chance of thunderstorms after midnight. For Sunday, south winds 10 to 15 knots, becoming west 5 to 10 knots in the afternoon. Seas 2 to 3 feet. Wave detail, south 3 feet at 6 seconds and southeast 1 foot at 10 seconds. Showers. Chance of thunderstorms, mainly in the morning. For Sunday night, west winds 5 to 10 knots. Seas 2 to 3 feet. Wave detail, southeast 3 feet at 6 seconds and west 1 foot at 2 seconds. And for Monday, north winds 10 to 15 knots with gusts up to 20 knots. Seas 2 to 3 feet. Wave detail, southeast 3 feet at 6 seconds and northwest 2 feet at 3 seconds. Slight chance of showers. Winds and seas may be higher in and near thunderstorms. The marine forecast for New York Harbor, including Raritan Bay. For today, east winds 5 to 10 knots, becoming southeast with gusts up to 20 knots this afternoon. Waves 1 foot or less, then 1 to 2 feet this afternoon. For tonight, southeast winds 10 to 15 knots, diminishing to 5 to 10 knots after midnight. Waves 1 to 2 feet. Showers and chance of thunderstorms after midnight. For Sunday, south winds 5 to 10 knots, becoming west in the afternoon. Waves 1 to 2 feet in the morning, then 1 foot or less. Showers and chance of thunderstorms in the morning, then chance of showers and slight chance of thunderstorms in the afternoon. For Sunday night, west winds 5 to 10 knots. Waves 1 foot or less, then 1 to 2 feet after midnight. And for Monday, north winds 10 to 15 knots. Waves around 2 feet. Winds and waves may be higher in and near thunderstorms. The marine forecast for western Long Island Sound. For today, east winds 5 to 10 knots, becoming southeast late. Seas 1 foot or less. For tonight, south winds 5 to 10 knots. Seas 1 foot or less. Chance of showers and slight chance of thunderstorms after midnight. For Sunday, south winds 5 to 10 knots, becoming west in the afternoon. Seas 1 foot or less. Showers and chance of thunderstorms in the morning, then showers likely with slight chance of thunderstorms in the afternoon. For Sunday night, west winds 5 to 10 knots. Seas 1 foot or less. Slight chance of showers after midnight. And for Monday, north winds 10 to 15 knots with gusts up to 20 knots. Seas 1 foot or less. Wave detail, northwest 1 foot at 2 seconds. Slight chance of showers. Winds and seas may be higher in and near thunderstorms. The marine forecast for the Long Island South Shore Bays. For today, east winds 5 to 10 knots, becoming southeast this afternoon. Waves 1 foot or less. For tonight, southeast winds 5 to 10 knots. Waves 1 foot or less. Chance of showers and slight chance of thunderstorms after midnight. For Sunday, south winds 10 to 15 knots, becoming west 5 to 10 knots in the afternoon. Waves 1 foot or less. Slight chance of thunderstorms. Showers. For Sunday night, west winds 5 to 10 knots. Waves 1 foot or less. And for Monday, north winds 10 to 15 knots with gusts up to 20 knots. Waves 1 foot

winds and waves may be higher in and near thunderstorms. The surf zone forecast for the New York City beaches. For today, rip current risk, moderate. Surf heights, 1 to 2 feet. Thunderstorm potential, none. UV index, high. Surf temperature, lower 70s. Weather, mostly sunny. High temperature, mid 70s. Winds, southeast 10 to 15 miles per hour. Tides, East Rockaway Inlet, high at 9:03 a.m. Low at 3:12 p.m. Sunrise, 6:32 a.m. Sunset, 7:12 p.m. For Sunday, rip current risk, moderate. Surf heights, around 2 feet. Thunderstorm potential, low. Little chance of thunderstorms. Weather, mostly cloudy until 3 p.m., then mostly sunny. Showers and a slight chance of thunderstorms. High temperature, upper 70s. Winds, south around 10 miles per hour, becoming west in the afternoon. Tides, East Rockaway Inlet, high at 9:45 a.m. Low at 3:58 p.m. Sunrise, 6:33 a.m. Sunset, 7:10 p.m. For Monday, mostly sunny. Highs in the mid-70s. North winds around 15 miles per hour. For Tuesday, sunny. Highs around 70. East winds around 10 miles per hour. And for Wednesday, sunny. Highs in the mid-70s. South winds around 10 miles per hour. End and rip current risk categories. Low risk implies that wind and wave conditions do not support an enhanced rip current risk. However, life-threatening rip currents are always possible in the vicinity of groynes, jetties, reefs, and piers. Moderate risk, life-threatening rip currents are possible in the surf zone. Anyone planning to enter the surf should check with local beach patrols first. Be sure to swim within sight of a lifeguard, and never alone or at night. High risk, life-threatening rip currents are likely for all people entering the surf zone. Anyone visiting the beaches should stay out of the surf. If you enter the surf zone, always have a flotation device with you and swim near a lifeguard. If caught in a rip current, relax and float, and do not swim against the current. If able, swim in a direction following the shoreline. If unable to escape, face the shore and yell or wave for help. 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Flood watch in effect from late tonight through Sunday morning. What? Flash flooding caused by excessive rainfall is possible. Where? Portions of northeast New Jersey, including the following areas: eastern Bergen, eastern Essex, eastern Passaic, eastern Union, Hudson, western Bergen, western Essex, western Passaic and western Union and southeast New York, including the following areas: Bronx, Brooklyn, Manhattan, northern Queens, Staten Island, southern Queens and southern Westchester. When, from late tonight through Sunday morning. Impacts, excessive runoff may result in flooding in poor drainage areas, rivers, creeks, streams, and other low-lying and flood-prone locations. Additional details, showers with heavy downpours and a few thunderstorms late tonight into Sunday morning may lead to flooding. Average rainfall amounts are forecast to range from 1 to 2 inches with locally higher amounts possible. Peak hourly rates could reach 1.5 to 2 inches. You should monitor later forecasts and be alert for possible flood warnings. Those living in areas prone to flooding should be prepared to take action should flooding develop. Flood watch in effect from late tonight through Sunday afternoon. What? Flash flooding caused by excessive rainfall is possible. Where? Portions of southern Connecticut, including the following areas: northern Middlesex, northern New London, southern Fairfield, southern Middlesex, southern New Haven and southern New London and southeast New York, including the following areas: northeast Suffolk, northern Nassau, northwest Suffolk, southeast Suffolk, southern Nassau and southwest Suffolk. When, from late tonight through early Sunday afternoon. Impacts, excessive runoff may result in flooding in poor drainage areas, rivers, creeks, streams, and other low-lying and flood-prone locations. Additional details, showers with heavy downpours and a few thunderstorms may lead to flash flooding late tonight into early Sunday afternoon. Average rainfall amounts are forecast to range

impacts, excessive runoff may result in flooding of rivers, creeks, streams, and other low-lying and flood-prone locations. Here is the forecast for the New York City metropolitan area. Flood watch in effect from 2 a.m. Sunday through Sunday morning. This afternoon, mostly sunny. Near steady temperature in the upper 70s. South winds 10 to 15 miles per hour. Tonight, mostly cloudy. Showers likely with a chance of thunderstorms after midnight. Some thunderstorms may produce heavy rainfall after midnight. Lows in the upper 60s. Southeast winds 10 to 15 miles per hour, diminishing to around 5 miles per hour after midnight. Chance of rain 70%. The offshore waters forecast for south of Long Island between Montauk Point and Sandy Hook, out to 1,000 fathoms. Today, east winds 5 to 10 knots, becoming southeast. Seas 3 to 4 feet. Tonight, southeast winds 10 to 15 knots, becoming south. Seas 3 to 4 feet. Chance of thunderstorms. Sunday, south to southwest winds 15 to 20 knots, becoming west to southwest 10 to 20 knots. Seas 3 to 5 feet. Scattered showers and thunderstorms. Sunday night, west winds 5 to 10 knots. Seas 3 to 5 feet. Scattered showers and thunderstorms. Monday, north to northwest winds 10 to 20 knots. Seas 3 to 5 feet. Monday night, north to northeast winds 15 to 25 knots. Seas 4 to 6 feet. Tuesday, northeast winds 10 to 20 knots. Seas 4 to 6 feet. Tuesday night, east winds 5 to 15 knots, becoming east to northeast 5 to 10 knots. Seas 4 to 5 feet. Wednesday, northeast winds 5 to 10 knots. Seas 4 to 5 feet. Wednesday night, south winds less than 5 knots, becoming southwest. Seas 3 to 4 feet. The offshore waters forecast for south of New England between the Great South Channel and Montauk Point, out to 1,000 fathoms. Today, east to southeast winds less than 10 knots. Seas 3 to 4 feet. Tonight, south to southeast winds 10 to 15 knots. Seas 3 to 4 feet. Chance of thunderstorms. Sunday, south winds 10 to 20 knots, becoming southwest 15 to 20 knots. Seas 3 to 6 feet. Scattered showers and thunderstorms. Sunday night, west to southwest winds 10 to 20 knots, becoming west 5 to 10 knots. Seas 3 to 6 feet. Scattered showers and thunderstorms. Monday, north to northwest winds 10 to 20 knots. Seas 4 to 5 feet. Monday night, north to northeast winds 15 to 25 knots. Seas 4 to 7 feet. Tuesday, northeast winds 15 to 25 knots. Seas 4 to 7 feet. Tuesday night, northeast winds 10 to 20 knots, becoming east to northeast 5 to 10 knots. Seas 4 to 6 feet. Wednesday, northeast winds 5 to 15 knots, becoming 5 to 10 knots. Seas 3 to 5 feet. Wednesday night, variable winds less than 5 knots. Seas 3 to 4 feet. The offshore waters forecast for Hudson Canyon to Baltimore Canyon, out to 1,000 fathoms. Today, east winds 5 to 15 knots, becoming southeast 5 to 10 knots. Seas 3 to 4 feet. Chance of thunderstorms. Tonight, south to southeast winds 10 to 15 knots. Seas 3 to 4 feet. Scattered thunderstorms. Sunday, southwest winds 15 to 20 knots, becoming west 10 to 20 knots. Seas 3 to 5 feet. Scattered showers and thunderstorms. Sunday night, west winds 5 to 10 knots. Seas 3 to 4 feet. Scattered showers and thunderstorms. Monday, north to northwest winds 10 to 20 knots. Seas 3 to 5 feet. Monday night, north to northeast winds 15 to 20 knots. Seas 4 to 6 feet. Tuesday, northeast winds 15 to 20 knots, diminishing to 10 to 15 knots. Seas 4 to 6 feet. Tuesday night, east winds 10 to 15 knots, becoming east to northeast 5 to 10 knots. Seas 4 to 6 feet. Wednesday, northeast winds 5 to 15 knots, becoming 5 to 10 knots. Seas 4 to 5 feet. Wednesday night, east to southeast winds less than 5 knots, becoming variable.

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Here are the current conditions. As of 3 p.m. at Central Park, it was mostly sunny. The temperature was 77 degrees, the dew point 60, and the relative humidity 55%. The pressure was 30.12 inches and falling. The report from the Bronx Botanical Gardens was not available. Elsewhere in the metropolitan area, skies ranged from mostly sunny to partly sunny, and temperatures were between 75 and 79 degrees. Across Long Island, skies ranged from mostly sunny to partly sunny, and temperatures were between 75 and 76 degrees. In New Jersey, temperatures were between 78 and 81 degrees. It was mostly sunny at Caldwell, Teterboro, and Linden. At Trenton, it was partly sunny. At Somerset, it was cloudy. In southwest Connecticut, it was partly sunny, and temperatures were between 75 and 76 degrees. Here are the latest reports on the coastal waters. At Robins Reef in New York Harbor, winds were south at 18 knots, gusting to 20 knots. The air temperature was 74 degrees. At New York Harbor entrance buoy, winds were southeast at 10 knots. Sea temperature 74 degrees. Air temperature 73 degrees. At 20 nautical miles south of Fire Island Inlet, sea temperature 72 degrees. Wave heights 1 foot. Wave period 7 seconds. The report from 23 nautical miles south Montauk Point was not available. The report from Hudson Canyon was not available. At the buoy 15 nautical miles east of 15 nautical miles east of Barnegat Light, the air temperature was 75 degrees, and the sea surface temperature 75 degrees. Waves were 2 feet with a dominant period of 3 seconds. On the Western Sound, Kings Point reported a south wind at 9 knots. Flood watch remains in effect from Sunday morning into midday Sunday. What? Flooding caused by excessive rainfall continues to be possible. Where? Portions of southern Connecticut, including the following areas: northern Middlesex, northern New London, southern Fairfield, southern Middlesex, southern New Haven, and southern New London and southeast New York, including the following areas: northeast Suffolk, northern Nassau, northwest Suffolk, southeast Suffolk, southern Nassau, and southwest Suffolk. When, from Sunday morning into midday Sunday impacts, excessive runoff may result in flooding of rivers, creeks, streams, and other low-lying and flood-prone locations. Additional details: showers with heavy downpours and a few thunderstorms early Sunday morning into midday Sunday may lead to flooding. Average rainfall amounts are forecast to range from 1.5 to 3 inches with locally higher amounts of 5 to 7 inches possible. Peak hourly rates could reach 2 to 2.5 inches. The offshore waters forecast for Hudson Canyon to Baltimore Canyon, out to 1,000 fathoms. Today, east winds 5 to 15 knots, becoming southeast 5 to 10 knots. Seas 3 to 4 feet. Chance of thunderstorms. Tonight, south to southeast winds 10 to 15 knots. Seas 3 to 4 feet. Scattered thunderstorms. Sunday, southwest winds 15 to 20 knots, becoming west 10 to 20 knots. Seas 3 to 5 feet. Scattered showers and thunderstorms. Sunday night, west winds 5 to 10 knots. Seas 3 to 4 feet. Scattered showers and thunderstorms. Monday, north to northwest winds 10 to 20 knots. Seas 3 to 5 feet. Monday night, north to northeast winds 15 to 20 knots. Seas 4 to 6 feet. Tuesday, northeast winds 15 to 20 knots, diminishing to 10 to 15 knots. Seas 4 to 6 feet. Tuesday night, east winds 10 to 15 knots, becoming east to northeast 5 to 10 knots. Seas 4 to 6 feet. Wednesday, northeast winds 5 to 15 knots, becoming 5 to 10 knots. Seas 4 to 5 feet. Wednesday night, east to southeast winds less than 5 knots, becoming variable. Seas 3 to 4 feet. 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

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Flood watch remains in effect from Sunday morning into midday Sunday. What? Flooding caused by excessive rainfall continues to be possible. Where? Portions of southern Connecticut, including the following areas: northern Middlesex, northern New London, southern Fairfield, southern Middlesex, southern New Haven, and southern New London and southeast New York, including the following areas: northeast Suffolk, northern Nassau, northwest Suffolk, southeast Suffolk, southern Nassau, and southwest Suffolk. When, from Sunday morning into midday Sunday impacts, excessive runoff may result in flooding of rivers, creeks, streams, and other low-lying and flood-prone locations. Additional details: showers with heavy downpours and a few thunderstorms early Sunday morning into midday Sunday may lead to flooding. Average rainfall amounts are forecast to range from 1.5 to 3 inches with locally higher amounts of 5 to 7 inches possible. Peak hourly rates could reach 2 to 2.5 inches. Flood watch remains in effect from midnight tonight through Sunday morning. What? Flooding caused by excessive rainfall continues to be possible. Where? Portions of northern Delaware, including the following area: New Castle, New Jersey, including the following areas: Camden, Coastal Ocean, Eastern Monmouth, Gloucester, Hunterdon, Mercer, Middlesex, Morris, Northwestern Burlington, Ocean, Salem, Somerset, Southeastern Burlington and Western Monmouth, and Southeast Pennsylvania, including the following areas: Delaware, Eastern Montgomery, Lower Bucks, Philadelphia, Upper Bucks and Western Montgomery. When? From midnight tonight through Sunday morning. Impacts: excessive runoff may result in flooding of rivers, creeks, streams, and other low-lying and flood-prone locations. Here is the forecast for the New York City metropolitan area. Flood watch in effect from 2 a.m. Sunday through Sunday morning. This afternoon, mostly sunny. Near steady temperature in the upper 70s. South winds 10 to 15 miles per hour. Tonight, mostly cloudy. Showers likely with a chance of thunderstorms after midnight. Some thunderstorms may produce heavy rainfall after midnight. Lows in the upper 60s. Southeast winds 10 to 15 miles per hour, diminishing to around 5 miles per hour after midnight. Chance of rain 70%. Here is the official National Weather Service forecast for the New York City metropolitan area. Flood watch in effect from 2 a.m. Sunday through Sunday morning. This afternoon, mostly sunny. Near steady temperature in the upper 70s. South winds 10 to 15 miles per hour. Tonight, mostly cloudy. Showers likely with a chance of thunderstorms after midnight. Some thunderstorms may produce heavy rainfall after midnight. Lows in the upper 60s. Southeast winds 10 to 15 miles per hour, diminishing to around 5 miles per hour after midnight. Chance of rain 70%. Sunday, cloudy with showers with a chance of thunderstorms in the morning, then partly sunny with a chance of showers with a slight chance of thunderstorms in the afternoon. Some thunderstorms may produce heavy rainfall in the morning. Locally heavy rainfall possible in the morning. Humid with highs around 80. East winds around 5 miles per hour, becoming north around 5 miles per hour in the afternoon. Chance of rain 90%. Sunday night, partly cloudy. A slight chance of showers after midnight. Humid with lows in the upper 60s. West winds 5 to 10 miles per hour. Chance of rain 20%. Monday, partly sunny. A chance of showers in the morning. Less humid with highs in the mid-70s. Northwest winds 10 to 15 miles per hour. Chance of rain 40%. Monday night, mostly clear. Lows in the upper 50s. Here is the extended forecast. Tuesday, sunny. Highs in the lower 70s. Tuesday night, partly cloudy. Lows around 60. Wednesday, sunny. Highs in the upper 70s. Wednesday night, partly cloudy. Lows in the mid-60s. Thursday, mostly sunny. Highs in the lower 80s. Thursday night, partly cloudy. Lows in the upper 60s. Friday, partly sunny. A chance of shower.

Highs in the lower 80s. Chance of rain 30%. Friday night, mostly cloudy. A chance of showers in the evening. Lows in the mid-60s. Chance of rain 30%. Saturday, partly sunny. Highs in the mid-70s. The coastal waters forecast from Sandy Hook, New Jersey to Fire Island Inlet, New York out 20 nautical miles. For tonight, southeast winds around 10 knots. Seas around 2 feet. Wave detail, southeast 2 feet at 3 seconds and southeast 1 foot at 10 seconds. Slight chance of showers this evening. Showers and chance of thunderstorms after midnight. For Sunday, south winds around 10 knots, becoming northwest in the afternoon. Seas 2 to 3 feet. Wave detail, southeast 2 feet at 5 seconds and southeast 1 foot at 10 seconds. Showers and chance of thunderstorms in the morning, then slight chance of showers and thunderstorms in the afternoon. For Sunday night, west winds 5 to 10 knots, increasing to 10 to 15 knots after midnight. Seas 2 to 3 feet. Wave detail, southeast 2 feet at 5 seconds and southeast 1 foot at 10 seconds. Slight chance of showers after midnight. And for Monday, north winds 10 to 15 knots with gusts up to 20 knots. Seas 2 to 3 feet. Wave detail, northwest 2 feet at 3 seconds and southeast 2 feet at 5 seconds. Slight chance of showers in the morning. Winds and seas may be higher in and near thunderstorms. The marine forecast for New York Harbor, including Raritan Bay. For tonight, southeast winds 10 to 15 knots with gusts up to 20 knots, diminishing to 5 to 10 knots late this evening and overnight. Waves 1 to 2 feet. Slight chance of showers late this evening. Showers and chance of thunderstorms after midnight. For Sunday, south winds 5 to 10 knots, becoming northwest in the afternoon. Waves 1 foot or less. Showers and chance of thunderstorms in the morning, then chance of showers and slight chance of thunderstorms in the afternoon. For Sunday night, west winds 5 to 10 knots, increasing to 10 to 15 knots after midnight. Waves 1 foot or less, then 1 to 2 feet after midnight. Slight chance of showers after midnight. And for Monday, northwest winds 10 to 15 knots with gusts up to 20 knots. Waves 1 to 2 feet. Wave detail, northwest 1 foot at 2 seconds. Chance of showers in the morning. Winds and waves may be higher in and near thunderstorms. The marine forecast for Western Long Island Sound. For tonight, southeast winds 5 to 10 knots. Seas 1 foot or less. Wave detail, south 1 foot at 2 seconds. Chance of showers and slight chance of thunderstorms after midnight. For Sunday, east winds around 5 knots, becoming northeast in the afternoon. Seas 1 foot or less. Showers and chance of thunderstorms in the morning, then showers likely with slight chance of thunderstorms in the afternoon. For Sunday night, west winds 5 to 10 knots. Seas 1 foot or less. Slight chance of showers after midnight. And for Monday, northwest winds 10 to 15 knots with gusts up to 20 knots. Seas 1 foot or less. Wave detail, northwest 1 foot at 2 seconds. Chance of showers in the morning. Winds and seas may be higher in and near thunderstorms. The marine forecast for the Long Island South Shore Bays. For tonight, southeast winds 5 to 10 knots. Waves 1 foot or less. Chance of showers and slight chance of thunderstorms after midnight. For Sunday, southeast winds 5 to 10 knots, becoming west in the afternoon. Waves 1 foot or less. Showers and chance of thunderstorms in the morning, then showers and slight chance of thunderstorms in the afternoon. For Sunday night, west winds 5 to 10 knots. Waves 1 foot or less. Slight chance of showers after midnight. And for Monday, northwest winds 10 to 15 knots with gusts up to 20 knots. Waves 1 foot or less. Chance of showers in the morning. Winds and waves may be higher in and near thunderstorms. Here is the tide information. At Sandy Hook, high tide is at 9:30 p.m. Saturday and 9:58 a.m. Sunday. Low tide is at 3:33 p.m. Saturday and 3:53 a.m. Sunday. At the Battery, high tide is at 9:56 p.m. Saturday and 10:25 a.m. Sunday. Low tide is at 4:02 p.m. Saturday and 4:23

at King's Point. High tide is at 1:28 a.m. Sunday and 1:42 p.m. Sunday. Low tide is at 7:42 p.m. Saturday and 7:53 a.m. Sunday. At Montauk, high tide is at 10:37 p.m. Saturday and 11:01 a.m. Sunday. Low tide is at 5:01 p.m. Saturday and 5:08 a.m. Sunday. Here are the current conditions. As of 3 p.m. at Central Park, it was mostly sunny. The temperature was 77 degrees, the dew point 60, and the relative humidity 55%. The pressure was 30.12 inches and falling. The report from the Bronx Botanical Gardens was not available. Elsewhere in the metropolitan area, skies ranged from mostly sunny to partly sunny, and temperatures were between 75 and 79 degrees. Across Long Island, skies ranged from mostly sunny to partly sunny, and temperatures were between 75 and 76 degrees. In New Jersey, temperatures were between 78 and 81 degrees. It was mostly sunny at Caldwell, Teterboro, and Linden. At Trenton, it was partly sunny. At Somerset, it was cloudy. In southwest Connecticut, it was partly sunny, and temperatures were between 75 and 76 degrees. Here are the latest reports on the coastal waters. At Robins Reef in New York Harbor, winds were south at 18 knots, gusting to 20 knots. The air temperature was 74 degrees. At New York Harbor entrance buoy, winds were south at 10 knots. Air temperature 73 degrees. Wave height 2 feet. Wave period 7 seconds. At 20 nautical miles south of Fire Island Inlet. Sea temperature 72 degrees. Wave height 1 foot. Wave period 7 seconds. The report from 23 nautical miles south Montauk Point was not available. The report from Hudson Canyon was not available. At the buoy 15 nautical miles east of 15 nautical miles east of Barnegat Light, the air temperature was 75 degrees, and the sea surface temperature 75 degrees. Waves were 2 feet with a dominant period of 3 seconds. On the Western Sound, Kings Point reported a south wind at 9 knots. The air temperature was 75 degrees. At Bridgeport Harbor, the east wind at 5 knots was reported. The air temperature was 74 degrees. The report from Central Sound was not available. The following are coastal weather reports. As of 3 p.m. at Eaton's Neck, temperature was 73 degrees. Wind was south at 5 miles an hour. At Morgan's Point in Glencove, temperature was 75 degrees. Wind was south at 5 miles an hour. At Fire Island Coast Guard, temperature was 73 degrees. Wind was southeast at 8 miles an hour. At Jones Beach, temperature was 73 degrees. Wind was south at 9 miles an hour. At Breezy Point, temperature was 75 degrees. Wind was south at 12 miles an hour. The offshore waters forecast for south of Long Island between Montauk Point and Sandy Hook, out to 1,000 fathoms. Today, east winds 5 to 10 knots, becoming southeast. Seas 3 to 4 feet. Tonight, southeast winds 10 to 15 knots, becoming south. Seas 3 to 4 feet. Chance of thunderstorms. Sunday, south to southwest winds 15 to 20 knots, becoming west to southwest 10 to 20 knots. Seas 3 to 5 feet. Scattered showers and thunderstorms. Sunday night, west winds 5 to 10 knots. Seas 3 to 5 feet. Scattered showers and thunderstorms. Monday, north to northwest winds 10 to 20 knots. Seas 3 to 5 feet. Monday night, north to northeast winds 15 to 25 knots. Seas 4 to 6 feet. Tuesday, northeast winds 10 to 20 knots. Seas 4 to 6 feet. Tuesday night, east winds 5 to 15 knots, becoming east to northeast 5 to 10 knots. Seas 4 to 5 feet. Wednesday, northeast winds 5 to 10 knots. Seas 4 to 5 feet. Wednesday night, south winds less than 5 knots, becoming southwest. Seas 3 to 4 feet. The offshore waters forecast for south of New England between the Great South Channel and Montauk Point, out to 1,000 fathoms. Today, east to southeast winds less than 10 knots. Seas 3 to 4 feet. Tonight, south to

southeast winds 10 to 15 knots. Seas 3 to 4 feet. Chance of thunderstorms. Sunday, south winds 10 to 20 knots, becoming southwest 15 to 20 knots. Seas 3 to 6 feet. Scattered showers and thunderstorms. Sunday night, west to southwest winds 10 to 20 knots, becoming west 5 to 10 knots. Seas 3 to 6 feet. Scattered showers and thunderstorms. Monday, north to northwest winds 10 to 20 knots. Seas 4 to 5 feet. Monday night, north to northeast winds 15 to 25 knots. Seas 4 to 7 feet. Tuesday, northeast winds 15 to 25 knots. Seas 4 to 7 feet. Tuesday night, northeast winds 10 to 20 knots, becoming east to northeast 5 to 10 knots. Seas 4 to 6 feet. Wednesday, northeast winds 5 to 15 knots, becoming 5 to 10 knots. Seas 3 to 5 feet. Wednesday night, variable winds less than 5 knots. Seas 3 to 4 feet. The offshore waters forecast for Hudson Canyon to Baltimore Canyon, out to 1,000 fathoms. Today, east winds 5 to 15 knots, becoming southeast 5 to 10 knots. Seas 3 to 4 feet. Chance of thunderstorms. Tonight, south to southeast winds 10 to 15 knots. Seas 3 to 4 feet. Scattered thunderstorms. Sunday, southwest winds 15 to 20 knots, becoming west 10 to 20 knots. Seas 3 to 5 feet. Scattered showers and thunderstorms. Sunday night, west winds 5 to 10 knots. Seas 3 to 4 feet. Scattered showers and thunderstorms. Monday, north to northwest winds 10 to 20 knots. Seas 3 to 5 feet. Monday night, north to northeast winds 15 to 20 knots. Seas 4 to 6 feet. Tuesday, northeast winds 15 to 20 knots, diminishing to 10 to 15 knots. Seas 4 to 6 feet. Tuesday night, east winds 10 to 15 knots, becoming east to northeast 5 to 10 knots. Seas 4 to 6 feet. Wednesday, northeast winds 5 to 15 knots, becoming 5 to 10 knots. Seas 4 to 5 feet. Wednesday night, east to southeast winds less than 5 knots, becoming variable. Seas 3 to 4 feet. 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The surf zone forecast for the New York City beaches. For Sunday, rip current risk, moderate. Surf heights, around 4 feet. Thunderstorm potential, moderate. Thunderstorms are possible. UV index, low. Surf temperature, lower 70s. Weather, cloudy until 2 p.m., then mostly sunny. Showers and a chance of thunderstorms. High temperature, upper 70s. Winds, southeast around 10 miles per hour, becoming northwest in the afternoon. Tides, East Rockaway Inlet, high at 9:45 a.m. Low at 3:58 p.m. Sunrise, 6:33 a.m. Sunset, 7:10 p.m. For Monday, rip current risk, moderate. Surf heights, around 5 feet. Thunderstorm potential, none. Weather, mostly sunny. High temperature, mid-70s. Winds, northwest around 15 miles per hour. Tides, East Rockaway Inlet, high at 10:28 a.m. Low at 4:42 p.m. Sunrise, 6:34 a.m. Sunset, 7:08 p.m. For Tuesday, sunny. Highs in the upper 60s. East winds around 10 miles per hour. For Wednesday, sunny. Highs in the mid-70s. South winds around 5 miles per hour. And for Thursday, mostly sunny. Highs in the mid-70s. South winds around 10 miles per hour. End and rip current risk categories. Low risk implies that wind and wave conditions do not support an enhanced rip current risk. However, life-threatening rip currents are always possible in the vicinity of groynes, jetties, reefs, and piers. Moderate risk, life-threatening rip currents are possible in the surf zone. Anyone planning to enter the surf

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High-risk, life-threatening rip currents are likely for all people entering the surf zone. Anyone visiting the beaches should stay out of the surf. If you enter the surf zone, always have a flotation device with you and swim near a lifeguard. 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If able, swim in a direction following the shoreline. 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If able, swim in a direction following the shoreline. 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Flood watch in effect from late tonight through Sunday morning. What? Flash flooding caused by excessive rainfall is possible. Where? Portions of northeast New Jersey, including the following areas: eastern Bergen, eastern Essex, eastern Passaic, eastern Union, Hudson, western Bergen, western Essex, western Passaic and western Union, and southeast New York, including the following areas: Bronx, Brooklyn, Manhattan, northern Queens, Staten Island, southern Queens and southern Westchester. When? From late tonight through Sunday morning. Impacts. Excessive runoff may result in flooding in poor drainage areas, rivers, creeks, streams, and other low-lying and flood-prone locations. Additional details. Showers with heavy downpours and a few thunderstorms late tonight into Sunday morning may lead to flooding. Average rainfall amounts are forecast to range from 1 to 2 inches with locally higher amounts possible. Peak hourly rates could reach 1.5 to 2 inches. You should monitor later forecasts and be alert for possible flood warnings. Those living in areas prone to flooding should be prepared to take action should flooding develop. Flood watch remains in effect from Sunday morning into midday Sunday. What? Flooding caused by excessive rainfall continues to be possible. Where? Portions of southern Connecticut, including the following areas: northern Middlesex, northern New London, southern Fairfield, southern Middlesex, southern New Haven and southern New London, and southeast New York, including the following areas: northeast Suffolk, northern Nassau, northwest Suffolk, southeast Suffolk, southern Nassau and southwest Suffolk. When, from Sunday morning into midday Sunday, impacts, excessive runoff may result in flooding of rivers, creeks, streams, and other low-lying and flood-prone locations. Additional details, showers with heavy downpours and a few thunderstorms early Sunday morning into midday Sunday may lead to flooding. Average rainfall amounts are forecast to range from 1.5 to 3 inches with locally higher amounts of 5 to 7 inches possible. Peak hourly rates could reach 2 to 2.5 inches. Flood watch remains in effect from midnight tonight through Sunday morning. What? Flooding caused by excessive rainfall continues to be possible. Where? Portions of northern Delaware, including the following area: Newcastle, New Jersey, including the following areas: Camden, Coastal Ocean, Eastern Monmouth, Gloucester, Hunterdon, Mercer, Middlesex, Morris, Northwestern Burlington, Ocean, Salem, Somerset, Southeastern Burlington and Western Monmouth, and Southeast Pennsylvania, including the following areas: Delaware, Eastern Montgomery, Lower Bucks, Philadelphia, Upper Bucks and Western Montgomery. When? From midnight tonight through Sunday morning. Impacts. Excessive runoff may result in flooding of rivers, creeks, streams, and other low-lying and flood-prone locations. Here is the forecast for the New York City metropolitan area. Flood watch in effect from 2 a.m. Sunday through Sunday morning. This afternoon, mostly sunny. Near steady temperature in the upper 70s. South winds 10 to 15 miles per hour. Tonight, mostly cloudy. Showers likely with a chance of thunderstorms after midnight. Some thunderstorms may produce heavy rainfall after midnight. Lows in the upper 60s. Southeast winds 10 to 15 miles per hour, diminishing to around 5 miles per hour after midnight. Chance of rain 70%. Here is the official National Weather Service forecast for the New York City metropolitan area. Flood watch in effect from 2 a.m. Sunday through Sunday morning. This afternoon, mostly sunny. Near steady temperature in the upper 70s. South winds 10 to 15 miles per hour.

Tonight, mostly cloudy. Showers likely with a chance of thunderstorms after midnight. Some thunderstorms may produce heavy rainfall after midnight. Lows in the upper 60s. Southeast winds 10 to 15 miles per hour, diminishing to around 5 miles per hour after midnight. Chance of rain 70%. Sunday, cloudy with showers with a chance of thunderstorms in the morning, then partly sunny with a chance of showers with a slight chance of thunderstorms in the afternoon. Some thunderstorms may produce heavy rainfall in the morning. Locally heavy rainfall possible in the morning. Humid with highs around 80. East winds around 5 miles per hour, becoming north around 5 miles per hour in the afternoon. Chance of rain 90%. Sunday night, partly cloudy. A slight chance of showers after midnight. Humid with lows in the upper 60s. West winds 5 to 10 miles per hour. Chance of rain 20%. Monday, partly sunny. A chance of showers in the morning. Less humid with highs in the mid-70s. Northwest winds 10 to 15 miles per hour. Chance of rain 40%. Monday night, mostly clear. Lows in the upper 50s. Here is the extended forecast. Tuesday, sunny. Highs in the lower 70s. Tuesday night, partly cloudy. Lows around 60. Wednesday, sunny. Highs in the upper 70s. Wednesday night, partly cloudy. Lows in the mid-60s. Thursday, mostly sunny. Highs in the lower 80s. Thursday night, partly cloudy. Lows in the upper 60s. Friday, partly sunny. A chance of showers in the afternoon. Highs in the lower 80s. Chance of rain 30%. Friday night, mostly cloudy. A chance of showers in the evening. Lows in the mid-60s. Chance of rain 30%. Saturday, partly sunny. Highs in the mid-70s. The coastal waters forecast from Sandy Hook, New Jersey to Fire Island Inlet, New York out 20 nautical miles. For tonight, southeast winds around 10 knots. Seas around 2 feet. Wave detail, southeast 2 feet at 3 seconds and southeast 1 foot at 10 seconds. Slight chance of showers this evening. Showers and chance of thunderstorms after midnight. For Sunday, south winds around 10 knots, becoming northwest in the afternoon. Seas 2 to 3 feet. Wave detail, southeast 2 feet at 5 seconds and southeast 1 foot at 10 seconds. Showers and chance of thunderstorms in the morning, then slight chance of showers and thunderstorms in the afternoon. For Sunday night, west winds 5 to 10 knots, increasing to 10 to 15 knots after midnight. Seas 2 to 3 feet. Wave detail, southeast 2 feet at 5 seconds and southeast 1 foot at 10 seconds. Slight chance of showers after midnight. And for Monday, north winds 10 to 15 knots with gusts up to 20 knots. Seas 2 to 3 feet. Wave detail, northwest 2 feet at 3 seconds and southeast 2 feet at 5 seconds. Slight chance of showers in the morning. Winds and seas may be higher in and near thunderstorms. The marine forecast for New York Harbor, including Raritan Bay. For tonight, southeast winds 10 to 15 knots with gusts up to 20 knots, diminishing to 5 to 10 knots late this evening and overnight. Waves 1 to 2 feet. Slight chance of showers late this evening. Showers and chance of thunderstorms after midnight. For Sunday, south winds 5 to 10 knots, becoming northwest in the afternoon. Waves 1 foot or less. Showers and chance of thunderstorms in the morning, then chance of showers and slight chance of thunderstorms in the afternoon. For Sunday night, west winds 5 to 10 knots, increasing to 10 to 15 knots after midnight. Waves 1 foot or less, then 1 to 2 feet after midnight. Slight chance of showers after midnight. And for Monday, northwest winds 10 to 15 knots with gusts up to 20 knots. Waves 1 to 2 feet. Wave detail, northwest 1 foot at 2 seconds. Chance of showers in the morning. Winds and waves may be higher in and near thunderstorms. The marine forecast for Western Long Island Sound. For tonight, southeast winds 5 to 10 knots. Seas 1 foot or less. Wave detail, south 1 foot at 2 seconds. Chance of showers and slight chance of thunderstorms after midnight.

for Sunday, east winds around 5 knots, becoming northeast in the afternoon. Seas 1 foot or less. Showers and chance of thunderstorms in the morning, then showers likely with slight chance of thunderstorms in the afternoon. For Sunday night, west winds 5 to 10 knots. Seas 1 foot or less. Slight chance of showers after midnight. And for Monday, northwest winds 10 to 15 knots with gusts up to 20 knots. Seas 1 foot or less. Wave detail, northwest 1 foot at 2 seconds. Chance of showers in the morning. Winds and seas may be higher in and near thunderstorms. The marine forecast for the Long Island South Shore Bays. For tonight, southeast winds 5 to 10 knots. Waves 1 foot or less. Chance of showers and slight chance of thunderstorms after midnight. For Sunday, southeast winds 5 to 10 knots, becoming west in the afternoon. Waves 1 foot or less. Showers and chance of thunderstorms in the morning, then showers and slight chance of thunderstorms in the afternoon. For Sunday night, west winds 5 to 10 knots. Waves 1 foot or less. Slight chance of showers after midnight. And for Monday, northwest winds 10 to 15 knots with gusts up to 20 knots. Waves 1 foot or less. Chance of showers in the morning. Winds and waves may be higher in and near thunderstorms. Here is the tide information. At Sandy Hook, high tide is at 9:30 p.m. Saturday and 9:58 a.m. Sunday. Low tide is at 3:33 p.m. Saturday and 3:53 a.m. Sunday. At the Battery, high tide is at 9:56 p.m. Saturday and 10:25 a.m. Sunday. Low tide is at 4:02 p.m. Saturday and 4:23 a.m. Sunday. At Kings Point, high tide is at 1:28 a.m. Sunday and 1:42 p.m. Sunday. Low tide is at 7:42 p.m. Saturday and 7:53 a.m. Sunday. At Montauk, high tide is at 10:37 p.m. Saturday and 11:01 a.m. Sunday. Low tide is at 5:01 p.m. Saturday and 5:08 a.m. Sunday. Here are the current conditions. As of 3 p.m. at Central Park, it was mostly sunny. The temperature was 77 degrees, the dew point 60, and the relative humidity 55%. The pressure was 30.12 inches and falling. The report from the Bronx Botanical Gardens was not available. Elsewhere in the metropolitan area, skies ranged from mostly sunny to partly sunny, and temperatures were between 75 and 79 degrees. Across Long Island, skies ranged from mostly sunny to partly sunny, and temperatures were between 75 and 76 degrees. In New Jersey, temperatures were between 78 and 81 degrees. It was mostly sunny at Caldwell, Teterboro, and Linden. At Trenton, it was partly sunny. At Somerset, it was cloudy. In southwest Connecticut, it was partly sunny, and temperatures were between 75 and 76 degrees. Here are the latest reports on the coastal waters. At Robins Reef in New York Harbor, winds were south at 18 knots, gusting to 20 knots. The air temperature was 74 degrees. At New York Harbor Entrance Buoy, winds were south at 10 knots. Air temperature 73 degrees. Wave height 2 feet. Wave period 7 seconds. At 20 nautical miles south of Fire Island Inlet. Sea temperature 72 degrees. Wave height 1 foot. Wave period 7 seconds. The report from 23 nautical miles south Montauk Point was not available. The report from Hudson Canyon was not available. At the buoy 15 nautical miles east of 15 nautical miles east of Barnegat Light, the air temperature was 75 degrees, and the sea surface temperature 75 degrees. Waves were 2 feet with a dominant period of 3 seconds. On the Western Sound, Kings Point reported a south wind at 9 knots. The air temperature was 75 degrees. At Bridgeport Harbor, the east wind at 5 knots was reported. The air temperature was 74 degrees. The report from Central Sound was not available. The following are coastal weather reports. As of 3 p.m. at Eaton's Neck, temperature was 73 degrees. Wind was south at 5 miles an hour. At Morgan's Point in Glencove, temperature was 75 degrees. Wind was south at 5 miles an hour. At Fire Island Coast Guard, temperature was 73 degrees. Wind was southeast
at 8 miles an hour. At Jones Beach, temperature was 73 degrees. Wind was south at 9 miles an hour. At Breezy Point, temperature was 75 degrees. Wind was south at 12 miles an hour. The surf zone forecast for the New York City beaches. For Sunday, rip current risk, moderate. Surf heights, around 4 feet. Thunderstorm potential, moderate. Thunderstorms are possible. UV index, low. Surf temperature, lower 70s. Weather, cloudy until 2 p.m., then mostly sunny. Showers and a chance of thunderstorms. High temperature, upper 70s. Winds, southeast around 10 miles per hour, becoming northwest in the afternoon. Tides, East Rockaway Inlet, high at 9:45 a.m. Low at 3:58 p.m. Sunrise, 6:33 a.m. Sunset, 7:10 p.m. For Monday, rip current risk, moderate. Surf heights, around 5 feet. Thunderstorm potential, none. Weather, mostly sunny. High temperature, mid-70s. Winds, northwest around 15 miles per hour. Tides, East Rockaway Inlet, high at 10:28 a.m. Low at 4:42 p.m. Sunrise, 6:34 a.m. Sunset, 7:08 p.m. For Tuesday, sunny. Highs in the upper 60s. East winds around 10 miles per hour. For Wednesday, sunny. Highs in the mid-70s. South winds around 5 miles per hour. And for Thursday, mostly sunny. Highs in the mid-70s. South winds around 10 miles per hour. End and rip current risk categories. Low risk implies that wind and wave conditions do not support an enhanced rip current risk. However, life-threatening rip currents are always possible in the vicinity of groins, jetties, reefs, and piers. Moderate risk, life-threatening rip currents are possible in the surf zone. Anyone planning to enter the surf should check with local beach patrols first. Be sure to swim within sight of a lifeguard, and never alone or at night. High risk, life-threatening rip currents are likely for all people entering the surf zone. Anyone visiting the beaches should stay out of the surf. If you enter the surf zone, always have a flotation device with you and swim near a lifeguard. If caught in a rip current, relax and float, and do not swim against the current. If able, swim in a direction following the shoreline. If unable to escape, face the shore and yell or wave for help. For UV index definitions plus more on rip current and beach safety, see https://www.weather.gov/beach/OKX. Flood watch in effect from late tonight through Sunday morning. What? Flash flooding caused by excessive rainfall is possible. Where? Portions of northeast New Jersey, including the following areas: eastern Bergen, eastern Essex, eastern Passaic, eastern Union, Hudson, western Bergen, western Essex, western Passaic and western Union and southeast New York, including the following areas: Bronx, Brooklyn, Manhattan, northern Queens, Staten Island, southern Queens and southern Westchester. When? From late tonight through Sunday morning. Impacts. Excessive runoff may result in flooding in poor drainage areas, rivers, creeks, streams, and other low-lying and flood-prone locations. Additional details. Showers with heavy downpours and a few thunderstorms late tonight into Sunday morning may lead to flooding. Average rainfall amounts are forecast to range from 1 to 2 inches with locally higher amounts possible. Peak hourly rates could reach 1.5 to 2 inches. You should monitor later forecasts and be alert for possible flood warnings. Those living in areas prone to flooding should be prepared to take action should flooding develop. Flood watch remains in effect from Sunday morning into midday Sunday. What? Flooding caused by excessive rainfall continues to be possible. Where? Portions of southern Connecticut, including the following areas: northern Middlesex, northern New London, southern Fairfield, southern Middlesex, southern New Haven and southern New London and southeast New York, including the following areas: northeast Suffolk, northern Nassau, northwest Suffolk, southeast Suffolk, southern Nassau and southwest Suffolk. When, from Sunday morning into midday Sunday impacts, excessive runoff may result in flooding of rivers, creeks, streams, and other low-lying and flood-prone locations.
Additional details, showers with heavy downpours and a few

thunderstorms early Sunday morning into midday Sunday may lead to flooding. Average rainfall amounts are forecast to range from 1.5 to 3 inches with locally higher amounts of 5 to 7 inches possible. Peak hourly rates could reach 2 to 2.5 inches. Flood watch remains in effect from midnight tonight through Sunday morning. What? Flooding caused by excessive rainfall continues to be possible. Where? Portions of northern Delaware, including the following area, New Castle, New Jersey, including the following areas, Camden, Coastal Ocean, Eastern Monmouth, Gloucester, Hunterdon, Mercer, Middlesex, Morris, Northwestern Burlington, Ocean, Salem, Somerset, Southeastern Burlington and Western Monmouth, and Southeast Pennsylvania, including the following areas, Delaware, Eastern Montgomery, Lower Bucks, Philadelphia, Upper Bucks and Western Montgomery. When? From midnight tonight through Sunday morning. Impacts. Excessive runoff may result in flooding of rivers, creeks, streams, and other low-lying and flood-prone locations. Here is the forecast for the New York City metropolitan area. Flood watch in effect from 2 a.m. Sunday through Sunday morning. This afternoon, mostly sunny. Near steady temperature in the upper 70s. South winds 10 to 15 miles per hour. Tonight, mostly cloudy. Showers likely with a chance of thunderstorms after midnight. Some thunderstorms may produce heavy rainfall after midnight. Lows in the upper 60s. Southeast winds 10 to 15 miles per hour, diminishing to around 5 miles per hour after midnight. Chance of rain 70%. Here is the official National Weather Service forecast for the New York City metropolitan area. Flood watch in effect from 2 a.m. Sunday through Sunday morning. This afternoon, mostly sunny. Near steady temperature in the upper 70s. South winds 10 to 15 miles per hour. Tonight, mostly cloudy. Showers likely with a chance of thunderstorms after midnight. Some thunderstorms may produce heavy rainfall after midnight. Lows in the upper 60s. Southeast winds 10 to 15 miles per hour, diminishing to around 5 miles per hour after midnight. Chance of rain 70%. Sunday, cloudy with showers with a chance of thunderstorms in the morning, then partly sunny with a chance of showers with a slight chance of thunderstorms in the afternoon. Some thunderstorms may produce heavy rainfall in the morning. Locally heavy rainfall possible in the morning. Humid with highs around 80. East winds around 5 miles per hour, becoming north around 5 miles per hour in the afternoon. Chance of rain 90%. Sunday night, partly cloudy. A slight chance of showers after midnight. Humid with lows in the upper 60s. West winds 5 to 10 miles per hour. Chance of rain 20%. Monday, partly sunny. A chance of showers in the morning. Less humid with highs in the mid-70s. Northwest winds 10 to 15 miles per hour. Chance of rain 40%. Monday night, mostly clear. Lows in the upper 50s. The offshore waters forecast for south of Long Island between Montauk Point and Sandy Hook, out to 1,000 fathoms. Today, east winds 5 to 10 knots, becoming southeast. Seas 3 to 4 feet. Tonight, southeast winds 10 to 15 knots, becoming south. Seas 3 to 4 feet. Chance of thunderstorms. Sunday, south to southwest winds 15 to 20 knots, becoming west to southwest 10 to 20 knots. Seas 3 to 5 feet. Scattered showers and thunderstorms. Sunday night, west winds 5 to 10 knots. Seas 3 to 5 feet. Scattered showers and thunderstorms. Monday, north to northwest winds 10 to 20 knots. Seas 3 to 5 feet. Monday night, north to northeast winds 15 to 25 knots. Seas 4 to 6 feet. Tuesday, northeast winds 10 to 20 knots. Seas 4 to 6 feet. Tuesday night, east winds 5 to 15 knots, becoming east to northeast 5 to 10 knots. Seas 4 to 5 feet. Wednesday, northeast winds 5 to 10 knots. Seas 4 to 5 feet. Wednesday night, south winds less than 5 knots, becoming southwest. Seas 3 to 4 feet. The offshore waters forecast for south of New England between the Great South Channel and Montauk Point, out to 1,000 fathoms. Today, east to southeast winds less than 10 knots.

exceeds 3 to 4 feet. Tonight, south to southeast winds 10 to 15 knots. Seas 3 to 4 feet. Chance of thunderstorms. Sunday, south winds 10 to 20 knots, becoming southwest 15 to 20 knots. Seas 3 to 6 feet. Scattered showers and thunderstorms. Sunday night, west to southwest winds 10 to 20 knots, becoming west 5 to 10 knots. Seas 3 to 6 feet. Scattered showers and thunderstorms. Monday, north to northwest winds 10 to 20 knots. Seas 4 to 5 feet. Monday night, north to northeast winds 15 to 25 knots. Seas 4 to 7 feet. Tuesday, northeast winds 15 to 25 knots. Seas 4 to 7 feet. Tuesday night, northeast winds 10 to 20 knots, becoming east to northeast 5 to 10 knots. Seas 4 to 6 feet. Wednesday, northeast winds 5 to 15 knots, becoming 5 to 10 knots. Seas 3 to 5 feet. Wednesday night, variable winds less than 5 knots. Seas 3 to 4 feet. The offshore waters forecast for Hudson Canyon to Baltimore Canyon, out to 1,000 fathoms. Today, east winds 5 to 15 knots, becoming southeast 5 to 10 knots. Seas 3 to 4 feet. Chance of thunderstorms. Tonight, south to southeast winds 10 to 15 knots. Seas 3 to 4 feet. Scattered thunderstorms. Sunday, southwest winds 15 to 20 knots, becoming west 10 to 20 knots. Seas 3 to 5 feet. Scattered showers and thunderstorms. Sunday night, west winds 5 to 10 knots. Seas 3 to 4 feet. Scattered showers and thunderstorms. Monday, north to northwest winds 10 to 20 knots. Seas 3 to 5 feet. Monday night, north to northeast winds 15 to 20 knots. Seas 4 to 6 feet. Tuesday, northeast winds 15 to 20 knots, diminishing to 10 to 15 knots. Seas 4 to 6 feet. Tuesday night, east winds 10 to 15 knots, becoming east to northeast 5 to 10 knots. Seas 4 to 6 feet. Wednesday, northeast winds 5 to 15 knots, becoming 5 to 10 knots. Seas 4 to 5 feet. Wednesday night, east to southeast winds less than 5 knots, becoming variable. Seas 3 to 4 feet. 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Here is the extended forecast. Tuesday, sunny. Highs in the lower 70s. Tuesday night, partly cloudy. Lows around 60. Wednesday, sunny. Highs in the upper 70s. Wednesday night, partly cloudy. Lows in the mid-60s. Thursday, mostly sunny. Highs in the lower 80s. Thursday night, partly cloudy. Lows in the upper 60s. Friday, partly sunny. A chance of showers in the afternoon. Highs in the lower 80s. Chance of rain 30%. Friday night, mostly cloudy. A chance of showers in the evening. Lows in the mid-60s. Chance of rain 30%. Saturday, partly sunny. Highs in the mid-70s. The coastal waters forecast from Sandy Hook, New Jersey to Fire Island Inlet, New York, out 20 nautical miles. For tonight, southeast winds around 10 knots. Seas around 2 feet. Wave detail, southeast 2 feet at 3 seconds and southeast 1 foot at 10 seconds. Slight chance of showers this evening. Showers and chance of thunderstorms after midnight. For Sunday, south winds around 10 knots, becoming northwest in the afternoon. Seas 2 to 3 feet. Wave detail, southeast 2 feet at 5 seconds and southeast 1 foot at 10 seconds. Showers and chance of thunderstorms in the morning, then slight chance of showers and thunderstorms in the afternoon. For Sunday night, west winds 5 to 10 knots, increasing to 10 to 15 knots after midnight. Seas 2 to 3 feet. Wave detail, southeast 2 feet at 5 seconds and southeast 1 foot at 10 seconds. Slight chance of showers after midnight. And for Monday, north winds 10.

foot or less than 1 to 2 feet after midnight. Slight chance of showers after midnight. And for Monday, northwest winds 10 to 15 knots with gusts up to 20 knots. Waves 1 to 2 feet. Wave detail, northwest 1 foot at 2 seconds. Chance of showers in the morning. Winds and waves may be higher in and near thunderstorms. The marine forecast for Western Long Island Sound. For tonight, southeast winds 5 to 10 knots. Seas 1 foot or less. Wave detail, south 1 foot at 2 seconds. Chance of showers and slight chance of thunderstorms after midnight. For Sunday, east winds around 5 knots, becoming northeast in the afternoon. Seas 1 foot or less. Showers and chance of thunderstorms in the morning, then showers likely with slight chance of thunderstorms in the afternoon. For Sunday night, west winds 5 to 10 knots. Seas 1 foot or less. Slight chance of showers after midnight. And for Monday, northwest winds 10 to 15 knots with gusts up to 20 knots. Seas 1 foot or less. Wave detail, northwest 1 foot at 2 seconds. Chance of showers in the morning. Winds and seas may be higher in and near thunderstorms. The marine forecast for the Long Island South Shore Bays. For tonight, southeast winds 5 to 10 knots. Waves 1 foot or less. Chance of showers and slight chance of thunderstorms after midnight. For Sunday, southeast winds 5 to 10 knots, becoming west in the afternoon. Waves 1 foot or less. Showers and chance of thunderstorms in the morning, then showers and slight chance of thunderstorms in the afternoon. For Sunday night, west winds 5 to 10 knots. Waves 1 foot or less. Slight chance of showers after midnight. And for Monday, northwest winds 10 to 15 knots with gusts up to 20 knots. Waves 1 foot or less. Chance of showers in the morning. Winds and waves may be higher in and near thunderstorms. Here are the current conditions. As of 4 p.m. at Central Park, it was mostly sunny. The temperature was 76 degrees, the dew point 60, and the relative humidity 57%. The pressure was 30.11 inches and falling. The report from the Bronx Botanical Gardens was not available. Elsewhere in the metropolitan area, it was partly sunny, and temperatures were between 75 and 78 degrees. Across Long Island, skies ranged from mostly sunny to partly sunny, and temperatures were between 74 and 76 degrees. In New Jersey, it was mostly sunny, and temperatures were between 77 and 81 degrees. In southwest Connecticut, skies ranged from mostly sunny to partly sunny, and temperatures were between 75 and 76 degrees. Here are the latest reports on the coastal waters. At Robins Reef in New York Harbor, winds were south at 19 knots, gusting to 20 knots. The air temperature was 74 degrees. At New York Harbor entrance buoy, winds were south at 10 knots. Air temperature 73 degrees. Wave height 2 feet. Wave period 9 seconds. At 20 nautical miles south of Fire Island Inlet. Sea temperature 72 degrees. Wave height 1 foot. Wave period 11 seconds. The report from 23 nautical miles south Montauk Point was not available. The report from Hudson Canyon was not available. At the buoy 15 nautical miles east of 15 nautical miles east of Barnegat Light, the air temperature was 75 degrees, and the sea surface temperature 75 degrees. Waves were 2 feet with a dominant period of 3 seconds. On the Western Sound, Kings Point reported a southeast wind at 9 knots. The air temperature was 75 degrees. At Bridgeport Harbor, a southeast wind at 7 knots was reported. The air temperature was 74 degrees. The report from Central Sound was not available. The following are coastal weather reports. As of 4 p.m. at Eagan's Neck, temperature was 73 degrees. Wind was south at 5 miles an hour. At Morgan's Point in Glen Cove, temperature was 79 degrees. Wind was southeast at 3 miles an hour. At Fire Island Coast Guard, temperature was 73 degrees. Wind was southeast at 10 miles an hour. At Jones Beach, temperature was 73 degrees. Wind was southeast at 9 miles an hour. At Breezy Point, temperature was 73

degrees. Wind was southeast at 12 miles an hour. The surf zone forecast for the New York City beaches. For Sunday, rip current risk, moderate. Surf heights, around 4 feet. Thunderstorm potential, moderate. Thunderstorms are possible. UV index, low. Surf temperature, lower 70s. Weather, cloudy until 2 p.m., then mostly sunny. Showers and a chance of thunderstorms. High temperature, upper 70s. Winds, southeast around 10 miles per hour, becoming northwest in the afternoon. Tides, East Rockaway Inlet, high at 9:45 a.m. Low at 3:58 p.m. Sunrise, 6:33 a.m. Sunset, 7:10 p.m. For Monday, rip current risk, moderate. Surf heights, around 5 feet. Thunderstorm potential, none. Weather, mostly sunny. High temperature, mid-70s. Winds, northwest around 15 miles per hour. Tides, East Rockaway Inlet, high at 10:28 a.m. Low at 4:42 p.m. Sunrise, 6:34 a.m. Sunset, 7:08 p.m. For Tuesday, sunny. Highs in the upper 60s. East winds around 10 miles per hour. For Wednesday, sunny. Highs in the mid-70s. South winds around 5 miles per hour. And for Thursday, mostly sunny. Highs in the mid-70s. South winds around 10 miles per hour. End and rip current risk categories. Low risk implies that wind and wave conditions do not support an enhanced rip current risk. However, life-threatening rip currents are always possible in the vicinity of groynes, jetties, reefs, and piers. Moderate risk, life-threatening rip currents are possible in the surf zone. Anyone planning to enter the surf should check with local beach patrols first. Be sure to swim within sight of a lifeguard, and never alone or at night. High risk, life-threatening rip currents are likely for all people entering the surf zone. Anyone visiting the beaches should stay out of the surf. If you enter the surf zone, always have a flotation device with you and swim near a lifeguard. If caught in a rip current, relax and float, and do not swim against the current. If able, swim in a direction following the shoreline. If unable to escape, face the shore and yell or wave for help. For UV index definitions plus more on rip current and beach safety, see https://www.weather.gov/beach/OKX. Flood watch remains in effect from Sunday morning into midday Sunday. What? Flooding caused by excessive rainfall continues to be possible. Where? Portions of southern Connecticut, including the following areas: northern Middlesex, northern New London, southern Fairfield, southern Middlesex, southern New Haven, and southern New London and southeast New York, including the following areas: northeast Suffolk, northern Nassau, northwest Suffolk, southeast Suffolk, southern Nassau, and southwest Suffolk. When, from Sunday morning into midday Sunday impacts, excessive runoff may result in flooding of rivers, creeks, streams, and other low-lying and flood-prone locations. Additional details, showers with heavy downpours and a few thunderstorms early Sunday morning into midday Sunday may lead to flooding. Average rainfall amounts are forecast to range from 1.5 to 3 inches with locally higher amounts of 5 to 7 inches possible. Peak hourly rates could reach 2 to 2.5 inches. Flood watch remains in effect from midnight tonight through Sunday morning. What? Flooding caused by excessive rainfall continues to be possible. Where? Portions of northern Delaware, including the following area: Newcastle, New Jersey, including the following areas: Camden, Coastal Ocean, Eastern Monmouth, Gloucester, Hunterdon, Mercer, Middlesex, Morris, Northwestern Burlington, Ocean, Salem, Somerset, Southeastern Burlington and Western Monmouth, and Southeast Pennsylvania, including the following areas: Delaware, Eastern Montgomery, Lower Bucks, Philadelphia, Upper Bucks and Western Montgomery. When, from midnight tonight through Sunday morning. Impacts, excessive runoff may result in flooding of rivers, creeks, streams, and other low-lying and flood-prone locations. Here is the forecast for the New York City metropolitan area. Flood watch in effect from 2 a.m. Sunday through Sunday morning. This afternoon, mostly sunny. Near steady temperature in the upper 70s. South winds 10 to 15 miles per hour.

Tonight, mostly cloudy. Showers likely with a chance of thunderstorms after midnight. Some thunderstorms may produce heavy rainfall after midnight. Lows in the upper 60s. Southeast winds 10 to 15 miles per hour, diminishing to around 5 miles per hour after midnight. Chance of rain 70%. Here is the official National Weather Service forecast for the New York City metropolitan area. Flood watch in effect from 2 a.m. Sunday through Sunday morning. This afternoon, mostly sunny. Near steady temperature in the upper 70s. South winds 10 to 15 miles per hour. Tonight, mostly cloudy. Showers likely with a chance of thunderstorms after midnight. Some thunderstorms may produce heavy rainfall after midnight. Lows in the upper 60s. Southeast winds 10 to 15 miles per hour, diminishing to around 5 miles per hour after midnight. Chance of rain 70%. Sunday, cloudy with showers with a chance of thunderstorms in the morning, then partly sunny with a chance of showers with a slight chance of thunderstorms in the afternoon. Some thunderstorms may produce heavy rainfall in the morning. Locally heavy rainfall possible in the morning. Humid with highs around 80. East winds around 5 miles per hour, becoming north around 5 miles per hour in the afternoon. Chance of rain 90%. Sunday night, partly cloudy. A slight chance of showers after midnight. Humid with lows in the upper 60s. West winds 5 to 10 miles per hour. Chance of rain 20%. Monday, partly sunny. A chance of showers in the morning. Less humid with highs in the mid-70s. Northwest winds 10 to 15 miles per hour. Chance of rain 40%. Monday night, mostly clear. Lows in the upper 50s. Here is the extended forecast. Tuesday, sunny. Highs in the lower 70s. Tuesday night, partly cloudy. Lows around 60. Wednesday, sunny. Highs in the upper 70s. Wednesday night, partly cloudy. Lows in the mid-60s. Thursday, mostly sunny. Highs in the lower 80s. Thursday night, partly cloudy. Lows in the upper 60s. Friday, partly sunny. A chance of showers in the afternoon. Highs in the lower 80s. Chance of rain 30%. Friday night, mostly cloudy. A chance of showers in the evening. Lows in the mid-60s. Chance of rain 30%. Saturday, partly sunny. Highs in the mid-70s. The coastal waters forecast from Sandy Hook, New Jersey to Fire Island Inlet, New York out 20 nautical miles. For tonight, southeast winds around 10 knots. Seas around 2 feet. Wave detail, southeast 2 feet at 3 seconds and southeast 1 foot at 10 seconds. Slight chance of showers this evening. Showers and chance of thunderstorms after midnight. For Sunday, south winds around 10 knots, becoming northwest in the afternoon. Seas 2 to 3 feet. Wave detail, southeast 2 feet at 5 seconds and southeast 1 foot at 10 seconds. Showers and chance of thunderstorms in the morning, then slight chance of showers and thunderstorms in the afternoon. For Sunday night, west winds 5 to 10 knots, increasing to 10 to 15 knots after midnight. Seas 2 to 3 feet. Wave detail, southeast 2 feet at 5 seconds and southeast 1 foot at 10 seconds. Slight chance of showers after midnight. And for Monday, north winds 10 to 15 knots with gusts up to 20 knots. Seas 2 to 3 feet. Wave detail, northwest 2 feet at 3 seconds and southeast 2 feet at 5 seconds. Slight chance of showers in the morning. Winds and seas may be higher in and near thunderstorms. The marine forecast for New York Harbor, including Raritan Bay. For tonight, southeast winds 10 to 15 knots with gusts up to 20 knots, diminishing to 5 to 10 knots late this evening and overnight. Waves 1 to 2 feet. Slight chance of showers late this evening. Showers and chance of thunderstorms after midnight. For Sunday, south winds 5 to 10 knots, becoming northwest in the afternoon. Waves 1 foot or less. Showers and chance of thunderstorms in the morning, then chance of showers and slight chance of thunderstorms in the afternoon. For Sunday night, west winds 5 to 10 knots, increasing to 10 to 15 knots after midnight.

lives 1 foot or less than 1 to 2 feet after midnight. Slight chance of showers after midnight. And for Monday, northwest winds 10 to 15 knots with gusts up to 20 knots. Waves 1 to 2 feet. Wave detail, northwest 1 foot at 2 seconds. Chance of showers in the morning. Winds and waves may be higher in and near thunderstorms. The marine forecast for Western Long Island Sound. For tonight, southeast winds 5 to 10 knots. Seas 1 foot or less. Wave detail, south 1 foot at 2 seconds. Chance of showers and slight chance of thunderstorms after midnight. For Sunday, east winds around 5 knots, becoming northeast in the afternoon. Seas 1 foot or less. Showers and chance of thunderstorms in the morning, then showers likely with slight chance of thunderstorms in the afternoon. For Sunday night, west winds 5 to 10 knots. Seas 1 foot or less. Slight chance of showers after midnight. And for Monday, northwest winds 10 to 15 knots with gusts up to 20 knots. Seas 1 foot or less. Wave detail, northwest 1 foot at 2 seconds. Chance of showers in the morning. Winds and seas may be higher in and near thunderstorms. The marine forecast for the Long Island South Shore Bays. For tonight, southeast winds 5 to 10 knots. Waves 1 foot or less. Chance of showers and slight chance of thunderstorms after midnight. For Sunday, southeast winds 5 to 10 knots, becoming west in the afternoon. Waves 1 foot or less. Showers and chance of thunderstorms in the morning, then showers and slight chance of thunderstorms in the afternoon. For Sunday night, west winds 5 to 10 knots. Waves 1 foot or less. Slight chance of showers after midnight. And for Monday, northwest winds 10 to 15 knots with gusts up to 20 knots. Waves 1 foot or less. Chance of showers in the morning. Winds and waves may be higher in and near thunderstorms. Here is the tide information. At Sandy Hook, high tide is at 9:30 p.m. Saturday and 9:58 a.m. Sunday. Low tide is at 3:33 p.m. Saturday and 3:53 a.m. Sunday. At the Battery, high tide is at 9:56 p.m. Saturday and 10:25 a.m. Sunday. Low tide is at 4:02 p.m. Saturday and 4:23 a.m. Sunday. At Kings Point, high tide is at 1:28 a.m. Sunday and 1:42 p.m. Sunday. Low tide is at 7:42 p.m. Saturday and 7:53 a.m. Sunday. At Montauk, high tide is at 10:37 p.m. Saturday and 11:01 a.m. Sunday. Low tide is at 5:01 p.m. Saturday and 5:08 a.m. Sunday. Here are the current conditions. As of 4 p.m. at Central Park, it was mostly sunny. The temperature was 76 degrees, the dew point 60, and the relative humidity 57%. The pressure was 30.11 inches and falling. The report from the Bronx Botanical Gardens was not available. Elsewhere in the metropolitan area, it was partly sunny, and temperatures were between 75 and 78 degrees. Across Long Island, skies ranged from mostly sunny to partly sunny, and temperatures were between 74 and 76 degrees. In New Jersey, it was mostly sunny, and temperatures were between 77 and 81 degrees. In southwest Connecticut, skies ranged from mostly sunny to partly sunny, and temperatures were between 75 and 77 degrees. Here are the latest reports on the coastal waters. At Robins Reef in New York Harbor, winds were south at 19 knots, gusting to 20 knots. The air temperature was 74 degrees. At New York Harbor entrance buoy, winds were southeast at 10 knots. Sea temperature 75 degrees. Air temperature 73 degrees. At 20 nautical miles south of Fire Island Inlet. Sea temperature 72 degrees. Wave heights 1 foot. Wave period 11 seconds. The report from 23 nautical miles south Montauk Point was not available. The report from Hudson Canyon was not available. At the buoy 15 nautical miles east of 15 nautical miles east of Barnegat Light, the air temperature was 75 degrees, and the sea surface temperature 75 degrees. Waves were 2 feet with a dominant period of 3 seconds. On the Western Sound, Kings Point reported a southeast wind at 9 knots. The air temperature was 75 degrees. At Bridgeport Harbor, a southeast wind at 7 knots was reported.

the air temperature was 74 degrees. The report from Central Sound was not available. The following are coastal weather reports. As of 4 p.m. at Eagan's Neck, temperature was 73 degrees. Wind was south at 5 miles an hour. At Morgan's Point in Glen Cove, temperature was 79 degrees. Wind was southeast at 3 miles an hour. At Fire Island Coast Guard, temperature was 73 degrees. Wind was southeast at 10 miles an hour. At Jones Beach, temperature was 73 degrees. Wind was southeast at 9 miles an hour. At Breezy Point, temperature was 73 degrees. Wind was southeast at 12 miles an hour. The surf zone forecast for the New York City beaches. For Sunday, rip current risk, moderate. Surf heights, around 4 feet. Thunderstorm potential, moderate. Thunderstorms are possible. UV index, low. Surf temperature, lower 70s. Weather, cloudy until 2 p.m., then mostly sunny. Showers and a chance of thunderstorms. High temperature, upper 70s. Winds, southeast around 10 miles per hour, becoming northwest in the afternoon. Tides, East Rockaway Inlet, high at 9:45 a.m. Low at 3:58 p.m. Sunrise, 6:33 a.m. Sunset, 7:10 p.m. For Monday, rip current risk, moderate. Surf heights, around 5 feet. Thunderstorm potential, none. Weather, mostly sunny. High temperature, mid-70s. Winds, northwest around 15 miles per hour. Tides, East Rockaway Inlet, high at 10:28 a.m. Low at 4:42 p.m. Sunrise, 6:34 a.m. Sunset, 7:08 p.m. For Tuesday, sunny. Highs in the upper 60s. East winds around 10 miles per hour. For Wednesday, sunny. Highs in the mid-70s. South winds around 5 miles per hour. And for Thursday, mostly sunny. Highs in the mid-70s. South winds around 10 miles per hour. End and rip current risk categories. Low risk implies that wind and wave conditions do not support an enhanced rip current risk. However, life-threatening rip currents are always possible in the vicinity of groynes, jetties, reefs, and piers. Moderate risk, life-threatening rip currents are possible in the surf zone. Anyone planning to enter the surf should check with local beach patrols first. Be sure to swim within sight of a lifeguard, and never alone or at night. High risk, life-threatening rip currents are likely for all people entering the surf zone. Anyone visiting the beaches should stay out of the surf. If you enter the surf zone, always have a flotation device with you and swim near a lifeguard. If caught in a rip current, relax and float, and do not swim against the current. If able, swim in a direction following the shoreline. If unable to escape, face the shore and yell or wave for help. For UV index definitions plus more on rip current and beach safety, see https://www.weather.gov/beach/OKX. The offshore waters forecast for south of Long Island between Montauk Point and Sandy Hook, out to 1,000 fathoms. Today, east winds 5 to 10 knots, becoming southeast. Seas 3 to 4 feet. Tonight, southeast winds 10 to 15 knots, becoming south. Seas 3 to 4 feet. Chance of thunderstorms. Sunday, south to southwest winds 15 to 20 knots, becoming west to southwest 10 to 20 knots. Seas 3 to 5 feet. Scattered showers and thunderstorms. Sunday night, west winds 5 to 10 knots. Seas 3 to 5 feet. Scattered showers and thunderstorms. Monday, north to northwest winds 10 to 20 knots. Seas 3 to 5 feet. Monday night, north to northeast winds 15 to 25 knots. Seas 4 to 6 feet. Tuesday, northeast winds 10 to 20 knots. Seas 4 to 6 feet. Tuesday night, east winds 5 to 15 knots, becoming east to northeast 5 to 10 knots. Seas 4 to 5 feet. Wednesday, northeast winds 5 to 10 knots. Seas 4 to 5 feet. Wednesday night, south winds less than 5 knots, becoming southwest. Seas 3 to 4 feet.

the offshore waters forecast for south of New England between the Great South Channel and Montauk Point, out to 1,000 fathoms. Today, east to southeast winds less than 10 knots. Seas 3 to 4 feet. Tonight, south to southeast winds 10 to 15 knots. Seas 3 to 4 feet. Chance of thunderstorms. Sunday, south winds 10 to 20 knots, becoming southwest 15 to 20 knots. Seas 3 to 6 feet. Scattered showers and thunderstorms. Sunday night, west to southwest winds 10 to 20 knots, becoming west 5 to 10 knots. Seas 3 to 6 feet. Scattered showers and thunderstorms. Monday, north to northwest winds 10 to 20 knots. Seas 4 to 5 feet. Monday night, north to northeast winds 15 to 25 knots. Seas 4 to 7 feet. Tuesday, northeast winds 15 to 25 knots. Seas 4 to 7 feet. Tuesday night, northeast winds 10 to 20 knots, becoming east to northeast 5 to 10 knots. Seas 4 to 6 feet. Wednesday, northeast winds 5 to 15 knots, becoming 5 to 10 knots. Seas 3 to 5 feet. Wednesday night, variable winds less than 5 knots. Seas 3 to 4 feet. The offshore waters forecast for Hudson Canyon to Baltimore Canyon, out to 1,000 fathoms. Today, east winds 5 to 15 knots, becoming southeast 5 to 10 knots. Seas 3 to 4 feet. Chance of thunderstorms. Tonight, south to southeast winds 10 to 15 knots. Seas 3 to 4 feet. Scattered thunderstorms. Sunday, southwest winds 15 to 20 knots, becoming west 10 to 20 knots. Seas 3 to 5 feet. Scattered showers and thunderstorms. Sunday night, west winds 5 to 10 knots. Seas 3 to 4 feet. Scattered showers and thunderstorms. Monday, north to northwest winds 10 to 20 knots. Seas 3 to 5 feet. Monday night, north to northeast winds 15 to 20 knots. Seas 4 to 6 feet. Tuesday, northeast winds 15 to 20 knots, diminishing to 10 to 15 knots. Seas 4 to 6 feet. Tuesday night, east winds 10 to 15 knots, becoming east to northeast 5 to 10 knots. Seas 4 to 6 feet. Wednesday, northeast winds 5 to 15 knots, becoming 5 to 10 knots. Seas 4 to 5 feet. Wednesday night, east to southeast winds less than 5 knots, becoming variable. Seas 3 to 4 feet. 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Flood watch remains in effect from Sunday morning into midday Sunday. What? Flooding caused by excessive rainfall continues to be possible. Where? Portions of southern Connecticut, including the following areas: northern Middlesex, northern New London, southern Fairfield, southern Middlesex, southern New Haven, and southern New London and southeast New York, including the following areas: northeast Suffolk, northern Nassau, northwest Suffolk, southeast Suffolk, southern Nassau, and southwest Suffolk. When, from Sunday morning into midday Sunday impacts, excessive runoff may result in flooding of rivers, creeks, streams, and other low-lying and flood-prone locations. Additional details: showers with heavy downpours and a few thunderstorms early Sunday morning into midday Sunday may lead to flooding. Average rainfall amounts are forecast to range from 1.5 to 3 inches with locally higher amounts of 5 to 7 inches possible. Peak hourly rates could reach 2 to 2.5 inches. Flood watch remains in effect from midnight tonight through Sunday morning. What? Flooding caused by excessive rainfall continues to be possible. Where? Portions of northern Delaware, including the following area: New Castle, New Jersey, including the following areas: Camden, Coastal Ocean, Eastern Monmouth. Portions of northern Delaware, including the following area: New Castle, New Jersey, including the following areas: Camden, Coastal Ocean, Eastern Monmouth, Gloucester, Hunterdon, Mercer, Middlesex, Morris, Northwestern Burlington, Ocean, Salem, Somerset, Southeastern Burlington and Western Monmouth, and Southeast Pennsylvania, including the following areas: Delaware, Eastern Montgomery, Lower Bucks, Philadelphia.

Yeah. Upper Bucks and Western Montgomery. When? From midnight tonight through Sunday morning. Impacts. Excessive runoff may result in flooding of rivers, creeks, streams, and other low-lying and flood-prone locations. Here is the forecast for the New York City metropolitan area. Flood watch in effect from 2 a.m. Sunday through Sunday morning. This afternoon, mostly sunny. Near steady temperature in the upper 70s. South winds 10 to 15 miles per hour. Tonight, mostly cloudy. Showers likely with a chance of thunderstorms after midnight. Some thunderstorms may produce heavy rainfall after midnight. Lows in the upper 60s. Southeast winds 10 to 15 miles per hour, diminishing to around 5 miles per hour after midnight. Chance of rain 70%. Here is the official National Weather Service forecast for the New York City metropolitan area. Flood watch in effect from 2 a.m. Sunday through Sunday morning. This afternoon, mostly sunny. Near steady temperature in the upper 70s. South winds 10 to 15 miles per hour. Tonight, mostly cloudy. Showers likely with a chance of thunderstorms after midnight. Some thunderstorms may produce heavy rainfall after midnight. Lows in the upper 60s. Southeast winds 10 to 15 miles per hour, diminishing to around 5 miles per hour after midnight. Chance of rain 70%. Sunday, cloudy with showers with a chance of thunderstorms in the morning, then partly sunny with a chance of showers with a slight chance of thunderstorms in the afternoon. Some thunderstorms may produce heavy rainfall in the morning. Locally heavy rainfall possible in the morning. Humid with highs around 80. East winds around 5 miles per hour, becoming north around 5 miles per hour in the afternoon. Chance of rain 90%. Sunday night, partly cloudy. A slight chance of showers after midnight. Humid with lows in the upper 60s. West winds 5 to 10 miles per hour. Chance of rain 20%. Monday, partly sunny. A chance of showers in the morning. Less humid with highs in the mid-70s. Northwest winds 10 to 15 miles per hour. Chance of rain 40%. Monday night, mostly clear. Lows in the upper 50s. Here is the extended forecast. Tuesday, sunny. Highs in the lower 70s. Tuesday night, partly cloudy. Lows around 60. Wednesday, sunny. Highs in the upper 70s. Wednesday night, partly cloudy. Lows in the mid-60s. Thursday, mostly sunny. Highs in the lower 80s. Thursday night, partly cloudy. Lows in the upper 60s. Friday, partly sunny. A chance of showers in the afternoon. Highs in the lower 80s. Chance of rain 30%. Friday night, mostly cloudy. A chance of showers in the evening. Lows in the mid-60s. Chance of rain 30%. Saturday, partly sunny. Highs in the mid-70s. The coastal waters forecast from Sandy Hook, New Jersey to Fire Island Inlet, New York out 20 nautical miles. For tonight, southeast winds around 10 knots. Seas around 2 feet. Wave detail, southeast 2 feet at 3 seconds and southeast 1 foot at 10 seconds. Slight chance of showers this evening. Showers and chance of thunderstorms after midnight. For Sunday, south winds around 10 knots, becoming northwest in the afternoon. Seas 2 to 3 feet. Wave detail, southeast 2 feet at 5 seconds and southeast 1 foot at 10 seconds. Showers and chance of thunderstorms in the morning, then slight chance of showers and thunderstorms in the afternoon. For Sunday night, west winds 5 to 10 knots, increasing to 10 to 15 knots after midnight. Seas 2 to 3 feet. Wave detail, southeast 2 feet at 5 seconds and southeast 1 foot at 10 seconds. Slight chance of showers after midnight. And for Monday, north winds 10 to 15 knots with gusts up to 20 knots. Seas 2 to 3 feet. Wave detail, northwest 2 feet at 3 seconds and southeast 2 feet at 5 seconds. Slight chance of showers in the morning. Winds and seas may be higher in and near thunderstorms. The marine forecast for New York Harbor, including Raritan Bay. For tonight,
Southeast winds 10 to 15 knots with gusts up to 20 knots, diminishing to 5 to 10 knots late this evening and overnight. Waves 1 to 2 feet. Slight chance of showers late this evening. Showers and chance of thunderstorms after midnight. For Sunday, south winds 5 to 10 knots, becoming northwest in the afternoon. Waves 1 foot or less. Showers and chance of thunderstorms in the morning, then chance of showers and slight chance of thunderstorms in the afternoon. For Sunday night, west winds 5 to 10 knots, increasing to 10 to 15 knots after midnight. Waves 1 foot or less, then 1 to 2 feet after midnight. Slight chance of showers after midnight. And for Monday, northwest winds 10 to 15 knots with gusts up to 20 knots. Waves 1 to 2 feet. Wave detail, northwest 1 foot at 2 seconds. Chance of showers in the morning. Winds and waves may be higher in and near thunderstorms. The marine forecast for Western Long Island Sound. For tonight, southeast winds 5 to 10 knots. Seas 1 foot or less. Wave detail, south 1 foot at 2 seconds. Chance of showers and slight chance of thunderstorms after midnight. For Sunday, east winds around 5 knots, becoming northeast in the afternoon. Seas 1 foot or less. Showers and chance of thunderstorms in the morning, then showers likely with slight chance of thunderstorms in the afternoon. For Sunday night, west winds 5 to 10 knots. Seas 1 foot or less. Slight chance of showers after midnight. And for Monday, northwest winds 10 to 15 knots with gusts up to 20 knots. Seas 1 foot or less. Wave detail, northwest 1 foot at 2 seconds. Chance of showers in the morning. Winds and seas may be higher in and near thunderstorms. The marine forecast for the Long Island South Shore Bays. For tonight, southeast winds 5 to 10 knots. Waves 1 foot or less. Chance of showers and slight chance of thunderstorms after midnight. For Sunday, southeast winds 5 to 10 knots, becoming west in the afternoon. Waves 1 foot or less. Showers and chance of thunderstorms in the morning, then showers and slight chance of thunderstorms in the afternoon. For Sunday night, west winds 5 to 10 knots. Waves 1 foot or less. Slight chance of showers after midnight. And for Monday, northwest winds 10 to 15 knots with gusts up to 20 knots. Waves 1 foot or less. Chance of showers in the morning. Winds and waves may be higher in and near thunderstorms. Here is the tide information. At Sandy Hook, high tide is at 9:30 p.m. Saturday and 9:58 a.m. Sunday. Low tide is at 3:33 p.m. Saturday and 3:53 a.m. Sunday. At the Battery, high tide is at 9:56 p.m. Saturday and 10:25 a.m. Sunday. Low tide is at 4:02 p.m. Saturday and 4:23 a.m. Sunday. At Kings Point, high tide is at 1:28 a.m. Sunday and 1:42 p.m. Sunday. Low tide is at 7:42 p.m. Saturday and 7:53 a.m. Sunday. At Montauk, high tide is at 10:37 p.m. Saturday and 11:01 a.m. Sunday. Low tide is at 5:01 p.m. Saturday and 5:08 a.m. Sunday. Here are the current conditions. As of 4 p.m. at Central Park, it was mostly sunny. The temperature was 76 degrees, the dew point 60, and the relative humidity 57%. The pressure was 30.11 inches and falling. The report from the Bronx Botanical Gardens was not available. Elsewhere in the metropolitan area, it was partly sunny, and temperatures were between 75 and 78 degrees. Across Long Island, skies ranged from mostly sunny to partly sunny, and temperatures were between 74 and 76 degrees. In New Jersey, it was mostly sunny, and temperatures were between 77 and 81 degrees. In southwest Connecticut, skies ranged from mostly sunny to partly sunny, and temperatures were between 75 and 77 degrees. Here are the latest reports on the coastal waters. At Robins Reef in New York Harbor, winds were south at 19 knots, gusting to 20 knots. The air temperature was 74 degrees. At New York Harbor entrance buoy, winds were southeast at 10 knots. Sea temperature 75 degrees. Air temperature 73 degrees. At 20 nautical miles south of Fire Island Inlet. Sea temperature 72 degrees. Wave heights 1 foot.
Wave period 11 seconds. The report from 23 nautical miles south Montauk Point.

The report from Hudson Canyon was not available. At the buoy 15 nautical miles east of 15 nautical miles east of Barnegat Light, the air temperature was 75 degrees, and the sea surface temperature 75 degrees. Waves were 2 feet with a dominant period of 3 seconds. On the Western Sound, Kings Point reported a southeast wind at 9 knots. The air temperature was 75 degrees. At Bridgeport Harbor, a southeast wind at 7 knots was reported. The air temperature was 74 degrees. The report from Central Sound was not available. The following are coastal weather reports. As of 4 p.m. at Eaton's Neck, temperature was 73 degrees. Wind was south at 5 miles an hour. At Morgan's Point in Glencove, temperature was 79 degrees. Wind was southeast at 3 miles an hour. At Fire Island Coast Guard, temperature was 73 degrees. Wind was southeast at 10 miles an hour. At Jones Beach, temperature was 73 degrees. Wind was southeast at 9 miles an hour. At Breezy Point, temperature was 73 degrees. Wind was southeast at 12 miles an hour. The surf zone forecast for the New York City beaches. For Sunday, rip current risk, moderate. Surf heights, around 4 feet. Thunderstorm potential, moderate. Thunderstorms are possible. UV index, low. Surf temperature, lower 70s. Weather, cloudy until 2 p.m., then mostly sunny. Showers and a chance of thunderstorms. High temperature, upper 70s. Winds, southeast around 10 miles per hour, becoming northwest in the afternoon. Tides, East Rockaway Inlet, high at 9:45 a.m. Low at 3:58 p.m. Sunrise, 6:33 a.m. Sunset, 7:10 p.m. For Monday, rip current risk, moderate. Surf heights, around 5 feet. Thunderstorm potential, none. Weather, mostly sunny. High temperature, mid-70s. Winds, northwest around 15 miles per hour. Tides, East Rockaway Inlet, high at 10:28 a.m. Low at 4:42 p.m. Sunrise, 6:34 a.m. Sunset, 7:08 p.m. For Tuesday, sunny. Highs in the upper 60s. East winds around 10 miles per hour. For Wednesday, sunny. Highs in the mid-70s. South winds around 5 miles per hour. And for Thursday, mostly sunny. Highs in the mid-70s. South winds around 10 miles per hour. End and rip current risk categories. Low risk implies that wind and wave conditions do not support an enhanced rip current risk. However, life-threatening rip currents are always possible in the vicinity of groins, jetties, reefs, and piers. Moderate risk, life-threatening rip currents are possible in the surf zone. Anyone planning to enter the surf should check with local beach patrols first. Be sure to swim within sight of a lifeguard, and never alone or at night. High risk, life-threatening rip currents are likely for all people entering the surf zone. Anyone visiting the beaches should stay out of the surf. If you enter the surf zone, always have a flotation device with you and swim near a lifeguard. If caught in a rip current, relax and float, and do not swim against the current. If able, swim in a direction following the shoreline. If unable to escape, face the shore and yell or wave for help. For UV index definitions plus more on rip current and beach safety, see https://www.weather.gov/beach/OKX. Flood watch remains in effect from Sunday morning into midday Sunday. What? Flooding caused by excessive rainfall continues to be possible. Where? Portions of southern Connecticut, including the following areas: northern Middlesex, northern New London, southern Fairfield, southern Middlesex, southern New Haven, and southern New London and southeast New York, including the following areas: northeast Suffolk, northern Nassau, northwest Suffolk, southeast Suffolk, southern Nassau, and southwest Suffolk. When, from Sunday morning into midday Sunday impacts, excessive runoff may result in flooding of rivers, creeks, streams, and other low-lying and flood-prone locations. Additional details, showers with heavy downpours and a few thunderstorms early Sunday morning into midday Sunday may lead to flooding.
Average rainfall amounts are forecast to range from 1.5 to 3 inches with locally higher amounts of 5 to 7 inches possible. Peak hourly rates could reach 2 to 2.5 inches. Flood watch remains in effect from midnight tonight through Sunday morning. What? Flooding caused by excessive rainfall continues to be possible. Where? Portions of northern Delaware, including the following area, New Castle, New Jersey, including the following areas, Camden, Coastal Ocean, Eastern Monmouth, Gloucester, Hunterdon, Mercer, Middlesex, Morris, Northwestern Burlington, Ocean, Salem, Somerset, Southeastern Burlington and Western Monmouth, and Southeast Pennsylvania, including the following areas, Delaware, Eastern Montgomery, Lower Bucks, Philadelphia, Upper Bucks and Western Montgomery. When? From midnight tonight through Sunday morning. Impacts. Excessive runoff may result in flooding of rivers, creeks, streams, and other low-lying and flood-prone locations. Here is the forecast for the New York City metropolitan area. Flood watch in effect from 2 a.m. Sunday through Sunday morning. This afternoon, mostly sunny. Near steady temperature in the upper 70s. South winds 10 to 15 miles per hour. Tonight, mostly cloudy. Showers likely with a chance of thunderstorms after midnight. Some thunderstorms may produce heavy rainfall after midnight. Lows in the upper 60s. Southeast winds 10 to 15 miles per hour, diminishing to around 5 miles per hour after midnight. Chance of rain 70%. Here is the official National Weather Service forecast for the New York City metropolitan area. Flood watch in effect from 2 a.m. Sunday through Sunday morning. This afternoon, mostly sunny. Near steady temperature in the upper 70s. South winds 10 to 15 miles per hour. Tonight, mostly cloudy. Showers likely with a chance of thunderstorms after midnight. Some thunderstorms may produce heavy rainfall after midnight. Lows in the upper 60s. Southeast winds 10 to 15 miles per hour, diminishing to around 5 miles per hour after midnight. Chance of rain 70%. Sunday, cloudy with showers with a chance of thunderstorms in the morning, then partly sunny with a chance of showers with a slight chance of thunderstorms in the afternoon. Some thunderstorms may produce heavy rainfall in the morning. Locally heavy rainfall possible in the morning. Humid with highs around 80. East winds around 5 miles per hour, becoming north around 5 miles per hour in the afternoon. Chance of rain 90%. Sunday night, partly cloudy. A slight chance of showers after midnight. Humid with lows in the upper 60s. West winds 5 to 10 miles per hour. Chance of rain 20%. Monday, partly sunny. A chance of showers in the morning. Less humid with highs in the mid-70s. Northwest winds 10 to 15 miles per hour. Chance of rain 40%. Monday night, mostly clear. Lows in the upper 50s. Here is the extended forecast. Tuesday, sunny. Highs in the lower 70s. Tuesday night, partly cloudy. Lows around 60. Wednesday, sunny. Highs in the upper 70s. Wednesday night, partly cloudy. Lows in the mid-60s. Thursday, mostly sunny. Highs in the lower 80s. Thursday night, partly cloudy. Lows in the upper 60s. Friday, partly sunny. A chance of showers in the afternoon. Highs in the lower 80s. Chance of rain 30%. Friday night, mostly cloudy. A chance of showers in the evening. Lows in the mid-60s. Chance of rain 30%. Saturday, partly sunny. Highs in the mid-70s. The coastal waters forecast from Sandy Hook, New Jersey to Fire Island Inlet, New York out 20 nautical miles. For tonight, southeast winds around 10 knots. Seas around 2 feet. Wave detail, southeast 2 feet at 3 seconds and southeast 1 foot at 10 seconds. Slight chance of showers this evening. Showers and chance of thunderstorms after midnight. For Sunday, south winds around 10 knots, becoming northwest in the afternoon. Seas 2 to 3 feet. Wave detail, southeast 2 feet at 5 seconds and southeast 1 foot at 10 seconds. Showers and chance of thunderstorms in the morning, then slight chance of showers and thunderstorms in the afternoon.
For Sunday night, west winds 5 to 10 knots.

increasing to 10 to 15 knots after midnight. Seas 2 to 3 feet. Wave detail, southeast 2 feet at 5 seconds and southeast 1 foot at 10 seconds. Slight chance of showers after midnight. And for Monday, north winds 10 to 15 knots with gusts up to 20 knots. Seas 2 to 3 feet. Wave detail, northwest 2 feet at 3 seconds and southeast 2 feet at 5 seconds. Slight chance of showers in the morning. Winds and seas may be higher in and near thunderstorms. The marine forecast for New York Harbor, including Raritan Bay. For tonight, southeast winds 10 to 15 knots with gusts up to 20 knots, diminishing to 5 to 10 knots late this evening and overnight. Waves 1 to 2 feet. Slight chance of showers late this evening. Showers and chance of thunderstorms after midnight. For Sunday, south winds 5 to 10 knots, becoming northwest in the afternoon. Waves 1 foot or less. Showers and chance of thunderstorms in the morning, then chance of showers and slight chance of thunderstorms in the afternoon. For Sunday night, west winds 5 to 10 knots, increasing to 10 to 15 knots after midnight. Waves 1 foot or less, then 1 to 2 feet after midnight. Slight chance of showers after midnight. And for Monday, northwest winds 10 to 15 knots with gusts up to 20 knots. Waves 1 to 2 feet. Wave detail, northwest 1 foot at 2 seconds. Chance of showers in the morning. Winds and waves may be higher in and near thunderstorms. The marine forecast for Western Long Island Sound. For tonight, southeast winds 5 to 10 knots. Seas 1 foot or less. Wave detail, south 1 foot at 2 seconds. Chance of showers and slight chance of thunderstorms after midnight. For Sunday, east winds around 5 knots, becoming northeast in the afternoon. Seas 1 foot or less. Showers and chance of thunderstorms in the morning, then showers likely with slight chance of thunderstorms in the afternoon. For Sunday night, west winds 5 to 10 knots. Seas 1 foot or less. Slight chance of showers after midnight. And for Monday, northwest winds 10 to 15 knots with gusts up to 20 knots. Seas 1 foot or less. Wave detail, northwest 1 foot at 2 seconds. Chance of showers in the morning. Winds and seas may be higher in and near thunderstorms. The marine forecast for the Long Island South Shore Bays. For tonight, southeast winds 5 to 10 knots. Waves 1 foot or less. Chance of showers and slight chance of thunderstorms after midnight. For Sunday, southeast winds 5 to 10 knots, becoming west in the afternoon. Waves 1 foot or less. Showers and chance of thunderstorms in the morning, then showers and slight chance of thunderstorms in the afternoon. For Sunday night, west winds 5 to 10 knots. Waves 1 foot or less. Slight chance of showers after midnight. And for Monday, northwest winds 10 to 15 knots with gusts up to 20 knots. Waves 1 foot or less. Chance of showers in the morning. Winds and waves may be higher in and near thunderstorms. Here is the tide information. At Sandy Hook, high tide is at 9:30 p.m. Saturday and 9:58 a.m. Sunday. Low tide is at 3:33 p.m. Saturday and 3:53 a.m. Sunday. At the Battery, high tide is at 9:56 p.m. Saturday and 10:25 a.m. Sunday. Low tide is at 4:02 p.m. Saturday and 4:23 a.m. Sunday. At Kings Point, high tide is at 1:28 a.m. Sunday and 1:42 p.m. Sunday. Low tide is at 7:42 p.m. Saturday and 7:53 a.m. Sunday. At Montauk, high tide is at 10:37 p.m. Saturday and 11:01 a.m. Sunday. Low tide is at 5:01 p.m. Saturday and 5:08 a.m. Sunday. The offshore waters forecast for south of Long Island between Montauk Point and Sandy Hook, out to 1,000 fathoms. Tonight, southeast winds 5 to 10 knots, becoming south to southeast 10 to 15 knots. Seas 3 to 4 feet. Chance of thunderstorms. Sunday, south winds 15 to 20 knots, becoming west to southwest 10 to 20 knots. Seas 4 to 5 feet. Scattered showers and thunderstorms. Sunday night, west winds 10 to 15 knots, diminishing to 5 to 10 knots. Seas 3 to 5 feet. Scattered showers and thunderstorms. Monday, north to northwest winds 15 to 25 knots.

exceeds 4 to 5 feet. Chance of showers. Monday night, north to northeast winds 15 to 20 knots. Seas 4 to 6 feet. Tuesday, northeast winds 15 to 20 knots, diminishing to 10 to 15 knots. Seas 5 to 6 feet. Tuesday night, east winds 10 to 15 knots, becoming east to northeast 5 to 10 knots. Seas 4 to 5 feet. Wednesday, east to northeast winds 5 to 10 knots. Seas 4 to 5 feet. Wednesday night, variable winds less than 5 knots. Seas 3 to 5 feet. Thursday, variable winds less than 5 knots, becoming south. Seas 3 to 4 feet. Thursday night, south winds less than 5 knots, becoming southwest. Seas 3 to 4 feet. The offshore waters forecast for south of New England between the Great South Channel and Montauk Point, out to 1,000 fathoms. Tonight, southeast winds 5 to 10 knots, becoming 5 to 15 knots. Seas 3 to 4 feet. Chance of thunderstorms. Sunday, south winds 10 to 20 knots, becoming southwest 15 to 20 knots. Seas 3 to 6 feet. Scattered showers and thunderstorms. Sunday night, west to southwest winds 10 to 20 knots, becoming west 5 to 15 knots. Seas 4 to 6 feet. Scattered showers and thunderstorms with visibility 1 nautical mile or less. Monday, north to northwest winds 10 to 20 knots. Seas 4 to 5 feet. Scattered showers and thunderstorms. Monday night, north to northeast winds 15 to 25 knots. Seas 4 to 7 feet. Tuesday, northeast winds 10 to 20 knots. Seas 4 to 7 feet. Tuesday night, east to northeast winds 10 to 20 knots, becoming northeast 5 to 10 knots. Seas 4 to 6 feet. Wednesday, northeast winds 5 to 15 knots, becoming 5 to 10 knots. Seas 4 to 5 feet. Wednesday night, east to northeast winds less than 10 knots, becoming variable. Seas 3 to 5 feet. Thursday, variable winds less than 5 knots, becoming south to southeast. Seas 3 to 4 feet. Thursday night, south to southeast winds less than 10 knots. Seas 3 to 4 feet. 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The offshore waters forecast for Hudson Canyon to Baltimore Canyon, out to 1,000 fathoms. Tonight, south winds 10 to 15 knots. Seas 3 to 4 feet. Scattered showers and scattered thunderstorms. Sunday, south to southwest winds 15 to 20 knots, becoming west to southwest 10 to 20 knots. Seas 4 to 5 feet. Scattered showers and thunderstorms. Sunday night, west winds 10 to 15 knots, diminishing to 5 to 10 knots. Seas 3 to 5 feet. Scattered showers and thunderstorms. Monday, north to northwest winds 10 to 20 knots. Seas 3 to 5 feet. Chance of showers. Monday night, north to northeast winds 15 to 20 knots. Seas 4 to 6 feet. Tuesday, northeast winds 15 to 20 knots, diminishing to 10 to 15 knots. Seas 5 to 6 feet. Tuesday night, east winds 10 to 15 knots, becoming east to northeast 5 to 10 knots. Seas 4 to 6 feet. Wednesday, northeast winds 5 to 15 knots, becoming east to northeast 5 to 10 knots. Seas 4 to 5 feet. Wednesday night, east to southeast winds less than 10 knots. Seas 3 to 5 feet. Thursday, variable winds less than 10 knots. Seas 3 to 4 feet. Thursday night, variable winds less than 5 knots, becoming south to southwest. Seas 3 to 4 feet. The surf zone forecast for the New York City beaches. For Sunday, rip current risk, moderate. Surf heights, around 4 feet. Thunderstorm potential, moderate. Thunderstorms are possible. UV index, low. Surf temperature, lower 70s. Weather, cloudy until 2 p.m., then mostly sunny. Showers and a chance of thunderstorms. High temperature, upper 70s.

highs in the mid-70s. South winds around 5 miles per hour. And for Thursday, mostly sunny. Highs in the mid-70s. South winds around 10 miles per hour. End and rip current risk categories. Low risk implies that wind and wave conditions do not support an enhanced rip current risk. However, life-threatening rip currents are always possible in the vicinity of groins, jetties, reefs, and piers. Moderate risk, life-threatening rip currents are possible in the surf zone. Anyone planning to enter the surf should check with local beach patrols first. Be sure to swim within sight of a lifeguard, and never alone or at night. High risk, life-threatening rip currents are likely for all people entering the surf zone. Anyone visiting the beaches should stay out of the surf. If you enter the surf zone, always have a flotation device with you and swim near a lifeguard. If caught in a rip current, relax and float, and do not swim against the current. If able, swim in a direction following the shoreline. If unable to escape, face the shore and yell or wave for help. For UV index definitions plus more on rip current and beach safety, see https://www.weather.gov/beach/OKX. Flood watch remains in effect from Sunday morning into midday Sunday. What? Flooding caused by excessive rainfall continues to be possible. Where? Portions of southern Connecticut, including the following areas: northern Middlesex, northern New London, southern Fairfield, southern Middlesex, southern New Haven, and southern New London and southeast New York, including the following areas: northeast Suffolk, northern Nassau, northwest Suffolk, southeast Suffolk, southern Nassau, and southwest Suffolk. When, from Sunday morning into midday Sunday impacts, excessive runoff may result in flooding of rivers, creeks, streams, and other low-lying and flood-prone locations. Additional details, showers with heavy downpours and a few thunderstorms early Sunday morning into midday Sunday may lead to flooding. Average rainfall amounts are forecast to range from 1.5 to 3 inches with locally higher amounts of 5 to 7 inches possible. Peak hourly rates could reach 2 to 2.5 inches. Flood watch remains in effect from midnight tonight through Sunday morning. What? Flooding caused by excessive rainfall continues to be possible. Where? Portions of northern Delaware, including the following area: New Castle, New Jersey, including the following areas: Camden, Coastal Ocean, Eastern Monmouth, Gloucester, Hunterdon, Mercer, Middlesex, Morris, Northwestern Burlington, Ocean, Salem, Somerset, Southeastern Burlington and Western Monmouth, and Southeast Pennsylvania, including the following areas: Delaware, Eastern Montgomery, Lower Bucks, Philadelphia, Upper Bucks and Western Montgomery. When, from midnight tonight through Sunday morning. Impacts, excessive runoff may result in flooding of rivers, creeks, streams, and other low-lying and flood-prone locations. Here is the forecast for the New York City metropolitan area. Flood watch in effect from 2 a.m. Sunday through Sunday morning. This afternoon, mostly sunny. Near steady temperature in the upper 70s. South winds 10 to 15 miles per hour. Tonight, mostly cloudy. Showers likely with a chance of thunderstorms after midnight. Some thunderstorms may produce heavy rainfall after midnight. Lows in the upper 60s. Southeast winds 10 to 15 miles per hour, diminishing to around 5 miles per hour after midnight. Chance of rain 70%. Here is the official National Weather Service forecast for the New York City metropolitan area. Flood watch in effect from 2 a.m. Sunday through Sunday morning. This afternoon, mostly sunny. Near steady temperature in the upper 70s. South winds 10 to 15 miles per hour. Tonight, mostly cloudy. Showers likely with a chance of thunderstorms after midnight. Some thunderstorms may produce heavy rainfall after midnight. Lows in the upper 60s. Southeast winds 10 to 15 miles per hour, diminishing to around 5 miles per hour after midnight. Chance of rain 70%. Sunday, cloudy with showers with a chance of thunderstorms in the morning, then partly sunny with a chance of showers with a slight chance of thunderstorms in the afternoon. Some thunderstorms may produce heavy rainfall in the morning. Locally heavy rainfall possible in the morning. Humid with highs around 80. East winds around 5 miles per hour, becoming north around 5 miles per hour in the afternoon.

Sunday night, partly cloudy. A slight chance of showers after midnight. Humid with lows in the upper 60s. West winds 5 to 10 miles per hour. Chance of rain 20%. Monday, partly sunny. A chance of showers in the morning. Less humid with highs in the mid-70s. Northwest winds 10 to 15 miles per hour. Chance of rain 40%. Monday night, mostly clear. Lows in the upper 50s. Here is the extended forecast. Tuesday, sunny. Highs in the lower 70s. Tuesday night, partly cloudy. Lows around 60. Wednesday, sunny. Highs in the upper 70s. Wednesday night, partly cloudy. Lows in the mid-60s. Thursday, mostly sunny. Highs in the lower 80s. Thursday night, partly cloudy. Lows in the upper 60s. Friday, partly sunny. A chance of showers in the afternoon. Highs in the lower 80s. Chance of rain 30%. Friday night, mostly cloudy. A chance of showers in the evening. Lows in the mid-60s. Chance of rain 30%. Saturday, partly sunny. Highs in the mid-70s. The coastal waters forecast from Sandy Hook, New Jersey to Fire Island Inlet, New York out 20 nautical miles. For tonight, southeast winds around 10 knots. Seas around 2 feet. Wave detail, southeast 2 feet at 3 seconds and southeast 1 foot at 10 seconds. Slight chance of showers this evening. Showers and chance of thunderstorms after midnight. For Sunday, south winds around 10 knots, becoming northwest in the afternoon. Seas 2 to 3 feet. Wave detail, southeast 2 feet at 5 seconds and southeast 1 foot at 10 seconds. Showers and chance of thunderstorms in the morning, then slight chance of showers and thunderstorms in the afternoon. For Sunday night, west winds 5 to 10 knots, increasing to 10 to 15 knots after midnight. Seas 2 to 3 feet. Wave detail, southeast 2 feet at 5 seconds and southeast 1 foot at 10 seconds. Slight chance of showers after midnight. And for Monday, north winds 10 to 15 knots with gusts up to 20 knots. Seas 2 to 3 feet. Wave detail, northwest 2 feet at 3 seconds and southeast 2 feet at 5 seconds. Slight chance of showers in the morning. Winds and seas may be higher in and near thunderstorms. The marine forecast for New York Harbor, including Raritan Bay. For tonight, southeast winds 10 to 15 knots with gusts up to 20 knots, diminishing to 5 to 10 knots late this evening and overnight. Waves 1 to 2 feet. Slight chance of showers late this evening. Showers and chance of thunderstorms after midnight. For Sunday, south winds 5 to 10 knots, becoming northwest in the afternoon. Waves 1 foot or less. Showers and chance of thunderstorms in the morning, then chance of showers and slight chance of thunderstorms in the afternoon. For Sunday night, west winds 5 to 10 knots, increasing to 10 to 15 knots after midnight. Waves 1 foot or less, then 1 to 2 feet after midnight. Slight chance of showers after midnight. And for Monday, northwest winds 10 to 15 knots with gusts up to 20 knots. Waves 1 to 2 feet. Wave detail, northwest 1 foot at 2 seconds. Chance of showers in the morning. Winds and waves may be higher in and near thunderstorms. The marine forecast for Western Long Island Sound. For tonight, southeast winds 5 to 10 knots. Seas 1 foot or less. Wave detail, south 1 foot at 2 seconds. Chance of showers and slight chance of thunderstorms after midnight. For Sunday, east winds around 5 knots, becoming northeast in the afternoon. Seas 1 foot or less. Showers and chance of thunderstorms in the morning, then showers likely with slight chance of thunderstorms in the afternoon. For Sunday night, west winds 5 to 10 knots. Seas 1 foot or less. Slight chance of showers after midnight. And for Monday, northwest winds 10 to 15 knots with gusts up to 20 knots. Seas 1 foot or less. Wave detail, northwest 1 foot at 2 seconds. Chance of showers in the morning. Winds and seas may be higher in and near thunderstorms. The marine forecast for the Long Island South Shore Bays. For tonight, southeast winds 5 to 10 knots,

Waves 1 foot or less. Chance of showers and slight chance of thunderstorms after midnight. For Sunday, southeast winds 5 to 10 knots, becoming west in the afternoon. Waves 1 foot or less. Showers and chance of thunderstorms in the morning, then showers and slight chance of thunderstorms in the afternoon. For Sunday night, west winds 5 to 10 knots. Waves 1 foot or less. Slight chance of showers after midnight. And for Monday, northwest winds 10 to 15 knots with gusts up to 20 knots. Waves 1 foot or less. Chance of showers in the morning. Winds and waves may be higher in and near thunderstorms. Here is the tide information. At Sandy Hook, high tide is at 9:30 p.m. Saturday and 9:58 a.m. Sunday. Low tide is at 3:33 p.m. Saturday and 3:53 a.m. Sunday. At the Battery, high tide is at 9:56 p.m. Saturday and 10:25 a.m. Sunday. Low tide is at 4:02 p.m. Saturday and 4:23 a.m. Sunday. At Kings Point, high tide is at 1:28 a.m. Sunday and 1:42 p.m. Sunday. Low tide is at 7:42 p.m. Saturday and 7:53 a.m. Sunday. At Montauk, high tide is at 10:37 p.m. Saturday and 11:01 a.m. Sunday. Low tide is at 5:01 p.m. Saturday and 5:08 a.m. Sunday. Here are the current conditions. As of 5 p.m. at Central Park, it was mostly sunny. The temperature was 75 degrees, the dew point 59, and the relative humidity 57%. The pressure was 30.10 inches and falling. The report from the Bronx Botanical Gardens was not available. Elsewhere in the metropolitan area, skies ranged from mostly sunny to partly sunny, and temperatures were between 74 and 76 degrees. Across Long Island, temperatures were between 74 and 75 degrees. It was sunny at Farmingdale and West Hampton. At Islip, it was partly sunny. In New Jersey, skies ranged from mostly sunny to partly sunny, and temperatures were between 76 and 79 degrees. In southwest Connecticut, temperatures were between 73 and 76 degrees. At New Haven, it was sunny. At Danbury, it was partly sunny. At Bridgeport, it was cloudy. Here are the latest reports on the coastal waters. At Robins Reef in New York Harbor, winds were south at 19 knots, gusting to 21 knots. The air temperature was 73 degrees. At the New York Harbor entrance buoy, winds were southeast at 12 knots, gusting to 14 knots. The air temperature was 73 degrees, and the sea surface temperature was 74 degrees. Waves were 2 feet, with a dominant period of 3 seconds. A 2-foot swell from the southeast with a period of 6 seconds was reported. At 20 nautical miles south of Fire Island Inlet. Wave heights 1 foot. Wave period 10 seconds. The report from 23 nautical miles south Montauk Point was not available. The report from Hudson Canyon was not available. At the buoy 15 nautical miles east at 15 nautical miles east of Barnegat Light, the air temperature was 75 degrees, and the sea surface temperature 75 degrees. Waves were 2 feet with a dominant period of 4 seconds. On the Western Sound, Kings Point reported a south wind at 12 knots, gusting to 14 knots. The air temperature was 75 degrees. At Bridgeport Harbor, a south wind at 7 knots was reported. The air temperature was 74 degrees. The report from Central Sound was not available. The following are coastal weather reports. As of 5 p.m. at Eaton's Neck, temperature was 73 degrees. Wind was south at 7 miles an hour. At Morgan's Point in Glencove, temperature was 77 degrees. Wind was east at 5 miles an hour. At Fire Island Coast Guard, temperature was 72 degrees. Wind was southeast at 12 miles an hour. At Jones Beach, temperature was 73 degrees. Wind was southeast at 12 miles an hour. At Breezy Point, temperature was 73 degrees. Wind was south at 12 miles an hour. The surf zone forecast for the New York City beaches. For Sunday, rip current risk, moderate. Surf heights, around 4 feet. Thunderstorm potential, moderate. Thunderstorms are possible. UV index, low. Surf temperature, lower 70s,

Weather, cloudy until 2 p.m., then mostly sunny. Showers and a chance of thunderstorms. High temperature, upper 70s. Winds, southeast around 10 miles per hour, becoming northwest in the afternoon. Tides, East Rockaway Inlet, high at 9:45 a.m. Low at 3:58 p.m. Sunrise, 6:33 a.m. Sunset, 7:10 p.m. For Monday, rip current risk, moderate. Surf heights, around 5 feet. Thunderstorm potential, none. Weather, mostly sunny. High temperature, mid-70s. Winds, northwest around 15 miles per hour. Tides, East Rockaway Inlet, high at 10:28 a.m. Low at 4:42 p.m. Sunrise, 6:34 a.m. Sunset, 7:08 p.m. For Tuesday, sunny. Highs in the upper 60s. East winds around 10 miles per hour. For Wednesday, sunny. Highs in the mid-70s. South winds around 5 miles per hour. And for Thursday, mostly sunny. Highs in the mid-70s. South winds around 10 miles per hour. End and rip current risk categories. Low risk implies that wind and wave conditions do not support an enhanced rip current risk. However, life-threatening rip currents are always possible in the vicinity of groins, jetties, reefs, and piers. Moderate risk, life-threatening rip currents are possible in the surf zone. Anyone planning to enter the surf should check with local beach patrols first. Be sure to swim within sight of a lifeguard, and never alone or at night. High risk, life-threatening rip currents are likely for all people entering the surf zone. Anyone visiting the beaches should stay out of the surf. If you enter the surf zone, always have a flotation device with you and swim near a lifeguard. If caught in a rip current, relax and float, and do not swim against the current. If able, swim in a direction following the shoreline. If unable to escape, face the shore and yell or wave for help. For UV index definitions plus more on rip current and beach safety, see https://www.weather.gov/beach/OKX. Flood watch remains in effect from Sunday morning into midday Sunday. What? Flooding caused by excessive rainfall continues to be possible. Where? Portions of southern Connecticut, including the following areas: northern Middlesex, northern New London, southern Fairfield, southern Middlesex, southern New Haven, and southern New London and southeast New York, including the following areas: northeast Suffolk, northern Nassau, northwest Suffolk, southeast Suffolk, southern Nassau, and southwest Suffolk. When, from Sunday morning into midday Sunday impacts, excessive runoff may result in flooding of rivers, creeks, streams, and other low-lying and flood-prone locations. Additional details, showers with heavy downpours and a few thunderstorms early Sunday morning into midday Sunday may lead to flooding. Average rainfall amounts are forecast to range from 1.5 to 3 inches with locally higher amounts of 5 to 7 inches possible. Peak hourly rates could reach 2 to 2.5 inches. Flood watch remains in effect from midnight tonight through Sunday morning. What? Flooding caused by excessive rainfall continues to be possible. Where? Portions of northern Delaware, including the following area: New Castle, New Jersey, including the following areas: Camden, Coastal Ocean, Eastern Monmouth, Gloucester, Hunterdon, Mercer, Middlesex, Morris, Northwestern Burlington, Ocean, Salem, Somerset, Southeastern Burlington and Western Monmouth, and Southeast Pennsylvania, including the following areas: Delaware, Eastern Montgomery, Lower Bucks, Philadelphia, Upper Bucks and Western Montgomery. When, from midnight tonight through Sunday morning. Impacts, excessive runoff may result in flooding of rivers, creeks, streams, and other low-lying and flood-prone locations. Here is the forecast for the New York City metropolitan area. Flood watch in effect from 2 a.m. Sunday through Sunday morning. This afternoon, mostly sunny. Near steady temperature in the upper 70s. South winds 10 to 15 miles per hour. Tonight, mostly cloudy. Showers likely with a chance of thunderstorms after midnight. Some thunderstorms may produce heavy rainfall after midnight. Lows in the upper 60s. Southeast winds 10 to 15 miles per hour, diminishing to around 5 miles per hour after midnight. Chance of rain 70%. Here is the official national

Weather Service forecast for the New York City metropolitan area. Flood watch in effect from 2 a.m. Sunday through Sunday morning. This afternoon, mostly sunny. Near steady temperature in the upper 70s. South winds 10 to 15 miles per hour. Tonight, mostly cloudy. Showers likely with a chance of thunderstorms after midnight. Some thunderstorms may produce heavy rainfall after midnight. Lows in the upper 60s. Southeast winds 10 to 15 miles per hour, diminishing to around 5 miles per hour after midnight. Chance of rain 70%. Sunday, cloudy with showers with a chance of thunderstorms in the morning, then partly sunny with a chance of showers with a slight chance of thunderstorms in the afternoon. Some thunderstorms may produce heavy rainfall in the morning. Locally heavy rainfall possible in the morning. Humid with highs around 80. East winds around 5 miles per hour, becoming north around 5 miles per hour in the afternoon. Chance of rain 90%. Sunday night, partly cloudy. A slight chance of showers after midnight. Humid with lows in the upper 60s. West winds 5 to 10 miles per hour. Chance of rain 20%. Monday, partly sunny. A chance of showers in the morning. Less humid with highs in the mid-70s. Northwest winds 10 to 15 miles per hour. Chance of rain 40%. Monday night, mostly clear. Lows in the upper 50s. The offshore waters forecast for south of Long Island between Montauk Point and Sandy Hook, out to 1,000 fathoms. Tonight, southeast winds 5 to 10 knots, becoming south to southeast 10 to 15 knots. Seas 3 to 4 feet. Chance of thunderstorms. Sunday, south winds 15 to 20 knots, becoming west to southwest 10 to 20 knots. Seas 4 to 5 feet. Scattered showers and thunderstorms. Sunday night, west winds 10 to 15 knots, diminishing to 5 to 10 knots. Seas 3 to 5 feet. Scattered showers and thunderstorms. Monday, north to northwest winds 15 to 25 knots. Seas 4 to 5 feet. Chance of showers. Monday night, north to northeast winds 15 to 20 knots. Seas 4 to 6 feet. Tuesday, northeast winds 15 to 20 knots, diminishing to 10 to 15 knots. Seas 5 to 6 feet. Tuesday night, east winds 10 to 15 knots, becoming east to northeast 5 to 10 knots. Seas 4 to 5 feet. Wednesday, east to northeast winds 5 to 10 knots. Seas 4 to 5 feet. Wednesday night, variable winds less than 5 knots. Seas 3 to 5 feet. Thursday, variable winds less than 5 knots, becoming south. Seas 3 to 4 feet. Thursday night, south winds less than 5 knots, becoming southwest. Seas 3 to 4 feet. The offshore waters forecast for south of New England between the Great South Channel and Montauk Point, out to 1,000 fathoms. Tonight, southeast winds 5 to 10 knots, becoming 5 to 15 knots. Seas 3 to 4 feet. Chance of thunderstorms. Sunday, south winds 10 to 20 knots, becoming southwest 15 to 20 knots. Seas 3 to 6 feet. Scattered showers and thunderstorms. Sunday night, west to southwest winds 10 to 20 knots, becoming west 5 to 15 knots. Seas 4 to 6 feet. Scattered showers and thunderstorms with visibility 1 nautical mile or less. Monday, north to northwest winds 10 to 20 knots. Seas 4 to 5 feet. Scattered showers and thunderstorms. Monday night, north to northeast winds 15 to 25 knots. Seas 4 to 7 feet. Tuesday, northeast winds 10 to 20 knots. Seas 4 to 7 feet. Tuesday night, east to northeast winds 10 to 20 knots, becoming northeast 5 to 10 knots. Seas 4 to 6 feet. Wednesday, northeast winds 5 to 15 knots, becoming 5 to 10 knots. Seas 4 to 5 feet. Wednesday night, east to northeast winds less than 10 knots, becoming variable. Seas 3 to 5 feet. Thursday, variable winds less than 5 knots, becoming south to southeast. Seas 3 to 4 feet. Thursday night, south to southeast winds less than 10 knots. Seas 3 to 4 feet. The offshore waters forecast for Hudson Canyon to Baltimore Canyon, out to 1,000 fathoms.

tonight. South winds 10 to 15 knots. Seas 3 to 4 feet. Scattered showers and scattered thunderstorms. Sunday, south to southwest winds 15 to 20 knots, becoming west to southwest 10 to 20 knots. Seas 4 to 5 feet. Scattered showers and thunderstorms. Sunday night, west winds 10 to 15 knots, diminishing to 5 to 10 knots. Seas 3 to 5 feet. Scattered showers and thunderstorms. Monday, north to northwest winds 10 to 20 knots. Seas 3 to 5 feet. Chance of showers. Monday night, north to northeast winds 15 to 20 knots. Seas 4 to 6 feet. Tuesday, northeast winds 15 to 20 knots, diminishing to 10 to 15 knots. Seas 5 to 6 feet. Tuesday night, east winds 10 to 15 knots, becoming east to northeast 5 to 10 knots. Seas 4 to 6 feet. Wednesday, northeast winds 5 to 15 knots, becoming east to northeast 5 to 10 knots. Seas 4 to 5 feet. Wednesday night, east to southeast winds less than 10 knots. Seas 3 to 5 feet. Thursday, variable winds less than 10 knots. Seas 3 to 4 feet. Thursday night, variable winds less than 5 knots, becoming south to southwest. Seas 3 to 4 feet. 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Here is the extended forecast. Tuesday, sunny. Highs in the lower 70s. Tuesday night, partly cloudy. Lows around 60. Wednesday, sunny. Highs in the upper 70s. Wednesday night, partly cloudy. Lows in the mid-60s. Thursday, mostly sunny. Highs in the lower 80s. Thursday night, partly cloudy. Lows in the upper 60s. Friday, partly sunny. A chance of showers in the afternoon. Highs in the lower 80s. Chance of rain 30%. Friday night, mostly cloudy. A chance of showers in the evening. Lows in the mid-60s. Chance of rain 30%. Saturday, partly sunny. Highs in the mid-70s. The coastal waters forecast from Sandy Hook, New Jersey to Fire Island in Inlet, New York out 20 nautical miles. For tonight, southeast winds around 10 knots. Seas around 2 feet. Wave detail, southeast 2 feet at 3 seconds and southeast 1 foot at 10 seconds. Slight chance of showers this evening. Showers and chance of thunderstorms after midnight. For Sunday, south winds around 10 knots, becoming northwest in the afternoon. Seas 2 to 3 feet. Wave detail, southeast 2 feet at 5 seconds and southeast 1 foot at 10 seconds. Showers and chance of thunderstorms in the morning, then slight chance of showers and thunderstorms in the afternoon. For Sunday night, west winds 5 to 10 knots, increasing to 10 to 15 knots after midnight. Seas 2 to 3 feet. Wave detail, southeast 2 feet at 5 seconds and southeast 1 foot at 10 seconds. Slight chance of showers after midnight. And for Monday, north winds 10 to 15 knots with gusts up to 20 knots. Seas, slight chance of showers after midnight. And for Monday, north winds 10 to 15 knots with gusts up to 20 knots. Seas 2 to 3 feet. Wave detail, northwest 2 feet at 3 seconds and southeast 2 feet at 5 seconds. Slight chance of showers in the morning. Winds and seas may be higher in and near thunderstorms. The marine forecast for New York Harbor, including Raritan Bay. For tonight, southeast winds 10 to 15 knots with gusts up to 20 knots, diminishing to 5 to 10 knots late this evening and overnight. Waves 1 to 2 feet. Slight chance of showers late this evening. Showers and chance of thunderstorms after midnight. For Sunday, south winds 5 to 10 knots, becoming northwest in the afternoon. Waves 1 foot or less. Showers and chance of thunderstorms in the morning, then chance of showers and slight chance of thunderstorms in the afternoon. For Sunday night, west winds 5 to 10 knots, increasing to 10 to 15 knots after midnight. Waves 1 foot or less, then 1 to

2 feet after midnight. Slight chance of showers after midnight. And for Monday, northwest winds 10 to 15 knots with gusts up to 20 knots. Waves 1 to 2 feet. Wave detail, northwest 1 foot at 2 seconds. Chance of showers in the morning. Winds and waves may be higher in and near thunderstorms. The marine forecast for western Long Island Sound. For tonight, southeast winds 5 to 10 knots. Seas 1 foot or less. Wave detail, south 1 foot at 2 seconds. Chance of showers and slight chance of thunderstorms after midnight. For Sunday, east winds around 5 knots, becoming northeast in the afternoon. Seas 1 foot or less. Showers and chance of thunderstorms in the morning, then showers likely with slight chance of thunderstorms in the afternoon. For Sunday night, west winds 5 to 10 knots. Seas 1 foot or less. Slight chance of showers after midnight. And for Monday, northwest winds 10 to 15 knots with gusts up to 20 knots. Seas 1 foot or less. Wave detail, northwest 1 foot at 2 seconds. Chance of showers in the morning. Winds and seas may be higher in and near thunderstorms. The marine forecast for the Long Island South Shore Bays. For tonight, southeast winds 5 to 10 knots. Waves 1 foot or less. Chance of showers and slight chance of thunderstorms after midnight. For Sunday, southeast winds 5 to 10 knots, becoming west in the afternoon. Waves 1 foot or less. Showers and chance of thunderstorms in the morning, then showers and slight chance of thunderstorms in the afternoon. For Sunday night, west winds 5 to 10 knots. Waves 1 foot or less. Slight chance of showers after midnight. And for Monday, northwest winds 10 to 15 knots with gusts up to 20 knots. Waves 1 foot or less. Chance of showers in the morning. Winds and waves may be higher in and near thunderstorms. Here is the tide information. At Sandy Hook, high tide is at 9:30 p.m. Saturday and 9:58 a.m. Sunday. Low tide is at 3:33 p.m. Saturday and 3:53 a.m. Sunday. At the Battery, high tide is at 9:56 p.m. Saturday and 10:25 a.m. Sunday. Low tide is at 4:02 p.m. Saturday and 4:23 a.m. Sunday. At Kings Point, high tide is at 1:28 a.m. Sunday and 1:42 p.m. Sunday. Low tide is at 7:42 p.m. Saturday and 7:53 a.m. Sunday. At Montauk, high tide is at 10:37 p.m. Saturday and 11:01 a.m. Sunday. Low tide is at 5:01 p.m. Saturday and 5:08 a.m. Sunday. Here are the current conditions. As of 5 p.m. at Central Park, it was mostly sunny. The temperature was 75 degrees, the dew point 59, and the relative humidity 57%. The pressure was 30.10 inches and falling. The report from the Bronx Botanical Gardens was not available. Elsewhere in the metropolitan area, skies ranged from mostly sunny to partly sunny, and temperatures were between 74 and 76 degrees. Across Long Island, temperatures were between 74 and 75 degrees. It was sunny at Farmingdale and West Hampton. At Islip, it was partly sunny. In New Jersey, skies ranged from mostly sunny to partly sunny, and temperatures were between 76 and 79 degrees. In southwest Connecticut, temperatures were between 73 and 76 degrees. At New Haven, it was sunny. At Danbury, it was partly sunny. At Bridgeport, it was cloudy. Here are the latest reports on the coastal waters. At Robins Reef in New York Harbor, winds were south at 19 knots, gusting to 21 knots. The air temperature was 73 degrees. At the New York Harbor entrance buoy, winds were southeast at 12 knots, gusting to 14 knots. The air temperature was 73 degrees, and the sea surface temperature was 74 degrees. Waves were 2 feet, with a dominant period of 3 seconds. A 2-foot swell from the southeast with a period of 6 seconds was reported. At 20 nautical miles south of Fire Island Inlet, wave heights 1 foot. Wave period 10 seconds. The report from 23 nautical miles south Montauk Point was not available. The report from Hudson Canyon was not available.
at the buoy 15 nautical miles east of 15 nautical miles east of Barnegat Light. The air temperature was 75 degrees, and the sea surface temperature 75 degrees. Waves were 2 feet with a dominant period of 4 seconds. On the Western Sound, Kings Point reported a south wind at 12 knots, gusting to 14 knots. The air temperature was 75 degrees. At Bridgeport Harbor, a south wind at 7 knots was reported. The air temperature was 74 degrees. The report from Central Sound was not available. The following are coastal weather reports. As of 5 p.m. at Eagan's Neck, temperature was 73 degrees. Wind was south, at 7 miles an hour. At Morgan's Point in Glencove, temperature was 77 degrees. Wind was east, at 5 miles an hour. At Fire Island Coast Guard, temperature was 72 degrees. Wind was southeast, at 12 miles an hour. At Jones Beach, temperature was 73 degrees. Wind was southeast, at 12 miles an hour. At Breezy Point, temperature was 73 degrees. Wind was south, at 12 miles an hour. The surf zone forecast for the New York City beaches. For Sunday, rip current risk, moderate. Surf heights, around 4 feet. Thunderstorm potential, moderate. Thunderstorms are possible. UV index, low. Surf temperature, lower 70s. Weather, cloudy until 2 p.m., then mostly sunny. Showers and a chance of thunderstorms. High temperature, upper 70s. Winds, southeast around 10 miles per hour, becoming northwest in the afternoon. Tides, East Rockaway Inlet, high at 9:45 a.m. Low at 3:58 p.m. Sunrise, 6:33 a.m. Sunset, 7:10 p.m. For Monday, rip current risk, moderate. Surf heights, around 5 feet. Thunderstorm potential, none. Weather, mostly sunny. High temperature, mid-70s. Winds, northwest around 15 miles per hour. Tides, East Rockaway Inlet, high at 10:28 a.m. Low at 4:42 p.m. Sunrise, 6:34 a.m. Sunset, 7:08 p.m. For Tuesday, sunny. Highs in the upper 60s. East winds around 10 miles per hour. For Wednesday, sunny. Highs in the mid-70s. South winds around 5 miles per hour. And for Thursday, mostly sunny. Highs in the mid-70s. South winds around 10 miles per hour. End and rip current risk categories. Low risk implies that wind and wave conditions do not support an enhanced rip current risk. However, life-threatening rip currents are always possible in the vicinity of groins, jetties, reefs, and piers. Moderate risk, life-threatening rip currents are possible in the surf zone. Anyone planning to enter the surf should check with local beach patrols first. Be sure to swim within sight of a lifeguard, and never alone or at night. High risk, life-threatening rip currents are likely for all people entering the surf zone. Anyone visiting the beaches should stay out of the surf. If you enter the surf zone, always have a flotation device with you and swim near a lifeguard. If caught in a rip current, relax and float, and do not swim against the current. If able, swim in a direction following the shoreline. If unable to escape, face the shore and yell or wave for help. For UV index definitions plus more on rip current and beach safety, see https://www.weather.gov/beach/OKX. Flood watch remains in effect from Sunday morning into midday Sunday. What? Flooding caused by excessive rainfall continues to be possible. Where? Portions of southern Connecticut, including the following areas: northern Middlesex, northern New London, southern Fairfield, southern Middlesex, southern New Haven, and southern New London and southeast New York, including the following areas: northeast Suffolk, northern Nassau, northwest Suffolk, southeast Suffolk, southern Nassau, and southwest Suffolk. When, from Sunday morning into midday Sunday impacts, excessive runoff may result in flooding of rivers, creeks, streams, and other low-lying and flood-prone locations. Additional details, showers with heavy downpours and a few thunderstorms early Sunday morning into midday Sunday may lead to flooding.
Average rainfall amounts are forecast to range from 1.5 to 3 inches with locally higher amounts of 5 to 7 inches possible. Peak hourly rates could reach 2 to 2.5 inches. Flood watch remains in effect from midnight tonight through Sunday morning.

What flooding caused by excessive rainfall continues to be possible? Where portions of northern Delaware, including the following area, New Castle, New Jersey, including the following areas, Camden, Coastal Ocean, Eastern Monmouth, Gloucester, Hunterdon, Mercer, Middlesex, Morris, Northwestern Burlington, Ocean, Salem, Somerset, Southeastern Burlington and Western Monmouth, and Southeast Pennsylvania, including the following areas, Delaware, Eastern Montgomery, Lower Bucks, Philadelphia, Upper Bucks and Western Montgomery. When, from midnight tonight through Sunday morning. Impacts. Excessive runoff may result in flooding of rivers, creeks, streams, and other low-lying and flood-prone locations. Here is the forecast for the New York City metropolitan area. Flood watch in effect from 2 a.m. Sunday through Sunday morning. This afternoon, mostly sunny. Near steady temperature in the upper 70s. South winds 10 to 15 miles per hour. Tonight, mostly cloudy. Showers likely with a chance of thunderstorms after midnight. Some thunderstorms may produce heavy rainfall after midnight. Lows in the upper 60s. Southeast winds 10 to 15 miles per hour, diminishing to around 5 miles per hour after midnight. Chance of rain 70%. Here is the official National Weather Service forecast for the New York City metropolitan area. Flood watch in effect from 2 a.m. Sunday through Sunday morning. This afternoon, mostly sunny. Near steady temperature in the upper 70s. South winds 10 to 15 miles per hour. Tonight, mostly cloudy. Showers likely with a chance of thunderstorms after midnight. Some thunderstorms may produce heavy rainfall after midnight. Lows in the upper 60s. Southeast winds 10 to 15 miles per hour, diminishing to around 5 miles per hour after midnight. Chance of rain 70%. Sunday, cloudy with showers with a chance of thunderstorms in the morning, then partly sunny with a chance of showers with a slight chance of thunderstorms in the afternoon. Some thunderstorms may produce heavy rainfall in the morning. Locally heavy rainfall possible in the morning. Humid with highs around 80. East winds around 5 miles per hour, becoming north around 5 miles per hour in the afternoon. Chance of rain 90%. Sunday night, partly cloudy. A slight chance of showers after midnight. Humid with lows in the upper 60s. West winds 5 to 10 miles per hour. Chance of rain 20%. Monday, partly sunny. A chance of showers in the morning. Less humid with highs in the mid-70s. Northwest winds 10 to 15 miles per hour. Chance of rain 40%. Monday night, mostly clear. Lows in the upper 50s. Here is the extended forecast. Tuesday, sunny. Highs in the lower 70s. Tuesday night, partly cloudy. Lows around 60. Wednesday, sunny. Highs in the upper 70s. Wednesday night, partly cloudy. Lows in the mid-60s. Thursday, mostly sunny. Highs in the lower 80s. Thursday night, partly cloudy. Lows in the upper 60s. Friday, partly sunny. A chance of showers in the afternoon. Highs in the lower 80s. Chance of rain 30%. Friday night, mostly cloudy. A chance of showers in the evening. Lows in the mid-60s. Chance of rain 30%. Saturday, partly sunny. Highs in the mid-70s. The coastal waters forecast from Sandy Hook, New Jersey to Fire Island Inlet, New York out 20 nautical miles. For tonight, southeast winds around 10 knots. Seas around 2 feet. Wave detail, southeast 2 feet at 3 seconds and southeast 1 foot at 10 seconds. Slight chance of showers this evening. Showers and chance of thunderstorms after midnight. For Sunday, south winds around 10 knots, becoming northwest in the afternoon. Seas 2 to 3 feet. Wave detail, southeast 2 feet at 5 seconds and southeast 1 foot at 10 seconds. Showers and chance of thunderstorms in the morning, then slight chance of showers and thunderstorms in the afternoon. For Sunday night, west winds 5 to 10 knots, increasing to 10 to 15 knots after midnight. Seas 2 to 3 feet. Wave detail, southeast 2 feet at 5 seconds and southeast 1 foot at 10 seconds. Slight chance of showers after midnight.
And for Monday, north winds 10 to 15 knots with gusts up to 20 knots. Seas 2 to 3 feet. Wave detail, northwest 2 feet at 3 seconds and southeast 2 feet at 5 seconds. Slight chance of showers in the morning. Winds and seas may be higher in and near thunderstorms. The marine forecast for New York Harbor, including Raritan Bay. For tonight, southeast winds 10 to 15 knots with gusts up to 20 knots, diminishing to 5 to 10 knots late this evening and overnight. Waves 1 to 2 feet. Slight chance of showers late this evening. Showers and chance of thunderstorms after midnight. For Sunday, south winds 5 to 10 knots, becoming northwest in the afternoon. Waves 1 foot or less. Showers and chance of thunderstorms in the morning, then chance of showers and slight chance of thunderstorms in the afternoon. For Sunday night, west winds 5 to 10 knots, increasing to 10 to 15 knots after midnight. Waves 1 foot or less, then 1 to 2 feet after midnight. Slight chance of showers after midnight. And for Monday, northwest winds 10 to 15 knots with gusts up to 20 knots. Waves 1 to 2 feet. Wave detail, northwest 1 foot at 2 seconds. Chance of showers in the morning. Winds and waves may be higher in and near thunderstorms. The marine forecast for Western Long Island Sound. For tonight, southeast winds 5 to 10 knots. Seas 1 foot or less. Wave detail, south 1 foot at 2 seconds. Chance of showers and slight chance of thunderstorms after midnight. For Sunday, east winds around 5 knots, becoming northeast in the afternoon. Seas 1 foot or less. Showers and chance of thunderstorms in the morning, then showers likely with slight chance of thunderstorms in the afternoon. For Sunday night, west winds 5 to 10 knots. Seas 1 foot or less. Slight chance of showers after midnight. And for Monday, northwest winds 10 to 15 knots with gusts up to 20 knots. Seas 1 foot or less. Wave detail, northwest 1 foot at 2 seconds. Chance of showers in the morning. Winds and seas may be higher in and near thunderstorms. The marine forecast for the Long Island South Shore Bays. For tonight, southeast winds 5 to 10 knots. Waves 1 foot or less. Chance of showers and slight chance of thunderstorms after midnight. For Sunday, southeast winds 5 to 10 knots, becoming west in the afternoon. Waves 1 foot or less. Showers and chance of thunderstorms in the morning, then showers and slight chance of thunderstorms in the afternoon. For Sunday night, west winds 5 to 10 knots. Waves 1 foot or less. Slight chance of showers after midnight. And for Monday, northwest winds 10 to 15 knots with gusts up to 20 knots. Waves 1 foot or less. Chance of showers in the morning. Winds and waves may be higher in and near thunderstorms. Here is the tide information. At Sandy Hook, high tide is at 9:30 p.m. Saturday and 9:58 a.m. Sunday. Low tide is at 3:33 p.m. Saturday and 3:53 a.m. Sunday. At the Battery, high tide is at 9:56 p.m. Saturday and 10:25 a.m. Sunday. Low tide is at 4:02 p.m. Saturday and 4:23 a.m. Sunday. At Kings Point, high tide is at 1:28 a.m. Sunday and 1:42 p.m. Sunday. Low tide is at 7:42 p.m. Saturday and 7:53 a.m. Sunday. At Montauk, high tide is at 10:37 p.m. Saturday and 11:01 a.m. Sunday. Low tide is at 5:01 p.m. Saturday and 5:08 a.m. Sunday. Here are the current conditions. As of 5 p.m. at Central Park, it was mostly sunny. The temperature was 75 degrees, the dew point 59, and the relative humidity 57%. The pressure was 30.10 inches and falling. The report from the Bronx Botanical Gardens was not available. Elsewhere in the metropolitan area, skies ranged from mostly sunny to partly sunny, and temperatures were between 74 and 76 degrees. Across Long Island, temperatures were between 74 and 75 degrees. It was sunny at Farmingdale and West Hampton. At Islip, it was partly sunny. In New Jersey, skies ranged from mostly sunny to partly sunny, and temperatures were between 76 and 79 degrees. In southwest Connecticut, temperatures were between 73 and 76 degrees. At New Haven, it was sunny

At Danbury, it was partly sunny. At Bridgeport, it was cloudy. Here are the latest reports on the coastal waters. At Robins Reef in New York Harbor, winds were south at 19 knots, gusting to 21 knots. The air temperature was 73 degrees. At the New York Harbor entrance buoy, winds were southeast at 12 knots, gusting to 14 knots. The air temperature was 73 degrees, and the sea surface temperature was 74 degrees. Waves were 2 feet, with a dominant period of 3 seconds. A 2-foot swell from the southeast with a period of 6 seconds was reported. At 20 nautical miles south of Fire Island Inlet, wave heights 1 foot. Wave period 10 seconds. The report from 23 nautical miles south Montauk Point was not available. The report from Hudson Canyon was not available. At the buoy 15 nautical miles east of 15 nautical miles east of Barnegat Light, the air temperature was 75 degrees, and the sea surface temperature 75 degrees. Waves were 2 feet with a dominant period of 4 seconds. On the western sound, Kings Point reported a south wind at 12 knots, gusting to 14 knots. The air temperature was 75 degrees. At Bridgeport Harbor, a south wind at 7 knots was reported. The air temperature was 74 degrees. The report from Central Sound was not available. The following are coastal weather reports. As of 5 p.m. at Eaton's Neck, temperature was 73 degrees. Wind was south at 7 miles an hour. At Morgan's Point in Glen Cove, temperature was 77 degrees. Wind was east at 5 miles an hour. At Fire Island Coast Guard, temperature was 72 degrees. Wind was southeast at 12 miles an hour. At Jones Beach, temperature was 73 degrees. Wind was southeast at 12 miles an hour. At Breezy Point, temperature was 73 degrees. Wind was south at 12 miles an hour. The offshore waters forecast for south of Long Island between Montauk Point and Sandy Hook, out to 1,000 fathoms. Tonight, southeast winds 5 to 10 knots, becoming south to southeast 10 to 15 knots. Seas 3 to 4 feet. Chance of thunderstorms. Sunday, south winds 15 to 20 knots, becoming west to southwest 10 to 20 knots. Seas 4 to 5 feet. Scattered showers and thunderstorms. Sunday night, west winds 10 to 15 knots, diminishing to 5 to 10 knots. Seas 3 to 5 feet. Scattered showers and thunderstorms. Monday, north to northwest winds 15 to 25 knots. Seas 4 to 5 feet. Chance of showers. Monday night, north to northeast winds 15 to 20 knots. Seas 4 to 6 feet. Tuesday, northeast winds 15 to 20 knots, diminishing to 10 to 15 knots. Seas 5 to 6 feet. Tuesday night, east winds 10 to 15 knots, becoming east to northeast 5 to 10 knots. Seas 4 to 5 feet. Wednesday, east to northeast winds 5 to 10 knots. Seas 4 to 5 feet. Wednesday night, variable winds less than 5 knots. Seas 3 to 5 feet. Thursday, variable winds less than 5 knots, becoming south. Seas 3 to 4 feet. Thursday night, south winds less than 5 knots, becoming southwest. Seas 3 to 4 feet. The offshore waters forecast for south of New England between the Great South Channel and Montauk Point, out to 1,000 fathoms. Tonight, southeast winds 5 to 10 knots, becoming 5 to 15 knots. Seas 3 to 4 feet. Chance of thunderstorms. Sunday, south winds 10 to 20 knots, becoming southwest 15 to 20 knots. Seas 3 to 6 feet. Scattered showers and thunderstorms. Sunday night, west to southwest winds 10 to 20 knots, becoming west 5 to 15 knots. Seas 4 to 6 feet. Scattered showers and thunderstorms with visibility 1 nautical mile or less. Monday, north to northwest winds 10 to 20 knots. Seas 4 to 5 feet. Scattered showers and thunderstorms. Monday night, north to northeast winds 15 to 25 knots. Seas 4 to 7 feet. Tuesday, northeast winds 10 to 20 knots. Seas 4 to 7 feet. Tuesday night, east to northeast winds 10 to 20 knots, becoming northeast 5 to 10 knots. Seas 4 to 6 feet. Wednesday,

northeast winds 5 to 15 knots, becoming 5 to 10 knots. Seas 4 to 5 feet. Wednesday night, east to northeast winds less than 10 knots, becoming variable. Seas 3 to 5 feet. Thursday, variable winds less than 5 knots, becoming south to southeast. Seas 3 to 4 feet. Thursday night, south to southeast winds less than 10 knots. Seas 3 to 4 feet. The offshore waters forecast for Hudson Canyon to Baltimore Canyon, out to 1,000 fathoms. Tonight, south winds 10 to 15 knots. Seas 3 to 4 feet. Scattered showers and scattered thunderstorms. Sunday, south to southwest winds 15 to 20 knots, becoming west to southwest 10 to 20 knots. Seas 4 to 5 feet. Scattered showers and thunderstorms. Sunday night, west winds 10 to 15 knots, diminishing to 5 to 10 knots. Seas 3 to 5 feet. Scattered showers and thunderstorms. Monday, north to northwest winds 10 to 20 knots. Seas 3 to 5 feet. Chance of showers. Monday night, north to northeast winds 15 to 20 knots. Seas 4 to 6 feet. Tuesday, northeast winds 15 to 20 knots, diminishing to 10 to 15 knots. Seas 5 to 6 feet. Tuesday night, east winds 10 to 15 knots, becoming east to northeast 5 to 10 knots. Seas 4 to 6 feet. Wednesday, northeast winds 5 to 15 knots, becoming east to northeast 5 to 10 knots. Seas 4 to 5 feet. Wednesday, flood watch remains in effect from 4 a.m. Sunday through Sunday morning. What? Flooding caused by excessive rainfall continues to be possible. Where? Portions of northeast New Jersey, including the following areas: eastern Bergen, eastern Essex, eastern Passaic, eastern Union, Hudson, western Bergen, western Essex, western Passaic and western Union, and southeast New York, including the following areas: Bronx, Brooklyn, Manhattan, northern Queens, Staten Island, southern Queens and southern Westchester. When? From 4 a.m. Sunday through Sunday morning. Impacts. Excessive runoff may result in flooding of rivers, creeks, streams, and other low-lying and flood-prone locations. Additional details. Showers with heavy downpours and a few thunderstorms early Sunday morning into midday Sunday may lead to flooding. Average rainfall amounts are forecast to range from 1.5 to 3 inches, with locally higher amounts up to around 5 inches possible. Peak hourly rates could reach 1.5 to 2.5 inches. Flood watch now in effect from Sunday morning through Sunday afternoon. What? Flooding caused by excessive rainfall continues to be possible. Where? Portions of southern Connecticut, including the following areas: northern Middlesex, northern New London, southern Fairfield, southern Middlesex, southern New Haven and southern New London, and southeast New York, including the following areas: northeast Suffolk, northern Nassau, northwest Suffolk, southeast Suffolk, southern Nassau and southwest Suffolk. When? From Sunday morning through Sunday afternoon. Impacts. Excessive runoff may result in flooding of rivers, creeks, streams, and other low-lying and flood-prone locations. Additional details. Showers with heavy downpours and a few thunderstorms early Sunday morning into midday Sunday may lead to flooding. Average rainfall amounts are forecast to range from 1.5 to 3 inches, with locally higher amounts of 5 to 7 inches possible. Peak hourly rates could reach 2 to 2.5 inches. Flood watch remains in effect from 4 a.m. Sunday through Sunday morning. What? Flooding caused by excessive rainfall continues to be possible. Where? Portions of northeast New Jersey, including the following areas: eastern Bergen, eastern Essex, eastern Passaic, eastern Union, Hudson, western Bergen, western Essex, western Passaic and western Union, and southeast New York, including the following areas: Bronx, Brooklyn, Manhattan, northern Queens, Staten Island, southern Queens and southern Westchester. When? From 4 a.m. Sunday through Sunday morning. Impacts. Excessive runoff may result in flooding of rivers, creeks, streams, and other low-lying and flood-prone locations. Additional details. Showers with heavy downpours and a few thunderstorms early Sunday morning into midday Sunday may lead to flooding. Average rainfall amounts are forecast to range from 1.5 to 3 inches, with locally higher amounts up to around 5 inches possible. Peak hourly rates could reach 1.5 to 2.5 inches. Flood watch remains in effect from midnight tonight through Sunday morning. What?

near steady temperature in the upper 70s. South winds 10 to 15 miles per hour. Tonight, mostly cloudy. Showers likely with a chance of thunderstorms after midnight. Some thunderstorms may produce heavy rainfall after midnight. Lows in the upper 60s. Southeast winds 10 to 15 miles per hour, diminishing to around 5 miles per hour after midnight. Chance of rain 70%. 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Here is the official National Weather Service forecast for the New York City metropolitan area. Flood watch in effect from 2 a.m. Sunday through Sunday morning. This afternoon, mostly sunny. Near steady temperature in the upper 70s. South winds 10 to 15 miles per hour. Tonight, mostly cloudy. Showers likely with a chance of thunderstorms after midnight. Some thunderstorms may produce heavy rainfall after midnight. Lows in the upper 60s. Southeast winds 10 to 15 miles per hour, diminishing to around 5 miles per hour after midnight. Chance of rain 70%. Sunday, cloudy with showers with a chance of thunderstorms in the morning, then partly sunny with a chance of showers with a slight chance of thunderstorms in the afternoon. Some thunderstorms may produce heavy rainfall in the morning. Locally heavy rainfall possible in the morning. Humid with highs around 80. East winds around 5 miles per hour, becoming north around 5 miles per hour in the afternoon. Chance of rain 90%. Sunday night, partly cloudy. A slight chance of showers after midnight. Humid with lows in the upper 60s. West winds 5 to 10 miles per hour. Chance of rain 20%. Monday, partly sunny. A chance of showers in the morning. Less humid with highs in the mid-70s. Northwest winds 10 to 15 miles per hour. Chance of rain 40%. Monday night, mostly clear. Lows in the upper 50s. Here is the extended forecast. Tuesday, sunny. Highs in the lower 70s. Tuesday night, partly cloudy. Lows around 60. Wednesday, sunny. Highs in the upper 70s. Wednesday night, partly cloudy. Lows in the mid-60s. Thursday, mostly sunny. Highs in the lower 80s. Thursday night, partly cloudy. Lows in the upper 60s. Friday, partly sunny. A chance of showers in the afternoon. Highs in the lower 80s. Chance of rain 30%. Friday night, mostly cloudy. A chance of showers in the evening. Lows in the mid-60s. Chance of rain 30%. Saturday, partly sunny. Highs in the mid-70s. The coastal waters forecast from Sandy Hook, New Jersey to Fire Island Inlet, New York out 20 nautical miles. For tonight, southeast winds around 10 knots. Seas around 2 feet. Wave detail, southeast 2 feet at 3 seconds and southeast 1 foot at 10 seconds. Slight chance of showers this evening. Showers and chance of thunderstorms after midnight. For Sunday, south winds around 10 knots, becoming northwest in the afternoon. Seas 2 to 3 feet. Wave detail, southeast 2 feet at 5 seconds and southeast 1 foot at 10 seconds. Showers and chance of thunderstorms in the morning, then slight chance of showers and thunderstorms in the afternoon. For Sunday night, west winds 5 to 10 knots, increasing to 10 to 15 knots after midnight. Seas 2 to 3 feet. Wave detail, southeast 2 feet at 5 seconds and southeast 1 foot at 10 seconds. Slight chance of showers after midnight. And for Monday, north winds 10 to 15 knots with gusts up to 20 knots. Seas 2 to 3 feet. Wave detail, northwest 2 feet at 3 seconds and southeast 2 feet at 5 seconds. Slight chance of showers in the morning. Winds and seas may be higher in and near thunderstorms. The marine forecast for New York Harbor, including Raritan Bay. For tonight, southeast winds 10 to 15 knots with gusts up to 20 knots, diminishing to 5 to 10 knots late this evening and overnight.

Waves 1 to 2 feet. Slight chance of showers late this evening. Showers and chance of thunderstorms after midnight. For Sunday, south winds 5 to 10 knots, becoming northwest in the afternoon. Waves 1 foot or less. Showers and chance of thunderstorms in the morning, then chance of showers and slight chance of thunderstorms in the afternoon. For Sunday night, west winds 5 to 10 knots, increasing to 10 to 15 knots after midnight. Waves 1 foot or less, then 1 to 2 feet after midnight. Slight chance of showers after midnight. And for Monday, northwest winds 10 to 15 knots with gusts up to 20 knots. Waves 1 to 2 feet. Wave detail, northwest 1 foot at 2 seconds. Chance of showers in the morning. Winds and waves may be higher in and near thunderstorms. The marine forecast for western Long Island Sound. For tonight, southeast winds 5 to 10 knots. Seas 1 foot or less. Wave detail, south 1 foot at 2 seconds. Chance of showers and slight chance of thunderstorms after midnight. For Sunday, east winds around 5 knots, becoming northeast in the afternoon. Seas 1 foot or less. Showers and chance of thunderstorms in the morning, then showers likely with slight chance of thunderstorms in the afternoon. For Sunday night, west winds 5 to 10 knots. Seas 1 foot or less. Slight chance of showers after midnight. And for Monday, northwest winds 10 to 15 knots with gusts up to 20 knots. Seas 1 foot or less. Wave detail, northwest 1 foot at 2 seconds. Chance of showers in the morning. Winds and seas may be higher in and near thunderstorms. The marine forecast for the Long Island South Shore Bays. For tonight, southeast winds 5 to 10 knots. Waves 1 foot or less. Chance of showers and slight chance of thunderstorms after midnight. For Sunday, southeast winds 5 to 10 knots, becoming west in the afternoon. Waves 1 foot or less. Showers and chance of thunderstorms in the morning, then showers and slight chance of thunderstorms in the afternoon. For Sunday night, west winds 5 to 10 knots. Waves 1 foot or less. Slight chance of showers after midnight. And for Monday, northwest winds 10 to 15 knots with gusts up to 20 knots. Waves 1 foot or less. Chance of showers in the morning. Winds and waves may be higher in and near thunderstorms. Here is the tide information. At Sandy Hook, high tide is at 9:30 p.m. Saturday and 9:58 a.m. Sunday. Low tide is at 3:33 p.m. Saturday and 3:53 a.m. Sunday. At the Battery, high tide is at 9:56 p.m. Saturday and 10:25 a.m. Sunday. Low tide is at 4:02 p.m. Saturday and 4:23 a.m. Sunday. At Kings Point, high tide is at 1:28 a.m. Sunday and 1:42 p.m. Sunday. Low tide is at 7:42 p.m. Saturday and 7:53 a.m. Sunday. At Montauk, high tide is at 10:37 p.m. Saturday and 11:01 a.m. Sunday. Low tide is at 5:01 p.m. Saturday and 5:08 a.m. Sunday. Here are the current conditions. As of 6 p.m. at Central Park, it was mostly sunny. The temperature was 73 degrees, the dew point 60, and the relative humidity 63%. The pressure was 30.09 inches and falling. The report from the Bronx Botanical Gardens was not available. Elsewhere in the metropolitan area, skies ranged from mostly sunny to partly sunny, and temperatures were between 73 and 77 degrees. Across Long Island, temperatures were between 72 and 73 degrees. It was sunny at Farmingdale and West Hampton. At Islip, it was partly sunny. In New Jersey, temperatures were between 75 and 76 degrees. It was mostly sunny at Caldwell, Teterboro, and Linden. It was cloudy at Somerset and Trenton. In southwest Connecticut, temperatures were between 71 and 74 degrees. At New Haven, it was sunny. At Danbury, it was mostly sunny. At Bridgeport, it was cloudy. Here are the latest reports on the coastal waters. At Robins Reef in New York Harbor, winds were south at 20 knots, gusting to 22 knots. The air temperature was 73 degrees. At New York Harbor entrance buoy, winds were southeast at 14 knots. Sea temperature 74 degrees. Air temperature 73 degrees. At 20 nautical miles.

miles south of Fire Island Inlet. Wave height 1 foot. Wave period 10 seconds. The report from 23 nautical miles south Montauk Point was not available. The report from Hudson Canyon was not available. At the buoy 15 nautical miles east of 15 nautical miles east of Barnegat Light, the air temperature was 74 degrees, and the sea surface temperature 75 degrees. Waves were 2 feet with a dominant period of 3 seconds. On the Western Sound, Kings Point reported a south wind at 14 knots, gusting to 50 knots. The air temperature was 74 degrees. At Bridgeport Harbor, a south wind at 11 knots was reported. The air temperature was 74 degrees. The report from Central Sound was not available. The following are coastal weather reports. As of 6 p.m. at Eaton's Neck, temperature was 72 degrees. Wind was south at 7 miles an hour. At Morgan's Point in Glen Cove, temperature was 75 degrees. Wind was southeast at 5 miles an hour. At Fire Island Coast Guard, temperature was 72 degrees. Wind was southeast at 14 miles an hour. At Jones Beach, temperature was 73 degrees. Wind was southeast at 12 miles an hour. At Breezy Point, temperature was 73 degrees. Wind was southeast at 13 miles an hour. The surf zone forecast for the New York City beaches. For Sunday, rip current risk, moderate. Surf heights, around 4 feet. Thunderstorm potential, moderate. Thunderstorms are possible. UV index, low. Surf temperature, lower 70s. Weather, cloudy until 2 p.m., then mostly sunny. Showers and a chance of thunderstorms. High temperature, upper 70s. Winds, southeast around 10 miles per hour, becoming northwest in the afternoon. Tides, East Rockaway Inlet, high at 9:45 a.m. Low at 3:58 p.m. Sunrise, 6:33 a.m. Sunset, 7:10 p.m. For Monday, rip current risk, moderate. Surf heights, around 5 feet. Thunderstorm potential, none. Weather, mostly sunny. High temperature, mid-70s. Winds, northwest around 15 miles per hour. Tides, East Rockaway Inlet, high at 10:28 a.m. Low at 4:42 p.m. Sunrise, 6:34 a.m. Sunset, 7:08 p.m. For Tuesday, sunny. Highs in the upper 60s. East winds around 10 miles per hour. For Wednesday, sunny. Highs in the mid-70s. South winds around 5 miles per hour. And for Thursday, mostly sunny. Highs in the mid-70s. South winds around 10 miles per hour. End and rip current risk categories. Low risk implies that wind and wave conditions do not support an enhanced rip current risk. However, life-threatening rip currents are always possible in the vicinity of groynes, jetties, reefs, and piers. Moderate risk, life-threatening rip currents are possible in the surf zone. Anyone planning to enter the surf should check with local beach patrols first. Be sure to swim within sight of a lifeguard, and never alone or at night. High risk, life-threatening rip currents are likely for all people entering the surf zone. Anyone visiting the beaches should stay out of the surf. If you enter the surf zone, always have a flotation device with you and swim near a lifeguard. If caught in a rip current, relax and float, and do not swim against the current. If able, swim in a direction following the shoreline. If unable to escape, face the shore and yell or wave for help. For UV index definitions plus more on rip current and beach safety, see https://www.weather.gov/beach/OKX. Flood watch now in effect from Sunday morning through Sunday afternoon. What? Flooding caused by excessive rainfall continues to be possible. Where? Portions of southern Connecticut, including the following areas: northern Middlesex, northern New London, southern Fairfield, southern Middlesex, southern New Haven, and southern New London and southeast New York, including the following areas: northeast Suffolk, northern Nassau, northwest Suffolk, southeast Suffolk, southern Nassau, and southwest Suffolk. When? From Sunday morning through Sunday afternoon. Impacts. Excessive runoff may result in flooding of rivers, creeks, streams, and other low-lying

and flood-prone locations. Additional details, showers with heavy downpours and a few thunderstorms early Sunday morning into midday Sunday may lead to flooding. Average rainfall amounts are forecast to range from 1.5 to 3 inches with locally higher amounts of 5 to 7 inches possible. Peak hourly rates could reach 2 to 2.5 inches. Flood watch remains in effect from 4 a.m. Sunday through Sunday morning. What? Flooding caused by excessive rainfall continues to be possible. Where? Portions of northeast New Jersey, including the following areas: eastern Bergen, eastern Essex, eastern Passaic, eastern Union, Hudson, western Bergen, western Essex, western Passaic, and western Union and southeast New York, including the following areas: Bronx, Brooklyn, Manhattan, northern Queens, Staten Island, southern Queens, and southern Westchester. When? From 4 a.m. Sunday through Sunday morning. Impacts. Excessive runoff may result in flooding of rivers, creeks, streams, and other low-lying and flood-prone locations. Additional details, showers with heavy downpours and a few thunderstorms early Sunday morning into midday Sunday may lead to flooding. Average rainfall amounts are forecast to range from 1.5 to 3 inches with locally higher amounts up to around 5 inches possible. Peak hourly rates could reach 1.5 to 2.5 inches. Flood watch remains in effect from midnight tonight through Sunday morning. What? Flooding caused by excessive rainfall continues to be possible. Where? Portions of northern Delaware, including the following area: New Castle, New Jersey, including the following areas: Camden, Coastal Ocean, Eastern Monmouth, Gloucester, Hunterdon, Mercer, Middlesex, Morris, Northwestern Burlington, Ocean, Salem, Somerset, Southeastern Burlington and Western Monmouth, and Southeast Pennsylvania, including the following areas: Delaware, Eastern Montgomery, Lower Bucks, Philadelphia, Upper Bucks and Western Montgomery. When? From midnight tonight through Sunday morning. Impacts. Excessive runoff may result in flooding of rivers, creeks, streams, and other low-lying and flood-prone locations. Here is the forecast for the New York City metropolitan area. Flood watch in effect from 2 a.m. Sunday through Sunday morning. This afternoon, mostly sunny. Near steady temperature in the upper 70s. South winds 10 to 15 miles per hour. Tonight, mostly cloudy. Showers likely with a chance of thunderstorms after midnight. Some thunderstorms may produce heavy rainfall after midnight. Lows in the upper 60s. Southeast winds 10 to 15 miles per hour, diminishing to around 5 miles per hour after midnight. Chance of rain 70%. Here is the official National Weather Service forecast for the New York City metropolitan area. Flood watch in effect from 2 a.m. Sunday through Sunday morning. This afternoon, mostly sunny. Near steady temperature in the upper 70s. South winds 10 to 15 miles per hour. Tonight, mostly cloudy. Showers likely with a chance of thunderstorms after midnight. Some thunderstorms may produce heavy rainfall after midnight. Lows in the upper 60s. Southeast winds 10 to 15 miles per hour, diminishing to around 5 miles per hour after midnight. Chance of rain 70%. Sunday, cloudy with showers with a chance of thunderstorms in the morning, then partly sunny with a chance of showers with a slight chance of thunderstorms in the afternoon. Some thunderstorms may produce heavy rainfall in the morning. Locally heavy rainfall possible in the morning. Humid with highs around 80. East winds around 5 miles per hour, becoming north around 5 miles per hour in the afternoon. Chance of rain 90%. Sunday night, partly cloudy. A slight chance of showers after midnight. Humid with lows in the upper 60s. West winds 5 to 10 miles per hour. Chance of rain 20%. Monday, partly sunny. A chance of showers in the morning. Less humid with highs in the mid-70s. Northwest winds 10 to 15 miles per hour. Chance of rain 40%. Monday night, mostly clear. Lows in the upper 50s. Here is the extended forecast. Tuesday, sunny. Highs in the lower 70s. Tuesday night, partly cloudy. Lows around 60. Wednesday, sunny. Highs in the upper 70s. Wednesday night, partly cloudy. Lows in the mid-60s. Thursday, mostly sunny. Highs in the

Thursday night, partly cloudy. Lows in the upper 60s. Friday, partly sunny. A chance of showers in the afternoon. Highs in the lower 80s. Chance of rain 30%. Friday night, mostly cloudy. A chance of showers in the evening. Lows in the mid-60s. Chance of rain 30%. Saturday, partly sunny. Highs in the mid-70s. The offshore waters forecast for south of Long Island between Montauk Point and Sandy Hook, out to 1,000 fathoms. Tonight, southeast winds 5 to 10 knots, becoming south to southeast 10 to 15 knots. Seas 3 to 4 feet. Chance of thunderstorms. Sunday, south winds 15 to 20 knots, becoming west to southwest 10 to 20 knots. Seas 4 to 5 feet. Scattered showers and thunderstorms. Sunday night, west winds 10 to 15 knots, diminishing to 5 to 10 knots. Seas 3 to 5 feet. Scattered showers and thunderstorms. Monday, north to northwest winds 15 to 25 knots. Seas 4 to 5 feet. Chance of showers. Monday night, north to northeast winds 15 to 20 knots. Seas 4 to 6 feet. Tuesday, northeast winds 15 to 20 knots, diminishing to 10 to 15 knots. Seas 5 to 6 feet. Tuesday night, east winds 10 to 15 knots, becoming east to northeast 5 to 10 knots. Seas 4 to 5 feet. Wednesday, east to northeast winds 5 to 10 knots. Seas 4 to 5 feet. Wednesday night, variable winds less than 5 knots. Seas 3 to 5 feet. Thursday, variable winds less than 5 knots, becoming south. Seas 3 to 4 feet. Thursday night, south winds less than 5 knots, becoming southwest. Seas 3 to 4 feet. The offshore waters forecast for south of New England between the Great South Channel and Montauk Point, out to 1,000 fathoms. Tonight, southeast winds 5 to 10 knots, becoming 5 to 15 knots. Seas 3 to 4 feet. Chance of thunderstorms. Sunday, south winds 10 to 20 knots, becoming southwest 15 to 20 knots. Seas 3 to 6 feet. Scattered showers and thunderstorms. Sunday night, west to southwest winds 10 to 20 knots, becoming west 5 to 15 knots. Seas 4 to 6 feet. Scattered showers and thunderstorms with visibility 1 nautical mile or less. Monday, north to northwest winds 10 to 20 knots. Seas 4 to 5 feet. Scattered showers and thunderstorms. Monday night, north to northeast winds 15 to 25 knots. Seas 4 to 7 feet. Tuesday, northeast winds 10 to 20 knots. Seas 4 to 7 feet. Tuesday night, east to northeast winds 10 to 20 knots, becoming northeast 5 to 10 knots. Seas 4 to 6 feet. Wednesday, northeast winds 5 to 15 knots, becoming 5 to 10 knots. Seas 4 to 5 feet. Wednesday night, east to northeast winds less than 10 knots, becoming variable. Seas 3 to 5 feet. Thursday, variable winds less than 5 knots, becoming south to southeast. Seas 3 to 4 feet. Thursday night, south to southeast winds less than 10 knots. Seas 3 to 4 feet. The offshore waters forecast for Hudson Canyon to Baltimore Canyon, out to 1,000 fathoms. Tonight, south winds 10 to 15 knots. Seas 3 to 4 feet. Scattered showers and scattered thunderstorms. Sunday, south to southwest winds 15 to 20 knots, becoming west to southwest 10 to 20 knots. Seas 4 to 5 feet. Scattered showers and thunderstorms. Sunday night, west winds 10 to 15 knots, diminishing to 5 to 10 knots. Seas 3 to 5 feet. Scattered showers and thunderstorms. Monday, north to northwest winds 10 to 20 knots. Seas 3 to 5 feet. Chance of showers. Monday night, north to northeast winds 15 to 20 knots. Seas 4 to 6 feet. Tuesday, northeast winds 15 to 20 knots, diminishing to 10 to 15 knots. Seas 5 to 6 feet. Tuesday night, east winds 10 to 15 knots, becoming east to northeast 5 to 10 knots. Seas 4 to 6 feet. Wednesday, northeast winds 5 to 15 knots, becoming east to northeast 5 to 10 knots.

Wednesday night, east to southeast winds less than 10 knots. Seas 3 to 5 feet. Thursday, variable winds less than 10 knots. Seas 3 to 4 feet. Thursday night, variable winds less than 5 knots, becoming south to southwest. Seas 3 to 4 feet. 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The coastal waters forecast from Sandy Hook, New Jersey to Fire Island Inlet, New York out 20 nautical miles. For tonight, southeast winds around 10 knots. Seas around 2 feet. Wave detail, southeast 2 feet at 3 seconds and southeast 1 foot at 10 seconds. Slight chance of showers this evening. Showers and chance of thunderstorms after midnight. For Sunday, south winds around 10 knots, becoming northwest in the afternoon. Seas 2 to 3 feet. Wave detail, southeast 2 feet at 5 seconds and southeast 1 foot at 10 seconds. Showers and chance of thunderstorms in the morning, then slight chance of showers and thunderstorms in the afternoon. For Sunday night, west winds 5 to 10 knots, increasing to 10 to 15 knots after midnight. Seas 2 to 3 feet. Wave detail, southeast 2 feet at 5 seconds and southeast 1 foot at 10 seconds. Slight chance of showers after midnight. And for Monday, north winds 10 to 15 knots with gusts up to 20 knots. Seas 2 to 3 feet. Wave detail, northwest 2 feet at 3 seconds and southeast 2 feet at 5 seconds. Slight chance of showers in the morning. Winds and seas may be higher in and near thunderstorms. The marine forecast for New York Harbor, including Raritan Bay. For tonight, southeast winds 10 to 15 knots with gusts up to 20 knots, diminishing to 5 to 10 knots late this evening and overnight. Waves 1 to 2 feet. Slight chance of showers late this evening. Showers and chance of thunderstorms after midnight. For Sunday, south winds 5 to 10 knots, becoming northwest in the afternoon. Waves 1 foot or less. Showers and chance of thunderstorms in the morning, then chance of showers and slight chance of thunderstorms in the afternoon. For Sunday night, west winds 5 to 10 knots, increasing to 10 to 15 knots after midnight. Waves 1 foot or less, then 1 to 2 feet after midnight. Slight chance of showers after midnight. And for Monday, northwest winds 10 to 15 knots with gusts up to 20 knots. Waves 1 to 2 feet. Wave detail, northwest 1 foot at 2 seconds. Chance of showers in the morning, knots with gusts up to 20 knots. Waves 1 to 2 feet. Wave detail, northwest 1 foot at 2 seconds. Chance of showers in the morning. Winds and waves may be higher in and near thunderstorms. The marine forecast for Western Long Island Sound. For tonight, southeast winds 5 to 10 knots. Seas 1 foot or less. Wave detail, south 1 foot at 2 seconds. Chance of showers and slight chance of thunderstorms after midnight. For Sunday, east winds around 5 knots, becoming northeast in the afternoon. Seas 1 foot or less. Showers and chance of thunderstorms in the morning, then showers likely with slight chance of thunderstorms in the afternoon. For Sunday night, west winds 5 to 10 knots. Seas 1 foot or less. Slight chance of showers after midnight. And for Monday, northwest winds 10 to 15 knots with gusts up to 20 knots. Seas 1 foot or less. Wave detail, northwest 1 foot at 2 seconds. Chance of showers in the morning. Winds and seas may be higher in and near thunderstorms. The marine forecast for the Long Island South Shore Bays. For tonight, southeast winds 5 to 10 knots. Waves 1 foot or less. Chance of showers and slight chance of thunderstorms after midnight. For Sunday, southeast winds 5 to 10 knots, becoming west in the afternoon. Waves 1 foot or less. Showers and chance of thunderstorms in the morning, then showers and slight chance of thunderstorms in the afternoon. For Sunday night, west winds 5 to 10 knots. Waves 1 foot or less. Slight chance of showers after midnight. And for Monday, northwest winds 10

15 knots with gusts up to 20 knots. Waves 1 foot or less. Chance of showers in the morning. Winds and waves may be higher in and near thunderstorms. Here is the tide information. At Sandy Hook, high tide is at 9:30 p.m. Saturday and 9:58 a.m. Sunday. Low tide is at 3:33 p.m. Saturday and 3:53 a.m. Sunday. At the Battery, high tide is at 9:56 p.m. Saturday and 10:25 a.m. Sunday. Low tide is at 4:02 p.m. Saturday and 4:23 a.m. Sunday. At Kings Point, high tide is at 1:28 a.m. Sunday and 1:42 p.m. Sunday. Low tide is at 7:42 p.m. Saturday and 7:53 a.m. Sunday. At Montauk, high tide is at 10:37 p.m. Saturday and 11:01 a.m. Sunday. Low tide is at 5:01 p.m. Saturday and 5:08 a.m. Sunday. Here are the current conditions. As of 6 p.m. at Central Park, it was mostly sunny. The temperature was 73 degrees, the dew point 60, and the relative humidity 63%. The pressure was 30.09 inches and falling. The report from the Bronx Botanical Gardens was not available. Elsewhere in the metropolitan area, skies ranged from mostly sunny to partly sunny, and temperatures were between 73 and 77 degrees. Across Long Island, temperatures were between 72 and 73 degrees. It was sunny at Farmingdale and West Hampton. At Islip, it was partly sunny. In New Jersey, temperatures were between 75 and 76 degrees. It was mostly sunny at Caldwell, Teterboro, and Linden. It was cloudy at Somerset and Trenton. In southwest Connecticut, temperatures were between 71 and 74 degrees. At New Haven, it was sunny. At Danbury, it was mostly sunny. At Bridgeport, it was cloudy. Here are the latest reports on the coastal waters. At Robins Reef in New York Harbor, winds were south at 20 knots, gusting to 22 knots. The air temperature was 73 degrees. At New York Harbor entrance buoy, winds were southeast at 14 knots. Sea temperature 74 degrees. Air temperature 73 degrees. At 20 nautical miles south of Fire Island Inlet, wave heights 1 foot. Wave period 10 seconds. The report from 23 nautical miles south Montauk Point was not available. The report from Hudson Canyon was not available. At the buoy 15 nautical miles east of 15 nautical miles east of Barnegat Light, the air temperature was 74 degrees and the sea surface temperature 75 degrees. Waves were 2 feet with a dominant period of 3 seconds. On the Western Sound, Kings Point reported a south wind at 14 knots, gusting to 15 knots. The air temperature was 74 degrees. At Bridgeport Harbor, a south wind at 11 knots was reported. The air temperature was 74 degrees. The report from Central Sound was not available. The following are coastal weather reports. As of 6 p.m. at Eagan's Neck, temperature was 72 degrees. Wind was south at 7 miles an hour. At Morgan's Point in Glen Cove, temperature was 75 degrees. Wind was southeast at 5 miles an hour. At Fire Island Coast Guard, temperature was 72 degrees. Wind was southeast at 14 miles an hour. At Jones Beach, temperature was 73 degrees. Wind was southeast at 12 miles an hour. At Breezy Point, temperature was 73 degrees. Wind was southeast at 13 miles an hour. The surf zone forecast for the New York City beaches. For Sunday, rip current risk, moderate. Surf heights, around 4 feet. Thunderstorm potential, moderate. Thunderstorms are possible. UV index, low. Surf temperature, lower 70s. Weather, cloudy until 2 p.m., then mostly sunny. Showers and a chance of thunderstorms. High temperature, upper 70s. Winds, southeast around 10 miles per hour, becoming northwest in the afternoon. Tides, East Rockaway Inlet, high at 9:45 a.m. Low at 3:58 p.m. Sunrise, 6:33 a.m. Sunset, 7:10 p.m. For Monday, rip current risk, moderate. Surf heights, around 5 feet. Thunderstorm potential, none. Weather, mostly sunny.
High temperature, mid-70s. Winds, northwest around 15 miles per hour. Tides, East Rockaway Inlet, high 10:28 a.m. Low at 4:42 p.m. Sunrise, 6:34 a.m. Sunset, 7:08 p.m. For Tuesday, sunny. Highs in the upper 60s. East winds around 10 miles per hour. For Wednesday, sunny. Highs in the mid-70s. South winds around 5 miles per hour. And for Thursday, mostly sunny. Highs in the mid-70s. South winds around 10 miles per hour. End and rip current risk categories. Low risk implies that wind and wave conditions do not support an enhanced rip current risk. However, life-threatening rip currents are always possible in the vicinity of groynes, jetties, reefs, and piers. Moderate risk, life-threatening rip currents are possible in the surf zone. Anyone planning to enter the surf should check with local beach patrols first. Be sure to swim what's inside of a lifeguard, and never alone or at night. High risk, life-threatening rip currents are likely for all people entering the surf zone. Anyone visiting the beaches should stay out of the surf. If you enter the surf zone, always have a flotation device with you and swim near a lifeguard. If caught in a rip current, relax and float, and do not swim against the current. If able, swim in a direction following the shoreline. If unable to escape, face the shore and yell or wave for help. For UV index definitions plus more on rip current and beach safety, see https://www.weather.gov/beach/OKX. Flood watch now in effect from Sunday morning through Sunday afternoon. What? Flooding caused by excessive rainfall continues to be possible. Where? Portions of southern Connecticut, including the following areas: northern Middlesex, northern New London, southern Fairfield, southern Middlesex, southern New Haven, and southern New London and southeast New York, including the following areas: northeast Suffolk, northern Nassau, northwest Suffolk, southeast Suffolk, southern Nassau, and southwest Suffolk. When? From Sunday morning through Sunday afternoon. Impacts. Excessive runoff may result in flooding of rivers, creeks, streams, and other low-lying and flood-prone locations. Additional details. Showers with heavy downpours and a few thunderstorms early Sunday morning into midday Sunday may lead to flooding. Average rainfall amounts are forecast to range from 1.5 to 3 inches with locally higher amounts of 5 to 7 inches possible. Peak hourly rates could reach 2 to 2.5 inches. Flood watch remains in effect from 4 a.m. Sunday through Sunday morning. What? Flooding caused by excessive rainfall continues to be possible. Where? Portions of northeast New Jersey, including the following areas: eastern Bergen, eastern Essex, eastern Passaic, eastern Union, Hudson, western Bergen, western Essex, western Passaic, and western Union and southeast New York, including the following areas: Bronx, Brooklyn, Manhattan, northern Queens, Staten Island, southern Queens, and southern Westchester. When? From 4 a.m. Sunday through Sunday morning. Impacts. Excessive runoff may result in flooding of rivers, creeks, streams, and other low-lying and flood-prone locations. Additional details. Showers with heavy downpours and a few thunderstorms early Sunday morning into midday Sunday may lead to flooding. Average rainfall amounts are forecast to range from 1.5 to 3 inches with locally higher amounts up to around 5 inches possible. Peak hourly rates could reach 1.5 to 2.5 inches. Flood watch remains in effect from midnight tonight through Sunday morning. What? Flooding caused by excessive rainfall continues to be possible. Where? Portions of northern Delaware, including the following area: New Castle, New Jersey, including the following areas: Camden, Coastal Ocean, Eastern Monmouth, Gloucester, Hunterdon, Mercer, Middlesex, Morris, Northwestern Burlington, Ocean, Salem, Somerset, Southeastern Burlington and Western Monmouth, and Southeast Pennsylvania, including the following areas: Delaware, Eastern Montgomery, Lower Bucks, Philadelphia, Upper Bucks and Western Montgomery. When? From midnight tonight through Sunday morning. Impacts. Excessive runoff may result in flooding of rivers, creeks, streams, and other low-lying and flood-prone locations. Here is the forecast for the New York City metropolitan area. Flood watch in effect from 2 a.m. Sunday through Sunday morning. This afternoon, mostly sunny. Near steady temperature in the upper 70s.

south winds 10 to 15 miles per hour. Tonight, mostly cloudy. Showers likely with a chance of thunderstorms after midnight. Some thunderstorms may produce heavy rainfall after midnight. Lows in the upper 60s. Southeast winds 10 to 15 miles per hour, diminishing to around 5 miles per hour after midnight. Chance of rain 70%. Here is the official National Weather Service forecast for the New York City metropolitan area. Flood watch in effect from 2 a.m. Sunday through Sunday morning. This afternoon, mostly sunny. Near steady temperature in the upper 70s. South winds 10 to 15 miles per hour. Tonight, mostly cloudy. Showers likely with a chance of thunderstorms after midnight. Some thunderstorms may produce heavy rainfall after midnight. Lows in the upper 60s. Southeast winds 10 to 15 miles per hour, diminishing to around 5 miles per hour after midnight. Chance of rain 70%. Sunday, cloudy with showers with a chance of thunderstorms in the morning, then partly sunny with a chance of showers with a slight chance of thunderstorms in the afternoon. Some thunderstorms may produce heavy rainfall in the morning. Locally heavy rainfall possible in the morning. Humid with highs around 80. East winds around 5 miles per hour, becoming north around 5 miles per hour in the afternoon. Chance of rain 90%. Sunday night, partly cloudy. A slight chance of showers after midnight. Humid with lows in the upper 60s. West winds 5 to 10 miles per hour. Chance of rain 20%. Monday, partly sunny. A chance of showers in the morning. Less humid with highs in the mid-70s. Northwest winds 10 to 15 miles per hour. Chance of rain 40%. Monday night, mostly clear. Lows in the upper 50s. Here is the extended forecast. Tuesday, sunny. Highs in the lower 70s. Tuesday night, partly cloudy. Lows around 60. Wednesday, sunny. Highs in the upper 70s. Wednesday night, partly cloudy. Lows in the mid-60s. Thursday, mostly sunny. Highs in the lower 80s. Thursday night, partly cloudy. Lows in the upper 60s. Friday, partly sunny. A chance of showers in the afternoon. Highs in the lower 80s. Chance of rain 30%. Friday night, mostly cloudy. A chance of showers in the evening. Lows in the mid-60s. Chance of rain 30%. Saturday, partly sunny. Highs in the mid-70s. The coastal waters forecast from Sandy Hook, New Jersey to Fire Island Inlet, New York out 20 nautical miles. For tonight, southeast winds around 10 knots. Seas around 2 feet. Wave detail, southeast 2 feet at 3 seconds and southeast 1 foot at 10 seconds. Slight chance of showers this evening. Showers and chance of thunderstorms after midnight. For Sunday, south winds around 10 knots, becoming northwest in the afternoon. Seas 2 to 3 feet. Wave detail, southeast 2 feet at 5 seconds and southeast 1 foot at 10 seconds. Showers and chance of thunderstorms in the morning, then slight chance of showers and thunderstorms in the afternoon. For Sunday night, west winds 5 to 10 knots, increasing to 10 to 15 knots after midnight. Seas 2 to 3 feet. Wave detail, southeast 2 feet at 5 seconds and southeast 1 foot at 10 seconds. Slight chance of showers after midnight. And for Monday, north winds 10 to 15 knots with gusts up to 20 knots. Seas 2 to 3 feet. Wave detail, northwest 2 feet at 3 seconds and southeast 2 feet at 5 seconds. Slight chance of showers in the morning. Winds and seas may be higher in and near thunderstorms. The marine forecast for New York Harbor, including Raritan Bay. For tonight, southeast winds 10 to 15 knots with gusts up to 20 knots, diminishing to 5 to 10 knots late this evening and overnight. Waves 1 to 2 feet. Slight chance of showers late this evening. Showers and chance of thunderstorms after midnight. For Sunday, south winds 5 to 10 knots, becoming northwest in the afternoon. Waves 1 foot or less. Showers and chance of thunderstorms in the morning, then chance of showers and slight chance of thunderstorms in the afternoon.
For Sunday night, west winds 5 to 10 knots, increasing to 10 to 15 knots after midnight. Waves 1 foot or less, then 1 to 2 feet after midnight. Slight chance of showers after midnight. And for Monday, northwest winds 10 to 15 knots with gusts up to 20 knots. Waves 1 to 2 feet. Wave detail, northwest 1 foot at 2 seconds. Chance of showers in the morning. Winds and waves may be higher in and near thunderstorms. The marine forecast for western Long Island Sound. For tonight, southeast winds 5 to 10 knots. Seas 1 foot or less. Wave detail, south 1 foot at 2 seconds. Chance of showers and slight chance of thunderstorms after midnight. For Sunday, east winds around 5 knots, becoming northeast in the afternoon. Seas 1 foot or less. Showers and chance of thunderstorms in the morning, then showers likely with slight chance of thunderstorms in the afternoon. For Sunday night, west winds 5 to 10 knots. Seas 1 foot or less. Slight chance of showers after midnight. And for Monday, northwest winds 10 to 15 knots with gusts up to 20 knots. Seas 1 foot or less. Wave detail, northwest 1 foot at 2 seconds. Chance of showers in the morning. Winds and seas may be higher in and near thunderstorms. The marine forecast for the Long Island South Shore Bays. For tonight, southeast winds 5 to 10 knots. Waves 1 foot or less. Chance of showers and slight chance of thunderstorms after midnight. For Sunday, southeast winds 5 to 10 knots, becoming west in the afternoon. Waves 1 foot or less. Showers and chance of thunderstorms in the morning, then showers and slight chance of thunderstorms in the afternoon. For Sunday night, west winds 5 to 10 knots. Waves 1 foot or less. Slight chance of showers after midnight. And for Monday, northwest winds 10 to 15 knots with gusts up to 20 knots. Waves 1 foot or less. Chance of showers in the morning. Winds and waves may be higher in and near thunderstorms. Here is the tide information. At Sandy Hook, high tide is at 9:30 p.m. Saturday and 9:58 a.m. Sunday. Low tide is at 3:33 p.m. Saturday and 3:53 a.m. Sunday. At the Battery, high tide is at 9:56 p.m. Saturday and 10:25 a.m. Sunday. Low tide is at 4:02 p.m. Saturday and 4:23 a.m. Sunday. At Kings Point, high tide is at 1:28 a.m. Sunday and 1:42 p.m. Sunday. Low tide is at 7:42 p.m. Saturday and 7:53 a.m. Sunday. At Montauk, high tide is at 10:37 p.m. Saturday and 11:01 a.m. Sunday. Low tide is at 5:01 p.m. Saturday and 5:08 a.m. Sunday. Here are the current conditions. As of 6 p.m. at Central Park, it was mostly sunny. The temperature was 73 degrees, the dew point 60, and the relative humidity 63%. The pressure was 30.09 inches and falling. The report from the Bronx Botanical Gardens was not available. Elsewhere in the metropolitan area, skies ranged from mostly sunny to partly sunny, and temperatures were between 73 and 77 degrees. Across Long Island, temperatures were between 72 and 73 degrees. It was sunny at Farmingdale and West Hampton. At Islip, it was partly sunny. In New Jersey, temperatures were between 75 and 76 degrees. It was mostly sunny at Caldwell, Teterboro, and Linden. It was cloudy at Somerset and Trenton. In southwest Connecticut, temperatures were between 71 and 74 degrees. At New Haven, it was sunny. At Danbury, it was mostly sunny. At Bridgeport, it was cloudy. Here are the latest reports on the coastal waters. At Robins Reef in New York Harbor, winds were south at 20 knots, gusting to 22 knots. The air temperature was 73 degrees. At New York Harbor entrance buoy, winds were southeast at 14 knots. Sea temperature 74 degrees. Air temperature 73 degrees. At 20 nautical miles south of Fire Island Inlet. Wave heights 1 foot. Wave period 10 seconds. The report from 23 nautical miles south Montauk Point was not available. The report from Hudson Canyon was not available.
at the buoy 15 nautical miles east of 15 nautical miles east of Barnegat Light. The air temperature was 74 degrees and the sea surface temperature 75 degrees.

feet with a dominant period of 3 seconds. On the Western Sound, Kings Point reported a south wind at 14 knots, gusting to 15 knots. The air temperature was 74 degrees. At Bridgeport Harbor, a south wind at 11 knots was reported. The air temperature was 74 degrees. The report from Central Sound was not available. The following are coastal weather reports. As of 6 p.m. at Eaton's Neck, temperature was 72 degrees. Wind was south at 7 miles an hour. At Morgan's Point in Glen Cove, temperature was 75 degrees. Wind was southeast at 5 miles an hour. At Fire Island Coast Guard, temperature was 72 degrees. Wind was southeast at 14 miles an hour. At Jones Beach, temperature was 73 degrees. Wind was southeast at 12 miles an hour. At Breezy Point, temperature was 73 degrees. Wind was southeast at 13 miles an hour. The offshore waters forecast for south of Long Island between Montauk Point and Sandy Hook, out to 1,000 fathoms. Tonight, southeast winds 5 to 10 knots, becoming south to southeast 10 to 15 knots. Seas 3 to 4 feet. Chance of thunderstorms. Sunday, south winds 15 to 20 knots, becoming west to southwest 10 to 20 knots. Seas 4 to 5 feet. Scattered showers and thunderstorms. Sunday night, west winds 10 to 15 knots, diminishing to 5 to 10 knots. Seas 3 to 5 feet. Scattered showers and thunderstorms. Monday, north to northwest winds 15 to 25 knots. Seas 4 to 5 feet. Chance of showers. Monday night, north to northeast winds 15 to 20 knots. Seas 4 to 6 feet. Tuesday, northeast winds 15 to 20 knots, diminishing to 10 to 15 knots. Seas 5 to 6 feet. Tuesday night, east winds 10 to 15 knots, becoming east northeast 5 to 10 knots. Seas 4 to 5 feet. Wednesday, east northeast winds 5 to 10 knots. Seas 4 to 5 feet. Wednesday night, variable winds less than 5 knots. Seas 3 to 5 feet. Thursday, variable winds less than 5 knots, becoming south. Seas 3 to 4 feet. Thursday night, south winds less than 5 knots, becoming southwest. Seas 3 to 4 feet. The offshore waters forecast for south of New England between the Great South Channel and Montauk Point, out to 1,000 fathoms. Tonight, southeast winds 5 to 10 knots, becoming 5 to 15 knots. Seas 3 to 4 feet. Chance of thunderstorms. Sunday, south winds 10 to 20 knots, becoming southwest 15 to 20 knots. Seas 3 to 6 feet. Scattered showers and thunderstorms. Sunday night, west to southwest winds 10 to 20 knots, becoming west 5 to 15 knots. Seas 4 to 6 feet. Scattered showers and thunderstorms with visibility 1 nautical mile or less. Monday, north to northwest winds 10 to 20 knots. Seas 4 to 5 feet. Scattered showers and thunderstorms. Monday night, north to northeast winds 15 to 25 knots. Seas 4 to 7 feet. Tuesday, northeast winds 10 to 20 knots. Seas 4 to 7 feet. Tuesday night, east to northeast winds 10 to 20 knots, becoming northeast 5 to 10 knots. Seas 4 to 6 feet. Wednesday, northeast winds 5 to 15 knots, becoming 5 to 10 knots. Seas 4 to 5 feet. Wednesday night, east to northeast winds less than 10 knots, becoming variable. Seas 3 to 5 feet. Thursday, variable winds less than 5 knots, becoming south to southeast. Seas 3 to 4 feet. Thursday night, south to southeast winds less than 10 knots. Seas 3 to 4 feet. The offshore waters forecast for Hudson Canyon to Baltimore Canyon, out to 1,000 fathoms. Tonight, south winds 10 to 15 knots. Seas 3 to 4 feet. Scattered showers and scattered thunderstorms. Sunday, south to southwest winds 15 to 20 knots, becoming west to southwest 10 to 20 knots. Seas 4 to 5 feet. Scattered showers and thunderstorms. Sunday night, west winds 10 to 15 knots, diminishing to 5 to 10 knots. Seas 3 to 5 feet. Scattered showers and thunderstorms.

Monday, north to northwest winds 10 to 20 knots. Seas 3 to 5 feet. Chance of showers. Monday night, north to northeast winds 15 to 20 knots. Seas 4 to 6 feet. Tuesday, northeast winds 15 to 20 knots, diminishing to 10 to 15 knots. Seas 5 to 6 feet. Tuesday night, east winds 10 to 15 knots, becoming east to northeast 5 to 10 knots. Seas 4 to 6 feet. Wednesday, northeast winds 5 to 15 knots, becoming east to northeast 5 to 10 knots. Seas 4 to 5 feet. Wednesday night, east to southeast winds less than 10 knots. Seas 3 to 5 feet. Thursday, variable winds less than 10 knots. Seas 3 to 4 feet. Thursday night, variable winds less than 5 knots, becoming south to southwest. Seas 3 to 4 feet. 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The surf zone forecast for the New York City beaches. For Sunday, rip current risk, moderate. Surf heights, around 4 feet. Thunderstorm potential, moderate. Thunderstorms are possible. UV index, low. Surf temperature, lower 70s. Weather, cloudy until 2 p.m., then mostly sunny. Showers and a chance of thunderstorms. High temperature, upper 70s. Winds, southeast around 10 miles per hour, becoming northwest in the afternoon. Tides, East Rockaway Inlet, high at 9:45 a.m. Low at 3:58 p.m. Sunrise, 6:33 a.m. Sunset, 7:10 p.m. For Monday, rip current risk, moderate. Surf heights, around 5 feet. Thunderstorm potential, none. Weather, mostly sunny. High temperature, mid-70s. Winds, northwest around 15 miles per hour. Tides, East Rockaway Inlet, high at 10:28 a.m. Low at 4:42 p.m. Sunrise, 6:34 a.m. Sunset, 7:08 p.m. For Tuesday, sunny. Highs in the upper 60s. East winds around 10 miles per hour. For Wednesday, sunny. Highs in the mid-70s. South winds around 5 miles per hour. And for Thursday, mostly sunny. Highs in the mid-70s. South winds around 10 miles per hour. End and rip current risk categories. Low risk implies that wind and wave conditions do not support an enhanced rip current risk. However, life-threatening rip currents are always possible in the vicinity of groynes, jetties, reefs, and piers. Moderate risk, life-threatening rip currents are possible in the surf zone. Anyone planning to enter the surf should check with local beach patrols first. Be sure to swim within sight of a lifeguard, and never alone or at night. High risk, life-threatening rip currents are likely for all people entering the surf zone. Anyone visiting the beaches should stay out of the surf. If you enter the surf zone, always have a flotation device with you and swim near a lifeguard. If caught in a rip current, relax and float, and do not swim against the current. If able, swim in a direction following the shoreline. If unable to escape, face the shore and yell or wave for help. 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Flood watch now in effect from Sunday morning through Sunday afternoon. What? Flooding caused by excessive rainfall continues to be possible. Where? Portions of southern Connecticut, including the following areas: northern Middlesex, northern New London, southern Fairfield, southern Middlesex, southern New Haven, and southern New London and southeast New York, including the following areas: northeast Suffolk, northern Nassau, northwest Suffolk, southeast Suffolk, southern Nassau, and southwest Suffolk. When? From Sunday morning through Sunday afternoon. Impacts. Excessive runoff may result in flooding of rivers, creeks, streams, and other low-lying and flood-prone locations. Additional details. Showers with heavy downpours and a few thunderstorms early Sunday morning into midday Sunday may lead to flooding. Average rainfall amounts are forecast.

downpours and a few thunderstorms early Sunday morning into midday Sunday may lead to flooding. Average rainfall amounts are forecast to range from 1.5 to 3 inches with locally higher amounts up to around 5 inches possible. Peak hourly rates could reach 1.5 to 2.5 inches. Flood watch remains in effect from midnight tonight through Sunday morning. What? Flooding caused by excessive rainfall continues to be possible. Where? Portions of northern Delaware, including the following area, New Castle, New Jersey, including the following areas, Camden, Coastal Ocean, Eastern Monmouth, Gloucester, Hunterdon, Mercer, Middlesex, Morris, Northwestern Burlington, Ocean, Salem, Somerset, Southeastern Burlington and Western Monmouth, and Southeast Pennsylvania, including the following areas, Delaware, Eastern Montgomery, Lower Bucks, Philadelphia, Upper Bucks and Western Montgomery. When? From midnight tonight through Sunday morning. Impacts. Excessive runoff may result in flooding of rivers, creeks, streams, and other low-lying and flood-prone locations. Here is the forecast for the New York City metropolitan area. Flood watch in effect from 2 a.m. Sunday through Sunday morning. This afternoon, mostly sunny. Near steady temperature in the upper 70s. South winds 10 to 15 miles per hour. Tonight, mostly cloudy. Showers likely with a chance of thunderstorms after midnight. Some thunderstorms may produce heavy rainfall after midnight. Lows in the upper 60s. Southeast winds 10 to 15 miles per hour, diminishing to around 5 miles per hour after midnight. Chance of rain 70%. Here is the official National Weather Service forecast for the New York City metropolitan area. Flood watch in effect from 2 a.m. Sunday through Sunday morning. This afternoon, mostly sunny. Near steady temperature in the upper 70s. South winds 10 to 15 miles per hour. Tonight, mostly cloudy. Showers likely with a chance of thunderstorms after midnight. Some thunderstorms may produce heavy rainfall after midnight. Lows in the upper 60s. Southeast winds 10 to 15 miles per hour, diminishing to around 5 miles per hour after midnight. Chance of rain 70%. Sunday, cloudy with showers with a chance of thunderstorms in the morning, then partly sunny with a chance of showers with a slight chance of thunderstorms in the afternoon. Some thunderstorms may produce heavy rainfall in the morning. Locally heavy rainfall possible in the morning. Humid with highs around 80. East winds around 5 miles per hour, becoming north around 5 miles per hour in the afternoon. Chance of rain 90%. Sunday night, partly cloudy. A slight chance of showers after midnight. Humid with lows in the upper 60s. West winds 5 to 10 miles per hour. Chance of rain 20%. Monday, partly sunny. A chance of showers in the morning. Less humid with highs in the mid-70s. Northwest winds 10 to 15 miles per hour. Chance of rain 40%. Monday night, mostly clear. Lows in the upper 50s. Here is the extended forecast. Tuesday, sunny. Highs in the lower 70s. Tuesday night, partly cloudy. Lows around 60. Wednesday, sunny. Highs in the upper 70s. Wednesday night, partly cloudy. Lows in the mid-60s. Thursday, mostly sunny. Highs in the lower 80s. Thursday night, partly cloudy. Lows in the upper 60s. Friday, partly sunny. A chance of showers in the afternoon. Highs in the lower 80s. Chance of rain 30%. Friday night, mostly cloudy. A chance of showers in the evening. Lows in the mid-60s. Chance of rain 30%. Saturday, partly sunny. Highs in the mid-70s. The coastal waters forecast from Sandy Hook, New Jersey to Fire Island Inlet, New York out 20 nautical miles. For tonight, southeast winds around 10 knots. Seas around 2 feet. Wave detail, southeast 2 feet at 3 seconds and southeast 1 foot at 10 seconds. Slight chance of showers this evening. Showers and chance of thunderstorms after midnight. For Sunday, south winds around 10 knots, becoming northwest in the afternoon. Seas 2 to 3 feet. Wave detail, southeast 2 feet at 5 seconds and southeast 1 foot at 10 seconds. Showers and

Chance of thunderstorms in the morning, then slight chance of showers and thunderstorms in the afternoon. For Sunday night, west winds 5 to 10 knots, increasing to 10 to 15 knots after midnight. Seas 2 to 3 feet. Wave detail, southeast 2 feet at 5 seconds and southeast 1 foot at 10 seconds. Slight chance of showers after midnight. And for Monday, north winds 10 to 15 knots with gusts up to 20 knots. Seas 2 to 3 feet. Wave detail, northwest 2 feet at 3 seconds and southeast 2 feet at 5 seconds. Slight chance of showers in the morning. Winds and seas may be higher in and near thunderstorms. The marine forecast for New York Harbor, including Raritan Bay. For tonight, southeast winds 10 to 15 knots with gusts up to 20 knots, diminishing to 5 to 10 knots late this evening and overnight. Waves 1 to 2 feet. Slight chance of showers late this evening. Showers and chance of thunderstorms after midnight. For Sunday, south winds 5 to 10 knots, becoming northwest in the afternoon. Waves 1 foot or less. Showers and chance of thunderstorms in the morning, then chance of showers and slight chance of thunderstorms in the afternoon. For Sunday night, west winds 5 to 10 knots, increasing to 10 to 15 knots after midnight. Waves 1 foot or less, then 1 to 2 feet after midnight. Slight chance of showers after midnight. And for Monday, northwest winds 10 to 15 knots with gusts up to 20 knots. Waves 1 to 2 feet. Wave detail, northwest 1 foot at 2 seconds. Chance of showers in the morning. Winds and waves may be higher in and near thunderstorms. The marine forecast for Western Long Island Sound. For tonight, southeast winds 5 to 10 knots. Seas 1 foot or less. Wave detail, south 1 foot at 2 seconds. Chance of showers and slight chance of thunderstorms after midnight. For Sunday, east winds around 5 knots, becoming northeast in the afternoon. Seas 1 foot or less. Showers and chance of thunderstorms in the morning, then showers likely with slight chance of thunderstorms in the afternoon. For Sunday night, west winds 5 to 10 knots. Seas 1 foot or less. Slight chance of showers after midnight. And for Monday, northwest winds 10 to 15 knots with gusts up to 20 knots. Seas 1 foot or less. Wave detail, northwest 1 foot at 2 seconds. Chance of showers in the morning. Winds and seas may be higher in and near thunderstorms. The marine forecast for the Long Island South Shore Bays. For tonight, southeast winds 5 to 10 knots. Waves 1 foot or less. Chance of showers and slight chance of thunderstorms after midnight. For Sunday, southeast winds 5 to 10 knots, becoming west in the afternoon. Waves 1 foot or less. Showers and chance of thunderstorms in the morning, then showers and slight chance of thunderstorms in the afternoon. For Sunday night, west winds 5 to 10 knots. Waves 1 foot or less. Slight chance of showers after midnight. And for Monday, northwest winds 10 to 15 knots with gusts up to 20 knots. Waves 1 foot or less. Chance of showers in the morning. Winds and waves may be higher in and near thunderstorms. Here is the tide information. At Sandy Hook, high tide is at 9:30 p.m. Saturday and 9:58 a.m. Sunday. Low tide is at 3:33 p.m. Saturday and 3:53 a.m. Sunday. At the Battery, high tide is at 9:56 p.m. Saturday and 10:25 a.m. Sunday. Low tide is at 4:02 p.m. Saturday and 4:23 a.m. Sunday. At Kings Point, high tide is at 1:28 a.m. Sunday and 1:42 p.m. Sunday. Low tide is at 7:42 p.m. Saturday and 7:53 a.m. Sunday. At Montauk, high tide is at 10:37 p.m. Saturday and 11:01 a.m. Sunday. Low tide is at 5:01 p.m. Saturday and 5:08 a.m. Sunday. Here are the current conditions. As of 7 p.m. at Central Park, it was partly cloudy. The temperature was 72 degrees, the dew point 58, and the relative humidity 61%. The pressure was 30.10 inches and rising. The report from the Bronx Botanical Gardens was not available. Elsewhere in the metropolitan area, it was mostly cloudy, and temperatures were between 71 and 74 degrees. Across Long Island, skies ranged from partly cloudy to mostly cloudy, and temperatures were between 67 and 70.

in New Jersey. Temperatures were between 74 and 75 degrees. It was partly cloudy at Teterboro and Linden. It was mostly cloudy at Caldwell and Trenton. At Somerset, it was cloudy. In southwest Connecticut, skies ranged from partly cloudy to mostly cloudy, and temperatures were between 70 and 73 degrees. Here are the latest reports on the coastal waters. At Robins Reef in New York Harbor, winds were south at 20 knots, gusting to 22 knots. The air temperature was 73 degrees. At the New York Harbor entrance buoy, winds were southeast at 12 knots, gusting to 14 knots. The air temperature was 73 degrees, and the sea surface temperature was 74 degrees. Waves were 2 feet, with a dominant period of 3 seconds. A 2-foot swell from the southeast with a period of 7 seconds was reported. At 20 nautical miles south of Fire Island Inlet, sea temperature 72 degrees. Wave heights 1 foot. Wave period 6 seconds. The report from 23 nautical miles south Montauk Point was not available. The report from Hudson Canyon was not available. At the buoy 15 nautical miles east of 15 nautical miles east of Barnegat Light, the air temperature was 74 degrees, and the sea surface temperature 75 degrees. Waves were 2 feet with a dominant period of 7 seconds. On the Western Sound, Kings Point reported a south wind at 12 knots, gusting to 14 knots. The air temperature was 73 degrees. At Bridgeport Harbor, a south wind at 9 knots was reported. The air temperature was 73 degrees. The report from Central Sound was not available. The following are coastal weather reports. As of 7 p.m. at Eaton's Neck, temperature was 70 degrees. Wind was south at 5 miles an hour. At Morgan's Point in Glen Cove, temperature was 72 degrees. Wind was southeast at 5 miles an hour. At Fire Island Coast Guard, temperature was 72 degrees. Wind was southeast at 12 miles an hour. At Jones Beach, temperature was 72 degrees. Wind was southeast at 9 miles an hour. At Breezy Point, temperature was 72 degrees. Wind was south at 10 miles an hour. The surf zone forecast for the New York City beaches. For Sunday, rip current risk, moderate. Surf heights, around 4 feet. Thunderstorm potential, moderate. Thunderstorms are possible. UV index, low. Surf temperature, lower 70s. Weather, cloudy until 2 p.m., then mostly sunny. Showers and a chance of thunderstorms. High temperature, upper 70s. Winds, southeast around 10 miles per hour, becoming northwest in the afternoon. Tides, East Rockaway Inlet, high at 9:45 a.m. Low at 3:58 p.m. Sunrise, 6:33 a.m. Sunset, 7:10 p.m. For Monday, rip current risk, moderate. Surf heights, around 5 feet. Thunderstorm potential, none. Weather, mostly sunny. High temperature, mid-70s. Winds, northwest around 15 miles per hour. Tides, East Rockaway Inlet, high at 10:28 a.m. Low at 4:42 p.m. Sunrise, 6:34 a.m. Sunset, 7:08 p.m. For Tuesday, sunny. Highs in the upper 60s. East winds around 10 miles per hour. For Wednesday, sunny. Highs in the mid-70s. South winds around 5 miles per hour. And for Thursday, mostly sunny. Highs in the mid-70s. South winds around 10 miles per hour. End and rip current risk categories. Low risk implies that wind and wave conditions do not support an enhanced rip current risk. However, life-threatening rip currents are always possible in the vicinity of groynes, jetties, reefs, and piers. Moderate risk, life-threatening rip currents are possible in the surf zone. Anyone planning to enter the surf should check with local beach patrols first. Be sure to swim within sight of a lifeguard, and never alone or at night. High risk, life-threatening rip currents are likely for all people entering the surf zone. Anyone visiting the beaches should stay out of the surf. If you enter the surf zone, always have a flotation device with you and swim near a lifeguard. If caught in a rip current, relax and float, and do not

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Flood watch now in effect from Sunday morning through Sunday afternoon. What? Flooding caused by excessive rainfall continues to be possible. Where? Portions of southern Connecticut, including the following areas: northern Middlesex, northern New London, southern Fairfield, southern Middlesex, southern New Haven, and southern New London and southeast New York, including the following areas: northeast Suffolk, northern Nassau, northwest Suffolk, southeast Suffolk, southern Nassau, and southwest Suffolk. When? From Sunday morning through Sunday afternoon. Impacts. Excessive runoff may result in flooding of rivers, creeks, streams, and other low-lying and flood-prone locations. Additional details. Showers with heavy downpours and a few thunderstorms early Sunday morning into midday Sunday may lead to flooding. Average rainfall amounts are forecast to range from 1.5 to 3 inches with locally higher amounts of 5 to 7 inches possible. Peak hourly rates could reach 2 to 2.5 inches. Flood watch remains in effect from 4 a.m. Sunday through Sunday morning. What? Flooding caused by excessive rainfall continues to be possible. Where? Portions of northeast New Jersey, including the following areas: eastern Bergen, eastern Essex, eastern Passaic, eastern Union, Hudson, western Bergen, western Essex, western Passaic, and western Union and southeast New York, including the following areas: Bronx, Brooklyn, Manhattan, northern Queens, Staten Island, southern Queens, and southern Westchester. When? From 4 a.m. Sunday through Sunday morning. Impacts. Excessive runoff may result in flooding of rivers, creeks, streams, and other low-lying and flood-prone locations. Additional details. Showers with heavy downpours and a few thunderstorms early Sunday morning into midday Sunday may lead to flooding. Average rainfall amounts are forecast to range from 1.5 to 3 inches with locally higher amounts up to around 5 inches possible. Peak hourly rates could reach 1.5 to 2.5 inches. Flood watch remains in effect from midnight tonight through Sunday morning. What? Flooding caused by excessive rainfall continues to be possible. Where? Portions of northern Delaware, including the following area: New Castle, New Jersey, including the following areas: Camden, Coastal Ocean, Eastern Monmouth, Gloucester, Hunterdon, Mercer, Middlesex, Morris, Northwestern Burlington, Ocean, Salem, Somerset, Southeastern Burlington and Western Monmouth, and Southeast Pennsylvania, including the following areas: Delaware, Eastern Montgomery, Lower Bucks, Philadelphia, Upper Bucks and Western Montgomery. When? From midnight tonight through Sunday morning. Impacts. Excessive runoff may result in flooding of rivers, creeks, streams, and other low-lying and flood-prone locations. Here is the forecast for the New York City metropolitan area. Flood watch in effect from 2 a.m. Sunday through Sunday morning. This afternoon, mostly sunny. Near steady temperature in the upper 70s. South winds 10 to 15 miles per hour. Tonight, mostly cloudy. Showers likely with a chance of thunderstorms after midnight. Some thunderstorms may produce heavy rainfall after midnight. Lows in the upper 60s. Southeast winds 10 to 15 miles per hour, diminishing to around 5 miles per hour after midnight. Chance of rain 70%. Here is the official National Weather Service forecast for the New York City metropolitan area. Flood watch in effect from 2 a.m. Sunday through Sunday morning. This afternoon, mostly sunny. Near steady temperature in the upper 70s. South winds 10 to 15 miles per hour. Tonight, mostly cloudy. Showers likely with a chance of thunderstorms after midnight. Some thunderstorms may produce heavy rainfall after midnight. Lows in the upper 60s. Southeast winds 10 to 15 miles per hour, diminishing to around 5 miles per hour after midnight. Chance of rain 70%. Sunday, cloudy with showers with a chance of thunderstorms in the morning, then partly sunny with a chance of showers with a slight chance of thunderstorms in the afternoon. Some thunderstorms may produce heavy rainfall in the morning. Locally heavy rainfall possible in the morning. Humid with highs around 80. East winds around 5 miles per hour.

becoming north around 5 miles per hour in the afternoon. Chance of rain 90%. Sunday night, partly cloudy. A slight chance of showers after midnight. Humid with lows in the upper 60s. West winds 5 to 10 miles per hour. Chance of rain 20%. Monday, partly sunny. A chance of showers in the morning. Less humid with highs in the mid-70s. Northwest winds 10 to 15 miles per hour. Chance of rain 40%. Monday night, mostly clear. Lows in the upper 50s. The offshore waters forecast for south of Long Island between Montauk Point and Sandy Hook, out to 1,000 fathoms. Tonight, southeast winds 5 to 10 knots, becoming south to southeast 10 to 15 knots. Seas 3 to 4 feet. Chance of thunderstorms. Sunday, south winds 15 to 20 knots, becoming west to southwest 10 to 20 knots. Seas 4 to 5 feet. Scattered showers and thunderstorms. Sunday night, west winds 10 to 15 knots, diminishing to 5 to 10 knots. Seas 3 to 5 feet. Scattered showers and thunderstorms. Monday, north to northwest winds 15 to 25 knots. Seas 4 to 5 feet. Chance of showers. Monday night, north to northeast winds 15 to 20 knots. Seas 4 to 6 feet. Tuesday, northeast winds 15 to 20 knots, diminishing to 10 to 15 knots. Seas 5 to 6 feet. Tuesday night, east winds 10 to 15 knots, becoming east to northeast 5 to 10 knots. Seas 4 to 5 feet. Wednesday, east to northeast winds 5 to 10 knots. Seas 4 to 5 feet. Wednesday night, variable winds less than 5 knots. Seas 3 to 5 feet. Thursday, variable winds less than 5 knots, becoming south. Seas 3 to 4 feet. Thursday night, south winds less than 5 knots, becoming southwest. Seas 3 to 4 feet. The offshore waters forecast for south of New England between the Great South Channel and Montauk Point, out to 1,000 fathoms. Tonight, southeast winds 5 to 10 knots, becoming 5 to 15 knots. Seas 3 to 4 feet. Chance of thunderstorms. Sunday, south winds 10 to 20 knots, becoming southwest 15 to 20 knots. Seas 3 to 6 feet. Scattered showers and thunderstorms. Sunday night, west to southwest winds 10 to 20 knots, becoming west 5 to 15 knots. Seas 4 to 6 feet. Scattered showers and thunderstorms with visibility 1 nautical mile or less. Monday, north to northwest winds 10 to 20 knots. Seas 4 to 5 feet. Scattered showers and thunderstorms. Monday night, north to northeast winds 15 to 25 knots. Seas 4 to 7 feet. Tuesday, northeast winds 10 to 20 knots. Seas 4 to 7 feet. Tuesday night, east to northeast winds 10 to 20 knots, becoming northeast 5 to 10 knots. Seas 4 to 6 feet. Wednesday, northeast winds 5 to 15 knots, becoming 5 to 10 knots. Seas 4 to 5 feet. Wednesday night, east to northeast winds less than 10 knots, becoming variable. Seas 3 to 5 feet. Thursday, variable winds less than 5 knots, becoming south to southeast. Seas 3 to 4 feet. Thursday night, south to southeast winds less than 10 knots. Seas 3 to 4 feet. The offshore waters forecast for Hudson Canyon to Baltimore Canyon, out to 1,000 fathoms. Tonight, south winds 10 to 15 knots. Seas 3 to 4 feet. Scattered showers and scattered thunderstorms. Sunday, south to southwest winds 15 to 20 knots, becoming west to southwest 10 to 20 knots. Seas 4 to 5 feet. Scattered showers and thunderstorms. Sunday night, west winds 10 to 15 knots, diminishing to 5 to 10 knots. Seas 3 to 5 feet. Scattered showers and thunderstorms. Monday, north to northwest winds 10 to 20 knots. Seas 3 to 5 feet. Chance of showers. Monday night, north to northeast winds 15 to 20 knots. Seas 4 to 6 feet. Tuesday, northeast winds 15 to 20 knots, diminishing to 10 to 15 knots. Seas 5 to 6 feet. Tuesday night, east winds 10 to 15 knots, becoming east to northeast 5 to 10 knots. Seas 4

6 feet. Wednesday, northeast winds 5 to 15 knots, becoming east northeast 5 to 10 knots. Seas 4 to 5 feet. Wednesday night, east to southeast winds less than 10 knots. Seas 3 to 5 feet. Thursday, variable winds less than 10 knots. Seas 3 to 4 feet. Thursday night, variable winds less than 5 knots, becoming south to southwest. Seas 3 to 4 feet. 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Here is the extended forecast. Tuesday, sunny. Highs in the lower 70s. Tuesday night, partly cloudy. Lows around 60. Wednesday, sunny. Highs in the upper 70s. Wednesday night, partly cloudy. Lows in the mid-60s. Thursday, mostly sunny. Highs in the lower 80s. Thursday night, partly cloudy. Lows in the upper 60s. Friday, partly sunny. A chance of showers in the afternoon. Highs in the lower 80s. Chance of rain 30%. Friday night, mostly cloudy. A chance of showers in the evening. Lows in the mid-60s. Chance of rain 30%. Saturday, partly sunny. Highs in the mid-70s. The coastal waters forecast from Sandy Hook, New Jersey to Fire Island Inlet, New York out 20 nautical miles. For tonight, southeast winds around 10 knots. Seas around 2 feet. Wave detail, southeast 2 feet at 3 seconds and southeast 1 foot at 10 seconds. Slight chance of showers this evening. Showers and chance of thunderstorms after midnight. For Sunday, south winds around 10 knots, becoming northwest in the afternoon. Seas 2 to 3 feet. Wave detail, southeast 2 feet at 5 seconds and southeast 1 foot at 10 seconds. Sunday, south winds around 10 knots, becoming northwest in the afternoon. Seas 2 to 3 feet. Wave detail, southeast 2 feet at 5 seconds and southeast 1 foot at 10 seconds. Showers and chance of thunderstorms in the morning, then slight chance of showers and thunderstorms in the afternoon. For Sunday night, west winds 5 to 10 knots, increasing to 10 to 15 knots after midnight. Seas 2 to 3 feet. Wave detail, southeast 2 feet at 5 seconds and southeast 1 foot at 10 seconds. Slight chance of showers after midnight. And for Monday, north winds 10 to 15 knots with gusts up to 20 knots. Seas 2 to 3 feet. Wave detail, northwest 2 feet at 3 seconds and southeast 2 feet at 5 seconds. Slight chance of showers in the morning. Winds and seas may be higher in and near thunderstorms. The marine forecast for New York Harbor, including Raritan Bay. For tonight, southeast winds 10 to 15 knots with gusts up to 20 knots, diminishing to 5 to 10 knots late this evening and overnight. Waves 1 to 2 feet. Slight chance of showers late this evening. Showers and chance of thunderstorms after midnight. For Sunday, south winds 5 to 10 knots, becoming northwest in the afternoon. Waves 1 foot or less. Showers and chance of thunderstorms in the morning, then chance of showers and slight chance of thunderstorms in the afternoon. For Sunday night, west winds 5 to 10 knots, increasing to 10 to 15 knots after midnight. Waves 1 foot or less, then 1 to 2 feet after midnight. Slight chance of showers after midnight. And for Monday, northwest winds 10 to 15 knots with gusts up to 20 knots. Waves 1 to 2 feet. Wave detail, northwest 1 foot at 2 seconds. Chance of showers in the morning. Winds and waves may be higher in and near thunderstorms. The marine forecast for western Long Island Sound. For tonight, southeast winds 5 to 10 knots. Seas 1 foot or less. Wave detail, south 1 foot at 2 seconds. Chance of showers and slight chance of thunderstorms after midnight. For Sunday, east winds around 5 knots, becoming northeast in the afternoon. Seas 1 foot or less. Showers and chance of thunderstorms in the morning, then showers likely with slight chance of thunderstorms in the afternoon. For Sunday night, west winds

slight chance of showers after midnight. And for Monday, northwest winds 10 to 15 knots with gusts up to 20 knots. Seas 1 foot or less. Wave detail, northwest 1 foot at 2 seconds. Chance of showers in the morning. Winds and seas may be higher in and near thunderstorms. The marine forecast for the Long Island South Shore Bays. For tonight, southeast winds 5 to 10 knots. Waves 1 foot or less. Chance of showers and slight chance of thunderstorms after midnight. For Sunday, southeast winds 5 to 10 knots, becoming west in the afternoon. Waves 1 foot or less. Showers and chance of thunderstorms in the morning, then showers and slight chance of thunderstorms in the afternoon. For Sunday night, west winds 5 to 10 knots. Waves 1 foot or less. Slight chance of showers after midnight. And for Monday, northwest winds 10 to 15 knots with gusts up to 20 knots. Waves 1 foot or less. Chance of showers in the morning. Winds and waves may be higher in and near thunderstorms. Here is the tide information. At Sandy Hook, high tide is at 9:30 p.m. Saturday and 9:58 a.m. Sunday. Low tide is at 3:33 p.m. Saturday and 3:53 a.m. Sunday. At the Battery, high tide is at 9:56 p.m. Saturday and 10:25 a.m. Sunday. Low tide is at 4:02 p.m. Saturday and 4:23 a.m. Sunday. At Kings Point, high tide is at 1:28 a.m. Sunday and 1:42 p.m. Sunday. Low tide is at 7:42 p.m. Saturday and 7:53 a.m. Sunday. At Montauk, high tide is at 10:37 p.m. Saturday and 11:01 a.m. Sunday. Low tide is at 5:01 p.m. Saturday and 5:08 a.m. Sunday. Here are the current conditions. As of 7 p.m. at Central Park, it was partly cloudy. The temperature was 72 degrees, the dew point 58, and the relative humidity 61%. The pressure was 30.10 inches and rising. The report from the Bronx Botanical Gardens was not available. Elsewhere in the metropolitan area, it was mostly cloudy, and temperatures were between 71 and 74 degrees. Across Long Island, skies ranged from partly cloudy to mostly cloudy, and temperatures were between 67 and 72 degrees. In New Jersey, temperatures were between 74 and 75 degrees. It was partly cloudy at Teterboro and Linden. It was mostly cloudy at Caldwell and Trenton. At Somerset, it was cloudy. In southwest Connecticut, skies ranged from partly cloudy to mostly cloudy, and temperatures were between 70 and 73 degrees. Here are the latest reports on the coastal waters. At Robins Reef in New York Harbor, winds were south at 20 knots, gusting to 22 knots. The air temperature was 73 degrees. At the New York Harbor entrance buoy, winds were southeast at 12 knots, gusting to 14 knots. The air temperature was 73 degrees, and the sea surface temperature was 74 degrees. Waves were 2 feet, with a dominant period of 3 seconds. A 2-foot swell from the southeast with a period of 7 seconds was reported. At 20 nautical miles south of Fire Island Inlet. Sea temperature 72 degrees. Wave heights 1 foot. Wave period 6 seconds. The report from 23 nautical miles south Montauk Point was not available. The report from Hudson Canyon was not available. At the buoy 15 nautical miles east of 15 nautical miles east of Barnegat Light, the air temperature was 74 degrees, and the sea surface temperature 75 degrees. Waves were 2 feet with a dominant period of 7 seconds. On the Western Sound, Kings Point reported a south wind at 12 knots, gusting to 14 knots. The air temperature was 73 degrees. At Bridgeport Harbor, a south wind at 9 knots was reported. The air temperature was 73 degrees. The report from Central Sound was not available. The following are coastal weather reports. As of 7 p.m. at Eaton's Neck, temperature was 70 degrees. Wind was south at 5 miles an hour. At Morgan's Point in Glencove, temperature was 72 degrees. Wind was southeast at 5 miles an hour. At Fire Island Coast Guard, temperature was 72 degrees. Wind was southeast at 12 miles an hour. At Jones Beach, temperature was 72 degrees. Wind was southeast at 9 miles an hour.
At Breezy Point, temperature was 72 degrees. Wind was south at 10 miles an hour. The surf zone forecast for the New York City beaches. For Sunday, rip current risk, moderate. Surf heights, around 4 feet. Thunderstorm potential, moderate. Thunderstorms are possible. UV index, low. Surf temperature, lower 70s. Weather, cloudy until 2 p.m., then mostly sunny. Showers and a chance of thunderstorms. High temperature, upper 70s. Winds, southeast around 10 miles per hour, becoming northwest in the afternoon. Tides, East Rockaway Inlet, high at 9:45 a.m. Low at 3:58 p.m. Sunrise, 6:33 a.m. Sunset, 7:10 p.m. For Monday, rip current risk, moderate. Surf heights, around 5 feet. Thunderstorm potential, none. Weather, mostly sunny. High temperature, mid-70s. Winds, northwest around 15 miles per hour. Tides, East Rockaway Inlet, high at 10:28 a.m. Low at 4:42 p.m. Sunrise, 6:34 a.m. Sunset, 7:08 p.m. For Tuesday, sunny. Highs in the upper 60s. East winds around 10 miles per hour. For Wednesday, sunny. Highs in the mid-70s. South winds around 5 miles per hour. And for Thursday, mostly sunny. Highs in the mid-70s. South winds around 10 miles per hour. End and rip current risk categories. Low risk implies that wind and wave conditions do not support an enhanced rip current risk. However, life-threatening rip currents are always possible in the vicinity of groins, jetties, reefs, and piers. Moderate risk, life-threatening rip currents are possible in the surf zone. Anyone planning to enter the surf should check with local beach patrols first. Be sure to swim within sight of a lifeguard, and never alone or at night. High risk, life-threatening rip currents are likely for all people entering the surf zone. Anyone visiting the beaches should stay out of the surf. If you enter the surf zone, always have a flotation device with you and swim near a lifeguard. If caught in a rip current, relax and float, and do not swim against the current. If able, swim in a direction following the shoreline. If unable to escape, face the shore and yell or wave for help. For UV index definitions plus more on rip current and beach safety, see https://www.weather.gov/beach/OKX. Flood watch now in effect from Sunday morning through Sunday afternoon. What? Flooding caused by excessive rainfall continues to be possible. Where? Portions of southern Connecticut, including the following areas: northern Middlesex, northern New London, southern Fairfield, southern Middlesex, southern New Haven, and southern New London and southeast New York, including the following areas: northeast Suffolk, northern Nassau, northwest Suffolk, southeast Suffolk, southern Nassau, and southwest Suffolk. When? From Sunday morning through Sunday afternoon. Impacts. Excessive runoff may result in flooding of rivers, creeks, streams, and other low-lying and flood-prone locations. Additional details. Showers with heavy downpours and a few thunderstorms early Sunday morning into midday Sunday may lead to flooding. Average rainfall amounts are forecast to range from 1.5 to 3 inches with locally higher amounts of 5 to 7 inches possible. Peak hourly rates could reach 2 to 2.5 inches. Flood watch remains in effect from 4 a.m. Sunday through Sunday morning. What? Flooding caused by excessive rainfall continues to be possible. Where? Portions of northeast New Jersey, including the following areas: eastern Bergen, eastern Essex, eastern Passaic, eastern Union, Hudson, western Bergen, western Essex, western Passaic, and western Union and southeast New York, including the following areas: Bronx, Brooklyn, Manhattan, northern Queens, Staten Island, southern Queens, and southern Westchester. When? From 4 a.m. Sunday through Sunday morning. Impacts. Excessive runoff may result in flooding of rivers, creeks, streams, and other low-lying and flood-prone locations. Additional details. Showers with heavy downpours and a few thunderstorms early Sunday morning into midday Sunday may lead to flooding. Average rainfall amounts are forecast to range from 1.5 to 3 inches with locally higher amounts up to around 5 inches possible.

peak hourly rates could reach 1.5 to 2.5 inches. Flood watch remains in effect from midnight tonight through Sunday morning. What? Flooding caused by excessive rainfall continues to be possible. Where? Portions of northern Delaware, including the following area, Newcastle, New Jersey, including the following areas, Camden, Coastal Ocean, Eastern Monmouth, Gloucester, Hunterdon, Mercer, Middlesex, Morris, Northwestern Burlington, Ocean, Salem, Somerset, Southeastern Burlington and Western Monmouth, and Southeast Pennsylvania, including the following areas, Delaware, Eastern Montgomery, Lower Bucks, Philadelphia, Upper Bucks and Western Montgomery. When? From midnight tonight through Sunday morning. Impacts. Excessive runoff may result in flooding of rivers, creeks, streams, and other low-lying and flood-prone locations. Here is the forecast for the New York City metropolitan area. Flood watch in effect from 2 a.m. Sunday through Sunday morning. This afternoon, mostly sunny. Near steady temperature in the upper 70s. South winds 10 to 15 miles per hour. Tonight, mostly cloudy. Showers likely with a chance of thunderstorms after midnight. Some thunderstorms may produce heavy rainfall after midnight. Lows in the upper 60s. Southeast winds 10 to 15 miles per hour, diminishing to around 5 miles per hour after midnight. Chance of rain 70%. Here is the official National Weather Service forecast for the New York City metropolitan area. Flood watch in effect from 2 a.m. Sunday through Sunday morning. This afternoon, mostly sunny. Near steady temperature in the upper 70s. South winds 10 to 15 miles per hour. Tonight, mostly cloudy. Showers likely with a chance of thunderstorms after midnight. Some thunderstorms may produce heavy rainfall after midnight. Lows in the upper 60s. Southeast winds 10 to 15 miles per hour, diminishing to around 5 miles per hour after midnight. Chance of rain 70%. Sunday, cloudy with showers with a chance of thunderstorms in the morning, then partly sunny with a chance of showers with a slight chance of thunderstorms in the afternoon. Some thunderstorms may produce heavy rainfall in the morning. Locally heavy rainfall possible in the morning. Humid with highs around 80. East winds around 5 miles per hour, becoming north around 5 miles per hour in the afternoon. Chance of rain 90%. Sunday night, partly cloudy. A slight chance of showers after midnight. Humid with lows in the upper 60s. West winds 5 to 10 miles per hour. Chance of rain 20%. Monday, partly sunny. A chance of showers in the morning. Less humid with highs in the mid-70s. Northwest winds 10 to 15 miles per hour. Chance of rain 40%. Monday night, mostly clear. Lows in the upper 50s. Here is the extended forecast. Tuesday, sunny. Highs in the lower 70s. Tuesday night, partly cloudy. Lows around 60. Wednesday, sunny. Highs in the upper 70s. Wednesday night, partly cloudy. Lows in the mid-60s. Thursday, mostly sunny. Highs in the lower 80s. Thursday night, partly cloudy. Lows in the upper 60s. Friday, partly sunny. A chance of showers in the afternoon. Highs in the lower 80s. Chance of rain 30%. Friday night, mostly cloudy. A chance of showers in the evening. Lows in the mid-60s. Chance of rain 30%. Saturday, partly sunny. Highs in the mid-70s. The coastal waters forecast from Sandy Hook, New Jersey to Fire Island Inlet, New York out 20 nautical miles. For tonight, southeast winds around 10 knots. Seas around 2 feet. Wave detail, southeast 2 feet at 3 seconds and southeast 1 foot at 10 seconds. Slight chance of showers this evening. Showers and chance of thunderstorms after midnight. For Sunday, south winds around 10 knots, becoming northwest in the afternoon. Seas 2 to 3 feet. Wave detail, southeast 2 feet at 5 seconds and southeast 1 foot at 10 seconds. Showers and chance of thunderstorms in the morning, then slight chance of showers and thunderstorms in the afternoon. For Sunday night, west winds 5 to 10 knots, increasing to 10 to 15 knots after midnight. Seas 2 to 3 feet.

wave detail, southeast 2 feet at 5 seconds and southeast 1 foot at 10 seconds. Slight chance of showers after midnight. And for Monday, north winds 10 to 15 knots with gusts up to 20 knots. Seas 2 to 3 feet. Wave detail, northwest 2 feet at 3 seconds and southeast 2 feet at 5 seconds. Slight chance of showers in the morning. Winds and seas may be higher in and near thunderstorms. The marine forecast for New York Harbor, including Raritan Bay. For tonight, southeast winds 10 to 15 knots with gusts up to 20 knots, diminishing to 5 to 10 knots late this evening and overnight. Waves 1 to 2 feet. Slight chance of showers late this evening. Showers and chance of thunderstorms after midnight. For Sunday, south winds 5 to 10 knots, becoming northwest in the afternoon. Waves 1 foot or less. Showers and chance of thunderstorms in the morning, then chance of showers and slight chance of thunderstorms in the afternoon. For Sunday night, west winds 5 to 10 knots, increasing to 10 to 15 knots after midnight. Waves 1 foot or less, then 1 to 2 feet after midnight. Slight chance of showers after midnight. And for Monday, northwest winds 10 to 15 knots with gusts up to 20 knots. Waves 1 to 2 feet. Wave detail, northwest 1 foot at 2 seconds. Chance of showers in the morning. Winds and waves may be higher in and near thunderstorms. The marine forecast for western Long Island Sound. For tonight, southeast winds 5 to 10 knots. Seas 1 foot or less. Wave detail, south 1 foot at 2 seconds. Chance of showers and slight chance of thunderstorms after midnight. For Sunday, east winds around 5 knots, becoming northeast in the afternoon. Seas 1 foot or less. Showers and chance of thunderstorms in the morning, then showers likely with slight chance of thunderstorms in the afternoon. For Sunday night, west winds 5 to 10 knots. Seas 1 foot or less. Slight chance of showers after midnight. And for Monday, northwest winds 10 to 15 knots with gusts up to 20 knots. Seas 1 foot or less. Wave detail, northwest 1 foot at 2 seconds. Chance of showers in the morning. Winds and seas may be higher in and near thunderstorms. The marine forecast for the Long Island South Shore Bays. For tonight, southeast winds 5 to 10 knots. Waves 1 foot or less. Chance of showers and slight chance of thunderstorms after midnight. For Sunday, southeast winds 5 to 10 knots, becoming west in the afternoon. Waves 1 foot or less. Showers and chance of thunderstorms in the morning, then showers and slight chance of thunderstorms in the afternoon. For Sunday night, west winds 5 to 10 knots. Waves 1 foot or less. Slight chance of showers after midnight. And for Monday, northwest winds 10 to 15 knots with gusts up to 20 knots. Waves 1 foot or less. Chance of showers in the morning. Winds and waves may be higher in and near thunderstorms. Here is the tide information. At Sandy Hook, high tide is at 9:30 p.m. Saturday and 9:58 a.m. Sunday. Low tide is at 3:33 p.m. Saturday and 3:53 a.m. Sunday. At the Battery, high tide is at 9:56 p.m. Saturday and 10:25 a.m. Sunday. Low tide is at 4:02 p.m. Saturday and 4:23 a.m. Sunday. At Kings Point, high tide is at 1:28 a.m. Sunday and 1:42 p.m. Sunday. Low tide is at 7:42 p.m. Saturday and 7:53 a.m. Sunday. At Montauk, high tide is at 10:37 p.m. Saturday and 11:01 a.m. Sunday. Low tide is at 5:01 p.m. Saturday and 5:08 a.m. Sunday. Here are the current conditions. As of 7 p.m. at Central Park, it was partly cloudy. The temperature was 72 degrees, the dew point 58, and the relative humidity 61%. The pressure was 30.10 inches and rising. The report from the Bronx Botanical Gardens was not available. Elsewhere in the metropolitan area, it was mostly cloudy, and temperatures were between 71 and 74 degrees. Across Long Island, skies ranged from partly cloudy to mostly cloudy, and temperatures were between 67 and 72 degrees. In New Jersey, temperatures were between 74 and 75 degrees. It was partly cloudy at Teterboro and Linden. It was mostly cloudy at Caldwell and Trenton.
At Somerset, it was cloudy. In southwest Connecticut, skies ranged from partly cloudy to mostly cloudy, and temperatures were between 70 and 73 degrees. Here are the latest reports on the coastal waters. At Robins Reef in New York Harbor, winds were south at 20 knots, gusting to 22 knots. The air temperature was 73 degrees. At the New York Harbor entrance buoy, winds were southeast at 12 knots, gusting to 14 knots. The air temperature was 73 degrees, and the sea surface temperature was 74 degrees. Waves were 2 feet, with a dominant period of 3 seconds. A 2-foot swell from the southeast with a period of 7 seconds was reported. At 20 nautical miles south of Fire Island Inlet, sea temperature 72 degrees. Wave heights 1 foot. Wave period 6 seconds. The report from 23 nautical miles south Montauk Point was not available. The report from Hudson Canyon was not available. At the buoy 15 nautical miles east of 15 nautical miles east of Barnegat Light, the air temperature was 74 degrees, and the sea surface temperature 75 degrees. Waves were 2 feet with a dominant period of 7 seconds. On the Western Sound, Kings Point reported a south wind at 12 knots, gusting to 14 knots. The air temperature was 73 degrees. At Bridgeport Harbor, a south wind at 9 knots was reported. The air temperature was 73 degrees. The report from Central Sound was not available. The following are coastal weather reports. As of 7 p.m. at Eagan's Neck, temperature was 70 degrees. Wind was south at 5 miles an hour. At Morgan's Point in Glencove, temperature was 72 degrees. Wind was southeast at 5 miles an hour. At Fire Island Coast Guard, temperature was 72 degrees. Wind was southeast at 12 miles an hour. At Jones Beach, temperature was 72 degrees. Wind was southeast at 9 miles an hour. At Breezy Point, temperature was 72 degrees. Wind was south at 10 miles an hour. The offshore waters forecast for south of Long Island between Montauk Point and Sandy Hook, out to 1,000 fathoms. Tonight, southeast winds 5 to 10 knots, becoming south to southeast 10 to 15 knots. Seas 3 to 4 feet. Chance of thunderstorms. Sunday, south winds 15 to 20 knots, becoming west to southwest 10 to 20 knots. Seas 4 to 5 feet. Scattered showers and thunderstorms. Sunday night, west winds 10 to 15 knots, diminishing to 5 to 10 knots. Seas 3 to 5 feet. Scattered showers and thunderstorms. Monday, north to northwest winds 15 to 25 knots. Seas 4 to 5 feet. Chance of showers. Monday night, north to northeast winds 15 to 20 knots. Seas 4 to 6 feet. Tuesday, northeast winds 15 to 20 knots, diminishing to 10 to 15 knots. Seas 5 to 6 feet. Tuesday night, east winds 10 to 15 knots, becoming east to northeast 5 to 10 knots. Seas 4 to 5 feet. Wednesday, east to northeast winds 5 to 10 knots. Seas 4 to 5 feet. Wednesday night, variable winds less than 5 knots. Seas 3 to 5 feet. Thursday, variable winds less than 5 knots, becoming south. Seas 3 to 4 feet. Thursday night, south winds less than 5 knots, becoming southwest. Seas 3 to 4 feet. The offshore waters forecast for south of New England between the Great South Channel and Montauk Point, out to 1,000 fathoms. Tonight, southeast winds 5 to 10 knots, becoming 5 to 15 knots. Seas 3 to 4 feet. Chance of thunderstorms. Sunday, south winds 10 to 20 knots, becoming southwest 15 to 20 knots. Seas 3 to 6 feet. Scattered showers and thunderstorms. Sunday night, west to southwest winds 10 to 20 knots, becoming west 5 to 15 knots. Seas 4 to 6 feet. Scattered showers and thunderstorms with visibility 1 nautical mile or less. Monday, north to northwest winds 10 to 20 knots. Seas 4 to 5 feet. Scattered showers and thunderstorms. Monday night, north to northeast winds 15 to 25 knots. Seas 4 to 7 feet. Tuesday, northeast winds 10 to 20 knots. Seas 4 to 7 feet.